7 p.m. in Peoria, skies were sunny. The temperature was 80 degrees, the dew point was 69, and the relative humidity was 69%. The heat index was 83. The wind was calm. The pressure was 30.02 inches and falling. Around central and western Illinois, it was sunny, and temperatures were around 80 degrees. And once again at 7 p.m. in Peoria, under sunny skies, the temperature was 80, and the heat index was 83. The time is currently 7:05 p.m. Central Daylight Time. 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At 7 p.m. in Peoria, skies were sunny. The temperature was 80 degrees, the dew point was 69, and the relative humidity was 69%. The heat index was 83. The wind was calm. The pressure was 30.02 inches and falling. Around central and western Illinois, it was sunny, and temperatures were around 80 degrees. And once again at 7 p.m. in Peoria, under sunny skies, the temperature was 80, and the heat index was 83. The time is currently 7:05 p.m. Central Daylight Time. 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At 7 p.m. in Peoria, skies were sunny. The temperature was 80 degrees, the dew point was 69, and the relative humidity was 69%. The heat index was 83. The wind was calm. The pressure was 30.02 inches and falling. Around central and western Illinois, it was sunny, and temperatures were around 80 degrees. And once again at 7 p.m. in Peoria, under sunny skies, the temperature was 80, and the heat index was 83. The time is currently 7:06 p.m. Central Daylight Time. 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At 7 p.m. in Peoria, skies were sunny. The temperature was 80 degrees, the dew point was 69, and the relative humidity was 69%. The heat index was 83. The wind was calm. The pressure was 30.02 inches and falling. Around central and western Illinois, it was sunny, and temperatures were around 80 degrees. And once again at 7 p.m. in Peoria, under sunny skies, the temperature was 80, and the heat index was 83. Looking elsewhere around the Midwest at 7 p.m., Chicago was partly sunny, and 81. Indianapolis was partly cloudy, and 85. St. Louis was mostly sunny, and 87. Kansas City was mostly sunny, and 85. Des Moines was partly sunny, and 78. Milwaukee was mostly sunny, and 80. The time is currently 7:07 p.m. Central Daylight Time. 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At 7 p.m. in Peoria, skies were sunny. The temperature was 80 degrees, the dew point was 69, and the relative humidity was 69%. The heat index was 83. The wind was calm. The pressure was 30.02 inches and falling. Around central and western Illinois, it was sunny, and temperatures were around 80 degrees. And once again at 7 p.m. in Peoria, under sunny skies, the temperature was 80, and the heat index was 83. Looking elsewhere around the Midwest at 7 p.m., Chicago was partly sunny, and 81. Indianapolis was partly cloudy, and 85. St. Louis was mostly sunny, and 87. Kansas City was mostly sunny, and 85. Des Moines was partly sunny, and 78. Milwaukee was mostly sunny, and 80. The time is currently 7:08 p.m. Central Daylight Time. 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At 7 p.m. in Peoria, skies were sunny. The temperature was 80 degrees, the dew point was 69, and the relative humidity was 69%. The heat index was 83. The wind was calm. The pressure was 30.02 inches and falling. Around central and western Illinois, it was sunny, and temperatures were around 80 degrees. And once again at 7 p.m. in Peoria, under sunny skies, the temperature was 80, and the heat index was 83.

looking elsewhere around the Midwest at 7 p.m., Chicago was partly sunny, and 81. Indianapolis was partly cloudy, and 85. St. Louis was mostly sunny, and 87. Kansas City was mostly sunny, and 85. Des Moines was partly sunny, and 78. Milwaukee was mostly sunny, and 80. The time is currently 7:10 p.m. Central Daylight Time. 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At 7 p.m. in Peoria, skies were sunny. The temperature was 80 degrees, the dew point was 69, and the relative humidity was 69%. The heat index was 83. The wind was calm. The pressure was 30.02 inches and falling. Around central and western Illinois, it was sunny, and temperatures were around 80 degrees. And once again at 7 p.m. in Peoria, under sunny skies, the temperature was 80, and the heat index was 83. Looking elsewhere around the Midwest at 7 p.m., Chicago was partly sunny, and 81. Indianapolis was partly cloudy, and 85. St. Louis was mostly sunny, and 87. Kansas City was mostly sunny, and 85. Des Moines was partly sunny, and 78. Milwaukee was mostly sunny, and 80. The time is currently 7:11 p.m. Central Daylight Time. 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At 7 p.m. in Peoria, skies were sunny. The temperature was 80 degrees, the dew point was 69, and the relative humidity was 69%. The heat index was 83. The wind was calm. The pressure was 30.02 inches and falling. Around central and western Illinois, it was sunny, and temperatures were around 80 degrees. And once again at 7 p.m. in Peoria, under sunny skies, the temperature was 80, and the heat index was 83. At 7 p.m. in Peoria, skies were sunny. The temperature was 80 degrees, the dew point was 69, and the relative humidity was 69%. The heat index was 83. The wind was calm. The pressure was 30.02 inches and falling. Around central and western Illinois, it was sunny, and temperatures were around 80 degrees. And once again at 7 p.m. in Peoria, under sunny skies, the temperature was 80, and the heat index was 83. Looking elsewhere around the Midwest at 7 p.m., Chicago was partly sunny, and 81. Indianapolis was partly cloudy, and 85. St. Louis was mostly sunny, and 87. Kansas City was mostly sunny, and 85. Des Moines was partly sunny, and 78. Milwaukee was mostly sunny, and 80. The time is currently 7:12 p.m. Central Daylight Time. 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At 7 p.m. in Peoria, skies were sunny. The temperature was 80 degrees, the dew point was 69, and the relative humidity was 69%. The heat index was 83. The wind was calm. The pressure was 30.02 inches and falling. Around central and western Illinois, it was sunny, and temperatures were around 80 degrees. And once again at 7 p.m. in Peoria, under sunny skies, the temperature was 80, and the heat index was 83. Looking elsewhere around the Midwest at 7 p.m., Chicago was partly sunny, and 81. Indianapolis was partly cloudy, and 85. St. Louis was mostly sunny, and 87. Kansas City was mostly sunny, and 85. Des Moines was partly sunny, and 78. Milwaukee was mostly sunny, and 80.
The time is currently 7:14 p.m. Central Daylight Time. 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At 7 p.m. in Peoria, skies were sunny. The temperature was 80 degrees, the dew point was 69, and the relative humidity was 69%. The heat index was 83. The wind was calm. The pressure was 30.02 inches and falling. Around central and western Illinois, it was sunny, and temperatures were around 80 degrees. And once again at 7 p.m. in Peoria, under sunny skies, the temperature was 80, and the heat index was 83. The Peoria, Illinois climate summary for this evening, as of 4 p.m., August 8, 2026. Today's high temperature was 84 degrees. The normal high is 85. The record high is 101 degrees, which was set in 1913. Today's low temperature was 72 degrees. The normal low is 66. The record low is 48 degrees, which was last set in 1989. No precipitation fell today, which leaves the monthly total at 0.50 inches. The total precipitation for the year still stands at 24.71 inches. Sunset tonight is at 8:06 p.m. Sunrise tomorrow is at 6:03 a.m. The time is currently 7:16 p.m. Central Daylight Time. 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At 7 p.m. in Peoria, skies were sunny. The temperature was 80 degrees, the dew point was 69, and the relative humidity was 69%. The heat index was 83. The wind was calm. The pressure was 30.02 inches and falling. Around central and western Illinois, it was sunny, and temperatures were around 80 degrees. And once again at 7 p.m. in Peoria, under sunny skies, the temperature was 80, and the heat index was 83. Looking elsewhere around the Midwest at 7 p.m., Chicago was partly sunny, and 81. Indianapolis was partly cloudy, and 85. St. Louis was mostly sunny, and 87. Kansas City was mostly sunny, and 85. Des Moines was partly sunny, and 78. Milwaukee was mostly sunny, and 80. The time is currently 7:17 p.m. Central Daylight Time. 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At 7 p.m. in Peoria, skies were sunny. The temperature was 80 degrees, the dew point was 69, and the relative humidity was 69%. The heat index was 83. The wind was calm. The pressure was 30.02 inches and falling. Around central and western Illinois, it was sunny, and temperatures were around 80 degrees. And once again at 7 p.m. in Peoria, under sunny skies, the temperature was 80, and the heat index was 83. Looking elsewhere around the Midwest at 7 p.m., Chicago was partly sunny, and 81. Indianapolis was partly cloudy, and 85. St. Louis was mostly sunny, and 87. Kansas City was mostly sunny, and 85. Des Moines was partly sunny, and 78. Milwaukee was mostly sunny, and 80. The time is currently 7:18 p.m. Central Daylight Time. 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At 7 p.m. in Peoria, skies were sunny. The temperature was 80 degrees, the dew point was 69, and the relative humidity was 69%. The heat index was 83. The wind was calm. The pressure was 30.02 inches and falling. Around central and western Illinois, it was sunny, and temperatures were around 80 degrees. And once again at 7 p.m. in Peoria, under sunny skies, the temperature was 80, and the heat index was 83. Looking elsewhere around the Midwest at 7 p.m., Chicago was partly sunny, and 81. Indianapolis was partly cloudy, and 85. St. Louis was mostly sunny, and 87. Kansas City was mostly sunny, and 85. Des Moines was partly sunny, and 78. Milwaukee was mostly sunny, and 80. The time is currently 7:19 p.m. Central Daylight Time.
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listening to NOAA Weather Radio All Hazards, station WXJ71 in Peoria. At 7 p.m. in Peoria, skies were sunny. The temperature was 80 degrees, the dew point was 69, and the relative humidity was 69%. The heat index was 83. The wind was calm. The pressure was 30.02 inches and falling. Around central and western Illinois, it was sunny, and temperatures were around 80 degrees. And once again at 7 p.m. in Peoria, under sunny skies, the temperature was 80, and the heat index was 83. Looking elsewhere around the Midwest at 7 p.m., Chicago was partly sunny, and 81. Indianapolis was partly cloudy, and 85. St. Louis was mostly sunny, and 87. Kansas City was mostly sunny, and 85. Des Moines was partly sunny, and 78. Milwaukee was mostly sunny, and 80. The time is currently 7:20 p.m. Central Daylight Time. 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At 7 p.m. in Peoria, skies were sunny. The temperature was 80 degrees, the dew point was 69, and the relative humidity was 69%. The heat index was 83. The wind was calm. The pressure was 30.02 inches and falling. Around central and western Illinois, it was sunny, and temperatures were around 80 degrees. And once again at 7 p.m. in Peoria, under sunny skies, the temperature was 80, and the heat index was 83. Looking elsewhere around the Midwest at 7 p.m., Chicago was partly sunny, and 81. Indianapolis was partly cloudy, and 85. St. Louis was mostly sunny, and 87. Kansas City was mostly sunny, and 85. Des Moines was partly sunny, and 78. Milwaukee was mostly sunny, and 80. The time is currently 7:21 p.m. Central Daylight Time. 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At 7 p.m. in Peoria, skies were sunny. The temperature was 80 degrees, the dew point was 69, and the relative humidity was 69%. The heat index was 83. The wind was calm. The pressure was 30.02 inches and falling. Around central and western Illinois, it was sunny, and temperatures were around 80 degrees. And once again at 7 p.m. in Peoria, under sunny skies, the temperature was 80, and the heat index was 83. Looking elsewhere around the Midwest at 7 p.m., Chicago was partly sunny, and 81. Indianapolis was partly cloudy, and 85. St. Louis was mostly sunny, and 87. Kansas City was mostly sunny, and 85. Des Moines was partly sunny, and 78. Milwaukee was mostly sunny, and 80. The time is currently 7:23 p.m. Central Daylight Time. 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At 7 p.m. in Peoria, skies were sunny. The temperature was 80 degrees, the dew point was 69, and the relative humidity was 69%. The heat index was 83. The wind was calm. The pressure was 30.02 inches and falling. Around central and western Illinois, it was sunny, and temperatures were around 80 degrees. And once again at 7 p.m. in Peoria, under sunny skies, the temperature was 80, and the heat index was 83. Looking elsewhere around the Midwest at 7 p.m., Chicago was partly sunny, and 81. Indianapolis was partly cloudy, and 85. St. Louis was mostly sunny, and 87. Kansas City was mostly sunny, and 85. Des Moines was partly sunny, and 78. Milwaukee was mostly sunny, and 80. The time is currently 7:24 p.m. Central Daylight Time. 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At 7 p.m. in Peoria, skies were sunny. The temperature was 80 degrees, the dew point was 69, and the relative humidity was 69%. The heat index was 83. The wind was calm. The pressure was 30.02 inches and falling. Around central and western Illinois,

The total precipitation for the year still stands at 24.71 inches. Sunset tonight is at 8.06 p.m. Sunrise tomorrow is at 6.03 a.m. At 7 p.m. in Peoria, skies were sunny. The temperature was 80 degrees, the dew point was 69, and the relative humidity was 69%. The heat index was 83. The wind was calm. The pressure was 30.02 inches and falling. Around central and western Illinois, it was sunny, and temperatures were around 80 degrees. And once again at 7 p.m. in Peoria, under sunny skies, the temperature was 80, and the heat index was 83. Looking elsewhere around the Midwest at 7 p.m., Chicago was partly sunny, and 81. Indianapolis was partly cloudy, and 85. St. Louis was mostly sunny, and 87. Kansas City was mostly sunny, and 85. Des Moines was partly sunny, and 78. Milwaukee was mostly sunny, and 80. The time is currently 7:31 p.m. Central Daylight Time. 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At 7 p.m. in Peoria, skies were sunny. The temperature was 80 degrees, the dew point was 69, and the relative humidity was 69%. The heat index was 83. The wind was calm. The pressure was 30.02 inches and falling. Around central and western Illinois, it was sunny, and temperatures were around 80 degrees. And once again at 7 p.m. in Peoria, under sunny skies, the temperature was 80, and the heat index was 83. Looking elsewhere around the Midwest at 7 p.m., Chicago was partly sunny, and 81. Indianapolis was partly cloudy, and 85. St. Louis was mostly sunny, and 87. Kansas City was mostly sunny, and 85. Des Moines was partly sunny, and 78. Milwaukee was mostly sunny, and 80. The time is currently 7:32 p.m. Central Daylight Time. 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At 7 p.m. in Peoria, skies were sunny. The temperature was 80 degrees, the dew point was 69, and the relative humidity was 69%. The heat index was 83. The wind was calm. 7 p.m. in Peoria, skies were sunny. The temperature was 80 degrees, the dew point was 69, and the relative humidity was 69%. The heat index was 83. The wind was calm. The pressure was 30.02 inches and falling. Around central and western Illinois, it was sunny, and temperatures were around 80 degrees. And once again at 7 p.m. in Peoria, under sunny skies, the temperature was 80, and the heat index was 83. Looking elsewhere around the Midwest at 7 p.m., Chicago was partly sunny, and 81. Indianapolis was partly cloudy, and 85. St. Louis was mostly sunny, and 87. Kansas City was mostly sunny, and 85. Des Moines was partly sunny, and 78. Milwaukee was mostly sunny, and 80. The time is currently 7:34 p.m. Central Daylight Time. 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At 7 p.m. in Peoria, skies were sunny. The temperature was 80 degrees, the dew point was 69, and the relative humidity was 69%. The heat index was 83. The wind was calm. The pressure was 30.02 inches and falling. Around central and western Illinois, it was sunny, and temperatures were around 80 degrees. And once again at 7 p.m. in Peoria, under sunny skies, the temperature was 80, and the heat index was 83. Looking elsewhere around the Midwest at 7 p.m., Chicago was partly sunny, and 81. Indianapolis was partly cloudy, and 85. St. Louis was mostly sunny, and 87. Kansas City was mostly sunny, and 85. Des Moines was partly sunny, and 78. Milwaukee was mostly sunny, and 80. The time is currently 7:35 p.m. Central Daylight Time. 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

At 7 p.m. in Peoria, skies were sunny. The temperature was 80 degrees, the dew point was 69, and the relative humidity was 69%. The heat index was 83. The wind was calm. The pressure was 30.02 inches and falling. Around central and western Illinois, it was sunny, and temperatures were around 80 degrees. And once again at 7 p.m. in Peoria, under sunny skies, the temperature was 80, and the heat index was 83. Looking elsewhere around the Midwest at 7 p.m., Chicago was partly sunny, and 81. Indianapolis was partly cloudy, and 85. St. Louis was mostly sunny, and 87. Kansas City was mostly sunny, and 85. Des Moines was partly sunny, and 78. Milwaukee was mostly sunny, and 80. The time is currently 7:36 p.m. Central Daylight Time. 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At 7 p.m. in Peoria, skies were sunny. The temperature was 80 degrees, the dew point was 69, and the relative humidity was 69%. The heat index was 83. The wind was calm. The pressure was 30.02 inches and falling. Around central and western Illinois, it was sunny, and temperatures were around 80 degrees. And once again at 7 p.m. in Peoria, under sunny skies, the temperature was 80, and the heat index was 83. Looking elsewhere around the Midwest at 7 p.m., Chicago was partly sunny, and 81. Indianapolis was partly cloudy, and 85. St. Louis was mostly sunny, and 87. Kansas City was mostly sunny, and 85. Des Moines was partly sunny, and 78. Milwaukee was mostly sunny, and 80. The time is currently 7:37 p.m. Central Daylight Time. 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At 7 p.m. in Peoria, skies were sunny. The temperature was 80 degrees, the dew point was 69, and the relative humidity was 69%. The heat index was 83. The wind was calm. The pressure was 30.02 inches and falling. Around central and western Illinois, it was sunny, and temperatures were around 80 degrees. And once again at 7 p.m. in Peoria, under sunny skies, the temperature was 80, and the heat index was 83. Looking elsewhere around the Midwest at 7 p.m., Chicago was partly sunny, and 81. Indianapolis was partly cloudy, and 85. St. Louis was mostly sunny, and 87. Kansas City was mostly sunny, and 85. Des Moines was partly sunny, and 78. Milwaukee was mostly sunny, and 80. The time is currently 7:38 p.m. Central Daylight Time. 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At 7 p.m. in Peoria, skies were sunny. The temperature was 80 degrees, the dew point was 69, and the relative humidity was 69%. The heat index was 83. The wind was calm. The pressure was 30.02 inches and falling. Around central and western Illinois, it was sunny, and temperatures were around 80 degrees. And once again at 7 p.m. in Peoria, under sunny skies, the temperature was 80, and the heat index was 83. Looking elsewhere around the Midwest at 7 p.m., Chicago was partly sunny, and 81. Indianapolis was partly cloudy, and 85. St. Louis was mostly sunny, and 87. Kansas City was mostly sunny, and 85. Des Moines was partly sunny, and 78. Milwaukee was mostly sunny, and 80. The time is currently 7:39 p.m. Central Daylight Time. 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Now for the official National Weather Service forecast for Peoria and surrounding areas of central Illinois. Rest of tonight, mostly clear. Lows in the upper 60s. Northeast winds around 5 miles an hour, becoming southeast after midnight. Sunday, partly sunny with a slight chance of showers and thunderstorms. Humid with highs in the upper 80s. South winds 10 to 15 miles an hour with gusts
up to 25 miles an hour. Chance of rain 20%. Heat index values up to 104 in the afternoon. Sunday night, partly cloudy with a chance of showers and thunderstorms until midnight, then mostly cloudy with a slight chance of showers and thunderstorms after midnight. Humid with lows in the lower 70s. South winds 10 to 15 miles an hour with gusts up to 25 miles an hour. Chance of rain 50%. Monday, mostly sunny. Humid with highs in the upper 80s. Southwest winds 5 to 10 miles an hour. Heat index values up to 106 in the afternoon. Monday night, partly cloudy with a chance of showers and thunderstorms. Humid with lows in the lower 70s. South winds 5 to 10 miles an hour. Chance of rain 50%. Tuesday, partly sunny. A chance of showers and thunderstorms in the morning. Highs in the upper 80s. Chance of rain 50%. Heat index values up to 105 in the afternoon. Tuesday night, partly cloudy until midnight, then becoming mostly cloudy. A chance of thunderstorms. A chance of showers until midnight, then showers likely after midnight. Lows in the lower 70s. Chance of rain 70%. Wednesday, partly sunny with a chance of showers. A chance of thunderstorms in the afternoon. Highs in the mid-80s. Chance of rain 50%. Wednesday night, partly cloudy with a chance of showers and thunderstorms. Lows in the upper 60s. Chance of rain 50%. Thursday through Friday, mostly cloudy with a chance of showers and thunderstorms. Highs in the upper 70s. Lows in the lower 60s. Chance of rain 50%. Friday night, mostly cloudy with a chance of showers. Lows in the lower 60s. Chance of rain 50%. Saturday, partly sunny in the morning, then becoming mostly cloudy. A chance of showers. A chance of thunderstorms in the afternoon. Highs in the upper 70s. Chance of rain 50%. Again, the forecast for Peoria and surrounding areas of central Illinois for the rest of tonight, mostly clear. Lows in the upper 60s. Northeast winds around 5 miles an hour, becoming southeast after midnight. At 7 p.m. in Peoria, skies were sunny. The temperature was 80 degrees, the dew point was 69, and the relative humidity was 69%. The heat index was 83. The wind was calm. The pressure was 30.02 inches and falling. Around central and western Illinois, it was sunny, and temperatures were around 80 degrees. And once again at 7 p.m. in Peoria, under sunny skies, the temperature was 80, and the heat index was 83. Looking elsewhere around the Midwest at 7 p.m., Chicago was partly sunny, and 81. Indianapolis was partly cloudy, and 85. St. Louis was mostly sunny, and 87. Kansas City was mostly sunny, and 85. Des Moines was partly sunny, and 78. Milwaukee was mostly sunny, and 80. The time is currently 7:43 p.m. Central Daylight Time. 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Now for the official National Weather Service forecast for Peoria and surrounding areas of central Illinois. Rest of tonight, mostly clear. Lows in the upper 60s. Northeast winds around 5 miles an hour, becoming southeast after midnight. Sunday, partly sunny with a slight chance of showers and thunderstorms. Humid with highs in the upper 80s. South winds 10 to 15 miles an hour with gusts up to 25 miles an hour. Chance of rain 20%. Heat index values up to 104 in the afternoon. Sunday night, partly cloudy with a chance of showers and thunderstorms until midnight, then mostly cloudy with a slight chance of showers and thunderstorms after midnight. Humid with lows in the lower 70s. South winds 10 to 15 miles an hour with gusts up to 25 miles an hour. Chance of rain 50%. Monday, mostly sunny. Humid with highs in the upper 80s. Southwest winds 5 to 10 miles an hour. Heat index values up to 106 in the afternoon. Monday night, partly cloudy with a chance of showers and thunderstorms. Humid with lows in the lower 70s. South winds 5 to 10 miles an hour. Chance of rain 50%.

Tuesday, partly sunny. A chance of showers and thunderstorms in the morning. Highs in the upper 80s. Chance of rain 50%. Heat index values up to 105 in the afternoon. Tuesday night, partly cloudy until midnight, then becoming mostly cloudy. A chance of thunderstorms. A chance of showers until midnight, then showers likely after midnight. Lows in the lower 70s. Chance of rain 70%. Wednesday, partly sunny with a chance of showers. A chance of thunderstorms in the afternoon. Highs in the mid-80s. Chance of rain 50%. Wednesday night, partly cloudy with a chance of showers and thunderstorms. Lows in the upper 60s. Chance of rain 50%. Thursday through Friday, mostly cloudy with a chance of showers and thunderstorms. Highs in the upper 70s. Lows in the lower 60s. Chance of rain 50%. Friday night, mostly cloudy with a chance of showers. Lows in the lower 60s. Chance of rain 50%. Saturday, partly sunny in the morning, then becoming mostly cloudy. A chance of showers. A chance of thunderstorms in the afternoon. Highs in the upper 70s. Chance of rain 50%. Again, the forecast for Peoria and surrounding areas of central Illinois for the rest of tonight, mostly clear. Lows in the upper 60s. Northeast winds around 5 miles an hour, becoming southeast after midnight. The Peoria, Illinois climate summary for this evening, as of 4 p.m., August 8, 2026. Today's high temperature was 84 degrees. The normal high is 85. The record high is 101 degrees, which was set in 1913. Today's low temperature was 72 degrees. The normal low is 66. The record low is 48 degrees, which was last set in 1989. No precipitation fell today, which leaves the monthly total at 0.50 inches. The total precipitation for the year still stands at 24.71 inches. Sunset tonight is at 8:06 p.m. Sunrise tomorrow is at 6:03 a.m. At 7 p.m. in Peoria, skies were sunny. The temperature was 80 degrees, the dew point was 69, and the relative humidity was 69%. The heat index was 83. The wind was calm. The pressure was 30.02 inches and falling. Around central and western Illinois, it was sunny, and temperatures were around 80 degrees. And once again at 7 p.m. in Peoria, under sunny skies, the temperature was 80, and the heat index was 83. Looking elsewhere around the Midwest at 7 p.m., Chicago was partly sunny, and 81. Indianapolis was partly cloudy, and 85. St. Louis was mostly sunny, and 87. Kansas City was mostly sunny, and 85. Des Moines was partly sunny, and 78. Milwaukee was mostly sunny, and 80. The time is currently 7:48 p.m. Central Daylight Time. 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Now for the official National Weather Service forecast for Peoria and surrounding areas of central Illinois. Rest of tonight, mostly clear. Lows in the upper 60s. Northeast winds around 5 miles an hour, becoming southeast after midnight. Sunday, partly sunny with a slight chance of showers and thunderstorms. Humid with highs in the upper 80s. South winds 10 to 15 miles an hour with gusts up to 25 miles an hour. Chance of rain 20%. Heat index values up to 104 in the afternoon. Sunday night, partly cloudy with a chance of showers and thunderstorms until midnight, then mostly cloudy with a slight chance of showers and thunderstorms after midnight. Humid with lows in the lower 70s. South winds 10 to 15 miles an hour with gusts up to 25 miles an hour. Chance of rain 50%. Monday, mostly sunny. Humid with highs in the upper 80s. Southwest winds 5 to 10 miles an hour. Heat index values up to 106 in the afternoon. Monday night, partly cloudy with a chance of showers and thunderstorms. Humid with lows in the lower 70s. South winds 5 to 10 miles an hour. Chance of rain 50%. Tuesday, partly sunny. A chance of showers and thunderstorms in the morning. Highs in the upper 80s.
chance of rain 50%. Heat index values up to 105 in the afternoon. Tuesday night, partly cloudy until midnight, then becoming mostly cloudy. A chance of thunderstorms. A chance of showers until midnight, then showers likely after midnight. Lows in the lower 70s. Chance of rain 70%. Wednesday, partly sunny with a chance of showers. A chance of thunderstorms in the afternoon. Highs in the mid-80s. Chance of rain 50%. Wednesday night, partly cloudy with a chance of showers and thunderstorms. Lows in the upper 60s. Chance of rain 50%. Thursday through Friday, mostly cloudy with a chance of showers and thunderstorms. Highs in the upper 70s. Lows in the lower 60s. Chance of rain 50%. Friday night, mostly cloudy with a chance of showers. Lows in the lower 60s. Chance of rain 50%. Saturday, partly sunny in the morning, then becoming mostly cloudy. A chance of showers. A chance of thunderstorms in the afternoon. Highs in the upper 70s. Chance of rain 50%. Again, the forecast for Peoria and surrounding areas of central Illinois for the rest of tonight, mostly clear. Lows in the upper 60s. Northeast winds around 5 miles an hour, becoming southeast after midnight. At 7 p.m. in Peoria, skies were sunny. The temperature was 80 degrees, the dew point was 69, and the relative humidity was 69%. The heat index was 83. The wind was calm. The pressure was 30.02 inches and falling. Around central and western Illinois, it was sunny, and temperatures were around 80 degrees. And once again at 7 p.m. in Peoria, under sunny skies, the temperature was 80, and the heat index was 83. Looking elsewhere around the Midwest at 7 p.m., Chicago was partly sunny, and 81. Indianapolis was partly cloudy, and 85. St. Louis was mostly sunny, and 87. Kansas City was mostly sunny, and 85. Des Moines was partly sunny, and 78. Milwaukee was mostly sunny, and 80. The time is currently 7:52 p.m. Central Daylight Time. 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Now for the official National Weather Service forecast for Peoria and surrounding areas of central Illinois. Rest of tonight, mostly clear. Lows in the upper 60s. Northeast winds around 5 miles an hour, becoming southeast after midnight. Sunday, partly sunny with a slight chance of showers and thunderstorms. Humid with highs in the upper 80s. South winds 10 to 15 miles an hour with gusts up to 25 miles an hour. Chance of rain 20%. Heat index values up to 104 in the afternoon. Sunday night, partly cloudy with a chance of showers and thunderstorms until midnight, then mostly cloudy with a slight chance of showers and thunderstorms after midnight. Humid with lows in the lower 70s. South winds 10 to 15 miles an hour with gusts up to 25 miles an hour. Chance of rain 50%. Monday, mostly sunny. Humid with highs in the upper 80s. Southwest winds 5 to 10 miles an hour. Heat index values up to 106 in the afternoon. Monday night, partly cloudy with a chance of showers and thunderstorms. Humid with lows in the lower 70s. South winds 5 to 10 miles an hour. Chance of rain 50%. Tuesday, partly sunny. A chance of showers and thunderstorms in the morning. Highs in the upper 80s. Chance of rain 50%. Heat index values up to 105 in the afternoon. Tuesday night, partly cloudy until midnight, then becoming mostly cloudy. A chance of thunderstorms. A chance of showers until midnight, then showers likely after midnight. Lows in the lower 70s. Chance of rain 70%. Wednesday, partly sunny with a chance of showers. A chance of thunderstorms in the afternoon. Highs in the mid-80s. Chance of rain 50%. Wednesday night, partly cloudy with a chance of showers and thunderstorms. Lows in the upper 60s. Chance of rain 50%. Thursday through Friday, mostly cloudy with a chance of showers and thunderstorms. Highs in the upper 70s. Lows in the lower 60s.

chance of rain 50%. Friday night, mostly cloudy with a chance of showers. Lows in the lower 60s. Chance of rain 50%. Saturday, partly sunny in the morning, then becoming mostly cloudy. A chance of showers. A chance of thunderstorms in the afternoon. Highs in the upper 70s. Chance of rain 50%. Again, the forecast for Peoria and surrounding areas of central Illinois for the rest of tonight, mostly clear. Lows in the upper 60s. Northeast winds around 5 miles an hour, becoming southeast after midnight. At 7 p.m. in Peoria, skies were sunny. The temperature was 80 degrees, the dew point was 69, and the relative humidity was 69%. The heat index was 83. The wind was calm. The pressure was 30.02 inches and falling. Around central and western Illinois, it was sunny, and temperatures were around 80 degrees. And once again at 7 p.m. in Peoria, under sunny skies, the temperature was 80, and the heat index was 83. Looking elsewhere around the Midwest at 7 p.m., Chicago was partly sunny, and 81. Indianapolis was partly cloudy, and 85. St. Louis was mostly sunny, and 87. Kansas City was mostly sunny, and 85. Des Moines was partly sunny, and 78. Milwaukee was mostly sunny, and 80. The time is currently 7:56 p.m. Central Daylight Time. 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Now for the official National Weather Service forecast for Peoria and surrounding areas of central Illinois. Rest of tonight, mostly clear. Lows in the upper 60s. Northeast winds around 5 miles an hour, becoming southeast after midnight. Sunday, partly sunny with a slight chance of showers and thunderstorms. Humid with highs in the upper 80s. South winds 10 to 15 miles an hour with gusts up to 25 miles an hour. Chance of rain 20%. Heat index values up to 104 in the afternoon. Sunday night, partly cloudy with a chance of showers and thunderstorms until midnight, then mostly cloudy with a slight chance of showers and thunderstorms after midnight. Humid with lows in the lower 70s. South winds 10 to 15 miles an hour with gusts up to 25 miles an hour. Chance of rain 50%. Monday, mostly sunny. Humid with highs in the upper 80s. Southwest winds 5 to 10 miles an hour. Heat index values up to 106 in the afternoon. Monday night, partly cloudy with a chance of showers and thunderstorms. Humid with lows in the lower 70s. South winds 5 to 10 miles an hour. Chance of rain 50%. Tuesday, partly sunny. A chance of showers and thunderstorms in the morning. Highs in the upper 80s. Chance of rain 50%. Heat index values up to 105 in the afternoon. Tuesday night, partly cloudy until midnight, then becoming mostly cloudy. A chance of thunderstorms. A chance of showers until midnight, then showers likely after midnight. Lows in the lower 70s. Chance of rain 70%. Wednesday, partly sunny with a chance of showers. A chance of thunderstorms in the afternoon. Highs in the mid-80s. Chance of rain 50%. Wednesday night, partly cloudy with a chance of showers and thunderstorms. Lows in the upper 60s. Chance of rain 50%. Thursday through Friday, mostly cloudy with a chance of showers and thunderstorms. Highs in the upper 70s. Lows in the lower 60s. Chance of rain 50%. Friday night, mostly cloudy with a chance of showers. Lows in the lower 60s. Chance of rain 50%. Saturday, partly sunny in the morning, then becoming mostly cloudy. A chance of showers. A chance of thunderstorms in the afternoon. Highs in the upper 70s. Chance of rain 50%. Again, the forecast for Peoria and surrounding areas of central Illinois for the rest of tonight, mostly clear. Lows in the upper 60s. Northeast winds around 5 miles an hour, becoming southeast after midnight. The time is currently 8 p.m. Central Daylight Time. 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

forecast for Peoria and surrounding areas of central Illinois. Rest of tonight, mostly clear. Lows in the upper 60s. Northeast winds around 5 miles an hour, becoming southeast after midnight. Sunday, partly sunny with a slight chance of showers and thunderstorms. Humid with highs in the upper 80s. South winds 10 to 15 miles an hour with gusts up to 25 miles an hour. Chance of rain 20%. Heat index values up to 104 in the afternoon. Sunday night, partly cloudy with a chance of showers and thunderstorms until midnight, then mostly cloudy with a slight chance of showers and thunderstorms after midnight. Humid with lows in the lower 70s. South winds 10 to 15 miles an hour with gusts up to 25 miles an hour. Chance of rain 50%. Monday, mostly sunny. Humid with highs in the upper 80s. Southwest winds 5 to 10 miles an hour. Heat index values up to 106 in the afternoon. Monday night, partly cloudy with a chance of showers and thunderstorms. Humid with lows in the lower 70s. South winds 5 to 10 miles an hour. Chance of rain 50%. Tuesday, partly sunny. A chance of showers and thunderstorms in the morning. Highs in the upper 80s. Chance of rain 50%. Heat index values up to 105 in the afternoon. Tuesday night, partly cloudy until midnight, then becoming mostly cloudy. A chance of thunderstorms. A chance of showers until midnight, then showers likely after midnight. Lows in the lower 70s. Chance of rain 70%. Wednesday, partly sunny with a chance of showers. A chance of thunderstorms in the afternoon. Highs in the mid-80s. Chance of rain 50%. Wednesday night, partly cloudy with a chance of showers and thunderstorms. Lows in the upper 60s. Chance of rain 50%. Thursday through Friday, mostly cloudy with a chance of showers and thunderstorms. Highs in the upper 70s. Lows in the lower 60s. Chance of rain 50%. Friday night, mostly cloudy with a chance of showers. Lows in the lower 60s. Chance of rain 50%. Saturday, partly sunny in the morning, then becoming mostly cloudy. A chance of showers. A chance of thunderstorms in the afternoon. Highs in the upper 70s. Chance of rain 50%. Again, the forecast for Peoria and surrounding areas of central Illinois for the rest of tonight, mostly clear. Lows in the upper 60s. Northeast winds around 5 miles an hour, becoming southeast after midnight. At 8 p.m. in Peoria, skies were clear. The temperature was 76 degrees, the dew point was 68, and the relative humidity was 76%. The wind was calm. The pressure was 30.03 inches and rising. Around central and western Illinois, skies ranged from clear to partly cloudy. It was 79 at Bloomington, 73 at Moline, 73 at Galesburg, 73 at Lakin, and 74 at Macomb. Quincy reported 79, Springfield reported 79, Lincoln reported 78, and Pontiac reported 74. And once again at 8 p.m. in Peoria, under clear skies, the temperature was 76. The time is currently 8:04 p.m. Central Daylight Time. 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Now for the official National Weather Service forecast for Peoria and surrounding areas of central Illinois. Rest of tonight, mostly clear. Lows in the upper 60s. Northeast winds around 5 miles an hour, becoming southeast after midnight. Sunday, partly sunny with a slight chance of showers and thunderstorms. Humid with highs in the upper 80s. South winds 10 to 15 miles an hour with gusts up to 25 miles an hour. Chance of rain 20%. Heat index values up to 104 in the afternoon. Sunday night, partly cloudy with a chance of showers and thunderstorms until midnight, then mostly cloudy with a slight chance of showers and thunderstorms after midnight. Humid with lows in the lower 70s. South winds 10 to 15 miles an hour with gusts up to 25 miles an hour. Chance of rain 50%. Monday, mostly sunny. Humid with highs in the upper 80s. Southwest winds 5 to 10 miles an hour. Heat index values up to 106 in the afternoon.
Monday night, partly cloudy with a chance of showers and thunderstorms. Humid with lows in the lower 70s. South winds 5 to 10 miles an hour. Chance of rain 50%. Tuesday, partly sunny. A chance of showers and thunderstorms in the morning. Highs in the upper 80s. Chance of rain 50%. Heat index values up to 105 in the afternoon. Tuesday night, partly cloudy until midnight, then becoming mostly cloudy. A chance of thunderstorms. A chance of showers until midnight, then showers likely after midnight. Lows in the lower 70s. Chance of rain 70%. Wednesday, partly sunny with a chance of showers. A chance of thunderstorms in the afternoon. Highs in the mid-80s. Chance of rain 50%. Wednesday night, partly cloudy with a chance of showers and thunderstorms. Lows in the upper 60s. Chance of rain 50%. Thursday through Friday, mostly cloudy with a chance of showers and thunderstorms. Highs in the upper 70s. Lows in the lower 60s. Chance of rain 50%. Friday night, mostly cloudy with a chance of showers. Lows in the lower 60s. Chance of rain 50%. Saturday, partly sunny in the morning, then becoming mostly cloudy. A chance of showers. A chance of thunderstorms in the afternoon. Highs in the upper 70s. Chance of rain 50%. Again, the forecast for Peoria and surrounding areas of central Illinois for the rest of tonight, mostly clear. Lows in the upper 60s. Northeast winds around 5 miles an hour, becoming southeast after midnight. At 8 p.m. in Peoria, skies were clear. The temperature was 76 degrees, the dew point was 68, and the relative humidity was 76%. The wind was calm. The pressure was 30.03 inches and rising. Around central and western Illinois, skies ranged from clear to partly cloudy. It was 79 at Bloomington, 73 at Moline, 73 at Galesburg, 73 at Lakin, and 74 at Macomb. Quincy reported 79, Springfield reported 79, Lincoln reported 78, and Pontiac reported 74. And once again at 8 p.m. in Peoria, under clear skies, the temperature was 76. Looking elsewhere around the Midwest at 8 p.m., Chicago was mostly cloudy, and 79. Indianapolis was partly cloudy, and 83. St. Louis was partly cloudy, and 86. Kansas City was partly cloudy, and 83. Des Moines was mostly cloudy, and 76. Milwaukee was partly cloudy, and 78. The time is currently 8:08 p.m. Central Daylight Time. 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Now for the official National Weather Service forecast for Peoria and surrounding areas of central Illinois. Rest of tonight, mostly clear. Lows in the upper 60s. Northeast winds around 5 miles an hour, becoming southeast after midnight. Sunday, partly sunny with a slight chance of showers and thunderstorms. Humid with highs in the upper 80s. South winds 10 to 15 miles an hour with gusts up to 25 miles an hour. Chance of rain 20%. Heat index values up to 104 in the afternoon. Sunday night, partly cloudy with a chance of showers and thunderstorms until midnight, then mostly cloudy with a slight chance of showers and thunderstorms after midnight. Humid with lows in the lower 70s. South winds 10 to 15 miles an hour with gusts up to 25 miles an hour. Chance of rain 50%. Monday, mostly sunny. Humid with highs in the upper 80s. Southwest winds 5 to 10 miles an hour. Heat index values up to 106 in the afternoon. Monday night, partly cloudy with a chance of showers and thunderstorms. Humid with lows in the lower 70s. South winds 5 to 10 miles an hour. Chance of rain 50%. Tuesday, partly sunny. A chance of showers and thunderstorms in the morning. Highs in the upper 80s. Chance of rain 50%. Heat index values up to 105 in the afternoon. Tuesday night, partly cloudy until midnight, then becoming mostly cloudy. A chance of thunderstorms. A chance of showers until midnight, then showers likely after midnight. Lows in the lower

70s. Chance of rain 70%. Wednesday, partly sunny with a chance of showers. A chance of thunderstorms in the afternoon. Highs in the mid-80s. Chance of rain 50%. Wednesday night, partly cloudy with a chance of showers and thunderstorms. Lows in the upper 60s. Chance of rain 50%. Thursday through Friday, mostly cloudy with a chance of showers and thunderstorms. Highs in the upper 70s. Lows in the lower 60s. Chance of rain 50%. Friday night, mostly cloudy with a chance of showers. Lows in the lower 60s. Chance of rain 50%. Saturday, partly sunny in the morning, then becoming mostly cloudy. A chance of showers. A chance of thunderstorms in the afternoon. Highs in the upper 70s. Chance of rain 50%. Again, the forecast for Peoria and surrounding areas of central Illinois for the rest of tonight, mostly clear. Lows in the upper 60s. Northeast winds around 5 miles an hour, becoming southeast after midnight. At 8 p.m. in Peoria, skies were clear. The temperature was 76 degrees, the dew point was 68, and the relative humidity was 76%. The wind was calm. The pressure was 30.03 inches and rising. Around central and western Illinois, skies ranged from clear to partly cloudy. It was 79 at Bloomington, 73 at Moline, 73 at Galesburg, 73 at Lakin, and 74 at Macomb. Quincy reported 79, Springfield reported 79, Lincoln reported 78, and Pontiac reported 74. And once again at 8 p.m. in Peoria, under clear skies, the temperature was 76. At 8 p.m. in Peoria, skies were clear. The temperature was 76 degrees, the dew point was 68, and the relative humidity was 76%. The wind was calm. The pressure was 30.03 inches and rising. Around central and western Illinois, skies ranged from clear to partly cloudy. It was 79 at Bloomington, 73 at Moline, 73 at Galesburg, 73 at Lakin, and 74 at Macomb. Quincy reported 79, Springfield reported 79, Lincoln reported 78, and Pontiac reported 74. And once again at 8 p.m. in Peoria, under clear skies, the temperature was 76. Looking elsewhere around the Midwest at 8 p.m., Chicago was mostly cloudy, and 79. Indianapolis was partly cloudy, and 83. St. Louis was partly cloudy, and 86. Kansas City was partly cloudy, and 83. Des Moines was mostly cloudy, and 76. Milwaukee was partly cloudy, and 78. 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Now for the official National Weather Service forecast for Peoria and surrounding areas of central Illinois. Rest of tonight, mostly clear. Lows in the upper 60s. Northeast winds around 5 miles an hour, becoming southeast after midnight. Sunday, partly sunny with a slight chance of showers and thunderstorms. Humid with highs in the upper 80s. South winds 10 to 15 miles an hour with gusts up to 25 miles an hour. Chance of rain 20%. Heat index values up to 104 in the afternoon. Sunday night, partly cloudy with a chance of showers and thunderstorms until midnight, then mostly cloudy with a slight chance of showers and thunderstorms after midnight. Humid with lows in the lower 70s. South winds 10 to 15 miles an hour with gusts up to 25 miles an hour. Chance of rain 50%. Monday, mostly sunny. Humid with highs in the upper 80s. Southwest winds 5 to 10 miles an hour.
heat index values up to 106 in the afternoon. Monday night, partly cloudy with a chance of showers and thunderstorms. Humid with lows in the lower 70s. South winds 5 to 10 miles an hour. Chance of rain 50%. Tuesday, partly sunny. A chance of showers and thunderstorms in the morning. Highs in the upper 80s. Chance of rain 50%. Heat index values up to 105 in the afternoon. Tuesday night, partly cloudy until midnight, then becoming mostly cloudy. A chance of thunderstorms. A chance of showers until midnight, then showers likely after midnight. Lows in the lower 70s. Chance of rain 70%. Wednesday, partly sunny with a chance of showers. A chance of thunderstorms in the afternoon. Highs in the mid-80s. Chance of rain 50%. Wednesday night, partly cloudy with a chance of showers and thunderstorms. Lows in the upper 60s. Chance of rain 50%. Thursday through Friday, mostly cloudy with a chance of showers and thunderstorms. Highs in the upper 70s. Lows in the lower 60s. Chance of rain 50%. Friday night, mostly cloudy with a chance of showers. Lows in the lower 60s. Chance of rain 50%. Saturday, partly sunny in the morning, then becoming mostly cloudy. A chance of showers. A chance of thunderstorms in the afternoon. Highs in the upper 70s. Chance of rain 50%. Again, the forecast for Peoria and surrounding areas of central Illinois for the rest of tonight, mostly clear. Lows in the upper 60s. Northeast winds around 5 miles an hour, becoming southeast after midnight. At 8 p.m. in Peoria, skies were clear. The temperature was 76 degrees, the dew point was 68, and the relative humidity was 76%. The wind was calm. The pressure was 30.03 inches and rising. Around central and western Illinois, skies ranged from clear to partly cloudy. It was 79 at Bloomington, 73 at Moline, 73 at Galesburg, 73 at Lakin, and 74 at Macomb. Quincy reported 79, Springfield reported 79, Lincoln reported 78, and Pontiac reported 74. And once again at 8 p.m. in Peoria, under clear skies, the temperature was 76. Looking elsewhere around the Midwest at 8 p.m., Chicago was mostly cloudy, and 79. Indianapolis was partly cloudy, and 83. St. Louis was partly cloudy, and 86. Kansas City was partly cloudy, and 83. Des Moines was mostly cloudy, and 76. Milwaukee was partly cloudy, and 78. The time is currently 8:18 p.m. Central Daylight Time. 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Now for the official National Weather Service forecast for Peoria and surrounding areas of central Illinois. Rest of tonight, mostly clear. Lows in the upper 60s. Northeast winds around 5 miles an hour, becoming southeast after midnight. Sunday, partly sunny with a slight chance of showers and thunderstorms. Humid with highs in the upper 80s. South winds 10 to 15 miles an hour with gusts up to 25 miles an hour. Chance of rain 20%. Heat index values up to 104 in the afternoon. Sunday night, partly cloudy with a chance of showers and thunderstorms until midnight, then mostly cloudy with a slight chance of showers and thunderstorms after midnight. Humid with lows in the lower 70s. South winds 10 to 15 miles an hour with gusts up to 25 miles an hour. Chance of rain 50%. Monday, mostly sunny. Humid with highs in the upper 80s. Southwest winds 5 to 10 miles an hour. Heat index values up to 106 in the afternoon. Monday night, partly cloudy with a chance of showers and thunderstorms. Humid with lows in the lower 70s. South winds 5 to 10 miles an hour. Chance of rain 50%. Tuesday, partly sunny. A chance of showers and thunderstorms in the morning. Highs in the upper 80s. Chance of rain 50%. Heat index values up to 105 in the afternoon. Tuesday night, partly cloudy until midnight, then becoming mostly cloudy. A chance of thunderstorms. A chance of showers until midnight,
then showers likely.

after midnight. Lows in the lower 70s. Chance of rain 70%. Wednesday, partly sunny with a chance of showers. A chance of thunderstorms in the afternoon. Highs in the mid-80s. Chance of rain 50%. Wednesday night, partly cloudy with a chance of showers and thunderstorms. Lows in the upper 60s. Chance of rain 50%. Thursday through Friday, mostly cloudy with a chance of showers and thunderstorms. Highs in the upper 70s. Lows in the lower 60s. Chance of rain 50%. Friday night, mostly cloudy with a chance of showers. Lows in the lower 60s. Chance of rain 50%. Saturday, partly sunny in the morning, then becoming mostly cloudy. A chance of showers. A chance of thunderstorms in the afternoon. Highs in the upper 70s. Chance of rain 50%. Again, the forecast for Peoria and surrounding areas of central Illinois for the rest of tonight, mostly clear. Lows in the upper 60s. Northeast winds around 5 miles an hour, becoming southeast after midnight. At 8 p.m. in Peoria, skies were clear. The temperature was 76 degrees, the dew point was 68, and the relative humidity was 76%. The wind was calm. The pressure was 30.03 inches and rising. Around central and western Illinois, skies ranged from clear to partly cloudy. It was 79 at Bloomington, 73 at Moline, 73 at Galesburg, 73 at Lakin, and 74 at Macomb. Quincy reported 79, Springfield reported 79, Lincoln reported 78, and Pontiac reported 74. And once again at 8 p.m. in Peoria, under clear skies, the temperature was 76. At 8 p.m. in Peoria, skies were clear. The temperature was 76 degrees, the dew point was 68, and the relative humidity was 76%. The wind was calm. The pressure was 30.03 inches and rising. Around central and western Illinois, skies ranged from clear to partly cloudy. It was 79 at Bloomington, 73 at Moline, 73 at Galesburg, 73 at Lakin, and 74 at Macomb. Quincy reported 79, Springfield reported 79, Lincoln reported 78, and Pontiac reported 74. And once again at 8 p.m. in Peoria, under clear skies, the temperature was 76. Looking elsewhere around the Midwest at 8 p.m., Chicago was mostly cloudy, and 79. Indianapolis was partly cloudy, and 83. St. Louis was partly cloudy, and 86. Kansas City was partly cloudy, and 83. Des Moines was mostly cloudy, and 76. Milwaukee was partly cloudy, and 78. The time is currently 8:23 p.m. Central Daylight Time. 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Now for the official National Weather Service forecast for Peoria and surrounding areas of central Illinois. Rest of tonight, mostly clear. Lows in the upper 60s. Northeast winds around 5 miles an hour, becoming southeast after midnight. Sunday, partly sunny with a slight chance of showers and thunderstorms. Humid with highs in the upper 80s. South winds 10 to 15 miles an hour with gusts up to 25 miles an hour. Chance of rain 20%. Heat index values up to 104 in the afternoon. Sunday night, partly cloudy with a chance of showers and thunderstorms until midnight, then mostly cloudy with a slight chance of showers and thunderstorms after midnight. Humid with lows in the lower 70s. South winds 10 to 15 miles an hour with gusts up to 25 miles an hour. Chance of rain 50%. Monday, mostly sunny. Humid with highs in the upper 80s. Southwest winds 5 to 10 miles an hour. Heat index values up to 106 in the afternoon. Monday night, partly cloudy with a chance of showers and thunderstorms. Humid with lows in the lower 70s. South winds 5 to 10 miles an hour. Chance of rain 50%. Tuesday, partly sunny. A chance of showers and thunderstorms in the morning. Highs in the upper 80s. Chance of rain 50%. Heat index values up to 105 in the afternoon. Tuesday night, partly cloudy until midnight, then becoming mostly cloudy.

chance of thunderstorms. A chance of showers until midnight, then showers likely after midnight. Lows in the lower 70s. Chance of rain 70%. Wednesday, partly sunny with a chance of showers. A chance of thunderstorms in the afternoon. Highs in the mid-80s. Chance of rain 50%. Wednesday night, partly cloudy with a chance of showers and thunderstorms. Lows in the upper 60s. Chance of rain 50%. Thursday through Friday, mostly cloudy with a chance of showers and thunderstorms. Highs in the upper 70s. Lows in the lower 60s. Chance of rain 50%. Friday night, mostly cloudy with a chance of showers. Lows in the lower 60s. Chance of rain 50%. Saturday, partly sunny in the morning, then becoming mostly cloudy. A chance of showers. A chance of thunderstorms in the afternoon. Highs in the upper 70s. Chance of rain 50%. Again, the forecast for Peoria and surrounding areas of central Illinois for the rest of tonight, mostly clear. Lows in the upper 60s. Northeast winds around 5 miles an hour, becoming southeast after midnight. At 8 p.m. in Peoria, skies were clear. The temperature was 76 degrees, the dew point was 68, and the relative humidity was 76%. The wind was calm. The pressure was 30.03 inches and rising. Around central and western Illinois, skies ranged from clear to partly cloudy. It was 79 at Bloomington, 73 at Moline, 73 at Galesburg, 73 at Lakin, and 74 at Macomb. Quincy reported 79, Springfield reported 79, Lincoln reported 78, and Pontiac reported 74. And once again at 8 p.m. in Peoria, under clear skies, the temperature was 76. Looking elsewhere around the Midwest at 8 p.m., Chicago was mostly cloudy, and 79. Indianapolis was partly cloudy, and 83. St. Louis was partly cloudy, and 86. Kansas City was partly cloudy, and 83. Des Moines was mostly cloudy, and 76. Milwaukee was partly cloudy, and 78. The time is currently 8:27 p.m. Central Daylight Time. 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Now for the official National Weather Service forecast for Peoria and surrounding areas of central Illinois. Rest of tonight, mostly clear. Lows in the upper 60s. Northeast winds around 5 miles an hour, becoming southeast after midnight. Sunday, partly sunny with a slight chance of showers and thunderstorms. Humid with highs in the upper 80s. South winds 10 to 15 miles an hour with gusts up to 25 miles an hour. Chance of rain 20%. Heat index values up to 104 in the afternoon. Sunday night, partly cloudy with a chance of showers and thunderstorms until midnight, then mostly cloudy with a slight chance of showers and thunderstorms after midnight. Humid with lows in the lower 70s. South winds 10 to 15 miles an hour with gusts up to 25 miles an hour. Chance of rain 50%. Monday, mostly sunny. Humid with highs in the upper 80s. Southwest winds 5 to 10 miles an hour. Heat index values up to 106 in the afternoon. Monday night, partly cloudy with a chance of showers and thunderstorms. Humid with lows in the lower 70s. South winds 5 to 10 miles an hour. Chance of rain 50%. Tuesday, partly sunny. A chance of showers and thunderstorms in the morning. Highs in the upper 80s. Chance of rain 50%. Heat index values up to 105 in the afternoon. Tuesday night, partly cloudy until midnight, then becoming mostly cloudy. A chance of thunderstorms. A chance of showers until midnight, then showers likely after midnight. Lows in the lower 70s. Chance of rain 70%. Wednesday, partly sunny with a chance of showers. A chance of thunderstorms in the afternoon. Highs in the mid-80s. Chance of rain 50%. Wednesday night, partly cloudy with a chance of showers and thunderstorms. Lows in the upper 60s. Chance of rain 50%. Thursday through Friday, mostly cloudy with a chance of showers and thunderstorms. Highs in the upper 70s. Lows in the lower 60s.

Skies ranged from clear to partly cloudy. It was 79 at Bloomington, 73 at Moline, 73 at Galesburg, 73 at Lakin, and 74 at Macomb. Quincy reported 79, Springfield reported 79, Lincoln reported 78, and Pontiac reported 74. And once again at 8 p.m. in Peoria, under clear skies, the temperature was 76. Looking elsewhere around the Midwest at 8 p.m., Chicago was mostly cloudy, and 79. Indianapolis was partly cloudy, and 83. St. Louis was partly cloudy, and 86. Kansas City was partly cloudy, and 83. Des Moines was mostly cloudy, and 76. Milwaukee was partly cloudy, and 78. The time is currently 8:32 p.m. Central Daylight Time. 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Now for the official National Weather Service forecast for Peoria and surrounding areas of central Illinois. Rest of tonight, mostly clear. Lows in the upper 60s. Northeast winds around 5 miles an hour, becoming southeast after midnight. Sunday, partly sunny with a slight chance of showers and thunderstorms. Humid with highs in the upper 80s. South winds 10 to 15 miles an hour with gusts up to 25 miles an hour. Chance of rain 20%. Heat index values up to 104 in the afternoon. Sunday night, partly cloudy with a chance of showers and thunderstorms until midnight, then mostly cloudy with a slight chance of showers and thunderstorms after midnight. Humid with lows in the lower 70s. South winds 10 to 15 miles an hour with gusts up to 25 miles an hour. Chance of rain 50%. Humid with lows in the lower 70s. South winds 10 to 15 miles an hour with gusts up to 25 miles an hour. Chance of rain 50%. Monday, mostly sunny. Humid with highs in the upper 80s. Southwest winds 5 to 10 miles an hour. Heat index values up to 106 in the afternoon. Monday night, partly cloudy with a chance of showers and thunderstorms. Humid with lows in the lower 70s. South winds 5 to 10 miles an hour. Chance of rain 50%. Tuesday, partly sunny. A chance of showers and thunderstorms in the morning. Highs in the upper 80s. Chance of rain 50%. Heat index values up to 105 in the afternoon. Tuesday night, partly cloudy until midnight, then becoming mostly cloudy. A chance of thunderstorms. A chance of showers until midnight, then showers likely after midnight. Lows in the lower 70s. Chance of rain 70%. Wednesday, partly sunny with a chance of showers. A chance of thunderstorms in the afternoon. Highs in the mid-80s. Chance of rain 50%. Wednesday night, partly cloudy with a chance of showers and thunderstorms. Lows in the upper 60s. Chance of rain 50%. Thursday through Friday, mostly cloudy with a chance of showers and thunderstorms. Highs in the upper 70s. Lows in the lower 60s. Chance of rain 50%. Friday night, mostly cloudy with a chance of showers. Lows in the lower 60s. Chance of rain 50%. Saturday, partly sunny in the morning, then becoming mostly cloudy. A chance of showers. A chance of thunderstorms in the afternoon. Highs in the upper 70s. Chance of rain 50%. Again, the forecast for Peoria and surrounding areas of central Illinois for the rest of tonight, mostly clear. Lows in the upper 60s. Northeast winds around 5 miles an hour, becoming southeast after midnight. At 8 p.m. in Peoria, skies were clear. The temperature was 76 degrees, the dew point was 68, and the relative humidity was 76%. The wind was calm. The pressure was 30.03 inches and rising. Around central and western Illinois, skies ranged from clear to partly cloudy. It was 79 at Bloomington, 73 at Moline, 73 at Galesburg, 73 at Lakin, and 74 at Macomb. Quincy reported 79, Springfield reported 79, Lincoln reported 78, and Pontiac reported 74. And once again at 8 p.m. in Peoria, under clear skies, the temperature was 76. Looking elsewhere around the Midwest at 8 p.m.

humid with lows in the lower 70s. South winds 10 to 15 miles an hour with gusts up to 25 miles an hour. Chance of rain 50%. Monday, mostly sunny. Humid with highs in the upper 80s. Southwest winds 5 to 10 miles an hour. Heat index values up to 106 in the afternoon. Monday night, partly cloudy with a chance of showers and thunderstorms. Humid with lows in the lower 70s. South winds 5 to 10 miles an hour. Chance of rain 50%. Tuesday, partly sunny. A chance of showers and thunderstorms in the morning. Highs in the upper 80s. Chance of rain 50%. Heat index values up to 105 in the afternoon. Tuesday night, partly cloudy until midnight, then becoming mostly cloudy. A chance of thunderstorms. A chance of showers until midnight, then showers likely after midnight. Lows in the lower 70s. Chance of rain 70%. Wednesday, partly sunny with a chance of showers. A chance of thunderstorms in the afternoon. Highs in the mid-80s. Chance of rain 50%. Wednesday night, partly cloudy with a chance of showers and thunderstorms. Lows in the upper 60s. Chance of rain 50%. Thursday through Friday, mostly cloudy with a chance of showers and thunderstorms. Highs in the upper 70s. Lows in the lower 60s. Chance of rain 50%. Friday night, mostly cloudy with a chance of showers. Lows in the lower 60s. Chance of rain 50%. Saturday, partly sunny in the morning, then becoming mostly cloudy. A chance of showers. A chance of thunderstorms in the afternoon. Highs in the upper 70s. Chance of rain 50%. Again, the forecast for Peoria and surrounding areas of central Illinois for the rest of tonight, mostly clear. Lows in the upper 60s. Northeast winds around 5 miles an hour, becoming southeast after midnight. At 8 p.m. in Peoria, skies were clear. The temperature was 76 degrees, the dew point was 68, and the relative humidity was 76%. The wind was calm. The pressure was 30.03 inches and rising. Around central and western Illinois, skies ranged from clear to partly cloudy. It was 79 at Bloomington, 73 at Moline, 73 at Galesburg, 73 at Lakin, and 74 at Macomb. Quincy reported 79, Springfield reported 79, Lincoln reported 78, and Pontiac reported 74. And once again at 8 p.m. in Peoria, under clear skies, the temperature was 76. Looking elsewhere around the Midwest at 8 p.m., Chicago was mostly cloudy, and 79. Indianapolis was partly cloudy, and 83. St. Louis was partly cloudy, and 86. Kansas City was partly cloudy, and 83. Des Moines was mostly cloudy, and 76. Milwaukee was partly cloudy, and 78. The time is currently 8:49 p.m. Central Daylight Time. 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Now for the official National Weather Service forecast for Peoria and surrounding areas of central Illinois. Rest of tonight, mostly clear. Lows in the upper 60s. Northeast winds around 5 miles an hour, becoming southeast after midnight. Sunday, partly sunny with a slight chance of showers and thunderstorms. Humid with highs in the upper 80s. South winds 10 to 15 miles an hour with gusts up to 25 miles an hour. Chance of rain 20%. Heat index values up to 104 in the afternoon. Sunday night, partly cloudy with a chance of showers and thunderstorms until midnight, then mostly cloudy with a slight chance of showers and thunderstorms after midnight. Humid with lows in the lower 70s. South winds 10 to 15 miles an hour with gusts up to 25 miles an hour. Chance of rain 50%. Monday, mostly sunny. Humid with highs in the upper 80s. Southwest winds 5 to 10 miles an hour. Heat index values up to 106 in the afternoon. Monday night, partly cloudy with a chance of showers and thunderstorms. Humid with lows in the lower 70s. South winds 5 to 10 miles an hour. Chance of rain 50%. Tuesday, partly sunny. A chance of showers and thunderstorms.

storms in the morning. Highs in the upper 80s. Chance of rain 50%. Heat index values up to 105 in the afternoon. Tuesday night, partly cloudy until midnight, then becoming mostly cloudy. A chance of thunderstorms. A chance of showers until midnight, then showers likely after midnight. Lows in the lower 70s. Chance of rain 70%. Wednesday, partly sunny with a chance of showers. A chance of thunderstorms in the afternoon. Highs in the mid-80s. Chance of rain 50%. Wednesday night, partly cloudy with a chance of showers and thunderstorms. Lows in the upper 60s. Chance of rain 50%. Thursday through Friday, mostly cloudy with a chance of showers and thunderstorms. Highs in the upper 70s. Lows in the lower 60s. Chance of rain 50%. Friday night, mostly cloudy with a chance of showers. Lows in the lower 60s. Chance of rain 50%. Saturday, partly sunny in the morning, then becoming mostly cloudy. A chance of showers. A chance of thunderstorms in the afternoon. Highs in the upper 70s. Chance of rain 50%. Again, the forecast for Peoria and surrounding areas of central Illinois for the rest of tonight, mostly clear. Lows in the upper 60s. Northeast winds around 5 miles an hour, becoming southeast after midnight. At 8 p.m. in Peoria, skies were clear. The temperature was 76 degrees, the dew point was 68, and the relative humidity was 76%. The wind was calm. The pressure was 30.03 inches and rising. Around central and western Illinois, skies ranged from clear to partly cloudy. It was 79 at Bloomington, 73 at Moline, 73 at Galesburg, 73 at Lakin, and 74 at Macomb. Quincy reported 79, Springfield reported 79, Lincoln reported 78, and Pontiac reported 74. And once again at 8 p.m. in Peoria, under clear skies, the temperature was 76. Looking elsewhere around the Midwest at 8 p.m., Chicago was mostly cloudy, and 79. Indianapolis was partly cloudy, and 83. St. Louis was partly cloudy, and 86. Kansas City was partly cloudy, and 83. Des Moines was mostly cloudy, and 76. Milwaukee was partly cloudy, and 78. The time is currently 8:53 p.m. Central Daylight Time. 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Now for the official National Weather Service forecast for Peoria and surrounding areas of central Illinois. Rest of tonight, mostly clear. Lows in the upper 60s. Northeast winds around 5 miles an hour, becoming southeast after midnight. Sunday, partly sunny with a slight chance of showers and thunderstorms. Humid with highs in the upper 80s. South winds 10 to 15 miles an hour with gusts up to 25 miles an hour. Chance of rain 20%. Heat index values up to 104 in the afternoon. Sunday night, partly cloudy with a chance of showers and thunderstorms until midnight, then mostly cloudy with a slight chance of showers and thunderstorms after midnight. Humid with lows in the lower 70s. South winds 10 to 15 miles an hour with gusts up to 25 miles an hour. Chance of rain 50%. Monday, mostly sunny. Humid with highs in the upper 80s. Southwest winds 5 to 10 miles an hour. Heat index values up to 106 in the afternoon. Monday night, partly cloudy with a chance of showers and thunderstorms. Humid with lows in the lower 70s. South winds 5 to 10 miles an hour. Chance of rain 50%. Tuesday, partly sunny. A chance of showers and thunderstorms in the morning. Highs in the upper 80s. Chance of rain 50%. Heat index values up to 105 in the afternoon. Tuesday night, partly cloudy until midnight, then becoming mostly cloudy. A chance of thunderstorms. A chance of showers until midnight, then showers likely after midnight. Lows in the lower 70s. Chance of rain 70%. Wednesday, partly sunny with a chance of showers. A chance of thunderstorms in the afternoon. Highs in the mid-80s. Chance of rain 50%. Wednesday night, partly cloudy with a chance

showers and thunderstorms. Lows in the upper 60s. Chance of rain 50%. Thursday through Friday, mostly cloudy with a chance of showers and thunderstorms. Highs in the upper 70s. Lows in the lower 60s. Chance of rain 50%. Friday night, mostly cloudy with a chance of showers. Lows in the lower 60s. Chance of rain 50%. Saturday, partly sunny in the morning, then becoming mostly cloudy. A chance of showers. A chance of thunderstorms in the afternoon. Highs in the upper 70s. Chance of rain 50%. Again, the forecast for Peoria and surrounding areas of central Illinois for the rest of tonight, mostly clear. Lows in the upper 60s. Northeast winds around 5 miles an hour, becoming southeast after midnight. At 8 p.m. in Peoria, skies were clear. The temperature was 76 degrees, the dew point was 68, and the relative humidity was 76%. The wind was calm. The pressure was 30.03 inches and rising. Around central and western Illinois, skies ranged from clear to partly cloudy. It was 79 at Bloomington, 73 at Moline, 73 at Galesburg, 73 at Lakin, and 74 at Macomb. Quincy reported 79, Springfield reported 79, Lincoln reported 78, and Pontiac reported 74. And once again at 8 p.m. in Peoria, under clear skies, the temperature was 76. Looking elsewhere around the Midwest at 8 p.m., Chicago was mostly cloudy, and 79. Indianapolis was partly cloudy, and 83. St. Louis was partly cloudy, and 86. Kansas City was partly cloudy, and 83. Des Moines was mostly cloudy, and 76. Milwaukee was partly cloudy, and 78. The time is currently 8:58 p.m. Central Daylight Time. 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Now for the official National Weather Service forecast for Peoria and surrounding areas of central Illinois. Rest of tonight, mostly clear. Lows in the upper 60s. Northeast winds around 5 miles an hour, becoming southeast after midnight. Sunday, partly sunny with a slight chance of showers and thunderstorms. Humid with highs in the upper 80s. South winds 10 to 15 miles an hour with gusts up to 25 miles an hour. Chance of rain 20%. Heat index values up to 104 in the afternoon. Sunday night, partly cloudy with a chance of showers and thunderstorms until midnight, then mostly cloudy with a slight chance of showers and thunderstorms after midnight. Humid with lows in the lower 70s. South winds 10 to 15 miles an hour with gusts up to 25 miles an hour. Chance of rain 50%. Monday, mostly sunny. Humid with highs in the upper 80s. Southwest winds 5 to 10 miles an hour. Heat index values up to 106 in the afternoon. Monday night, partly cloudy with a chance of showers and thunderstorms. Humid with lows in the lower 70s. South winds 5 to 10 miles an hour. Chance of rain 50%. Tuesday, partly sunny. A chance of showers and thunderstorms in the morning. Highs in the upper 80s. Chance of rain 50%. Heat index values up to 105 in the afternoon. Tuesday night, partly cloudy until midnight, then becoming mostly cloudy. A chance of thunderstorms. A chance of showers until midnight, then showers likely after midnight. Lows in the lower 70s. Chance of rain 70%. Wednesday, partly sunny with a chance of showers. A chance of thunderstorms in the afternoon. Highs in the mid-80s. Chance of rain 50%. Wednesday night, partly cloudy with a chance of showers and thunderstorms. Lows in the upper 60s. Chance of rain 50%. Thursday through Friday, mostly cloudy with a chance of showers and thunderstorms. Highs in the upper 70s. Lows in the lower 60s. Chance of rain 50%. Friday night, mostly cloudy with a chance of showers. Lows in the lower 60s. Chance of rain 50%. Saturday, partly sunny in the morning, then becoming mostly cloudy. A chance of showers. A chance of thunderstorms in the afternoon. Highs in the upper 70s. Chance of rain 50%.

50%. Again, the forecast for Peoria and surrounding areas of central Illinois for the rest of tonight, mostly clear. Lows in the upper 60s. Northeast winds around 5 miles an hour, becoming southeast after midnight. The time is currently 9:01 p.m. Central Daylight Time. 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Now for the official National Weather Service forecast for Peoria and surrounding areas of central Illinois. Rest of tonight, mostly clear. Lows in the upper 60s. Northeast winds around 5 miles an hour, becoming southeast after midnight. Sunday, partly sunny with a slight chance of showers and thunderstorms. Humid with highs in the upper 80s. South winds 10 to 15 miles an hour with gusts up to 25 miles an hour. Chance of rain 20%. Heat index values up to 104 in the afternoon. Sunday night, partly cloudy with a chance of showers and thunderstorms until midnight, then mostly cloudy with a slight chance of showers and thunderstorms after midnight. Humid with lows in the lower 70s. South winds 10 to 15 miles an hour with gusts up to 25 miles an hour. Chance of rain 50%. Monday, mostly sunny. Humid with highs in the upper 80s. Southwest winds 5 to 10 miles an hour. Heat index values up to 106 in the afternoon. Monday night, partly cloudy with a chance of showers and thunderstorms. Humid with lows in the lower 70s. South winds 5 to 10 miles an hour. Chance of rain 50%. Tuesday, partly sunny. A chance of showers and thunderstorms in the morning. Highs in the upper 80s. Chance of rain 50%. Heat index values up to 105 in the afternoon. Tuesday night, partly cloudy until midnight, then becoming mostly cloudy. A chance of thunderstorms. A chance of showers until midnight, then showers likely after midnight. Lows in the lower 70s. Chance of rain 70%. Wednesday, partly sunny with a chance of showers. A chance of thunderstorms in the afternoon. Highs in the mid-80s. Chance of rain 50%. Wednesday night, partly cloudy with a chance of showers and thunderstorms. Lows in the upper 60s. Chance of rain 50%. Thursday through Friday, mostly cloudy with a chance of showers and thunderstorms. Highs in the upper 70s. Lows in the lower 60s. Chance of rain 50%. Friday night, mostly cloudy with a chance of showers. Lows in the lower 60s. Chance of rain 50%. Saturday, partly sunny in the morning, then becoming mostly cloudy. A chance of showers. A chance of thunderstorms in the afternoon. Highs in the upper 70s. Chance of rain 50%. Again, the forecast for Peoria and surrounding areas of central Illinois for the rest of tonight, mostly clear. Lows in the upper 60s. Northeast winds around 5 miles an hour, becoming southeast after midnight. At 9 p.m. in Peoria, skies were clear. The temperature was 73 degrees, the dew point was 68, and the relative humidity was 84%. The wind was calm. The pressure was 30.03 inches and steady. Around central and western Illinois, it was clear, with a temperature of 70 at Moline and 77 at Quincy. At Springfield, it was mostly cloudy, with a temperature of 77. At Bloomington, the weather conditions were not available. And once again at 9 p.m. in Peoria, under clear skies, the temperature was 73. The time is currently 9:05 p.m. Central Daylight Time. 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Now for the official National Weather Service forecast for Peoria and surrounding areas of central Illinois. Rest of tonight, mostly clear. Lows in the upper 60s. Northeast winds around 5 miles an hour, becoming southeast after midnight. Sunday, partly sunny with a slight chance of showers and thunderstorms. Humid with highs in the upper 80s. South winds 10 to 15 miles an hour with gusts up to 25 miles an hour. Chance of rain 20%. Heat index values up to 104 in the afternoon.
Sunday night, partly cloudy with a chance of showers and thunderstorms until midnight, then mostly cloudy with a slight chance of showers and thunderstorms after midnight. Humid with lows in the lower 70s. South winds 10 to 15 miles an hour with gusts up to 25 miles an hour. Chance of rain 50%. Monday, mostly sunny. Humid with highs in the upper 80s. Southwest winds 5 to 10 miles an hour. Heat index values up to 106 in the afternoon. Monday night, partly cloudy with a chance of showers and thunderstorms. Humid with lows in the lower 70s. South winds 5 to 10 miles an hour. Chance of rain 50%. Tuesday, partly sunny. A chance of showers and thunderstorms in the morning. Highs in the upper 80s. Chance of rain 50%. Heat index values up to 105 in the afternoon. Tuesday night, partly cloudy until midnight, then becoming mostly cloudy. A chance of thunderstorms. A chance of showers until midnight, then showers likely after midnight. Lows in the lower 70s. Chance of rain 70%. Wednesday, partly sunny with a chance of showers. A chance of thunderstorms in the afternoon. Highs in the mid-80s. Chance of rain 50%. Wednesday night, partly cloudy with a chance of showers and thunderstorms. Lows in the upper 60s. Chance of rain 50%. Thursday through Friday, mostly cloudy with a chance of showers and thunderstorms. Highs in the upper 70s. Lows in the lower 60s. Chance of rain 50%. Friday night, mostly cloudy with a chance of showers. Lows in the lower 60s. Chance of rain 50%. Saturday, partly sunny in the morning, then becoming mostly cloudy. A chance of showers. A chance of thunderstorms in the afternoon. Highs in the upper 70s. Chance of rain 50%. Again, the forecast for Peoria and surrounding areas of central Illinois for the rest of tonight, mostly clear. Lows in the upper 60s. Northeast winds around 5 miles an hour, becoming southeast after midnight. At 9 p.m. in Peoria, skies were clear. The temperature was 73 degrees, the dew point was 68, and the relative humidity was 84%. The wind was calm. The pressure was 30.03 inches and steady. Around central and western Illinois, it was clear, with a temperature of 70 at Moline and 77 at Quincy. At Springfield, it was mostly cloudy, with a temperature of 77. At Bloomington, the weather conditions were not available. And once again at 9 p.m. in Peoria, under clear skies, the temperature was 73. Looking elsewhere around the Midwest at 9 p.m., Chicago was mostly cloudy, and 76. Indianapolis was partly cloudy, and 81. St. Louis was clear, and 84. Kansas City was mostly cloudy, and 81. Des Moines was mostly cloudy, and 76. Milwaukee was partly cloudy, and 76. The time is currently 9:09 p.m. Central Daylight Time. 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Now for the official National Weather Service forecast for Peoria and surrounding areas of central Illinois. Rest of tonight, mostly clear. Lows in the upper 60s. Northeast winds around 5 miles an hour, becoming southeast after midnight. Sunday, partly sunny with a slight chance of showers and thunderstorms. Humid with highs in the upper 80s. South winds 10 to 15 miles an hour with gusts up to 25 miles an hour. Chance of rain 20%. Heat index values up to 104 in the afternoon. Sunday night, partly cloudy with a chance of showers and thunderstorms until midnight, then mostly cloudy with a slight chance of showers and thunderstorms after midnight. Humid with lows in the lower 70s. South winds 10 to 15 miles an hour with gusts up to 25 miles an hour. Chance of rain 50%. Monday, mostly sunny. Humid with highs in the upper 80s. Southwest winds 5 to 10 miles an hour. Heat index values up to 106 in the afternoon. Monday night, partly cloudy with a chance of showers and thunderstorms. Humid with lows in the lower 70s. South winds 5 to 10 miles an hour. Chance of rain 50%. Tuesday, partly sunny.
a chance of showers and thunderstorms in the morning. Highs in the upper 80s. Chance of rain 50%.

heat index values up to 105 in the afternoon. Tuesday night, partly cloudy until midnight, then becoming mostly cloudy. A chance of thunderstorms. A chance of showers until midnight, then showers likely after midnight. Lows in the lower 70s. Chance of rain 70%. Wednesday, partly sunny with a chance of showers. A chance of thunderstorms in the afternoon. Highs in the mid-80s. Chance of rain 50%. Wednesday night, partly cloudy with a chance of showers and thunderstorms. Lows in the upper 60s. Chance of rain 50%. Thursday through Friday, mostly cloudy with a chance of showers and thunderstorms. Highs in the upper 70s. Lows in the lower 60s. Chance of rain 50%. Friday night, mostly cloudy with a chance of showers. Lows in the lower 60s. Chance of rain 50%. Saturday, partly sunny in the morning, then becoming mostly cloudy. A chance of showers. A chance of thunderstorms in the afternoon. Highs in the upper 70s. Chance of rain 50%. Again, the forecast for Peoria and surrounding areas of central Illinois for the rest of tonight, mostly clear. Lows in the upper 60s. Northeast winds around 5 miles an hour, becoming southeast after midnight. At 9 p.m. in Peoria, skies were clear. The temperature was 73 degrees, the dew point was 68, and the relative humidity was 84%. The wind was calm. The pressure was 30.03 inches and steady. Around central and western Illinois, it was clear, with a temperature of 73 at Bloomington, 70 at Moline, 68 at Galesburg, and 69 at Lakin. Under clear skies, Macomb reported 70, Quincy reported 77, Lincoln reported 75, and Pontiac reported 69. At Springfield, it was mostly cloudy, with a temperature of 77. And once again at 9 p.m. in Peoria, under clear skies, the temperature was 73. 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Looking elsewhere around the Midwest at 9 p.m., Chicago was mostly cloudy and 76. Indianapolis was partly cloudy and 81. St. Louis was clear and 84. Kansas City was mostly cloudy and 81. Des Moines was mostly cloudy and 76. Milwaukee was partly cloudy and 76. The time is currently 9:14 p.m. Central Daylight Time. 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Now for the official National Weather Service forecast for Peoria and surrounding areas of central Illinois. Rest of tonight, mostly clear. Lows in the upper 60s. Northeast winds around 5 miles an hour, becoming southeast after midnight. Sunday, partly sunny with a slight chance of showers and thunderstorms. Humid with highs in the upper 80s. South winds 10 to 15 miles an hour with gusts up to 25 miles an hour. Chance of rain 20%. Heat index values up to 104 in the afternoon. Sunday night, partly cloudy with a chance of showers and thunderstorms until midnight, then mostly cloudy with a slight chance of showers and thunderstorms after midnight. Humid with lows in the lower 70s. South winds 10 to 15 miles an hour with gusts up to 25 miles an hour. Chance of rain 50%. Monday, mostly sunny. Humid with highs in the upper 80s. Southwest winds 5 to 10 miles an hour. Heat index values up to 106 in the afternoon. Monday night, partly cloudy with a chance of showers and thunderstorms. Humid with lows in the lower 70s. South winds 5 to 10 miles an hour. Chance of rain 50%. Tuesday, partly sunny. A chance of showers and thunderstorms in the morning. Highs in the upper 80s. Chance of rain 50%.
Heat index values up to 105 in the afternoon. Tuesday night, partly cloudy until midnight, then becoming mostly cloudy. A chance of thunderstorms. A chance of showers until midnight, then showers likely after midnight. Lows in the lower 70s. Chance of rain 70%. Wednesday, partly sunny with a chance of showers. A chance of thunderstorms in the afternoon. Highs in the mid-80s. Chance of rain 50%. Wednesday night, partly cloudy with a chance of showers and thunderstorms. Lows in the upper 60s. Chance of rain 50%. Thursday through Friday, mostly cloudy with a chance of showers and thunderstorms. Highs in the upper 70s. Lows in the lower 60s. Chance of rain 50%. Friday night, mostly cloudy with a chance of showers. Lows in the lower 60s. Chance of rain 50%. Saturday, partly sunny in the morning, then becoming mostly cloudy. A chance of showers. A chance of thunderstorms in the afternoon. Highs in the upper 70s. Chance of rain 50%. Again, the forecast for Peoria and surrounding areas of central Illinois for the rest of tonight, mostly clear. Lows in the upper 60s. Northeast winds around 5 miles an hour, becoming southeast after midnight. At 9 p.m. in Peoria, skies were clear. The temperature was 73 degrees, the dew point was 68, and the relative humidity was 84%. The wind was calm. The pressure was 30.03 inches and steady. Around central and western Illinois, it was clear, with a temperature of 73 at Bloomington, 70 at Moline, 68 at Galesburg, and 69 at Lakin. Under clear skies, Macomb reported 70, Quincy reported 77, Lincoln reported 75, and Pontiac reported 69. At Springfield, it was mostly cloudy, with a temperature of 77. And once again at 9 p.m. in Peoria, under clear skies, the temperature was 73. Looking elsewhere around the Midwest at 9 p.m., Chicago was mostly cloudy, and 76. Indianapolis was partly cloudy, and 81. St. Louis was partly cloudy, and 84. Kansas City was mostly cloudy, and 81. Des Moines was mostly cloudy, and 76. Milwaukee was partly cloudy, and 76. The time is currently 9:18 p.m. Central Daylight Time. 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Now for the official National Weather Service forecast for Peoria and surrounding areas of central Illinois. Rest of tonight, mostly clear. Lows in the upper 60s. Northeast winds around 5 miles an hour, becoming southeast after midnight. Sunday, partly sunny with a slight chance of showers and thunderstorms. Humid with highs in the upper 80s. South winds 10 to 15 miles an hour with gusts up to 25 miles an hour. Chance of rain 20%. Heat index values up to 104 in the afternoon. Sunday night, partly cloudy with a chance of showers and thunderstorms until midnight, then mostly cloudy with a slight chance of showers and thunderstorms after midnight. Humid with lows in the lower 70s. South winds 10 to 15 miles an hour with gusts up to 25 miles an hour. Chance of rain 50%. Monday, mostly sunny. Humid with highs in the upper 80s. Southwest winds 5 to 10 miles an hour. Heat index values up to 106 in the afternoon. Monday night, partly cloudy with a chance of showers and thunderstorms. Humid with lows in the lower 70s. South winds 5 to 10 miles an hour. Chance of rain 50%. Tuesday, partly sunny. A chance of showers and thunderstorms in the morning. Highs in the upper 80s. Chance of rain 50%. Heat index values up to 105 in the afternoon. Tuesday night, partly cloudy until midnight, then becoming mostly cloudy. A chance of thunderstorms. A chance of showers until midnight, then showers likely after midnight. Lows in the lower 70s. Chance of rain 70%. Wednesday, partly sunny with a chance of showers. A chance of thunderstorms in the afternoon. Highs in the mid-80s. Chance of rain 50%. Wednesday night, partly cloudy with a chance of showers and thunderstorms. Lows in the upper 60s.

chance of rain 50%. Thursday through Friday, mostly cloudy with a chance of showers and thunderstorms. Highs in the upper 70s. Lows in the lower 60s. Chance of rain 50%. Friday night, mostly cloudy with a chance of showers. Lows in the lower 60s. Chance of rain 50%. Saturday, partly sunny in the morning, then becoming mostly cloudy. A chance of showers. A chance of thunderstorms in the afternoon. Highs in the upper 70s. Chance of rain 50%. Again, the forecast for Peoria and surrounding areas of central Illinois for the rest of tonight, mostly clear. Lows in the upper 60s. Northeast winds around 5 miles an hour, becoming southeast after midnight. At 9 p.m. in Peoria, skies were clear. The temperature was 73 degrees, the dew point was 68, and the relative humidity was 84%. The wind was calm. The pressure was 30.03 inches and steady. Around central and western Illinois, it was clear, with a temperature of 73 at Bloomington, 70 at Moline, 68 at Galesburg, and 69 at Lakin. Under clear skies, Macomb reported 70, Quincy reported 77, Lincoln reported 74, and Pontiac reported 69. At Springfield, it was mostly cloudy, with a temperature of 77. And once again at 9 p.m. in Peoria, under clear skies, the temperature was 73. Looking elsewhere around the Midwest at 9 p.m., Chicago was mostly cloudy, and 76. Indianapolis was partly cloudy, and 81. St. Louis was partly cloudy, and 84. Kansas City was mostly cloudy, and 81. Des Moines was mostly cloudy, and 76. Milwaukee was partly cloudy, and 76. The time is currently 9:23 p.m. Central Daylight Time. 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Now for the official National Weather Service forecast for Peoria and surrounding areas of central Illinois. Rest of tonight, mostly clear. Lows in the upper 60s. Northeast winds around 5 miles an hour, becoming southeast after midnight. Sunday, partly sunny with a slight chance of showers and thunderstorms. Humid with highs in the upper 80s. South winds 10 to 15 miles an hour with gusts up to 25 miles an hour. Chance of rain 20%. Heat index values up to 104 in the afternoon. Sunday night, partly cloudy with a chance of showers and thunderstorms until midnight, then mostly cloudy with a slight chance of showers and thunderstorms after midnight. Humid with lows in the lower 70s. South winds 10 to 15 miles an hour with gusts up to 25 miles an hour. Chance of rain 50%. Monday, mostly sunny. Humid with highs in the upper 80s. Southwest winds 5 to 10 miles an hour. Heat index values up to 106 in the afternoon. Monday night, partly cloudy with a chance of showers and thunderstorms. Humid with lows in the lower 70s. South winds 5 to 10 miles an hour. Chance of rain 50%. Tuesday, partly sunny. A chance of showers and thunderstorms in the morning. Highs in the upper 80s. Chance of rain 50%. Heat index values up to 105 in the afternoon. Tuesday night, partly cloudy until midnight, then becoming mostly cloudy. A chance of thunderstorms. A chance of showers until midnight, then showers likely after midnight. Lows in the lower 70s. Chance of rain 70%. Wednesday, partly sunny with a chance of showers. A chance of thunderstorms in the afternoon. Highs in the mid-80s. Chance of rain 50%. Wednesday night, partly cloudy with a chance of showers and thunderstorms. Lows in the upper 60s. Chance of rain 50%. Thursday through Friday, mostly cloudy with a chance of showers and thunderstorms. Highs in the upper 70s. Lows in the lower 60s. Chance of rain 50%. Friday night, mostly cloudy with a chance of showers. Lows in the lower 60s. Chance of rain 50%. Saturday, partly sunny in the morning, then becoming mostly cloudy. A chance of showers. A chance of thunderstorms in the afternoon. Highs in the upper 70s. Chance of rain 50%. Again, the forecast

For Peoria and surrounding areas of central Illinois for the rest of tonight, mostly clear. Lows in the upper 60s. Northeast winds surround 5 miles an hour, becoming southeast after midnight. At 9 p.m. in Peoria, skies were clear. The temperature was 73 degrees, the dew point was 68, and the relative humidity was 84%. The wind was calm. The pressure was 30.03 inches and steady. Around central and western Illinois, it was clear, with a temperature of 73 at Bloomington, 70 at Moline, 68 at Galesburg, and 69 at Lakin. Under clear skies, Macomb reported 70, Quincy reported 77, Lincoln reported 74, and Pontiac reported 69. At Springfield, it was mostly cloudy, with a temperature of 77. And once again at 9 p.m. in Peoria, under clear skies, the temperature was 73. Looking elsewhere around the Midwest at 9 p.m., Chicago was mostly cloudy and 76. Indianapolis was partly cloudy and 81. St. Louis was partly cloudy and 84. Kansas City was mostly cloudy and 81. Des Moines was mostly cloudy and 76. Milwaukee was partly cloudy and 76. The time is currently 9:27 p.m. Central Daylight Time. 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Now for the official National Weather Service forecast for Peoria and surrounding areas of central Illinois. Rest of tonight, mostly clear. Lows in the upper 60s. Northeast winds surround 5 miles an hour, becoming southeast after midnight. Sunday, partly sunny with a slight chance of showers and thunderstorms. Humid with highs in the upper 80s. South winds 10 to 15 miles an hour with gusts up to 25 miles an hour. Chance of rain 20%. Heat index values up to 104 in the afternoon. Sunday night, partly cloudy with a chance of showers and thunderstorms until midnight, then mostly cloudy with a slight chance of showers and thunderstorms after midnight. Humid with lows in the lower 70s. South winds 10 to 15 miles an hour with gusts up to 25 miles an hour. Chance of rain 50%. Monday, mostly sunny. Humid with highs in the upper 80s. Southwest winds 5 to 10 miles an hour. Heat index values up to 106 in the afternoon. Monday night, partly cloudy with a chance of showers and thunderstorms. Humid with lows in the lower 70s. South winds 5 to 10 miles an hour. Chance of rain 50%. Tuesday, partly sunny. A chance of showers and thunderstorms in the morning. Highs in the upper 80s. Chance of rain 50%. Heat index values up to 105 in the afternoon. Tuesday night, partly cloudy until midnight, then becoming mostly cloudy. A chance of thunderstorms. A chance of showers until midnight, then showers likely after midnight. Lows in the lower 70s. Chance of rain 70%. Wednesday, partly sunny with a chance of showers. A chance of thunderstorms in the afternoon. Highs in the mid-80s. Chance of rain 50%. Wednesday night, partly cloudy with a chance of showers and thunderstorms. Lows in the upper 60s. Chance of rain 50%. Thursday through Friday, mostly cloudy with a chance of showers and thunderstorms. Highs in the upper 70s. Lows in the lower 60s. Chance of rain 50%. Friday night, mostly cloudy with a chance of showers. Lows in the lower 60s. Chance of rain 50%. Saturday, partly sunny in the morning, then becoming mostly cloudy. A chance of showers. A chance of thunderstorms in the afternoon. Highs in the upper 70s. Chance of rain 50%. Again, the forecast for Peoria and surrounding areas of central Illinois for the rest of tonight, mostly clear. Lows in the upper 60s. Northeast winds surround 5 miles an hour, becoming southeast after midnight. At 9 p.m. in Peoria, skies were clear. The temperature was 73 degrees, the dew point was 68, and the relative humidity was 84%. The wind was calm. The pressure was 30.03 inches and steady. Around central and western Illinois, it was clear, with a temperature of 73 at Bloomington, 70 at Moline, 68 at Galesburg,

71 in Peoria. Now for the official National Weather Service forecast for Peoria and surrounding areas of central Illinois. Rest of tonight, mostly clear. Lows in the upper 60s. Northeast winds around 5 miles an hour, becoming southeast after midnight. Sunday, partly sunny with a slight chance of showers and thunderstorms. Humid with highs in the upper 80s. South winds 10 to 15 miles an hour with gusts up to 25 miles an hour. Chance of rain 20%. Heat index values up to 104 in the afternoon. Sunday night, partly cloudy with a chance of showers and thunderstorms until midnight, then mostly cloudy with a slight chance of showers and thunderstorms after midnight. Humid with lows in the lower 70s. South winds 10 to 15 miles an hour with gusts up to 25 miles an hour. Chance of rain 50%. Monday, mostly sunny. Humid with highs in the upper 80s. Southwest winds 5 to 10 miles an hour. Heat index values up to 106 in the afternoon. Monday night, partly cloudy with a chance of showers and thunderstorms. Southwest winds 5 to 10 miles an hour. Heat index values up to 106 in the afternoon. Monday night, partly cloudy with a chance of showers and thunderstorms. Humid with lows in the lower 70s. South winds 5 to 10 miles an hour. Chance of rain 50%. Tuesday, partly sunny. A chance of showers and thunderstorms in the morning. Highs in the upper 80s. Chance of rain 50%. Heat index values up to 105 in the afternoon. Tuesday night, partly cloudy until midnight, then becoming mostly cloudy. A chance of thunderstorms. A chance of showers until midnight, then showers likely after midnight. Lows in the lower 70s. Chance of rain 70%. Wednesday, partly sunny with a chance of showers. A chance of thunderstorms in the afternoon. Highs in the mid-80s. Chance of rain 50%. Wednesday night, partly cloudy with a chance of showers and thunderstorms. Lows in the upper 60s. Chance of rain 50%. Thursday through Friday, mostly cloudy with a chance of showers and thunderstorms. Highs in the upper 70s. Lows in the lower 60s. Chance of rain 50%. Friday night, mostly cloudy with a chance of showers. Lows in the lower 60s. Chance of rain 50%. Saturday, partly sunny in the morning, then becoming mostly cloudy. A chance of showers. A chance of thunderstorms in the afternoon. Highs in the upper 70s. Chance of rain 50%. Again, the forecast for Peoria and surrounding areas of central Illinois for the rest of tonight, mostly clear. Lows in the upper 60s. Northeast winds around 5 miles an hour, becoming southeast after midnight. At 9 p.m. in Peoria, skies were clear. The temperature was 73 degrees, the dew point was 68, and the relative humidity was 84%. The wind was calm. The pressure was 30.03 inches and steady. Around central and western Illinois, it was clear, with a temperature of 73 at Bloomington, 70 at Moline, 68 at Galesburg, and 69 at Lakin. Under clear skies, Macomb reported 70, Quincy reported 77, Lincoln reported 74, and Pontiac reported 69. At Springfield, it was mostly cloudy, with a temperature of 77. And once again at 9 p.m. in Peoria, under clear skies, the temperature was 73. Looking elsewhere around the Midwest at 9 p.m., Chicago was mostly cloudy, and 76. Indianapolis was partly cloudy, and 81. St. Louis was partly cloudy, and 84. Kansas City was mostly cloudy, and 81. Des Moines was mostly cloudy, and 76. Milwaukee was partly cloudy, and 76. The time is currently 9:36 p.m. Central Daylight Time. 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Now for the official National Weather Service forecast for Peoria and surrounding areas of central Illinois. Rest of tonight, mostly clear. Lows in the upper 60s. Northeast winds around 5 miles an hour, becoming southeast after midnight. Sunday, partly sunny with a slight chance of showers and thunderstorms. Humid with highs in the upper 80s.

south winds 10 to 15 miles an hour with gusts up to 25 miles an hour. Chance of rain 20%. Heat index values up to 104 in the afternoon. Sunday night, partly cloudy with a chance of showers and thunderstorms until midnight, then mostly cloudy with a slight chance of showers and thunderstorms after midnight. Humid with lows in the lower 70s. South winds 10 to 15 miles an hour with gusts up to 25 miles an hour. Chance of rain 50%. Monday, mostly sunny. Humid with highs in the upper 80s. Southwest winds 5 to 10 miles an hour. Heat index values up to 106 in the afternoon. Monday night, partly cloudy with a chance of showers and thunderstorms. Humid with lows in the lower 70s. South winds 5 to 10 miles an hour. Chance of rain 50%. Tuesday, partly sunny. A chance of showers and thunderstorms in the morning. Highs in the upper 80s. Chance of rain 50%. Heat index values up to 105 in the afternoon. Tuesday night, partly cloudy until midnight, then becoming mostly cloudy. A chance of thunderstorms. A chance of showers until midnight, then showers likely after midnight. Lows in the lower 70s. Chance of rain 70%. Wednesday, partly sunny with a chance of showers. A chance of thunderstorms in the afternoon. Highs in the mid-80s. Chance of rain 50%. Wednesday night, partly cloudy with a chance of showers and thunderstorms. Lows in the upper 60s. Chance of rain 50%. Thursday through Friday, mostly cloudy with a chance of showers and thunderstorms. Highs in the upper 70s. Lows in the lower 60s. Chance of rain 50%. Friday night, mostly cloudy with a chance of showers. Lows in the lower 60s. Chance of rain 50%. Saturday, partly sunny in the morning, then becoming mostly cloudy. A chance of showers. A chance of thunderstorms in the afternoon. Highs in the upper 70s. Chance of rain 50%. Again, the forecast for Peoria and surrounding areas of central Illinois for the rest of tonight, mostly clear. Lows in the upper 60s. Northeast winds around 5 miles an hour, becoming southeast after midnight. At 9 p.m. in Peoria, skies were clear. The temperature was 73 degrees, the dew point was 68, and the relative humidity was 84%. The wind was calm. The pressure was 30.03 inches and steady. Around central and western Illinois, it was clear, with a temperature of 73 at Bloomington, 70 at Moline, 68 at Galesburg, and 69 at Lakin. Under clear skies, Macomb reported 70, Quincy reported 77, Lincoln reported 74, and Pontiac reported 69. At Springfield, it was mostly cloudy, with a temperature of 77. And once again at 9 p.m. in Peoria, under clear skies, the temperature was 73. Looking elsewhere around the Midwest at 9 p.m., Chicago was mostly cloudy, and 76. Indianapolis was partly cloudy, and 81. St. Louis was partly cloudy, and 84. Kansas City was mostly cloudy, and 81. Des Moines was mostly cloudy, and 76. Milwaukee was partly cloudy, and 76. The time is currently 9:40 p.m. Central Daylight Time. 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Now for the official National Weather Service forecast for Peoria and surrounding areas of central Illinois. Rest of tonight, mostly clear. Lows in the upper 60s. Northeast winds around 5 miles an hour, becoming southeast after midnight. Sunday, partly sunny with a slight chance of showers and thunderstorms. Humid with highs in the upper 80s. South winds 10 to 15 miles an hour with gusts up to 25 miles an hour. Chance of rain 20%. Heat index values up to 104 in the afternoon. Sunday night, partly cloudy with a chance of showers and thunderstorms until midnight, then mostly cloudy with a slight chance of showers and thunderstorms after midnight. Humid with lows in the lower 70s. South winds 10 to 15 miles an hour with gusts up to 25 miles an hour. Chance of rain 50%. Monday, mostly sunny. Humid with highs in the upper 80s. Southwest

Winds 5 to 10 miles an hour. Heat index values up to 106 in the afternoon. Monday night, partly cloudy with a chance of showers and thunderstorms. Humid with lows in the lower 70s. South winds 5 to 10 miles an hour. Chance of rain 50%. Tuesday, partly sunny. A chance of showers and thunderstorms in the morning. Highs in the upper 80s. Chance of rain 50%. Heat index values up to 105 in the afternoon. Tuesday night, partly cloudy until midnight, then becoming mostly cloudy. A chance of thunderstorms. A chance of showers until midnight, then showers likely after midnight. Lows in the lower 70s. Chance of rain 70%. Wednesday, partly sunny with a chance of showers. A chance of thunderstorms in the afternoon. Highs in the mid-80s. Chance of rain 50%. Wednesday night, partly cloudy with a chance of showers and thunderstorms. Lows in the upper 60s. Chance of rain 50%. Thursday through Friday, mostly cloudy with a chance of showers and thunderstorms. Highs in the upper 70s. Lows in the lower 60s. Chance of rain 50%. Friday night, mostly cloudy with a chance of showers. Lows in the lower 60s. Chance of rain 50%. Saturday, partly sunny in the morning, then becoming mostly cloudy. A chance of showers. A chance of thunderstorms in the afternoon. Highs in the upper 70s. Chance of rain 50%. Again, the forecast for Peoria and surrounding areas of central Illinois for the rest of tonight, mostly clear. Lows in the upper 60s. Northeast winds around 5 miles an hour, becoming southeast after midnight. At 9 p.m. in Peoria, skies were clear. The temperature was 73 degrees, the dew point was 68, and the relative humidity was 84%. The wind was calm. The pressure was 30.03 inches and steady. Around central and western Illinois, it was clear, with a temperature of 73 at Bloomington, 70 at Moline, 68 at Galesburg, and 69 at Lakin. Under clear skies, Macomb reported 70, Quincy reported 77, Lincoln reported 74, and Pontiac reported 69. At Springfield, it was mostly cloudy, with a temperature of 77. And once again at 9 p.m. in Peoria, under clear skies, the temperature was 73. Looking elsewhere around the Midwest at 9 p.m., Chicago was mostly cloudy, and 76. Indianapolis was partly cloudy, and 81. St. Louis was partly cloudy, and 84. Kansas City was mostly cloudy, and 81. Des Moines was mostly cloudy, and 76. Milwaukee was partly cloudy, and 76. The time is currently 9:45 p.m. Central Daylight Time. 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Now for the official National Weather Service forecast for Peoria and surrounding areas of central Illinois. Rest of tonight, mostly clear. Lows in the upper 60s. Northeast winds around 5 miles an hour, becoming southeast after midnight. Sunday, partly sunny with a slight chance of showers and thunderstorms. Humid with highs in the upper 80s. South winds 10 to 15 miles an hour with gusts up to 25 miles an hour. Chance of rain 20%. Heat index values up to 104 in the afternoon. Sunday night, partly cloudy with a chance of showers and thunderstorms until midnight, then mostly cloudy with a slight chance of showers and thunderstorms after midnight. Humid with lows in the lower 70s. South winds 10 to 15 miles an hour with gusts up to 25 miles an hour. Chance of rain 50%. Monday, mostly sunny. Humid with highs in the upper 80s. Southwest winds 5 to 10 miles an hour. Heat index values up to 106 in the afternoon. Monday night, partly cloudy with a chance of showers and thunderstorms. Humid with lows in the lower 70s. South winds 5 to 10 miles an hour. Chance of rain 50%. Tuesday, partly sunny. A chance of showers and thunderstorms in the morning. Highs in the upper 80s. Chance of rain 50%. Heat index values up to 105 in the afternoon. Tuesday night, partly cloudy until midnight, then becoming mostly cloudy.

chance of thunderstorms. A chance of showers until midnight, then showers likely after midnight. Lows in the lower 70s. Chance of rain 70%. Wednesday, partly sunny with a chance of showers. A chance of thunderstorms in the afternoon. Highs in the mid-80s. Chance of rain 50%. Wednesday night, partly cloudy with a chance of showers and thunderstorms. Lows in the upper 60s. Chance of rain 50%. Thursday through Friday, mostly cloudy with a chance of showers and thunderstorms. Highs in the upper 70s. Lows in the lower 60s. Chance of rain 50%. Friday night, mostly cloudy with a chance of showers. Lows in the lower 60s. Chance of rain 50%. Saturday, partly sunny in the morning, then becoming mostly cloudy. A chance of showers. A chance of thunderstorms in the afternoon. Highs in the upper 70s. Chance of rain 50%. Again, the forecast for Peoria and surrounding areas of central Illinois for the rest of tonight, mostly clear. Lows in the upper 60s. Northeast winds around 5 miles an hour, becoming southeast after midnight. At 9 p.m. in Peoria, skies were clear. The temperature was 73 degrees, the dew point was 68, and the relative humidity was 84%. The wind was calm. The pressure was 30.03 inches and steady. Around central and western Illinois, it was clear, with a temperature of 73 at Bloomington, 70 at Moline, 68 at Galesburg, and 69 at Lakin. Under clear skies, Macomb reported 70, Quincy reported 77, Lincoln reported 74, and Pontiac reported 69. At Springfield, it was mostly cloudy, with a temperature of 77. And once again at 9 p.m. in Peoria, under clear skies, the temperature was 73. Looking elsewhere around the Midwest at 9 p.m., Chicago was mostly cloudy, and 76. Indianapolis was partly cloudy, and 81. St. Louis was partly cloudy, and 84. Kansas City was mostly cloudy, and 81. Des Moines was mostly cloudy, and 76. Milwaukee was partly cloudy, and 76. The time is currently 9:49 p.m. Central Daylight Time. 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Now for the official National Weather Service forecast for Peoria and surrounding areas of central Illinois. Rest of tonight, mostly clear. Lows in the upper 60s. Northeast winds around 5 miles an hour, becoming southeast after midnight. Sunday, partly sunny with a slight chance of showers and thunderstorms. Humid with highs in the upper 80s. South winds 10 to 15 miles an hour with gusts up to 25 miles an hour. Chance of rain 20%. Heat index values up to 104 in the afternoon. Sunday night, partly cloudy with a chance of showers and thunderstorms until midnight, then mostly cloudy with a slight chance of showers and thunderstorms after midnight. Humid with lows in the lower 70s. South winds 10 to 15 miles an hour with gusts up to 25 miles an hour. Chance of rain 50%. Monday, mostly sunny. Humid with highs in the upper 80s. Southwest winds 5 to 10 miles an hour. Heat index values up to 106 in the afternoon. Monday night, partly cloudy with a chance of showers and thunderstorms. Humid with lows in the lower 70s. South winds 5 to 10 miles an hour. Chance of rain 50%. Tuesday, partly sunny. A chance of showers and thunderstorms in the morning. Highs in the upper 80s. Chance of rain 50%. Heat index values up to 105 in the afternoon. Tuesday night, partly cloudy until midnight, then becoming mostly cloudy. A chance of thunderstorms. A chance of showers until midnight, then showers likely after midnight. Lows in the lower 70s. Chance of rain 70%. Wednesday, partly sunny with a chance of showers. A chance of thunderstorms in the afternoon. Highs in the mid-80s. Chance of rain 50%. Wednesday night, partly cloudy with a chance of showers and thunderstorms. Lows in the upper 60s. Chance of rain 50%. Thursday through Friday, mostly cloudy with a chance of showers and thunderstorms.

in the upper 70s. Lows in the lower 60s. Chance of rain 50%. Friday night, mostly cloudy with a chance of showers. Lows in the lower 60s. Chance of rain 50%. Saturday, partly sunny in the morning, then becoming mostly cloudy. A chance of showers. A chance of thunderstorms in the afternoon. Highs in the upper 70s. Chance of rain 50%. Again, the forecast for Peoria and surrounding areas of central Illinois for the rest of tonight, mostly clear. Lows in the upper 60s. Northeast winds around 5 miles an hour, becoming southeast after midnight. At 9 p.m. in Peoria, skies were clear. The temperature was 73 degrees, the dew point was 68, and the relative humidity was 84%. The wind was calm. The pressure was 30.03 inches and steady. Around central and western Illinois, it was clear, with a temperature of 73 at Bloomington, 70 at Moline, 68 at Galesburg, and 69 at Lakin. Under clear skies, Macomb reported 70, Quincy reported 77, Lincoln reported 74, and Pontiac reported 69. At Springfield, it was mostly cloudy, with a temperature of 77. And once again at 9 p.m. in Peoria, under clear skies, the temperature was 73. Looking elsewhere around the Midwest at 9 p.m., Chicago was mostly cloudy, and 76. Indianapolis was partly cloudy, and 81. St. Louis was partly cloudy, and 84. Kansas City was mostly cloudy, and 81. Des Moines was mostly cloudy, and 76. Milwaukee was partly cloudy, and 76. The time is currently 9:53 p.m. Central Daylight Time. 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Now for the official National Weather Service forecast for Peoria and surrounding areas of central Illinois. Rest of tonight, mostly clear. Lows in the upper 60s. Northeast winds around 5 miles an hour, becoming southeast after midnight. Sunday, partly sunny with a slight chance of showers and thunderstorms. Humid with highs in the upper 80s. South winds 10 to 15 miles an hour with gusts up to 25 miles an hour. Chance of rain 20%. Heat index values up to 104 in the afternoon. Sunday night, partly cloudy with a chance of showers and thunderstorms until midnight, then mostly cloudy with a slight chance of showers and thunderstorms after midnight. Humid with lows in the lower 70s. South winds 10 to 15 miles an hour with gusts up to 25 miles an hour. Chance of rain 50%. Monday, mostly sunny. Humid with highs in the upper 80s. Southwest winds 5 to 10 miles an hour. Heat index values up to 106 in the afternoon. Monday night, partly cloudy with a chance of showers and thunderstorms. Humid with lows in the lower 70s. South winds 5 to 10 miles an hour. Chance of rain 50%. Tuesday, partly sunny. A chance of showers and thunderstorms in the morning. Highs in the upper 80s. Chance of rain 50%. Heat index values up to 105 in the afternoon. Tuesday night, partly cloudy until midnight, then becoming mostly cloudy. A chance of thunderstorms. A chance of showers until midnight, then showers likely after midnight. Lows in the lower 70s. Chance of rain 70%. Wednesday, partly sunny with a chance of showers. A chance of thunderstorms in the afternoon. Highs in the mid-80s. Chance of rain 50%. Wednesday night, partly cloudy with a chance of showers and thunderstorms. Lows in the upper 60s. Chance of rain 50%. Thursday through Friday, mostly cloudy with a chance of showers and thunderstorms. Highs in the upper 70s. Lows in the lower 60s. Chance of rain 50%. Friday night, mostly cloudy with a chance of showers. Lows in the lower 60s. Chance of rain 50%. Saturday, partly sunny in the morning, then becoming mostly cloudy. A chance of showers. A chance of thunderstorms in the afternoon. Highs in the upper 70s. Chance of rain 50%. Again, the forecast for Peoria and surrounding areas of central Illinois for the rest of tonight, mostly clear. Lows in the upper 60s.

Northeast winds around 5 miles an hour, becoming southeast after midnight. At 9 p.m. in Peoria, skies were clear. The temperature was 73 degrees, the dew point was 68, and the relative humidity was 84%. The wind was calm. The pressure was 30.03 inches and steady. Around central and western Illinois, it was clear, with a temperature of 73 at Bloomington, 70 at Moline, 68 at Galesburg, and 69 at Lakin. Under clear skies, Macomb reported 70, Quincy reported 77, Lincoln reported 74, and Pontiac reported 69. At Springfield, it was mostly cloudy, with a temperature of 77. And once again at 9 p.m. in Peoria, under clear skies, the temperature was 73. Looking elsewhere around the Midwest at 9 p.m., Chicago was mostly cloudy, and 76. Indianapolis was partly cloudy, and 81. St. Louis was partly cloudy, and 84. Kansas City was mostly cloudy, and 81. Des Moines was mostly cloudy, and 76. Milwaukee was partly cloudy, and 76. The time is currently 9:58 p.m. Central Daylight Time. 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Now for the official National Weather Service forecast for Peoria and surrounding areas of central Illinois. Rest of tonight, mostly clear. Lows in the upper 60s. Northeast winds around 5 miles an hour, becoming southeast after midnight. Sunday, partly sunny with a slight chance of showers and thunderstorms. Humid with highs in the upper 80s. South winds 10 to 15 miles an hour with gusts up to 25 miles an hour. Chance of rain 20%. Heat index values up to 104 in the afternoon. Sunday night, partly cloudy with a chance of showers and thunderstorms until midnight, then mostly cloudy with a slight chance of showers and thunderstorms after midnight. Humid with lows in the lower 70s. South winds 10 to 15 miles an hour with gusts up to 25 miles an hour. Chance of rain 50%. Monday, mostly sunny. Humid with highs in the upper 80s. Southwest winds 5 to 10 miles an hour. Heat index values up to 106 in the afternoon. Monday night, partly cloudy with a chance of showers and thunderstorms. Humid with lows in the lower 70s. South winds 5 to 10 miles an hour. Chance of rain 50%. Tuesday, partly sunny. A chance of showers and thunderstorms in the morning. Highs in the upper 80s. Chance of rain 50%. Heat index values up to 105 in the afternoon. Tuesday night, partly cloudy until midnight, then becoming mostly cloudy. A chance of thunderstorms. A chance of showers until midnight, then showers likely after midnight. Lows in the lower 70s. Chance of rain 70%. Wednesday, partly sunny with a chance of showers. A chance of thunderstorms in the afternoon. Highs in the mid-80s. Chance of rain 50%. Wednesday night, partly cloudy with a chance of showers and thunderstorms. Lows in the upper 60s. Chance of rain 50%. Thursday through Friday, mostly cloudy with a chance of showers and thunderstorms. Highs in the upper 70s. Lows in the lower 60s. Chance of rain 50%. Friday night, mostly cloudy with a chance of showers. Lows in the lower 60s. Chance of rain 50%. Saturday, partly sunny in the morning, then becoming mostly cloudy. A chance of showers. A chance of thunderstorms in the afternoon. Highs in the upper 70s. Chance of rain 50%. Again, the forecast for Peoria and surrounding areas of central Illinois for the rest of tonight, mostly clear. Lows in the upper 60s. Northeast winds around 5 miles an hour, becoming southeast after midnight. The time is currently 10:01 p.m. Central Daylight Time. 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Now for the official National Weather Service forecast for Peoria and surrounding areas of central Illinois. Rest of tonight, mostly clear. Lows in the upper 60s. Northeast winds around 5 miles an hour, becoming southeast after midnight. Sunday, partly sunny with a slight chance of showers and thunderstorms.

storms. Humid with highs in the upper 80s. South winds 10 to 15 miles an hour with gusts up to 25 miles an hour. Chance of rain 20%. Heat index values up to 104 in the afternoon. Sunday night, partly cloudy with a chance of showers and thunderstorms until midnight, then mostly cloudy with a slight chance of showers and thunderstorms after midnight. Humid with lows in the lower 70s. South winds 10 to 15 miles an hour with gusts up to 25 miles an hour. Chance of rain 50%. Monday, mostly sunny. Humid with highs in the upper 80s. Southwest winds 5 to 10 miles an hour. Heat index values up to 106 in the afternoon. Monday night, partly cloudy with a chance of showers and thunderstorms. Humid with lows in the lower 70s. South winds 5 to 10 miles an hour. Chance of rain 50%. Tuesday, partly sunny. A chance of showers and thunderstorms in the morning. Highs in the upper 80s. Chance of rain 50%. Heat index values up to 105 in the afternoon. Tuesday night, partly cloudy until midnight, then becoming mostly cloudy. A chance of thunderstorms. A chance of showers until midnight, then showers likely after midnight. Lows in the lower 70s. Chance of rain 70%. Wednesday, partly sunny with a chance of showers. A chance of thunderstorms in the afternoon. Highs in the mid-80s. Chance of rain 50%. Wednesday night, partly cloudy with a chance of showers and thunderstorms. Lows in the upper 60s. Chance of rain 50%. Thursday through Friday, mostly cloudy with a chance of showers and thunderstorms. Highs in the upper 70s. Lows in the lower 60s. Chance of rain 50%. Friday night, mostly cloudy with a chance of showers. Lows in the lower 60s. Chance of rain 50%. Saturday, partly sunny in the morning, then becoming mostly cloudy. A chance of showers. A chance of thunderstorms in the afternoon. Highs in the upper 70s. Chance of rain 50%. Again, the forecast for Peoria and surrounding areas of central Illinois for the rest of tonight, mostly clear. Lows in the upper 60s. Northeast winds around 5 miles an hour, becoming southeast after midnight. At 10 p.m. in Peoria, skies were clear. The temperature was 71 degrees, the dew point was 67, and the relative humidity was 87%. The wind was calm. The pressure was 30.05 inches and rising. Around central and western Illinois, it was clear, with a temperature of 69 at Bloomington, 69 at Moline, and 68 at Macomb. Under clear skies, Quincy reported 75, Springfield reported 74, and Lincoln reported 73. And once again at 10 p.m. in Peoria, under clear skies, the temperature was 71. The time is currently 10:05 p.m. Central Daylight Time. 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Now for the official National Weather Service forecast for Peoria and surrounding areas of central Illinois. Rest of tonight, mostly clear. Lows in the upper 60s. Northeast winds around 5 miles an hour, becoming southeast after midnight. Sunday, partly sunny with a slight chance of showers and thunderstorms. Humid with highs in the upper 80s. South winds 10 to 15 miles an hour with gusts up to 25 miles an hour. Chance of rain 20%. Heat index values up to 104 in the afternoon. Sunday night, partly cloudy with a chance of showers and thunderstorms until midnight, then mostly cloudy with a slight chance of showers and thunderstorms after midnight. Humid with lows in the lower 70s. South winds 10 to 15 miles an hour with gusts up to 25 miles an hour. Chance of rain 50%. Monday, mostly sunny. Humid with highs in the upper 80s. Southwest winds 5 to 10 miles an hour. Heat index values up to 106 in the afternoon. Monday night, partly cloudy with a chance of showers and thunderstorms. Humid with lows in the lower 70s. South winds 5 to 10 miles an hour. Chance of rain 50%. Tuesday, partly sunny. A chance of showers and thunderstorms in the morning. Highs in the upper 80s. Chance of rain 50%.
Heat index values up to 105 in the afternoon. Tuesday night, partly cloudy until midnight, then becoming mostly cloudy. A chance of thunderstorms. A chance of showers until midnight, then showers likely after midnight. Lows in the lower 70s. Chance of rain 70%. Wednesday, partly sunny with a chance of showers. A chance of thunderstorms in the afternoon. Highs in the mid-80s. Chance of rain 50%. Wednesday night, partly cloudy with a chance of showers and thunderstorms. Lows in the upper 60s. Chance of rain 50%. Thursday through Friday, mostly cloudy with a chance of showers and thunderstorms. Highs in the upper 70s. Lows in the lower 60s. Chance of rain 50%. Friday night, mostly cloudy with a chance of showers. Lows in the lower 60s. Chance of rain 50%. Saturday, partly sunny in the morning, then becoming mostly cloudy. A chance of showers. A chance of thunderstorms in the afternoon. Highs in the upper 70s. Chance of rain 50%. Again, the forecast for Peoria and surrounding areas of central Illinois for the rest of tonight, mostly clear. Lows in the upper 60s. Northeast winds around 5 miles an hour, becoming southeast after midnight. At 10 p.m. in Peoria, skies were clear. The temperature was 71 degrees, the dew point was 67, and the relative humidity was 87%. The wind was calm. The pressure was 30.05 inches and rising. Around central and western Illinois, it was clear, with a temperature of 69 at Bloomington, 69 at Moline, and 68 at Macomb. Under clear skies, Quincy reported 75, Springfield reported 74, and Lincoln reported 73. And once again at 10 p.m. in Peoria, under clear skies, the temperature was 71. Looking elsewhere around the Midwest at 10 p.m., Chicago was partly cloudy, and 75. Indianapolis was mostly cloudy, and 78. St. Louis was partly cloudy, and 83. Kansas City was partly cloudy, and 80. Des Moines was mostly cloudy, and 75. Milwaukee was partly cloudy, and 72. The time is currently 10:09 p.m. Central Daylight Time. 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Now for the official National Weather Service forecast for Peoria and surrounding areas of central Illinois. Rest of tonight, mostly clear. Lows in the upper 60s. Northeast winds around 5 miles an hour, becoming southeast after midnight. Sunday, partly sunny with a slight chance of showers and thunderstorms. Humid with highs in the upper 80s. South winds 10 to 15 miles an hour with gusts up to 25 miles an hour. Chance of rain 20%. Heat index values up to 104 in the afternoon. Sunday night, partly cloudy with a chance of showers and thunderstorms until midnight, then mostly cloudy with a slight chance of showers and thunderstorms after midnight. Humid with lows in the lower 70s. South winds 10 to 15 miles an hour with gusts up to 25 miles an hour. Chance of rain 50%. Monday, mostly sunny. Humid with highs in the upper 80s. Southwest winds 5 to 10 miles an hour. Heat index values up to 106 in the afternoon. Monday night, partly cloudy with a chance of showers and thunderstorms. Humid with lows in the lower 70s. South winds 5 to 10 miles an hour. Chance of rain 50%. Tuesday, partly sunny. A chance of showers and thunderstorms in the morning. Highs in the upper 80s. Chance of rain 50%. Heat index values up to 105 in the afternoon. Tuesday night, partly cloudy until midnight, then becoming mostly cloudy. A chance of thunderstorms. A chance of showers until midnight, then showers likely after midnight. Lows in the lower 70s. Chance of rain 70%. Wednesday, partly sunny with a chance of showers. A chance of thunderstorms in the afternoon. Highs in the mid-80s. Chance of rain 50%. Wednesday night, partly cloudy with a chance of showers and thunderstorms. Lows in the upper 60s. Chance of rain 50%. Thursday through Friday, mostly cloudy with a chance of showers and thunderstorms.

highs in the upper 70s, lows in the lower 60s. Chance of rain 50%. Friday night, mostly cloudy with a chance of showers. Lows in the lower 60s. Chance of rain 50%. Saturday, partly sunny in the morning, then becoming mostly cloudy. A chance of showers. A chance of thunderstorms in the afternoon. Highs in the upper 70s. Chance of rain 50%. Again, the forecast for Peoria and surrounding areas of central Illinois for the rest of tonight, mostly clear. Lows in the upper 60s. Northeast winds around 5 miles an hour, becoming southeast after midnight. At 10 p.m. in Peoria, skies were clear. The temperature was 71 degrees, the dew point was 67, and the relative humidity was 87%. The wind was calm. The pressure was 30.05 inches and rising. Around central and western Illinois, it was clear. It was 69 at Bloomington, 69 at Moline, 67 at Galesburg, 67 at Lakin, and 68 at Macomb. Quincy reported 75, Springfield reported 74, Lincoln reported 73, and Pontiac reported 67. And once again at 10 p.m. in Peoria, under clear skies, the temperature was 71. 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Looking elsewhere around the Midwest at 10 p.m., Chicago was partly cloudy and 75. Indianapolis was mostly cloudy and 78. St. Louis was partly cloudy and 83. Kansas City was partly cloudy and 80. Des Moines was mostly cloudy and 75. Milwaukee was partly cloudy and 72. The time is currently 10:14 p.m. Central Daylight Time. 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Now for the official National Weather Service forecast for Peoria and surrounding areas of central Illinois. Rest of tonight, mostly clear. Lows in the upper 60s. Northeast winds around 5 miles an hour, becoming southeast after midnight. Sunday, partly sunny with a slight chance of showers and thunderstorms. Humid with highs in the upper 80s. South winds 10 to 15 miles an hour with gusts up to 25 miles an hour. Chance of rain 20%. Heat index values up to 104 in the afternoon. Sunday night, partly cloudy with a chance of showers and thunderstorms until midnight, then mostly cloudy with a slight chance of showers and thunderstorms after midnight. Humid with lows in the lower 70s. South winds 10 to 15 miles an hour with gusts up to 25 miles an hour. Chance of rain 50%. Monday, mostly sunny. Humid with highs in the upper 80s. Southwest winds 5 to 10 miles an hour. Heat index values up to 106 in the afternoon. Monday night, partly cloudy with a chance of showers and thunderstorms. Humid with lows in the lower 70s. South winds 5 to 10 miles an hour. Chance of rain 50%. Tuesday, partly sunny. A chance of showers and thunderstorms in the morning. Highs in the upper 80s. Chance of rain 50%. Heat index values up to 105 in the afternoon. Tuesday night, partly cloudy until midnight, then becoming mostly cloudy. A chance of thunderstorms. A chance of showers until midnight, then showers likely after midnight. Lows in the lower 70s. Chance of rain 70%. Wednesday, partly sunny with a chance of showers. A chance of thunderstorms in the afternoon. Highs in the mid-80s. Chance of rain 50%. Wednesday night, partly cloudy with a chance of showers and thunderstorms. Lows in the upper 60s. Chance of rain 50%. Thursday through Friday, mostly cloudy with a chance of showers and thunderstorms. Highs in the upper 70s. Lows in the lower 60s.

chance of rain 50%. Friday night, mostly cloudy with a chance of showers. Lows in the lower 60s. Chance of rain 50%. Saturday, partly sunny in the morning, then becoming mostly cloudy. A chance of showers. A chance of thunderstorms in the afternoon. Highs in the upper 70s. Chance of rain 50%. Again, the forecast for Peoria and surrounding areas of central Illinois for the rest of tonight, mostly clear. Lows in the upper 60s. Northeast winds around 5 miles an hour, becoming southeast after midnight. At 10 p.m. in Peoria, skies were clear. The temperature was 71 degrees, the dew point was 67, and the relative humidity was 87%. The wind was calm. The pressure was 30.05 inches and rising. Around central and western Illinois, it was clear. It was 69 at Bloomington, 69 at Moline, 67 at Galesburg, 67 at Lakin, and 68 at Macomb. Quincy reported 75, Springfield reported 74, Lincoln reported 73, and Pontiac reported 67. And once again at 10 p.m. in Peoria, under clear skies, the temperature was 71. Looking elsewhere around the Midwest at 10 p.m., Chicago was partly cloudy, and 75. Indianapolis was mostly cloudy, and 78. St. Louis was partly cloudy, and 83. Kansas City was mostly cloudy, and 80. Des Moines was mostly cloudy, and 75. Milwaukee was partly cloudy, and 72. The time is currently 10:18 p.m. Central Daylight Time. 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Now for the official National Weather Service forecast for Peoria and surrounding areas of central Illinois. Rest of tonight, mostly clear. Lows in the upper 60s. Northeast winds around 5 miles an hour, becoming southeast after midnight. Sunday, partly sunny with a slight chance of showers and thunderstorms. Humid with highs in the upper 80s. South winds 10 to 15 miles an hour with gusts up to 25 miles an hour. Chance of rain 20%. Heat index values up to 104 in the afternoon. Sunday night, partly cloudy with a chance of showers and thunderstorms until midnight, then mostly cloudy with a slight chance of showers and thunderstorms after midnight. Humid with lows in the lower 70s. South winds 10 to 15 miles an hour with gusts up to 25 miles an hour. Chance of rain 50%. Monday, mostly sunny. Humid with highs in the upper 80s. Southwest winds 5 to 10 miles an hour. Heat index values up to 106 in the afternoon. Monday night, partly cloudy with a chance of showers and thunderstorms. Humid with lows in the lower 70s. South winds 5 to 10 miles an hour. Chance of rain 50%. Tuesday, partly sunny. A chance of showers and thunderstorms in the morning. Highs in the upper 80s. Chance of rain 50%. Heat index values up to 105 in the afternoon. Tuesday night, partly cloudy until midnight, then becoming mostly cloudy. A chance of thunderstorms. A chance of showers until midnight, then showers likely after midnight. Lows in the lower 70s. Chance of rain 70%. Wednesday, partly sunny with a chance of showers. A chance of thunderstorms in the afternoon. Highs in the mid-80s. Chance of rain 50%. Wednesday night, partly cloudy with a chance of showers and thunderstorms. Lows in the upper 60s. Chance of rain 50%. Thursday through Friday, mostly cloudy with a chance of showers and thunderstorms. Highs in the upper 70s. Lows in the lower 60s. Chance of rain 50%. Friday night, mostly cloudy with a chance of showers. Lows in the lower 60s. Chance of rain 50%. Saturday, partly sunny in the morning, then becoming mostly cloudy. A chance of showers. A chance of thunderstorms in the afternoon. Highs in the upper 70s. Chance of rain 50%. Again, the forecast for Peoria and surrounding areas of central Illinois for the rest of tonight, mostly clear. Lows in the upper 60s. Northeast winds around 5 miles an hour, becoming southeast after midnight. At 10 p.m. in Peoria, skies

earlier. The temperature was 71 degrees, the dew point was 67, and the relative humidity was 87%. The wind was calm. The pressure was 30.05 inches and rising. Around central and western Illinois, skies ranged from clear to partly cloudy. It was 69 at Bloomington, 69 at Moline, 67 at Galesburg, 67 at Lakin, and 68 at Macomb. Quincy reported 75, Springfield reported 74, Lincoln reported 72, and Pontiac reported 67. And once again at 10 p.m. in Peoria, under clear skies, the temperature was 71. Looking elsewhere around the Midwest at 10 p.m., Chicago was partly cloudy and 75. Indianapolis was mostly cloudy and 78. St. Louis was partly cloudy and 83. Kansas City was mostly cloudy and 80. Des Moines was mostly cloudy and 75. Milwaukee was partly cloudy and 72. The time is currently 10:23 p.m. Central Daylight Time. 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Now for the official National Weather Service forecast for Peoria and surrounding areas of central Illinois. Rest of tonight, mostly clear. Lows in the upper 60s. Northeast winds around 5 miles an hour, becoming southeast after midnight. Sunday, partly sunny with a slight chance of showers and thunderstorms. Humid with highs in the upper 80s. South winds 10 to 15 miles an hour with gusts up to 25 miles an hour. Chance of rain 20%. Heat index values up to 104 in the afternoon. Sunday night, partly cloudy with a chance of showers and thunderstorms until midnight, then mostly cloudy with a slight chance of showers and thunderstorms after midnight. Humid with lows in the lower 70s. South winds 10 to 15 miles an hour with gusts up to 25 miles an hour. Chance of rain 50%. Monday, mostly sunny. Humid with highs in the upper 80s. Southwest winds 5 to 10 miles an hour. Heat index values up to 106 in the afternoon. Monday night, partly cloudy with a chance of showers and thunderstorms. Humid with lows in the lower 70s. South winds 5 to 10 miles an hour. Chance of rain 50%. Tuesday, partly sunny. A chance of showers and thunderstorms in the morning. Highs in the upper 80s. Chance of rain 50%. Heat index values up to 105 in the afternoon. Tuesday night, partly cloudy until midnight, then becoming mostly cloudy. A chance of thunderstorms. A chance of showers until midnight, then showers likely after midnight. Lows in the lower 70s. Chance of rain 70%. Wednesday, partly sunny with a chance of showers. A chance of thunderstorms in the afternoon. Highs in the mid-80s. Chance of rain 50%. Wednesday night, partly cloudy with a chance of showers and thunderstorms. Lows in the upper 60s. Chance of rain 50%. Thursday through Friday, mostly cloudy with a chance of showers and thunderstorms. Highs in the upper 70s. Lows in the lower 60s. Chance of rain 50%. Friday night, mostly cloudy with a chance of showers. Lows in the lower 60s. Chance of rain 50%. Saturday, partly sunny in the morning, then becoming mostly cloudy. A chance of showers. A chance of thunderstorms in the afternoon. Highs in the upper 70s. Chance of rain 50%. Again, the forecast for Peoria and surrounding areas of central Illinois for the rest of tonight, mostly clear. Lows in the upper 60s. Northeast winds around 5 miles an hour, becoming southeast after midnight. At 10 p.m. in Peoria, skies were clear. The temperature was 71 degrees, the dew point was 67, and the relative humidity was 87%. The wind was calm. The pressure was 30.05 inches and rising. Around central and western Illinois, skies ranged from clear to partly cloudy. It was 69 at Bloomington, 69 at Moline, 67 at Galesburg, 67 at Lakin, and 68 at Macomb. Quincy reported 75, Springfield reported 74, Lincoln reported 72, and Pontiac reported 67. And once again at 10 p.m. in Peoria, under clear skies,

The temperature was 71. Looking elsewhere around the Midwest at 10 p.m., Chicago was partly cloudy and 75. Indianapolis was mostly cloudy and 78. St. Louis was partly cloudy and 83. Kansas City was partly cloudy and 80. Des Moines was mostly cloudy and 75. Milwaukee was partly cloudy and 72. The time is currently 10:27 p.m. Central Daylight Time. 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Now for the official National Weather Service forecast for Peoria and surrounding areas of central Illinois. Rest of tonight, mostly clear. Lows in the upper 60s. Northeast winds around 5 miles an hour, becoming southeast after midnight. Sunday, partly sunny with a slight chance of showers and thunderstorms. Humid with highs in the upper 80s. South winds 10 to 15 miles an hour with gusts up to 25 miles an hour. Chance of rain 20%. Heat index values up to 104 in the afternoon. Sunday night, partly cloudy with a chance of showers and thunderstorms until midnight, then mostly cloudy with a slight chance of showers and thunderstorms after midnight. Humid with lows in the lower 70s. South winds 10 to 15 miles an hour with gusts up to 25 miles an hour. Chance of rain 50%. Monday, mostly sunny. Humid with highs in the upper 80s. Southwest winds 5 to 10 miles an hour. Heat index values up to 106 in the afternoon. Monday night, partly cloudy with a chance of showers and thunderstorms. Humid with lows in the lower 70s. South winds 5 to 10 miles an hour. Chance of rain 50%. Tuesday, partly sunny. A chance of showers and thunderstorms in the morning. Highs in the upper 80s. Chance of rain 50%. Heat index values up to 105 in the afternoon. Tuesday night, partly cloudy until midnight, then becoming mostly cloudy. A chance of thunderstorms. A chance of showers until midnight, then showers likely after midnight. Lows in the lower 70s. Chance of rain 70%. Wednesday, partly sunny with a chance of showers. A chance of thunderstorms in the afternoon. Highs in the mid-80s. Chance of rain 50%. Wednesday night, partly cloudy with a chance of showers and thunderstorms. Lows in the upper 60s. Chance of rain 50%. Thursday through Friday, mostly cloudy with a chance of showers and thunderstorms. Highs in the upper 70s. Lows in the lower 60s. Chance of rain 50%. Friday night, mostly cloudy with a chance of showers. Lows in the lower 60s. Chance of rain 50%. Saturday, partly sunny in the morning, then becoming mostly cloudy. A chance of showers. A chance of thunderstorms in the afternoon. Highs in the upper 70s. Chance of rain 50%. Again, the forecast for Peoria and surrounding areas of central Illinois for the rest of tonight, mostly clear. Lows in the upper 60s. Northeast winds around 5 miles an hour, becoming southeast after midnight. At 10 p.m. in Peoria, skies were clear. The temperature was 71 degrees, the dew point was 67, and the relative humidity was 87%. The wind was calm. The pressure was 30.05 inches and rising. Around central and western Illinois, skies ranged from clear to partly cloudy. It was 69 at Bloomington, 69 at Moline, 67 at Galesburg, 67 at Lakin, and 68 at Macomb. Quincy reported 75, Springfield reported 74, Lincoln reported 72, and Pontiac reported 67. And once again at 10 p.m. in Peoria, under clear skies, the temperature was 71. Looking elsewhere around the Midwest at 10 p.m., Chicago was partly cloudy and 75. Indianapolis was mostly cloudy and 78. St. Louis was partly cloudy and 83. Kansas City was partly cloudy and 80. Des Moines was mostly cloudy and 75. Milwaukee was partly cloudy and 72. The time is currently 10:31 p.m. Central Daylight Time. 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

humid with highs in the upper 80s. Southwest winds 5 to 10 miles an hour. Heat index values up to 106 in the afternoon. Monday night, partly cloudy with a chance of showers and thunderstorms. Humid with lows in the lower 70s. South winds 5 to 10 miles an hour. Chance of rain 50%. Tuesday, partly showers and thunderstorms. Humid with lows in the lower 70s. South winds 5 to 10 miles an hour. Chance of rain 50%. Tuesday, partly sunny. A chance of showers and thunderstorms in the morning. Highs in the upper 80s. Chance of rain 50%. Heat index values up to 105 in the afternoon. Tuesday night, partly cloudy until midnight, then becoming mostly cloudy. A chance of thunderstorms. A chance of showers until midnight, then showers likely after midnight. Lows in the lower 70s. Chance of rain 70%. Wednesday, partly sunny with a chance of showers. A chance of thunderstorms in the afternoon. Highs in the mid-80s. Chance of rain 50%. Wednesday night, partly cloudy with a chance of showers and thunderstorms. Lows in the upper 60s. Chance of rain 50%. Thursday through Friday, mostly cloudy with a chance of showers and thunderstorms. Highs in the upper 70s. Lows in the lower 60s. Chance of rain 50%. Friday night, mostly cloudy with a chance of showers. Lows in the lower 60s. Chance of rain 50%. Saturday, partly sunny in the morning, then becoming mostly cloudy. A chance of showers. A chance of thunderstorms in the afternoon. Highs in the upper 70s. Chance of rain 50%. Again, the forecast for Peoria and surrounding areas of central Illinois for the rest of tonight, mostly clear. Lows in the upper 60s. Northeast winds around 5 miles an hour, becoming southeast after midnight. At 10 p.m. in Peoria, skies were clear. The temperature was 71 degrees, the dew point was 67, and the relative humidity was 87%. The wind was calm. The pressure was 30.05 inches and rising. Around central and western Illinois, skies ranged from clear to partly cloudy. It was 69 at Bloomington, 69 at Moline, 67 at Galesburg, 67 at Lakin, and 68 at Macomb. Quincy reported 75, Springfield reported 74, Lincoln reported 72, and Pontiac reported 67. And once again at 10 p.m. in Peoria, under clear skies, the temperature was 71. Looking elsewhere around the Midwest at 10 p.m., Chicago was partly cloudy, and 75. Indianapolis was mostly cloudy, and 78. St. Louis was partly cloudy, and 83. Kansas City was partly cloudy, and 80. Des Moines was mostly cloudy, and 75. Milwaukee was partly cloudy, and 72. The time is currently 10:36 p.m. Central Daylight Time. 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Now for the official National Weather Service forecast for Peoria and surrounding areas of central Illinois. Rest of tonight, mostly clear. Lows in the upper 60s. Northeast winds around 5 miles an hour, becoming southeast after midnight. Sunday, partly sunny with a slight chance of showers and thunderstorms. Humid with highs in the upper 80s. South winds 10 to 15 miles an hour with gusts up to 25 miles an hour. Chance of rain 20%. Heat index values up to 104 in the afternoon. Sunday night, partly cloudy with a chance of showers and thunderstorms until midnight, then mostly cloudy with a slight chance of showers and thunderstorms after midnight. Humid with lows in the lower 70s. South winds 10 to 15 miles an hour with gusts up to 25 miles an hour. Chance of rain 50%. Monday, mostly sunny. Humid with highs in the upper 80s. Southwest winds 5 to 10 miles an hour. Heat index values up to 106 in the afternoon. Monday night, partly cloudy with a chance of showers and thunderstorms. Humid with lows in the lower 70s. South winds 5 to 10 miles an hour. Chance of rain 50%. Tuesday, partly sunny. A chance of showers and thunderstorms in the morning.

highs in the upper 80s. Chance of rain 50%. Heat index values up to 105 in the afternoon. Tuesday night, partly cloudy until midnight, then becoming mostly cloudy. A chance of thunderstorms. A chance of showers until midnight, then showers likely after midnight. Lows in the lower 70s. Chance of rain 70%. Wednesday, partly sunny with a chance of showers. A chance of thunderstorms in the afternoon. Highs in the mid-80s. Chance of rain 50%. Wednesday night, partly cloudy with a chance of showers and thunderstorms. Lows in the upper 60s. Chance of rain 50%. Thursday through Friday, mostly cloudy with a chance of showers and thunderstorms. Highs in the upper 70s. Lows in the lower 60s. Chance of rain 50%. Friday night, mostly cloudy with a chance of showers. Lows in the lower 60s. Chance of rain 50%. Saturday, partly sunny in the morning, then becoming mostly cloudy. A chance of showers. A chance of thunderstorms in the afternoon. Highs in the upper 70s. Chance of rain 50%. Again, the forecast for Peoria and surrounding areas of central Illinois for the rest of tonight, mostly clear. Lows in the upper 60s. Northeast winds around 5 miles an hour, becoming southeast after midnight. At 10 p.m. in Peoria, skies were clear. The temperature was 71 degrees, the dew point was 67, and the relative humidity was 87%. The wind was calm. The pressure was 30.05 inches and rising. Around central and western Illinois, skies ranged from clear to partly cloudy. It was 69 at Bloomington, 69 at Moline, 67 at Galesburg, 67 at Lakin, and 68 at Macomb. Quincy reported 75, Springfield reported 74, Lincoln reported 72, and Pontiac reported 67. And once again at 10 p.m. in Peoria, under clear skies, the temperature was 71. Looking elsewhere around the Midwest at 10 p.m., Chicago was partly cloudy, and 75. Indianapolis was mostly cloudy, and 78. St. Louis was partly cloudy, and 83. Kansas City was partly cloudy, and 80. Des Moines was mostly cloudy, and 75. Milwaukee was partly cloudy, and 72. The time is currently 10:40 p.m. Central Daylight Time. 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Now for the official National Weather Service forecast for Peoria and surrounding areas of central Illinois. Rest of tonight, mostly clear. Lows in the upper 60s. Northeast winds around 5 miles an hour, becoming southeast after midnight. Sunday, partly sunny with a slight chance of showers and thunderstorms. Humid with highs in the upper 80s. South winds 10 to 15 miles an hour with gusts up to 25 miles an hour. Chance of rain 20%. Heat index values up to 104 in the afternoon. Sunday night, partly cloudy with a chance of showers and thunderstorms until midnight, then mostly cloudy with a slight chance of showers and thunderstorms after midnight. Humid with lows in the lower 70s. South winds 10 to 15 miles an hour with gusts up to 25 miles an hour. Chance of rain 50%. Monday, mostly sunny. Humid with highs in the upper 80s. Southwest winds 5 to 10 miles an hour. Heat index values up to 106 in the afternoon. Monday night, partly cloudy with a chance of showers and thunderstorms. Humid with lows in the lower 70s. South winds 5 to 10 miles an hour. Chance of rain 50%. Tuesday, partly sunny. A chance of showers and thunderstorms in the morning. Highs in the upper 80s. Chance of rain 50%. Heat index values up to 105 in the afternoon. Tuesday night, partly cloudy until midnight, then becoming mostly cloudy. A chance of thunderstorms. A chance of showers until midnight, then showers likely after midnight. Lows in the lower 70s. Chance of rain 70%. Wednesday, partly sunny with a chance of showers. A chance of thunderstorms in the afternoon. Highs in the mid-80s. Chance of rain 50%. Wednesday night, partly cloudy with a chance of showers and thunderstorms.

lows in the upper 60s. Chance of rain 50%. Thursday through Friday, mostly cloudy with a chance of showers and thunderstorms. Highs in the upper 70s. Lows in the lower 60s. Chance of rain 50%. Friday night, mostly cloudy with a chance of showers. Lows in the lower 60s. Chance of rain 50%. Saturday, partly sunny in the morning, then becoming mostly cloudy. A chance of showers. A chance of thunderstorms in the afternoon. Highs in the upper 70s. Chance of rain 50%. Again, the forecast for Peoria and surrounding areas of central Illinois for the rest of tonight, mostly clear. Lows in the upper 60s. Northeast winds around 5 miles an hour, becoming southeast after midnight. At 10 p.m. in Peoria, skies were clear. The temperature was 71 degrees, the dew point was 67, and the relative humidity was 87%. The wind was calm. The pressure was 30.05 inches and rising. Around central and western Illinois, skies ranged from clear to partly cloudy. It was 69 at Bloomington, 69 at Moline, 67 at Galesburg, 67 at Lakin, and 68 at Macomb. Quincy reported 75, Springfield reported 74, Lincoln reported 72, and Pontiac reported 67. And once again at 10 p.m. in Peoria, under clear skies, the temperature was 71. Looking elsewhere around the Midwest at 10 p.m., Chicago was partly cloudy, and 75. Indianapolis was mostly cloudy, and 78. St. Louis was partly cloudy, and 83. Kansas City was partly cloudy, and 80. Des Moines was mostly cloudy, and 75. Milwaukee was partly cloudy, and 72. The time is currently 10:44 p.m. Central Daylight Time. 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Now for the official National Weather Service forecast for Peoria and surrounding areas of central Illinois. Rest of tonight, mostly clear. Lows in the upper 60s. Northeast winds around 5 miles an hour, becoming southeast after midnight. Sunday, partly sunny with a slight chance of showers and thunderstorms. Humid with highs in the upper 80s. South winds 10 to 15 miles an hour with gusts up to 25 miles an hour. Chance of rain 20%. Heat index values up to 104 in the afternoon. Sunday night, partly cloudy with a chance of showers and thunderstorms until midnight, then mostly cloudy with a slight chance of showers and thunderstorms after midnight. Humid with lows in the lower 70s. South winds 10 to 15 miles an hour with gusts up to 25 miles an hour. Chance of rain 50%. Monday, mostly sunny. Humid with highs in the upper 80s. Southwest winds 5 to 10 miles an hour. Heat index values up to 106 in the afternoon. Monday night, partly cloudy with a chance of showers and thunderstorms. Humid with lows in the lower 70s. South winds 5 to 10 miles an hour. Chance of rain 50%. Tuesday, partly sunny. A chance of showers and thunderstorms in the morning. Highs in the upper 80s. Chance of rain 50%. Heat index values up to 105 in the afternoon. Tuesday night, partly cloudy until midnight, then becoming mostly cloudy. A chance of thunderstorms. A chance of showers until midnight, then showers likely after midnight. Lows in the lower 70s. Chance of rain 70%. Wednesday, partly sunny with a chance of showers. A chance of thunderstorms in the afternoon. Highs in the mid-80s. Chance of rain 50%. Wednesday night, partly cloudy with a chance of showers and thunderstorms. Lows in the upper 60s. Chance of rain 50%. Thursday through Friday, mostly cloudy with a chance of showers and thunderstorms. Highs in the upper 70s. Lows in the lower 60s. Chance of rain 50%. Friday night, mostly cloudy with a chance of showers. Lows in the lower 60s. Chance of rain 50%. Saturday, partly sunny in the morning, then becoming mostly cloudy. A chance of showers. A chance of thunderstorms in the afternoon. Highs in the upper 70s. Chance of rain 50%. Again, the

forecast for Peoria and surrounding areas of central Illinois for the rest of tonight, mostly clear. Lows in the upper 60s. Northeast winds around 5 miles an hour, becoming southeast after midnight. At 10 p.m. in Peoria, skies were clear. The temperature was 71 degrees, the dew point was 67, and the relative humidity was 87%. The wind was calm. The pressure was 30.05 inches and rising. Around central and western Illinois, skies ranged from clear to partly cloudy. It was 69 at Bloomington, 69 at Moline, 67 at Galesburg, 67 at Lakin, and 68 at Macomb. Quincy reported 75, Springfield reported 74, Lincoln reported 72, and Pontiac reported 67. And once again at 10 p.m. in Peoria, under clear skies, the temperature was 71. Looking elsewhere around the Midwest at 10 p.m., Chicago was partly cloudy, and 75. Indianapolis was mostly cloudy, and 78. St. Louis was partly cloudy, and 83. Kansas City was partly cloudy, and 80. Des Moines was mostly cloudy, and 75. Milwaukee was partly cloudy, and 72. The time is currently 10:49 p.m. Central Daylight Time. 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Now for the official National Weather Service forecast for Peoria and surrounding areas of central Illinois. Rest of tonight, mostly clear. Lows in the upper 60s. Northeast winds around 5 miles an hour, becoming southeast after midnight. Sunday, partly sunny with a slight chance of showers and thunderstorms. Humid with highs in the upper 80s. South winds 10 to 15 miles an hour with gusts up to 25 miles an hour. Chance of rain 20%. Heat index values up to 104 in the afternoon. Sunday night, partly cloudy with a chance of showers and thunderstorms until midnight, then mostly cloudy with a slight chance of showers and thunderstorms after midnight. Humid with lows in the lower 70s. South winds 10 to 15 miles an hour with gusts up to 25 miles an hour. Chance of rain 50%. Monday, mostly sunny. Humid with highs in the upper 80s. Southwest winds 5 to 10 miles an hour. Heat index values up to 106 in the afternoon. Monday night, partly cloudy with a chance of showers and thunderstorms. Humid with lows in the lower 70s. South winds 5 to 10 miles an hour. Chance of rain 50%. Tuesday, partly sunny. A chance of showers and thunderstorms in the morning. Highs in the upper 80s. Chance of rain 50%. Heat index values up to 105 in the afternoon. Tuesday night, partly cloudy until midnight, then becoming mostly cloudy. A chance of thunderstorms. A chance of showers until midnight, then showers likely after midnight. Lows in the lower 70s. Chance of rain 70%. Wednesday, partly sunny with a chance of showers. A chance of thunderstorms in the afternoon. Highs in the mid-80s. Chance of rain 50%. Wednesday night, partly cloudy with a chance of showers and thunderstorms. Lows in the upper 60s. Chance of rain 50%. Thursday through Friday, mostly cloudy with a chance of showers and thunderstorms. Highs in the upper 70s. Lows in the lower 60s. Chance of rain 50%. Friday night, mostly cloudy with a chance of showers. Lows in the lower 60s. Chance of rain 50%. Saturday, partly sunny in the morning, then becoming mostly cloudy. A chance of showers. A chance of thunderstorms in the afternoon. Highs in the upper 70s. Chance of rain 50%. Again, the forecast for Peoria and surrounding areas of central Illinois for the rest of tonight, mostly clear. Lows in the upper 60s. Northeast winds around 5 miles an hour, becoming southeast after midnight. At 10 p.m. in Peoria, skies were clear. The temperature was 71 degrees, the dew point was 67, and the relative humidity was 87%. The wind was calm. The pressure was 30.05 inches and rising. Around central and western Illinois, skies ranged from clear to partly cloudy. It was 69 at Bloomington, 69 at Moline, 67 at

Galesburg, 67 at Lakin, and 68 at Macomb. Quincy reported 75, Springfield reported 74, Lincoln reported 72, and Pontiac reported 67. And once again at 10 p.m. in Peoria, under clear skies, the temperature was 71. Looking elsewhere around the Midwest at 10 p.m., Chicago was partly cloudy and 75. Indianapolis was mostly cloudy and 78. St. Louis was partly cloudy and 83. Kansas City was partly cloudy and 80. Des Moines was mostly cloudy and 75. Milwaukee was partly cloudy and 72. The time is currently 10:53 p.m. Central Daylight Time. 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Now for the official National Weather Service forecast for Peoria and surrounding areas of central Illinois. Rest of tonight, mostly clear. Lows in the upper 60s. Northeast winds around 5 miles an hour, becoming southeast after midnight. Sunday, partly sunny with a slight chance of showers and thunderstorms. Humid with highs in the upper 80s. South winds 10 to 15 miles an hour with gusts up to 25 miles an hour. Chance of rain 20%. Heat index values up to 104 in the afternoon. Sunday night, partly cloudy with a chance of showers and thunderstorms until midnight, then mostly cloudy with a slight chance of showers and thunderstorms after midnight. Humid with lows in the lower 70s. South winds 10 to 15 miles an hour with gusts up to 25 miles an hour. Chance of rain 50%. Monday, mostly sunny. Humid with highs in the upper 80s. Southwest winds 5 to 10 miles an hour. Heat index values up to 106 in the afternoon. Monday night, partly cloudy with a chance of showers and thunderstorms. Humid with lows in the lower 70s. South winds 5 to 10 miles an hour. Chance of rain 50%. Tuesday, partly sunny. A chance of showers and thunderstorms in the morning. Highs in the upper 80s. Chance of rain 50%. Heat index values up to 105 in the afternoon. Tuesday night, partly cloudy until midnight, then becoming mostly cloudy. A chance of thunderstorms. A chance of showers until midnight, then showers likely after midnight. Lows in the lower 70s. Chance of rain 70%. Wednesday, partly sunny with a chance of showers. A chance of thunderstorms in the afternoon. Highs in the mid-80s. Chance of rain 50%. Wednesday night, partly cloudy with a chance of showers and thunderstorms. Lows in the upper 60s. Chance of rain 50%. Thursday through Friday, mostly cloudy with a chance of showers and thunderstorms. Highs in the upper 70s. Lows in the lower 60s. Chance of rain 50%. Friday night, mostly cloudy with a chance of showers. Lows in the lower 60s. Chance of rain 50%. Saturday, partly sunny in the morning, then becoming mostly cloudy. A chance of showers. A chance of thunderstorms in the afternoon. Highs in the upper 70s. Chance of rain 50%. Again, the forecast for Peoria and surrounding areas of central Illinois for the rest of tonight, mostly clear. Lows in the upper 60s. Northeast winds around 5 miles an hour, becoming southeast after midnight. At 10 p.m. in Peoria, skies were clear. The temperature was 71 degrees, the dew point was 67, and the relative humidity was 87%. The wind was calm. The pressure was 30.05 inches and rising. Around central and western Illinois, skies ranged from clear to partly cloudy. It was 69 at Bloomington, 69 at Moline, 67 at Galesburg, 67 at Lakin, and 68 at Macomb. Quincy reported 75, Springfield reported 74, Lincoln reported 72, and Pontiac reported 67. And once again at 10 p.m. in Peoria, under clear skies, the temperature was 71. Looking elsewhere around the Midwest at 10 p.m., Chicago was partly cloudy and 75. Indianapolis was mostly cloudy and 78. St. Louis was partly cloudy and 83. Kansas City was partly cloudy and 80. Des Moines was mostly cloudy and 75.

Milwaukee was partly cloudy and 72. The time is currently 10:57 p.m. Central Daylight Time. 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Now for the official National Weather Service forecast for Peoria and surrounding areas of central Illinois. Rest of tonight, mostly clear. Lows in the upper 60s. Northeast winds around 5 miles an hour, becoming southeast after midnight. Sunday, partly sunny with a slight chance of showers and thunderstorms. Humid with highs in the upper 80s. South winds 10 to 15 miles an hour with gusts up to 25 miles an hour. Chance of rain 20%. Heat index values up to 104 in the afternoon. Sunday night, partly cloudy with a chance of showers and thunderstorms until midnight, then mostly cloudy with a slight chance of showers and thunderstorms after midnight. Humid with lows in the lower 70s. South winds 10 to 15 miles an hour with gusts up to 25 miles an hour. Chance of rain 50%. Monday, mostly sunny. Humid with highs in the upper 80s. Southwest winds 5 to 10 miles an hour. Heat index values up to 106 in the afternoon. Monday night, partly cloudy with a chance of showers and thunderstorms. Humid with lows in the lower 70s. South winds 5 to 10 miles an hour. Chance of rain 50%. Tuesday, partly sunny. A chance of showers and thunderstorms in the morning. Highs in the upper 80s. Chance of rain 50%. Heat index values up to 105 in the afternoon. Tuesday night, partly cloudy until midnight, then becoming mostly cloudy. A chance of thunderstorms. A chance of showers until midnight, then showers likely after midnight. Lows in the lower 70s. Chance of rain 70%. Wednesday, partly sunny with a chance of showers. A chance of thunderstorms in the afternoon. Highs in the mid-80s. Chance of rain 50%. Wednesday night, partly cloudy with a chance of showers and thunderstorms. Lows in the upper 60s. Chance of rain 50%. Thursday through Friday, mostly cloudy with a chance of showers and thunderstorms. Highs in the upper 70s. Lows in the lower 60s. Chance of rain 50%. Friday night, mostly cloudy with a chance of showers. Lows in the lower 60s. Chance of rain 50%. Saturday, partly sunny in the morning, then becoming mostly cloudy. A chance of showers. A chance of thunderstorms in the afternoon. Highs in the upper 70s. Chance of rain 50%. Again, the forecast for Peoria and surrounding areas of central Illinois for the rest of tonight, mostly clear. Lows in the upper 60s. Northeast winds around 5 miles an hour, becoming southeast after midnight. The time is currently 11 p.m. Central Daylight Time. 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Now for the official National Weather Service forecast for Peoria and surrounding areas of central Illinois. Rest of tonight, mostly clear. Lows in the upper 60s. Northeast winds around 5 miles an hour, becoming southeast after midnight. Sunday, partly sunny with a slight chance of showers and thunderstorms. Humid with highs in the upper 80s. South winds 10 to 15 miles an hour with gusts up to 25 miles an hour. Chance of rain 20%. Heat index values up to 104 in the afternoon. Sunday night, partly cloudy with a chance of showers and thunderstorms until midnight, then mostly cloudy with a slight chance of showers and thunderstorms after midnight. Humid with lows in the lower 70s. South winds 10 to 15 miles an hour with gusts up to 25 miles an hour. Chance of rain 50%. Monday, mostly sunny. Humid with highs in the upper 80s. Southwest winds 5 to 10 miles an hour. Heat index values up to 106 in the afternoon. Monday night, partly cloudy with a chance of showers and thunderstorms. Humid with lows in the lower 70s. South winds 5 to 10 miles an hour. Chance of rain 50%. Tuesday, partly sunny. A chance of showers and thunderstorms in the morning. Highs in the upper 80s. Chance of rain 50%. Heat index values up to 105 in the afternoon.

Tuesday night, partly cloudy until midnight, then becoming mostly cloudy. A chance of thunderstorms. A chance of showers until midnight, then showers likely after midnight. Lows in the lower 70s. Chance of rain 70%. Wednesday, partly sunny with a chance of showers. A chance of thunderstorms in the afternoon. Highs in the mid-80s. Chance of rain 50%. Wednesday night, partly cloudy with a chance of showers and thunderstorms. Lows in the upper 60s. Chance of rain 50%. Thursday through Friday, mostly cloudy with a chance of showers and thunderstorms. Highs in the upper 70s. Lows in the lower 60s. Chance of rain 50%. Friday night, mostly cloudy with a chance of showers. Lows in the lower 60s. Chance of rain 50%. Saturday, partly sunny in the morning, then becoming mostly cloudy. A chance of showers. A chance of thunderstorms in the afternoon. Highs in the upper 70s. Chance of rain 50%. Again, the forecast for Peoria and surrounding areas of central Illinois for the rest of tonight, mostly clear. Lows in the upper 60s. Northeast winds around 5 miles an hour, becoming southeast after midnight. At 11 p.m. in Peoria, skies were clear. The temperature was 69 degrees, the dew point was 67, and the relative humidity was 93%. The wind was calm. The pressure was 30.05 inches and steady. Around central and western Illinois, it was clear, with a temperature of 71 at Bloomington, 67 at Moline, and 65 at Lakin. Under clear skies, Macomb reported 67, Quincy reported 74, and Springfield reported 72. At Lincoln, it was partly cloudy, with a temperature of 73. And once again at 11 p.m. in Peoria, under clear skies, the temperature was 69. The time is currently 11:04 p.m. Central Daylight Time. 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Now for the official National Weather Service forecast for Peoria and surrounding areas of central Illinois. Rest of tonight, mostly clear. Lows in the upper 60s. Northeast winds around 5 miles an hour, becoming southeast after midnight. Sunday, partly sunny with a slight chance of showers and thunderstorms. Humid with highs in the upper 80s. South winds 10 to 15 miles an hour with gusts up to 25 miles an hour. Chance of rain 20%. Heat index values up to 104 in the afternoon. Sunday night, partly cloudy with a chance of showers and thunderstorms until midnight, then mostly cloudy with a slight chance of showers and thunderstorms after midnight. Humid with lows in the lower 70s. South winds 10 to 15 miles an hour with gusts up to 25 miles an hour. Chance of rain 50%. Monday, mostly sunny. Humid with highs in the upper 80s. Southwest winds 5 to 10 miles an hour. Heat index values up to 106 in the afternoon. Monday night, partly cloudy with a chance of showers and thunderstorms. Humid with lows in the lower 70s. South winds 5 to 10 miles an hour. Chance of rain 50%. Tuesday, partly sunny. A chance of showers and thunderstorms in the morning. Highs in the upper 80s. Chance of rain 50%. Heat index values up to 105 in the afternoon. Tuesday night, partly cloudy until midnight, then becoming mostly cloudy. A chance of thunderstorms. A chance of showers until midnight, then showers likely after midnight. Lows in the lower 70s. Chance of rain 70%. Wednesday, partly sunny with a chance of showers. A chance of thunderstorms in the afternoon. Highs in the mid-80s. Chance of rain 50%. Wednesday night, partly cloudy with a chance of showers and thunderstorms. Lows in the upper 60s. Chance of rain 50%. Thursday through Friday, mostly cloudy with a chance of showers and thunderstorms. Highs in the upper 70s. Lows in the lower 60s. Chance of rain 50%. Friday night, mostly cloudy with a chance of showers. Lows in the lower 60s. Chance of rain 50%. Saturday, partly sunny in the morning, then becoming mostly cloudy. A chance of showers.
a chance of thunderstorms in the afternoon. Highs in the upper 70s. Chance of rain 50%. Again, the forecast for Peoria and surrounding areas of central Illinois for the rest of tonight, mostly clear. Lows in the upper 60s. Northeast winds around 5 miles an hour, becoming southeast after midnight. At 11 p.m. in Peoria, skies were clear. The temperature was 69 degrees, the dew point was 67, and the relative humidity was 93%. The wind was calm. The pressure was 30.05 inches and steady. Around central and western Illinois, it was clear, with a temperature of 71 at Bloomington, 67 at Moline, and 65 at Lakin. Under clear skies, Macomb reported 67, Quincy reported 74, and Springfield reported 72. At Lincoln, it was partly cloudy, with a temperature of 73. And once again at 11 p.m. in Peoria, under clear skies, the temperature was 69. Looking elsewhere around the Midwest at 11 p.m., Chicago was partly cloudy, and 73. Indianapolis was mostly cloudy, and 78. St. Louis was clear, and 81. Kansas City was mostly cloudy, and 79. Des Moines was mostly cloudy, and 74. Milwaukee was clear, and 71. The time is currently 11:09 p.m. Central Daylight Time. 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Now for the official National Weather Service forecast for Peoria and surrounding areas of central Illinois. Rest of tonight, mostly clear. Lows in the upper 60s. Northeast winds around 5 miles an hour, becoming southeast after midnight. Sunday, partly sunny with a slight chance of showers and thunderstorms. Humid with highs in the upper 80s. South winds 10 to 15 miles an hour with gusts up to 25 miles an hour. Chance of rain 20%. Heat index values up to 104 in the afternoon. Sunday night, partly cloudy with a chance of showers and thunderstorms until midnight, then mostly cloudy with a slight chance of showers and thunderstorms after midnight. Humid with lows in the lower 70s. South winds 10 to 15 miles an hour with gusts up to 25 miles an hour. Chance of rain 50%. Monday, mostly sunny. Humid with highs in the upper 80s. Southwest winds 5 to 10 miles an hour. Heat index values up to 106 in the afternoon. Monday night, partly cloudy with a chance of showers and thunderstorms. Humid with lows in the lower 70s. South winds 5 to 10 miles an hour. Chance of rain 50%. Tuesday, partly sunny. A chance of showers and thunderstorms in the morning. Highs in the upper 80s. Chance of rain 50%. Heat index values up to 105 in the afternoon. Tuesday night, partly cloudy until midnight, then becoming mostly cloudy. A chance of thunderstorms. A chance of showers until midnight, then showers likely after midnight. Lows in the lower 70s. Chance of rain 70%. Wednesday, partly sunny with a chance of showers. A chance of thunderstorms in the afternoon. Highs in the mid-80s. Chance of rain 50%. Wednesday night, partly cloudy with a chance of showers and thunderstorms. Lows in the upper 60s. Chance of rain 50%. Thursday through Friday, mostly cloudy with a chance of showers and thunderstorms. Highs in the upper 70s. Lows in the lower 60s. Chance of rain 50%. Friday night, mostly cloudy with a chance of showers. Lows in the lower 60s. Chance of rain 50%. Saturday, partly sunny in the morning, then becoming mostly cloudy. A chance of showers. A chance of thunderstorms in the afternoon. Highs in the upper 70s. Chance of rain 50%. Again, the forecast for Peoria and surrounding areas of central Illinois for the rest of tonight, mostly clear. Lows in the upper 60s. Northeast winds around 5 miles an hour, becoming southeast after midnight. At 11 p.m. in Peoria, skies were clear. The temperature was 69 degrees, the dew point was 67, and the relative humidity was 93%. The wind was calm. The pressure was 30.05 inches and steady. Around central and western Illinois,
It was clear, with a

Temperature of 71 at Bloomington, 67 at Moline, and 65 at Lakin. Under clear skies, Macomb reported 67, Quincy reported 74, and Springfield reported 72. At Lincoln, it was partly cloudy, with a temperature of 73. And once again at 11 p.m. in Peoria, under clear skies, the temperature was 69. 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Looking elsewhere around the Midwest at 11 p.m., Chicago was partly cloudy and 73. Indianapolis was mostly cloudy and 78. St. Louis was clear and 81. Kansas City was mostly cloudy and 79. Des Moines was mostly cloudy and 74. Milwaukee was clear and 71. The time is currently 11:14 p.m. Central Daylight Time. 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Now for the official National Weather Service forecast for Peoria and surrounding areas of central Illinois. Rest of tonight, mostly clear. Lows in the upper 60s. Northeast winds around 5 miles an hour, becoming southeast after midnight. Sunday, partly sunny with a slight chance of showers and thunderstorms. Humid with highs in the upper 80s. South winds 10 to 15 miles an hour with gusts up to 25 miles an hour. Chance of rain 20%. Heat index values up to 104 in the afternoon. Sunday night, partly cloudy with a chance of showers and thunderstorms until midnight, then mostly cloudy with a slight chance of showers and thunderstorms after midnight. Humid with lows in the lower 70s. South winds 10 to 15 miles an hour with gusts up to 25 miles an hour. Chance of rain 50%. Monday, mostly sunny. Humid with highs in the upper 80s. Southwest winds 5 to 10 miles an hour. Heat index values up to 106 in the afternoon. Monday night, partly cloudy with a chance of showers and thunderstorms. Humid with lows in the lower 70s. South winds 5 to 10 miles an hour. Chance of rain 50%. Tuesday, partly sunny. A chance of showers and thunderstorms in the morning. Highs in the upper 80s. Chance of rain 50%. Heat index values up to 105 in the afternoon. Tuesday night, partly cloudy until midnight, then becoming mostly cloudy. A chance of thunderstorms. A chance of showers until midnight, then showers likely after midnight. Lows in the lower 70s. Chance of rain 70%. Wednesday, partly sunny with a chance of showers. A chance of thunderstorms in the afternoon. Highs in the mid-80s. Chance of rain 50%. Wednesday night, partly cloudy with a chance of showers and thunderstorms. Lows in the upper 60s. Chance of rain 50%. Thursday through Friday, mostly cloudy with a chance of showers and thunderstorms. Highs in the upper 70s. Lows in the lower 60s. Chance of rain 50%. Friday night, mostly cloudy with a chance of showers. Lows in the lower 60s. Chance of rain 50%. Saturday, partly sunny in the morning, then becoming mostly cloudy. A chance of showers. A chance of thunderstorms in the afternoon. Highs in the upper 70s. Chance of rain 50%. Again, the forecast for Peoria and surrounding areas of central Illinois for the rest of tonight, mostly clear. Lows in the upper 60s. Northeast winds around 5 miles an hour, becoming southeast after midnight. At 11 p.m. in Peoria, skies were clear. The temperature was 69 degrees, the dew point was 67, and the relative humidity was 93%. The wind was calm. The pressure was 30.05 inches and steady. Around central and western Illinois, it was clear, with a temperature of 71 at Bloomington, 67 at

chance of rain 20%. Heat index values up to 104 in the afternoon. Sunday night, partly cloudy with a chance of showers and thunderstorms until midnight, then mostly cloudy with a slight chance of showers and thunderstorms after midnight. Humid with lows in the lower 70s. South winds 10 to 15 miles an hour with gusts up to 25 miles an hour. Chance of rain 50%. Monday, mostly sunny. Humid with highs in the upper 80s. Southwest winds 5 to 10 miles an hour. Heat index values up to 106 in the afternoon. Monday night, partly cloudy with a chance of showers and thunderstorms. Humid with lows in the lower 70s. South winds 5 to 10 miles an hour. Chance of rain 50%. Tuesday, partly sunny. A chance of showers and thunderstorms in the morning. Highs in the upper 80s. Chance of rain 50%. Heat index values up to 105 in the afternoon. Tuesday night, partly cloudy until midnight, then becoming mostly cloudy. A chance of thunderstorms. A chance of showers until midnight, then showers likely after midnight. Lows in the lower 70s. Chance of rain 70%. Wednesday, partly sunny with a chance of showers. A chance of thunderstorms in the afternoon. Highs in the mid-80s. Chance of rain 50%. Wednesday night, partly cloudy with a chance of showers and thunderstorms. Lows in the upper 60s. Chance of rain 50%. Thursday through Friday, mostly cloudy with a chance of showers and thunderstorms. Highs in the upper 70s. Lows in the lower 60s. Chance of rain 50%. Friday night, mostly cloudy with a chance of showers. Lows in the lower 60s. Chance of rain 50%. Saturday, partly sunny in the morning, then becoming mostly cloudy. A chance of showers. A chance of thunderstorms in the afternoon. Highs in the upper 70s. Chance of rain 50%. Again, the forecast for Peoria and surrounding areas of central Illinois for the rest of tonight, mostly clear. Lows in the upper 60s. Northeast winds around 5 miles an hour, becoming southeast after midnight. At 11 p.m. in Peoria, skies were clear. The temperature was 69 degrees, the dew point was 67, and the relative humidity was 93%. The wind was calm. The pressure was 30.05 inches and steady. Around central and western Illinois, it was clear, with a temperature of 71 at Bloomington, 65 at Lakin, 74 at Quincy, and 72 at Springfield. It was partly cloudy, with a temperature of 67 at Moline, 68 at Macomb, and 71 at Lincoln. And once again at 11 p.m. in Peoria, under clear skies, the temperature was 69. Looking elsewhere around the Midwest at 11 p.m., Chicago was partly cloudy, and 73. Indianapolis was mostly cloudy, and 78. St. Louis was clear, and 81. Kansas City was mostly cloudy, and 79. Des Moines was mostly cloudy, and 74. Milwaukee was clear, and 71. The time is currently 11:31 p.m. Central Daylight Time. 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Now for the official National Weather Service forecast for Peoria and surrounding areas of central Illinois. Rest of tonight, mostly clear. Lows in the upper 60s. Northeast winds around 5 miles an hour, becoming southeast after midnight. Sunday, partly sunny with a slight chance of showers and thunderstorms. Humid with highs in the upper 80s. South winds 10 to 15 miles an hour with gusts up to 25 miles an hour. Chance of rain 20%. Heat index values up to 104 in the afternoon. Sunday night, partly cloudy with a chance of showers and thunderstorms until midnight, then mostly cloudy with a slight chance of showers and thunderstorms after midnight. Humid with lows in the lower 70s. South winds 10 to 15 miles an hour with gusts up to 25 miles an hour. Chance of rain 50%. Monday, mostly sunny. Humid with highs in the upper 80s. Southwest winds 5 to 10 miles an hour. Heat index values up to 106 in the afternoon. Monday night, partly cloudy with a chance of showers and thunderstorms. Humid with

percent. Thursday through Friday, mostly cloudy with a chance of showers and thunderstorms. Highs in the upper 70s. Lows in the lower 60s. Chance of rain 50%. Friday night, mostly cloudy with a chance of showers. Lows in the lower 60s. Chance of rain 50%. Saturday, partly sunny in the morning, then becoming mostly cloudy. A chance of showers. A chance of thunderstorms in the afternoon. Highs in the upper 70s. Chance of rain 50%. Again, the forecast for Peoria and surrounding areas of central Illinois for the rest of tonight, mostly clear. Lows in the upper 60s. Northeast winds around 5 miles an hour, becoming southeast after midnight. At 11 p.m. in Peoria, skies were clear. The temperature was 69 degrees, the dew point was 67, and the relative humidity was 93%. The wind was calm. The pressure was 30.05 inches and steady. Around central and western Illinois, it was clear, with a temperature of 71 at Bloomington, 65 at Lakin, 74 at Quincy, and 72 at Springfield. It was partly cloudy, with a temperature of 67 at Moline, 68 at Macomb, and 71 at Lincoln. And once again at 11 p.m. in Peoria, under clear skies, the temperature was 69. Looking elsewhere around the Midwest at 11 p.m., Chicago was partly cloudy, and 73. Indianapolis was mostly cloudy, and 78. St. Louis was clear, and 81. Kansas City was mostly cloudy, and 79. Des Moines was mostly cloudy, and 74. Milwaukee was clear, and 71. The time is currently 11:35 p.m. Central Daylight Time. 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Now for the official National Weather Service forecast for Peoria and surrounding areas of central Illinois. Rest of tonight, mostly clear. Near steady temperature in the upper 60s. Southeast winds around 5 miles an hour. Sunday, mostly sunny with a slight chance of showers and thunderstorms. Humid with highs in the upper 80s. South winds 10 to 15 miles an hour with gusts up to 25 miles an hour. Chance of rain 20%. Heat index values up to 104 in the afternoon. Sunday night, partly cloudy with a chance of showers. A chance of thunderstorms until midnight, then a slight chance of thunderstorms after midnight. Humid with lows in the lower 70s. South winds 10 to 15 miles an hour with gusts up to 25 miles an hour. Chance of rain 50%. Monday, mostly sunny. Humid with highs in the upper 80s. Southwest winds 5 to 10 miles an hour. Heat index values up to 106 in the afternoon. Monday night, partly cloudy with a chance of showers and thunderstorms. Humid with lows in the lower 70s. South winds 5 to 10 miles an hour. Chance of rain 50%. Tuesday, partly sunny. A chance of showers and thunderstorms in the morning. Highs in the upper 80s. Chance of rain 50%. Heat index values up to 105 in the afternoon. Tuesday night, partly cloudy until midnight, then becoming mostly cloudy. A chance of thunderstorms. A chance of showers until midnight, then showers likely after midnight. Lows in the lower 70s. Chance of rain 70%. Wednesday, partly sunny with a chance of showers. A chance of thunderstorms in the afternoon. Highs in the mid-80s. Chance of rain 50%. Wednesday night, partly cloudy with a chance of showers and thunderstorms. Lows in the upper 60s. Chance of rain 50%. Thursday through Friday, mostly cloudy with a chance of showers and thunderstorms. Highs in the upper 70s. Lows in the lower 60s. Chance of rain 50%. Friday night, mostly cloudy with a chance of showers. Lows in the lower 60s. Chance of rain 50%. Saturday, partly sunny in the morning, then becoming mostly cloudy. A chance of showers. A chance of thunderstorms in the afternoon. Highs in the upper 70s. Chance of rain 50%. Again, the forecast for Peoria and surrounding areas of central Illinois for the rest of tonight, mostly clear. Near steady temperature in the upper 60s.

Southeast winds around 5 miles an hour. At 11 p.m. in Peoria, skies were clear. The temperature was 69 degrees, the dew point was 67, and the relative humidity was 93%. The wind was calm. The pressure was 30.05 inches and steady. Around central and western Illinois, it was clear, with a temperature of 71 at Bloomington, 65 at Lakin, 74 at Quincy, and 72 at Springfield. It was partly cloudy, with a temperature of 67 at Moline, 68 at Macomb, and 71 at Lincoln. And once again at 11 p.m. in Peoria, under clear skies, the temperature was 69. Looking elsewhere around the Midwest at 11 p.m., Chicago was partly cloudy, and 73. Indianapolis was mostly cloudy, and 78. St. Louis was clear, and 81. Kansas City was mostly cloudy, and 79. Des Moines was mostly cloudy, and 74. Milwaukee was clear, and 71. The time is currently 11:39 p.m. Central Daylight Time. 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Now for the official National Weather Service forecast for Peoria and surrounding areas of central Illinois. Rest of tonight, mostly clear. Near steady temperature in the upper 60s. Southeast winds around 5 miles an hour. Sunday, mostly sunny with a slight chance of showers and thunderstorms. Humid with highs in the upper 80s. South winds 10 to 15 miles an hour with gusts up to 25 miles an hour. Chance of rain 20%. Heat index values up to 104 in the afternoon. Sunday night, partly cloudy with a chance of showers. A chance of thunderstorms until midnight, then a slight chance of thunderstorms after midnight. Humid with lows in the lower 70s. South winds 10 to 15 miles an hour with gusts up to 25 miles an hour. Chance of rain 50%. Monday, mostly sunny. Humid with highs in the upper 80s. Southwest winds 5 to 10 miles an hour. Heat index values up to 106 in the afternoon. Monday night, partly cloudy with a chance of showers and thunderstorms. Humid with lows in the lower 70s. South winds 5 to 10 miles an hour. Chance of rain 50%. Tuesday, partly sunny. A chance of showers and thunderstorms in the morning. Highs in the upper 80s. Chance of rain 50%. Heat index values up to 105 in the afternoon. Tuesday night, partly cloudy until midnight, then becoming mostly cloudy. A chance of thunderstorms. A chance of showers until midnight, then showers likely after midnight. Lows in the lower 70s. Chance of rain 70%. Wednesday, partly sunny with a chance of showers. A chance of thunderstorms in the afternoon. Highs in the mid-80s. Chance of rain 50%. Wednesday night, partly cloudy with a chance of showers and thunderstorms. Lows in the upper 60s. Chance of rain 50%. Thursday through Friday, mostly cloudy with a chance of showers and thunderstorms. Highs in the upper 70s. Lows in the lower 60s. Chance of rain 50%. Friday night, mostly cloudy with a chance of showers. Lows in the lower 60s. Chance of rain 50%. Saturday, partly sunny in the morning, then becoming mostly cloudy. A chance of showers. A chance of thunderstorms in the afternoon. Highs in the upper 70s. Chance of rain 50%. Again, the forecast for Peoria and surrounding areas of central Illinois for the rest of tonight, mostly clear. Near steady temperature in the upper 60s. Southeast winds around 5 miles an hour. At 11 p.m. in Peoria, skies were clear. The temperature was 69 degrees, the dew point was 67, and the relative humidity was 93%. The wind was calm. The pressure was 30.05 inches and steady. Around central and western Illinois, it was clear, with a temperature of 71 at Bloomington, 65 at Lakin, 74 at Quincy, and 72 at Springfield. It was partly cloudy, with a temperature of 67 at Moline, 68 at Macomb, and 71 at Lincoln. And once again at 11 p.m. in Peoria, under clear skies, the temperature was 69. Looking elsewhere around the Midwest,

11 p.m., Chicago was partly cloudy, and 73. Indianapolis was mostly cloudy, and 78. St. Louis was clear, and 81. Kansas City was mostly cloudy, and 79. Des Moines was mostly cloudy, and 74. Milwaukee was clear, and 71. The time is currently 11:44 p.m. Central Daylight Time. 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Now for the official National Weather Service forecast for Peoria and surrounding areas of central Illinois. Rest of tonight, mostly clear. Near steady temperature in the upper 60s. Southeast winds around 5 miles an hour. Sunday, mostly sunny with a slight chance of showers and thunderstorms. Humid with highs in the upper 80s. South winds 10 to 15 miles an hour with gusts up to 25 miles an hour. Chance of rain 20%. Heat index values up to 104 in the afternoon. Sunday night, partly cloudy with a chance of showers. A chance of thunderstorms until midnight, then a slight chance of thunderstorms after midnight. Humid with lows in the lower 70s. South winds 10 to 15 miles an hour with gusts up to 25 miles an hour. Chance of rain 50%. Monday, mostly sunny. Humid with highs in the upper 80s. Southwest winds 5 to 10 miles an hour. Heat index values up to 106 in the afternoon. Monday night, partly cloudy with a chance of showers and thunderstorms. Humid with lows in the lower 70s. South winds 5 to 10 miles an hour. Chance of rain 50%. Tuesday, partly sunny. A chance of showers and thunderstorms in the morning. Highs in the upper 80s. Chance of rain 50%. Heat index values up to 105 in the afternoon. Tuesday night, partly cloudy until midnight, then becoming mostly cloudy. A chance of thunderstorms. A chance of showers until midnight, then showers likely after midnight. Lows in the lower 70s. Chance of rain 70%. Wednesday, partly sunny with a chance of showers. A chance of thunderstorms in the afternoon. Highs in the mid-80s. Chance of rain 50%. Wednesday night, partly cloudy with a chance of showers and thunderstorms. Lows in the upper 60s. Chance of rain 50%. Thursday through Friday, mostly cloudy with a chance of showers and thunderstorms. Highs in the upper 70s. Lows in the lower 60s. Chance of rain 50%. Friday night, mostly cloudy with a chance of showers. Lows in the lower 60s. Chance of rain 50%. Saturday, partly sunny in the morning, then becoming mostly cloudy. A chance of showers. A chance of thunderstorms in the afternoon. Highs in the upper 70s. Chance of rain 50%. Again, the forecast for Peoria and surrounding areas of central Illinois for the rest of tonight, mostly clear. Near steady temperature in the upper 60s. Southeast winds around 5 miles an hour. At 11 p.m. in Peoria, skies were clear. The temperature was 69 degrees, the dew point was 67, and the relative humidity was 93%. The wind was calm. The pressure was 30.05 inches and steady. Around central and western Illinois, it was clear, with a temperature of 71 at Bloomington, 65 at Lakin, 74 at Quincy, and 72 at Springfield. It was partly cloudy, with a temperature of 67 at Moline, 68 at Macomb, and 71 at Lincoln. And once again at 11 p.m. in Peoria, under clear skies, the temperature was 69. Looking elsewhere around the Midwest at 11 p.m., Chicago was partly cloudy, and 73. Indianapolis was mostly cloudy, and 78. St. Louis was clear, and 81. Kansas City was mostly cloudy, and 79. Des Moines was mostly cloudy, and 74. Milwaukee was clear, and 71. The time is currently 11:48 p.m. Central Daylight Time. 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Now for the official National Weather Service forecast for Peoria and surrounding areas of central Illinois. Rest of tonight, mostly clear. Near steady temperature in the upper 60s.

southeast winds around 5 miles an hour. Sunday, mostly sunny with a slight chance of showers and thunderstorms. Humid with highs in the upper 80s. South winds 10 to 15 miles an hour with gusts up to 25 miles an hour. Chance of rain 20%. Heat index values up to 104 in the afternoon. Sunday night, partly cloudy with a chance of showers. A chance of thunderstorms until midnight, then a slight chance of thunderstorms after midnight. Humid with lows in the lower 70s. South winds 10 to 15 miles an hour with gusts up to 25 miles an hour. Chance of rain 50%. Monday, mostly sunny. Humid with highs in the upper 80s. Southwest winds 5 to 10 miles an hour. Heat index values up to 106 in the afternoon. Monday night, partly cloudy with a chance of showers and thunderstorms. Humid with lows in the lower 70s. South winds 5 to 10 miles an hour. Chance of rain 50%. Tuesday, partly sunny. A chance of showers and thunderstorms in the morning. Highs in the upper 80s. Chance of rain 50%. Heat index values up to 105 in the afternoon. Tuesday night, partly cloudy until midnight, then becoming mostly cloudy. A chance of thunderstorms. A chance of showers until midnight, then showers likely after midnight. Lows in the lower 70s. Chance of rain 70%. Wednesday, partly sunny with a chance of showers. A chance of thunderstorms in the afternoon. Highs in the mid-80s. Chance of rain 50%. Wednesday night, partly cloudy with a chance of showers and thunderstorms. Lows in the upper 60s. Chance of rain 50%. Thursday through Friday, mostly cloudy with a chance of showers and thunderstorms. Highs in the upper 70s. Lows in the lower 60s. Chance of rain 50%. Friday night, mostly cloudy with a chance of showers. Lows in the lower 60s. Chance of rain 50%. Saturday, partly sunny in the morning, then becoming mostly cloudy. A chance of showers. A chance of thunderstorms in the afternoon. Highs in the upper 70s. Chance of rain 50%. Again, the forecast for Peoria and surrounding areas of central Illinois for the rest of tonight, mostly clear. Near steady temperature in the upper 60s. Southeast winds around 5 miles an hour. At 11 p.m. in Peoria, skies were clear. The temperature was 69 degrees, the dew point was 67, and the relative humidity was 93%. The wind was calm. The pressure was 30.05 inches and steady. Around central and western Illinois, it was clear, with a temperature of 71 at Bloomington, 65 at Lakin, 74 at Quincy, and 72 at Springfield. It was partly cloudy, with a temperature of 67 at Moline, 68 at Macomb, and 71 at Lincoln. And once again at 11 p.m. in Peoria, under clear skies, the temperature was 69. Looking elsewhere around the Midwest at 11 p.m., Chicago was partly cloudy, and 73. Indianapolis was mostly cloudy, and 78. St. Louis was clear, and 81. Kansas City was mostly cloudy, and 79. Des Moines was mostly cloudy, and 74. Milwaukee was clear, and 71. The time is currently 11:52 p.m. Central Daylight Time. 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Now for the official National Weather Service forecast for Peoria and surrounding areas of central Illinois. Rest of tonight, mostly clear. Near steady temperature in the upper 60s. Southeast winds around 5 miles an hour. Sunday, mostly sunny with a slight chance of showers and thunderstorms. Humid with highs in the upper 80s. South winds 10 to 15 miles an hour with gusts up to 25 miles an hour. Chance of rain 20%. Heat index values up to 104 in the afternoon. Sunday night, partly cloudy with a chance of showers. A chance of thunderstorms until midnight, then a slight chance of thunderstorms after midnight. Humid with lows in the lower 70s. South winds 10 to 15 miles an hour with gusts up to 25 miles an hour. Chance of rain 50%. Monday, mostly sunny. Humid with highs in the upper 80s.

southwest winds 5 to 10 miles an hour. Heat index values up to 106 in the afternoon. Monday night, partly cloudy with a chance of showers and thunderstorms. Humid with lows in the lower 70s. South winds 5 to 10 miles an hour. Chance of rain 50%. Tuesday, partly sunny. A chance of showers and thunderstorms in the morning. Highs in the upper 80s. Chance of rain 50%. Heat index values up to 105 in the afternoon. Tuesday night, partly cloudy until midnight, then becoming mostly cloudy. A chance of thunderstorms. A chance of showers until midnight, then showers likely after midnight. Lows in the lower 70s. Chance of rain 70%. Wednesday, partly sunny with a chance of showers. A chance of thunderstorms in the afternoon. Highs in the mid-80s. Chance of rain 50%. Wednesday night, partly cloudy with a chance of showers and thunderstorms. Lows in the upper 60s. Chance of rain 50%. Thursday through Friday, mostly cloudy with a chance of showers and thunderstorms. Highs in the upper 70s. Lows in the lower 60s. Chance of rain 50%. Friday night, mostly cloudy with a chance of showers. Lows in the lower 60s. Chance of rain 50%. Saturday, partly sunny in the morning, then becoming mostly cloudy. A chance of showers. A chance of thunderstorms in the afternoon. Highs in the upper 70s. Chance of rain 50%. Again, the forecast for Peoria and surrounding areas of central Illinois for the rest of tonight, mostly clear. Near steady temperature in the upper 60s. Southeast winds around 5 miles an hour. At 11 p.m. in Peoria, skies were clear. The temperature was 69 degrees, the dew point was 67, and the relative humidity was 93%. The wind was calm. The pressure was 30.05 inches and steady. Around central and western Illinois, it was clear, with a temperature of 71 at Bloomington, 65 at Lakin, 74 at Quincy, and 72 at Springfield. It was partly cloudy, with a temperature of 67 at Moline, 68 at Macomb, and 71 at Lincoln. And once again at 11 p.m. in Peoria, under clear skies, the temperature was 69. Looking elsewhere around the Midwest at 11 p.m., Chicago was partly cloudy, and 73. Indianapolis was mostly cloudy, and 78. St. Louis was clear, and 81. Kansas City was mostly cloudy, and 79. Des Moines was mostly cloudy, and 74. Milwaukee was clear, and 71. The time is currently 11:56 p.m. Central Daylight Time. 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Now for the official National Weather Service forecast for Peoria and surrounding areas of central Illinois. Rest of tonight, mostly clear. Near steady temperature in the upper 60s. Southeast winds around 5 miles an hour. Sunday, mostly sunny with a slight chance of showers and thunderstorms. Humid with highs in the upper 80s. South winds 10 to 15 miles an hour with gusts up to 25 miles an hour. Chance of rain 20%. Heat index values up to 104 in the afternoon. Sunday night, partly cloudy with a chance of showers. A chance of thunderstorms until midnight, then a slight chance of thunderstorms after midnight. Humid with lows in the lower 70s. South winds 10 to 15 miles an hour with gusts up to 25 miles an hour. Chance of rain 50%. Monday, mostly sunny. Humid with highs in the upper 80s. Southwest winds 5 to 10 miles an hour. Heat index values up to 106 in the afternoon. Monday night, partly cloudy with a chance of showers and thunderstorms. Humid with lows in the lower 70s. South winds 5 to 10 miles an hour. Chance of rain 50%. Tuesday, partly sunny. A chance of showers and thunderstorms in the morning. Highs in the upper 80s. Chance of rain 50%. Heat index values up to 105 in the afternoon. Tuesday night, partly cloudy until midnight, then becoming mostly cloudy. A chance of thunderstorms. A chance of showers until midnight, then showers likely after midnight. Lows

in the lower 70s. Chance of rain 70%. Wednesday, partly sunny with a chance of showers. A chance of thunderstorms in the afternoon. Highs in the mid-80s. Chance of rain 50%. Wednesday night, partly cloudy with a chance of showers and thunderstorms. Lows in the upper 60s. Chance of rain 50%. Thursday through Friday, mostly cloudy with a chance of showers and thunderstorms. Highs in the upper 70s. Lows in the lower 60s. Chance of rain 50%. Friday night, mostly cloudy with a chance of showers. Lows in the lower 60s. Chance of rain 50%. Saturday, partly sunny in the morning, then becoming mostly cloudy. A chance of showers. A chance of thunderstorms in the afternoon. Highs in the upper 70s. Chance of rain 50%. Again, the forecast for Peoria and surrounding areas of central Illinois for the rest of tonight, mostly clear. Near steady temperature in the upper 60s. Southeast winds around 5 miles an hour. At 11 p.m. in Peoria, skies were clear. The temperature was 69 degrees, the dew point was 67, and the relative humidity was 93%. The wind was calm. The pressure was 30.05 inches and steady. Around central and western Illinois, it was clear, with a temperature of 71 at Bloomington, 65 at Lakin, 74 at Quincy, and 72 at Springfield. It was partly cloudy, with a temperature of 67 at Moline, 68 at Macomb, and 71 at Lincoln. And once again at 11 p.m. in Peoria, under clear skies, the temperature was 69. Now for the official National Weather Service forecast for Peoria and surrounding areas of central Illinois. Rest of tonight, mostly clear. Near steady temperature in the upper 60s. Southeast winds around 5 miles an hour. Sunday, mostly sunny with a slight chance of thunderstorms. A slight chance of showers in the morning, then a chance of showers in the afternoon. Humid with highs in the upper 80s. South winds 10 to 15 miles an hour with gusts up to 25 miles an hour. Chance of rain 30%. Heat index values up to 102 in the afternoon. Sunday night, partly cloudy until midnight, then becoming mostly cloudy. A chance of showers. A chance of thunderstorms until midnight, then a slight chance of thunderstorms after midnight. Humid with lows in the lower 70s. South winds 10 to 15 miles an hour with gusts up to 25 miles an hour. Chance of rain 50%. Monday, mostly sunny. Humid with highs in the upper 80s. Southwest winds 5 to 10 miles an hour with gusts up to 20 miles an hour. Heat index values up to 102 in the afternoon. Monday night, partly cloudy with a chance of showers and thunderstorms. Humid with lows in the lower 70s. South winds 5 to 10 miles an hour. Chance of rain 50%. Tuesday, partly sunny. A chance of showers and thunderstorms in the morning. Highs in the upper 80s. Chance of rain 50%. Heat index values up to 105 in the afternoon. Tuesday night, partly cloudy until midnight, then becoming mostly cloudy. A chance of thunderstorms. A chance of showers until midnight, then showers likely after midnight. Lows in the lower 70s. Chance of rain 70%. Wednesday, partly sunny with a chance of showers. A chance of thunderstorms in the afternoon. Highs in the mid-80s. Chance of rain 50%. Wednesday night, partly cloudy with a chance of showers and thunderstorms. Lows in the upper 60s. Chance of rain 50%. Thursday through Friday, mostly cloudy with a chance of showers and thunderstorms. Highs in the upper 70s. Lows in the lower 60s. Chance of rain 50%. Friday night, mostly cloudy with a chance of showers. Lows in the lower 60s. Chance of rain 50%. Saturday, partly sunny in the morning, then becoming mostly cloudy. A chance of showers. A chance of thunderstorms in the afternoon. Highs in the upper 70s. Chance of rain 50%. Again, the forecast for Peoria and surrounding areas of central Illinois for the rest of tonight, mostly clear. Near steady temperature in the upper 60s. Southeast winds around 5 miles an hour. At midnight in Peoria,

Eyes were clear. The temperature was 70 degrees, the dew point was 67, and the relative humidity was 90%. The wind was calm. The pressure was 30.05 inches and steady. Around central and western Illinois, skies ranged from clear to partly cloudy. It was 70 at Bloomington, 64 at Moline, 67 at Galesburg, 65 at Lakin, and 65 at Macomb. Quincy reported 73, Springfield reported 72, Lincoln reported 70, and Pontiac reported 63. And once again at midnight in Peoria, under clear skies, the temperature was 70. The time is currently 12:04 a.m. Central Daylight Time. 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Now for the official National Weather Service forecast for Peoria and surrounding areas of central Illinois. Rest of tonight, mostly clear. Near steady temperature in the upper 60s. Southeast winds around 5 miles an hour. Sunday, mostly sunny with a slight chance of thunderstorms. A slight chance of showers in the morning, then a chance of showers in the afternoon. Humid with highs in the upper 80s. South winds 10 to 15 miles an hour with gusts up to 25 miles an hour. Chance of rain 30%. Heat index values up to 102 in the afternoon. Sunday night, partly cloudy until midnight, then becoming mostly cloudy. A chance of showers. A chance of thunderstorms until midnight, then a slight chance of thunderstorms after midnight. Humid with lows in the lower 70s. South winds 10 to 15 miles an hour with gusts up to 25 miles an hour. Chance of rain 50%. Monday, mostly sunny. Humid with highs in the upper 80s. Southwest winds 5 to 10 miles an hour with gusts up to 20 miles an hour. Heat index values up to 102 in the afternoon. Monday night, partly cloudy with a chance of showers and thunderstorms. Humid with lows in the lower 70s. South winds 5 to 10 miles an hour. Chance of rain 50%. Tuesday, partly sunny. A chance of showers and thunderstorms in the morning. Highs in the upper 80s. Chance of rain 50%. Heat index values up to 105 in the afternoon. Tuesday night, partly cloudy until midnight, then becoming mostly cloudy. A chance of thunderstorms. A chance of showers until midnight, then showers likely after midnight. Lows in the lower 70s. Chance of rain 70%. Wednesday, partly sunny with a chance of showers. A chance of thunderstorms in the afternoon. Highs in the mid-80s. Chance of rain 50%. Wednesday night, partly cloudy with a chance of showers and thunderstorms. Lows in the upper 60s. Chance of rain 50%. Thursday through Friday, mostly cloudy with a chance of showers and thunderstorms. Highs in the upper 70s. Lows in the lower 60s. Chance of rain 50%. Friday night, mostly cloudy with a chance of showers. Lows in the lower 60s. Chance of rain 50%. Saturday, partly sunny in the morning, then becoming mostly cloudy. A chance of showers. A chance of thunderstorms in the afternoon. Highs in the upper 70s. Chance of rain 50%. Again, the forecast for Peoria and surrounding areas of central Illinois for the rest of tonight, mostly clear. Near steady temperature in the upper 60s. Southeast winds around 5 miles an hour. At midnight in Peoria, skies were clear. The temperature was 70 degrees, the dew point was 67, and the relative humidity was 90%. The wind was calm. The pressure was 30.05 inches and steady. Around central and western Illinois, skies ranged from clear to partly cloudy. It was 70 at Bloomington, 64 at Moline, 67 at Galesburg, 65 at Lakin, and 65 at Macomb. Quincy reported 73, Springfield reported 72, Lincoln reported 70, and Pontiac reported 63. And once again at midnight in Peoria, under clear skies, the temperature was 70. Looking elsewhere around the Midwest at midnight, Chicago was partly cloudy, and 71. Indianapolis was partly cloudy, and 76. St. Louis was clear, and 80. Kansas City was mostly cloudy, and 78. Des Moines was mostly cloudy.

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Milwaukee was clear and 69. The time is currently 12:08 a.m. Central Daylight Time. 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Now for the official National Weather Service forecast for Peoria and surrounding areas of central Illinois. Rest of tonight, mostly clear. Near steady temperature in the upper 60s. Southeast winds around 5 miles an hour. Sunday, mostly sunny with a slight chance of thunderstorms. A slight chance of showers in the morning, then a chance of showers in the afternoon. Humid with highs in the upper 80s. South winds 10 to 15 miles an hour with gusts up to 25 miles an hour. Chance of rain 30%. Heat index values up to 102 in the afternoon. Sunday night, partly cloudy until midnight, then becoming mostly cloudy. A chance of showers. A chance of thunderstorms until midnight, then a slight chance of thunderstorms after midnight. Humid with lows in the lower 70s. South winds 10 to 15 miles an hour with gusts up to 25 miles an hour. Chance of rain 50%. Monday, mostly sunny. Humid with highs in the upper 80s. Southwest winds 5 to 10 miles an hour with gusts up to 20 miles an hour. Heat index values up to 102 in the afternoon. Monday night, partly cloudy with a chance of showers and thunderstorms. Humid with lows in the lower 70s. South winds 5 to 10 miles an hour. Chance of rain 50%. Tuesday, partly sunny. A chance of showers and thunderstorms in the morning. Highs in the upper 80s. Chance of rain 50%. Heat index values up to 105 in the afternoon. Tuesday night, partly cloudy until midnight, then becoming mostly cloudy. A chance of thunderstorms. A chance of showers until midnight, then showers likely after midnight. Lows in the lower 70s. Chance of rain 70%. Wednesday, partly sunny with a chance of showers. A chance of thunderstorms in the afternoon. Highs in the mid-80s. Chance of rain 50%. Wednesday night, partly cloudy with a chance of showers and thunderstorms. Lows in the upper 60s. Chance of rain 50%. Thursday through Friday, mostly cloudy with a chance of showers and thunderstorms. Highs in the upper 70s. Lows in the lower 60s. Chance of rain 50%. Friday night, mostly cloudy with a chance of showers. Lows in the lower 60s. Chance of rain 50%. Saturday, partly sunny in the morning, then becoming mostly cloudy. A chance of showers. A chance of thunderstorms in the afternoon. Highs in the upper 70s. Chance of rain 50%. Again, the forecast for Peoria and surrounding areas of central Illinois for the rest of tonight, mostly clear. Near steady temperature in the upper 60s. Southeast winds around 5 miles an hour. At midnight in Peoria, skies were clear. The temperature was 70 degrees, the dew point was 67, and the relative humidity was 90%. The wind was calm. The pressure was 30.05 inches and steady. Around central and western Illinois, skies ranged from clear to partly cloudy. It was 70 at Bloomington, 64 at Moline, 67 at Galesburg, 65 at Lakin, and 65 at Macomb. Quincy reported 73, Springfield reported 72, Lincoln reported 70, and Pontiac reported 63. And once again at midnight in Peoria, under clear skies, the temperature was 70. Looking elsewhere around the Midwest at midnight, Chicago was partly cloudy, and 71. Indianapolis was partly cloudy, and 76. St. Louis was clear, and 80. Kansas City was mostly cloudy, and 78. Des Moines was mostly cloudy, and 73. Milwaukee was clear, and 69. 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

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Now for the official National Weather Service forecast for Peoria and surrounding areas of central Illinois. Rest of tonight, mostly clear. Near steady temperature in the upper 60s. Southeast winds around 5 miles an hour. Sunday, mostly sunny with a slight chance of thunderstorms. A slight chance of showers in the morning, then a chance of showers in the afternoon. Humid with highs in the upper 80s. South winds 10 to 15 miles an hour with gusts up to 25 miles an hour. Chance of rain 30%. Heat index values up to 102 in the afternoon. Sunday night, partly cloudy until midnight, then becoming mostly cloudy. A chance of showers. A chance of thunderstorms until midnight, then a slight chance of thunderstorms after midnight. Humid with lows in the lower 70s. South winds 10 to 15 miles an hour with gusts up to 25 miles an hour. Chance of rain 50%. Monday, mostly sunny. Humid with highs in the upper 80s. Southwest winds 5 to 10 miles an hour with gusts up to 20 miles an hour. Heat index values up to 102 in the afternoon. Monday night, partly cloudy with a chance of showers and thunderstorms. Humid with lows in the lower 70s. South winds 5 to 10 miles an hour. Chance of rain 50%. Tuesday, partly sunny. A chance of showers and thunderstorms in the morning. Highs in the upper 80s. Chance of rain 50%. Heat index values up to 105 in the afternoon. Tuesday night, partly cloudy until midnight, then becoming mostly cloudy. A chance of thunderstorms. A chance of showers until midnight, then showers likely after midnight. Lows in the lower 70s. Chance of rain 70%. Wednesday, partly sunny with a chance of showers. A chance of thunderstorms in the afternoon. Highs in the mid-80s. Chance of rain 50%. Wednesday night, partly cloudy with a chance of showers and thunderstorms. Lows in the upper 60s. Chance of rain 50%. Thursday through Friday, mostly cloudy with a chance of showers and thunderstorms. Highs in the upper 70s. Lows in the lower 60s. Chance of rain 50%. Friday night, mostly cloudy with a chance of showers. Lows in the lower 60s. Chance of rain 50%. Saturday, partly sunny in the morning, then becoming mostly cloudy. A chance of showers. A chance of thunderstorms in the afternoon. Highs in the upper 70s. Chance of rain 50%. Again, the forecast for Peoria and surrounding areas of central Illinois for the rest of tonight, mostly clear. Near steady temperature in the upper 60s. Southeast winds around 5 miles an hour. At midnight in Peoria, skies were clear. The temperature was 70 degrees, the dew point was 67, and the relative humidity was 90%. The wind was calm. The pressure was 30.05 inches and steady. Around central and western Illinois, skies ranged from clear to partly cloudy. It was 70 at Bloomington, 64 at Moline, 67 at Galesburg, 65 at Lakin, and 65 at Macomb. Quincy reported 73, Springfield reported 72, Lincoln reported 70, and Pontiac reported 63. And once again at midnight in Peoria, under clear skies, the temperature was 70. Looking elsewhere around the Midwest at midnight, Chicago was partly cloudy, and 71. Indianapolis was partly cloudy, and 76. St. Louis was clear, and 80. Kansas City was mostly cloudy, and 78. Des Moines was mostly cloudy, and 73. Milwaukee was clear, and 69. The time is currently 12:18 a.m. Central Daylight Time. 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Now for the official National Weather Service forecast for Peoria and surrounding areas of central Illinois. Rest of tonight, mostly clear. Near steady temperature in the upper 60s. Southeast winds around 5 miles an hour. Sunday,

mostly sunny with a slight chance of thunderstorms. A slight chance of showers in the morning, then a chance of showers in the afternoon. Humid with highs in the upper 80s. South winds 10 to 15 miles an hour with gusts up to 25 miles an hour. Chance of rain 30%. Heat index values up to 102 in the afternoon. Sunday night, partly cloudy until midnight, then becoming mostly cloudy. A chance of showers. A chance of thunderstorms until midnight, then a slight chance of thunderstorms after midnight. Humid with lows in the lower 70s. South winds 10 to 15 miles an hour with gusts up to 25 miles an hour. Chance of rain 50%. Monday, mostly sunny. Humid with highs in the upper 80s. Southwest winds 5 to 10 miles an hour with gusts up to 20 miles an hour. Heat index values up to 102 in the afternoon. Monday night, partly cloudy with a chance of showers and thunderstorms. Humid with lows in the lower 70s. South winds 5 to 10 miles an hour. Chance of rain 50%. Tuesday, partly sunny. A chance of showers and thunderstorms in the morning. Highs in the upper 80s. Chance of rain 50%. Heat index values up to 105 in the afternoon. Tuesday night, partly cloudy until midnight, then becoming mostly cloudy. A chance of thunderstorms. A chance of showers until midnight, then showers likely after midnight. Lows in the lower 70s. Chance of rain 70%. Wednesday, partly sunny with a chance of showers. A chance of thunderstorms in the afternoon. Highs in the mid-80s. Chance of rain 50%. Wednesday night, partly cloudy with a chance of showers and thunderstorms. Lows in the upper 60s. Chance of rain 50%. Thursday through Friday, mostly cloudy with a chance of showers and thunderstorms. Highs in the upper 70s. Lows in the lower 60s. Chance of rain 50%. Friday night, mostly cloudy with a chance of showers. Lows in the lower 60s. Chance of rain 50%. Saturday, partly sunny in the morning, then becoming mostly cloudy. A chance of showers. A chance of thunderstorms in the afternoon. Highs in the upper 70s. Chance of rain 50%. Again, the forecast for Peoria and surrounding areas of central Illinois for the rest of tonight, mostly clear. Near steady temperature in the upper 60s. Southeast winds around 5 miles an hour. At midnight in Peoria, skies were clear. The temperature was 70 degrees, the dew point was 67, and the relative humidity was 90%. The wind was calm. The pressure was 30.05 inches and steady. Around central and western Illinois, skies ranged from clear to partly cloudy. It was 70 at Bloomington, 64 at Moline, 67 at Galesburg, 65 at Lakin, and 66 at Macomb. Quincy reported 73, Springfield reported 72, Lincoln reported 70, and Pontiac reported 63. And once again at midnight in Peoria, under clear skies, the temperature was 70. Looking elsewhere around the Midwest at midnight, Chicago was partly cloudy, and 71. Indianapolis was partly cloudy, and 76. St. Louis was clear, and 80. Kansas City was mostly cloudy, and 78. Des Moines was mostly cloudy, and 73. Milwaukee was clear, and 69. The time is currently 12:22 a.m. Central Daylight Time. 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Now for the official National Weather Service forecast for Peoria and surrounding areas of central Illinois. Rest of tonight, mostly clear. Near steady temperature in the upper 60s. Southeast winds around 5 miles an hour. Sunday, mostly sunny with a slight chance of thunderstorms. A slight chance of showers in the morning, then a chance of showers in the afternoon. Humid with highs in the upper 80s. South winds 10 to 15 miles an hour with gusts up to 25 miles an hour. Chance of rain 30%. Heat index values up to 102 in the afternoon. Sunday night, partly cloudy until midnight, then becoming mostly cloudy. A chance of showers. A chance of thunderstorms until midnight, then a slight chance of thunderstorms after midnight.
humid with lows in the lower 70s. South winds 10 to 15 miles an hour with gusts up to 25 miles an hour. Chance of rain 50%. Monday, mostly sunny. Humid with highs in the upper 80s. Southwest winds 5 to 10 miles an hour with gusts up to 20 miles an hour. Heat index values up to 102 in the afternoon. Monday night, partly cloudy with a chance of showers and thunderstorms. Humid with lows in the lower 70s. South winds 5 to 10 miles an hour. Chance of rain 50%. Tuesday, partly sunny. A chance of showers and thunderstorms in the morning. Highs in the upper 80s. Chance of rain 50%. Heat index values up to 105 in the afternoon. Tuesday night, partly cloudy until midnight, then becoming mostly cloudy. A chance of thunderstorms. A chance of showers until midnight, then showers likely after midnight. Lows in the lower 70s. Chance of rain 70%. Wednesday, partly sunny with a chance of showers. A chance of thunderstorms in the afternoon. Highs in the mid-80s. Chance of rain 50%. Wednesday night, partly cloudy with a chance of showers and thunderstorms. Lows in the upper 60s. Chance of rain 50%. Thursday through Friday, mostly cloudy with a chance of showers and thunderstorms. Highs in the upper 70s. Lows in the lower 60s. Chance of rain 50%. Friday night, mostly cloudy with a chance of showers. Lows in the lower 60s. Chance of rain 50%. Saturday, partly sunny in the morning, then becoming mostly cloudy. A chance of showers. A chance of thunderstorms in the afternoon. Highs in the upper 70s. Chance of rain 50%. Again, the forecast for Peoria and surrounding areas of central Illinois for the rest of tonight, mostly clear. Near steady temperature in the upper 60s. Southeast winds around 5 miles an hour. At midnight in Peoria, skies were clear. The temperature was 70 degrees, the dew point was 67, and the relative humidity was 90%. The wind was calm. The pressure was 30.05 inches and steady. Around central and western Illinois, skies ranged from clear to partly cloudy. It was 70 at Bloomington, 64 at Moline, 67 at Galesburg, 65 at Lakin, and 66 at Macomb. Quincy reported 73, Springfield reported 72, Lincoln reported 70, and Pontiac reported 63. And once again at midnight in Peoria, under clear skies, the temperature was 70. Looking elsewhere around the Midwest at midnight, Chicago was partly cloudy, and 71. Indianapolis was partly cloudy, and 76. St. Louis was clear, and 80. Kansas City was mostly cloudy, and 78. Des Moines was cloudy, and 73. Milwaukee was clear, and 69. The time is currently 12:26 a.m. Central Daylight Time. 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Now for the official National Weather Service forecast for Peoria and surrounding areas of central Illinois. Rest of tonight, mostly clear. Near steady temperature in the upper 60s. Southeast winds around 5 miles an hour. Sunday, mostly sunny with a slight chance of thunderstorms. A slight chance of showers in the morning, then a chance of showers in the afternoon. Humid with highs in the upper 80s. South winds 10 to 15 miles an hour with gusts up to 25 miles an hour. Chance of rain 30%. Heat index values up to 102 in the afternoon. Sunday night, partly cloudy until midnight, then becoming mostly cloudy. A chance of showers. A chance of thunderstorms until midnight, then a slight chance of thunderstorms after midnight. Humid with lows in the lower 70s. South winds 10 to 15 miles an hour with gusts up to 25 miles an hour. Chance of rain 50%. Monday, mostly sunny. Humid with highs in the upper 80s. Southwest winds 5 to 10 miles an hour with gusts up to 20 miles an hour. Heat index values up to 102 in the afternoon. Monday night, partly cloudy with a chance of showers and thunderstorms. Humid with lows in the lower 70s. South winds 5 to 10 miles an hour.
chance of rain 50%.

Tuesday, partly sunny. A chance of showers and thunderstorms in the morning. Highs in the upper 80s. Chance of rain 50%. Heat index values up to 105 in the afternoon. Tuesday night, partly cloudy until midnight, then becoming mostly cloudy. A chance of thunderstorms. A chance of showers until midnight, then showers likely after midnight. Lows in the lower 70s. Chance of rain 70%. Wednesday, partly sunny with a chance of showers. A chance of thunderstorms in the afternoon. Highs in the mid-80s. Chance of rain 50%. Wednesday night, partly cloudy with a chance of showers and thunderstorms. Lows in the upper 60s. Chance of rain 50%. Thursday through Friday, mostly cloudy with a chance of showers and thunderstorms. Highs in the upper 70s. Lows in the lower 60s. Chance of rain 50%. Friday night, mostly cloudy with a chance of showers. Lows in the lower 60s. Chance of rain 50%. Saturday, partly sunny in the morning, then becoming mostly cloudy. A chance of showers. A chance of thunderstorms in the afternoon. Highs in the upper 70s. Chance of rain 50%. Again, the forecast for Peoria and surrounding areas of central Illinois for the rest of tonight, mostly clear. Near steady temperature in the upper 60s. Southeast winds around 5 miles an hour. At midnight in Peoria, skies were clear. The temperature was 70 degrees, the dew point was 67, and the relative humidity was 90%. The wind was calm. The pressure was 30.05 inches and steady. Around central and western Illinois, skies ranged from clear to partly cloudy. It was 70 at Bloomington, 64 at Moline, 67 at Galesburg, 65 at Lakin, and 66 at Macomb. Quincy reported 73, Springfield reported 72, Lincoln reported 70, and Pontiac reported 63. And once again at midnight in Peoria, under clear skies, the temperature was 70. Looking elsewhere around the Midwest at midnight, Chicago was partly cloudy, and 71. Indianapolis was partly cloudy, and 76. St. Louis was clear, and 80. Kansas City was mostly cloudy, and 78. Des Moines was cloudy, and 73. Milwaukee was clear, and 69. The time is currently 12:31 a.m. Central Daylight Time. 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Now for the official National Weather Service forecast for Peoria and surrounding areas of central Illinois. Rest of tonight, mostly clear. Near steady temperature in the upper 60s. Southeast winds around 5 miles an hour. Sunday, mostly sunny with a slight chance of thunderstorms. A slight chance of showers in the morning, then a chance of showers in the afternoon. Humid with highs in the upper 80s. South winds 10 to 15 miles an hour with gusts up to 25 miles an hour. Chance of rain 30%. Heat index values up to 102 in the afternoon. Sunday night, partly cloudy until midnight, then becoming mostly cloudy. A chance of showers. A chance of thunderstorms until midnight, then a slight chance of thunderstorms after midnight. Humid with lows in the lower 70s. South winds 10 to 15 miles an hour with gusts up to 25 miles an hour. Chance of rain 50%. Monday, mostly sunny. Humid with highs in the upper 80s. Southwest winds 5 to 10 miles an hour with gusts up to 20 miles an hour. Heat index values up to 102 in the afternoon. Monday night, partly cloudy with a chance of showers and thunderstorms. Humid with lows in the lower 70s. South winds 5 to 10 miles an hour. Chance of rain 50%. Tuesday, partly sunny. A chance of showers and thunderstorms in the morning. Highs in the upper 80s. Chance of rain 50%. Heat index values up to 105. Thunderstorms in the morning. Highs in the upper 80s. Chance of rain 50%. Heat index values up to 105 in the afternoon. Tuesday night, partly cloudy until midnight, then becoming mostly cloudy. A chance of thunderstorms. A chance of showers until midnight, then showers likely after midnight. Lows in the low.

chance of rain 50%. Again, the forecast for Peoria and surrounding areas of central Illinois for the rest of tonight, mostly clear. Near steady temperature in the upper 60s. Southeast winds around 5 miles an hour. At midnight in Peoria, skies were clear. The temperature was 70 degrees, the dew point was 67, and the relative humidity was 90%. The wind was calm. The pressure was 30.05 inches and steady. Around central and western Illinois, skies ranged from clear to partly cloudy. It was 70 at Bloomington, 64 at Moline, 67 at Galesburg, 65 at Lakin, and 66 at Macomb. Quincy reported 73, Springfield reported 72, Lincoln reported 70, and Pontiac reported 63. And once again at midnight in Peoria, under clear skies, the temperature was 70. Looking elsewhere around the Midwest at midnight, Chicago was partly cloudy, and 71. Indianapolis was partly cloudy, and 76. St. Louis was clear, and 80. Kansas City was mostly cloudy, and 78. Des Moines was cloudy, and 73. Milwaukee was clear, and 69. The time is currently 12:35 a.m. Central Daylight Time. 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Now for the official National Weather Service forecast for Peoria and surrounding areas of central Illinois. Rest of tonight, mostly clear. Near steady temperature in the upper 60s. Southeast winds around 5 miles an hour. Sunday, mostly sunny with a slight chance of thunderstorms. A slight chance of showers in the morning, then a chance of showers in the afternoon. Humid with highs in the upper 80s. South winds 10 to 15 miles an hour with gusts up to 25 miles an hour. Chance of rain 30%. Heat index values up to 102 in the afternoon. Sunday night, partly cloudy until midnight, then becoming mostly cloudy. A chance of showers. A chance of thunderstorms until midnight, then a slight chance of thunderstorms after midnight. Humid with lows in the lower 70s. South winds 10 to 15 miles an hour with gusts up to 25 miles an hour. Chance of rain 50%. Monday, mostly sunny. Humid with highs in the upper 80s. Southwest winds 5 to 10 miles an hour with gusts up to 20 miles an hour. Heat index values up to 102 in the afternoon. Monday night, partly cloudy with a chance of showers and thunderstorms. Humid with lows in the lower 70s. South winds 5 to 10 miles an hour. Chance of rain 50%. Tuesday, partly sunny. A chance of showers and thunderstorms in the morning. Highs in the upper 80s. Chance of rain 50%. Heat index values up to 105 in the afternoon. Tuesday night, partly cloudy until midnight, then becoming mostly cloudy. A chance of thunderstorms. A chance of showers until midnight, then showers likely after midnight. Lows in the lower 70s. Chance of rain 70%. Wednesday, partly sunny with a chance of showers. A chance of thunderstorms in the afternoon. Highs in the mid-80s. Chance of rain 50%. Wednesday night, partly cloudy with a chance of showers and thunderstorms. Lows in the upper 60s. Chance of rain 50%. Thursday through Friday, mostly cloudy with a chance of showers and thunderstorms. Highs in the upper 70s. Lows in the lower 60s. Chance of rain 50%. Friday night, mostly cloudy with a chance of showers. Lows in the lower 60s. Chance of rain 50%. Saturday, partly sunny in the morning, then becoming mostly cloudy. A chance of showers. A chance of thunderstorms in the afternoon. Highs in the upper 70s. Chance of rain 50%. Again, the forecast for Peoria and surrounding areas of central Illinois for the rest of tonight, mostly clear. Near steady temperature in the upper 60s. Southeast winds around 5 miles an hour. At midnight in Peoria, skies were clear. The temperature was 70 degrees, the dew point was 67, and the relative humidity was 90%. The wind was calm. The pressure was 30.05 inches and steady. Around central and western Illinois, skies ranged from clear to partly clear.

Audi. It was 70 at Bloomington, 64 at Moline, 67 at Galesburg, 65 at Lakin, and 66 at Macomb. Quincy reported 73, Springfield reported 72, Lincoln reported 70, and Pontiac reported 63. And once again at midnight in Peoria, under clear skies, the temperature was 70. Looking elsewhere around the Midwest at midnight, Chicago was partly cloudy, and 71. Indianapolis was partly cloudy, and 76. St. Louis was clear, and 80. Kansas City was mostly cloudy, and 78. Des Moines was cloudy, and 73. Milwaukee was clear, and 69. The time is currently 12:40 a.m. Central Daylight Time. 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Now for the official National Weather Service forecast for Peoria and surrounding areas of central Illinois. Rest of tonight, mostly clear. Near steady temperature in the upper 60s. Southeast winds around 5 miles an hour. Sunday, mostly sunny with a slight chance of thunderstorms. A slight chance of showers in the morning, then a chance of showers in the afternoon. Humid with highs in the upper 80s. South winds 10 to 15 miles an hour with gusts up to 25 miles an hour. Chance of rain 30%. Heat index values up to 102 in the afternoon. Sunday night, partly cloudy until midnight, then becoming mostly cloudy. A chance of showers. A chance of thunderstorms until midnight, then a slight chance of thunderstorms after midnight. Humid with lows in the lower 70s. South winds 10 to 15 miles an hour with gusts up to 25 miles an hour. Chance of rain 50%. Monday, mostly sunny. Humid with highs in the upper 80s. Southwest winds 5 to 10 miles an hour with gusts up to 20 miles an hour. Heat index values up to 102 in the afternoon. Monday night, partly cloudy with a chance of showers and thunderstorms. Humid with lows in the lower 70s. South winds 5 to 10 miles an hour. Chance of rain 50%. Tuesday, partly sunny. A chance of showers and thunderstorms in the morning. Highs in the upper 80s. Chance of rain 50%. Heat index values up to 105 in the afternoon. Tuesday night, partly cloudy until midnight, then becoming mostly cloudy. A chance of thunderstorms. A chance of showers until midnight, then showers likely after midnight. Lows in the lower 70s. Chance of rain 70%. Wednesday, partly sunny with a chance of showers. A chance of thunderstorms in the afternoon. Highs in the mid-80s. Chance of rain 50%. Wednesday night, partly cloudy with a chance of showers and thunderstorms. Lows in the upper 60s. Chance of rain 50%. Thursday through Friday, mostly cloudy with a chance of showers and thunderstorms. Highs in the upper 70s. Lows in the lower 60s. Chance of rain 50%. Friday night, mostly cloudy with a chance of showers. Lows in the lower 60s. Chance of rain 50%. Saturday, partly sunny in the morning, then becoming mostly cloudy. A chance of showers. A chance of thunderstorms in the afternoon. Highs in the upper 70s. Chance of rain 50%. Again, the forecast for Peoria and surrounding areas of central Illinois for the rest of tonight, mostly clear. Near steady temperature in the upper 60s. Southeast winds around 5 miles an hour. At midnight in Peoria, skies were clear. The temperature was 70 degrees, the dew point was 67, and the relative humidity was 90%. The wind was calm. The pressure was 30.05 inches and steady. Around central and western Illinois, skies ranged from clear to partly cloudy. It was 70 at Bloomington, 64 at Moline, 67 at Galesburg, 65 at Lakin, and 66 at Macomb. Quincy reported 73, Springfield reported 72, Lincoln reported 70, and Pontiac reported 63. And once again at midnight in Peoria, under clear skies, the temperature was 70. Looking elsewhere around the Midwest at midnight, Chicago was partly cloudy, and 71. Indianapolis was partly cloudy, and 76. St. Louis was clear, and 80.

Kansas City was mostly cloudy and 78. Des Moines was cloudy and 73. Milwaukee was clear and 69. The time is currently 12:44 a.m. Central Daylight Time. 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Now for the official National Weather Service forecast for Peoria and surrounding areas of central Illinois. Rest of tonight, mostly clear. Near steady temperature in the upper 60s. Southeast winds around 5 miles an hour. Sunday, mostly sunny with a slight chance of thunderstorms. A slight chance of showers in the morning, then a chance of showers in the afternoon. Humid with highs in the upper 80s. South winds 10 to 15 miles an hour with gusts up to 25 miles an hour. Chance of rain 30%. Heat index values up to 102 in the afternoon. Sunday night, partly cloudy until midnight, then becoming mostly cloudy. A chance of showers. A chance of thunderstorms until midnight, then a slight chance of thunderstorms after midnight. Humid with lows in the lower 70s. South winds 10 to 15 miles an hour with gusts up to 25 miles an hour. Chance of rain 50%. Monday, mostly sunny. Humid with highs in the upper 80s. Southwest winds 5 to 10 miles an hour with gusts up to 20 miles an hour. Heat index values up to 102 in the afternoon. Monday night, partly cloudy with a chance of showers and thunderstorms. Humid with lows in the lower 70s. South winds 5 to 10 miles an hour. Chance of rain 50%. Tuesday, partly sunny. A chance of showers and thunderstorms in the morning. Highs in the upper 80s. Chance of rain 50%. Heat index values up to 105 in the afternoon. Tuesday night, partly cloudy until midnight, then becoming mostly cloudy. A chance of thunderstorms. A chance of showers until midnight, then showers likely after midnight. Lows in the lower 70s. Chance of rain 70%. Wednesday, partly sunny with a chance of showers. A chance of thunderstorms in the afternoon. Highs in the mid-80s. Chance of rain 50%. Wednesday night, partly cloudy with a chance of showers and thunderstorms. Lows in the upper 60s. Chance of rain 50%. Thursday through Friday, mostly cloudy with a chance of showers and thunderstorms. Highs in the upper 70s. Lows in the lower 60s. Chance of rain 50%. Friday night, mostly cloudy with a chance of showers. Lows in the lower 60s. Chance of rain 50%. Saturday, partly sunny in the morning, then becoming mostly cloudy. A chance of showers. A chance of thunderstorms in the afternoon. Highs in the upper 70s. Chance of rain 50%. Again, the forecast for Peoria and surrounding areas of central Illinois for the rest of tonight, mostly clear. Near steady temperature in the upper 60s. Southeast winds around 5 miles an hour. At midnight in Peoria, skies were clear. The temperature was 70 degrees, the dew point was 67, and the relative humidity was 90%. The wind was calm. The pressure was 30.05 inches and steady. Around central and western Illinois, skies ranged from clear to partly cloudy. It was 70 at Bloomington, 64 at Moline, 67 at Galesburg, 65 at Lakin, and 66 at Macomb. Quincy reported 73, Springfield reported 72, Lincoln reported 70, and Pontiac reported 63. And once again at midnight in Peoria, under clear skies, the temperature was 70. Looking elsewhere around the Midwest at midnight, Chicago was partly cloudy and 71. Indianapolis was partly cloudy and 76. St. Louis was clear and 80. Kansas City was mostly cloudy and 78. Des Moines was cloudy and 73. Milwaukee was clear and 69. The time is currently 12:48 a.m. Central Daylight Time. 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Now for the official National Weather Service forecast for Peoria and surrounding areas of central Illinois. Rest of tonight, mostly clear. Near steady temperature in the upper 60s. Southeast winds around

5 miles an hour. Sunday, mostly sunny with a slight chance of thunderstorms. A slight chance of showers in the morning, then a chance of showers in the afternoon. Humid with highs in the upper 80s. South winds 10 to 15 miles an hour with gusts up to 25 miles an hour. Chance of rain 30%. Heat index values up to 102 in the afternoon. Sunday night, partly cloudy until midnight, then becoming mostly cloudy. A chance of showers. A chance of thunderstorms until midnight, then a slight chance of thunderstorms after midnight. Humid with lows in the lower 70s. South winds 10 to 15 miles an hour with gusts up to 25 miles an hour. Chance of rain 50%. Monday, mostly sunny. Humid with highs in the upper 80s. Southwest winds 5 to 10 miles an hour with gusts up to 20 miles an hour. Heat index values up to 102 in the afternoon. Monday night, partly cloudy with a chance of showers and thunderstorms. Humid with lows in the lower 70s. South winds 5 to 10 miles an hour. Chance of rain 50%. Tuesday, partly sunny. A chance of showers and thunderstorms in the morning. Highs in the upper 80s. Chance of rain 50%. Heat index values up to 105 in the afternoon. Tuesday night, partly cloudy until midnight, then becoming mostly cloudy. A chance of thunderstorms. A chance of showers until midnight, then showers likely after midnight. Lows in the lower 70s. Chance of rain 70%. Wednesday, partly sunny with a chance of showers. A chance of thunderstorms in the afternoon. Highs in the mid-80s. Chance of rain 50%. Wednesday night, partly cloudy with a chance of showers and thunderstorms. Lows in the upper 60s. Chance of rain 50%. Thursday through Friday, mostly cloudy with a chance of showers and thunderstorms. Highs in the upper 70s. Lows in the lower 60s. Chance of rain 50%. Friday night, mostly cloudy with a chance of showers. Lows in the lower 60s. Chance of rain 50%. Saturday, partly sunny in the morning, then becoming mostly cloudy. A chance of showers. A chance of thunderstorms in the afternoon. Highs in the upper 70s. Chance of rain 50%. Again, the forecast for Peoria and surrounding areas of central Illinois for the rest of tonight, mostly clear. Near steady temperature in the upper 60s. Southeast winds around 5 miles an hour. At midnight in Peoria, skies were clear. The temperature was 70 degrees, the dew point was 67, and the relative humidity was 90%. The wind was calm. The pressure was 30.05 inches and steady. Around central and western Illinois, skies ranged from clear to partly cloudy. It was 70 at Bloomington, 64 at Moline, 67 at Galesburg, 65 at Lakin, and 66 at Macomb. Quincy reported 73, Springfield reported 72, Lincoln reported 70, and Pontiac reported 63. And once again at midnight in Peoria, under clear skies, the temperature was 70. Looking elsewhere around the Midwest at midnight, Chicago was partly cloudy, and 71. Indianapolis was partly cloudy, and 76. St. Louis was clear, and 80. Kansas City was mostly cloudy, and 78. Des Moines was cloudy, and 73. Milwaukee was clear, and 69. The time is currently 12:53 a.m. Central Daylight Time. 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Now for the official National Weather Service forecast for Peoria and surrounding areas of central Illinois. Rest of tonight, mostly clear. Near steady temperature in the upper 60s. Southeast winds around 5 miles an hour. Sunday, mostly sunny with a slight chance of thunderstorms. A slight chance of showers in the morning, then a chance of showers in the afternoon. Humid with highs in the upper 80s. South winds 10 to 15 miles an hour with gusts up to 25 miles an hour. Chance of rain 30%. Heat index values up to 102 in the afternoon. Sunday night, partly cloudy until midnight, then becoming mostly cloudy. A chance of showers. A chance of thunderstorms until midnight, then a slight chance of thunderstorms after

after midnight. Humid with lows in the lower 70s. South winds 10 to 15 miles an hour with gusts up to 25 miles an hour. Chance of rain 50%. Monday, mostly sunny. Humid with highs in the upper 80s. Southwest winds 5 to 10 miles an hour with gusts up to 20 miles an hour. Heat index values up to 102 in the afternoon. Monday night, partly cloudy with a chance of showers and thunderstorms. Humid with lows in the lower 70s. South winds 5 to 10 miles an hour. Chance of rain 50%. Tuesday, partly sunny. A chance of showers and thunderstorms in the morning. Highs in the upper 80s. Chance of rain 50%. Heat index values up to 105 in the afternoon. Tuesday night, partly cloudy until midnight, then becoming mostly cloudy. A chance of thunderstorms. A chance of showers until midnight, then showers likely after midnight. Lows in the lower 70s. Chance of rain 70%. Wednesday, partly sunny with a chance of showers. A chance of thunderstorms in the afternoon. Highs in the mid-80s. Chance of rain 50%. Wednesday night, partly cloudy with a chance of showers and thunderstorms. Lows in the upper 60s. Chance of rain 50%. Thursday through Friday, mostly cloudy with a chance of showers and thunderstorms. Highs in the upper 70s. Lows in the lower 60s. Chance of rain 50%. Friday night, mostly cloudy with a chance of showers. Lows in the lower 60s. Chance of rain 50%. Saturday, partly sunny in the morning, then becoming mostly cloudy. A chance of showers. A chance of thunderstorms in the afternoon. Highs in the upper 70s. Chance of rain 50%. Again, the forecast for Peoria and surrounding areas of central Illinois for the rest of tonight, mostly clear. Near steady temperature in the upper 60s. Southeast winds around 5 miles an hour. At midnight in Peoria, skies were clear. The temperature was 70 degrees, the dew point was 67, and the relative humidity was 90%. The wind was calm. The pressure was 30.05 inches and steady. Around central and western Illinois, skies ranged from clear to partly cloudy. It was 70 at Bloomington, 64 at Moline, 67 at Galesburg, 65 at Lakin, and 66 at Macomb. Quincy reported 73, Springfield reported 72, Lincoln reported 70, and Pontiac reported 63. And once again at midnight in Peoria, under clear skies, the temperature was 70. Looking elsewhere around the Midwest at midnight, Chicago was partly cloudy, and 71. Indianapolis was partly cloudy, and 76. St. Louis was clear, and 80. Kansas City was mostly cloudy, and 78. Des Moines was cloudy, and 73. Milwaukee was clear, and 69. The time is currently 12:57 a.m. Central Daylight Time. 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Now for the official National Weather Service forecast for Peoria and surrounding areas of central Illinois. Rest of tonight, mostly clear. Near steady temperature in the upper 60s. Southeast winds around 5 miles an hour. Sunday, mostly sunny with a slight chance of thunderstorms. A slight chance of showers in the morning, then a chance of showers in the afternoon. Humid with highs in the upper 80s. South winds 10 to 15 miles an hour with gusts up to 25 miles an hour. Chance of rain 30%. Heat index values up to 102 in the afternoon. Sunday night, partly cloudy until midnight, then becoming mostly cloudy. A chance of showers. A chance of thunderstorms until midnight, then a slight chance of thunderstorms after midnight. Humid with lows in the lower 70s. South winds 10 to 15 miles an hour with gusts up to 25 miles an hour. Chance of rain 50%. Monday, mostly sunny. Humid with highs in the upper 80s. Southwest winds 5 to 10 miles an hour with gusts up to 20 miles an hour. Heat index values up to 102 in the afternoon. Monday night, partly cloudy with a chance of showers and thunderstorms. Humid with lows in the lower 70s. South winds 5 to 10 miles an hour.

chance of rain 50%. Tuesday, partly sunny. A chance of showers and thunderstorms in the morning. Highs in the upper 80s. Chance of rain 50%. Heat index values up to 105 in the afternoon. Tuesday night, partly cloudy until midnight, then becoming mostly cloudy. A chance of thunderstorms. A chance of showers until midnight, then showers likely after midnight. Lows in the lower 70s. Chance of rain 70%. Wednesday, partly sunny with a chance of showers. A chance of thunderstorms in the afternoon. Highs in the mid-80s. Chance of rain 50%. Wednesday night, partly cloudy with a chance of showers and thunderstorms. Lows in the upper 60s. Chance of rain 50%. Thursday through Friday, mostly cloudy with a chance of showers and thunderstorms. Highs in the upper 70s. Lows in the lower 60s. Chance of rain 50%. Friday night, mostly cloudy with a chance of showers. Lows in the lower 60s. Chance of rain 50%. Saturday, partly sunny in the morning, then becoming mostly cloudy. A chance of showers. A chance of thunderstorms in the afternoon. Highs in the upper 70s. Chance of rain 50%. Again, the forecast for Peoria and surrounding areas of central Illinois for the rest of tonight, mostly clear. Near steady temperature in the upper 60s. Southeast winds around 5 miles an hour. The time is currently 1:01 a.m. Central Daylight Time. 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Now for the official National Weather Service forecast for Peoria and surrounding areas of central Illinois. Rest of tonight, mostly clear. Near steady temperature in the upper 60s. Southeast winds around 5 miles an hour. Sunday, mostly sunny with a slight chance of thunderstorms. A slight chance of showers in the morning, then a chance of showers in the afternoon. Humid with highs in the upper 80s. South winds 10 to 15 miles an hour with gusts up to 25 miles an hour. Chance of rain 30%. Heat index values up to 102 in the afternoon. Sunday night, partly cloudy until midnight, then becoming mostly cloudy. A chance of showers. A chance of thunderstorms until midnight, then a slight chance of thunderstorms after midnight. Humid with lows in the lower 70s. South winds 10 to 15 miles an hour with gusts up to 25 miles an hour. Chance of rain 50%. Monday, mostly sunny. Humid with highs in the upper 80s. Southwest winds 5 to 10 miles an hour with gusts up to 20 miles an hour. Heat index values up to 102 in the afternoon. Monday night, partly cloudy with a chance of showers and thunderstorms. Humid with lows in the lower 70s. South winds 5 to 10 miles an hour. Chance of rain 50%. Tuesday, partly sunny. A chance of showers and thunderstorms in the morning. Highs in the upper 80s. Chance of rain 50%. Heat index values up to 105 in the afternoon. Tuesday night, partly cloudy until midnight, then becoming mostly cloudy. A chance of thunderstorms. A chance of showers until midnight, then showers likely after midnight. Lows in the lower 70s. Chance of rain 70%. Wednesday, partly sunny with a chance of showers. A chance of thunderstorms in the afternoon. Highs in the mid-80s. Chance of rain 50%. Wednesday night, partly cloudy with a chance of showers and thunderstorms. Lows in the upper 60s. Chance of rain 50%. Thursday through Friday, mostly cloudy with a chance of showers and thunderstorms. Highs in the upper 70s. Lows in the lower 60s. Chance of rain 50%. Friday night, mostly cloudy with a chance of showers. Lows in the lower 60s. Chance of rain 50%. Saturday, partly sunny in the morning, then becoming mostly cloudy. A chance of showers. A chance of thunderstorms in the afternoon. Highs in the upper 70s. Chance of rain 50%. Again, the forecast for Peoria and surrounding areas of central Illinois for the rest of tonight, mostly clear. Near steady temperature in the upper 60s. Southeast winds around 5 miles an hour. At 1 a.m. in Peoria, skies were

clear. The temperature was 69 degrees, the dew point was 67, and the relative humidity was 93%. The wind was calm. The pressure was 30.03 inches and falling. Around central and western Illinois, it was clear, with a temperature of 70 at Bloomington, 65 at Lakin, 72 at Quincy, 71 at Springfield, and 69 at Lincoln. It was partly cloudy, with a temperature of 64 at Moline, and 67 at Macomb. And once again at 1 a.m. in Peoria, under clear skies, the temperature was 69. The time is currently 1:05 a.m. Central Daylight Time. 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Now for the official National Weather Service forecast for Peoria and surrounding areas of central Illinois. Rest of tonight, mostly clear. Near steady temperature in the upper 60s. Southeast winds around 5 miles an hour. Sunday, mostly sunny with a slight chance of thunderstorms. A slight chance of showers in the morning, then a chance of showers in the afternoon. Humid with highs in the upper 80s. South winds 10 to 15 miles an hour with gusts up to 25 miles an hour. Chance of rain 30%. Heat index values up to 102 in the afternoon. Sunday night, partly cloudy until midnight, then becoming mostly cloudy. A chance of showers. A chance of thunderstorms until midnight, then a slight chance of thunderstorms after midnight. Humid with lows in the lower 70s. South winds 10 to 15 miles an hour with gusts up to 25 miles an hour. Chance of rain 50%. Monday, mostly sunny. Humid with highs in the upper 80s. Southwest winds 5 to 10 miles an hour with gusts up to 20 miles an hour. Heat index values up to 102 in the afternoon. Monday night, partly cloudy with a chance of showers and thunderstorms. Humid with lows in the lower 70s. South winds 5 to 10 miles an hour. Chance of rain 50%. Tuesday, partly sunny. A chance of showers and thunderstorms in the morning. Highs in the upper 80s. Chance of rain 50%. Heat index values up to 105 in the afternoon. Tuesday night, partly cloudy until midnight, then becoming mostly cloudy. A chance of thunderstorms. A chance of showers until midnight, then showers likely after midnight. Lows in the lower 70s. Chance of rain 70%. Wednesday, partly sunny with a chance of showers. A chance of thunderstorms in the afternoon. Highs in the mid-80s. Chance of rain 50%. Wednesday night, partly cloudy with a chance of showers and thunderstorms. Lows in the upper 60s. Chance of rain 50%. Thursday through Friday, mostly cloudy with a chance of showers and thunderstorms. Highs in the upper 70s. Lows in the lower 60s. Chance of rain 50%. Friday night, mostly cloudy with a chance of showers. Lows in the lower 60s. Chance of rain 50%. Saturday, partly sunny in the morning, then becoming mostly cloudy. A chance of showers. A chance of thunderstorms in the afternoon. Highs in the upper 70s. Chance of rain 50%. Again, the forecast for Peoria and surrounding areas of central Illinois for the rest of tonight, mostly clear. Near steady temperature in the upper 60s. Southeast winds around 5 miles an hour. At 1 a.m. in Peoria, skies were clear. The temperature was 69 degrees, the dew point was 67, and the relative humidity was 93%. The wind was calm. The pressure was 30.03 inches and falling. Around central and western Illinois, it was clear, with a temperature of 70 at Bloomington, 65 at Lakin, 72 at Quincy, 71 at Springfield, and 69 at Lincoln. It was partly cloudy, with a temperature of 64 at Moline, and 67 at Macomb. And once again at 1 a.m. in Peoria, under clear skies, the temperature was 69. Looking elsewhere around the Midwest at 1 a.m., Chicago was partly cloudy, and 70. Indianapolis was partly cloudy, and 76. St. Louis was clear, and 79. Kansas City was cloudy, and 79. Des Moines reported thunder, and 73. Milwaukee was clear, and 68. The time is currently 1.

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Now for the official National Weather Service forecast for Peoria and surrounding areas of central Illinois. Rest of tonight, mostly clear. Near steady temperature in the upper 60s. Southeast winds around 5 miles an hour. Sunday, mostly sunny with a slight chance of thunderstorms. A slight chance of showers in the morning, then a chance of showers in the afternoon. Humid with highs in the upper 80s. South winds 10 to 15 miles an hour with gusts up to 25 miles an hour. Chance of rain 30%. Heat index values up to 102 in the afternoon. Sunday night, partly cloudy until midnight, then becoming mostly cloudy. A chance of showers. A chance of thunderstorms until midnight, then a slight chance of thunderstorms after midnight. Humid with lows in the lower 70s. South winds 10 to 15 miles an hour with gusts up to 25 miles an hour. Chance of rain 50%. Monday, mostly sunny. Humid with highs in the upper 80s. Southwest winds 5 to 10 miles an hour with gusts up to 20 miles an hour. Heat index values up to 102 in the afternoon. Monday night, partly cloudy with a chance of showers and thunderstorms. Humid with lows in the lower 70s. South winds 5 to 10 miles an hour. Chance of rain 50%. Tuesday, partly sunny. A chance of showers and thunderstorms in the morning. Highs in the upper 80s. Chance of rain 50%. Heat index values up to 105 in the afternoon. Tuesday night, partly cloudy until midnight, then becoming mostly cloudy. A chance of thunderstorms. A chance of showers until midnight, then showers likely after midnight. Lows in the lower 70s. Chance of rain 70%. Wednesday, partly sunny with a chance of showers. A chance of thunderstorms in the afternoon. Highs in the mid-80s. Chance of rain 50%. Wednesday night, partly cloudy with a chance of showers and thunderstorms. Lows in the upper 60s. Chance of rain 50%. Thursday through Friday, mostly cloudy with a chance of showers and thunderstorms. Highs in the upper 70s. Lows in the lower 60s. Chance of rain 50%. Friday night, mostly cloudy with a chance of showers. Lows in the lower 60s. Chance of rain 50%. Saturday, partly sunny in the morning, then becoming mostly cloudy. A chance of showers. A chance of thunderstorms in the afternoon. Highs in the upper 70s. Chance of rain 50%. Again, the forecast for Peoria and surrounding areas of central Illinois for the rest of tonight, mostly clear. Near steady temperature in the upper 60s. Southeast winds around 5 miles an hour. At 1 a.m. in Peoria, skies were clear. The temperature was 69 degrees, the dew point was 67, and the relative humidity was 93%. The wind was calm. The pressure was 30.03 inches and falling. Around central and western Illinois, it was clear, with a temperature of 70 at Bloomington, 64 at Moline, and 65 at Lakin. Under clear skies, Quincy reported 72, Springfield reported 71, and Lincoln reported 69. At Macomb, it was partly cloudy, with a temperature of 67. And once again at 1 a.m. in Peoria, under clear skies, the temperature was 69. 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Looking elsewhere around the Midwest at 1 a.m., Chicago was partly cloudy and 70. Indianapolis was partly cloudy and 76. St. Louis was clear and 79. Kansas City was cloudy and 79. Des Moines reported thunder and 73. Milwaukee was clear and 68. The time is

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Now for the official National Weather Service forecast for Peoria and surrounding areas of central Illinois. Rest of tonight, mostly clear. Near steady temperature in the upper 60s. Southeast winds around 5 miles an hour. Sunday, mostly sunny with a slight chance of thunderstorms. A slight chance of showers in the morning, then a chance of showers in the afternoon. Humid with highs in the upper 80s. South winds 10 to 15 miles an hour with gusts up to 25 miles an hour. Chance of rain 30%. Heat index values up to 102 in the afternoon. Sunday night, partly cloudy until midnight, then becoming mostly cloudy. A chance of showers. A chance of thunderstorms until midnight, then a slight chance of thunderstorms after midnight. Humid with lows in the lower 70s. South winds 10 to 15 miles an hour with gusts up to 25 miles an hour. Chance of rain 50%. Monday, mostly sunny. Humid with highs in the upper 80s. Southwest winds 5 to 10 miles an hour with gusts up to 20 miles an hour. Heat index values up to 102 in the afternoon. Monday night, partly cloudy with a chance of showers and thunderstorms. Humid with lows in the lower 70s. South winds 5 to 10 miles an hour. Chance of rain 50%. Tuesday, partly sunny. A chance of showers and thunderstorms in the morning. Highs in the upper 80s. Chance of rain 50%. Heat index values up to 105 in the afternoon. Tuesday night, partly cloudy until midnight, then becoming mostly cloudy. A chance of thunderstorms. A chance of showers until midnight, then showers likely after midnight. Lows in the lower 70s. Chance of rain 70%. Wednesday, partly sunny with a chance of showers. A chance of thunderstorms in the afternoon. Highs in the mid-80s. Chance of rain 50%. Wednesday night, partly cloudy with a chance of showers and thunderstorms. Lows in the upper 60s. Chance of rain 50%. Thursday through Friday, mostly cloudy with a chance of showers and thunderstorms. Highs in the upper 70s. Lows in the lower 60s. Chance of rain 50%. Friday night, mostly cloudy with a chance of showers. Lows in the lower 60s. Chance of rain 50%. Saturday, partly sunny in the morning, then becoming mostly cloudy. A chance of showers. A chance of thunderstorms in the afternoon. Highs in the upper 70s. Chance of rain 50%. Again, the forecast for Peoria and surrounding areas of central Illinois for the rest of tonight, mostly clear. Near steady temperature in the upper 60s. Southeast winds around 5 miles an hour. At 1 a.m. in Peoria, skies were clear. The temperature was 69 degrees, the dew point was 67, and the relative humidity was 93%. The wind was calm. The pressure was 30.03 inches and falling. Around central and western Illinois, it was clear, with a temperature of 70 at Bloomington, 64 at Moline, and 65 at Lakin. Under clear skies, Quincy reported 72, Springfield reported 71, and Lincoln reported 69. At Macomb, it was partly cloudy, with a temperature of 67. And once again at 1 a.m. in Peoria, under clear skies, the temperature was 69. Looking elsewhere around the Midwest at 1 a.m., Chicago was partly cloudy, and 70. Indianapolis was partly cloudy, and 76. St. Louis was clear, and 79. Kansas City was cloudy, and 79. Des Moines reported thunder, and 73. Milwaukee was clear, and 68. The time is currently 1:18 a.m. Central Daylight Time. 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Now for the official National Weather Service forecast for Peoria and surrounding areas of central Illinois. Rest of tonight, mostly clear. Near steady temperature in the upper 60s. Southeast winds around 5 miles an hour. Sunday, mostly sunny with a slight chance of thunderstorms. A slight chance of showers in the morning, then a chance of showers in the afternoon. Humid with highs in

night, then becoming mostly cloudy. A chance of thunderstorms. A chance of showers until midnight, then showers likely after midnight. Lows in the lower 70s. Chance of rain 70%. Wednesday, partly sunny with a chance of showers. A chance of thunderstorms in the afternoon. Highs in the mid-80s. Chance of rain 50%. Wednesday night, partly cloudy with a chance of showers and thunderstorms. Lows in the upper 60s. Chance of rain 50%. Thursday through Friday, mostly cloudy with a chance of showers and thunderstorms. Highs in the upper 70s. Lows in the lower 60s. Chance of rain 50%. Friday night, mostly cloudy with a chance of showers. Lows in the lower 60s. Chance of rain 50%. Saturday, partly sunny in the morning, then becoming mostly cloudy. A chance of showers. A chance of thunderstorms in the afternoon. Highs in the upper 70s. Chance of rain 50%. Again, the forecast for Peoria and surrounding areas of central Illinois for the rest of tonight, mostly clear. Near steady temperature in the upper 60s. Southeast winds around 5 miles an hour. Now for the official National Weather Service forecast for Peoria and surrounding areas of central Illinois. Rest of tonight, mostly clear. Near steady temperature in the upper 60s. Southeast winds around 5 miles an hour. Sunday, mostly sunny with a slight chance of thunderstorms. A slight chance of showers in the morning, then a chance of showers in the afternoon. Humid with highs in the upper 80s. South winds 10 to 15 miles an hour with gusts up to 25 miles an hour. Chance of rain 30%. Heat index values up to 102 in the afternoon. Sunday night, partly cloudy until midnight, then becoming mostly cloudy. A chance of showers. A chance of thunderstorms until midnight, then a slight chance of thunderstorms after midnight. Humid with lows in the lower 70s. South winds 10 to 15 miles an hour with gusts up to 25 miles an hour. Chance of rain 50%. Monday, mostly sunny. Humid with highs in the upper 80s. Southwest winds 5 to 10 miles an hour with gusts up to 20 miles an hour. Heat index values up to 102 in the afternoon. Monday night, a chance of thunderstorms until midnight. Partly cloudy with a chance of showers. Humid with lows in the mid-70s. South winds 5 to 10 miles an hour. Chance of rain 50%. Tuesday, mostly sunny. A chance of showers and thunderstorms in the morning. Highs in the upper 80s. Chance of rain 50%. Heat index values up to 105 in the afternoon. Tuesday night, partly cloudy. Showers likely with a chance of thunderstorms after midnight. Lows in the lower 70s. Chance of rain 70%. Wednesday, showers likely with a chance of thunderstorms. Highs in the mid-80s. Chance of rain 70%. Wednesday night, partly cloudy with a chance of showers. A chance of thunderstorms after midnight. Lows in the upper 60s. Chance of rain 50%. Thursday, partly sunny in the morning, then becoming mostly cloudy. A chance of showers. A chance of thunderstorms in the afternoon. Highs in the upper 70s. Chance of rain 50%. Thursday night through Saturday. A chance of thunderstorms in the afternoon. Highs in the upper 70s. Chance of rain 50%. Thursday night through Saturday. Mostly cloudy with a chance of showers. Lows in the lower 60s. Highs in the upper 70s. Chance of rain 50%. Again, the forecast for Peoria and surrounding areas of central Illinois for the rest of tonight, mostly clear. Near steady temperature in the upper 60s. Southeast winds around 5 miles an hour. At 1 a.m. in Peoria, skies were clear. The temperature was 69 degrees, the dew point was 67, and the relative humidity was 93%. The wind was calm. The pressure was 30.03 inches and falling. Around central and western Illinois, it was clear, with a temperature of 70 at Bloomington, 65 at Lakin, 71 at Springfield, and 70 at Lincoln. It was partly cloudy, with a temperature of 64 at Moline, 68 at Macomb, and 72 at Quincy. And once again at 1 a.m. in Peoria, under

slight chance of thunderstorms. A slight chance of showers in the morning, then a chance of showers in the afternoon. Humid with highs in the upper 80s. South winds 10 to 15 miles an hour with gusts up to 25 miles an hour. Chance of rain 30%. Heat index values up to 102 in the afternoon. Sunday night, partly cloudy until midnight, then becoming mostly cloudy. A chance of showers. A chance of thunderstorms until midnight, then a slight chance of thunderstorms after midnight. Humid with lows in the lower 70s. South winds 10 to 15 miles an hour with gusts up to 25 miles an hour. Chance of rain 50%. Monday, mostly sunny. Humid with highs in the upper 80s. Southwest winds 5 to 10 miles an hour with gusts up to 20 miles an hour. Heat index values up to 102 in the afternoon. Monday night, a chance of thunderstorms until midnight. Partly cloudy with a chance of showers. Humid with lows in the mid-70s. South winds 5 to 10 miles an hour. Chance of rain 50%. Tuesday, mostly sunny. A chance of showers and thunderstorms in the morning. Highs in the upper 80s. Chance of rain 50%. Heat index values up to 105 in the afternoon. Tuesday night, partly cloudy. Showers likely with a chance of thunderstorms after midnight. Lows in the lower 70s. Chance of rain 70%. Wednesday, showers likely with a chance of thunderstorms. Highs in the mid-80s. Chance of rain 70%. Wednesday night, partly cloudy with a chance of showers. A chance of thunderstorms after midnight. Lows in the upper 60s. Chance of rain 50%. Thursday, partly sunny in the morning, then becoming mostly cloudy. A chance of showers. A chance of thunderstorms in the afternoon. Highs in the upper 70s. Chance of rain 50%. Thursday night through Saturday, mostly cloudy with a chance of showers. Lows in the lower 60s. Highs in the upper 70s. Chance of rain 50%. Again, the forecast for Peoria and surrounding areas of central Illinois for the rest of tonight, mostly clear. Near steady temperature in the upper 60s. Southeast winds around 5 miles an hour. At 1 a.m. in Peoria, skies were clear. The temperature was 69 degrees, the dew point was 67, and the relative humidity was 93%. The wind was calm. The pressure was 30.03 inches and falling. Around central and western Illinois, it was clear, with a temperature of 70 at Bloomington, 65 at Lakin, 71 at Springfield, and 70 at Lincoln. It was partly cloudy, with a temperature of 64 at Moline, 68 at Macomb, and 72 at Quincy. And once again at 1 a.m. in Peoria, under clear skies, the temperature was 69. Looking elsewhere around the Midwest at 1 a.m., Chicago was partly cloudy, and 70. Indianapolis was partly cloudy, and 76. St. Louis was clear, and 79. Kansas City was cloudy, and 79. Des Moines reported thunder, and 73. Milwaukee was clear, and 68. The time is currently 1:38 a.m. Central Daylight Time. 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Now for the official National Weather Service forecast for Peoria and surrounding areas of central Illinois. Rest of tonight, mostly clear. Near steady temperature in the upper 60s. Southeast winds around 5 miles an hour. Sunday, mostly sunny with a slight chance of thunderstorms. A slight chance of showers in the morning, then a chance of showers in the afternoon. Humid with highs in the upper 80s. South winds 10 to 15 miles an hour with gusts up to 25 miles an hour. Chance of rain 30%. Heat index values up to 102 in the afternoon. Sunday night, partly cloudy until midnight, then becoming mostly cloudy. A chance of showers. A chance of thunderstorms until midnight, then a slight chance of thunderstorms after midnight. Humid with lows in the lower 70s. South winds 10 to 15 miles an hour with gusts up to 25 miles an hour. Chance of rain 50%. Monday, mostly sunny. Humid with highs in the upper 80s. Southwest winds 5 to 10 miles an hour with gusts.

up to 20 miles an hour. Heat index values up to 102 in the afternoon. Monday night, a chance of thunderstorms until midnight. Partly cloudy with a chance of showers. Humid with lows in the mid-70s. South winds 5 to 10 miles an hour. Chance of rain 50%. Tuesday, mostly sunny. A chance of showers and thunderstorms in the morning. Highs in the upper 80s. Chance of rain 50%. Heat index values up to 105 in the afternoon. Tuesday night, partly cloudy. Showers likely with a chance of thunderstorms after midnight. Lows in the lower 70s. Chance of rain 70%. Wednesday, showers likely with a chance of thunderstorms. Highs in the mid-80s. Chance of rain 70%. Wednesday night, partly cloudy with a chance of showers. A chance of thunderstorms after midnight. Lows in the upper 60s. Chance of rain 50%. Thursday, partly sunny in the morning, then becoming mostly cloudy. A chance of showers. A chance of thunderstorms in the afternoon. Highs in the upper 70s. Chance of rain 50%. Thursday night through Saturday, mostly cloudy with a chance of showers. Lows in the lower 60s. Highs in the upper 70s. Chance of rain 50%. Again, the forecast for Peoria and surrounding areas of central Illinois for the rest of tonight, mostly clear. Near steady temperature in the upper 60s. Southeast winds around 5 miles an hour. At 1 a.m. in Peoria, skies were clear. The temperature was 69 degrees, the dew point was 67, and the relative humidity was 93%. The wind was calm. The pressure was 30.03 inches and falling. Around central and western Illinois, it was clear, with a temperature of 70 at Bloomington, 65 at Lakin, 71 at Springfield, and 70 at Lincoln. It was partly cloudy, with a temperature of 64 at Moline, 68 at Macomb, and 72 at Quincy. And once again at 1 a.m. in Peoria, under clear skies, the temperature was 69. Looking elsewhere around the Midwest at 1 a.m., Chicago was partly cloudy, and 70. Indianapolis was partly cloudy, and 76. St. Louis was clear, and 79. Kansas City was cloudy, and 79. Des Moines reported thunder, and 73. Milwaukee was clear, and 68. The time is currently 1:42 a.m. Central Daylight Time. 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Now for the official National Weather Service forecast for Peoria and surrounding areas of central Illinois. Rest of tonight, mostly clear. Near steady temperature in the upper 60s. Southeast winds around 5 miles an hour. Sunday, mostly sunny with a slight chance of thunderstorms. A slight chance of showers in the morning, then a chance of showers in the afternoon. Humid with highs in the upper 80s. South winds 10 to 15 miles an hour with gusts up to 25 miles an hour. Chance of rain 30%. Heat index values up to 102 in the afternoon. Sunday night, partly cloudy until midnight, then becoming mostly cloudy. A chance of showers. A chance of thunderstorms until midnight, then a slight chance of thunderstorms after midnight. Humid with lows in the lower 70s. South winds 10 to 15 miles an hour with gusts up to 25 miles an hour. Chance of rain 50%. Monday, mostly sunny. Humid with highs in the upper 80s. Southwest winds 5 to 10 miles an hour with gusts up to 20 miles an hour. Heat index values up to 102 in the afternoon. Monday night, a chance of thunderstorms until midnight. Partly cloudy with a chance of showers. Humid with lows in the mid-70s. South winds 5 to 10 miles an hour. Chance of rain 50%. Tuesday, mostly sunny. A chance of showers and thunderstorms in the morning. Highs in the upper 80s. Chance of rain 50%. Heat index values up to 105 in the afternoon. Tuesday night, partly cloudy. Showers likely with a chance of thunderstorms after midnight. Lows in the lower 70s. Chance of rain 70%. Wednesday, showers likely with a chance of thunderstorms. Highs in the mid-80s.

chance of rain 70%. Wednesday night, partly cloudy with a chance of showers. A chance of thunderstorms after midnight. Lows in the upper 60s. Chance of rain 50%. Thursday, partly sunny in the morning, then becoming mostly cloudy. A chance of showers. A chance of thunderstorms in the afternoon. Highs in the upper 70s. Chance of rain 50%. Thursday night through Saturday, mostly cloudy with a chance of showers. Lows in the lower 60s. Highs in the upper 70s. Chance of rain 50%. Again, the forecast for Peoria and surrounding areas of central Illinois for the rest of tonight, mostly clear. Near steady temperature in the upper 60s. Southeast winds around 5 miles an hour. At 1 a.m. in Peoria, skies were clear. The temperature was 69 degrees, the dew point was 67, and the relative humidity was 93%. The wind was calm. The pressure was 30.03 inches and falling. Around central and western Illinois, it was clear, with a temperature of 70 at Bloomington, 65 at Lakin, 71 at Springfield, and 70 at Lincoln. It was partly cloudy, with a temperature of 64 at Moline, 68 at Macomb, and 72 at Quincy. And once again at 1 a.m. in Peoria, under clear skies, the temperature was 69. Looking elsewhere around the Midwest at 1 a.m., Chicago was partly cloudy, and 70. Indianapolis was partly cloudy, and 76. St. Louis was clear, and 79. Kansas City was cloudy, and 79. Des Moines reported thunder, and 73. Milwaukee was clear, and 68. The time is currently 1:47 a.m. Central Daylight Time. 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Now for the official National Weather Service forecast for Peoria and surrounding areas of central Illinois. Rest of tonight, mostly clear. Near steady temperature in the upper 60s. Southeast winds around 5 miles an hour. Sunday, mostly sunny with a slight chance of thunderstorms. A slight chance of showers in the morning, then a chance of showers in the afternoon. Humid with highs in the upper 80s. South winds 10 to 15 miles an hour with gusts up to 25 miles an hour. Chance of rain 30%. Heat index values up to 102 in the afternoon. Sunday night, partly cloudy until midnight, then becoming mostly cloudy. A chance of showers. A chance of thunderstorms until midnight, then a slight chance of thunderstorms after midnight. Humid with lows in the lower 70s. South winds 10 to 15 miles an hour with gusts up to 25 miles an hour. Chance of rain 50%. Monday, mostly sunny. Humid with highs in the upper 80s. Southwest winds 5 to 10 miles an hour with gusts up to 20 miles an hour. Heat index values up to 102 in the afternoon. Monday night, a chance of thunderstorms until midnight. Partly cloudy with a chance of showers. Humid with lows in the mid-70s. South winds 5 to 10 miles an hour. Chance of rain 50%. Tuesday, mostly sunny. A chance of showers and thunderstorms in the morning. Highs in the upper 80s. Chance of rain 50%. Heat index values up to 105 in the afternoon. Tuesday night, partly cloudy. Showers likely with a chance of thunderstorms after midnight. Lows in the lower 70s. Chance of rain 70%. Wednesday, showers likely with a chance of thunderstorms. Highs in the mid-80s. Chance of rain 70%. Wednesday night, partly cloudy with a chance of showers. A chance of thunderstorms after midnight. Lows in the upper 60s. Chance of rain 50%. Thursday, partly sunny in the morning, then becoming mostly cloudy. A chance of showers. A chance of thunderstorms in the afternoon. Highs in the upper 70s. Chance of rain 50%. Thursday night through Saturday, mostly cloudy with a chance of showers. Lows in the lower 60s. Highs in the upper 70s. Chance of rain 50%. Again, the forecast for Peoria and surrounding areas of central Illinois for the rest of tonight, mostly clear. Near steady temperature in the upper 60s. Southeast winds around 5 miles an hour.

At 1 a.m. in Peoria, skies were clear. The temperature was 69 degrees, the dew point was 67, and the relative humidity was 93%. The wind was calm. The pressure was 30.03 inches and falling. Around central and western Illinois, it was clear, with a temperature of 70 at Bloomington, 65 at Lakin, 71 at Springfield, and 70 at Lincoln. It was partly cloudy, with a temperature of 64 at Moline, 68 at Macomb, and 72 at Quincy. And once again at 1 a.m. in Peoria, under clear skies, the temperature was 69. Looking elsewhere around the Midwest at 1 a.m., Chicago was partly cloudy, and 70. Indianapolis was partly cloudy, and 76. St. Louis was clear, and 79. Kansas City was cloudy, and 79. Des Moines reported thunder, and 73. Milwaukee was clear, and 68. The time is currently 1:51 a.m. Central Daylight Time. 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Now for the official National Weather Service forecast for Peoria and surrounding areas of central Illinois. Rest of tonight, mostly clear. Near steady temperature in the upper 60s. Southeast winds around 5 miles an hour. Sunday, mostly sunny with a slight chance of thunderstorms. A slight chance of showers in the morning, then a chance of showers in the afternoon. Humid with highs in the upper 80s. South winds 10 to 15 miles an hour with gusts up to 25 miles an hour. Chance of rain 30%. Heat index values up to 102 in the afternoon. Sunday night, partly cloudy until midnight, then becoming mostly cloudy. A chance of showers. A chance of thunderstorms until midnight, then a slight chance of thunderstorms after midnight. Humid with lows in the lower 70s. South winds 10 to 15 miles an hour with gusts up to 25 miles an hour. Chance of rain 50%. Monday, mostly sunny. Humid with highs in the upper 80s. Southwest winds 5 to 10 miles an hour with gusts up to 20 miles an hour. Heat index values up to 102 in the afternoon. Monday night, a chance of thunderstorms until midnight. Partly cloudy with a chance of showers. Humid with lows in the mid-70s. South winds 5 to 10 miles an hour. Chance of rain 50%. Tuesday, mostly sunny. A chance of showers and thunderstorms in the morning. Highs in the upper 80s. Chance of rain 50%. Heat index values up to 105 in the afternoon. Tuesday night, partly cloudy. Showers likely with a chance of thunderstorms after midnight. Lows in the lower 70s. Chance of rain 70%. Wednesday, showers likely with a chance of thunderstorms. Highs in the mid-80s. Chance of rain 70%. Wednesday night, partly cloudy with a chance of showers. A chance of thunderstorms after midnight. Lows in the upper 60s. Chance of rain 50%. Thursday, partly sunny in the morning, then becoming mostly cloudy. A chance of showers. A chance of thunderstorms in the afternoon. Highs in the upper 70s. Chance of rain 50%. Thursday night through Saturday, mostly cloudy with a chance of showers. Lows in the lower 60s. Highs in the upper 70s. Chance of rain 50%. Again, the forecast for Peoria and surrounding areas of central Illinois for the rest of tonight, mostly clear. Near steady temperature in the upper 60s. Southeast winds around 5 miles an hour. At 1 a.m. in Peoria, skies were clear. The temperature was 69 degrees, the dew point was 67, and the relative humidity was 93%. The wind was calm. The pressure was 30.03 inches and falling. Around central and western Illinois, it was clear, with a temperature of 70 at Bloomington, 65 at Lakin, 71 at Springfield, and 70 at Lincoln. It was partly cloudy, with a temperature of 64 at Moline, 68 at Macomb, and 72 at Quincy. And once again at 1 a.m. in Peoria, under clear skies, the temperature was 69. Looking elsewhere around the Midwest at 1 a.m., Chicago was partly cloudy, and 70. Indianapolis was partly cloudy, and 76. St. Louis was clear, and 70.

89. Kansas City was cloudy and 79. Des Moines reported thunder and 73. Milwaukee was clear and 68. The time is currently 1:55 a.m. Central Daylight Time. 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Now for the official National Weather Service forecast for Peoria and surrounding areas of central Illinois. Rest of tonight, mostly clear. Near steady temperature in the upper 60s. Southeast winds around 5 miles an hour. Sunday, mostly sunny with a slight chance of thunderstorms. A slight chance of showers in the morning, then a chance of showers in the afternoon. Humid with highs in the upper 80s. South winds 10 to 15 miles an hour with gusts up to 25 miles an hour. Chance of rain 30%. Heat index values up to 102 in the afternoon. Sunday night, partly cloudy until midnight, then becoming mostly cloudy. A chance of showers. A chance of thunderstorms until midnight, then a slight chance of thunderstorms after midnight. Humid with lows in the lower 70s. South winds 10 to 15 miles an hour with gusts up to 25 miles an hour. Chance of rain 50%. Monday, mostly sunny. Humid with highs in the upper 80s. Southwest winds 5 to 10 miles an hour with gusts up to 20 miles an hour. Heat index values up to 102 in the afternoon. Monday night, a chance of thunderstorms until midnight. Partly cloudy with a chance of showers. Humid with lows in the mid-70s. South winds 5 to 10 miles an hour. Chance of rain 50%. Tuesday, mostly sunny. A chance of showers and thunderstorms in the morning. Highs in the upper 80s. Chance of rain 50%. Heat index values up to 105 in the afternoon. Tuesday night, partly cloudy. Showers likely with a chance of thunderstorms after midnight. Lows in the lower 70s. Chance of rain 70%. Wednesday, showers likely with a chance of thunderstorms. Highs in the mid-80s. Chance of rain 70%. Wednesday night, partly cloudy with a chance of showers. A chance of thunderstorms after midnight. Lows in the upper 60s. Chance of rain 50%. Thursday, partly sunny in the morning, then becoming mostly cloudy. A chance of showers. A chance of thunderstorms in the afternoon. Highs in the upper 70s. Chance of rain 50%. Thursday night through Saturday, mostly cloudy with a chance of showers. Lows in the lower 60s. Highs in the upper 70s. Chance of rain 50%. Again, the forecast for Peoria and surrounding areas of central Illinois for the rest of tonight, mostly clear. Near steady temperature in the upper 60s. Southeast winds around 5 miles an hour. At 1 a.m. in Peoria, skies were clear. The temperature was 69 degrees, the dew point was 67, and the relative humidity was 93%. The wind was calm. The pressure was 30.03 inches and falling. Around central and western Illinois, it was clear, with a temperature of 70 at Bloomington, 65 at Lakin, 71 at Springfield, and 70 at Lincoln. It was partly cloudy, with a temperature of 64 at Moline, 68 at Macomb, and 72 at Quincy. And once again at 1 a.m. in Peoria, under clear skies, the temperature was 69. Looking elsewhere around the Midwest at 1 a.m., Chicago was partly cloudy, and 70. Indianapolis was partly cloudy, and 76. St. Louis was clear, and 79. Kansas City was cloudy, and 79. Des Moines reported thunder, and 73. Milwaukee was clear, and 68. The time is currently 1:59 a.m. Central Daylight Time. 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Now for the official National Weather Service forecast for Peoria and surrounding areas of central Illinois. Rest of tonight, mostly clear. Near steady temperature in the upper 60s. Southeast winds around 5 miles an hour. Sunday, mostly sunny with a slight chance of thunderstorms. A slight chance of showers in the morning, then a chance of showers in the afternoon. Humid with highs in the upper 80s. South winds 10 to 15 miles.

an hour with gusts up to 25 miles an hour. Chance of rain 30%. Heat index values up to 102 in the afternoon. Sunday night, partly cloudy until midnight, then becoming mostly cloudy. A chance of showers. A chance of thunderstorms until midnight, then a slight chance of thunderstorms after midnight. Humid with lows in the lower 70s. South winds 10 to 15 miles an hour with gusts up to 25 miles an hour. Chance of rain 50%. Monday, mostly sunny. Humid with highs in the upper 80s. Southwest winds 5 to 10 miles an hour with gusts up to 20 miles an hour. Heat index values up to 102 in the afternoon. Monday night, a chance of thunderstorms until midnight. Partly cloudy with a chance of showers. Humid with lows in the mid-70s. South winds 5 to 10 miles an hour. Chance of rain 50%. Tuesday, mostly sunny. A chance of showers and thunderstorms in the morning. Highs in the upper 80s. Chance of rain 50%. Heat index values up to 105 in the afternoon. Tuesday night, partly cloudy. Showers likely with a chance of thunderstorms after midnight. Lows in the lower 70s. Chance of rain 70%. Wednesday, showers likely with a chance of thunderstorms. Highs in the mid-80s. Chance of rain 70%. Wednesday night, partly cloudy with a chance of showers. A chance of thunderstorms after midnight. Lows in the upper 60s. Chance of rain 50%. Thursday, partly sunny in the morning, then becoming mostly cloudy. A chance of showers. A chance of thunderstorms in the afternoon. Highs in the upper 70s. Chance of rain 50%. Thursday night through Saturday, mostly cloudy with a chance of showers. Lows in the lower 60s. Highs in the upper 70s. Chance of rain 50%. Again, the forecast for Peoria and surrounding areas of central Illinois for the rest of tonight, mostly clear. Near steady temperature in the upper 60s. Southeast winds around 5 miles an hour. The time is currently 2:02 a.m. Central Daylight Time. 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Now for the official National Weather Service forecast for Peoria and surrounding areas of central Illinois. Rest of tonight, mostly clear. Near steady temperature in the upper 60s. Southeast winds around 5 miles an hour. Sunday, mostly sunny with a slight chance of thunderstorms. A slight chance of showers in the morning, then a chance of showers in the afternoon. Humid with highs in the upper 80s. South winds 10 to 15 miles an hour with gusts up to 25 miles an hour. Chance of rain 30%. Heat index values up to 102 in the afternoon. Sunday night, partly cloudy until midnight, then becoming mostly cloudy. A chance of showers. A chance of thunderstorms until midnight, then a slight chance of thunderstorms after midnight. Humid with lows in the lower 70s. South winds 10 to 15 miles an hour with gusts up to 25 miles an hour. Chance of rain 50%. Monday, mostly sunny. Humid with highs in the upper 80s. Southwest winds 5 to 10 miles an hour with gusts up to 20 miles an hour. Heat index values up to 102 in the afternoon. Monday night, a chance of thunderstorms until midnight. Partly cloudy with a chance of showers. Humid with lows in the mid-70s. South winds 5 to 10 miles an hour. Chance of rain 50%. Tuesday, mostly sunny. A chance of showers and thunderstorms in the morning. Highs in the upper 80s. Chance of rain 50%. Heat index values up to 105 in the afternoon. Tuesday night, partly cloudy. Showers likely with a chance of thunderstorms after midnight. Lows in the lower 70s. Chance of rain 70%. Wednesday, showers likely with a chance of thunderstorms. Highs in the mid-80s. Chance of rain 70%. Wednesday night, partly cloudy with a chance of showers. A chance of thunderstorms after midnight. Lows in the upper 60s. Chance of rain 50%. Thursday, partly sunny in the morning, then becoming mostly cloudy. A chance of showers. A chance of thunderstorms in the afternoon.

highs in the upper 70s. Chance of rain 50%. Thursday night through Saturday, mostly cloudy with a chance of showers. Lows in the lower 60s. Highs in the upper 70s. Chance of rain 50%. Again, the forecast for Peoria and surrounding areas of central Illinois for the rest of tonight, mostly clear. Near steady temperature in the upper 60s. Southeast winds around 5 miles an hour. At 2 a.m. in Peoria, skies were clear. The temperature was 69 degrees, the dew point was 66, and the relative humidity was 90%. The wind was calm. The pressure was 30.01 inches and falling. Around central and western Illinois, it was clear, with a temperature of 68 at Bloomington, 65 at Lakin, 70 at Springfield, and 70 at Lincoln. It was partly cloudy, with a temperature of 65 at Moline, 68 at Macomb, and 72 at Quincy. And once again at 2 a.m. in Peoria, under clear skies, the temperature was 69. Here is a statement on the heat wave for the following counties in Illinois, Fulton and Mason. Heat advisory in effect from noon today to 7 p.m. this evening. Heat advisory in effect from noon to 7 p.m. Monday. What? Heat index values between 100 and 105. Where? Mason, Menard, Sangamon, Cass, Fulton, Morgan, Schuyler, and Scott counties. When? For the first heat advisory, from noon today to 7 p.m. this evening. For the second heat advisory, from noon to 7 p.m. Monday. The following impacts are expected. Hot temperatures and high humidity may cause heat illnesses. Here is a statement on the heat wave for the following county, Knox, Illinois. Heat advisory in effect from noon today to 7 p.m. this evening. What? Heat index values up to 105. Where? Knox County. When? From noon today to 7 p.m. this evening. The following impacts are expected. Hot temperatures and high humidity may cause heat illnesses. The following is a summary of watches, warnings, and advisories in effect. For the WXJ71 listening area, a heat advisory has been issued from noon until 7 p.m. for the following counties, Fulton and Mason. A heat advisory has been issued from noon Monday until 7 p.m. Monday for the following counties, Fulton and Mason. A heat advisory has been issued from noon until 7 p.m. for the following county, Knox, Illinois. The time is currently 2:07 a.m. Central Daylight Time. 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Now for the official National Weather Service forecast for Peoria and surrounding areas of central Illinois. Rest of tonight, mostly clear. Near steady temperature in the upper 60s. Southeast winds around 5 miles an hour. Sunday, mostly sunny with a slight chance of thunderstorms. A slight chance of showers in the morning, then a chance of showers in the afternoon. Humid with highs in the upper 80s. South winds 10 to 15 miles an hour with gusts up to 25 miles an hour. Chance of rain 30%. Heat index values up to 102 in the afternoon. Sunday night, partly cloudy until midnight, then becoming mostly cloudy. A chance of showers. A chance of thunderstorms until midnight, then a slight chance of thunderstorms after midnight. Humid with lows in the lower 70s. South winds 10 to 15 miles an hour with gusts up to 25 miles an hour. Chance of rain 50%. Monday, mostly sunny. Humid with highs in the upper 80s. Southwest winds 5 to 10 miles an hour with gusts up to 20 miles an hour. Heat index values up to 102 in the afternoon. Monday night, a chance of thunderstorms until midnight. Partly cloudy with a chance of showers. Humid with lows in the mid-70s. South winds 5 to 10 miles an hour. Chance of rain 50%. Tuesday, mostly sunny. A chance of showers and thunderstorms in the morning. Highs in the upper 80s. Chance of rain 50%. Heat index values up to 105 in the afternoon. Tuesday night, partly cloudy. Showers likely with a chance of thunderstorms after midnight. Lows in the lower 70s. Chance of rain 70%. Wednesday, showers likely with a chance of thunderstorms. Highs in the mid 80s. Chance of rain 70%. Wednesday night.

partly cloudy with a chance of showers. A chance of thunderstorms after midnight. Lows in the upper 60s. Chance of rain 50%. Thursday, partly sunny in the morning, then becoming mostly cloudy. A chance of showers. A chance of thunderstorms in the afternoon. Highs in the upper 70s. Chance of rain 50%. Thursday night through Saturday, mostly cloudy with a chance of showers. Lows in the lower 60s. Highs in the upper 70s. Chance of rain 50%. Again, the forecast for Peoria and surrounding areas of central Illinois for the rest of tonight, mostly clear. Near steady temperature in the upper 60s. Southeast winds around 5 miles an hour. Now for the official National Weather Service forecast for Peoria and surrounding areas of central Illinois. Rest of tonight, mostly clear. Near steady temperature in the upper 60s. Southeast winds around 5 miles an hour. Sunday, mostly sunny with a slight chance of thunderstorms. A slight chance of showers in the morning, then a chance of showers in the afternoon. Humid with highs in the upper 80s. South winds 10 to 15 miles an hour with gusts up to 25 miles an hour. Chance of rain 30%. Heat index values up to 102 in the afternoon. Sunday night, partly cloudy until midnight, then becoming mostly cloudy. A chance of showers. A chance of thunderstorms until midnight, then a slight chance of thunderstorms after midnight. Humid with lows in the lower 70s. South winds 10 to 15 miles an hour with gusts up to 25 miles an hour. Chance of rain 50%. Monday, mostly sunny. Humid with highs in the upper 80s. Southwest winds 5 to 10 miles an hour with gusts up to 20 miles an hour. Heat index values up to 102 in the afternoon. Monday night, a chance of thunderstorms until midnight. Partly cloudy with a chance of showers. Humid with lows in the mid-70s. South winds 5 to 10 miles an hour. Chance of rain 50%. Tuesday, mostly sunny. A chance of showers and thunderstorms in the morning. Highs in the upper 80s. Chance of rain 50%. Heat index values up to 105 in the afternoon. Tuesday night, partly cloudy. Showers likely with a chance of thunderstorms after midnight. Lows in the lower 70s. Chance of rain 70%. Wednesday, showers likely with a chance of thunderstorms. Highs in the mid-80s. Chance of rain 70%. Wednesday night, partly cloudy with a chance of showers. A chance of thunderstorms after midnight. Lows in the upper 60s. Chance of rain 50%. Thursday, partly sunny in the morning, then becoming mostly cloudy. A chance of showers. A chance of thunderstorms in the afternoon. Highs in the upper 70s. Chance of rain 50%. Thursday night through Saturday, mostly cloudy with a chance of showers. Lows in the lower 60s. Highs in the upper 70s. Chance of rain 50%. Again, the forecast for Peoria and surrounding areas of central Illinois for the rest of tonight, mostly clear. Near steady temperature in the upper 60s. Southeast winds around 5 miles an hour. 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At 2 a.m. in Peoria, skies were clear. The temperature was 69 degrees, the dew point was 66, and the relative humidity was 90%. The wind was calm. The pressure was 30.01 inches and falling. Around central and western Illinois, it was clear, with a temperature of 68 at Bloomington, 65 at Moline, and 65 at Lakin. Under clear skies, Quincy reported 72, Springfield reported 70, and Lincoln reported 70. At Macomb, it was partly cloudy, with a temperature of 68. And once again at 2 a.m. in Peoria, under clear skies, the temperature was 60.

Looking elsewhere around the Midwest at 2 a.m., Chicago was partly cloudy and 69. Indianapolis was partly cloudy and 75. St. Louis was clear and 78. Kansas City was cloudy and 80. Des Moines reported a thunderstorm and 71. Milwaukee was clear and 67. Here is a statement on the heat wave for the following counties in Illinois, Fulton and Mason. Heat advisory in effect from noon today to 7 p.m. this evening. Heat advisory in effect from noon to 7 p.m. Monday. What? Heat index values between 100 and 105. Where? Mason, Menard, Sangamon, Cass, Fulton, Morgan, Schuyler, and Scott counties. When? For the first heat advisory, from noon today to 7 p.m. this evening. For the second heat advisory, from noon to 7 p.m. Monday. The following impacts are expected. Hot temperatures and high humidity may cause heat illnesses. Here is a statement on the heat wave for the following county, Knox, Illinois. Heat advisory in effect from noon today to 7 p.m. this evening. What? Heat index values up to 105. Where? Knox County. When? From noon today to 7 p.m. this evening. The following impacts are expected. Hot temperatures and high humidity may cause heat illnesses. The following is a summary of watches, warnings, and advisories in effect. For the WXJ71 listening area, a heat advisory has been issued from noon until 7 p.m. for the following counties, Fulton and Mason. A heat advisory has been issued from noon Monday until 7 p.m. Monday for the following counties, Fulton and Mason. A heat advisory has been issued from noon until 7 p.m. for the following county, Knox, Illinois. The time is currently 2:17 a.m. Central Daylight Time. 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Now for the official National Weather Service forecast for Peoria and surrounding areas of central Illinois. Rest of tonight, mostly clear. Near steady temperature in the upper 60s. Southeast winds around 5 miles an hour. Sunday, mostly sunny with a slight chance of thunderstorms. A slight chance of showers in the morning, then a chance of showers in the afternoon. Humid with highs in the upper 80s. South winds 10 to 15 miles an hour with gusts up to 25 miles an hour. Chance of rain 30%. Heat index values up to 102 in the afternoon. Sunday night, partly cloudy until midnight, then becoming mostly cloudy. A chance of showers. A chance of thunderstorms until midnight, then a slight chance of thunderstorms after midnight. Humid with lows in the lower 70s. South winds 10 to 15 miles an hour with gusts up to 25 miles an hour. Chance of rain 50%. Monday, mostly sunny. Humid with highs in the upper 80s. Southwest winds 5 to 10 miles an hour with gusts up to 20 miles an hour. Heat index values up to 102 in the afternoon. Monday night, a chance of thunderstorms until midnight. Partly cloudy with a chance of showers. Humid with lows in the mid-70s. South winds 5 to 10 miles an hour. Chance of rain 50%. Tuesday, mostly sunny. A chance of showers and thunderstorms in the morning. Highs in the upper 80s. Chance of rain 50%. Heat index values up to 105 in the afternoon. Tuesday night, partly cloudy. Showers likely with a chance of thunderstorms after midnight. Lows in the lower 70s. Chance of rain 70%. Wednesday, showers likely with a chance of thunderstorms. Highs in the mid-80s. Chance of rain 70%. Wednesday night, partly cloudy with a chance of showers. A chance of thunderstorms after midnight. Lows in the upper 60s. Chance of rain 50%. Thursday, partly sunny in the morning, then becoming mostly cloudy. A chance of showers. A chance of thunderstorms in the afternoon. Highs in the upper 70s. Chance of rain 50%. Thursday night through Saturday, mostly cloudy with a chance of showers. Lows in the lower 60s. Highs in the upper 70s. Chance of rain 50%. Again, the forecast for Peoria and surrounding areas of central Illinois for the rest of tonight, mostly clear. Near steady temperature in the

60s. Southeast winds around 5 miles an hour. At 2 a.m. in Peoria, skies were clear. The temperature was 69 degrees, the dew point was 66, and the relative humidity was 90%. The wind was calm. The pressure was 30.01 inches and falling. Around central and western Illinois, it was clear, with a temperature of 68 at Bloomington, 65 at Moline, and 65 at Lakin. Under clear skies, Quincy reported 72, Springfield reported 70, and Lincoln reported 70. At Macomb, it was partly cloudy, with a temperature of 68. And once again at 2 a.m. in Peoria, under clear skies, the temperature was 69. Looking elsewhere around the Midwest at 2 a.m., Chicago was partly cloudy, and 69. Indianapolis was partly cloudy, and 75. St. Louis was clear, and 78. Kansas City was cloudy, and 80. Des Moines reported a thunderstorm, and 71. Milwaukee was clear, and 67. Here is a statement on the heat wave for the following counties in Illinois, Fulton and Mason. Heat advisory in effect from noon today to 7 p.m. this evening. Heat advisory in effect from noon to 7 p.m. Monday. What? Heat index values between 100 and 105. Where? Mason, Menard, Sangamon, Cass, Fulton, Morgan, Schuyler, and Scott counties. When? For the first heat advisory, from noon today to 7 p.m. this evening. For the second heat advisory, from noon to 7 p.m. Monday. The following impacts are expected. Hot temperatures and high humidity may cause heat illnesses. Here is a statement on the heat wave for the following county, Knox, Illinois. Heat advisory in effect from noon today to 7 p.m. this evening. What? Heat index values up to 105. Where? Knox County. When? From noon today to 7 p.m. this evening. The following impacts are expected. Hot temperatures and high humidity may cause heat illnesses. The following is a summary of watches, warnings, and advisories in effect. For the WXJ71 listening area, a heat advisory has been issued from noon until 7 p.m. for the following counties, Fulton and Mason. A heat advisory has been issued from noon Monday until 7 p.m. Monday for the following counties, Fulton and Mason. A heat advisory has been issued from noon until 7 p.m. for the following county, Knox, Illinois. The time is currently 2:22 a.m. Central Daylight Time. 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Now for the official National Weather Service forecast for Peoria and surrounding areas of central Illinois. Rest of tonight, mostly clear. Near steady temperature in the upper 60s. Southeast winds around 5 miles an hour. Sunday, mostly sunny with a slight chance of thunderstorms. A slight chance of showers in the morning, then a chance of showers in the afternoon. Humid with highs in the upper 80s. South winds 10 to 15 miles an hour with gusts up to 25 miles an hour. Chance of rain 30%. Heat index values up to 102 in the afternoon. Sunday night, partly cloudy until midnight, then becoming mostly cloudy. A chance of showers. A chance of thunderstorms until midnight, then a slight chance of thunderstorms after midnight. Humid with lows in the lower 70s. South winds 10 to 15 miles an hour with gusts up to 25 miles an hour. Chance of rain 50%. Monday, mostly sunny. Humid with highs in the upper 80s. Southwest winds 5 to 10 miles an hour with gusts up to 20 miles an hour. Heat index values up to 102 in the afternoon. Monday night, a chance of thunderstorms until midnight. Partly cloudy with a chance of showers. Humid with lows in the mid-70s. South winds 5 to 10 miles an hour. Chance of rain 50%. Tuesday, mostly sunny. A chance of showers and thunderstorms in the morning. Highs in the upper 80s. Chance of rain 50%. Heat index values up to 105 in the afternoon. Tuesday night, partly cloudy. Showers likely with a chance of thunderstorms after midnight. Lows in the lower 70s. Chance of rain 70%. Wednesday, showers likely with a chance of thunderstorms. Highs in the mid-80s.
chance of rain 70%. Wednesday night, partly cloudy with a chance of showers. A chance of thunderstorms after midnight. Lows in the upper 60s. Chance of rain 50%. Thursday, partly sunny in the morning, then becoming mostly cloudy. A chance of showers. A chance of thunderstorms in the afternoon. Highs in the upper 70s. Chance of rain 50%. Thursday night through Saturday, mostly cloudy with a chance of showers. Lows in the lower 60s. Highs in the upper 70s. Chance of rain 50%. Again, the forecast for Peoria and surrounding areas of central Illinois for the rest of tonight, mostly clear. Near steady temperature in the upper 60s. Southeast winds around 5 miles an hour. At 2 a.m. in Peoria, skies were clear. The temperature was 69 degrees, the dew point was 66, and the relative humidity was 90%. The wind was calm. The pressure was 30.01 inches and falling. Around central and western Illinois, it was clear, with a temperature of 68 at Bloomington, 65 at Moline, 65 at Lakin, 70 at Springfield, and 70 at Lincoln. It was partly cloudy, with a temperature of 68 at Macomb, and 72 at Quincy. And once again at 2 a.m. in Peoria, under clear skies, the temperature was 69. Looking elsewhere around the Midwest at 2 a.m., Chicago was partly cloudy, and 69. Indianapolis was partly cloudy, and 75. St. Louis was clear, and 78. Kansas City was cloudy, and 80. Des Moines reported a thunderstorm, and 71. Milwaukee was clear, and 67. Here is a statement on the heat wave for the following counties in Illinois, Fulton and Mason. Heat advisory in effect from noon today to 7 p.m. this evening. Heat advisory in effect from noon to 7 p.m. Monday. What? Heat index values between 100 and 105. Where? Mason, Menard, Sangamon, Cass, Fulton, Morgan, Schuyler, and Scott counties. When? For the first heat advisory, from noon today to 7 p.m. this evening. For the second heat advisory, from noon to 7 p.m. Monday. The following impacts are expected. Hot temperatures and high humidity may cause heat illnesses. Here is a statement on the heat wave for the following county, Knox, Illinois. Heat advisory in effect from noon today to 7 p.m. this evening. What? Heat index values up to 105. Where? Knox County. When? From noon today to 7 p.m. this evening. The following impacts are expected. Hot temperatures and high humidity may cause heat illnesses. The following is a summary of watches, warnings, and advisories in effect. For the WXJ71 listening area, a heat advisory has been issued from noon until 7 p.m. for the following counties, Fulton and Mason. A heat advisory has been issued from noon Monday until 7 p.m. Monday for the following counties, Fulton and Mason. A heat advisory has been issued from noon until 7 p.m. for the following county, Knox, Illinois. The time is currently 2:28 a.m. Central Daylight Time. 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Now for the official National Weather Service forecast for Peoria and surrounding areas of central Illinois. Rest of tonight, mostly clear. Near steady temperature in the upper 60s. Southeast winds around 5 miles an hour. Sunday, mostly sunny with a slight chance of thunderstorms. A slight chance of showers in the morning, then a chance of showers in the afternoon. Humid with highs in the upper 80s. South winds 10 to 15 miles an hour with gusts up to 25 miles an hour. Chance of rain 30%. Heat index values up to 102 in the afternoon. Sunday night, partly cloudy until midnight, then becoming mostly cloudy. A chance of showers. A chance of thunderstorms until midnight, then a slight chance of thunderstorms after midnight. Humid with lows in the lower 70s. South winds 10 to 15 miles an hour with gusts up to 25 miles an hour. Chance of rain 50%. Monday, mostly sunny. Humid with highs in the upper 80s. Southwest winds 5 to 10 miles an hour with gusts up to 20 miles an hour. Heat index values up to 102 in the afternoon. Monday night,
a chance of thunderstorms until midnight.

partly cloudy with a chance of showers. Humid with lows in the mid-70s. South winds 5 to 10 miles an hour. Chance of rain 50%. Tuesday, mostly sunny. A chance of showers and thunderstorms in the morning. Highs in the upper 80s. Chance of rain 50%. Heat index values up to 105 in the afternoon. Tuesday night, partly cloudy. Showers likely with a chance of thunderstorms after midnight. Lows in the lower 70s. Chance of rain 70%. Wednesday, showers likely with a chance of thunderstorms. Highs in the mid-80s. Chance of rain 70%. Wednesday night, partly cloudy with a chance of showers. A chance of thunderstorms after midnight. Lows in the upper 60s. Chance of rain 50%. Thursday, partly sunny in the morning, then becoming mostly cloudy. A chance of showers. A chance of thunderstorms in the afternoon. Highs in the upper 70s. Chance of rain 50%. Thursday night through Saturday, mostly cloudy with a chance of showers. Lows in the lower 60s. Highs in the upper 70s. Chance of rain 50%. Again, the forecast for Peoria and surrounding areas of central Illinois for the rest of tonight, mostly clear. Near steady temperature in the upper 60s. Southeast winds around 5 miles an hour. At 2 a.m. in Peoria, skies were clear. The temperature was 69 degrees, the dew point was 66, and the relative humidity was 90%. The wind was calm. The pressure was 30.01 inches and falling. Around central and western Illinois, it was clear, with a temperature of 68 at Bloomington, 65 at Moline, 65 at Lakin, 70 at Springfield, and 70 at Lincoln. It was partly cloudy, with a temperature of 68 at Macomb, and 72 at Quincy. And once again at 2 a.m. in Peoria, under clear skies, the temperature was 69. Looking elsewhere around the Midwest at 2 a.m., Chicago was partly cloudy, and 69. Indianapolis was partly cloudy, and 75. St. Louis was clear, and 78. Kansas City was cloudy, and 80. Des Moines reported a thunderstorm, and 71. Milwaukee was clear, and 67. Here is a statement on the heat wave for the following counties in Illinois, Fulton and Mason. Heat advisory in effect from noon today to 7 p.m. this evening. Heat advisory in effect from noon to 7 p.m. Monday. What? Heat index values between 100 and 105. Where? Mason, Menard, Sangamon, Cass, Fulton, Morgan, Schuyler, and Scott counties. When? For the first heat advisory, from noon today to 7 Cass, Fulton, Morgan, Schuyler, and Scott counties. When? For the first heat advisory, from noon today to 7 p.m. this evening. For the second heat advisory, from noon to 7 p.m. Monday. The following impacts are expected. Hot temperatures and high humidity may cause heat illnesses. Here is a statement on the heat wave for the following county, Knox, Illinois. Heat advisory in effect from noon today to 7 p.m. this evening. What? Heat index values up to 105. Where? Knox County. When? From noon today to 7 p.m. this evening. The following impacts are expected. Hot temperatures and high humidity may cause heat illnesses. The following is a summary of watches, warnings, and advisories in effect. For the WXJ71 listening area, a heat advisory has been issued from noon until 7 p.m. for the following counties, Fulton and Mason. A heat advisory has been issued from noon Monday until 7 p.m. Monday for the following counties, Fulton and Mason. A heat advisory has been issued from noon until 7 p.m. for the following county, Knox, Illinois. The time is currently 2:34 a.m. Central Daylight Time. 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Now for the official National Weather Service forecast for Peoria and surrounding areas of central Illinois. Rest of tonight, mostly clear. Near steady temperature in the upper 60s. Southeast winds around 5 miles an hour. Sunday, mostly sunny with a slight chance of thunderstorms. A slight chance of showers in the morning, then a chance of showers in the afternoon. Humid with highs in the upper 80s. South winds

humid with lows in the mid-70s. South winds 5 to 10 miles an hour. Chance of rain 50%. Tuesday, mostly sunny. A chance of showers and thunderstorms in the morning. Highs in the upper 80s. Chance of rain 50%. Heat index values up to 105 in the afternoon. Tuesday night, partly cloudy. Showers likely with a chance of thunderstorms after midnight. Lows in the lower 70s. Chance of rain 70%. Wednesday, showers likely with a chance of thunderstorms. Highs in the mid-80s. Chance of rain 70%. Wednesday night, partly cloudy with a chance of showers. A chance of thunderstorms after midnight. Lows in the upper 60s. Chance of rain 50%. Thursday, partly sunny in the morning, then becoming mostly cloudy. A chance of showers. A chance of thunderstorms in the afternoon. Highs in the upper 70s. Chance of rain 50%. Thursday night through Saturday, mostly cloudy with a chance of showers. Lows in the lower 60s. Highs in the upper 70s. Chance of rain 50%. Again, the forecast for Peoria and surrounding areas of central Illinois for the rest of tonight, mostly clear. Near steady temperature in the upper 60s. Southeast winds around 5 miles an hour. Now for the official National Weather Service forecast for Peoria and surrounding areas of central Illinois. Rest of tonight, mostly clear. Near steady temperature in the upper 60s. Southeast winds around 5 miles an hour. Sunday, mostly sunny with a slight chance of thunderstorms. A slight chance of showers in the morning, then a chance of showers in the afternoon. Humid with highs in the upper 80s. South winds 10 to 15 miles an hour with gusts up to 25 miles an hour. Chance of rain 30%. Heat index values up to 102 in the afternoon. Sunday night, partly cloudy until midnight, then becoming mostly cloudy. A chance of showers. A chance of thunderstorms until midnight, then a slight chance of thunderstorms after midnight. Humid with lows in the lower 70s. South winds 10 to 15 miles an hour with gusts up to 25 miles an hour. Chance of rain 50%. Monday, mostly sunny. Humid with highs in the upper 80s. Southwest winds 5 to 10 miles an hour with gusts up to 20 miles an hour. Heat index values up to 102 in the afternoon. Monday night, a chance of thunderstorms until midnight. Partly cloudy with a chance of showers. Humid with lows in the mid-70s. South winds 5 to 10 miles an hour. Chance of rain 50%. Tuesday, mostly sunny. A chance of showers and thunderstorms in the morning. Highs in the upper 80s. Chance of rain 50%. Heat index values up to 105 in the afternoon. Tuesday night, partly cloudy. Showers likely with a chance of thunderstorms after midnight. Lows in the lower 70s. Chance of rain 70%. Wednesday, showers likely with a chance of thunderstorms. Highs in the mid-80s. Chance of rain 70%. Wednesday night, partly cloudy with a chance of showers. A chance of thunderstorms after midnight. Lows in the upper 60s. Chance of rain 50%. Thursday, partly sunny in the morning, then becoming mostly cloudy. A chance of showers. A chance of thunderstorms in the afternoon. Highs in the upper 70s. Chance of rain 50%. Thursday night through Saturday, mostly cloudy with a chance of showers. Lows in the lower 60s. Highs in the upper 70s. Chance of rain 50%. Again, the forecast for Peoria and surrounding areas of central Illinois for the rest of tonight, mostly clear. Near steady temperature in the upper 60s. Southeast winds around 5 miles an hour. At 2 a.m. in Peoria, skies were clear. The temperature was 69 degrees, the dew point was 66, and the relative humidity was 90%. The wind was calm. The pressure was 30.01 inches and falling. Around central and western Illinois, it was clear, with a temperature of 68 at Bloomington, 65 at Moline, 65 at Lakin, 70 at Springfield, and 70 at Lincoln. It was partly cloudy, with a temperature of 68 at Macomb, and 72 at Quincy. And once again at 2 a.m. in Peoria.

under clear skies, the temperature was 69. Looking elsewhere around the Midwest at 2 a.m., Chicago was partly cloudy and 69. Indianapolis was partly cloudy and 75. St. Louis was clear and 78. Kansas City was cloudy and 80. Des Moines reported a thunderstorm and 71. Milwaukee was clear and 67. Here is a statement on the heat wave for the following counties in Illinois, Fulton and Mason. Heat advisory in effect from noon today to 7 p.m. this evening. Heat advisory in effect from noon to 7 p.m. Monday. What? Heat index values between 100 and 105. Where? Mason, Menard, Sangamon, Cass, Fulton, Morgan, Schuyler, and Scott counties. When? For the first heat advisory, from noon today to 7 p.m. this evening. For the second heat advisory, from noon to 7 p.m. Monday. The following impacts are expected. Hot temperatures and high humidity may cause heat illnesses. Here is a statement on the heat wave for the following county, Knox, Illinois. Heat advisory in effect noon today to 7 p.m. this evening. What? Heat index values up to 105. Where? Knox County. When? From noon today to 7 p.m. this evening. The following impacts are expected. Hot temperatures and high humidity may cause heat illnesses. The following is a summary of watches, warnings, and advisories in effect. For the WXJ71 listening area, a heat advisory has been issued from noon until 7 p.m. for the following counties, Fulton and Mason. A heat advisory has been issued from noon Monday until 7 p.m. Monday for the following counties, Fulton and Mason. A heat advisory has been issued from noon until 7 p.m. for the following county, Knox, Illinois. The time is currently 2:42 a.m. Central Daylight Time. 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Now for the official National Weather Service forecast for Peoria and surrounding areas of central Illinois. Rest of tonight, mostly clear. Near steady temperature in the upper 60s. Southeast winds around 5 miles an hour. Sunday, mostly sunny with a slight chance of thunderstorms. A slight chance of showers in the morning, then a chance of showers in the afternoon. Humid with highs in the upper 80s. South winds 10 to 15 miles an hour with gusts up to 25 miles an hour. Chance of rain 30%. Heat index values up to 102 in the afternoon. Sunday night, partly cloudy until midnight, then becoming mostly cloudy. A chance of showers. A chance of thunderstorms until midnight, then a slight chance of thunderstorms after midnight. Humid with lows in the lower 70s. South winds 10 to 15 miles an hour with gusts up to 25 miles an hour. Chance of rain 50%. Monday, mostly sunny. Humid with highs in the upper 80s. Southwest winds 5 to 10 miles an hour with gusts up to 20 miles an hour. Heat index values up to 102 in the afternoon. Monday night, a chance of thunderstorms until midnight. Partly cloudy with a chance of showers. Humid with lows in the mid-70s. South winds 5 to 10 miles an hour. Chance of rain 50%. Tuesday, mostly sunny. A chance of showers and thunderstorms in the morning. Highs in the upper 80s. Chance of rain 50%. Heat index values up to 105 in the afternoon. Tuesday night, partly cloudy. Showers likely with a chance of thunderstorms after midnight. Lows in the lower 70s. Chance of rain 70%. Wednesday, showers likely with a chance of thunderstorms. Highs in the mid-80s. Chance of rain 70%. Wednesday night, partly cloudy with a chance of showers. A chance of thunderstorms after midnight. Lows in the upper 60s. Chance of rain 50%. Thursday, partly sunny in the morning, then becoming mostly cloudy. A chance of showers. A chance of thunderstorms in the afternoon. Highs in the upper 70s. Chance of rain 50%. Thursday night through Saturday, mostly cloudy with a chance of showers. Lows in the lower 60s. Highs in the upper 70s. Chance of rain 50%. Again,
The forecast for Peoria and surrounding areas of central Illinois for the rest of tonight, mostly clear. Near steady temperature in the upper 60s. Southeast winds around 5 miles an hour. At 2 a.m. in Peoria, skies were clear. The temperature was 69 degrees, the dew point was 66, and the relative humidity was 90%. The wind was calm. The pressure was 30.01 inches and falling. Around central and western Illinois, it was clear, with a temperature of 68 at Bloomington, 65 at Moline, 65 at Lakin, 70 at Springfield, and 70 at Lincoln. It was partly cloudy, with a temperature of 68 at Macomb, and 72 at Quincy. And once again at 2 a.m. in Peoria, under clear skies, the temperature was 69. Looking elsewhere around the Midwest at 2 a.m., Chicago was partly cloudy, and 69. Indianapolis was partly cloudy, and 75. St. Louis was clear, and 78. Kansas City was cloudy, and 80. Des Moines reported a thunderstorm, and 71. Milwaukee was clear, and 67. Here is a statement on the heat wave for the following counties in Illinois, Fulton and Mason. Heat advisory in effect from noon today to 7 p.m. this evening. Heat advisory in effect from noon to 7 p.m. Monday. What? Heat index values between 100 and 105. Where? Mason, Menard, Sangamon, Cass, Fulton, Morgan, Schuyler, and Scott counties. When? For the first heat advisory, from noon today to 7 p.m. this evening. For the second heat advisory, from noon to 7 p.m. Monday. The following impacts are expected. Hot temperatures and high humidity may cause heat illnesses. Here is a statement on the heat wave for the following county, Knox, Illinois. Heat advisory in effect from noon today to 7 p.m. this evening. What? Heat index values up to 105. Where? Knox County. When? From noon today to 7 p.m. this evening. The following impacts are expected. Hot temperatures and high humidity may cause heat illnesses. The following is a summary of watches, warnings, and advisories in effect. For the WXJ71 listening area, a heat advisory has been issued from noon until 7 p.m. for the following counties, Fulton and Mason. A heat advisory has been issued from noon Monday until 7 p.m. Monday for the following counties, Fulton and Mason. A heat advisory has been issued from noon until 7 p.m. for the following county, Knox, Illinois. The time is currently 2:48 a.m. Central Daylight Time. 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Now for the official National Weather Service forecast for Peoria and surrounding areas of central Illinois. Rest of tonight, mostly clear. Near steady temperature in the upper 60s. Southeast winds around 5 miles an hour. Sunday, mostly sunny with a slight chance of thunderstorms. A slight chance of showers in the morning, then a chance of showers in the afternoon. Humid with highs in the upper 80s. South winds 10 to 15 miles an hour with gusts up to 25 miles an hour. Chance of rain 30%. Heat index values up to 102 in the afternoon. Sunday night, partly cloudy until midnight, then becoming mostly cloudy. A chance of showers. A chance of thunderstorms until midnight, then a slight chance of thunderstorms after midnight. Humid with lows in the lower 70s. South winds 10 to 15 miles an hour with gusts up to 25 miles an hour. Chance of rain 50%. Monday, mostly sunny. Humid with highs in the upper 80s. Southwest winds 5 to 10 miles an hour with gusts up to 20 miles an hour. Heat index values up to 102 in the afternoon. Monday night, a chance of thunderstorms until midnight. Partly cloudy with a chance of showers. Humid with lows in the mid-70s. South winds 5 to 10 miles an hour. Chance of rain 50%. Tuesday, mostly sunny. A chance of showers and thunderstorms in the morning. Highs in the upper 80s. Chance of rain 50%. Heat index values up to 105 in the afternoon. Tuesday night, partly cloudy. Showers likely with a chance of thunderstorms after midnight. Lows in the lower 70s. Chance of rain 70%.
Wednesday, showers likely with a chance of thunderstorms. Highs in the mid-80s. Chance of rain

set. Wednesday night, partly cloudy with a chance of showers. A chance of thunderstorms after midnight. Lows in the upper 60s. Chance of rain 50%. Thursday, partly sunny in the morning, then becoming mostly cloudy. A chance of showers. A chance of thunderstorms in the afternoon. Highs in the upper 70s. Chance of rain 50%. Thursday night through Saturday, mostly cloudy with a chance of showers. Lows in the lower 60s. Highs in the upper 70s. Chance of rain 50%. Again, the forecast for Peoria and surrounding areas of central Illinois for the rest of tonight, mostly clear. Near steady temperature in the upper 60s. Southeast winds around 5 miles an hour. At 2 a.m. in Peoria, skies were clear. The temperature was 69 degrees, the dew point was 66, and the relative humidity was 90%. The wind was calm. The pressure was 30.01 inches and falling. Around central and western Illinois, it was clear, with a temperature of 68 at Bloomington, 65 at Moline, 65 at Lakin, 70 at Springfield, and 70 at Lincoln. It was partly cloudy, with a temperature of 68 at Macomb, and 72 at Quincy. And once again at 2 a.m. in Peoria, under clear skies, the temperature was 69. Looking elsewhere around the Midwest at 2 a.m., Chicago was partly cloudy, and 69. Indianapolis was partly cloudy, and 75. St. Louis was clear, and 78. Kansas City was cloudy, and 80. Des Moines reported a thunderstorm, and 71. Milwaukee was clear, and 67. Here is a statement on the heat wave for the following counties in Illinois, Fulton and Mason. Heat advisory in effect from noon today to 7 p.m. this evening. Heat advisory in effect from noon to 7 p.m. Monday. What? Heat index values between 100 and 105. Where? Mason, Menard, Sangamon, Cass, Fulton, Morgan, Schuyler, and Scott counties. When? For the first heat advisory, from noon today to 7 p.m. this evening. For the second heat advisory, from noon to 7 p.m. Monday. The following impacts are expected. Hot temperatures and high humidity may cause heat illnesses. Here is a statement on the heat wave for the following county, Knox, Illinois. Heat advisory in effect from noon today to 7 p.m. this evening. What? Heat index values up to 105. Where? Knox County. When? From noon today to 7 p.m. this evening. The following impacts are expected. Hot temperatures and high humidity may cause heat illnesses. The following is a summary of watches, warnings, and advisories in effect. For the WXJ71 listening area, a heat advisory has been issued from noon until 7 p.m. for the following counties, Fulton and Mason. A heat advisory has been issued from noon Monday until 7 p.m. Monday for the following counties, Fulton and Mason. A heat advisory has been issued from noon until 7 p.m. for the following county, Knox, Illinois. The time is currently 2:54 a.m. Central Daylight Time. 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Now for the official National Weather Service forecast for Peoria and surrounding areas of central Illinois. Rest of tonight, mostly clear. Near steady temperature in the upper 60s. Southeast winds around 5 miles an hour. Sunday, mostly sunny with a slight chance of thunderstorms. A slight chance of showers in the morning, then a chance of showers in the afternoon. Humid with highs in the upper 80s. South winds 10 to 15 miles an hour with gusts up to 25 miles an hour. Chance of rain 30%. Heat index values up to 102 in the afternoon. Sunday night, partly cloudy until midnight, then becoming mostly cloudy. A chance of showers. A chance of thunderstorms until midnight, then a slight chance of thunderstorms after midnight. Humid with lows in the lower 70s. South winds 10 to 15 miles an hour with gusts up to 25 miles an hour. Chance of rain 50%. Monday, mostly sunny. Humid with highs in the upper 80s. Southwest winds 5 to 10 miles an hour with gusts up to 20 miles an hour. Heat index values up to 102 in the afternoon. Monday night, a chance of thunderstorms until midnight.

partly cloudy with a chance of showers. Humid with lows in the mid-70s. South winds 5 to 10 miles an hour. Chance of rain 50%. Tuesday, mostly sunny. A chance of showers and thunderstorms in the morning. Highs in the upper 80s. Chance of rain 50%. Heat index values up to 105 in the afternoon. Tuesday night, partly cloudy. Showers likely with a chance of thunderstorms after midnight. Lows in the lower 70s. Chance of rain 70%. Wednesday, showers likely with a chance of thunderstorms. Highs in the mid-80s. Chance of rain 70%. Wednesday night, partly cloudy with a chance of showers. A chance of thunderstorms after midnight. Lows in the upper 60s. Chance of rain 50%. Thursday, partly sunny in the morning, then becoming mostly cloudy. A chance of showers. A chance of thunderstorms in the afternoon. Highs in the upper 70s. Chance of rain 50%. Thursday night through Saturday, mostly cloudy with a chance of showers. Lows in the lower 60s. Highs in the upper 70s. Chance of rain 50%. Again, the forecast for Peoria and surrounding areas of central Illinois for the rest of tonight, mostly clear. Near steady temperature in the upper 60s. Southeast winds around 5 miles an hour. At 2 a.m. in Peoria, skies were clear. The temperature was 69 degrees, the dew point was 66, and the relative humidity was 90%. The wind was calm. The pressure was 30.01 inches and falling. Around central and western Illinois, it was clear, with a temperature of 68 at Bloomington, 65 at Moline, 65 at Lakin, 70 at Springfield, and 70 at Lincoln. It was partly cloudy, with a temperature of 68 at Macomb, and 72 at Quincy. And once again at 2 a.m. in Peoria, under clear skies, the temperature was 69. Looking elsewhere around the Midwest at 2 a.m., Chicago was partly cloudy, and 69. Indianapolis was partly cloudy, and 75. St. Louis was clear, and 78. Kansas City was cloudy, and 80. Des Moines reported a thunderstorm, and 71. Milwaukee was clear, and 67. Here is a statement on the heat wave for the following counties in Illinois, Fulton and Mason. Heat advisory in effect from noon today to 7 p.m. this evening. Heat advisory in effect from noon to 7 p.m. Monday. What? Heat index values between 100 and 105. Ware, Mason, Menard, Sangamon, Cass, Fulton, Morgan, Schuyler, and Scott counties. When? For the first heat advisory, from noon today to 7 p.m. this evening. For the second heat advisory, from noon to 7 p.m. Monday. The following impacts are expected. Hot temperatures and high humidity may cause heat illnesses. Here is a statement on the heat wave for the following county, Knox, Illinois. Heat advisory in effect from noon today to 7 p.m. this evening. What? Heat index values up to 105. Where? Knox County. When? From noon today to 7 p.m. this evening. The following impacts are expected. Hot temperatures and high humidity may cause heat illnesses. The following is a summary of watches, warnings, and advisories in effect. For the WXJ71 listening area, a heat advisory has been issued from noon until 7 p.m. for the following counties, Fulton and Mason. A heat advisory has been issued from noon Monday until 7 p.m. Monday for the following counties, Fulton and Mason. A heat advisory has been issued from noon until 7 p.m. for the following county, Knox, Illinois. The time is currently 3 a.m. Central Daylight Time. 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Now for the official National Weather Service forecast for Peoria and surrounding areas of central Illinois. Rest of tonight, mostly clear. Near steady temperature in the upper 60s. Southeast winds around 5 miles an hour. Sunday, mostly sunny with a slight chance of thunderstorms. A slight chance of showers in the morning, then a chance of showers in the afternoon. Humid with highs in the upper 80s. South winds 10 to 15 miles an hour with gusts up to 25 miles an hour. Chance of rain 30%. Heat index values up to 1.

100 to in the afternoon. Sunday night, partly cloudy until midnight, then becoming mostly cloudy. A chance of showers. A chance of thunderstorms until midnight, then a slight chance of thunderstorms after midnight. Humid with lows in the lower 70s. South winds 10 to 15 miles an hour with gusts up to 25 miles an hour. Chance of rain 50%. Monday, mostly sunny. Humid with highs in the upper 80s. Southwest winds 5 to 10 miles an hour with gusts up to 20 miles an hour. Heat index values up to 102 in the afternoon. Monday night, a chance of thunderstorms until midnight. Partly cloudy with a chance of showers. Humid with lows in the mid-70s. South winds 5 to 10 miles an hour. Chance of rain 50%. Tuesday, mostly sunny. A chance of showers and thunderstorms in the morning. Highs in the upper 80s. Chance of rain 50%. Heat index values up to 105 in the afternoon. Tuesday night, partly cloudy. Showers likely with a chance of thunderstorms after midnight. Lows in the lower 70s. Chance of rain 70%. Wednesday, showers likely with a chance of thunderstorms. Highs in the mid-80s. Chance of rain 70%. Wednesday night, partly cloudy with a chance of showers. A chance of thunderstorms after midnight. Lows in the upper 60s. Chance of rain 50%. Thursday, partly sunny in the morning, then becoming mostly cloudy. A chance of showers. A chance of thunderstorms in the afternoon. Highs in the upper 70s. Chance of rain 50%. Thursday night through Saturday, mostly cloudy with a chance of showers. Lows in the lower 60s. Highs in the upper 70s. Chance of rain 50%. Again, the forecast for Peoria and surrounding areas of central Illinois for the rest of tonight, mostly clear. Near steady temperature in the upper 60s. Southeast winds around 5 miles an hour. Here is a statement on the heat wave for the following counties in Illinois, Fulton and Mason. Heat advisory in effect from noon today to 7 p.m. this evening. Heat advisory in effect from noon to 7 p.m. Monday. What? Heat index values between 100 and 105. Where? Mason, Menard, Sangamon, Cass, Fulton, Morgan, Schuyler, and Scott counties. When? For the first heat advisory, from noon today to 7 p.m. this evening. For the second heat advisory, from noon to 7 p.m. Monday. The following impacts are expected. Hot temperatures and high humidity may cause heat illnesses. Here is a statement on the heat wave for the following county, Knox, Illinois. Heat advisory in effect from noon today to 7 p.m. this evening. What? Heat index values up to 105. Where? Knox County. When? From noon today to 7 p.m. this evening. The following impacts are expected. Hot temperatures and high humidity may cause heat illnesses. The following is a summary of watches, warnings, and advisories in effect. For the WXJ71 listening area, a heat advisory has been issued from noon until 7 p.m. for the following counties, Fulton and Mason. A heat advisory has been issued from noon Monday until 7 p.m. Monday for the following counties, Fulton and Mason. A heat advisory has been issued from noon until 7 p.m. for the following county, Knox, Illinois. The time is currently 3:04 a.m. Central Daylight Time. 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Now for the official National Weather Service forecast for Peoria and surrounding areas of central Illinois. Rest of tonight, mostly clear. Near steady temperature in the upper 60s. Southeast winds around 5 miles an hour. Sunday, mostly sunny with a slight chance of thunderstorms. A slight chance of showers in the morning, then a chance of showers in the afternoon. Humid with highs in the upper 80s. South winds 10 to 15 miles an hour with gusts up to 25 miles an hour. Chance of rain 30%. Heat index values up to 102 in the afternoon. Sunday night, partly cloudy until midnight, then becoming mostly cloudy. A chance of showers. A chance of thunderstorms until midnight, then a slight chance of thunderstorms after midnight. Humid with lows in the lower 70s. South winds 10 to 15 miles an hour with gusts.

up to 25 miles an hour. Chance of rain 50%. Monday, mostly sunny. Humid with highs in the upper 80s. Southwest winds 5 to 10 miles an hour with gusts up to 20 miles an hour. Heat index values up to 102 in the afternoon. Monday night, a chance of thunderstorms until midnight. Partly cloudy with a chance of showers. Humid with lows in the mid-70s. South winds 5 to 10 miles an hour. Chance of rain 50%. Tuesday, mostly sunny. A chance of showers and thunderstorms in the morning. Highs in the upper 80s. Chance of rain 50%. Heat index values up to 105 in the afternoon. Tuesday night, partly cloudy. Showers likely with a chance of thunderstorms after midnight. Lows in the lower 70s. Chance of rain 70%. Wednesday, showers likely with a chance of thunderstorms. Highs in the mid-80s. Chance of rain 70%. Wednesday night, partly cloudy with a chance of showers. A chance of thunderstorms after midnight. Lows in the upper 60s. Chance of rain 50%. Thursday, partly sunny in the morning, then becoming mostly cloudy. A chance of showers. A chance of thunderstorms in the afternoon. Highs in the upper 70s. Chance of rain 50%. Thursday night through Saturday, mostly cloudy with a chance of showers. Lows in the lower 60s. Highs in the upper 70s. Chance of rain 50%. Again, the forecast for Peoria and surrounding areas of central Illinois for the rest of tonight, mostly clear. Near steady temperature in the upper 60s. Southeast winds around 5 miles an hour. At 3 a.m. in Peoria, skies were clear. The temperature was 70 degrees, the dew point was 67, and the relative humidity was 90%. The wind was southeast at 5 miles an hour. The pressure was 29.99 inches and falling. Around central and western Illinois, it was clear, with a temperature of 68 at Bloomington, 64 at Moline, 66 at Lakin, and 72 at Springfield. At Quincy, it was partly cloudy, with a temperature of 74. And once again at 3 a.m. in Peoria, under clear skies, the temperature was 70. Looking elsewhere around the Midwest at 3 a.m., Chicago was partly cloudy, and 66. Indianapolis was partly cloudy, and 75. St. Louis was clear, and 78. Kansas City was mostly cloudy, and 79. Des Moines reported a thunderstorm, and 73. Milwaukee was clear, and 67. Here is a statement on the heat wave for the following counties in Illinois, Fulton and Mason. Heat advisory in effect from noon today to 7 p.m. this evening. Heat advisory in effect from noon to 7 p.m. Monday. What? Heat index values between 100 and 105. Ware, Mason, Menard, Sangamon, Cass, Fulton, Morgan, Schuyler, and Scott counties. When? For the first heat advisory, from noon today to 7 p.m. this evening. For the second heat advisory, from noon to 7 p.m. Monday. The following impacts are expected. Hot temperatures and high humidity may cause heat illnesses. Here is a statement on the heat wave for the following county, Knox, Illinois. Heat advisory in effect from noon today to 7 p.m. this evening. What? Heat index values up to 105. Where? Knox County. When? From noon today to 7 p.m. this evening. The following impacts are expected. Hot temperatures and high humidity may cause heat illnesses. The following is a summary of watches, warnings, and advisories in effect. For the WXJ71 listening area, a heat advisory has been issued from noon until 7 p.m. for the following counties, Fulton and Mason. A heat advisory has been issued from noon Monday until 7 p.m. Monday for the following counties, Fulton and Mason. A heat advisory has been issued from noon until 7 p.m. for the following county, Knox, Illinois. The time is currently 3:10 a.m. Central Daylight Time. 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Now for the official National Weather Service forecast for Peoria and surrounding areas of central Illinois. Rest of tonight, mostly clear. Near steady temperature in the upper 60s. Southeast winds around

5 miles an hour. Sunday, mostly sunny with a slight chance of thunderstorms. A slight chance of showers in the morning, then a chance of showers in the afternoon. Humid with highs in the upper 80s. South winds 10 to 15 miles an hour with gusts up to 25 miles an hour. Chance of rain 30%. Heat index values up to 102 in the afternoon. Sunday night, partly cloudy until midnight, then becoming mostly cloudy. A chance of showers. A chance of thunderstorms until midnight, then a slight chance of thunderstorms after midnight. Humid with lows in the lower 70s. South winds 10 to 15 miles an hour with gusts up to 25 miles an hour. Chance of rain 50%. Monday, mostly sunny. Humid with highs in the upper 80s. Southwest winds 5 to 10 miles an hour with gusts up to 20 miles an hour. Heat index values up to 102 in the afternoon. Monday night, a chance of thunderstorms until midnight. Partly cloudy with a chance of showers. Humid with lows in the mid-70s. South winds 5 to 10 miles an hour. Chance of rain 50%. Tuesday, mostly sunny. A chance of showers and thunderstorms in the morning. Highs in the upper 80s. Chance of rain 50%. Heat index values up to 105 in the afternoon. Tuesday night, partly cloudy. Showers likely with a chance of thunderstorms after midnight. Lows in the lower 70s. Chance of rain 70%. Wednesday, showers likely with a chance of thunderstorms. Highs in the mid-80s. Chance of rain 70%. Wednesday night, partly cloudy with a chance of showers. A chance of thunderstorms after midnight. Lows in the upper 60s. Chance of rain 50%. Thursday, partly sunny in the morning, then becoming mostly cloudy. A chance of showers. A chance of thunderstorms in the afternoon. Highs in the upper 70s. Chance of rain 50%. Thursday night through Saturday, mostly cloudy with a chance of showers. Lows in the lower 60s. Highs in the upper 70s. Chance of rain 50%. Again, the forecast for Peoria and surrounding areas of central Illinois for the rest of tonight, mostly clear. Near steady temperature in the upper 60s. Southeast winds around 5 miles an hour. 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At 3 a.m. in Peoria, skies were clear. The temperature was 70 degrees, the dew point was 67, and the relative humidity was 90%. The wind was southeast at 5 miles an hour. The pressure was 29.99 inches and falling. Around central and western Illinois, it was clear, with a temperature of 68 at Bloomington, 64 at Moline, 66 at Lakin, 74 at Quincy, and 72 at Springfield. And once again at 3 a.m. in Peoria, under clear skies, the temperature was 70. Looking elsewhere around the Midwest at 3 a.m., Chicago was partly cloudy, and 66. Indianapolis was partly cloudy, and 75. St. Louis was clear, and 78. Kansas City was mostly cloudy, and 79. Des Moines reported a thunderstorm, and 73. Milwaukee was clear, and 67. Looking elsewhere around the Midwest at 3 a.m., Chicago was partly cloudy, and 66. Indianapolis was partly cloudy, and 75. St. Louis was clear, and 78. Kansas City was mostly cloudy, and 79. Des Moines reported a thunderstorm, and 73. Milwaukee was clear, and 67. Here is a statement on the heat wave for the following counties in Illinois: Fulton and Mason. Heat advisory in effect from noon today to 7 p.m. this evening. Heat advisory in effect from noon to 7 p.m. Monday. What? Heat index values between 100 and 105. Where?

Mason, Menard, Sangamon, Cass, Fulton, Morgan, Schuyler, and Scott counties. When, for the first heat advisory, from noon today to 7 p.m. this evening. For the second heat advisory, from noon to 7 p.m. Monday. The following impacts are expected. Hot temperatures and high humidity may cause heat illnesses. Here is a statement on the heat wave for the following county, Knox, Illinois. Heat advisory in effect from noon today to 7 p.m. this evening. What? Heat index values up to 105. Where? Knox County. When? From noon today to 7 p.m. this evening. The following impacts are expected. Hot temperatures and high humidity may cause heat illnesses. The following is a summary of watches, warnings, and advisories in effect. For the WXJ71 listening area, a heat advisory has been issued from noon until 7 p.m. for the following counties, Fulton and Mason. A heat advisory has been issued from noon Monday until 7 p.m. Monday for the following counties, Fulton and Mason. A heat advisory has been issued from noon until 7 p.m. for the following county, Knox, Illinois. The time is currently 3:17 a.m. Central Daylight Time. 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Now for the official National Weather Service forecast for Peoria and surrounding areas of central Illinois. Rest of tonight, mostly clear. Near steady temperature in the upper 60s. Southeast winds around 5 miles an hour. Sunday, mostly sunny with a slight chance of thunderstorms. A slight chance of showers in the morning, then a chance of showers in the afternoon. Humid with highs in the upper 80s. South winds 10 to 15 miles an hour with gusts up to 25 miles an hour. Chance of rain 30%. Heat index values up to 102 in the afternoon. Sunday night, partly cloudy until midnight, then becoming mostly cloudy. A chance of showers. A chance of thunderstorms until midnight, then a slight chance of thunderstorms after midnight. Humid with lows in the lower 70s. South winds 10 to 15 miles an hour with gusts up to 25 miles an hour. Chance of rain 50%. Monday, mostly sunny. Humid with highs in the upper 80s. Southwest winds 5 to 10 miles an hour with gusts up to 20 miles an hour. Heat index values up to 102 in the afternoon. Monday night, a chance of thunderstorms until midnight. Partly cloudy with a chance of showers. Humid with lows in the mid-70s. South winds 5 to 10 miles an hour. Chance of rain 50%. Tuesday, mostly sunny. A chance of showers and thunderstorms in the morning. Highs in the upper 80s. Chance of rain 50%. Heat index values up to 105 in the afternoon. Tuesday night, partly cloudy. Showers likely with a chance of thunderstorms after midnight. Lows in the lower 70s. Chance of rain 70%. Wednesday, showers likely with a chance of thunderstorms. Highs in the mid-80s. Chance of rain 70%. Wednesday night, partly cloudy with a chance of showers. A chance of thunderstorms after midnight. Lows in the upper 60s. Chance of rain 50%. Thursday, partly sunny in the morning, then becoming mostly cloudy. A chance of showers. A chance of thunderstorms in the afternoon. Highs in the upper 70s. Chance of rain 50%. Thursday night through Saturday, mostly cloudy with a chance of showers. Lows in the lower 60s. Highs in the upper 70s. Chance of rain 50%. Again, the forecast for Peoria and surrounding areas of central Illinois for the rest of tonight, mostly clear. Near steady temperature in the upper 60s. Southeast winds around 5 miles an hour. At 3 a.m. in Peoria, skies were clear. The temperature was 70 degrees, the dew point was 67, and the relative humidity was 80%. The wind was southeast at 5 miles an hour. The pressure was 29.99 inches and falling. Around central and western Illinois, it was clear, with a temperature of 68 at Bloomington, 64 at Moline, 66 at Lakin, 74 at Quincy, and 72 at Springfield. And once again at 3 a.m. in Peoria, under clear skies, the temperature was 70.
Looking elsewhere around the Midwest at 3 a.m., Chicago was partly cloudy, and 66. Indianapolis was partly cloudy, and 75. St. Louis was clear, and 78. Kansas City was mostly cloudy, and 79. Des Moines reported a thunderstorm, and 73. Milwaukee was clear, and 67. Here is a statement on the heat wave for the following counties in Illinois, Fulton and Mason. Heat advisory in effect from noon today to 7 p.m. this evening. Heat advisory in effect from noon to 7 p.m. Monday. What? Heat index values between 100 and 105. Where? Mason, Menard, Sangamon, Cass, Fulton, Morgan, Schuyler, and Scott counties. When? For the first heat advisory, from noon today to 7 p.m. this evening. For the second heat advisory, from noon to 7 p.m. Monday. The following impacts are expected. Hot temperatures and high humidity may cause heat illnesses. Here is a statement on the heat wave for the following county, Knox, Illinois. Heat advisory in effect from noon today to 7 p.m. this evening. What? Heat index values up to 105. Where? Knox County. When? From noon today to 7 p.m. this evening. The following impacts are expected. Hot temperatures and high humidity may cause heat illnesses. The following is a summary of watches, warnings, and advisories in effect. For the WXJ71 listening area, a heat advisory has been issued from noon until 7 p.m. for the following counties, Fulton and Mason. A heat advisory has been issued from noon Monday until 7 p.m. Monday for the following counties, Fulton and Mason. A heat advisory has been issued from noon until 7 p.m. for the following county, Knox, Illinois. The time is currently 3:22 a.m. Central Daylight Time. 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Now for the official National Weather Service forecast for Peoria and surrounding areas of central Illinois. Rest of tonight, mostly clear. Near steady temperature in the upper 60s. Southeast winds around 5 miles an hour. Sunday, mostly sunny with a slight chance of thunderstorms. A slight chance of showers in the morning, then a chance of showers in the afternoon. Humid with highs in the upper 80s. South winds 10 to 15 miles an hour with gusts up to 25 miles an hour. Chance of rain 30%. Heat index values up to 102 in the afternoon. Sunday night, partly cloudy until midnight, then becoming mostly cloudy. A chance of showers. A chance of thunderstorms until midnight, then a slight chance of thunderstorms after midnight. Humid with lows in the lower 70s. South winds 10 to 15 miles an hour with gusts up to 25 miles an hour. Chance of rain 50%. Monday, mostly sunny. Humid with highs in the upper 80s. Southwest winds 5 to 10 miles an hour with gusts up to 20 miles an hour. Heat index values up to 102 in the afternoon. Monday night, a chance of thunderstorms until midnight. Partly cloudy with a chance of showers. Humid with lows in the mid-70s. South winds 5 to 10 miles an hour. Chance of rain 50%. Tuesday, mostly sunny. A chance of showers and thunderstorms in the morning. Highs in the upper 80s. Chance of rain 50%. Heat index values up to 105 in the afternoon. Tuesday night, partly cloudy. Showers likely with a chance of thunderstorms after midnight. Lows in the lower 70s. Chance of rain 70%. Wednesday, showers likely with a chance of thunderstorms. Highs in the mid-80s. Chance of rain 70%. Wednesday night, partly cloudy with a chance of showers. A chance of thunderstorms after midnight. Lows in the upper 60s. Chance of rain 50%. Thursday, partly sunny in the morning, then becoming mostly cloudy. A chance of showers. A chance of thunderstorms in the afternoon. Highs in the upper 70s. Chance of rain 50%. Thursday night through Saturday, mostly cloudy with a chance of showers. Lows in the lower 60s. Highs in the upper 70s. Chance of rain 50%. Again, the forecast for Peoria and surrounding areas of central Illinois for the rest of tonight, mostly clear.
near steady temperature in the upper 60s. Southeast winds around 5 miles an hour.

At 3 a.m. in Peoria, skies were partly cloudy. The temperature was 70 degrees, the dew point was 67, and the relative humidity was 90%. The wind was southeast at 5 miles an hour. The pressure was 29.99 inches and falling. Around central and western Illinois, it was clear, with a temperature of 68 at Bloomington, 64 at Moline, 66 at Lakin, 72 at Springfield, and 69 at Lincoln. It was partly cloudy, with a temperature of 68 at Macomb and 74 at Quincy. And once again at 3 a.m. in Peoria, under partly cloudy skies, the temperature was 70. Looking elsewhere around the Midwest at 3 a.m., Chicago was partly cloudy and 66. Indianapolis was partly cloudy and 75. St. Louis was clear and 78. Kansas City was mostly cloudy and 79. Des Moines reported a thunderstorm and 73. Milwaukee was clear and 67. Here is a statement on the heat wave for the following counties in Illinois, Fulton and Mason. Heat advisory in effect from noon today to 7 p.m. this evening. Heat advisory in effect from noon to 7 p.m. Monday. What? Heat index values between 100 and 105. Where? Mason, Menard, Sangamon, Cass, Fulton, Morgan, Schuyler, and Scott counties. When? For the first heat advisory, from noon today to 7 p.m. this evening. For the second heat advisory, from noon to 7 p.m. Monday. The following impacts are expected. Hot temperatures and high humidity may cause heat illnesses. Here is a statement on the heat wave for the following county, Knox, Illinois. Heat advisory in effect from noon today to 7 p.m. this evening. What? Heat index values up to 105. Where? Knox County. When? From noon today to 7 p.m. this evening. The following impacts are expected. Hot temperatures and high humidity may cause heat illnesses. The following is a summary of watches, warnings, and advisories in effect. For the WXJ71 listening area, a heat advisory has been issued from noon until 7 p.m. for the following counties, Fulton and Mason. A heat advisory has been issued from noon Monday until 7 p.m. Monday for the following counties, Fulton and Mason. A heat advisory has been issued from noon until 7 p.m. for the following county, Knox, Illinois. The time is currently 3:28 a.m. Central Daylight Time. 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Now for the official National Weather Service forecast for Peoria and surrounding areas of central Illinois. Rest of tonight, mostly clear. Near steady temperature in the upper 60s. Southeast winds around 5 miles an hour. Sunday, mostly sunny with a slight chance of thunderstorms. A slight chance of showers in the morning, then a chance of showers in the afternoon. Humid with highs in the upper 80s. South winds 10 to 15 miles an hour with gusts up to 25 miles an hour. Chance of rain 30%. Heat index values up to 102 in the afternoon. Sunday night, partly cloudy until midnight, then becoming mostly cloudy. A chance of showers. A chance of thunderstorms until midnight, then a slight chance of thunderstorms after midnight. Humid with lows in the lower 70s. South winds 10 to 15 miles an hour with gusts up to 25 miles an hour. Chance of rain 50%. Monday, mostly sunny. Humid with highs in the upper 80s. Southwest winds 5 to 10 miles an hour with gusts up to 20 miles an hour. Heat index values up to 102 in the afternoon. Monday night, a chance of thunderstorms until midnight. Partly cloudy with a chance of showers. Humid with lows in the mid-70s. South winds 5 to 10 miles an hour. Chance of rain 50%. Tuesday, mostly sunny. A chance of showers and thunderstorms in the morning. Highs in the upper 80s. Chance of rain 50%. Heat index values up to 105 in the afternoon. Tuesday night, partly cloudy. Showers likely with a chance of thunderstorms after midnight. Lows in the lower 70s. Chance of rain 70%. Wednesday, showers likely with a chance of thunderstorms. Highs in the mid-80s. Chance of rain 70%. Wednesday night, partly cloudy with a chance

showers. A chance of thunderstorms after midnight. Lows in the upper 60s. Chance of rain 50%. Thursday, partly sunny in the morning, then becoming mostly cloudy. A chance of showers. A chance of thunderstorms in the afternoon. Highs in the upper 70s. Chance of rain 50%. Thursday night through Saturday, mostly cloudy with a chance of showers. Lows in the lower 60s. Highs in the upper 70s. Chance of rain 50%. Again, the forecast for Peoria and surrounding areas of central Illinois for the rest of tonight, mostly clear. Near steady temperature in the upper 60s. Southeast winds around 5 miles an hour. At 3 a.m. in Peoria, skies were partly cloudy. The temperature was 70 degrees, the dew point was 67, and the relative humidity was 90%. The wind was southeast at 5 miles an hour. The pressure was 29.99 inches and falling. Around central and western Illinois, it was clear, with a temperature of 68 at Bloomington, 64 at Moline, 66 at Lakin, 72 at Springfield, and 69 at Lincoln. It was partly cloudy, with a temperature of 68 at Macomb, and 74 at Quincy. And once again at 3 a.m. in Peoria, under partly cloudy skies, the temperature was 70. Looking elsewhere around the Midwest at 3 a.m., Chicago was partly cloudy, and 66. Indianapolis was partly cloudy, and 75. St. Louis was clear, and 78. Kansas City was mostly cloudy, and 79. Des Moines reported a thunderstorm, and 73. Milwaukee was clear, and 67. Here is a statement on the heat wave for the following counties in Illinois, Fulton and Mason. Heat advisory in effect from noon today to 7 p.m. this evening. Heat advisory in effect from noon to 7 p.m. Monday. What? Heat index values between 100 and 105. Where? Mason, Menard, Sangamon, Cass, Fulton, Morgan, Schuyler, and Scott counties. When, for the first heat advised and 105. Where, Mason, Menard, Sangamon, Cass, Fulton, Morgan, Schuyler, and Scott counties. When, for the first heat advisory, from noon today to 7 p.m. this evening. For the second heat advisory, from noon to 7 p.m. Monday. The following impacts are expected. Hot temperatures and high humidity may cause heat illnesses. Here is a statement on the heat wave for the following county, Knox, Illinois. Heat advisory in effect from noon today to 7 p.m. this evening. What? Heat index values up to 105. Where? Knox County. When? From noon today to 7 p.m. this evening. The following impacts are expected. Hot temperatures and high humidity may cause heat illnesses. The following is a summary of watches, warnings, and advisories in effect. For the WXJ71 listening area, a heat advisory has been issued from noon until 7 p.m. for the following counties, Fulton and Mason. A heat advisory has been issued from noon Monday until 7 p.m. Monday for the following counties, Fulton and Mason. A heat advisory has been issued from noon until 7 p.m. for the following county, Knox, Illinois. The time is currently 3:34 a.m. Central Daylight Time. 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Now for the official National Weather Service forecast for Peoria and surrounding areas of central Illinois. Rest of tonight, mostly clear. Near steady temperature in the upper 60s. Southeast winds around 5 miles an hour. Sunday, mostly sunny with a slight chance of thunderstorms. A slight chance of showers in the morning, then a chance of showers in the afternoon. Humid with highs in the upper 80s. South winds 10 to 15 miles an hour with gusts up to 25 miles an hour. Chance of rain 30%. Heat index values up to 102 in the afternoon. Sunday night, partly cloudy until midnight, then becoming mostly cloudy. A chance of showers. A chance of thunderstorms until midnight, then a slight chance of thunderstorms after midnight. Humid with lows in the lower 70s. South winds 10 to 15 miles an hour with gusts up to 25 miles an hour. Chance of rain 50%. Monday, mostly sunny. Humid with highs in the upper 80s. Southwest winds

rain 50%. Thursday, partly sunny in the morning, then becoming mostly cloudy. A chance of showers. A chance of thunderstorms in the afternoon. Highs in the upper 70s. Chance of rain 50%. Thursday night through Saturday, mostly cloudy with a chance of showers. Lows in the lower 60s. Highs in the upper 70s. Chance of rain 50%. Again, the forecast for Peoria and surrounding areas of central Illinois for the rest of tonight, mostly clear. Near steady temperature in the upper 60s. Southeast winds around 5 miles an hour. At 3 a.m. in Peoria, skies were partly cloudy. The temperature was 70 degrees, the dew point was 67, and the relative humidity was 90%. The wind was southeast at 5 miles an hour. The pressure was 29.99 inches and falling. Around central and western Illinois, it was clear, with a temperature of 68 at Bloomington, 64 at Moline, 66 at Lakin, 72 at Springfield, and 69 at Lincoln. It was partly cloudy, with a temperature of 68 at Macomb, and 74 at Quincy. And once again at 3 a.m. in Peoria, under partly cloudy skies, the temperature was 70. Looking elsewhere around the Midwest at 3 a.m., Chicago was partly cloudy, and 66. Indianapolis was partly cloudy, and 75. St. Louis was clear, and 78. Kansas City was mostly cloudy, and 79. Des Moines reported a thunderstorm, and 73. Milwaukee was clear, and 67. Here is a statement on the heat wave for the following counties in Illinois, Fulton and Mason. Heat advisory in effect from noon today to 7 p.m. this evening. Heat advisory in effect from noon to 7 p.m. Monday. What? Heat index values between 100 and 105. Ware, Mason, Lenard, Sangamon, Cass, Fulton, Morgan, Schuyler, and Scott counties. When, for the first heat advisory, from noon today to 7 p.m. this evening. For the second heat advisory, from noon to 7 p.m. Monday. The following impacts are expected. Hot temperatures and high humidity may cause heat illnesses. Here is a statement on the heat wave for the following county, Knox, Illinois. Heat advisory in effect from noon today to 7 p.m. this evening. What? Heat index values up to 105. Where? Knox County. When? From noon today to 7 p.m. this evening. The following impacts are expected. Hot temperatures and high humidity may cause heat illnesses. The following is a summary of watches, warnings, and advisories in effect. For the WXJ71 listening area, a heat advisory has been issued from noon until 7 p.m. for the following counties, Fulton and Mason. A heat advisory has been issued from noon Monday until 7 p.m. Monday for the following counties, Fulton and Mason. A heat advisory has been issued from noon until 7 p.m. for the following county, Knox, Illinois. The time is currently 3:40 a.m. Central Daylight Time. 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Now for the official National Weather Service forecast for Peoria and surrounding areas of central Illinois. Rest of tonight, mostly clear. Near steady temperature in the upper 60s. Southeast winds around 5 miles an hour. Sunday, mostly sunny with a slight chance of thunderstorms. A slight chance of showers in the morning, then a chance of showers in the afternoon. Humid with highs in the upper 80s. South winds 10 to 15 miles an hour with gusts up to 25 miles an hour. Chance of rain 30%. Heat index values up to 102 in the afternoon. Sunday night, partly cloudy until midnight, then becoming mostly cloudy. A chance of showers. A chance of thunderstorms until midnight, then a slight chance of thunderstorms after midnight. Humid with lows in the lower 70s. South winds 10 to 15 miles an hour with gusts up to 25 miles an hour. Chance of rain 50%. Monday, mostly sunny. Humid with highs in the upper 80s. Southwest winds 5 to 10 miles an hour with gusts up to 20 miles an hour. Heat index values up to 102 in the afternoon. Monday night, a chance of thunderstorms until midnight. Partly cloudy with a chance of showers. Humid with lows in the mid-70s. South winds 5 to 10 miles

an hour. Chance of rain 50%. Tuesday, mostly sunny. A chance of showers and thunderstorms in the morning. Highs in the upper 80s. Chance of rain 50%. Heat index values up to 105 in the afternoon. Tuesday night, partly cloudy. Showers likely with a chance of thunderstorms after midnight. Lows in the lower 70s. Chance of rain 70%. Wednesday, showers likely with a chance of thunderstorms. Highs in the mid-80s. Chance of rain 70%. Wednesday night, partly cloudy with a chance of showers. A chance of thunderstorms after midnight. Lows in the upper 60s. Chance of rain 50%. Thursday, partly sunny in the morning, then becoming mostly cloudy. A chance of showers. A chance of thunderstorms in the afternoon. Highs in the upper 70s. Chance of rain 50%. Thursday night through Saturday, mostly cloudy with a chance of showers. Lows in the lower 60s. Highs in the upper 70s. Chance of rain 50%. Again, the forecast for Peoria and surrounding areas of central Illinois for the rest of tonight, mostly clear. Near steady temperature in the upper 60s. Southeast winds around 5 miles an hour. At 3 a.m. in Peoria, skies were partly cloudy. The temperature was 70 degrees, the dew point was 67, and the relative humidity was 90%. The wind was southeast at 5 miles an hour. The pressure was 29.99 inches and falling. Around central and western Illinois, it was clear, with a temperature of 68 at Bloomington, 64 at Moline, 66 at Lakin, 72 at Springfield, and 69 at Lincoln. It was partly cloudy, with a temperature of 68 at Macomb, and 74 at Quincy. And once again at 3 a.m. in Peoria, under partly cloudy skies, the temperature was 70. Looking elsewhere around the Midwest at 3 a.m., Chicago was partly cloudy, and 66. Indianapolis was partly cloudy, and 75. St. Louis was clear, and 78. Kansas City was mostly cloudy, and 79. Des Moines reported a thunderstorm, and 73. Milwaukee was clear, and 67. Here is a statement on the heat wave for the following counties in Illinois: Fulton and Mason. Heat advisory in effect from noon today to 7 p.m. this evening. Heat advisory in effect from noon to 7 p.m. Monday. What? Heat index values between 100 and 105. Where? Mason, Menard, Sangamon, Cass, Fulton, Morgan, Schuyler, and Scott counties. When? For the first heat advisory, from noon today to 7 p.m. this evening. For the second heat advisory, from noon to 7 p.m. Monday. The following impacts are expected. Hot temperatures and high humidity may cause heat illnesses. Here is a statement on the heat wave for the following county: Knox, Illinois. Heat advisory in effect from noon today to 7 p.m. this evening. What? Heat index values up to 105. Where? Knox County. When? From noon today to 7 p.m. this evening. The following impacts are expected. Hot temperatures and high humidity may cause heat illnesses. The following is a summary of watches, warnings, and advisories in effect. For the WXJ71 listening area, a heat advisory has been issued from noon until 7 p.m. for the following counties: Fulton and Mason. A heat advisory has been issued from noon Monday until 7 p.m. Monday for the following counties: Fulton and Mason. A heat advisory has been issued from noon until 7 p.m. for the following county: Knox, Illinois. The time is currently 3:45 a.m. Central Daylight Time. 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Now for the official National Weather Service forecast for Peoria and surrounding areas of central Illinois. Rest of tonight, mostly clear. Near steady temperature in the upper 60s. Southeast winds around 5 miles an hour. Sunday, mostly sunny with a slight chance of thunderstorms. A slight chance of showers in the morning, then a chance of showers in the afternoon. Humid with highs in the upper 80s. South winds 10 to 15 miles an hour with gusts up to 25 miles an hour. Chance of rain 30%. Heat index values up to 102 in the afternoon. Sunday night, partly

cloudy until midnight, then becoming mostly cloudy. A chance of showers. A chance of thunderstorms until midnight, then a slight chance of thunderstorms after midnight. Humid with lows in the lower 70s. South winds 10 to 15 miles an hour with gusts up to 25 miles an hour. Chance of rain 50%. Monday, mostly sunny. Humid with highs in the upper 80s. Southwest winds 5 to 10 miles an hour with gusts up to 20 miles an hour. Heat index values up to 102 in the afternoon. Monday night, a chance of thunderstorms until midnight. Partly cloudy with a chance of showers. Humid with lows in the mid-70s. South winds 5 to 10 miles an hour. Chance of rain 50%. Tuesday, mostly sunny. A chance of showers and thunderstorms in the morning. Highs in the upper 80s. Chance of rain 50%. Heat index values up to 105 in the afternoon. Tuesday night, partly cloudy. Showers likely with a chance of thunderstorms after midnight. Lows in the lower 70s. Chance of rain 70%. Wednesday, showers likely with a chance of thunderstorms. Highs in the mid-80s. Chance of rain 70%. Wednesday night, partly cloudy with a chance of showers. A chance of thunderstorms after midnight. Lows in the upper 60s. Chance of rain 50%. Thursday, partly sunny in the morning, then becoming mostly cloudy. A chance of showers. A chance of thunderstorms in the afternoon. Highs in the upper 70s. Chance of rain 50%. Thursday night through Saturday, mostly cloudy with a chance of showers. Lows in the lower 60s. Highs in the upper 70s. Chance of rain 50%. Again, the forecast for Peoria and surrounding areas of central Illinois for the rest of tonight, mostly clear. Near steady temperature in the upper 60s. Southeast winds around 5 miles an hour. At 3 a.m. in Peoria, skies were partly cloudy. The temperature was 70 degrees, the dew point was 67, and the relative humidity was 90%. The wind was southeast at 5 miles an hour. The pressure was 29.99 inches and falling. Around central and western Illinois, it was clear, with a temperature of 68 at Bloomington, 64 at Moline, 66 at Lakin, 72 at Springfield, and 69 at Lincoln. It was partly cloudy, with a temperature of 68 at Macomb, and 74 at Quincy. And once again at 3 a.m. in Peoria, under partly cloudy skies, the temperature was 70. Looking elsewhere around the Midwest at 3 a.m., Chicago was partly cloudy, and 66. Indianapolis was partly cloudy, and 75. St. Louis was clear, and 78. Kansas City was mostly cloudy, and 79. Des Moines reported a thunderstorm, and 73. Milwaukee was clear, and 67. Here is a statement on the heat wave for the following counties in Illinois, Fulton and Mason. Heat advisory in effect from noon today to 7 p.m. this evening. Heat advisory in effect from noon to 7 p.m. Monday. What? Heat index values between 100 and 105. Where? Mason, Menard, Sangamon, Cass, Fulton, Morgan, Schuyler, and Scott counties. When? For the first heat advisory, from noon today to 7 p.m. this evening. For the second heat advisory, from noon to 7 p.m. Monday. The following impacts are expected. Hot temperatures and high humidity may cause heat illnesses. Here is a statement on the heat wave for the following county, Knox, Illinois. Heat advisory in effect from noon today to 7 p.m. this evening. What? Heat index values up to 105. Where? Knox County. When? From noon today to 7 p.m. this evening. The following impacts are expected. Hot temperatures and high humidity may cause heat illnesses. The following is a summary of watches, warnings, and advisories in effect. For the WXJ71 listening area, a heat advisory has been issued from noon until 7 p.m. for the following counties, Fulton and Mason. A heat advisory has been issued from noon Monday until 7 p.m. Monday for the following counties, Fulton and Mason. A heat advisory has been issued from noon until 7 p.m. for the following county, Knox, Illinois. The time is currently 3:51 a.m. Central Daylight Time.

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Now for the official National Weather Service forecast for Peoria and surrounding areas of central Illinois. Rest of tonight, mostly clear. Near steady temperature in the upper 60s. Southeast winds around 5 miles an hour. Sunday, mostly sunny with a slight chance of thunderstorms. A slight chance of showers in the morning, then a chance of showers in the afternoon. Humid with highs in the upper 80s. South winds 10 to 15 miles an hour with gusts up to 25 miles an hour. Chance of rain 30%. Heat index values up to 102 in the afternoon. Sunday night, partly cloudy until midnight, then becoming mostly cloudy. A chance of showers. A chance of thunderstorms until midnight, then a slight chance of thunderstorms after midnight. Humid with lows in the lower 70s. South winds 10 to 15 miles an hour with gusts up to 25 miles an hour. Chance of rain 50%. Monday, mostly sunny. Humid with highs in the upper 80s. Southwest winds 5 to 10 miles an hour with gusts up to 20 miles an hour. Heat index values up to 102 in the afternoon. Monday night, a chance of thunderstorms until midnight. Partly cloudy with a chance of showers. Humid with lows in the mid-70s. South winds 5 to 10 miles an hour. Chance of rain 50%. Tuesday, mostly sunny. A chance of showers and thunderstorms in the morning. Highs in the upper 80s. Chance of rain 50%. Heat index values up to 105 in the afternoon. Tuesday night, partly cloudy. Showers likely with a chance of thunderstorms after midnight. Lows in the lower 70s. Chance of rain 70%. Wednesday, showers likely with a chance of thunderstorms. Highs in the mid-80s. Chance of rain 70%. Wednesday night, partly cloudy with a chance of showers. A chance of thunderstorms after midnight. Lows in the upper 60s. Chance of rain 50%. Thursday, partly sunny in the morning, then becoming mostly cloudy. A chance of showers. A chance of thunderstorms in the afternoon. Highs in the upper 70s. Chance of rain 50%. Thursday night through Saturday, mostly cloudy with a chance of showers. Lows in the lower 60s. Highs in the upper 70s. Chance of rain 50%. Again, the forecast for Peoria and surrounding areas of central Illinois for the rest of tonight, mostly clear. Near steady temperature in the upper 60s. Southeast winds around 5 miles an hour. At 3 a.m. in Peoria, skies were partly cloudy. The temperature was 70 degrees, the dew point was 67, and the relative humidity was 90%. The wind was southeast at 5 miles an hour. The pressure was 29.99 inches and falling. Around central and western Illinois, it was clear, with a temperature of 68 at Bloomington, 64 at Moline, 66 at Lakin, 72 at Springfield, and 69 at Lincoln. It was partly cloudy, with a temperature of 68 at Macomb, and 74 at Quincy. And once again at 3 a.m. in Peoria, under partly cloudy skies, the temperature was 70. Looking elsewhere around the Midwest at 3 a.m., Chicago was partly cloudy, and 66. Indianapolis was partly cloudy, and 75. St. Louis was clear, and 78. Kansas City was mostly cloudy, and 79. Des Moines reported a thunderstorm, and 73. Milwaukee was clear, and 67. Here is a statement on the heat wave for the following counties in Illinois, Fulton and Mason. Heat advisory in effect from noon today to 7 p.m. this evening. Heat advisory in effect from noon to 7 p.m. Monday. What? Heat index values between 100 and 105. Where? Mason, Menard, Sangamon, Cass, Fulton, Morgan, Schuyler, and Scott counties. When? For the first heat advisory, from noon today to 7 p.m. this evening. For the second heat advisory, from noon to 7 p.m. Monday. The following impacts are expected. Hot temperatures and high humidity may cause heat illnesses. Here is a statement on the heat wave for the following county, Knox, Illinois. Heat advisory in effect from noon today to 7 p.m. this evening. What? Heat index values up to 100.

5. Where? Knox County. When? From noon today to 7 p.m. this evening. The following impacts are expected. Hot temperatures and high humidity may cause heat illnesses. The following is a summary of watches, warnings, and advisories in effect. For the WXJ71 listening area, a heat advisory has been issued from noon until 7 p.m. for the following counties, Fulton and Mason. A heat advisory has been issued from noon Monday until 7 p.m. Monday for the following counties, Fulton and Mason. A heat advisory has been issued from noon until 7 p.m. for the following county, Knox, Illinois. The time is currently 3:57 a.m. Central Daylight Time. 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Now for the official National Weather Service forecast for Peoria and surrounding areas of central Illinois. Rest of tonight, mostly clear. Near steady temperature in the upper 60s. Southeast winds around 5 miles an hour. Sunday, mostly sunny with a slight chance of thunderstorms. A slight chance of showers in the morning, then a chance of showers in the afternoon. Humid with highs in the upper 80s. South winds 10 to 15 miles an hour with gusts up to 25 miles an hour. Chance of rain 30%. Heat index values up to 102 in the afternoon. Sunday night, partly cloudy until midnight, then becoming mostly cloudy. A chance of showers. A chance of thunderstorms until midnight, then a slight chance of thunderstorms after midnight. Humid with lows in the lower 70s. South winds 10 to 15 miles an hour with gusts up to 25 miles an hour. Chance of rain 50%. Monday, mostly sunny. Humid with highs in the upper 80s. Southwest winds 5 to 10 miles an hour with gusts up to 20 miles an hour. Heat index values up to 102 in the afternoon. Monday night, a chance of thunderstorms until midnight. Partly cloudy with a chance of showers. Humid with lows in the mid-70s. South winds 5 to 10 miles an hour. Chance of rain 50%. Tuesday, mostly sunny. A chance of showers and thunderstorms in the morning. Highs in the upper 80s. Chance of rain 50%. Heat index values up to 105 in the afternoon. Tuesday night, partly cloudy. Showers likely with a chance of thunderstorms after midnight. Lows in the lower 70s. Chance of rain 70%. Wednesday, showers likely with a chance of thunderstorms. Highs in the mid-80s. Chance of rain 70%. Wednesday night, partly cloudy with a chance of showers. A chance of thunderstorms after midnight. Lows in the upper 60s. Chance of rain 50%. Thursday, partly sunny in the morning, then becoming mostly cloudy. A chance of showers. A chance of thunderstorms in the afternoon. Highs in the upper 70s. Chance of rain 50%. Thursday night through Saturday, mostly cloudy with a chance of showers. Lows in the lower 60s. Highs in the upper 70s. Chance of rain 50%. Again, the forecast for Peoria and surrounding areas of central Illinois for the rest of tonight, mostly clear. Near steady temperature in the upper 60s. Southeast winds around 5 miles an hour. Here is a statement on the heat wave for the following counties in Illinois, Fulton and Mason. Heat advisory in effect from noon today to 7 p.m. this evening. Heat advisory in effect from noon to 7 p.m. Monday. What? Heat index values between 100 and 105. Where? Mason, Menard, Sangamon, Cass, Fulton, Morgan, Schuyler, and Scott counties. When? For the first heat advisory, from noon today to 7 p.m. this evening. For the second heat advisory, from noon to 7 p.m. Monday. The following impacts are expected. Hot temperatures and high humidity may cause heat illnesses. Here is a statement on the heat wave for the following county, Knox, Illinois. Heat advisory in effect from noon today to 7 p.m. this evening. What? Heat index values up to 105. Where? Knox County. When? From noon today to 7 p.m. this evening. The following impacts are expected. Hot temperatures and high humidity may cause heat illnesses. The following is a summary of watches, warnings, and advisories in effect. For the WXJ71

listening area. A heat advisory has been issued from noon until 7 p.m. for the following counties, Fulton and Mason. A heat advisory has been issued from noon Monday until 7 p.m. Monday for the following counties, Fulton and Mason. A heat advisory has been issued from noon until 7 p.m. for the following county, Knox, Illinois. The time is currently 4:02 a.m. Central Daylight Time. 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Now for the official National Weather Service forecast for Peoria and surrounding areas of central Illinois. Rest of tonight, mostly clear. Near steady temperature in the upper 60s. Southeast winds around 5 miles an hour. Sunday, mostly sunny with a slight chance of thunderstorms. A slight chance of showers in the morning, then a chance of showers in the afternoon. Humid with highs in the upper 80s. South winds 10 to 15 miles an hour with gusts up to 25 miles an hour. Chance of rain 30%. Heat index values up to 102 in the afternoon. Sunday night, partly cloudy until midnight, then becoming mostly cloudy. A chance of showers. A chance of thunderstorms until midnight, then a slight chance of thunderstorms after midnight. Humid with lows in the lower 70s. South winds 10 to 15 miles an hour with gusts up to 25 miles an hour. Chance of rain 50%. Monday, mostly sunny. Humid with highs in the upper 80s. Southwest winds 5 to 10 miles an hour with gusts up to 20 miles an hour. Heat index values up to 102 in the afternoon. Monday night, a chance of thunderstorms until midnight. Partly cloudy with a chance of showers. Humid with lows in the mid-70s. South winds 5 to 10 miles an hour. Chance of rain 50%. Tuesday, mostly sunny. A chance of showers and thunderstorms in the morning. Highs in the upper 80s. Chance of rain 50%. Heat index values up to 105 in the afternoon. Tuesday night, partly cloudy. Showers likely with a chance of thunderstorms after midnight. Lows in the lower 70s. Chance of rain 70%. Wednesday, showers likely with a chance of thunderstorms. Highs in the mid-80s. Chance of rain 70%. Wednesday night, partly cloudy with a chance of showers. A chance of thunderstorms after midnight. Lows in the upper 60s. Chance of rain 50%. Thursday, partly sunny in the morning, then becoming mostly cloudy. A chance of showers. A chance of thunderstorms in the afternoon. Highs in the upper 70s. Chance of rain 50%. Thursday night through Saturday, mostly cloudy with a chance of showers. Lows in the lower 60s. Highs in the upper 70s. Chance of rain 50%. Again, the forecast for Peoria and surrounding areas of central Illinois for the rest of tonight, mostly clear. Near steady temperature in the upper 60s. Southeast winds around 5 miles an hour. At 4 a.m. in Peoria, skies were partly cloudy. The temperature was 70 degrees, the dew point was 67, and the relative humidity was 90%. The wind was calm. The pressure was 30.00 inches and rising. Around central and western Illinois, skies ranged from clear to partly cloudy. It was 69 at Bloomington, 65 at Moline, 67 at Galesburg, 65 at Lakin, and 66 at Macomb. Quincy reported 73, Springfield reported 71, Lincoln reported 69, and Pontiac reported 64. And once again at 4 a.m. in Peoria, under partly cloudy skies, the temperature was 70. Here is a statement on the heat wave for the following counties in Illinois, Fulton and Mason. Heat advisory in effect from noon today to 7 p.m. this evening. Heat advisory in effect from noon to 7 p.m. Monday. What? Heat index values between 100 and 105. Where? Mason, Menard, Sangamon, Cass, Fulton, Morgan, Schuyler, and Scott counties. When? For the first heat advisory, from noon today to 7 p.m. this evening. For the second heat advisory, from noon to 7 p.m. Monday. The following impacts are expected. Hot temperatures and high humidity may cause heat illnesses. Here is a statement on the heat wave for the following county, Knox, Illinois. Heat advisory in effect from noon

at 8 to 7 p.m. this evening. What? Heat index values up to 105. Where? Knox County. When? From noon today to 7 p.m. this evening. The following impacts are expected. Hot temperatures and high humidity may cause heat illnesses. The following is a summary of watches, warnings, and advisories in effect. For the WXJ71 listening area, a heat advisory has been issued from noon until 7 p.m. for the following counties, Fulton and Mason. A heat advisory has been issued from noon Monday until 7 p.m. Monday for the following counties, Fulton and Mason. A heat advisory has been issued from noon until 7 p.m. for the following county, Knox, Illinois. The time is currently 4:07 a.m. Central Daylight Time. 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Now for the official National Weather Service forecast for Peoria and surrounding areas of central Illinois. Rest of tonight, mostly clear. Near steady temperature in the upper 60s. Southeast winds around 5 miles an hour. Sunday, mostly sunny with a slight chance of thunderstorms. A slight chance of showers in the morning, then a chance of showers in the afternoon. Humid with highs in the upper 80s. South winds 10 to 15 miles an hour with gusts up to 25 miles an hour. Chance of rain 30%. Heat index values up to 102 in the afternoon. Sunday night, partly cloudy until midnight, then becoming mostly cloudy. A chance of showers. A chance of thunderstorms until midnight, then a slight chance of thunderstorms after midnight. Humid with lows in the lower 70s. South winds 10 to 15 miles an hour with gusts up to 25 miles an hour. Chance of rain 50%. Monday, mostly sunny. Humid with highs in the upper 80s. Southwest winds 5 to 10 miles an hour with gusts up to 20 miles an hour. Heat index values up to 102 in the afternoon. Monday night, a chance of thunderstorms until midnight. Partly cloudy with a chance of showers. Humid with lows in the mid-70s. South winds 5 to 10 miles an hour. Chance of rain 50%. Tuesday, mostly sunny. A chance of showers and thunderstorms in the morning. Highs in the upper 80s. Chance of rain 50%. Heat index values up to 105 in the afternoon. Tuesday night, partly cloudy. Showers likely with a chance of thunderstorms after midnight. Lows in the lower 70s. Chance of rain 70%. Wednesday, showers likely with a chance of thunderstorms. Highs in the mid-80s. Chance of rain 70%. Wednesday night, partly cloudy with a chance of showers. A chance of thunderstorms after midnight. Lows in the upper 60s. Chance of rain 50%. Thursday, partly sunny in the morning, then becoming mostly cloudy. A chance of showers. A chance of thunderstorms in the afternoon. Highs in the upper 70s. Chance of rain 50%. Thursday night through Saturday, mostly cloudy with a chance of showers. Lows in the lower 60s. Highs in the upper 70s. Chance of rain 50%. Again, the forecast for Peoria and surrounding areas of central Illinois for the rest of tonight, mostly clear. Near steady temperature in the upper 60s. Southeast winds around 5 miles an hour. At 4 a.m. in Peoria, skies were partly cloudy. The temperature was 70 degrees, the dew point was 67, and the relative humidity was 90%. The wind was calm. The pressure was 30.00 inches and rising. Around central and western Illinois, skies ranged from clear to partly cloudy. It was 69 at Bloomington, 65 at Moline, 67 at Galesburg, 65 at Lakin, and 66 at Macomb. Quincy reported 73, Springfield reported 71, Lincoln reported 69, and Pontiac reported 64. And once again at 4 a.m. in Peoria, under partly cloudy skies, the temperature was 70. At 4 a.m. in Peoria, skies were clear. The temperature was 70 degrees, the dew point was 67, and the relative humidity was 90%. The wind was calm. The pressure was 30.00 inches and rising. Around central and western Illinois, skies ranged from clear to partly cloudy. It was 69 at Bloomington, 65 at Moline,

67 at Galesburg, 65 at Lakin, and 66 at Macomb. Quincy reported 73, Springfield reported 71, Lincoln reported 69, and Pontiac reported 64. And once again at 4 a.m. in Peoria, under clear skies, the temperature was 70. Looking elsewhere around the Midwest at 4 a.m., Chicago was partly cloudy, and 67. Indianapolis was mostly cloudy, and 74. St. Louis was partly cloudy, and 77. Kansas City was mostly cloudy, and 78. Des Moines reported thunder, and 76. Milwaukee was clear, and 66. Here is a statement on the heat wave for the following counties in Illinois, Fulton and Mason. Heat advisory in effect from noon today to 7 p.m. this evening. Heat advisory in effect from noon to 7 p.m. Monday. What? Heat index values between 100 and 105. Where? Mason, Menard, Sangamon, Cass, Fulton, Morgan, Schuyler, and Scott counties. When? For the first heat advisory, from noon today to 7 p.m. this evening. For the second heat advisory, from noon to 7 p.m. Monday. The following impacts are expected. Hot temperatures and high humidity may cause heat illnesses. 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Here is a statement on the heat wave for the following county: Knox, Illinois. Heat advisory in effect from noon today to 7 p.m. this evening. What? Heat index values up to 105. Where? Knox County. When? From noon today to 7 p.m. this evening. The following impacts are expected. Hot temperatures and high humidity may cause heat illnesses. The following is a summary of watches, warnings, and advisories in effect. For the WXJ71 listening area, a heat advisory has been issued from noon until 7 p.m. for the following counties, Fulton and Mason. A heat advisory has been issued from noon Monday until 7 p.m. Monday for the following counties, Fulton and Mason. A heat advisory has been issued from noon until 7 p.m. for the following county, Knox, Illinois. The time is currently 4:14 a.m. Central Daylight Time. 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Now for the official National Weather Service forecast for Peoria and surrounding areas of central Illinois. Rest of tonight, mostly clear. Near steady temperature in the upper 60s. Southeast winds around 5 miles an hour. Sunday, mostly sunny with a slight chance of thunderstorms. A slight chance of showers in the morning, then a chance of showers in the afternoon. Humid with highs in the upper 80s. South winds 10 to 15 miles an hour with gusts up to 25 miles an hour. Chance of rain 30%. Heat index values up to 102 in the afternoon. Sunday night, partly cloudy until midnight, then becoming mostly cloudy. A chance of showers. A chance of thunderstorms until midnight, then a slight chance of thunderstorms after midnight. Humid with lows in the lower 70s. South winds 10 to 15 miles an hour with gusts up to 25 miles an hour. Chance of rain 50%. Monday, mostly sunny. Humid with highs in the upper 80s. Southwest winds 5 to 10 miles an hour with gusts up to 20 miles an hour. Heat index values up to 102 in the afternoon. Monday night, a chance of thunderstorms until midnight. Partly cloudy with a chance of showers. Humid with lows in the mid-70s. South winds 5 to 10 miles an hour. Chance of rain 50%. Tuesday, mostly sunny. A chance of showers and thunderstorms in the morning. Highs in the upper 80s. Chance of rain 50%. Heat index values up to 105 in the afternoon. Tuesday night, partly cloudy. Showers likely with a chance of thunderstorms after midnight. Lows in the lower 70s.

chance of rain 70%. Wednesday, showers likely with a chance of thunderstorms. Highs in the mid-80s. Chance of rain 70%. Wednesday night, partly cloudy with a chance of showers. A chance of thunderstorms after midnight. Lows in the upper 60s. Chance of rain 50%. Thursday, partly sunny in the morning, then becoming mostly cloudy. A chance of showers. A chance of thunderstorms in the afternoon. Highs in the upper 70s. Chance of rain 50%. Thursday night through Saturday, mostly cloudy with a chance of showers. Lows in the lower 60s. Highs in the upper 70s. Chance of rain 50%. Again, the forecast for Peoria and surrounding areas of central Illinois for the rest of tonight, mostly clear. Near steady temperature in the upper 60s. Southeast winds around 5 miles an hour. At 4 a.m. in Peoria, skies were clear. The temperature was 70 degrees, the dew point was 67, and the relative humidity was 90%. The wind was calm. The pressure was 30.00 inches and rising. Around central and western Illinois, skies ranged from clear to partly cloudy. It was 69 at Bloomington, 65 at Moline, 67 at Galesburg, 65 at Lakin, and 66 at Macomb. Quincy reported 73, Springfield reported 71, Lincoln reported 69, and Pontiac reported 64. And once again at 4 a.m. in Peoria, under clear skies, the temperature was 70. Looking elsewhere around the Midwest at 4 a.m., Chicago was partly cloudy, and 67. Indianapolis was mostly cloudy, and 74. St. Louis was partly cloudy, and 77. Kansas City was mostly cloudy, and 78. Des Moines reported thunder, and 76. Milwaukee was clear, and 66. Here is a statement on the heat wave for the following counties in Illinois, Fulton and Mason. Heat advisory in effect from noon today to 7 p.m. this evening. Heat advisory in effect from noon to 7 p.m. Monday. What? Heat index values between 100 and 105. Where? Mason, Menard, Sangamon, Cass, Fulton, Morgan, Schuyler, and Scott counties. When? For the first heat advisory, from noon today to 7 p.m. this evening. For the second heat advisory, from noon to 7 p.m. Monday. The following impacts are expected. Hot temperatures and high humidity may cause heat illnesses. Here is a statement on the heat wave for the following county, Knox, Illinois. Heat advisory in effect from noon today to 7 p.m. this evening. What? Heat index values up to 105. Where? Knox County. When? From noon today to 7 p.m. this evening. The following impacts are expected. Hot temperatures and high humidity may cause heat illnesses. The following is a summary of watches, warnings, and advisories in effect. For the WXJ71 listening area, a heat advisory has been issued from noon until 7 p.m. for the following counties, Fulton and Mason. A heat advisory has been issued from noon Monday until 7 p.m. Monday for the following counties, Fulton and Mason. A heat advisory has been issued from noon until 7 p.m. for the following county, Knox, Illinois. The time is currently 4:20 a.m. Central Daylight Time. 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Now for the official National Weather Service forecast for Peoria and surrounding areas of central Illinois. Rest of tonight, mostly clear. Near steady temperature in the upper 60s. Southeast winds around 5 miles an hour. Sunday, mostly sunny with a slight chance of thunderstorms. A slight chance of showers in the morning, then a chance of showers in the afternoon. Humid with highs in the upper 80s. South winds 10 to 15 miles an hour with gusts up to 25 miles an hour. Chance of rain 30%. Heat index values up to 102 in the afternoon. Sunday night, partly cloudy until midnight, then becoming mostly cloudy. A chance of showers. A chance of thunderstorms until midnight, then a slight chance of thunderstorms after midnight. Humid with lows in the lower 70s. South winds 10 to 15 miles an hour with gusts up to 25 miles an hour. Chance of rain 50%. Monday, mostly sunny.
Humid with highs in the upper 80s. Southwest winds 5 to 10 miles an hour with gusts up to 20 miles an hour. Heat index values up to 102 in the afternoon. Monday night, a chance of thunderstorms until midnight. Partly cloudy with a chance of showers. Humid with lows in the mid-70s. South winds 5 to 10 miles an hour. Chance of rain 50%. Tuesday, mostly sunny. A chance of showers and thunderstorms in the morning. Highs in the upper 80s. Chance of rain 50%. Heat index values up to 105 in the afternoon. Tuesday night, partly cloudy. Showers likely with a chance of thunderstorms after midnight. Lows in the lower 70s. Chance of rain 70%. Wednesday, showers likely with a chance of thunderstorms. Highs in the mid-80s. Chance of rain 70%. Wednesday night, partly cloudy with a chance of showers. A chance of thunderstorms after midnight. Lows in the upper 60s. Chance of rain 50%. Thursday, partly sunny in the morning, then becoming mostly cloudy. A chance of showers. A chance of thunderstorms in the afternoon. Highs in the upper 70s. Chance of rain 50%. Thursday night through Saturday, mostly cloudy with a chance of showers. Lows in the lower 60s. Highs in the upper 70s. Chance of rain 50%. Again, the forecast for Peoria and surrounding areas of central Illinois for the rest of tonight, mostly clear. Near steady temperature in the upper 60s. Southeast winds around 5 miles an hour. At 4 a.m. in Peoria, skies were partly cloudy. The temperature was 70 degrees, the dew point was 67, and the relative humidity was 90%. The wind was calm. The pressure was 30.00 inches and rising. Around central and western Illinois, it was clear, with a temperature of 69 at Bloomington, 65 at Lakin, and 64 at Pontiac. It was partly cloudy, with a temperature of 67 at Galesburg, 67 at Macomb, 73 at Quincy, 71 at Springfield, and 68 at Lincoln. At Moline, it was mostly cloudy, with a temperature of 65. And once again at 4 a.m. in Peoria, under partly cloudy skies, the temperature was 70. Looking elsewhere around the Midwest at 4 a.m., Chicago was partly cloudy, and 67. Indianapolis was mostly cloudy, and 74. St. Louis was partly cloudy, and 77. Kansas City was mostly cloudy, and 78. Des Moines reported thunder, and 76. Milwaukee was clear, and 66. Here is a statement on the heat wave for the following counties in Illinois, Fulton and Mason. Heat advisory in effect from noon today to 7 p.m. this evening. Heat advisory in effect from noon to 7 p.m. Monday. What? Heat index values between 100 and 105. Where? Mason, Menard, Sangamon, Cass, Fulton, Morgan, Schuyler, and Scott counties. When? For the first heat advisory, from noon today to 7 p.m. this evening. For the second heat advisory, from noon to 7 p.m. Monday. The following impacts are expected. Hot temperatures and high humidity may cause heat illnesses. Here is a statement on the heat wave for the following county, Knox, Illinois. Heat advisory in effect from noon today to 7 p.m. this evening. What? Heat index values up to 105. Where? Knox County. When? From noon today to 7 p.m. this evening. The following impacts are expected. Hot temperatures and high humidity may cause heat illnesses. The following is a summary of watches, warnings, and advisories in effect. For the WXJ71 listening area, a heat advisory has been issued from noon until 7 p.m. for the following counties, Fulton and Mason. A heat advisory has been issued from noon Monday until 7 p.m. Monday for the following counties, Fulton and Mason. A heat advisory has been issued from noon until 7 p.m. for the following county, Knox, Illinois. The time is currently 4:26 a.m. Central Daylight Time. 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Now for the official National Weather Service forecast for Peoria and surrounding areas of central Illinois. Rest of tonight, mostly clear. Near steady temperature in the upper 60s.

southeast winds around 5 miles an hour. Sunday, mostly sunny with a slight chance of thunderstorms. A slight chance of showers in the morning, then a chance of showers in the afternoon. Humid with highs in the upper 80s. South winds 10 to 15 miles an hour with gusts up to 25 miles an hour. Chance of rain 30%. Heat index values up to 102 in the afternoon. Sunday night, partly cloudy until midnight, then becoming mostly cloudy. A chance of showers. A chance of thunderstorms until midnight, then a slight chance of thunderstorms after midnight. Humid with lows in the lower 70s. South winds 10 to 15 miles an hour with gusts up to 25 miles an hour. Chance of rain 50%. Monday, mostly sunny. Humid with highs in the upper 80s. Southwest winds 5 to 10 miles an hour with gusts up to 20 miles an hour. Heat index values up to 102 in the afternoon. Monday night, a chance of thunderstorms until midnight. Partly cloudy with a chance of showers. Humid with lows in the mid-70s. South winds 5 to 10 miles an hour. Chance of rain 50%. Tuesday, mostly sunny. A chance of showers and thunderstorms in the morning. Highs in the upper 80s. Chance of rain 50%. Heat index values up to 105 in the afternoon. Tuesday night, partly cloudy. Showers likely with a chance of thunderstorms after midnight. Lows in the lower 70s. Chance of rain 70%. Wednesday, showers likely with a chance of thunderstorms. Highs in the mid-80s. Chance of rain 70%. Wednesday night, partly cloudy with a chance of showers. A chance of thunderstorms after midnight. Lows in the upper 60s. Chance of rain 50%. Thursday, partly sunny in the morning, then becoming mostly cloudy. A chance of showers. A chance of thunderstorms in the afternoon. Highs in the upper 70s. Chance of rain 50%. Thursday night through Saturday, mostly cloudy with a chance of showers. Lows in the lower 60s. Highs in the upper 70s. Chance of rain 50%. Again, the forecast for Peoria and surrounding areas of central Illinois for the rest of tonight, mostly clear. Near steady temperature in the upper 60s. Southeast winds around 5 miles an hour. At 4 a.m. in Peoria, skies were partly cloudy. The temperature was 70 degrees, the dew point was 67, and the relative humidity was 90%. The wind was calm. The pressure was 30.00 inches and rising. Around central and western Illinois, it was clear, with a temperature of 69 at Bloomington, 65 at Lakin, and 64 at Pontiac. It was partly cloudy, with a temperature of 67 at Galesburg, 67 at Macomb, 73 at Quincy, 71 at Springfield, and 68 at Lincoln. At Moline, it was mostly cloudy, with a temperature of 65. And once again at 4 a.m. in Peoria, under partly cloudy skies, the temperature was 70. Looking elsewhere around the Midwest at 4 a.m., Chicago was partly cloudy, and 67. Indianapolis was mostly cloudy, and 74. St. Louis was partly cloudy, and 77. Kansas City was mostly cloudy, and 78. Des Moines reported thunder, and 76. Milwaukee was clear, and 66. Here is a statement on the heat wave for the following counties in Illinois, Fulton and Mason. Heat advisory in effect from noon today to 7 p.m. this evening. Heat advisory in effect from noon to 7 p.m. Monday. What? Heat index values between 100 and 105. Where? Mason, Menard, Sangamon, Cass, Fulton, Morgan, Schuyler, and Scott counties. When? For the first heat advisory, from noon today to 7 p.m. this evening. For the second heat advisory, from noon to 7 p.m. Monday. The following impacts are expected. Hot temperatures and high humidity may cause heat illnesses. Here is a statement on the heat wave for the following county, Knox, Illinois. Heat advisory in effect from noon today to 7 p.m. this evening. What? Heat index values up to 105. Where? Knox County. When? From noon today to 7 p.m. this evening. The following impacts are expected. Hot temperatures and high humidity may cause heat illnesses. The following

The summary of watches, warnings and advisories in effect. For the WXJ71 listening area, a heat advisory has been issued from noon until 7 p.m. for the following counties, Fulton and Mason. A heat advisory has been issued from noon Monday until 7 p.m. Monday for the following counties, Fulton and Mason. A heat advisory has been issued from noon until 7 p.m. for the following county, Knox, Illinois. The time is currently 4:32 a.m. Central Daylight Time. 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Now for the official National Weather Service forecast for Peoria and surrounding areas of central Illinois. Rest of tonight, mostly clear. Near steady temperature in the upper 60s. Southeast winds around 5 miles an hour. Sunday, mostly sunny with a slight chance of thunderstorms. A slight chance of showers in the morning, then a chance of showers in the afternoon. Humid with highs in the upper 80s. South winds 10 to 15 miles an hour with gusts up to 25 miles an hour. Chance of rain 30%. Heat index values up to 102 in the afternoon. Sunday night, partly cloudy until midnight, then becoming mostly cloudy. A chance of showers, 102 in the afternoon. Sunday night, partly cloudy until midnight, then becoming mostly cloudy. A chance of showers. A chance of thunderstorms until midnight, then a slight chance of thunderstorms after midnight. Humid with lows in the lower 70s. South winds 10 to 15 miles an hour with gusts up to 25 miles an hour. Chance of rain 50%. Monday, mostly sunny. Humid with highs in the upper 80s. Southwest winds 5 to 10 miles an hour with gusts up to 20 miles an hour. Heat index values up to 102 in the afternoon. Monday night, a chance of thunderstorms until midnight. Partly cloudy with a chance of showers. Humid with lows in the mid-70s. South winds 5 to 10 miles an hour. Chance of rain 50%. Tuesday, mostly sunny. A chance of showers and thunderstorms in the morning. Highs in the upper 80s. Chance of rain 50%. Heat index values up to 105 in the afternoon. Tuesday night, partly cloudy. Showers likely with a chance of thunderstorms after midnight. Lows in the lower 70s. Chance of rain 70%. Wednesday, showers likely with a chance of thunderstorms. Highs in the mid-80s. Chance of rain 70%. Wednesday night, partly cloudy with a chance of showers. A chance of thunderstorms after midnight. Lows in the upper 60s. Chance of rain 50%. Thursday, partly sunny in the morning, then becoming mostly cloudy. A chance of showers. A chance of thunderstorms in the afternoon. Highs in the upper 70s. Chance of rain 50%. Thursday night through Saturday, mostly cloudy with a chance of showers. Lows in the lower 60s. Highs in the upper 70s. Chance of rain 50%. Again, the forecast for Peoria and surrounding areas of central Illinois for the rest of tonight, mostly clear. Near steady temperature in the upper 60s. Southeast winds around 5 miles an hour. At 4 a.m. in Peoria, skies were partly cloudy. The temperature was 70 degrees, the dew point was 67, and the relative humidity was 90%. The wind was calm. The pressure was 30.00 inches and rising. Around central and western Illinois, it was clear, with a temperature of 69 at Bloomington, 65 at Lakin, and 64 at Pontiac. It was partly cloudy, with a temperature of 67 at Galesburg, 67 at Macomb, 73 at Quincy, 71 at Springfield, and 68 at Lincoln. At Moline, it was mostly cloudy, with a temperature of 65. And once again at 4 a.m. in Peoria, under partly cloudy skies, the temperature was 70. Looking elsewhere around the Midwest at 4 a.m., Chicago was partly cloudy, and 67. Indianapolis was mostly cloudy, and 74. St. Louis was partly cloudy, and 77. Kansas City was mostly cloudy, and 78. Des Moines reported thunder, and 76. Milwaukee was clear, and 66. Here is a statement on the heat wave for the following counties in Illinois, Fulton and Mason. Heat advice.

Warnings, warnings and advisories in effect. For the WXJ71 listening area, a heat advisory has been issued from noon until 7 p.m. for the following counties, Fulton and Mason. A heat advisory has been issued from noon Monday until 7 p.m. Monday for the following counties, Fulton and Mason. A heat advisory has been issued from noon until 7 p.m. for the following county, Knox, Illinois. The time is currently 4:38 a.m. Central Daylight Time. 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Now for the official National Weather Service forecast for Peoria and surrounding areas of central Illinois. Rest of tonight, mostly clear. Near steady temperature in the upper 60s. Southeast winds around 5 miles an hour. Sunday, mostly sunny with a slight chance of thunderstorms. A slight chance of showers in the morning, then a chance of showers in the afternoon. Humid with highs in the upper 80s. South winds 10 to 15 miles an hour with gusts up to 25 miles an hour. Chance of rain 30%. Heat index values up to 102 in the afternoon. Sunday night, partly cloudy until midnight, then becoming mostly cloudy. A chance of showers. A chance of thunderstorms until midnight, then a slight chance of thunderstorms after midnight. Humid with lows in the lower 70s. South winds 10 to 15 miles an hour with gusts up to 25 miles an hour. Chance of rain 50%. Monday, mostly sunny. Humid with highs in the upper 80s. Southwest winds 5 to 10 miles an hour with gusts up to 20 miles an hour. Heat index values up to 102 in the afternoon. Monday night, a chance of thunderstorms until midnight. Partly cloudy with a chance of showers. Humid with lows in the mid-70s. South winds 5 to 10 miles an hour. Chance of rain 50%. Tuesday, mostly sunny. A chance of showers and thunderstorms in the morning. Highs in the upper 80s. Chance of rain 50%. Heat index values up to 105 in the afternoon. Tuesday night, partly cloudy. Showers likely with a chance of thunderstorms after midnight. Lows in the lower 70s. Chance of rain 70%. Wednesday, showers likely with a chance of thunderstorms. Highs in the mid-80s. Chance of rain 70%. Wednesday night, partly cloudy with a chance of showers. A chance of thunderstorms after midnight. Lows in the upper 60s. Chance of rain 50%. Thursday, partly sunny in the morning, then becoming mostly cloudy. A chance of showers. A chance of thunderstorms in the afternoon. Highs in the upper 70s. Chance of rain 50%. Thursday night through Saturday, mostly cloudy with a chance of showers. Lows in the lower 60s. Highs in the upper 70s. Chance of rain 50%. Again, the forecast for Peoria and surrounding areas of central Illinois for the rest of tonight, mostly clear. Near steady temperature in the upper 60s. Southeast winds around 5 miles an hour. At 4 a.m. in Peoria, skies were partly cloudy. The temperature was 70 degrees, the dew point was 67, and the relative humidity was 90%. The wind was calm. The pressure was 30.00 inches and rising. Around central and western Illinois, it was clear, with a temperature of 69 at Bloomington, 65 at Lakin, and 64 at Pontiac. It was partly cloudy, with a temperature of 67 at Galesburg, 67 at Macomb, 73 at Quincy, 71 at Springfield, and 68 at Lincoln. At Moline, it was mostly cloudy, with a temperature of 65. And once again at 4 a.m. in Peoria, under partly cloudy skies, the temperature was 70. Looking elsewhere around the Midwest at 4 a.m., Chicago was partly cloudy, and 67. Indianapolis was mostly cloudy, and 74. St. Louis was partly cloudy, and 77. Kansas City was mostly cloudy, and 78. Des Moines reported thunder, and 76. Milwaukee was clear, and 66. Here is a statement on the heat wave for the following counties in Illinois, Fulton and Mason. Heat advisory in effect from noon today to 7 p.m. this evening. Heat advisory in effect from noon to 7 p.m. Monday. What? Heat index values between 100 and 100.

105. Ware, Mason, Menard, Sangamon, Cass, Fulton, Morgan, Schuyler, and Scott counties. When, for the first heat advisory, from noon today to 7 p.m. this evening. For the second heat advisory, from noon to 7 p.m. Monday. The following impacts are expected. Hot temperatures and high humidity may cause heat illnesses. Here is a statement on the heat wave for the following county, Knox, Illinois. Heat advisory in effect from noon today to 7 p.m. this evening. What? Heat index values up to 105. Where? Knox County. When? From noon today to 7 p.m. this evening. The following impacts are expected. Hot temperatures and high humidity may cause heat illnesses. The following is a summary of watches, warnings, and advisories in effect. For the WXJ71 listening area, a heat advisory has been issued from noon until 7 p.m. for the following counties, Fulton and Mason. A heat advisory has been issued from noon Monday until 7 p.m. Monday for the following counties, Fulton and Mason. A heat advisory has been issued from noon until 7 p.m. for the following county, Knox, Illinois. The time is currently 4:44 a.m. Central Daylight Time. 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Now for the official National Weather Service forecast for Peoria and surrounding areas of central Illinois. Rest of tonight, mostly clear. Near steady temperature in the upper 60s. Southeast winds around 5 miles an hour. Sunday, mostly sunny with a slight chance of thunderstorms. A slight chance of showers in the morning, then a chance of showers in the afternoon. Humid with highs in the upper 80s. South winds 10 to 15 miles an hour with gusts up to 25 miles an hour. Chance of rain 30%. Heat index values up to 102 in the afternoon. Sunday night, partly cloudy until midnight, then becoming mostly cloudy. A chance of showers. A chance of thunderstorms until midnight, then a slight chance of thunderstorms after midnight. Humid with lows in the lower 70s. South winds 10 to 15 miles an hour with gusts up to 25 miles an hour. Chance of rain 50%. Monday, mostly sunny. Humid with highs in the upper 80s. Southwest winds 5 to 10 miles an hour with gusts up to 20 miles an hour. Heat index values up to 102 in the afternoon. Monday night, a chance of thunderstorms until midnight. Partly cloudy with a chance of showers. Humid with lows in the mid-70s. South winds 5 to 10 miles an hour. Chance of rain 50%. Tuesday, mostly sunny. A chance of showers and thunderstorms in the morning. Highs in the upper 80s. Chance of rain 50%. Heat index values up to 105 in the afternoon. Tuesday night, partly cloudy. Showers likely with a chance of thunderstorms after midnight. Lows in the lower 70s. Chance of rain 70%. Wednesday, showers likely with a chance of thunderstorms. Highs in the mid-80s. Chance of rain 70%. Wednesday night, partly cloudy with a chance of showers. A chance of thunderstorms after midnight. Lows in the upper 60s. Chance of rain 50%. Thursday, partly sunny in the morning, then becoming mostly cloudy. A chance of showers. A chance of thunderstorms in the afternoon. Highs in the upper 70s. Chance of rain 50%. Thursday night through Saturday, mostly cloudy with a chance of showers. Lows in the lower 60s. Highs in the upper 70s. Chance of rain 50%. Again, the forecast for Peoria and surrounding areas of central Illinois for the rest of tonight, mostly clear. Near steady temperature in the upper 60s. Southeast winds around 5 miles an hour. At 4 a.m. in Peoria, skies were partly cloudy. The temperature was 70 degrees, the dew point was 67, and the relative humidity was 90%. The wind was calm. The pressure was 30.00 inches and rising. Around central and western Illinois, it was clear, with a temperature of 69 at Bloomington, 65 at Lakin, and 64 at Pontiac. It was partly cloudy, with a temperature of 67 at Galesburg, 67 at Macomb, 73 at Quincy, 71 at Springfield, and 68 at Lincoln. At Moline, it

was mostly cloudy, with a temperature of 65. And once again at 4 a.m. in Peoria, under partly cloudy skies, the temperature was 70. Looking elsewhere around the Midwest at 4 a.m., Chicago was partly cloudy, and 67. Indianapolis was mostly cloudy, and 74. St. Louis was partly cloudy, and 77. Kansas City was mostly cloudy, and 78. Des Moines reported thunder, and 76. Milwaukee was clear, and 66. Here is a statement on the heat wave for the following counties in Illinois, Fulton and Mason. Heat advisory in effect from noon today to 7 p.m. this evening. Heat advisory in effect from noon to 7 p.m. Monday. What? Heat index values between 100 and 105. Where? Mason, Menard, Sangamon, Cass, Fulton, Morgan, Schuyler, and Scott counties. When? For the first heat advisory, from noon today to 7 p.m. this evening. For the second heat advisory, from noon to 7 p.m. Monday. The following impacts are expected. Hot temperatures and high humidity may cause heat illnesses. Here is a statement on the heat wave for the following county, Knox, Illinois. Heat advisory in effect from noon today to 7 p.m. this evening. What? Heat index values up to 105. Where? Knox County. When? From noon today to 7 p.m. this evening. The following impacts are expected. Hot temperatures and high humidity may cause heat illnesses. The following is a summary of watches, warnings, and advisories in effect. For the WXJ 71 listening area, a heat advisory has been issued from noon until 7 p.m. for the following counties, Fulton and Mason. A heat advisory has been issued from noon Monday until 7 p.m. Monday for the following counties, Fulton and Mason. A heat advisory has been issued from noon until 7 p.m. for the following county, Knox, Illinois. The time is currently 4:49 a.m. Central Daylight Time. 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Now for the official National Weather Service forecast for Peoria and surrounding areas of central Illinois. Rest of tonight, mostly clear. Near steady temperature in the upper 60s. Southeast winds around 5 miles an hour. Sunday, mostly sunny with a slight chance of thunderstorms. A slight chance of showers in the morning, then a chance of showers in the afternoon. Humid with highs in the upper 80s. South winds 10 to 15 miles an hour with gusts up to 25 miles an hour. Chance of rain 30%. Heat index values up to 102 in the afternoon. Sunday night, partly cloudy until midnight, then becoming mostly cloudy. A chance of showers. A chance of thunderstorms until midnight, then a slight chance of thunderstorms after midnight. Humid with lows in the lower 70s. South winds 10 to 15 miles an hour with gusts up to 25 miles an hour. Chance of rain 50%. Monday, mostly sunny. Humid with highs in the upper 80s. Southwest winds 5 to 10 miles an hour with gusts up to 20 miles an hour. Heat index values up to 102 in the afternoon. Monday night, a chance of thunderstorms until midnight. Partly cloudy with a chance of showers. Humid with lows in the mid-70s. South winds 5 to 10 miles an hour. Chance of rain 50%. Tuesday, mostly sunny. A chance of showers and thunderstorms in the morning. Highs in the upper 80s. Chance of rain 50%. Heat index values up to 105 in the afternoon. Tuesday night, partly cloudy. Showers likely with a chance of thunderstorms after midnight. Lows in the lower 70s. Chance of rain 70%. Wednesday, showers likely with a chance of thunderstorms. Highs in the mid-80s. Chance of rain 70%. Wednesday night, partly cloudy with a chance of showers. A chance of thunderstorms after midnight. Lows in the upper 60s. Chance of rain 50%. Thursday, partly sunny in the morning, then becoming mostly cloudy. A chance of showers. A chance of thunderstorms in the afternoon. Highs in the upper 70s. Chance of rain 50%. Thursday night through Saturday, mostly cloudy with a chance of showers. Lows in the lower 60s. Highs in the upper 70s. Chance of rain 50%.

50%. Again, the forecast for Peoria and surrounding areas of central Illinois for the rest of tonight, mostly clear. Near steady temperature in the upper 60s. Southeast winds around 5 miles an hour. At 4 a.m. in Peoria, skies were partly cloudy. The temperature was 70 degrees, the dew point was 67, and the relative humidity was 90%. The wind was calm. The pressure was 30.00 inches and rising. Around central and western Illinois, it was clear, with a temperature of 69 at Bloomington, 65 at Lakin, and 64 at Pontiac. It was partly cloudy, with a temperature of 67 at Galesburg, 67 at Macomb, 73 at Quincy, 71 at Springfield, and 68 at Lincoln. At Moline, it was mostly cloudy, with a temperature of 65. And once again at 4 a.m. in Peoria, under partly cloudy skies, the temperature was 70. Looking elsewhere around the Midwest at 4 a.m., Chicago was partly cloudy, and 67. Indianapolis was mostly cloudy, and 74. St. Louis was partly cloudy, and 77. Kansas City was mostly cloudy, and 78. Des Moines reported thunder, and 76. Milwaukee was clear, and 66. Here is a statement on the heat wave for the following counties in Illinois, Fulton and Mason. Heat advisory in effect from noon today to 7 p.m. this evening. Heat advisory in effect from noon to 7 p.m. Monday. What? Heat index values between 100 and 105. Where? Mason, Menard, Sangamon, Cass, Fulton, Morgan, Schuyler, and Scott counties. When? For the first heat advisory, from noon today to 7 p.m. this evening. For the second heat advisory, from noon to 7 p.m. Monday. The following impacts are expected. Hot temperatures and high humidity may cause heat illnesses. Here is a statement on the heat wave for the following county, Knox, Illinois. Heat advisory in effect from noon today to 7 p.m. this evening. What? Heat index values up to 105. Where? Knox County. When? From noon today to 7 p.m. this evening. The following impacts are expected. Hot temperatures and high humidity may cause heat illnesses. The following is a summary of watches, warnings, and advisories in effect. For the WXJ71 listening area, a heat advisory has been issued from noon until 7 p.m. for the following counties, Fulton and Mason. A heat advisory has been issued from noon Monday until 7 p.m. Monday for the following counties, Fulton and Mason. A heat advisory has been issued from noon until 7 p.m. for the following county, Knox, Illinois. The time is currently 4:55 a.m. Central Daylight Time. 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Now for the official National Weather Service forecast for Peoria and surrounding areas of central Illinois. Rest of tonight, mostly clear. Near steady temperature in the upper 60s. Southeast winds around 5 miles an hour. Sunday, mostly sunny with a slight chance of thunderstorms. A slight chance of showers in the morning, then a chance of showers in the afternoon. Humid with highs in the upper 80s. South winds 10 to 15 miles an hour with gusts up to 25 miles an hour. Chance of rain 30%. Heat index values up to 102 in the afternoon. Sunday night, partly cloudy until midnight, then becoming mostly cloudy. A chance of showers. A chance of thunderstorms until midnight, then a slight chance of thunderstorms after midnight. Humid with lows in the lower 70s. South winds 10 to 15 miles an hour with gusts up to 25 miles an hour. Chance of rain 50%. Monday, mostly sunny. Humid with highs in the upper 80s. Southwest winds 5 to 10 miles an hour with gusts up to 20 miles an hour. Heat index values up to 102 in the afternoon. Monday night, a chance of thunderstorms until midnight. Partly cloudy with a chance of showers. Humid with lows in the mid-70s. South winds 5 to 10 miles an hour. Chance of rain 50%. Tuesday, mostly sunny. A chance of showers and thunderstorms in the morning. Highs in the upper 80s. Chance of rain 50%. Heat index values up to 105 in the afternoon. Tuesday night, partly cloudy,

showers likely with a chance of thunderstorms after midnight. Lows in the lower 70s. Chance of rain 70%. Wednesday, showers likely with a chance of thunderstorms. Highs in the mid-80s. Chance of rain 70%. Wednesday night, partly cloudy with a chance of showers. A chance of thunderstorms after midnight. Lows in the upper 60s. Chance of rain 50%. Thursday, partly sunny in the morning, then becoming mostly cloudy. A chance of showers. A chance of thunderstorms in the afternoon. Highs in the upper 70s. Chance of rain 50%. Thursday night through Saturday, mostly cloudy with a chance of showers. Lows in the lower 60s. Highs in the upper 70s. Chance of rain 50%. Again, the forecast for Peoria and surrounding areas of central Illinois for the rest of tonight, mostly clear. Near steady temperature in the upper 60s. Southeast winds around 5 miles an hour. At 4 a.m. in Peoria, skies were partly cloudy. The temperature was 70 degrees, the dew point was 67, and the relative humidity was 90%. The wind was calm. The pressure was 30.00 inches and rising. Around central and western Illinois, it was clear, with a temperature of 69 at Bloomington, 65 at Lakin, and 64 at Pontiac. It was partly cloudy, with a temperature of 67 at Galesburg, 67 at Macomb, 73 at Quincy, 71 at Springfield, and 68 at Lincoln. At Moline, it was mostly cloudy, with a temperature of 65. And once again at 4 a.m. in Peoria, under partly cloudy skies, the temperature was 70. Looking elsewhere around the Midwest at 4 a.m., Chicago was partly cloudy, and 67. Indianapolis was mostly cloudy, and 74. St. Louis was partly cloudy, and 77. Kansas City was mostly cloudy, and 78. Des Moines reported thunder, and 76. Milwaukee was clear, and 66. The Peoria, Illinois climate summary for yesterday, August 8, 2026. Yesterday's high temperature of 84 degrees occurred at 3:30 p.m. The normal high is 85. Yesterday's low temperature of 68 degrees occurred at 11:41 p.m. The normal low is 66. No precipitation fell yesterday, which leaves the monthly total at 0.50 inches. This is 0.27 inches below the normal amount of 0.77 inches for August. The total precipitation for the year still stands at 24.71 inches, which is 1.26 inches above normal. There were 11 cooling degree days yesterday, which is one above normal. This brings the monthly total to 69, which is minus 17 below normal. The yearly total since January 1st is 778, which is 8 below normal. Yesterday the maximum wind observed was 10 miles an hour from the northwest. The highest wind gust observed was 16 miles per hour from the northwest, which occurred at 7:31 a.m. The average wind speed was less than 5 miles per hour yesterday. The normal high temperature for today is 85 degrees, and the normal low is 65. The record high for today is 104, which occurred in 1934, and the record low is 47, which occurred in 1922. Sunrise today is at 6:03 a.m. and sunset is at 8:04 p.m. Here is a statement on the heat wave for the following counties in Illinois, Fulton and Mason. Heat advisory in effect from noon today to 7 p.m. this evening. Heat advisory in effect from noon to 7 p.m. Monday. What? Heat index values between 100 and 105. Where? Mason, Menard, Sangamon, Cass, Fulton, Morgan, Schuyler, and Scott counties. When, for the first heat advisory, from noon today to 7 p.m. this evening. For the second heat advisory, from noon to 7 p.m. Monday. The following impacts are expected. Hot temperatures and high humidity may cause heat illnesses. Here is a statement on the heat wave for the following county, Knox, Illinois. Heat advisory in effect from noon today to 7 p.m. this evening. What? Heat index values up to 105. Where? Knox County. When? From noon today to 7 p.m. this evening. The following impacts are expected. Hot temperatures and high humidity may cause heat illnesses. The following is a summary of watches, warnings, and advisories in effect

for the WXJ71 listening area. A heat advisory has been issued from noon until 7 p.m. for the following counties, Fulton and Mason. A heat advisory has been issued from noon Monday until 7 p.m. Monday for the following counties, Fulton and Mason. A heat advisory has been issued from noon until 7 p.m. for the following county, Knox, Illinois. The time is currently 5:03 a.m. Central Daylight Time. 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Now for the official National Weather Service forecast for Peoria and surrounding areas of central Illinois. Rest of tonight, mostly clear. Near steady temperature in the upper 60s. Southeast winds around 5 miles an hour. Sunday, mostly sunny with a slight chance of thunderstorms. A slight chance of showers in the morning, then a chance of showers in the afternoon. Humid with highs in the upper 80s. South winds 10 to 15 miles an hour with gusts up to 25 miles an hour. Chance of rain 30%. Heat index values up to 102 in the afternoon. Sunday night, partly cloudy until midnight, then becoming mostly cloudy. A chance of showers. A chance of thunderstorms until midnight, then a slight chance of thunderstorms after midnight. Humid with lows in the lower 70s. South winds 10 to 15 miles an hour with gusts up to 25 miles an hour. Chance of rain 50%. Monday, mostly sunny. Humid with highs in the upper 80s. Southwest winds 5 to 10 miles an hour with gusts up to 20 miles an hour. Heat index values up to 102 in the afternoon. Monday night, a chance of thunderstorms until midnight. Partly cloudy with a chance of showers. Humid with lows in the mid-70s. South winds 5 to 10 miles an hour. Chance of rain 50%. Tuesday, mostly sunny. A chance of showers and thunderstorms in the morning. Highs in the upper 80s. Chance of rain 50%. Heat index values up to 105 in the afternoon. Tuesday night, partly cloudy. Showers likely with a chance of thunderstorms after midnight. Lows in the lower 70s. Chance of rain 70%. Wednesday, showers likely with a chance of thunderstorms. Highs in the mid-80s. Chance of rain 70%. Wednesday night, partly cloudy with a chance of showers. A chance of thunderstorms after midnight. Lows in the upper 60s. Chance of rain 50%. Thursday, partly sunny in the morning, then becoming mostly cloudy. A chance of showers. A chance of thunderstorms in the afternoon. Highs in the upper 70s. Chance of rain 50%. Thursday night through Saturday, mostly cloudy with a chance of showers. Lows in the lower 60s. Highs in the upper 70s. Chance of rain 50%. Again, the forecast for Peoria and surrounding areas of central Illinois for the rest of tonight, mostly clear. Near steady temperature in the upper 60s. Southeast winds around 5 miles an hour. At 5 a.m. in Peoria, skies were partly cloudy. The temperature was 69 degrees, the dew point was 67, and the relative humidity was 93%. The wind was calm. The pressure was 30.01 inches and rising. Around central and western Illinois, it was partly cloudy, with a temperature of 74 at Quincy and 71 at Springfield. At Moline, it was mostly cloudy, with a temperature of 67. At Bloomington, the weather conditions were not available. And once again at 5 a.m. in Peoria, under partly cloudy skies, the temperature was 69. Here is a statement on the heat wave for the following counties in Illinois, Fulton and Mason. Heat advisory in effect from noon today to 7 p.m. this evening. Heat advisory in effect from noon to 7 p.m. Monday. What? Heat index values between 100 and 105. Ware, Mason, Menard, Sangamon, Cass, Fulton, Morgan, Schuyler, and Scott counties. When? For the first heat advisory, from noon today to 7 p.m. this evening. For the second heat advisory, from noon to 7 p.m. Monday. The following impacts are expected. Hot temperatures and high humidity may cause heat illnesses. Here is a statement on the heat wave for the following county, Knox, Illinois. Heat advisory in effect from noon today to 7 p.m. this evening.

But heat index values up to 105. Where? Knox County. When? From noon today to 7 p.m. this evening. The following impacts are expected. Hot temperatures and high humidity may cause heat illnesses. The following is a summary of watches, warnings, and advisories in effect. For the WXJ71 listening area, a heat advisory has been issued from noon until 7 p.m. for the following counties, Fulton and Mason. A heat advisory has been issued from noon Monday until 7 p.m. Monday for the following counties, Fulton and Mason. A heat advisory has been issued from noon until 7 p.m. for the following county, Knox, Illinois. The time is currently 5:08 a.m. Central Daylight Time. 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Now for the official National Weather Service forecast for Peoria and surrounding areas of central Illinois. Rest of tonight, mostly clear. Near steady temperature in the upper 60s. Southeast winds around 5 miles an hour. Sunday, mostly sunny with a slight chance of thunderstorms. A slight chance of showers in the morning, then a chance of showers in the afternoon. Humid with highs in the upper 80s. South winds 10 to 15 miles an hour with gusts up to 25 miles an hour. Chance of rain 30%. Heat index values up to 102 in the afternoon. Sunday night, partly cloudy until midnight, then becoming mostly cloudy. A chance of showers. A chance of thunderstorms until midnight, then a slight chance of thunderstorms after midnight. Humid with lows in the lower 70s. South winds 10 to 15 miles an hour with gusts up to 25 miles an hour. Chance of rain 50%. Monday, mostly sunny. Humid with highs in the upper 80s. Southwest winds 5 to 10 miles an hour with gusts up to 20 miles an hour. Heat index values up to 102 in the afternoon. Monday night, a chance of thunderstorms until midnight. Partly cloudy with a chance of showers. Humid with lows in the mid-70s. South winds 5 to 10 miles an hour. Chance of rain 50%. Tuesday, mostly sunny. A chance of showers and thunderstorms in the morning. Highs in the upper 80s. Chance of rain 50%. Heat index values up to 105 in the afternoon. Tuesday night, partly cloudy. Showers likely with a chance of thunderstorms after midnight. Lows in the lower 70s. Chance of rain 70%. Wednesday, showers likely with a chance of thunderstorms. Highs in the mid-80s. Chance of rain 70%. Wednesday night, partly cloudy with a chance of showers. A chance of thunderstorms after midnight. Lows in the upper 60s. Chance of rain 50%. Thursday, partly sunny in the morning, then becoming mostly cloudy. A chance of showers. A chance of thunderstorms in the afternoon. Highs in the upper 70s. Chance of rain 50%. Thursday night through Saturday, mostly cloudy with a chance of showers. Lows in the lower 60s. Highs in the upper 70s. Chance of rain 50%. Again, the forecast for Peoria and surrounding areas of central Illinois for the rest of tonight, mostly clear. Near steady temperature in the upper 60s. Southeast winds around 5 miles an hour. At 5 a.m. in Peoria, skies were partly cloudy. The temperature was 69 degrees, the dew point was 67, and the relative humidity was 93%. The wind was calm. The pressure was 30.01 inches and rising. Around central and western Illinois, it was clear, with a temperature of 68 at Bloomington, 64 at Lakin, 71 at Springfield, 68 at Lincoln, and 64 at Pontiac. It was partly cloudy, with a temperature of 67 at Galesburg, 66 at Macomb, and 74 at Quincy. At Moline, it was mostly cloudy, with a temperature of 67. And once again at 5 a.m. in Peoria, under partly cloudy skies, the temperature was 69. Looking elsewhere around the Midwest at 5 a.m., Chicago was partly cloudy, and 66. Indianapolis was partly cloudy, and 72. St. Louis was partly cloudy, and 76. Kansas City was cloudy, and 79. Des Moines reported a thunderstorm, and 76. Milwaukee was partly cloudy,

66. Here is a statement on the heat wave for the following counties in Illinois, Fulton and Mason. Heat advisory in effect from noon today to 7 p.m. this evening. Heat advisory in effect from noon to 7 p.m. Monday. What? Heat index values between 100 and 105. Where? Mason, Menard, Sangamon, Cass, Fulton, Morgan, Schuyler, and Scott counties. When? For the first heat advisory, from noon today to 7 p.m. this evening. For the second heat advisory, from noon to 7 p.m. Monday. The following impacts are expected. Hot temperatures and high humidity may cause heat illnesses. 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WXJ71 is part of the All Hazards Network of NOAA Weather Radio. Here is a statement on the heat wave for the following county: Knox, Illinois. Heat advisory in effect from noon today to 7 p.m. this evening. What? Heat index values up to 105. Where? Knox County. When? From noon today to 7 p.m. this evening. The following impacts are expected. Hot temperatures and high humidity may cause heat illnesses. The following is a summary of watches, warnings, and advisories in effect. For the WXJ71 listening area, a heat advisory has been issued from noon until 7 p.m. for the following counties, Fulton and Mason. A heat advisory has been issued from noon Monday until 7 p.m. Monday for the following counties, Fulton and Mason. A heat advisory has been issued from noon until 7 p.m. for the following county, Knox, Illinois. The time is currently 5:14 a.m. Central Daylight Time. The Peoria, Illinois climate summary for yesterday, August 8, 2026. Yesterday's high temperature of 84 degrees occurred at 3:30 p.m. The normal high is 85. Yesterday's low temperature of 68 degrees occurred at 11:41 p.m. The normal low is 66. No precipitation fell yesterday, which leaves the monthly total at 0.50 inches. This is 0.27 inches below the normal amount of 0.77 inches for August. The total precipitation for the year still stands at 24.71 inches, which is 1.26 inches above normal. There were 11 cooling degree days yesterday, which is one above normal. This brings the monthly total to 69, which is minus 17 below normal. The yearly total since January 1st is 778, which is 8 below normal. Yesterday the maximum wind observed was 10 miles an hour from the northwest. The highest wind gust observed was 16 miles per hour from the northwest, which occurred at 7:31 a.m. The average wind speed was less than 5 miles per hour yesterday. The normal high temperature for today is 85 degrees, and the normal low is 65. The record high for today is 104, which occurred in 1934, and the record low is 47, which occurred in 1922. Sunrise today is at 6:03 a.m. and sunset is at 8:04 p.m. You're listening to NOAA Weather Radio All Hazards, station WXJ71 in Peoria. Now for the official National Weather Service forecast for Peoria and surrounding areas of central Illinois. Rest of tonight, mostly clear. Near steady temperature in the upper 60s. Southeast winds around 5 miles an hour. Sunday, mostly sunny with a slight chance of thunderstorms. A slight chance of showers in the morning, then a chance of showers in the afternoon. Humid with highs in the upper 80s. South winds 10 to 15 miles an hour with gusts up to 25 miles an hour. Chance of rain 30%. Heat index values up to 102 in the afternoon. Sunday night, partly cloudy until midnight, then becoming mostly cloudy. A chance of showers. A chance of thunderstorms until midnight, then a slight chance of thunderstorms after midnight. Humid with lows in the lower 70s. South winds 10 to 15 miles an hour with gusts up to 25 miles an hour. Chance of rain 50%. Monday, mostly

Sunny. Humid with highs in the upper 80s. Southwest winds 5 to 10 miles an hour with gusts up to 20 miles an hour. Heat index values up to 102 in the afternoon. Monday night, a chance of thunderstorms until midnight. Partly cloudy with a chance of showers. Humid with lows in the mid-70s. South winds 5 to 10 miles an hour. Chance of rain 50%. Tuesday, mostly sunny. A chance of showers and thunderstorms in the morning. Highs in the upper 80s. Chance of rain 50%. Heat index values up to 105 in the afternoon. Tuesday night, partly cloudy. Showers likely with a chance of thunderstorms after midnight. Lows in the lower 70s. Chance of rain 70%. Wednesday, showers likely with a chance of thunderstorms. Highs in the mid-80s. Chance of rain 70%. Wednesday night, partly cloudy with a chance of showers. A chance of thunderstorms after midnight. Lows in the upper 60s. Chance of rain 50%. Thursday, partly sunny in the morning, then becoming mostly cloudy. A chance of showers. A chance of thunderstorms in the afternoon. Highs in the upper 70s. Chance of rain 50%. Thursday night through Saturday, mostly cloudy with a chance of showers. Lows in the lower 60s. Highs in the upper 70s. Chance of rain 50%. Again, the forecast for Peoria and surrounding areas of central Illinois for the rest of tonight, mostly clear. Near steady temperature in the upper 60s. Southeast winds around 5 miles an hour. At 5 a.m. in Peoria, skies were partly cloudy. The temperature was 69 degrees, the dew point was 67, and the relative humidity was 93%. The wind was calm. The pressure was 30.01 inches and rising. Around central and western Illinois, it was clear, with a temperature of 68 at Bloomington, 64 at Lakin, 71 at Springfield, 68 at Lincoln, and 64 at Pontiac. It was partly cloudy, with a temperature of 67 at Galesburg, 66 at Macomb, and 74 at Quincy. At Moline, it was mostly cloudy, with a temperature of 67. And once again at 5 a.m. in Peoria, under partly cloudy skies, the temperature was 69. Looking elsewhere around the Midwest at 5 a.m., Chicago was partly cloudy, and 66. Indianapolis was partly cloudy, and 72. St. Louis was partly cloudy, and 76. Kansas City was cloudy, and 79. Des Moines reported a thunderstorm, and 76. Milwaukee was partly cloudy, and 66. Here is a statement on the heat wave for the following counties in Illinois, Fulton and Mason. Heat advisory in effect from noon today to 7 p.m. this evening. Heat advisory in effect from noon to 7 p.m. Monday. What? Heat index values between 100 and 105. Where? Mason, Menard, Sangamon, Cass, Fulton, Morgan, Schuyler, and Scott counties. When? For the first heat advisory, from noon today to 7 p.m. this evening. For the second heat advisory, from noon to 7 p.m. Monday. The following impacts are expected. Hot temperatures and high humidity may cause heat illnesses. Here is a statement on the heat wave for the following county, Knox, Illinois. Heat advisory in effect from noon today to 7 p.m. this evening. What? Heat index values up to 105. Where? Knox County. When? From noon today to 7 p.m. this evening. The following impacts are expected. Hot temperatures and high humidity may cause heat illnesses. The following is a summary of watches, warnings, and advisories in effect. For the WXJ 71 listening area, a heat advisory has been issued from noon until 7 p.m. for the following counties, Fulton and Mason. A heat advisory has been issued from noon Monday until 7 p.m. Monday for the following counties, Fulton and Mason. A heat advisory has been issued from noon until 7 p.m. for the following county, Knox, Illinois. The time is currently 5:22 a.m. Central Daylight Time. 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Now for the official National Weather Service forecast for Peoria and surrounding areas of central Illinois. Rest of tonight, mostly clear.

another steady temperature in the upper 60s. Southeast winds around 5 miles an hour. Sunday, mostly sunny with a slight chance of thunderstorms. A slight chance of showers in the morning, then a chance of showers in the afternoon. Humid with highs in the upper 80s. South winds 10 to 15 miles an hour with gusts up to 25 miles an hour. Chance of rain 30%. Heat index values up to 102 in the afternoon. Sunday night, partly cloudy until midnight, then becoming mostly cloudy. A chance of showers. A chance of thunderstorms until midnight, then a slight chance of thunderstorms after midnight. Humid with lows in the lower 70s. South winds 10 to 15 miles an hour with gusts up to 25 miles an hour. Chance of rain 50%. Monday, mostly sunny. Humid with highs in the upper 80s. Southwest winds 5 to 10 miles an hour with gusts up to 20 miles an hour. Heat index values up to 102 in the afternoon. Monday night, a chance of thunderstorms until midnight. Partly cloudy with a chance of showers. Humid with lows in the mid-70s. South winds 5 to 10 miles an hour. Chance of rain 50%. Tuesday, mostly sunny. A chance of showers and thunderstorms in the morning. Highs in the upper 80s. Chance of rain 50%. Heat index values up to 105 in the afternoon. Tuesday night, partly cloudy. Showers likely with a chance of thunderstorms after midnight. Lows in the lower 70s. Chance of rain 70%. Wednesday, showers likely with a chance of thunderstorms. Highs in the mid-80s. Chance of rain 70%. Wednesday night, partly cloudy with a chance of showers. A chance of thunderstorms after midnight. Lows in the upper 60s. Chance of rain 50%. Thursday, partly sunny in the morning, then becoming mostly cloudy. A chance of showers. A chance of thunderstorms in the afternoon. Highs in the upper 70s. Chance of rain 50%. Thursday night through Saturday, mostly cloudy with a chance of showers. Lows in the lower 60s. Highs in the upper 70s. Chance of rain 50%. Again, the forecast for Peoria and surrounding areas of central Illinois for the rest of tonight, mostly clear. Near steady temperature in the upper 60s. Southeast winds around 5 miles an hour. At 5 a.m. in Peoria, skies were clear. The temperature was 69 degrees, the dew point was 67, and the relative humidity was 93%. The wind was calm. The pressure was 30.01 inches and rising. Around central and western Illinois, at Pontiac, it was clear, with a temperature of 64. It was partly cloudy, with a temperature of 68 at Bloomington, 67 at Moline, 64 at Lakin, and 67 at Macomb. Under partly cloudy skies, Quincy reported 74, Springfield reported 71, and Lincoln reported 68. At Galesburg, it was mostly cloudy, with a temperature of 67. And once again at 5 a.m. in Peoria, under clear skies, the temperature was 69. Looking elsewhere around the Midwest at 5 a.m., Chicago was partly cloudy, and 66. Indianapolis was partly cloudy, and 72. St. Louis was partly cloudy, and 76. Kansas City was cloudy, and 79. Des Moines reported a thunderstorm, and 76. Milwaukee was partly cloudy, and 66. Here is a statement on the heat wave for the following counties in Illinois, Fulton and Mason. Heat advisory in effect from noon today to 7 p.m. this evening. Heat advisory in effect from noon to 7 p.m. Monday. What? Heat index values between 100 and 105. Where? Mason, Menard, Sangamon, Cass, Fulton, Morgan, Schuyler, and Scott counties. When? For the first heat advisory, from noon today to 7 p.m. this evening. For the second heat advisory, from noon to 7 p.m. Monday. The following impacts are expected. Hot temperatures and high humidity may cause heat illnesses. Here is a statement on the heat wave for the following county, Knox, Illinois. Heat advisory in effect from noon today to 7 p.m. this evening. What? Heat index values up to 105. Where? Knox County. When? From noon today to 7 p.m. this evening.
The following impacts are expected. Hot temperatures and high humidity may cause heat illnesses. The following is a summary of watches, warnings, and advisories in effect. For the WXJ71 listening area, a heat advisory has been issued from noon until 7 p.m. for the following counties, Fulton and Mason. A heat advisory has been issued from noon Monday until 7 p.m. Monday for the following counties, Fulton and Mason. A heat advisory has been issued from noon until 7 p.m. for the following county, Knox, Illinois. The time is currently 5:28 a.m. Central Daylight Time. 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Now for the official National Weather Service forecast for Peoria and surrounding areas of central Illinois. Rest of tonight, mostly clear. Near steady temperature in the upper 60s. Southeast winds around 5 miles an hour. Sunday, mostly sunny with a slight chance of thunderstorms. A slight chance of showers in the morning, then a chance of showers in the afternoon. Humid with highs in the upper 80s. South winds 10 to 15 miles an hour with gusts up to 25 miles an hour. Chance of rain 30%. Heat index values up to 102 in the afternoon. Sunday night, partly cloudy until midnight, then becoming mostly cloudy. A chance of showers. A chance of thunderstorms until midnight, then a slight chance of thunderstorms after midnight. Humid with lows in the lower 70s. South winds 10 to 15 miles an hour with gusts up to 25 miles an hour. Chance of rain 50%. Monday, mostly sunny. Humid with highs in the upper 80s. Southwest winds 5 to 10 miles an hour with gusts up to 20 miles an hour. Heat index values up to 102 in the afternoon. Monday night, a chance of thunderstorms until midnight. Partly cloudy with a chance of showers. Humid with lows in the mid-70s. South winds 5 to 10 miles an hour. Chance of rain 50%. Tuesday, mostly sunny. A chance of showers and thunderstorms in the morning. Highs in the upper 80s. Chance of rain 50%. Heat index values up to 105 in the afternoon. Tuesday night, partly cloudy. Showers likely with a chance of thunderstorms after midnight. Lows in the lower 70s. Chance of rain 70%. Wednesday, showers likely with a chance of thunderstorms. Highs in the mid-80s. Chance of rain 70%. Wednesday night, partly cloudy with a chance of showers. A chance of thunderstorms after midnight. Lows in the upper 60s. Chance of rain 50%. Thursday, partly sunny in the morning, then becoming mostly cloudy. A chance of showers. A chance of thunderstorms in the afternoon. Highs in the upper 70s. Chance of rain 50%. Thursday night through Saturday, mostly cloudy with a chance of showers. Lows in the lower 60s. Highs in the upper 70s. Chance of rain 50%. Again, the forecast for Peoria and surrounding areas of central Illinois for the rest of tonight, mostly clear. Near steady temperature in the upper 60s. Southeast winds around 5 miles an hour. The Peoria, Illinois climate summary for yesterday, August 8, 2026. Yesterday's high temperature of 84 degrees occurred at 3:30 p.m. The normal high is 85. Yesterday's low temperature of 68 degrees occurred at 11:41 p.m. The normal low is 66. No precipitation fell yesterday, which leaves the monthly total at 0.50 inches. This is 0.27 inches below the normal amount of 0.77 inches for August. The total precipitation for the year still stands at 24.71 inches, which is 1.26 inches above normal. There were 11 cooling degree days yesterday, which is one above normal. This brings the monthly total to 69, which is minus 17 below normal. The yearly total since January 1st is 778, which is 8 below normal. Yesterday the maximum wind observed was 10 miles an hour from the northwest. The highest wind gust observed was 16 miles per hour from the northwest, which occurred at 7:31 a.m. The average wind speed was less than 5 miles per hour yesterday. The normal high temperature for today is 85 degrees, and the normal low is 65.
The record high for today is 104, which occurred in 1934.

4, and the record low is 47, which occurred in 1922. Sunrise today is at 6:03 a.m. and sunset is at 8:04 p.m. At 5 a.m. in Peoria, skies were clear. The temperature was 69 degrees, the dew point was 67, and the relative humidity was 93%. The wind was calm. The pressure was 30.01 inches and rising. Around central and western Illinois, at Pontiac, it was clear, with a temperature of 64. It was partly cloudy, with a temperature of 68 at Bloomington, 67 at Moline, 64 at Lakin, and central and western Illinois, at Pontiac, it was clear, with a temperature of 64. It was partly cloudy, with a temperature of 68 at Bloomington, 67 at Moline, 64 at Lakin, and 67 at Macomb. Under partly cloudy skies, Quincy reported 74, Springfield reported 71, and Lincoln reported 68. At Galesburg, it was mostly cloudy, with a temperature of 67. And once again at 5 a.m. in Peoria, under clear skies, the temperature was 69. Looking elsewhere around the Midwest at 5 a.m., Chicago was partly cloudy, and 66. Indianapolis was partly cloudy, and 72. St. Louis was partly cloudy, and 76. Kansas City was cloudy, and 79. Des Moines reported a thunderstorm, and 76. Milwaukee was partly cloudy, and 66. Here is a statement on the heat wave for the following counties in Illinois, Fulton and Mason. Heat advisory in effect from noon today to 7 p.m. this evening. Heat advisory in effect from noon to 7 p.m. Monday. What? Heat index values between 100 and 105. Ware, Mason, Menard, Sangamon, Cass, Fulton, Morgan, Schuyler, and Scott counties. When? For the first heat advisory, from noon today to 7 p.m. this evening. For the second heat advisory, from noon to 7 p.m. Monday. The following impacts are expected. Hot temperatures and high humidity may cause heat illnesses. Here is a statement on the heat wave for the following county, Knox, Illinois. Heat advisory in effect from noon today to 7 p.m. this evening. What? Heat index values up to 105. Where? Knox County. When? From noon today to 7 p.m. this evening. The following impacts are expected. Hot temperatures and high humidity may cause heat illnesses. The following is a summary of watches, warnings, and advisories in effect. For the WXJ71 listening area, a heat advisory has been issued from noon until 7 p.m. for the following counties, Fulton and Mason. A heat advisory has been issued from noon Monday until 7 p.m. Monday for the following counties, Fulton and Mason. A heat advisory has been issued from noon until 7 p.m. for the following county, Knox, Illinois. The time is currently 5:35 a.m. Central Daylight Time. 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Now for the official National Weather Service forecast for Peoria and surrounding areas of central Illinois. Rest of tonight, mostly clear. Near steady temperature in the upper 60s. Southeast winds around 5 miles an hour. Sunday, mostly sunny with a slight chance of thunderstorms. A slight chance of showers in the morning, then a chance of showers in the afternoon. Humid with highs in the upper 80s. South winds 10 to 15 miles an hour with gusts up to 25 miles an hour. Chance of rain 30%. Heat index values up to 102 in the afternoon. Sunday night, partly cloudy until midnight, then becoming mostly cloudy. A chance of showers. A chance of thunderstorms until midnight, then a slight chance of thunderstorms after midnight. Humid with lows in the lower 70s. South winds 10 to 15 miles an hour with gusts up to 25 miles an hour. Chance of rain 50%. Monday, mostly sunny. Humid with highs in the upper 80s. Southwest winds 5 to 10 miles an hour with gusts up to 20 miles an hour. Heat index values up to 102 in the afternoon. Monday night, a chance of thunderstorms until midnight. Partly cloudy with a chance of showers. Humid with lows in the mid-70s. South winds 5 to 10 miles an hour. Chance of rain 50%. Tuesday, mostly sunny. A chance of showers and thunderstorms in the morning,

lower 60s, highs in the upper 70s, chance of rain 50%. Again, the forecast for Peoria and surrounding areas of central Illinois for the rest of tonight, mostly clear. Near steady temperature in the upper 60s. Southeast winds around 5 miles an hour. At 5 a.m. in Peoria, skies were clear. The temperature was 69 degrees, the dew point was 67, and the relative humidity was 93%. The wind was calm. The pressure was 30.01 inches and rising. Around central and western Illinois, at Pontiac, it was clear, with a temperature of 64. It was partly cloudy, with a temperature of 68 at Bloomington, 67 at Moline, 64 at Lakin, and 67 at Macomb. Under partly cloudy skies, Quincy reported 74, Springfield reported 71, and Lincoln reported 68. At Galesburg, it was mostly cloudy, with a temperature of 67. And once again at 5 a.m. in Peoria, under clear skies, the temperature was 69. Looking elsewhere around the Midwest at 5 a.m., Chicago was partly cloudy, and 66. Indianapolis was partly cloudy, and 72. St. Louis was partly cloudy, and 76. Kansas City was cloudy, and 79. Des Moines reported a thunderstorm, and 76. Milwaukee was partly cloudy, and 66. Here is a statement on the heat wave for the following counties in Illinois, Fulton and Mason. Heat advisory in effect from noon today to 7 p.m. this evening. Heat advisory in effect from noon to 7 p.m. Monday. What? Heat index values between 100 and 105. Where? Mason, Menard, Sangamon, Cass, Fulton, Morgan, Schuyler, and Scott counties. When? For the first heat advisory, from noon today to 7 p.m. this evening. For the second heat advisory, from noon to 7 p.m. Monday. The following impacts are expected. Hot temperatures and high humidity may cause heat illnesses. Here is a statement on the heat wave for the following county, Knox, Illinois. Heat advisory in effect from noon today to 7 p.m. this evening. What? Heat index values up to 105. Where? Knox County. When? From noon today to 7 p.m. this evening. The following impacts are expected. Hot temperatures and high humidity may cause heat illnesses. The following is a summary of watches, warnings, and advisories in effect. For the WXJ71 listening area, a heat advisory has been issued from noon until 7 p.m. for the following counties, Fulton and Mason. A heat advisory has been issued from noon Monday until 7 p.m. Monday for the following counties, Fulton and Mason. A heat advisory has been issued from noon until 7 p.m. for the following county, Knox, Illinois. The time is currently 5:41 a.m. Central Daylight Time. 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Now for the official National Weather Service forecast for Peoria and surrounding areas of central Illinois. Rest of tonight, mostly clear. Near steady temperature in the upper 60s. Southeast winds around 5 miles an hour. Sunday, mostly sunny with a slight chance of thunderstorms. A slight chance of showers in the morning, then a chance of showers in the afternoon. Humid with highs in the upper 80s. South winds 10 to 15 miles an hour with gusts up to 25 miles an hour. Chance of rain 30%. Heat index values up to 102 in the afternoon. Sunday night, partly cloudy until midnight, then becoming mostly cloudy. A chance of showers. A chance of thunderstorms until midnight, then a slight chance of thunderstorms after midnight. Humid with lows in the lower 70s. South winds 10 to 15 miles an hour with gusts up to 25 miles an hour. Chance of rain 50%. Monday, mostly sunny. Humid with highs in the upper 80s. Southwest winds 5 to 10 miles an hour with gusts up to 20 miles an hour. Heat index values up to 102 in the afternoon. Monday night, a chance of thunderstorms until midnight. Partly cloudy with a chance of showers. Humid with lows in the mid-70s. South winds 5 to 10 miles an hour. Chance of rain 50%. Tuesday, mostly sunny. A chance of showers and thunderstorms in the morning. Highs in the upper 80s. Chance

50%. Heat index values up to 105 in the afternoon. Tuesday night, partly cloudy. Showers likely with a chance of thunderstorms after midnight. Lows in the lower 70s. Chance of rain 70%. Wednesday, showers likely with a chance of thunderstorms. Highs in the mid-80s. Chance of rain 70%. Wednesday night, partly cloudy with a chance of showers. A chance of thunderstorms after midnight. Lows in the upper 60s. Chance of rain 50%. Thursday, partly sunny in the morning, then becoming mostly cloudy. A chance of showers. A chance of thunderstorms in the afternoon. Highs in the upper 70s. Chance of rain 50%. Thursday night through Saturday, mostly cloudy with a chance of showers. Lows in the lower 60s. Highs in the upper 70s. Chance of rain 50%. Again, the forecast for Peoria and surrounding areas of central Illinois for the rest of tonight, mostly clear. Near steady temperature in the upper 60s. Southeast winds around 5 miles an hour. At 5 a.m. in Peoria, skies were clear. The temperature was 69 degrees, the dew point was 67, and the relative humidity was 93%. The wind was calm. The pressure was 30.01 inches and rising. Around central and western Illinois, at Pontiac, it was clear, with a temperature of 64. It was partly cloudy, with a temperature of 68 at Bloomington, 67 at Moline, 64 at Lakin, and 67 at Macomb. Under partly cloudy skies, Quincy reported 74, Springfield reported 71, and Lincoln reported 68. At Galesburg, it was mostly cloudy, with a temperature of 67. And once again at 5 a.m. in Peoria, under clear skies, the temperature was 69. The Peoria, Illinois climate summary for yesterday, August 8, 2026. Yesterday's high temperature of 84 degrees occurred at 3:30 p.m. The normal high is 85. Yesterday's low temperature of 68 degrees occurred at 11:41 p.m. The normal low is 66. No precipitation fell yesterday, which leaves the monthly total at 0.50 inches. This is 0.27 inches below the normal amount of 0.77 inches for August. The total precipitation for the year still stands at 24.71 inches, which is 1.26 inches above normal. There were 11 cooling degree days yesterday, which is one above normal. This brings the monthly total to 69, which is minus 17 below normal. The yearly total since January 1st is 778, which is 8 below normal. Yesterday the maximum wind observed was 10 miles an hour from the northwest. The highest wind gust observed was 16 miles per hour from the northwest, which occurred at 7:31 a.m. The average wind speed was less than 5 miles per hour yesterday. The normal high temperature for today is 85 degrees, and the normal low is 65. The record high for today is 104, which occurred in 1934, and the record low is 47, which occurred in 1922. Sunrise today is at 6:03 a.m. and sunset is at 8:04 p.m. Looking elsewhere around the Midwest at 5 a.m., Chicago was partly cloudy, and 66. Indianapolis was partly cloudy, and 72. St. Louis was partly cloudy, and 76. Kansas City was cloudy, and 79. Des Moines reported a thunderstorm, and 76. Milwaukee was partly cloudy, and 66. Here is a statement on the heat wave for the following counties in Illinois, Fulton and Mason. Heat advisory in effect from noon today to 7 p.m. this evening. Heat advisory in effect from noon to 7 p.m. Monday. What? Heat index values between 100 and 105. Ware, Mason, Menard, Sangamon, Cass, Fulton, Morgan, Schuyler, and Scott counties. When? For the first heat advisory, from noon today to 7 p.m. this evening. For the second heat advisory, from noon to 7 p.m. Monday. The following impacts are expected. Hot temperatures and high humidity may cause heat illnesses. Here is a statement on the heat wave for the following county, Knox, Illinois. Heat advisory in effect from noon today to 7 p.m. this evening. What? Heat index values up to 105. Where? Knox County. When? From noon

today to 7 p.m. this evening. The following impacts are expected. Hot temperatures and high humidity may cause heat illnesses. The following is a summary of watches, warnings, and advisories in effect. For the WXJ71 listening area, a heat advisory has been issued from noon until 7 p.m. for the following counties, Fulton and Mason. A heat advisory has been issued from noon Monday until 7 p.m. Monday for the following counties, Fulton and Mason. A heat advisory has been issued from noon until 7 p.m. for the following county, Knox, Illinois. And now a discussion of hazardous weather conditions for the following counties in Illinois, Fulton, Knox, Marshall, Mason, McLean, Peoria, Stark, Tazewell, and Woodford. This hazardous weather outlook is for Central Illinois, East Central Illinois, Southeast Illinois, and West Central Illinois. For today and tonight, heat indices of 100 to 105 degrees are expected this afternoon, which could result in heat-related illness with extended exposure. Severe thunderstorms and heavy rain are possible later today through the overnight hours. The higher threat will be focused near and north of the Interstate 74 corridor. For Monday through Saturday, heat indices of 100 to 105 degrees are expected Monday and Tuesday afternoons, which could result in heat-related illness with extended exposure. Periods of thunderstorms are forecast this week. There is potential for severe weather and heavy rain across parts of central Illinois through midweek. Spotter information statement. Spotter activation is not anticipated through tonight. The time is currently 5:50 a.m. Central Daylight Time. 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Now for the official National Weather Service forecast for Peoria and surrounding areas of central Illinois. Rest of tonight, mostly clear. Near steady temperature in the upper 60s. Southeast winds around 5 miles an hour. Sunday, mostly sunny with a slight chance of thunderstorms. A slight chance of showers in the morning, then a chance of showers in the afternoon. Humid with highs in the upper 80s. South winds 10 to 15 miles an hour with gusts up to 25 miles an hour. Chance of rain 30%. Heat index values up to 102 in the afternoon. Sunday night, partly cloudy until midnight, then becoming mostly cloudy. A chance of showers. A chance of thunderstorms until midnight, then a slight chance of thunderstorms after midnight. Humid with lows in the lower 70s. South winds 10 to 15 miles an hour with gusts up to 25 miles an hour. Chance of rain 50%. Monday, mostly sunny. Humid with highs in the upper 80s. Southwest winds 5 to 10 miles an hour with gusts up to 20 miles an hour. Heat index values up to 102 in the afternoon. Monday night, a chance of thunderstorms until midnight. Partly cloudy with a chance of showers. Humid with lows in the mid-70s. South winds 5 to 10 miles an hour. Chance of rain 50%. Tuesday, mostly sunny. A chance of showers and thunderstorms in the morning. Highs in the upper 80s. Chance of rain 50%. Heat index values up to 105 in the afternoon. Tuesday night, partly cloudy. Showers likely with a chance of thunderstorms after midnight. Lows in the lower 70s. Chance of rain 70%. Wednesday, showers likely with a chance of thunderstorms. Highs in the mid-80s. Chance of rain 70%. Wednesday night, partly cloudy with a chance of showers. A chance of thunderstorms after midnight. Lows in the upper 60s. Chance of rain 50%. Thursday, partly sunny in the morning, then becoming mostly cloudy. A chance of showers. A chance of thunderstorms in the afternoon. Highs in the upper 70s. Chance of rain 50%. Thursday night through Saturday, mostly cloudy with a chance of showers. Lows in the lower 60s. Highs in the upper 70s. Chance of rain 50%. Again, the forecast for Peoria and surrounding areas of central Illinois for the rest of tonight, mostly clear. Near steady temperature in the upper 60s. Southeast winds around 5 miles an hour. At 5 a.m. in Peoria, skies were clear. The temperature was 69 degrees, the dew point was 67, and the relative humidity was 93%. The wind was calm.

The pressure was 30.01 inches and rising. Around central and western Illinois, at Pontiac, it was clear, with a temperature of 64. It was partly cloudy, with a temperature of 68 at Bloomington, 67 at Moline, 64 at Lakin, and 67 at Macomb. Under partly cloudy skies, Quincy reported 74, Springfield reported 71, and Lincoln reported 68. At Galesburg, it was mostly cloudy, with a temperature of 67. And once again at 5 a.m. in Peoria, under clear skies, the temperature was 69. Looking elsewhere around the Midwest at 5 a.m., Chicago was partly cloudy, and 66. Indianapolis was partly cloudy, and 72. St. Louis was partly cloudy, and 76. Kansas City was cloudy, and 79. Des Moines reported a thunderstorm, and 76. Milwaukee was partly cloudy, and 66. Here is a statement on the heat wave for the following counties in Illinois, Fulton and Mason. Heat advisory in effect from noon today to 7 p.m. this evening. Heat advisory in effect from noon to 7 p.m. Monday. What? Heat index values between 100 and 105. Where? Mason, Menard, Sangamon, Cass, Fulton, Morgan, Schuyler, and Scott counties. When? For the first heat advisory, from noon today to 7 p.m. this evening. For the second heat advisory, from noon to 7 p.m. Monday. The following impacts are expected. Hot temperatures and high humidity may cause heat illnesses. Here is a statement on the heat wave for the following county, Knox, Illinois. Heat advisory in effect from noon today to 7 p.m. this evening. What? Heat index values up to 105. Where? Knox County. When? From noon today to 7 p.m. this evening. The following impacts are expected. Hot temperatures and high humidity may cause heat illnesses. The following is a summary of watches, warnings, and advisories in effect. For the WXJ71 listening area, a heat advisory has been issued from noon until 7 p.m. for the following counties, Fulton and Mason. A heat advisory has been issued from noon Monday until 7 p.m. Monday for the following counties, Fulton and Mason. A heat advisory has been issued from noon until 7 p.m. for the following county, Knox, Illinois. And now a discussion of hazardous weather conditions for the following counties in Illinois, Fulton, Knox, Marshall, Mason, McLean, Peoria, Stark, Tazewell, and Woodford. This hazardous weather outlook is for Central Illinois, East Central Illinois, Southeast Illinois, and West Central Illinois. For today and tonight, heat indices of 100 to 105 degrees are expected this afternoon, which could result in heat-related illness with extended exposure. Severe thunderstorms and heavy rain are possible later today through the overnight hours. The higher threat will be focused near and north of the Interstate 74 corridor. For Monday through Saturday, heat indices of 100 to 105 degrees are expected Monday and Tuesday afternoons, which could result in heat-related illness with extended exposure. Periods of thunderstorms are forecast this week. There is potential for severe weather and heavy rain across parts of central Illinois through midweek. Spotter information statement. Spotter activation is not anticipated through tonight. The time is currently 5:57 a.m. Central Daylight Time. 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Now for the official National Weather Service forecast for Peoria and surrounding areas of central Illinois. Rest of tonight, mostly clear. Near steady temperature in the upper 60s. Southeast winds around 5 miles an hour. Sunday, mostly sunny with a slight chance of thunderstorms. A slight chance of showers in the morning, then a chance of showers in the afternoon. Humid with highs in the upper 80s. South winds 10 to 15 miles an hour with gusts up to 25 miles an hour. Chance of rain 30%. Heat index values up to 102 in the afternoon. Sunday night, partly cloudy until midnight, then becoming mostly cloudy. A chance of showers. A chance of thunderstorms until midnight, then a slight chance of thunderstorms after midnight. Humid with lows in the lower 70s. South winds 10 to 15 miles an hour with gusts up to 25 miles an hour. Chance of rain 50%. Monday, mostly sunny.
humid with highs in the upper 80s. Southwest winds 5 to 10 miles an hour with gusts up to 20 miles an hour. Heat index values up to 102 in the afternoon. Monday night, a chance of thunderstorms until midnight. Partly cloudy with a chance of showers. Humid with lows in the mid-70s. South winds 5 to 10 miles an hour. Chance of rain 50%. Tuesday, mostly sunny. A chance of showers and thunderstorms in the morning. Highs in the upper 80s. Chance of rain 50%. Heat index values up to 105 in the afternoon. Tuesday night, partly cloudy. Showers likely with a chance of thunderstorms after midnight. Lows in the lower 70s. Chance of rain 70%. Wednesday, showers likely with a chance of thunderstorms. Highs in the mid-80s. Chance of rain 70%. Wednesday night, partly cloudy with a chance of showers. A chance of thunderstorms after midnight. Lows in the upper 60s. Chance of rain 50%. Thursday, partly sunny in the morning, then becoming mostly cloudy. A chance of showers. A chance of thunderstorms in the afternoon. Highs in the upper 70s. Chance of rain 50%. Thursday night through Saturday, mostly cloudy with a chance of showers. Lows in the lower 60s. Highs in the upper 70s. Chance of rain 50%. Again, the forecast for Peoria and surrounding areas of central Illinois for the rest of tonight, mostly clear. Near steady temperature in the upper 60s. Southeast winds around 5 miles an hour. The Peoria, Illinois climate summary for yesterday, August 8, 2026. Yesterday's high temperature of 84 degrees occurred at 3:30 p.m. The normal high is 85. Yesterday's low temperature of 68 degrees occurred at 11:41 p.m. The normal low is 66. No precipitation fell yesterday, which leaves the monthly total at 0.50 inches. This is 0.27 inches below the normal amount of 0.77 inches for August. The total precipitation for the year still stands at 24.71 inches, which is 1.26 inches above normal. There were 11 cooling degree days yesterday, which is one above normal. This brings the monthly total to 69, which is minus 17 below normal. The yearly total since January 1st is 778, which is 8 below normal. Yesterday the maximum wind observed was 10 miles an hour from the northwest. The highest wind gust observed was 16 miles per hour from the northwest, which occurred at 7:31 a.m. The average wind speed was less than 5 miles per hour yesterday. The normal high temperature for today is 85 degrees, and the normal low is 65. The record high for today is 104, which occurred in 1934, and the record low is 47, which occurred in 1922. Sunrise today is at 6:03 a.m. and sunset is at 8:04 p.m. Here is a statement on the heat wave for the following counties in Illinois, Fulton and Mason. Heat advisory in effect from noon today to 7 p.m. this evening. Heat advisory in effect from noon to 7 p.m. Monday. What? Heat index values between 100 and 105. Where? Mason, Menard, Sangamon, Cass, Fulton, Morgan, Schuyler, and Scott counties. When? For the first heat advisory, from noon today to 7 p.m. this evening. For the second heat advisory, from noon to 7 p.m. Monday. The following impacts are expected. Hot temperatures and high humidity may cause heat illnesses. Here is a statement on the heat wave for the following county, Knox, Illinois. Heat advisory in effect from noon today to 7 p.m. this evening. What? Heat index values up to 105. Where? Knox County. When? From noon today to 7 p.m. this evening. The following impacts are expected. Hot temperatures and high humidity may cause heat illnesses. The following is a summary of watches, warnings, and advisories in effect. For the WXJ71 listening area, a heat advisory has been issued from noon until 7 p.m. for the following counties, Fulton and Mason. A heat advisory has been issued from noon Monday until 7 p.m. Monday for the following counties, Fulton and Mason. A heat advisory has been issued from noon until 7 p.m. for the following county, Knox, Illinois. And now a discussion of hazardous weather conditions
for the following counties in Illinois.

Fulton, Knox, Marshall, Mason, McLean, Peoria, Stark, Tazewell, and Woodford. This hazardous weather outlook is for Central Illinois, East Central Illinois, Southeast Illinois, and West Central Illinois. For today and tonight, heat indices of 100 to 105 degrees are expected this afternoon, which could result in heat-related illness with extended exposure. Severe thunderstorms and heavy rain are possible later today through the overnight hours. The higher threat will be focused near and north of the Interstate 74 corridor. For Monday through Saturday, heat indices of 100 to 105 degrees are expected Monday and Tuesday afternoons, which could result in heat-related illness with extended exposure. Periods of thunderstorms are forecast this week. There is potential for severe weather and heavy rain across parts of central Illinois through midweek. Spotter information statement. Spotter activation is not anticipated through tonight. The time is currently 6:04 a.m. Central Daylight Time. 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At 6 a.m. in Peoria, skies were clear. The temperature was 68 degrees, the dew point was 67, and the relative humidity was 96%. The wind was southeast at 3 miles an hour. The pressure was 29.99 inches and falling. Around central and western Illinois, at Pontiac, it was clear, with a temperature of 64. It was partly cloudy, with a temperature of 68 at Moline, 69 at Macomb, 73 at Quincy, 70 at Springfield, and 68 at Lincoln. It was mostly cloudy, with a temperature of 67 at Bloomington, and 68 at Galesburg. And once again at 6 a.m. in Peoria, under clear skies, the temperature was 68. Here is a statement on the heat wave for the following counties in Illinois, Fulton and Mason. Heat advisory in effect from noon today to 7 p.m. this evening. Heat advisory in effect from noon to 7 p.m. Monday. What? Heat index values between 100 and 105. Ware, Mason, Menard, Sangamon, Cass, Fulton, Morgan, Schuyler, and Scott counties. When? For the first heat advisory, from noon today to 7 p.m. this evening. For the second heat advisory, from noon to 7 p.m. Monday. The following impacts are expected. Hot temperatures and high humidity may cause heat illnesses. Here is a statement on the heat wave for the following county, Knox, Illinois. Heat advisory in effect from noon today to 7 p.m. this evening. What? Heat index values up to 105. Where? Knox County. When? From noon today to 7 p.m. this evening. The following impacts are expected. Hot temperatures and high humidity may cause heat illnesses. The following is a summary of watches, warnings, and advisories in effect. For the WXJ71 listening area, a heat advisory has been issued from noon until 7 p.m. for the following counties, Fulton and Mason. A heat advisory has been issued from noon Monday until 7 p.m. Monday for the following counties, Fulton and Mason. A heat advisory has been issued from noon until 7 p.m. for the following county, Knox, Illinois. And now a discussion of hazardous weather conditions for the following counties in Illinois, Fulton, Knox, Marshall, Mason, McLean, Peoria, Stark, Tazewell, and Woodford. This hazardous weather outlook is for Central Illinois, East Central Illinois, Southeast Illinois, and West Central Illinois. For today and tonight, heat indices of 100 to 105 degrees are expected this afternoon, which could result in heat-related illness with extended exposure. Severe thunderstorms and heavy rain are possible later today through the overnight hours. The higher threat will be focused near and north of the Interstate 74 corridor. For Monday through Saturday, heat indices of 100 to 105 degrees are expected Monday and Tuesday afternoons, which could result in heat-related illness with extended exposure. Periods of thunderstorms are forecast this week. There is potential for severe weather and heavy rain across parts of central Illinois through midweek. Spotter information statement. Spotter activation is not anticipated through tonight. The time is currently 6:08 a.m. Central Daylight Time. 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At 6 a.m. in Peoria, skies were clear. The temperature was 68 degrees, the dew point was 67, and the relative humidity was 96%.

8%. The wind was southeast at 3 miles an hour. The pressure was 29.99 inches and falling. Around central and western Illinois, at Pontiac, it was clear, with a temperature of 64. It was partly cloudy, with a temperature of 68 at Moline, 69 at Macomb, 73 at Quincy, 70 at Springfield, and 68 at Lincoln. It was mostly cloudy, with a temperature of 67 at Bloomington, and 68 at Galesburg. And once again at 6 a.m. in Peoria, under clear skies, the temperature was 68. Looking elsewhere around the Midwest at 6 a.m., Chicago was mostly cloudy, and 67. Indianapolis was partly cloudy, and 72. St. Louis was partly cloudy, and 75. Kansas City reported a thunderstorm, and 78. Des Moines reported a thunderstorm, and 73. Milwaukee was mostly cloudy, and 65. Here is a statement on the heat wave for the following counties in Illinois, Fulton and Mason. Heat advisory in effect from noon today to 7 p.m. this evening. Heat advisory in effect from noon to 7 p.m. Monday. What? Heat index values between 100 and 105. Where? Mason, Menard, Sangamon, Cass, Fulton, Morgan, Schuyler, and Scott counties. When? For the first heat advisory, from noon today to 7 p.m. this evening. For the second heat advisory, from noon to 7 p.m. Monday. The following impacts are expected. Hot temperatures and high humidity may cause heat illnesses. Here is a statement on the heat wave for the following county, Knox, Illinois. Heat advisory in effect from noon today to 7 p.m. this evening. What? Heat index values up to 105. Where? Knox County. When? From noon today to 7 p.m. this evening. The following impacts are expected. Hot temperatures and high humidity may cause heat illnesses. The following is a summary of watches, warnings, and advisories in effect. For the WXJ71 listening area, a heat advisory has been issued from noon until 7 p.m. for the following counties, Fulton and Mason. A heat advisory has been issued from noon Monday until 7 p.m. Monday for the following counties, Fulton and Mason. A heat advisory has been issued from noon until 7 p.m. for the following county, Knox, Illinois. And now a discussion of hazardous weather conditions for the following counties in Illinois, Fulton, Knox, Marshall, Mason, McLean, Peoria, Stark, Tazewell, and Woodford. This hazardous weather outlook is for Central Illinois, East Central Illinois, Southeast Illinois, and West Central Illinois. For today and tonight, heat indices of 100 to 105 degrees are expected this afternoon, which could result in heat-related illness with extended exposure. Severe thunderstorms and heavy rain are possible later today through the overnight hours. The higher threat will be focused near and north of the Interstate 74 corridor. For Monday through Saturday, heat indices of 100 to 105 degrees are expected Monday and Tuesday afternoons, which could result in heat-related illness with extended exposure. Periods of thunderstorms are forecast this week. There is potential for severe weather and heavy rain across parts of central Illinois through midweek. Spotter information statement. Spotter activation is not anticipated through tonight. The time is currently 6:12 a.m. Central Daylight Time. 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At 6 a.m. in Peoria, skies were clear. The temperature was 68 degrees, the dew point was 67, and the relative humidity was 96%. The wind was southeast at 3 miles an hour. The pressure was 29.99 inches and falling. Around central and western Illinois, at Pontiac, it was clear, with a temperature of 64. It was partly cloudy, with a temperature of 68 at Moline, 68 at Galesburg, and 69 at Macomb. Under partly cloudy skies, Quincy reported 73, Springfield reported 70, and Lincoln reported 68. At Bloomington, it was mostly cloudy, with a temperature of 67. And once again at 6 a.m. in Peoria, under clear skies, the temperature was 68. 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

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Looking elsewhere around the Midwest at 6 a.m., Chicago was mostly cloudy and 67. Indianapolis was partly cloudy and 72. St. Louis was partly cloudy and 75. Kansas City reported a thunderstorm and 78. Des Moines reported a thunderstorm and 73. Milwaukee was mostly cloudy and 65. Here is a statement on the heat wave for the following counties in Illinois: Fulton and Mason. Heat advisory in effect from noon today to 7 p.m. this evening. Heat advisory in effect from noon to 7 p.m. Monday. What? Heat index values between 100 and 105. Ware, Mason, Menard, Sangamon, Cass, Fulton, Morgan, Schuyler, and Scott counties. When? For the first heat advisory, from noon today to 7 p.m. this evening. For the second heat advisory, from noon to 7 p.m. Monday. The following impacts are expected: hot temperatures and high humidity may cause heat illnesses. The Peoria, Illinois climate summary for yesterday, August 8, 2026. Yesterday's high temperature of 84 degrees occurred at 3:30 p.m. The normal high is 85. Yesterday's low temperature of 68 degrees occurred at 11:41 p.m. The normal low is 66. No precipitation fell yesterday, which leaves the monthly total at 0.50 inches. This is 0.27 inches below the normal amount of 0.77 inches for August. The total precipitation for the year still stands at 24.71 inches, which is 1.26 inches above normal. There were 11 cooling degree days yesterday, which is one above normal. This brings the monthly total to 69, which is minus 17 below normal. The yearly total since January 1st is 778, which is 8 below normal. Yesterday the maximum wind observed was 10 miles an hour from the northwest. The highest wind gust observed was 16 miles per hour from the northwest, which occurred at 7:31 a.m. The average wind speed was less than 5 miles per hour yesterday. The normal high temperature for today is 85 degrees, and the normal low is 65. The record high for today is 104, which occurred in 1934, and the record low is 47, which occurred in 1922. Sunrise today is at 6:03 a.m. and sunset is at 8:04 p.m. Here is a statement on the heat wave for the following county: Knox, Illinois. Heat advisory in effect from noon today to 7 p.m. this evening. What? Heat index values up to 105. Where? Knox County. When? From noon today to 7 p.m. this evening. The following impacts are expected: hot temperatures and high humidity may cause heat illnesses. The following is a summary of watches, warnings, and advisories in effect. For the WXJ71 listening area, a heat advisory has been issued from noon until 7 p.m. for the following counties: Fulton and Mason. A heat advisory has been issued from noon Monday until 7 p.m. Monday for the following counties: Fulton and Mason. A heat advisory has been issued from noon until 7 p.m. for the following county: Knox, Illinois. And now a discussion of hazardous weather conditions for the following counties in Illinois: Fulton, Knox, Marshall, Mason, McLean, Peoria, Stark, Tazewell, and Woodford. This hazardous weather outlook is for Central Illinois, East Central Illinois, Southeast Illinois, and West Central Illinois. For today and tonight, heat indices of 100 to 105 degrees are expected this afternoon, which could result in heat-related illness with extended exposure. Severe thunderstorms and heavy rain are possible later today through the overnight hours. The higher threat will be focused near and north of the Interstate 74 corridor. For Monday through Saturday, heat indices of 100 to 105 degrees are expected Monday and Tuesday afternoons, which could result in heat-related illness with extended exposure. Periods of thunderstorms are forecast this week. There is potential for severe weather and heavy rain across parts of central Illinois through midweek. Spotter information statement: spotter activation is not anticipated through tonight.

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At 6 a.m. in Peoria, skies were clear. The temperature was 68 degrees, the dew point was 67, and the relative humidity was 96%. The wind was southeast at 3 miles an hour. The pressure was 29.99 inches and falling. Around central and western Illinois, at Pontiac, it was clear, with a temperature of 64. It was partly cloudy, with a temperature of 68 at Moline, 68 at Galesburg, and 69 at Macomb. Under partly cloudy skies, Quincy reported 73, Springfield reported 70, and Lincoln reported 68. At Bloomington, it was mostly cloudy, with a temperature of 67. And once again at 6 a.m. in Peoria, under clear skies, the temperature was 68. Looking elsewhere around the Midwest at 6 a.m., Chicago was mostly cloudy, and 67. Indianapolis was partly cloudy, and 72. St. Louis was partly cloudy, and 75. Kansas City reported a thunderstorm, and 78. Des Moines reported a thunderstorm, and 73. Milwaukee was mostly cloudy, and 65. Here is a statement on the heat wave for the following counties in Illinois, Fulton and Mason. Heat advisory in effect from noon today to 7 p.m. this evening. Heat advisory in effect from noon to 7 p.m. Monday. What? Heat index values between 100 and 105. Where? Mason, Menard, Sangamon, Cass, Fulton, Morgan, Schuyler, and Scott counties. When? For the first heat advisory, from noon today to 7 p.m. this evening. For the second heat advisory, from noon to 7 p.m. Monday. The following impacts are expected. Hot temperatures and high humidity may cause heat illnesses. Here is a statement on the heat wave for the following county, Knox, Illinois. Heat advisory in effect from noon today to 7 p.m. this evening. What? Heat index values up to 105. Where? Knox County. When? From noon today to 7 p.m. this evening. The following impacts are expected. Hot temperatures and high humidity may cause heat illnesses. The following is a summary of watches, warnings, and advisories in effect. For the WXJ71 listening area, a heat advisory has been issued from noon until 7 p.m. for the following counties, Fulton and Mason. A heat advisory has been issued from noon Monday until 7 p.m. Monday for the following counties, Fulton and Mason. A heat advisory has been issued from noon until 7 p.m. for the following county, Knox, Illinois. And now a discussion of hazardous weather conditions for the following counties in Illinois, Fulton, Knox, Marshall, Mason, McLean, Peoria, Stark, Tazewell, and Woodford. This hazardous weather outlook is for Central Illinois, East Central Illinois, Southeast Illinois, and West Central Illinois. For today and tonight, heat indices of 100 to 105 degrees are expected this afternoon, which could result in heat-related illness with extended exposure. Severe thunderstorms and heavy rain are possible later today through the overnight hours. The higher threat will be focused near and north of the Interstate 74 corridor. For Monday through Saturday, heat indices of 100 to 105 degrees are expected Monday and Tuesday afternoons, which could result in heat-related illness with extended exposure. Periods of thunderstorms are forecast this week. There is potential for severe weather and heavy rain across parts of central Illinois through midweek. Spotter information statement. Spotter activation is not anticipated through tonight. The time is currently 6:22 a.m. Central Daylight Time. 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At 6 a.m. in Peoria, skies were partly cloudy. The temperature was 68 degrees, the dew point was 67, and the relative humidity was 96%. The wind was southeast at 3 miles an hour. The pressure was 29.99 inches and falling. Around central and western Illinois, it was clear, with a temperature of 70 at Springfield, 69 at Lincoln, and 64 at Pontiac. It was partly cloudy, with a temperature of 68 at Galesburg, 69 at Macomb, and 73 at Quincy. It was mostly cloudy, with a temperature of 67 at Bloomington, and 68 at

and once again at 6 a.m. in Peoria, under partly cloudy skies, the temperature was 68. Looking elsewhere around the Midwest at 6 a.m., Chicago was mostly cloudy, and 67. Indianapolis was partly cloudy, and 72. St. Louis was partly cloudy, and 75. Kansas City reported a thunderstorm, and 78. Des Moines reported a thunderstorm, and 73. Milwaukee was mostly cloudy, and 65. Here is a statement on the heat wave for the following counties in Illinois, Fulton and Mason. Heat advisory in effect from noon today to 7 p.m. this evening. Heat advisory in effect from noon to 7 p.m. Monday. What? Heat index values between 100 and 105. Where? Mason, Menard, Sangamon, Cass, Fulton, Morgan, Schuyler, and Scott counties. When? For the first heat advisory, from noon today to 7 p.m. this evening. For the second heat advisory, from noon to 7 p.m. Monday. The following impacts are expected. Hot temperatures and high humidity may cause heat illnesses. Here is a statement on the heat wave for the following county, Knox, Illinois. Heat advisory in effect from noon today to 7 p.m. this evening. What? Heat index values up to 105. Where? Knox County. When? From noon today to 7 p.m. this evening. The following impacts are expected. Hot temperatures and high humidity may cause heat illnesses. The following is a summary of watches, warnings, and advisories in effect. For the WXJ71 listening area, a heat advisory has been issued from noon until 7 p.m. for the following counties, Fulton and Mason. A heat advisory has been issued from noon Monday until 7 p.m. Monday for the following counties, Fulton and Mason. A heat advisory has been issued from noon until 7 p.m. for the following county, Knox, Illinois. And now a discussion of hazardous weather conditions for the following counties in Illinois, Fulton, Knox, Marshall, Mason, McLean, Peoria, Stark, Tazewell, and Woodford. This hazardous weather outlook is for Central Illinois, East Central Illinois, Southeast Illinois, and West Central Illinois. For today and tonight, heat indices of 100 to 105 degrees are expected this afternoon, which could result in heat-related illness with extended exposure. Severe thunderstorms and heavy rain are possible later today through the overnight hours. The higher threat will be focused near and north of the Interstate 74 corridor. For Monday through Saturday, heat indices of 100 to 105 degrees are expected Monday and Tuesday afternoons, which could result in heat-related illness with extended exposure. Periods of thunderstorms are forecast this week. There is potential for severe weather and heavy rain across parts of central Illinois through midweek. Spotter information statement. Spotter activation is not anticipated through tonight. The time is currently 6:26 a.m. Central Daylight Time. 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At 6 a.m. in Peoria, skies were partly cloudy. The temperature was 68 degrees, the dew point was 67, and the relative humidity was 96%. The wind was southeast at 3 miles an hour. The pressure was 29.99 inches and falling. Around central and western Illinois, it was clear, with a temperature of 70 at Springfield, 69 at Lincoln, and 64 at Pontiac. It was partly cloudy, with a temperature of 68 at Galesburg, 69 at Macomb, and 73 at Quincy. It was mostly cloudy, with a temperature of 67 at Bloomington, and 68 at Moline. And once again at 6 a.m. in Peoria, under partly cloudy skies, the temperature was 68. Looking elsewhere around the Midwest at 6 a.m., Chicago was mostly cloudy, and 67. Indianapolis was partly cloudy, and 72. St. Louis was partly cloudy, and 75. Kansas City reported a thunderstorm, and 78. Des Moines reported a thunderstorm, and 73. Milwaukee was mostly cloudy, and 65. Here is a statement on the heat wave for the following counties in Illinois, Fulton and Mason. Heat advisory in effect from noon today to 7 p.m. this evening. Heat advisory in effect from noon to 7 p.m. Monday. What? Heat index values between 100 and 105. Where? Mason, Menard, Sangamon,
Cass, Fulton, Morgan, Schuyler, and Scott counties. When, for the first heat advisory, from noon today to 7 p.m. this evening. For the second heat advisory, from noon to 7 p.m. Monday. The following impacts are expected. Hot temperatures and high humidity may cause heat illnesses. Here is a statement on the heat wave for the following county, Knox, Illinois. Heat advisory in effect from noon today to 7 p.m. this evening. What? Heat index values up to 105. Where? Knox County. When? From noon today to 7 p.m. this evening. The following impacts are expected. Hot temperatures and high humidity may cause heat illnesses. The following is a summary of watches, warnings, and advisories in effect. For the WXJ71 listening area, a heat advisory has been issued from noon until 7 p.m. for the following counties, Fulton and Mason. A heat advisory has been issued from noon Monday until 7 p.m. Monday for the following counties, Fulton and Mason. A heat advisory has been issued from noon until 7 p.m. for the following county, Knox, Illinois. And now a discussion of hazardous weather conditions for the following counties in Illinois, Fulton, Knox, Marshall, Mason, McLean, Peoria, Stark, Tazewell, and Woodford. This hazardous weather outlook is for Central Illinois, East Central Illinois, Southeast Illinois, and West Central Illinois. For today and tonight, heat indices of 100 to 105 degrees are expected this afternoon, which could result in heat-related illness with extended exposure. Severe thunderstorms and heavy rain are possible later today through the overnight hours. The higher threat will be focused near and north of the Interstate 74 corridor. For Monday through Saturday, heat indices of 100 to 105 degrees are expected Monday and Tuesday afternoons, which could result in heat-related illness with extended exposure. Periods of thunderstorms are forecast this week. There is potential for severe weather and heavy rain across parts of central Illinois through midweek. Spotter information statement. Spotter activation is not anticipated through tonight. The Peoria, Illinois climate summary for yesterday, August 8, 2026. Yesterday's high temperature of 84 degrees occurred at 3:30 p.m. The normal high is 85. Yesterday's low temperature of 68 degrees occurred at 11:41 p.m. The normal low is 66. No precipitation fell yesterday, which leaves the monthly total at 0.50 inches. This is 0.27 inches below the normal amount of 0.77 inches for August. The total precipitation for the year still stands at 24.71 inches, which is 1.26 inches above normal. There were 11 cooling degree days yesterday, which is 1 above normal. This brings the monthly total to 69, which is minus 17 below normal. The yearly total since January 1st is 778, which is 8 below normal. Yesterday the maximum wind observed was 10 miles an hour from the northwest. The highest wind gust observed was 16 miles per hour from the northwest, which occurred at 7:31 a.m. The average wind speed was less than 5 miles per hour yesterday. The normal high temperature for today is 85 degrees, and the normal low is 65. The record high for today is 104, which occurred in 1934, and the record low is 47, which occurred in 1922. Sunrise today is at 6:03 a.m. and sunset is at 8:04 p.m. The time is currently 6:32 a.m. Central Daylight Time. 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At 6 a.m. in Peoria, skies were partly cloudy. The temperature was 68 degrees, the dew point was 67, and the relative humidity was 96%. The wind was southeast at 3 miles an hour. The pressure was 29.99 inches and falling. Around central and western Illinois, it was clear, with a temperature of 70 at Springfield, 69 at Lincoln, and 64 at Pontiac. It was partly cloudy, with a temperature of 68 at Galesburg, 69 at Macomb, and 73 at Quincy. It was mostly cloudy, with a temperature of 67 at Bloomington, and 68 at Moline. And once again at 6 a.m. in Peoria, 9 at Macomb, and 73 at Quincy. It was mostly cloudy, with a temperature of 67 at Bloomington, and 68 at Moline. And once again at 6 a.m. in Peoria, under partly cloudy skies,

The temperature was 68. Looking elsewhere around the Midwest at 6 a.m., Chicago was mostly cloudy, and 67. Indianapolis was partly cloudy, and 72. St. Louis was partly cloudy, and 75. Kansas City reported a thunderstorm, and 78. Des Moines reported a thunderstorm, and 73. Milwaukee was mostly cloudy, and 65. Here is a statement on the heat wave for the following counties in Illinois, Fulton and Mason. Heat advisory in effect from noon today to 7 p.m. this evening. Heat advisory in effect from noon to 7 p.m. Monday. What? Heat index values between 100 and 105. Where? Mason, Menard, Sangamon, Cass, Fulton, Morgan, Schuyler, and Scott counties. When? For the first heat advisory, from noon today to 7 p.m. this evening. For the second heat advisory, from noon to 7 p.m. Monday. The following impacts are expected. Hot temperatures and high humidity may cause heat illnesses. Here is a statement on the heat wave for the following county, Knox, Illinois. Heat advisory in effect from noon today to 7 p.m. this evening. What? Heat index values up to 105. Where? Knox County. When? From noon today to 7 p.m. this evening. The following impacts are expected. Hot temperatures and high humidity may cause heat illnesses. The following is a summary of watches, warnings, and advisories in effect. For the WXJ71 listening area, a heat advisory has been issued from noon until 7 p.m. for the following counties, Fulton and Mason. A heat advisory has been issued from noon Monday until 7 p.m. Monday for the following counties, Fulton and Mason. A heat advisory has been issued from noon until 7 p.m. for the following county, Knox, Illinois. And now a discussion of hazardous weather conditions for the following counties in Illinois, Fulton, Knox, Marshall, Mason, McLean, Peoria, Stark, Tazewell, and Woodford. This hazardous weather outlook is for Central Illinois, East Central Illinois, Southeast Illinois, and West Central Illinois. For today and tonight, heat indices of 100 to 105 degrees are expected this afternoon, which could result in heat-related illness with extended exposure. Severe thunderstorms and heavy rain are possible later today through the overnight hours. The higher threat will be focused near and north of the Interstate 74 corridor. For Monday through Saturday, heat indices of 100 to 105 degrees are expected Monday and Tuesday afternoons, which could result in heat-related illness with extended exposure. Periods of thunderstorms are forecast this week. There is potential for severe weather and heavy rain across parts of central Illinois through midweek. Spotter information statement. Spotter activation is not anticipated through tonight. The time is currently 6:36 a.m. Central Daylight Time. 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At 6 a.m. in Peoria, skies were partly cloudy. The temperature was 68 degrees, the dew point was 67, and the relative humidity was 96%. The wind was southeast at 3 miles an hour. The pressure was 29.99 inches and falling. Around central and western Illinois, it was clear, with a temperature of 70 at Springfield, 69 at Lincoln, and 64 at Pontiac. It was partly cloudy, with a temperature of 68 at Galesburg, 69 at Macomb, and 73 at Quincy. It was mostly cloudy, with a temperature of 67 at Bloomington, and 68 at Moline. And once again at 6 a.m. in Peoria, under partly cloudy skies, the temperature was 68. Looking elsewhere around the Midwest at 6 a.m., Chicago was mostly cloudy, and 67. Indianapolis was partly cloudy, and 72. St. Louis was partly cloudy, and 75. Kansas City reported a thunderstorm, and 78. Des Moines reported a thunderstorm, and 73. Milwaukee was mostly cloudy, and 65. Here is a statement on the heat wave for the following counties in Illinois, Fulton and Mason. Heat advisory in effect from noon today to 7 p.m. this evening. Heat advisory in effect from noon to 7 p.m. Monday. What? Heat index values between 100 and 105. Where? Mason, Menard, Sangamon, Cass, Fulton, Morgan, Schuyler, and Scott counties.

till 7 p.m. Monday for the following counties, Fulton and Mason. A heat advisory has been issued from noon until 7 p.m. for the following county, Knox, Illinois. And now a discussion of hazardous weather conditions for the following counties in Illinois, Fulton, Knox, Marshall, Mason, McLean, Peoria, Stark, Tazewell, and Woodford. This hazardous weather outlook is for Central Illinois, East Central Illinois, Southeast Illinois, and West Central Illinois. For today and tonight, heat indices of 100 to 105 degrees are expected this afternoon, which could result in heat-related illness with extended exposure. Severe thunderstorms and heavy rain are possible later today through the overnight hours. The higher threat will be focused near and north of the Interstate 74 corridor. For Monday through Saturday, heat indices of 100 to 105 degrees are expected Monday and Tuesday afternoons, which could result in heat-related illness with extended exposure. Periods of thunderstorms are forecast this week. There is potential for severe weather and heavy rain across parts of central Illinois through midweek. Spotter information statement. Spotter activation is not anticipated through tonight. The time is currently 6:40 a.m. Central Daylight Time. 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At 6 a.m. in Peoria, skies were partly cloudy. The temperature was 68 degrees, the dew point was 67, and the relative humidity was 96%. The wind was southeast at 3 miles an hour. The pressure was 29.99 inches and falling. Around central and western Illinois, it was clear, with a temperature of 70 at Springfield, 69 at Lincoln, and 64 at Pontiac. It was partly cloudy, with a temperature of 68 at Galesburg, 69 at Macomb, and 73 at Quincy. It was mostly cloudy, with a temperature of 67 at Bloomington, and 68 at Moline. And once again at 6 a.m. in Peoria, under partly cloudy skies, the temperature was 68. Looking elsewhere around the Midwest at 6 a.m., Chicago was mostly cloudy, and 67. Indianapolis was partly cloudy, and 72. St. Louis was partly cloudy, and 75. Kansas City reported a thunderstorm, and 78. Des Moines reported a thunderstorm, and 73. Milwaukee was mostly cloudy, and 65. Here is a statement on the heat wave for the following counties in Illinois, Fulton and Mason. Heat advisory in effect from noon today to 7 p.m. this evening. Heat advisory in effect from noon to 7 p.m. Monday. What? Heat index values between 100 and 105. Where? Mason, Menard, Sangamon, Cass, Fulton, Morgan, Schuyler, and Scott counties. When? For the first heat advisory, from noon today to 7 p.m. this evening. For the second heat advisory, from noon to 7 p.m. Monday. The following impacts are expected. Hot temperatures and high humidity may cause heat illnesses. Here is a statement on the heat wave for the following county, Knox, Illinois. Heat advisory in effect from noon today to 7 p.m. this evening. What? Heat index values up to 105. Where? Knox County. When? From noon today to 7 p.m. this evening. The following impacts are expected. Hot temperatures and high humidity may cause heat illnesses. The following is a summary of watches, warnings, and advisories in effect. For the WXJ71 listening area, a heat advisory has been issued from noon until 7 p.m. for the following counties, Fulton and Mason. A heat advisory has been issued from noon Monday until 7 p.m. Monday for the following counties, Fulton and Mason. A heat advisory has been issued from noon until 7 p.m. for the following county, Knox, Illinois. And now a discussion of hazardous weather conditions for the following counties in Illinois, Fulton, Knox, Marshall, Mason, McLean, Peoria, Stark, Tazewell, and Woodford. This hazardous weather outlook is for Central Illinois, East Central Illinois, Southeast Illinois, and West Central Illinois. For today and tonight, heat indices of 100 to 105 degrees are expected this afternoon, which could result in heat-related illness with extended exposure. Severe thunderstorms and heavy rain are possible later today through the overnight hours. The higher threat will be focused near and north of the Interstate 74 corridor. For Monday through Saturday, heat indices of 100 to 105

degrees are expected Monday and Tuesday afternoons, which could result in heat-related illness with extended exposure. Periods of thunderstorms are forecast this week. There is potential for severe weather and heavy rain across parts of central Illinois through midweek. Spotter information statement. Spotter activation is not anticipated through tonight. The time is currently 6:44 a.m. Central Daylight Time. 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At 6 a.m. in Peoria, skies were partly cloudy. The temperature was 68 degrees, the dew point was 67, and the relative humidity was 96%. The wind was southeast at 3 miles an hour. The pressure was 29.99 inches and falling. Around central and western Illinois, it was clear, with a temperature of 70 at Springfield, 69 at Lincoln, and 64 at Pontiac. It was partly cloudy, with a temperature of 68 at Galesburg, 69 at Macomb, and 73 at Quincy. It was mostly cloudy, with a temperature of 67 at Bloomington, and 68 at Moline. And once again at 6 a.m. in Peoria, under partly cloudy skies, the temperature was 68. The Peoria, Illinois climate summary for yesterday, August 8, 2026. Yesterday's high temperature of 84 degrees occurred at 3:30 p.m. The normal high is 85. Yesterday's low temperature of 68 degrees occurred at 11:41 p.m. The normal low is 66. No precipitation fell yesterday, which leaves the monthly total at 0.50 inches. This is 0.27 inches below the normal amount of 0.77 inches for August. The total precipitation for the year still stands at 24.71 inches, which is 1.26 inches above normal. There were 11 cooling degree days yesterday, which is one above normal. This brings the monthly total to 69, which is minus 17 below normal. The yearly total since January 1st is 778, which is 8 below normal. Yesterday the maximum wind observed was 10 miles an hour from the northwest. The highest wind gust observed was 16 miles per hour from the northwest, which occurred at 7:31 a.m. The average wind speed was less than 5 miles per hour yesterday. The normal high temperature for today is 85 degrees, and the normal low is 65. The record high for today is 104, which occurred in 1934, and the record low is 47, which occurred in 1922. Sunrise today is at 6:03 a.m. and sunset is at 8:04 p.m. Looking elsewhere around the Midwest at 6 a.m., Chicago was mostly cloudy, and 67. Indianapolis was partly cloudy, and 72. St. Louis was partly cloudy, and 75. Kansas City reported a thunderstorm, and 78. Des Moines reported a thunderstorm, and 73. Milwaukee was mostly cloudy, and 65. Here is a statement on the heat wave for the following counties in Illinois, Fulton and Mason. Heat advisory in effect from noon today to 7 p.m. this evening. Heat advisory in effect from noon to 7 p.m. Monday. What? Heat index values between 100 and 105. Ware, Mason, Menard, Sangamon, Cass, Fulton, Morgan, Schuyler, and Scott counties. When, for the first heat advisory, from noon today to 7 p.m. this evening. For the second heat advisory, from noon to 7 p.m. Monday. The following impacts are expected. Hot temperatures and high humidity may cause heat illnesses. Here is a statement on the heat wave for the following county, Knox, Illinois. Heat advisory in effect from noon today to 7 p.m. this evening. What? Heat index values up to 105. Where? Knox County. When? From noon today to 7 p.m. this evening. The following impacts are expected. Hot temperatures and high humidity may cause heat illnesses. The following is a summary of watches, warnings, and advisories in effect. For the WXJ71 listening area, a heat advisory has been issued from noon until 7 p.m. for the following counties, Fulton and Mason. A heat advisory has been issued from noon Monday until 7 p.m. Monday for the following counties, Fulton and Mason. A heat advisory has been issued from noon until 7 p.m. for the following county, Knox, Illinois. And now a discussion of hazardous weather conditions for the following counties in Illinois, Fulton,

Knox, Marshall, Mason, McLean, Peoria, Stark, Tazewell, and Woodford. This hazardous weather outlook is for Central Illinois, East Central Illinois, Southeast Illinois, and West Central Illinois. For today and tonight, heat indices of 100 to 105 degrees are expected this afternoon, which could result in heat-related illness with extended exposure. Severe thunderstorms and heavy rain are possible later today through the overnight hours. The higher threat will be focused near and north of the Interstate 74 corridor. For Monday through Saturday, heat indices of 100 to 105 degrees are expected Monday and Tuesday afternoons, which could result in heat-related illness with extended exposure. Periods of thunderstorms are forecast this week. There is potential for severe weather and heavy rain across parts of central Illinois through midweek. Spotter information statement. Spotter activation is not anticipated through tonight. The time is currently 6:50 a.m. Central Daylight Time. 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At 6 a.m. in Peoria, skies were partly cloudy. The temperature was 68 degrees, the dew point was 67, and the relative humidity was 96%. The wind was southeast at 3 miles an hour. The pressure was 29.99 inches and falling. Around central and western Illinois, it was clear, with a temperature of 70 at Springfield, 69 at Lincoln, and 64 at Pontiac. It was partly cloudy, with a temperature of 68 at Galesburg, 69 at Macomb, and 73 at Quincy. It was mostly cloudy, with a temperature of 67 at Bloomington, and 68 at Moline. And once again at 6 a.m. in Peoria, under partly cloudy skies, the temperature was 68. Looking elsewhere around the Midwest at 6 a.m., Chicago was mostly cloudy, and 67. Indianapolis was partly cloudy, and 72. St. Louis was partly cloudy, and 75. Kansas City reported a thunderstorm, and 78. Des Moines reported a thunderstorm, and 73. Milwaukee was mostly cloudy, and 65. Here is a statement on the heat wave for the following counties in Illinois, Fulton and Mason. Heat advisory in effect from noon today to 7 p.m. this evening. Heat advisory in effect from noon to 7 p.m. Monday. What? Heat index values between 100 and 105. Where? Mason, Menard, Sangamon, Cass, Fulton, Morgan, Schuyler, and Scott counties. When? For the first heat advisory, from noon today to 7 p.m. this evening. For the second heat advisory, from noon to 7 p.m. Monday. The following impacts are expected. Hot temperatures and high humidity may cause heat illnesses. Here is a statement on the heat wave for the following county, Knox, Illinois. Heat advisory in effect from noon today to 7 p.m. this evening. What? Heat index values up to 105. Where? Knox County. When? From noon today to 7 p.m. this evening. The following impacts are expected. Hot temperatures and high humidity may cause heat illnesses. The following is a summary of watches, warnings, and advisories in effect. For the WXJ71 listening area, a heat advisory has been issued from noon until 7 p.m. for the following counties, Fulton and Mason. A heat advisory has been issued from noon Monday until 7 p.m. Monday for the following counties, Fulton and Mason. A heat advisory has been issued from noon until 7 p.m. for the following county, Knox, Illinois. And now a discussion of hazardous weather conditions for the following counties in Illinois, Fulton, Knox, Marshall, Mason, McLean, Peoria, Stark, Tazewell, and Woodford. This hazardous weather outlook is for Central Illinois, East Central Illinois, Southeast Illinois, and West Central Illinois. For today and tonight, heat indices of 100 to 105 degrees are expected this afternoon, which could result in heat-related illness with extended exposure. Severe thunderstorms and heavy rain are possible later today through the overnight hours. The higher threat will be focused near and north of the Interstate 74 corridor. For Monday through Saturday, heat indices of 100 to 105 degrees are expected Monday and Tuesday afternoons, which could result in heat-related illness with extended exposure. Periods of thunderstorms are forecast this week. There is potential for severe weather and heavy rain across parts of central Illinois through midweek. Spotter information statement.

spotter activation is not anticipated through tonight. The time is currently 6:54 a.m. Central Daylight Time. 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At 6 a.m. in Peoria, skies were partly cloudy. The temperature was 68 degrees, the dew point was 67, and the relative humidity was 96%. The wind was southeast at 3 miles an hour. The pressure was 29.99 inches and falling. Around central and western Illinois, it was clear, with a temperature of 70 at Springfield, 69 at Lincoln, and 64 at Pontiac. It was partly cloudy, with a temperature of 68 at Galesburg, 69 at Macomb, and 73 at Quincy. It was mostly cloudy, with a temperature of 67 at Bloomington, and 68 at Moline. And once again at 6 a.m. in Peoria, under partly cloudy skies, the temperature was 68. Looking elsewhere around the Midwest at 6 a.m., Chicago was mostly cloudy, and 67. Indianapolis was partly cloudy, and 72. St. Louis was partly cloudy, and 75. Kansas City reported a thunderstorm, and 78. Des Moines reported a thunderstorm, and 73. Milwaukee was mostly cloudy, and 65. Here is a statement on the heat wave for the following counties in Illinois, Fulton and Mason. Heat advisory in effect from noon today to 7 p.m. this evening. Heat advisory in effect from noon to 7 p.m. Monday. What? Heat index values between 100 and 105. Where? Mason, Lenard, Sangamon, Cass, Fulton, Morgan, Schuyler, and Scott counties. When? For the first heat advisory, from noon today to 7 p.m. this evening. For the second heat advisory, from noon to 7 p.m. Monday. The following impacts are expected. Hot temperatures and high humidity may cause heat illnesses. Here is a statement on the heat wave for the following county, Knox, Illinois. Heat advisory in effect from noon today to 7 p.m. this evening. What? Heat index values up to 105. Where? Knox County. When? From noon today to 7 p.m. this evening. The following impacts are expected. Hot temperatures and high humidity may cause heat illnesses. The following is a summary of watches, warnings, and advisories in effect. For the WXJ71 listening area, a heat advisory has been issued from noon until 7 p.m. for the following counties, Fulton and Mason. A heat advisory has been issued from noon Monday until 7 p.m. Monday for the following counties, Fulton and Mason. A heat advisory has been issued from noon until 7 p.m. for the following county, Knox, Illinois. And now a discussion of hazardous weather conditions for the following counties in Illinois, Fulton, Knox, Marshall, Mason, McLean, Peoria, Stark, Tazewell, and Woodford. This hazardous weather outlook is for Central Illinois, East Central Illinois, Southeast Illinois, and West Central Illinois. For today and tonight, heat indices of 100 to 105 degrees are expected this afternoon, which could result in heat-related illness with extended exposure. Severe thunderstorms and heavy rain are possible later today through the overnight hours. The higher threat will be focused near and north of the Interstate 74 corridor. For Monday through Saturday, heat indices of 100 to 105 degrees are expected Monday and Tuesday afternoons, which could result in heat-related illness with extended exposure. Periods of thunderstorms are forecast this week. There is potential for severe weather and heavy rain across parts of central Illinois through midweek. Spotter information statement. Spotter activation is not anticipated through tonight. The time is currently 6:58 a.m. Central Daylight Time. 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At 6 a.m. in Peoria, skies were partly cloudy. The temperature was 68 degrees, the dew point was 67, and the relative humidity was 96%. The wind was southeast at 3 miles an hour. The pressure was 29.99 inches and falling. Around central and western Illinois, it was clear, with a temperature of 70 at Springfield, 69 at Lincoln, and 64 at Pontiac. It was partly cloudy, with a temperature of 68 at Galesburg, 69 at Macomb, and 73 at Quincy. It was mostly cloudy, with a temperature of 60.

7 at Bloomington, and 68 at Moline. And once again at 6 a.m. in Peoria, under partly cloudy skies, the temperature was 68. Looking elsewhere around the Midwest at 6 a.m., Chicago was mostly cloudy, and 67. Indianapolis was partly cloudy, and 72. St. Louis was partly cloudy, and 75. Kansas City reported a thunderstorm, and 78. Des Moines reported a thunderstorm, and 73. Milwaukee was mostly cloudy, and 65. Here is a statement on the heat wave for the following counties in Illinois, Fulton and Mason. Heat advisory in effect from noon today to 7 p.m. this evening. Heat advisory in effect from noon to 7 p.m. Monday. What? Heat index values between 100 and 105. Where? Mason, Menard, Sangamon, Cass, Fulton, Morgan, Schuyler, and Scott counties. When? For the first heat advisory, from noon today to 7 p.m. this evening. For the second heat advisory, from noon to 7 p.m. Monday. The following impacts are expected. Hot temperatures and high humidity may cause heat illnesses. The Peoria, Illinois climate summary for yesterday, August 8, 2026. Yesterday's high temperature of 84 degrees occurred at 3:30 p.m. The normal high is 85. Yesterday's low temperature of 68 degrees occurred at 11:41 p.m. The normal low is 66. No precipitation fell yesterday, which leaves the monthly total at 0.50 inches. This is 0.27 inches below the normal amount of 0.77 inches for August. The total precipitation for the year still stands at 24.71 inches, which is 1.26 inches above normal. There were 11 cooling degree days yesterday, which is one above normal. This brings the monthly total to 69, which is minus 17 below normal. The yearly total since January 1st is 778, which is 8 below normal. Yesterday the maximum wind observed was 10 miles an hour from the northwest. The highest wind gust observed was 16 miles per hour from the northwest, which occurred at 7:31 a.m. The average wind speed was less than 5 miles per hour yesterday. The normal high temperature for today is 85 degrees, and the normal low is 65. The record high for today is 104, which occurred in 1934, and the record low is 47, which occurred in 1922. Sunrise today is at 6:03 a.m. and sunset is at 8:04 p.m. Here is a statement on the heat wave for the following county, Knox, Illinois. Heat advisory in effect from noon today to 7 p.m. this evening. What? Heat index values up to 105. Where? Knox County. When? From noon today to 7 p.m. this evening. The following impacts are expected. Hot temperatures and high humidity may cause heat illnesses. The following is a summary of watches, warnings, and advisories in effect. For the WXJ71 listening area, a heat advisory has been issued from noon until 7 p.m. for the following counties, Fulton and Mason. A heat advisory has been issued from noon Monday until 7 p.m. Monday for the following counties, Fulton and Mason. A heat advisory has been issued from noon until 7 p.m. for the following county, Knox, Illinois. And now a discussion of hazardous weather conditions for the following counties in Illinois, Fulton, Knox, Marshall, Mason, McLean, Peoria, Stark, Tazewell, and Woodford. This hazardous weather outlook is for Central Illinois, East Central Illinois, Southeast Illinois, and West Central Illinois. For today and tonight, heat indices of 100 to 105 degrees are expected this afternoon, which could result in heat-related illness with extended exposure. Severe thunderstorms and heavy rain are possible later today through the overnight hours. The higher threat will be focused near and north of the Interstate 74 corridor. For Monday through Saturday, heat indices of 100 to 105 degrees are expected Monday and Tuesday afternoons, which could result in heat-related illness with extended exposure. Periods of thunderstorms are forecast this week. There is potential for severe weather and heavy rain across parts of central Illinois through midweek. Spotter information statement. Spotter activation is not anticipated through tonight. The time is currently 7:04 a.m. Central Daylight Time. 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

7 a.m. in Peoria, skies were partly cloudy. The temperature was 71 degrees, the dew point was 69, and the relative humidity was 93%. The wind was south at 5 miles an hour. The pressure was 30.00 inches and rising. Around central and western Illinois, it was sunny, with a temperature of 72 at Springfield and 71 at Lincoln. It was mostly sunny, with a temperature of 70 at Bloomington, 69 at Galesburg, 68 at Lakin, 71 at Macomb, and 74 at Quincy. At Moline, it was partly sunny, with a temperature of 70. At Pontiac, it was cloudy, with a temperature of 66. And once again at 7 a.m. in Peoria, under partly cloudy skies, the temperature was 71. Here is a statement on the heat wave for the following counties in Illinois, Fulton and Mason. Heat advisory in effect from noon today to 7 p.m. this evening. Heat advisory in effect from noon to 7 p.m. Monday. What? Heat index values between 100 and 105. Where? Mason, Menard, Sangamon, Cass, Fulton, Morgan, Schuyler, and Scott counties. When? For the first heat advisory, from noon today to 7 p.m. this evening. For the second heat advisory, from noon to 7 p.m. Monday. The following impacts are expected. Hot temperatures and high humidity may cause heat illnesses. Here is a statement on the heat wave for the following county, Knox, Illinois. Heat advisory in effect from noon today to 7 p.m. this evening. What? Heat index values up to 105. Where? Knox County. When? From noon today to 7 p.m. this evening. The following impacts are expected. Hot temperatures and high humidity may cause heat illnesses. The following is a summary of watches, warnings, and advisories in effect. For the WXJ71 listening area, a heat advisory has been issued from noon until 7 p.m. for the following counties, Fulton and Mason. A heat advisory has been issued from noon Monday until 7 p.m. Monday for the following counties, Fulton and Mason. A heat advisory has been issued from noon until 7 p.m. for the following county, Knox, Illinois. And now a discussion of hazardous weather conditions for the following counties in Illinois, Fulton, Knox, Marshall, Mason, McLean, Peoria, Stark, Tazewell, and Woodford. This hazardous weather outlook is for Central Illinois, East Central Illinois, Southeast Illinois, and West Central Illinois. For today and tonight, heat indices of 100 to 105 degrees are expected this afternoon, which could result in heat-related illness with extended exposure. Severe thunderstorms and heavy rain are possible later today through the overnight hours. The higher threat will be focused near and north of the Interstate 74 corridor. For Monday through Saturday, heat indices of 100 to 105 degrees are expected Monday and Tuesday afternoons, which could result in heat-related illness with extended exposure. Periods of thunderstorms are forecast this week. There is potential for severe weather and heavy rain across parts of central Illinois through midweek. Spotter information statement. Spotter activation is not anticipated through tonight. The time is currently 7:07 a.m. Central Daylight Time. 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At 7 a.m. in Peoria, skies were partly cloudy. The temperature was 71 degrees, the dew point was 69, and the relative humidity was 93%. The wind was south at 5 miles an hour. The pressure was 30.00 inches and rising. Around central and western Illinois, it was sunny, with a temperature of 72 at Springfield and 71 at Lincoln. It was mostly sunny, with a temperature of 70 at Bloomington, 69 at Galesburg, 68 at Lakin, 71 at Macomb, and 74 at Quincy. At Moline, it was partly sunny, with a temperature of 70. At Pontiac, it was cloudy, with a temperature of 66. And once again at 7 a.m. in Peoria, under partly cloudy skies, the temperature was 71. Looking elsewhere around the Midwest at 7 a.m., Chicago was partly sunny, and 69. Indianapolis was partly sunny, and 73. St. Louis was clear, and 75. Kansas City reported thunder, and 76. Des Moines was cloudy, and 73. Milwaukee was cloudy, and 66. Here is a statement on the heat wave

the following counties in Illinois, Fulton and Mason. Heat advisory in effect from noon today to 7 p.m. this evening. Heat advisory in effect from noon to 7 p.m. Monday. What? Heat index values between 100 and 105. Where? Mason, Menard, Sangamon, Cass, Fulton, Morgan, Schuyler, and Scott counties. When? For the first heat advisory, from noon today to 7 p.m. this evening. For the second heat advisory, from noon to 7 p.m. Monday. The following impacts are expected. Hot temperatures and high humidity may cause heat illnesses. Here is a statement on the heat wave for the following county, Knox, Illinois. Heat advisory in effect from noon today to 7 p.m. this evening. What? Heat index values up to 105. Where? Knox County. When? From noon today to 7 p.m. this evening. The following impacts are expected. Hot temperatures and high humidity may cause heat illnesses. The following is a summary of watches, warnings, and advisories in effect. For the WXJ71 listening area, a heat advisory has been issued from noon until 7 p.m. for the following counties, Fulton and Mason. A heat advisory has been issued from noon Monday until 7 p.m. Monday for the following counties, Fulton and Mason. A heat advisory has been issued from noon until 7 p.m. for the following county, Knox, Illinois. And now a discussion of hazardous weather conditions for the following counties in Illinois, Fulton, Knox, Marshall, Mason, McLean, Peoria, Stark, Tazewell, and Woodford. This hazardous weather outlook is for Central Illinois, East Central Illinois, Southeast Illinois, and West Central Illinois. For today and tonight, heat indices of 100 to 105 degrees are expected this afternoon, which could result in heat-related illness with extended exposure. Severe thunderstorms and heavy rain are possible later today through the overnight hours. The higher threat will be focused near and north of the Interstate 74 corridor. For Monday through Saturday, heat indices of 100 to 105 degrees are expected Monday and Tuesday afternoons, which could result in heat-related illness with extended exposure. Periods of thunderstorms are forecast this week. There is potential for severe weather and heavy rain across parts of central Illinois through midweek. Spotter information statement. Spotter activation is not anticipated through tonight. The time is currently 7:11 a.m. Central Daylight Time. 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At 7 a.m. in Peoria, skies were clear. The temperature was 71 degrees, the dew point was 69, and the relative humidity was 93%. The wind was south at 5 miles an hour. The pressure was 30.00 inches and rising. Around central and western Illinois, it was sunny, with a temperature of 72 at Springfield and 71 at Lincoln. It was mostly sunny, with a temperature of 70 at Bloomington, 70 at Moline, and 69 at Galesburg. Under mostly sunny skies, Lakin reported 68, Macomb reported 71, and Quincy reported 74. At Pontiac, it was cloudy, with a temperature of 66. And once again at 7 a.m. in Peoria, under clear skies, the temperature was 71. Looking elsewhere around the Midwest at 7 a.m., Chicago was partly sunny, and 69. Indianapolis was partly sunny, and 73. St. Louis was clear, and 75. Kansas City reported thunder, and 76. Des Moines was cloudy, and 73. Milwaukee was cloudy, and 66. 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Here is a statement on the heat wave for the following counties in Illinois, Fulton and Mason. Heat advisory in effect from noon today to 7 p.m. this evening. Heat advisory in effect from noon to 7 p.m. Monday. What? Heat index values between 100 and 105. Where?

Mason, Menard, Sangamon, Cass, Fulton, Morgan, Schuyler, and Scott counties. When, for the first heat advisory, from noon today to 7 p.m. this evening. For the second heat advisory, from noon to 7 p.m. Monday. The following impacts are expected. Hot temperatures and high humidity may cause heat illnesses. Here is a statement on the heat wave for the following county, Knox, Illinois. Heat advisory in effect from noon today to 7 p.m. this evening. What? Heat index values up to 105. Where? Knox County. When? From noon today to 7 p.m. this evening. The following impacts are expected. Hot temperatures and high humidity may cause heat illnesses. The Peoria, Illinois climate summary for yesterday, August 8, 2026. Yesterday's high temperature of 84 degrees occurred at 3:30 p.m. The normal high is 85. Yesterday's low temperature of 68 degrees occurred at 11:41 p.m. The normal low is 66. No precipitation fell yesterday, which leaves the monthly total at 0.50 inches. This is 0.27 inches below the normal amount of 0.77 inches for August. The total precipitation for the year still stands at 24.71 inches, which is 1.26 inches above normal. There were 11 cooling degree days yesterday, which is one above normal. This brings the monthly total to 69, which is minus 17 below normal. The yearly total since January 1st is 778, which is 8 below normal. Yesterday the maximum wind observed was 10 miles an hour from the northwest. The highest wind gust observed was 16 miles per hour from the northwest, which occurred at 7:31 a.m. The average wind speed was less than 5 miles per hour yesterday. The normal high temperature for today is 85 degrees, and the normal low is 65. The record high for today is 104, which occurred in 1934, and the record low is 47, which occurred in 1922. Sunrise today is at 6:03 a.m. and sunset is at 8:04 p.m. The following is a summary of watches, warnings and advisories in effect. For the WXJ71 listening area, a heat advisory has been issued from noon until 7 p.m. for the following counties, Fulton and Mason. A heat advisory has been issued from noon Monday until 7 p.m. Monday for the following counties, Fulton and Mason. A heat advisory has been issued from noon until 7 p.m. for the following county, Knox, Illinois. And now a discussion of hazardous weather conditions for the following counties in Illinois, Fulton, Knox, Marshall, Mason, McLean, Peoria, Stark, Tazewell, and Woodford. This hazardous weather outlook is for Central Illinois, East Central Illinois, Southeast Illinois, and West Central Illinois. For today and tonight, heat indices of 100 to 105 degrees are expected this afternoon, which could result in heat-related illness with extended exposure. Severe thunderstorms and heavy rain are possible later today through the overnight hours. The higher threat will be focused near and north of the Interstate 74 corridor. For Monday through Saturday, heat indices of 100 to 105 degrees are expected Monday and Tuesday afternoons, which could result in heat-related illness with extended exposure. Periods of thunderstorms are forecast this week. There is potential for severe weather and heavy rain across parts of central Illinois through midweek. Spotter information statement. Spotter activation is not anticipated through tonight. The time is currently 7:18 a.m. Central Daylight Time. 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At 7 a.m. in Peoria, skies were clear. The temperature was 71 degrees, the dew point was 69, and the relative humidity was 93%. The wind was south at 5 miles an hour. The pressure was 30.00 inches and rising. Around central and western Illinois, it was sunny, with a temperature of 72 at Springfield, and 71 at Lincoln. It was mostly sunny, with a temperature of 70 at Bloomington, 70 at Moline, and 69 at Galesburg. Under mostly sunny skies, Lakin reported 68, Macomb reported 71, and Quincy reported 74. At Pontiac, it was cloudy, with a temperature of 66. And once again at 7 a.m. in Peoria, under clear skies, the temperature was 71. Looking elsewhere around the Midwest at 7 a.m., Chicago was partly sunny,

70. Indianapolis was partly sunny, and 73. St. Louis was mostly cloudy, and 75. Kansas City reported thunder, and 76. Des Moines was cloudy, and 73. Milwaukee was cloudy, and 66. Here is a statement on the heat wave for the following counties in Illinois, Fulton and Mason. Heat advisory in effect from noon today to 7 p.m. this evening. Heat advisory in effect from noon to 7 p.m. Monday. What? Heat index values between 100 and 105. Where? Mason, Menard, Sangamon, Cass, Fulton, Morgan, Schuyler, and Scott counties. When? For the first heat advisory, from noon today to 7 p.m. this evening. For the second heat advisory, from noon to 7 p.m. Monday. The following impacts are expected. Hot temperatures and high humidity may cause heat illnesses. Here is a statement on the heat wave for the following county, Knox, Illinois. Heat advisory in effect from noon today to 7 p.m. this evening. What? Heat index values up to 105. Where? Knox County. When? From noon today to 7 p.m. this evening. The following impacts are expected. Hot temperatures and high humidity may cause heat illnesses. The following is a summary of watches, warnings, and advisories in effect. For the WXJ71 listening area, a heat advisory has been issued from noon until 7 p.m. for the following counties, Fulton and Mason. A heat advisory has been issued from noon Monday until 7 p.m. Monday for the following counties, Fulton and Mason. A heat advisory has been issued from noon until 7 p.m. for the following county, Knox, Illinois. And now a discussion of hazardous weather conditions for the following counties in Illinois, Fulton, Knox, Marshall, Mason, McLean, Peoria, Stark, Tazewell, and Woodford. This hazardous weather outlook is for Central Illinois, East Central Illinois, Southeast Illinois, and West Central Illinois. For today and tonight, heat indices of 100 to 105 degrees are expected this afternoon, which could result in heat-related illness with extended exposure. Severe thunderstorms and heavy rain are possible later today through the overnight hours. The higher threat will be focused near and north of the Interstate 74 corridor. For Monday through Saturday, heat indices of 100 to 105 degrees are expected Monday and Tuesday afternoons, which could result in heat-related illness with extended exposure. Periods of thunderstorms are forecast this week. There is potential for severe weather and heavy rain across parts of central Illinois through midweek. Spotter information statement. Spotter activation is not anticipated through tonight. The time is currently 7:22 a.m. Central Daylight Time. 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At 7 a.m. in Peoria, skies were partly cloudy. The temperature was 71 degrees, the dew point was 69, and the relative humidity was 93%. The wind was south at 5 miles an hour. The pressure was 30.00 inches and rising. Around central and western Illinois, it was sunny, with a temperature of 72 at Springfield and 72 at Lincoln. It was mostly sunny, with a temperature of 70 at Bloomington, 69 at Galesburg, 68 at Lakin, and 73 at Macomb. It was partly sunny, with a temperature of 70 at Moline and 74 at Quincy. At Pontiac, it was cloudy, with a temperature of 66. And once again at 7 a.m. in Peoria, under partly cloudy skies, the temperature was 71. Looking elsewhere around the Midwest at 7 a.m., Chicago was partly sunny, and 70. Indianapolis was partly sunny, and 73. St. Louis was mostly cloudy, and 75. Kansas City reported thunder, and 76. Des Moines was cloudy, and 73. Milwaukee was cloudy, and 66. Here is a statement on the heat wave for the following counties in Illinois, Fulton and Mason. Heat advisory in effect from noon today to 7 p.m. this evening. Heat advisory in effect from noon to 7 p.m. Monday. What? Heat index values between 100 and 105. Where? Mason, Menard, Sangamon, Cass, Fulton, Morgan, Schuyler, and Scott counties. When? For the first heat advisory, from noon today to 7 p.m. this evening. For the second heat advisory, from noon to 7 p.m. Monday.

following impacts are expected. Hot temperatures and high humidity may cause heat illnesses. Here is a statement on the heat wave for the following county, Knox, Illinois. Heat advisory in effect from noon today to 7 p.m. this evening. What? Heat index values up to 105. Where? Knox County. When? From noon today to 7 p.m. this evening. The following impacts are expected. Hot temperatures and high humidity may cause heat illnesses. The following is a summary of watches, warnings, and advisories in effect. For the WXJ71 listening area, a heat advisory has been issued from noon until 7 p.m. for the following counties, Fulton and Mason. A heat advisory has been issued from noon Monday until 7 p.m. Monday for the following counties, Fulton and Mason. A heat advisory has been issued from noon until 7 p.m. for the following county, Knox, Illinois. And now a discussion of hazardous weather conditions for the following counties in Illinois, Fulton, Knox, Marshall, Mason, McLean, Peoria, Stark, Tazewell, and Woodford. This hazardous weather outlook is for Central Illinois, East Central Illinois, Southeast Illinois, and West Central Illinois. For today and tonight, heat indices of 100 to 105 degrees are expected this afternoon, which could result in heat-related illness with extended exposure. Severe thunderstorms and heavy rain are possible later today through the overnight hours. The higher threat will be focused near and north of the Interstate 74 corridor. For Monday through Saturday, heat indices of 100 to 105 degrees are expected Monday and Tuesday afternoons, which could result in heat-related illness with extended exposure. Periods of thunderstorms are forecast this week. There is potential for severe weather and heavy rain across parts of central Illinois through midweek. Spotter information statement. Spotter activation is not anticipated through tonight. The time is currently 7:26 a.m. Central Daylight Time. 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At 7 a.m. in Peoria, skies were partly cloudy. The temperature was 71 degrees, the dew point was 69, and the relative humidity was 93%. The wind was south at 5 miles an hour. The pressure was 30.00 inches and rising. Around central and western Illinois, it was sunny, with a temperature of 72 at Springfield and 72 at Lincoln. It was mostly sunny, with a temperature of 70 at Bloomington, 69 at Galesburg, 68 at Lakin, and 73 at Macomb. It was partly sunny, with a temperature of 70 at Moline and 74 at Quincy. At Pontiac, it was cloudy, with a temperature of 66. And once again at 7 a.m. in Peoria, under partly cloudy skies, the temperature was 71. Looking elsewhere around the Midwest at 7 a.m., Chicago was partly sunny and 70. Indianapolis was partly sunny and 73. St. Louis was mostly cloudy and 75. Kansas City reported thunder and 76. Des Moines reported a thunderstorm and 72. Milwaukee was cloudy and 66. Here is a statement on the heat wave for the following counties in Illinois, Fulton and Mason. Heat advisory in effect from noon today to 7 p.m. this evening. Heat advisory in effect from noon to 7 p.m. Monday. What? Heat index values between 100 and 105. Where? Mason, Menard, Sangamon, Cass, Fulton, Morgan, Schuyler, and Scott counties. When? For the first heat advisory, from noon today to 7 p.m. this evening. For the second heat advisory, from noon to 7 p.m. Monday. The following impacts are expected. Hot temperatures and high humidity may cause heat illnesses. Here is a statement on the heat wave for the following county, Knox, Illinois. Heat advisory in effect from noon today to 7 p.m. this evening. What? Heat index values up to 105. Where? Knox County. When? From noon today to 7 p.m. this evening. The following impacts are expected. Hot temperatures and high humidity may cause heat illnesses. The following is a summary of watches, warnings, and advisories in effect. For the WXJ71 listening area, a heat advisory has been issued from noon until 7 p.m. for the following counties, Fulton and Mason. A heat advisory has been issued from noon Monday until 7 p.m. Monday for the following counties,
Fulton and Mason. A heat advisory has been issued from noon until 7 p.m. for the following county, Knox, Illinois. And now a discussion of hazardous weather conditions for the following counties in Illinois: Fulton, Knox, Marshall, Mason, McLean, Peoria, Stark, Tazewell, and Woodford. This hazardous weather outlook is for Central Illinois, East Central Illinois, Southeast Illinois, and West Central Illinois. For today and tonight, heat indices of 100 to 105 degrees are expected this afternoon, which could result in heat-related illness with extended exposure. Severe thunderstorms and heavy rain are possible later today through the overnight hours. The higher threat will be focused near and north of the Interstate 74 corridor. For Monday through Saturday, heat indices of 100 to 105 degrees are expected Monday and Tuesday afternoons, which could result in heat-related illness with extended exposure. Periods of thunderstorms are forecast this week. There is potential for severe weather and heavy rain across parts of central Illinois through midweek. Spotter information statement: spotter activation is not anticipated through tonight. The Peoria, Illinois climate summary for yesterday, August 8, 2026. Yesterday's high temperature of 84 degrees occurred at 3:30 p.m. The normal high is 85. Yesterday's low temperature of 68 degrees occurred at 11:41 p.m. The normal low is 66. No precipitation fell yesterday, which leaves the monthly total at 0.50 inches. This is 0.27 inches below the normal amount of 0.77 inches for August. The total precipitation for the year still stands at 24.71 inches, which is 1.26 inches above normal. There were 11 cooling degree days yesterday, which is one above normal. This brings the monthly total to 69, which is minus 17 below normal. The yearly total since January 1st is 778, which is 8 below normal. Yesterday the maximum wind observed was 10 miles an hour from the northwest. The highest wind gust observed was 16 miles per hour from the northwest, which occurred at 7:31 a.m. The average wind speed was less than 5 miles per hour yesterday. The normal high temperature for today is 85 degrees, and the normal low is 65. The record high for today is 104, which occurred in 1934, and the record low is 47, which occurred in 1922. Sunrise today is at 6:03 a.m. and sunset is at 8:04 p.m. The time is currently 7:32 a.m. Central Daylight Time. 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At 7 a.m. in Peoria, skies were partly cloudy. The temperature was 71 degrees, the dew point was 69, and the relative humidity was 93%. The wind was south at 5 miles an hour. The pressure was 30.00 inches and rising. Around central and western Illinois, it was sunny, with a temperature of 72 at Springfield and 72 at Lincoln. It was mostly sunny, with a temperature of 70 at Bloomington, 69 at Galesburg, 68 at Lakin, and 73 at Macomb. It was partly sunny, with a temperature of 70 at Moline and 74 at Quincy. At Pontiac, it was cloudy, with a temperature of 66. And once again at 7 a.m. in Peoria, under partly cloudy skies, the temperature was 71. Looking elsewhere around the Midwest at 7 a.m., Chicago was partly sunny, and 70. Indianapolis was partly sunny, and 73. St. Louis was mostly cloudy. Looking elsewhere around the Midwest at 7 a.m., Chicago was partly sunny, and 70. Indianapolis was partly sunny, and 73. St. Louis was mostly cloudy, and 75. Kansas City reported thunder, and 76. Des Moines reported a thunderstorm, and 72. Milwaukee was cloudy, and 66. Here is a statement on the heat wave for the following counties in Illinois: Fulton and Mason. Heat advisory in effect from noon today to 7 p.m. this evening. Heat advisory in effect from noon to 7 p.m. Monday. What? Heat index values between 100 and 105. Ware, Mason, Menard, Sangamon, Cass, Fulton, Morgan, Schuyler, and Scott counties. When? For the first heat advisory, from noon today to 7 p.m. this evening. For the second heat advisory, from noon to 7 p.m.

the following impacts are expected. Hot temperatures and high humidity may cause heat illnesses. Here is a statement on the heat wave for the following county, Knox, Illinois. Heat advisory in effect from noon today to 7 p.m. this evening. What? Heat index values up to 105. Where? Knox County. When? From noon today to 7 p.m. this evening. The following impacts are expected. Hot temperatures and high humidity may cause heat illnesses. The following is a summary of watches, warnings, and advisories in effect. For the WXJ71 listening area, a heat advisory has been issued from noon until 7 p.m. for the following counties, Fulton and Mason. A heat advisory has been issued from noon Monday until 7 p.m. Monday for the following counties, Fulton and Mason. A heat advisory has been issued from noon until 7 p.m. for the following county, Knox, Illinois. And now a discussion of hazardous weather conditions for the following counties in Illinois, Fulton, Knox, Marshall, Mason, McLean, Peoria, Stark, Tazewell, and Woodford. This hazardous weather outlook is for Central Illinois, East Central Illinois, Southeast Illinois, and West Central Illinois. For today and tonight, heat indices of 100 to 105 degrees are expected this afternoon, which could result in heat-related illness with extended exposure. Severe thunderstorms and heavy rain are possible later today through the overnight hours. The higher threat will be focused near and north of the Interstate 74 corridor. For Monday through Saturday, heat indices of 100 to 105 degrees are expected Monday and Tuesday afternoons, which could result in heat-related illness with extended exposure. Periods of thunderstorms are forecast this week. There is potential for severe weather and heavy rain across parts of central Illinois through midweek. Spotter information statement. Spotter activation is not anticipated through tonight. The time is currently 7:36 a.m. Central Daylight Time. 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At 7 a.m. in Peoria, skies were partly cloudy. The temperature was 71 degrees, the dew point was 69, and the relative humidity was 93%. The wind was south at 5 miles an hour. The pressure was 30.00 inches and rising. Around central and western Illinois, it was sunny, with a temperature of 72 at Springfield and 72 at Lincoln. It was mostly sunny, with a temperature of 70 at Bloomington, 69 at Galesburg, 68 at Lakin, and 73 at Macomb. It was partly sunny, with a temperature of 70 at Moline and 74 at Quincy. At Pontiac, it was cloudy, with a temperature of 66. And once again at 7 a.m. in Peoria, under partly cloudy skies, the temperature was 71. Looking elsewhere around the Midwest at 7 a.m., Chicago was partly sunny, and 70. Indianapolis was partly sunny, and 73. St. Louis was mostly cloudy, and 75. Kansas City reported thunder, and 76. Des Moines reported a thunderstorm, and 72. Milwaukee was cloudy, and 66. Here is a statement on the heat wave for the following counties in Illinois, Fulton and Mason. Heat advisory in effect from noon today to 7 p.m. this evening. Heat advisory in effect from noon to 7 p.m. Monday. What? Heat index values between 100 and 105. Where? Mason, Menard, Sangamon, Cass, Fulton, Morgan, Schuyler, and Scott counties. When? For the first heat advisory, from noon today to 7 p.m. this evening. For the second heat advisory, from noon to 7 p.m. Monday. The following impacts are expected. Hot temperatures and high humidity may cause heat illnesses. Here is a statement on the heat wave for the following county, Knox, Illinois. Heat advisory in effect from noon today to 7 p.m. this evening. What? Heat index values up to 105. Where? Knox County. When? From noon today to 7 p.m. this evening. The following impacts are expected. Hot temperatures and high humidity may cause heat illnesses. The following is a summary of watches, warnings, and advisories in effect. For the WXJ71 listening area, a heat advisory has been issued from noon until 7 p.m. for the following counties, Fulton and Mason. A heat advisory has been issued from noon Monday until 7 p.m. Monday for the following counties.

periods of thunderstorms are forecast this week. There is potential for severe weather and heavy rain across parts of central Illinois through midweek. Spotter information statement. Spotter activation is not anticipated through tonight. The time is currently 7:40 a.m. Central Daylight Time. 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At 7 a.m. in Peoria, skies were partly cloudy. The temperature was 71 degrees, the dew point was 69, and the relative humidity was 93%. The wind was south at 5 miles an hour. The pressure was 30.00 inches and rising. Around central and western Illinois, it was sunny, with a temperature of 72 at Springfield and 72 at Lincoln. It was mostly sunny, with a temperature of 70 at Bloomington, 69 at Galesburg, 68 at Lakin, and 73 at Macomb. It was partly sunny, with a temperature of 70 at Moline and 74 at Quincy. At Pontiac, it was cloudy, with a temperature of 66. And once again at 7 a.m. in Peoria, under partly cloudy skies, the temperature was 71. Looking elsewhere around the Midwest at 7 a.m., Chicago was partly sunny and 70. Indianapolis was partly sunny and 73. St. Louis was mostly cloudy and 75. Kansas City reported thunder and 76. Des Moines reported a thunderstorm and 72. Milwaukee was cloudy and 66. Here is a statement on the heat wave for the following counties in Illinois, Fulton and Mason. Heat advisory in effect from noon today to 7 p.m. this evening. Heat advisory in effect from noon to 7 p.m. Monday. What? Heat index values between 100 and 105. Where? Mason, Menard, Sangamon, Cass, Fulton, Morgan, Schuyler, and Scott counties. When? For the first heat advisory, from noon today to 7 p.m. this evening. For the second heat advisory, from noon to 7 p.m. Monday. The following impacts are expected. Hot temperatures and high humidity may cause heat illnesses. Here is a statement on the heat wave for the following county, Knox, Illinois. Heat advisory in effect from noon today to 7 p.m. this evening. What? Heat index values up to 105. Where? Knox County. When? From noon today to 7 p.m. this evening. The following impacts are expected. Hot temperatures and high humidity may cause heat illnesses. The following is a summary of watches, warnings, and advisories in effect. For the WXJ71 listening area, a heat advisory has been issued from noon until 7 p.m. for the following counties, Fulton and Mason. A heat advisory has been issued from noon Monday until 7 p.m. Monday for the following counties, Fulton and Mason. A heat advisory has been issued from noon until 7 p.m. for the following county, Knox, Illinois. And now a discussion of hazardous weather conditions for the following counties in Illinois, Fulton, Knox, Marshall, Mason, McLean, Peoria, Stark, Tazewell, and Woodford. This hazardous weather outlook is for central Illinois, east central Illinois, southeast Illinois, and west central Illinois. For today and tonight, heat indices of 100 to 105 degrees are expected this afternoon, which could result in heat-related illness with extended exposure. Severe thunderstorms and heavy rain are possible later today through the overnight hours. The higher threat will be focused near and north of the Interstate 74 corridor. For Monday through Saturday, heat indices of 100 to 105 degrees are expected Monday and Tuesday afternoons, which could result in heat-related illness with extended exposure. Periods of thunderstorms are forecast this week. There is potential for severe weather and heavy rain across parts of central Illinois through midweek. Spotter information statement. Spotter activation is not anticipated through tonight. The time is currently 7:44 a.m. Central Daylight Time. 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At 7 a.m. in Peoria, skies were partly cloudy. The temperature was 71 degrees, the dew point was 69, and the relative humidity was 93%. The wind was south at 5 miles an hour. The pressure was 30.00 inches and rising. Around central and western Illinois, it was sunny, with a temperature of 72 at Springfield and 72 at Lincoln.

It was mostly sunny, with a temperature of 70 at Bloomington, 69 at Galesburg, 68 at Lakin, and 73 at Macomb. It was partly sunny, with a temperature of 70 at Moline, and 74 at Quincy. At Pontiac, it was cloudy, with a temperature of 66. And once again at 7 a.m. in Peoria, under partly cloudy skies, the temperature was 71. The Peoria, Illinois climate summary for yesterday, August 8, 2026. Yesterday's high temperature of 84 degrees occurred at 3:30 p.m. The normal high is 85. Yesterday's low temperature of 68 degrees occurred at 11:41 p.m. The normal low is 66. No precipitation fell yesterday, which leaves the monthly total at 0.50 inches. This is 0.27 inches below the normal amount of 0.77 inches for August. The total precipitation for the year still stands at 24.71 inches, which is 1.26 inches above normal. There were 11 cooling degree days yesterday, which is one above normal. This brings the monthly total to 69, which is minus 17 below normal. The yearly total since January 1st is 778, which is 8 below normal. Yesterday the maximum wind observed was 10 miles an hour from the northwest. The highest wind gust observed was 16 miles per hour from the northwest, which occurred at 7:31 a.m. The average wind speed was less than 5 miles per hour yesterday. The normal high temperature for today is 85 degrees, and the normal low is 65. The record high for today is 104, which occurred in 1934, and the record low is 47, which occurred in 1922. Sunrise today is at 6:03 a.m. and sunset is at 8:04 p.m. Looking elsewhere around the Midwest at 7 a.m., Chicago was partly sunny, and 70. Indianapolis was partly sunny, and 73. St. Louis was mostly cloudy, and 75. Kansas City reported thunder, and 76. Des Moines reported a thunderstorm, and 72. Milwaukee was cloudy, and 66. Here is a statement on the heat wave for the following counties in Illinois, Fulton and Mason. Heat advisory in effect from noon today to 7 p.m. this evening. Heat advisory in effect from noon to 7 p.m. Monday. What? Heat index values between 100 and 105. Ware, Mason, Menard, Sangamon, Cass, Fulton, Morgan, Schuyler, and Scott counties. When? For the first heat advisory, from noon today to 7 p.m. this evening. For the second heat advisory, from noon to 7 p.m. Monday. The following impacts are expected. Hot temperatures and high humidity may cause heat illnesses. Here is a statement on the heat wave for the following county, Knox, Illinois. Heat advisory in effect from noon today to 7 p.m. this evening. What? Heat index values up to 105. Where? Knox County. When? From noon today to 7 p.m. this evening. The following impacts are expected. Hot temperatures and high humidity may cause heat illnesses. The following is a summary of watches, warnings, and advisories in effect. For the WXJ71 listening area, a heat advisory has been issued from noon until 7 p.m. for the following counties, Fulton and Mason. A heat advisory has been issued from noon Monday until 7 p.m. Monday for the following counties, Fulton and Mason. A heat advisory has been issued from noon until 7 p.m. for the following county, Knox, Illinois. And now a discussion of hazardous weather conditions for the following counties in Illinois, Fulton, Knox, Marshall, Mason, McLean, Peoria, Stark, Tazewell, and Woodford. This hazardous weather outlook is for Central Illinois, East Central Illinois, Southeast Illinois, and West Central Illinois. For today and tonight, heat indices of 100 to 105 degrees are expected this afternoon, which could result in heat-related illness with extended exposure. Severe thunderstorms and heavy rain are possible later today through the overnight hours. The higher threat will be focused near and north of the Interstate 74 corridor. For Monday through Saturday, heat indices of 100 to 105 degrees are expected Monday and Tuesday afternoons, which could result in heat-related illness with extended exposure. Periods of thunderstorms are forecast this week. There is potential for severe weather and heavy rain across parts of central Illinois through midweek. Spotter information statement. Spotter activation is not

anticipated through tonight. The time is currently 7:50 a.m. Central Daylight Time. 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At 7 a.m. in Peoria, skies were partly cloudy. The temperature was 71 degrees, the dew point was 69, and the relative humidity was 93%. The wind was south at 5 miles an hour. The pressure was 30.00 inches and rising. Around central and western Illinois, it was sunny, with a temperature of 72 at Springfield and 72 at Lincoln. It was mostly sunny, with a temperature of 70 at Bloomington, 69 at Galesburg, 68 at Lakin, and 73 at Macomb. It was partly sunny, with a temperature of 70 at Moline and 74 at Quincy. At Pontiac, it was cloudy, with a temperature of 66. And once again at 7 a.m. in Peoria, under partly cloudy skies, the temperature was 71. Looking elsewhere around the Midwest at 7 a.m., Chicago was partly sunny and 70. Indianapolis was partly sunny and 73. St. Louis was mostly cloudy and 75. Kansas City reported thunder and 76. Des Moines reported a thunderstorm and 72. Milwaukee was cloudy and 66. Here is a statement on the heat wave for the following counties in Illinois, Fulton and Mason. Heat advisory in effect from noon today to 7 p.m. this evening. Heat advisory in effect from noon to 7 p.m. Monday. What? Heat index values between 100 and 105. Where? Mason, Menard, Sangamon, Cass, Fulton, Morgan, Schuyler, and Scott counties. When? For the first heat advisory, from noon today to 7 p.m. this evening. For the second heat advisory, from noon to 7 p.m. Monday. The following impacts are expected. Hot temperatures and high humidity may cause heat illnesses. Here is a statement on the heat wave for the following county, Knox, Illinois. Heat advisory in effect from noon today to 7 p.m. this evening. What? Heat index values up to 105. Where? Knox County. When? From noon today to 7 p.m. this evening. The following impacts are expected. Hot temperatures and high humidity may cause heat illnesses. Here is a look at this morning's river stages and 24-hour changes. On the Illinois River, Morris is 5.7 feet, no change from yesterday. LaSalle is 12.2 feet, down 0.1 feet. Henry is 15.2 feet, no change from yesterday. Peoria is 12.1 feet, no change from yesterday. Havana is 7.7 feet, down 0.5 feet. Beardstown is 9.8 feet, down 0.2 feet. Maradosa is 5.6 feet, down 0.9 feet. On the Lamoine River, Colmar is 3.7 feet, down 0.3 feet. On the Mackinac River, Conderville is 1.3 feet, down 0.1 feet. On the Spoon River, London Mills is 2.5 feet, down 0.1 feet. The following is a summary of watches, warnings, and advisories in effect. For the WXJ71 listening area, a heat advisory has been issued from noon until 7 p.m. for the following counties, Fulton and Mason. A heat advisory has been issued from noon Monday until 7 p.m. Monday for the following counties, Fulton and Mason. A heat advisory has been issued from noon until 7 p.m. for the following county, Knox, Illinois. And now a discussion of hazardous weather conditions for the following counties in Illinois, Fulton, Knox, Marshall, Mason, McLean, Peoria, Stark, Tazewell, and Woodford. This hazardous weather outlook is for Central Illinois, East Central Illinois, Southeast Illinois, and West Central Illinois. For today and tonight, heat indices of 100 to 105 degrees are expected this afternoon, which could result in heat-related illness with extended exposure. Severe thunderstorms and heavy rain are possible later today through the overnight hours. The higher threat will be focused near and north of the Interstate 74 corridor. For Monday through Saturday, heat indices of 100 to 105 degrees are expected Monday and Tuesday afternoons, which could result in heat-related illness with extended exposure. Periods of thunderstorms are forecast this week. There is potential for severe weather and heavy rain across parts of central Illinois through midweek. Spotter information statement. Spotter activation is not anticipated through tonight.

Here is a look at this morning's river stages and 24-hour changes. On the Illinois River, Morris is 5.7 feet, no change from yesterday. Lausalle is 12.2 feet, down 0.1 feet. Henry is 15.2 feet, no change from yesterday. Peoria is 12.1 feet, no change from yesterday. Havana is 7.7 feet, down 0.5 feet. Beardstown is 9.8 feet, down 0.2 feet. Maradosa is 5.6 feet, down 0.9 feet. On the Lamoille River, Colmar is 3.7 feet, down 0.3 feet. On the Mackinac River, Conderville is 1.3 feet, down 0.1 feet. On the Spoon River, London Mills is 2.5 feet, down 0.1 feet. The time is currently 7:55 a.m. Central Daylight Time. 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At 7 a.m. in Peoria, skies were partly cloudy. The temperature was 71 degrees, the dew point was 69, and the relative humidity was 93%. The wind was south at 5 miles an hour. The pressure was 30.00 inches and rising. Around central and western Illinois, it was sunny, with a temperature of 72 at Springfield and 72 at Lincoln. It was mostly sunny, with a temperature of 70 at Bloomington, 69 at Galesburg, 68 at Lakin, and 73 at Macomb. It was partly sunny, with a temperature of 70 at Moline and 74 at Quincy. At Pontiac, it was cloudy, with a temperature of 66. And once again at 7 a.m. in Peoria, under partly cloudy skies, the temperature was 71. Looking elsewhere around the Midwest at 7 a.m., Chicago was partly sunny, and 70. Indianapolis was partly sunny, and 73. St. Louis was mostly cloudy, and 75. Kansas City reported thunder, and 76. Des Moines reported a thunderstorm, and 72. Milwaukee was cloudy, and 66. Here is a statement on the heat wave for the following counties in Illinois, Fulton and Mason. Heat advisory in effect from noon today to 7 p.m. this evening. Heat advisory in effect from noon to 7 p.m. Monday. What? Heat index values between 100 and 105. Ware, Mason, Menard, Sangamon, Cass, Fulton, Morgan, Schuyler, and Scott counties. When? For the first heat advisory, from noon today to 7 p.m. this evening. For the second heat advisory, from noon to 7 p.m. Monday. The following impacts are expected. Hot temperatures and high humidity may cause heat illnesses. Here is a statement on the heat wave for the following county, Knox, Illinois. Heat advisory in effect from noon today to 7 p.m. this evening. What? Heat index values up to 105. Where? Knox County. When? From noon today to 7 p.m. this evening. The following impacts are expected. Hot temperatures and high humidity may cause heat illnesses. The following is a summary of watches, warnings, and advisories in effect. For the WXJ71 listening area, a heat advisory has been issued from noon until 7 p.m. for the following counties, Fulton and Mason. A heat advisory has been issued from noon Monday until 7 p.m. Monday for the following counties, Fulton and Mason. A heat advisory has been issued from noon until 7 p.m. for the following county, Knox, Illinois. And now a discussion of hazardous weather conditions for the following counties in Illinois, Fulton, Knox, Marshall, Mason, McLean, Peoria, Stark, Tazewell, and Woodford. This hazardous weather outlook is for Central Illinois, East Central Illinois, Southeast Illinois, and West Central Illinois. For today and tonight, heat indices of 100 to 105 degrees are expected this afternoon, which could result in heat-related illness with extended exposure. Severe thunderstorms and heavy rain are possible later today through the overnight hours. The higher threat will be focused near and north of the Interstate 74 corridor. For Monday through Saturday, heat indices of 100 to 105 degrees are expected Monday and Tuesday afternoons, which could result in heat-related illness with extended exposure. Periods of thunderstorms are forecast this week. There is potential for severe weather and heavy rain across parts of central Illinois through midweek. Spotter information statement. Spotter activation is not anticipated through tonight.

the Peoria, Illinois climate summary for yesterday, August 8, 2026. Yesterday's high temperature of 84 degrees occurred at 3:30 p.m. The normal high is 85. Yesterday's low temperature of 68 degrees occurred at 11:41 p.m. The normal low is 66. No precipitation fell yesterday, which leaves the monthly total at 0.50 inches. This is 0.27 inches below the normal amount of 0.77 inches for August. The total precipitation for the year still stands at 24.71 inches, which is 1.26 inches above normal. There were 11 cooling degree days yesterday, which is one above normal. This brings the monthly total to 69, which is minus 17 below normal. The yearly total since January 1st is 778, which is 8 below normal. Yesterday the maximum wind observed was 10 miles an hour from the northwest. The highest wind gust observed was 16 miles per hour from the northwest, which occurred at 7:31 a.m. The average wind speed was less than 5 miles per hour yesterday. The normal high temperature for today is 85 degrees, and the normal low is 65. The record high for today is 104, which occurred in 1934, and the record low is 47, which occurred in 1922. Sunrise today is at 6:03 a.m. and sunset is at 8:04 p.m. The time is currently 8:01 a.m. Central Daylight Time. 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Here is a statement on the heat wave for the following counties in Illinois, Fulton and Mason. Heat advisory in effect from noon today to 7 p.m. this evening. Heat advisory in effect from noon to 7 p.m. Monday. What? Heat index values between 100 and 105. Ware, Mason, Menard, Sangamon, Cass, Fulton, Morgan, Schuyler, and Scott counties. When? For the first heat advisory, from noon today to 7 p.m. this evening. For the second heat advisory, from noon to 7 p.m. Monday. The following impacts are expected. Hot temperatures and high humidity may cause heat illnesses. Here is a statement on the heat wave for the following county, Knox, Illinois. Heat advisory in effect from noon today to 7 p.m. this evening. What? Heat index values up to 105. Where? Knox County. When? From noon today to 7 p.m. this evening. The following impacts are expected. Hot temperatures and high humidity may cause heat illnesses. The following is a summary of watches, warnings, and advisories in effect. For the WXJ71 listening area, a heat advisory has been issued from noon until 7 p.m. for the following counties, Fulton and Mason. A heat advisory has been issued from noon Monday until 7 p.m. Monday for the following counties, Fulton and Mason. A heat advisory has been issued from noon until 7 p.m. for the following county, Knox, Illinois. And now a discussion of hazardous weather conditions for the following counties in Illinois, Fulton, Knox, Marshall, Mason, McLean, Peoria, Stark, Tazewell, and Woodford. This hazardous weather outlook is for Central Illinois, East Central Illinois, Southeast Illinois, and West Central Illinois. For today and tonight, heat indices of 100 to 105 degrees are expected this afternoon, which could result in heat-related illness with extended exposure. Severe thunderstorms and heavy rain are possible later today through the overnight hours. The higher threat will be focused near and north of the Interstate 74 corridor. For Monday through Saturday, heat indices of 100 to 105 degrees are expected Monday and Tuesday afternoons, which could result in heat-related illness with extended exposure. Periods of thunderstorms are forecast this week. There is potential for severe weather and heavy rain across parts of central Illinois through midweek. Spotter information statement. Spotter activation is not anticipated through tonight. The time is currently 8:04 a.m. Central Daylight Time. 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At 8 a.m. in Peoria, skies were mostly sunny. The temperature was 74 degrees, the dew point was 71, and the relative humidity was 91%. The wind was south at 8 miles an hour. The pressure was 29.99 inches and falling. Around central and western Illinois, it was sunny, with a temperature of 73 at Bloomington, 74 at Springfield,

74 at Lincoln. It was mostly sunny, with a temperature of 73 at Galesburg, 71 at Lincoln, 75 at Macomb, and 69 at Pontiac. It was partly sunny, with a temperature of 74 at Moline, and 75 at Quincy. And once again at 8 a.m. in Peoria, under mostly sunny skies, the temperature was 74. Here is a look at this morning's river stages and 24-hour changes. On the Illinois River, Morris is 5.7 feet, no change from yesterday. Lausall is 12.2 feet, down 0.1 feet. Henry is 15.2 feet, no change from yesterday. Peoria is 12.1 feet, no change from yesterday. Havana is 7.7 feet, down 0.5 feet. Beardstown is 9.8 feet, down 0.2 feet. Maradosa is 5.6 feet, down 0.9 feet. On the Lamoine River, Colmar is 3.7 feet, down 0.3 feet. On the Mackinac River, Conderville is 1.3 feet, down 0.1 feet. On the Spoon River, London Mills is 2.5 feet, down 0.1 feet. Here is a statement on the heat wave for the following counties in Illinois, Fulton and Mason. Heat advisory in effect from noon today to 7 p.m. this evening. Heat advisory in effect from noon to 7 p.m. Monday. What? Heat index values between 100 and 105. Ware, Mason, Menard, Sangamon, Cass, Fulton, Morgan, Schuyler, and Scott counties. When? For the first heat advisory, from noon today to 7 p.m. this evening. For the second heat advisory, from noon to 7 p.m. Monday. The following impacts are expected. Hot temperatures and high humidity may cause heat illnesses. The following is a summary of watches, warnings, and advisories in effect. For the WXJ71 listening area, a heat advisory has been issued from noon until 7 p.m. for the following counties, Fulton and Mason. A heat advisory has been issued from noon Monday until 7 p.m. Monday for the following counties, Fulton and Mason. A heat advisory has been issued from noon until 7 p.m. for the following county, Knox, Illinois. And now a discussion of hazardous weather conditions for the following counties in Illinois, Fulton, Knox, Marshall, Mason, McLean, Peoria, Stark, Tazewell, and Woodford. This hazardous weather outlook is for Central Illinois, East Central Illinois, Southeast Illinois, and West Central Illinois. For today and tonight, heat indices of 100 to 105 degrees are expected this afternoon, which could result in heat-related illness with extended exposure. Severe thunderstorms and heavy rain are possible later today through the overnight hours. The higher threat will be focused near and north of the Interstate 74 corridor. For Monday through Saturday, heat indices of 100 to 105 degrees are expected Monday and Tuesday afternoons, which could result in heat-related illness with extended exposure. Periods of thunderstorms are forecast this week. There is potential for severe weather and heavy rain across parts of central Illinois through midweek. Spotter information statement. Spotter activation is not anticipated through tonight. The time is currently 8:08 a.m. Central Daylight Time. 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At 8 a.m. in Peoria, skies were mostly sunny. The temperature was 74 degrees, the dew point was 71, and the relative humidity was 91%. The wind was south at 8 miles an hour. The pressure was 29.99 inches and falling. Around central and western Illinois, it was sunny, with a temperature of 73 at Bloomington, 74 at Springfield, and 74 at Lincoln. It was mostly sunny, with a temperature of 73 at Galesburg, 71 at Lincoln, 75 at Macomb, and 69 at Pontiac. It was partly sunny, with a temperature of 74 at Moline, and 75 at Quincy. And once again at 8 a.m. in Peoria, under mostly sunny skies, the temperature was 74. Looking elsewhere around the Midwest at 8 a.m., Chicago was partly sunny, and 72. Indianapolis was mostly sunny, and 75. St. Louis was partly sunny, and 77. Kansas City had light rain, and 76. Des Moines reported thunder, and 72. Milwaukee was cloudy, and 70. Here is a statement on the heat wave for the following counties in Illinois, Fulton and Mason. Heat advisory.

Effect from noon today to 7 p.m. this evening. Heat advisory in effect from noon to 7 p.m. Monday. What? Heat index values between 100 and 105. Where? Mason, Menard, Sangamon, Cass, Fulton, Morgan, Schuyler, and Scott counties. When? For the first heat advisory, from noon today to 7 p.m. this evening. For the second heat advisory, from noon to 7 p.m. Monday. The following impacts are expected. Hot temperatures and high humidity may cause heat illnesses. Here is a statement on the heat wave for the following county, Knox, Illinois. Heat advisory in effect from noon today to 7 p.m. this evening. What? Heat index values up to 105. Where? Knox County. When? From noon today to 7 p.m. this evening. The following impacts are expected. Hot temperatures and high humidity may cause heat illnesses. The following is a summary of watches, warnings, and advisories in effect. For the WXJ71 listening area, a heat advisory has been issued from noon until 7 p.m. for the following counties, Fulton and Mason. A heat advisory has been issued from noon Monday until 7 p.m. Monday for the following counties, Fulton and Mason. A heat advisory has been issued from noon until 7 p.m. for the following county, Knox, Illinois. And now a discussion of hazardous weather conditions for the following counties in Illinois, Fulton, Knox, Marshall, Mason, McLean, Peoria, Stark, Tazewell, and Woodford. This hazardous weather outlook is for Central Illinois, East Central Illinois, Southeast Illinois, and West Central Illinois. For today and tonight, heat indices of 100 to 105 degrees are expected this afternoon, which could result in heat-related illness with extended exposure. Severe thunderstorms and heavy rain are possible later today through the overnight hours. The higher threat will be focused near and north of the Interstate 74 corridor. For Monday through Saturday, heat indices of 100 to 105 degrees are expected Monday and Tuesday afternoons, which could result in heat-related illness with extended exposure. Periods of thunderstorms are forecast this week. There is potential for severe weather and heavy rain across parts of central Illinois through midweek. Spotter information statement. Spotter activation is not anticipated through tonight. The time is currently 8:12 a.m. Central Daylight Time. 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At 8 a.m. in Peoria, skies were sunny. The temperature was 74 degrees, the dew point was 71, and the relative humidity was 91%. The wind was south at 8 miles an hour. The pressure was 29.99 inches and falling. Around central and western Illinois, it was sunny, with a temperature of 73 at Bloomington, 74 at Springfield, and 74 at Lincoln. It was mostly sunny, with a temperature of 73 at Galesburg, 71 at Lakin, 75 at Macomb, and 69 at Pontiac. It was partly sunny, with a temperature of 74 at Moline, and 75 at Quincy. And once again at 8 a.m. in Peoria, under sunny skies, the temperature was 74. 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Looking elsewhere around the Midwest at 8 a.m., Chicago was partly sunny, and 72. Indianapolis was mostly sunny, and 75. St. Louis was partly sunny, and 77. Kansas City had light rain, and 76. Des Moines reported thunder, and 72. Milwaukee was cloudy, and 70. Here is a statement on the heat wave for the following counties in Illinois, Fulton and Mason. Heat advisory in effect from noon today to 7 p.m. this evening. Heat advisory in effect from noon to 7 p.m. Monday. What? Heat index values between 100 and 105. Where? Mason, Menard, Sangamon, Cass, Fulton, Morgan, Schuyler, and Scott counties. When? For the first heat advisory.

advisory from noon today to 7 p.m. this evening. For the second heat advisory from noon to 7 p.m. Monday. The following impacts are expected: hot temperatures and high humidity may cause heat illnesses. The Peoria, Illinois climate summary for yesterday, August 8, 2026. Yesterday's high temperature of 84 degrees occurred at 3:30 p.m. The normal high is 85. Yesterday's low temperature of 68 degrees occurred at 11:41 p.m. The normal low is 66. No precipitation fell yesterday, which leaves the monthly total at 0.50 inches. This is 0.27 inches below the normal amount of 0.77 inches for August. The total precipitation for the year still stands at 24.71 inches, which is 1.26 inches above normal. There were 11 cooling degree days yesterday, which is one above normal. This brings the monthly total to 69, which is minus 17 below normal. The yearly total since January 1st is 778, which is 8 below normal. Yesterday the maximum wind observed was 10 miles an hour from the northwest. The highest wind gust observed was 16 miles per hour from the northwest, which occurred at 7:31 a.m. The average wind speed was less than 5 miles per hour yesterday. The normal high temperature for today is 85 degrees, and the normal low is 65. The record high for today is 104, which occurred in 1934, and the record low is 47, which occurred in 1922. Sunrise today is at 6:03 a.m. and sunset is at 8:04 p.m. Here is a look at this morning's river stages and 24-hour changes. On the Illinois River, Morris is 5.7 feet, no change from yesterday. Lausall is 12.2 feet, down 0.1 feet. Henry is 15.2 feet, no change from yesterday. Peoria is 12.1 feet, no change from yesterday. Havana is 7.7 feet, down 0.5 feet. Beardstown is 9.8 feet, down 0.2 feet. Maradosha is 5.6 feet, down 0.9 feet. On the Lamoine River, Colmar is 3.7 feet, down 0.3 feet. On the Mackinac River, Conderville is 1.3 feet, down 0.1 feet. On the Spoon River, London Mills is 2.5 feet, down 0.1 feet. Here is a statement on the heat wave for the following county: Knox, Illinois. Heat advisory in effect from noon today to 7 p.m. this evening. What? Heat index values up to 105. Where? Knox County. When? From noon today to 7 p.m. this evening. The following impacts are expected: hot temperatures and high humidity may cause heat illnesses. The following is a summary of watches, warnings, and advisories in effect. For the WXJ71 listening area, a heat advisory has been issued from noon until 7 p.m. for the following counties: Fulton and Mason. A heat advisory has been issued from noon Monday until 7 p.m. Monday for the following counties: Fulton and Mason. A heat advisory has been issued from noon until 7 p.m. for the following county: Knox, Illinois. And now a discussion of hazardous weather conditions for the following counties in Illinois: Fulton, Knox, Marshall, Mason, McLean, Peoria, Stark, Tazewell, and Woodford. This hazardous weather outlook is for Central Illinois, East Central Illinois, Southeast Illinois, and West Central Illinois. For today and tonight, heat indices of 100 to 105 degrees are expected this afternoon, which could result in heat-related illness with extended exposure. Severe thunderstorms and heavy rain are possible later today through the overnight hours. The higher threat will be focused near and north of the Interstate 74 corridor. For Monday through Saturday, heat indices of 100 to 105 degrees are expected Monday and Tuesday afternoons, which could result in heat-related illness with extended exposure. Periods of thunderstorms are forecast this week. There is potential for severe weather and heavy rain across parts of central Illinois through midweek. Spotter information statement: spotter activation is not anticipated through tonight. The time is currently 8:19 a.m. Central Daylight Time. 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At 8 a.m. in Peoria, skies were sunny. The temperature was 74 degrees, the dew point was 71, and the relative humidity was 91%. The wind was south at 8 miles an hour.

The pressure was 29.99 inches and falling. Around central and western Illinois, it was sunny, with a temperature of 73 at Bloomington, 74 at Springfield, and 74 at Lincoln. It was mostly sunny, with a temperature of 73 at Galesburg, 71 at Lakin, 75 at Macomb, and 69 at Pontiac. It was partly sunny, with a temperature of 74 at Moline, and 75 at Quincy. And once again at 8 a.m. in Peoria, under sunny skies, the temperature was 74. Looking elsewhere around the Midwest at 8 a.m., Chicago was partly sunny, and 72. Indianapolis was mostly sunny, and 75. St. Louis was partly sunny, and 77. Kansas City had light rain, and 76. Des Moines reported thunder, and 72. Milwaukee was cloudy, and 70. Here is a statement on the heat wave for the following counties in Illinois, Fulton and Mason. Heat advisory in effect from noon today to 7 p.m. this evening. Heat advisory in effect from noon to 7 p.m. Monday. What? Heat index values between 100 and 105. Where? Mason, Menard, Sangamon, Cass, Fulton, Morgan, Schuyler, and Scott counties. When? For the first heat advisory, from noon today to 7 p.m. this evening. For the second heat advisory, from noon to 7 p.m. Monday. The following impacts are expected. Hot temperatures and high humidity may cause heat illnesses. Here is a statement on the heat wave for the following county, Knox, Illinois. Heat advisory in effect from noon today to 7 p.m. this evening. What? Heat index values up to 105. Where? Knox County. When? From noon today to 7 p.m. this evening. The following impacts are expected. Hot temperatures and high humidity may cause heat illnesses. The following is a summary of watches, warnings, and advisories in effect. For the WXJ71 listening area, a heat advisory has been issued from noon until 7 p.m. for the following counties, Fulton and Mason. A heat advisory has been issued from noon Monday until 7 p.m. Monday for the following counties, Fulton and Mason. A heat advisory has been issued from noon until 7 p.m. for the following county, Knox, Illinois. And now a discussion of hazardous weather conditions for the following counties in Illinois, Fulton, Knox, Marshall, Mason, McLean, Peoria, Stark, Tazewell, and Woodford. This hazardous weather outlook is for Central Illinois, East Central Illinois, Southeast Illinois, and West Central Illinois. For today and tonight, heat indices of 100 to 105 degrees are expected this afternoon, which could result in heat-related illness with extended exposure. Severe thunderstorms and heavy rain are possible later today through the overnight hours. The higher threat will be focused near and north of the Interstate 74 corridor. For Monday through Saturday, heat indices of 100 to 105 degrees are expected Monday and Tuesday afternoons, which could result in heat-related illness with extended exposure. Periods of thunderstorms are forecast this week. There is potential for severe weather and heavy rain across parts of central Illinois through midweek. Spotter information statement. Spotter activation is not anticipated through tonight. The time is currently 8:23 a.m. Central Daylight Time. 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At 8 a.m. in Peoria, skies were mostly sunny. The temperature was 74 degrees, the dew point was 71, and the relative humidity was 91%. The wind was south at 8 miles an hour. The pressure was 29.99 inches and falling. Around central and western Illinois, it was sunny, with a temperature of 73 at Bloomington, 71 at Lakin, and 69 at Pontiac. It was mostly sunny, with a temperature of 74 at Springfield, and 75 at Lincoln. It was partly sunny, with a temperature of 74 at Moline, 73 at Galesburg, and 76 at Macomb. At Quincy, it was cloudy, with a temperature of 75. And once again at 8 a.m. in Peoria, under mostly sunny skies, the temperature was 74. Looking elsewhere around the Midwest at 8 a.m., Chicago was partly sunny, and 72. Indianapolis was mostly sunny, and 75. St. Louis was partly sunny, and 77. Kansas City had light rain, and 76. Des Moines reported thunder, and 72.

2. Milwaukee was cloudy and 70. Looking elsewhere around the Midwest at 8 a.m., Chicago was partly sunny and 72. Indianapolis was mostly sunny and 75. St. Louis was partly sunny and 77. Kansas City had light rain and 76. Des Moines was cloudy and 73. Milwaukee was cloudy and 70. Here is a look at this morning's river stages and 24-hour changes. On the Illinois River, Morris is 5.7 feet, no change from yesterday. Lausanne is 12.2 feet, down 0.1 feet. Henry is 15.2 feet, no change from yesterday. Peoria is 12.1 feet, no change from yesterday. Havana is 7.7 feet, down 0.5 feet. Beardstown is 9.8 feet, down 0.2 feet. Maradosa is 5.6 feet, down 0.9 feet. On the Lamoille River, Colmar is 3.7 feet, down 0.3 feet. On the Mackinac River, Conderville is 1.3 feet, down 0.1 feet. On the Spoon River, London Mills is 2.5 feet, down 0.1 feet. Here is a statement on the heat wave for the following counties in Illinois, Fulton and Mason. Heat advisory in effect from noon today to 7 p.m. this evening. Heat advisory in effect from noon to 7 p.m. Monday. What? Heat index values between 100 and 105. Ware, Mason, Menard, Sangamon, Cass, Fulton, Morgan, Schuyler, and Scott counties. When? For the first heat advisory, from noon today to 7 p.m. this evening. For the second heat advisory, from noon to 7 p.m. Monday. The following impacts are expected. Hot temperatures and high humidity may cause heat illnesses. Here is a statement on the heat wave for the following county, Knox, Illinois. Heat advisory in effect from noon today to 7 p.m. this evening. What? Heat index values up to 105. Where? Knox County. When? From noon today to 7 p.m. this evening. The following impacts are expected. Hot temperatures and high humidity may cause heat illnesses. The following is a summary of watches, warnings, and advisories in effect. For the WXJ71 listening area, a heat advisory has been issued from noon until 7 p.m. for the following counties, Fulton and Mason. A heat advisory has been issued from noon Monday until 7 p.m. Monday for the following counties, Fulton and Mason. A heat advisory has been issued from noon until 7 p.m. for the following county, Knox, Illinois. And now a discussion of hazardous weather conditions for the following counties in Illinois, Fulton, Knox, Marshall, Mason, McLean, Peoria, Stark, Tazewell, and Woodford. This hazardous weather outlook is for Central Illinois, East Central Illinois, Southeast Illinois, and West Central Illinois. For today and tonight, heat indices of 100 to 105 degrees are expected this afternoon, which could result in heat-related illness with extended exposure. Severe thunderstorms and heavy rain are possible later today through the overnight hours. The higher threat will be focused near and north of the Interstate 74 corridor. For Monday through Saturday, heat indices of 100 to 105 degrees are expected Monday and Tuesday afternoons, which could result in heat-related illness with extended exposure. Periods of thunderstorms are forecast this week. There is potential for severe weather and heavy rain across parts of central Illinois through midweek. Spotter information statement. Spotter activation is not anticipated through tonight. The time is currently 8:29 a.m. Central Daylight Time. 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At 8 a.m. in Peoria, skies were mostly sunny. The temperature was 74 degrees, the dew point was 71, and the relative humidity was 91%. The wind was south at 8 miles an hour. The pressure was 29.99 inches and falling. Around central and western Illinois, it was sunny, with a temperature of 73 at Bloomington, 71 at Lakin, and 69 at Pontiac. It was mostly sunny, with a temperature of 74 at Springfield, and 75 at Lincoln. It was partly sunny, with a temperature of 74 at Moline, 73 at Galesburg, and 76 at Macomb. At Quincy, it was cloudy, with a temperature of 75. And once again at 8 a.m. in Peoria,
under mostly sunny skies, the temperature was 74. The Peoria, Illinois climate summary for yesterday, August 8, 2026. Yesterday's high temperature of 84 degrees occurred at 3:30 p.m. The normal high is 85. Yesterday's low temperature of 68 degrees occurred at 11:41 p.m. The normal low is 66. No precipitation fell yesterday, which leaves the monthly total at 0.50 inches. This is 0.27 inches below the normal amount of 0.77 inches for August. The total precipitation for the year still stands at 24.71 inches, which is 1.26 inches above normal. There were 11 cooling degree days yesterday, which is one above normal. This brings the monthly total to 69, which is minus 17 below normal. The yearly total since January 1st is 778, which is 8 below normal. Yesterday the maximum wind observed was 10 miles an hour from the northwest. The highest wind gust observed was 16 miles per hour from the northwest, which occurred at 7:31 a.m. The average wind speed was less than 5 miles per hour yesterday. The normal high temperature for today is 85 degrees, and the normal low is 65. The record high for today is 104, which occurred in 1934, and the record low is 47, which occurred in 1922. Sunrise today is at 6:03 a.m. and sunset is at 8:04 p.m. Looking elsewhere around the Midwest at 8 a.m., Chicago was partly sunny, and 72. Indianapolis was mostly sunny, and 75. St. Louis was partly sunny, and 77. Kansas City had light rain, and 76. Des Moines was cloudy, and 73. Milwaukee was cloudy, and 70. Here is a statement on the heat wave for the following counties in Illinois, Fulton and Mason. Heat advisory in effect from noon today to 7 p.m. this evening. Heat advisory in effect from noon to 7 p.m. Monday. What? Heat index values between 100 and 105. Where? Mason, Menard, Sangamon, Cass, Fulton, Morgan, Schuyler, and Scott counties. When? For the first heat advisory, from noon today to 7 p.m. this evening. For the second heat advisory, from noon to 7 p.m. Monday. The following impacts are expected. Hot temperatures and high humidity may cause heat illnesses. Here is a statement on the heat wave for the following county, Knox, Illinois. Heat advisory in effect from noon today to 7 p.m. this evening. What? Heat index values up to 105. Where? Knox County. When? From noon today to 7 p.m. this evening. The following impacts are expected. Hot temperatures and high humidity may cause heat illnesses. The following is a summary of watches, warnings, and advisories in effect. For the WXJ71 listening area, a heat advisory has been. The following is a summary of watches, warnings, and advisories in effect. For the WXJ71 listening area, a heat advisory has been issued from noon until 7 p.m. for the following counties, Fulton and Mason. A heat advisory has been issued from noon Monday until 7 p.m. Monday for the following counties, Fulton and Mason. A heat advisory has been issued from noon until 7 p.m. for the following county, Knox, Illinois. And now a discussion of hazardous weather conditions for the following counties in Illinois, Fulton, Knox, Marshall, Mason, McLean, Peoria, Stark, Tazewell, and Woodford. This hazardous weather outlook is for Central Illinois, East Central Illinois, Southeast Illinois, and West Central Illinois. For today and tonight, heat indices of 100 to 105 degrees are expected this afternoon, which could result in heat-related illness with extended exposure. Severe thunderstorms and heavy rain are possible later today through the overnight hours. The higher threat will be focused near and north of the Interstate 74 corridor. For Monday through Saturday, heat indices of 100 to 105 degrees are expected Monday and Tuesday afternoons, which could result in heat-related illness with extended exposure. Periods of thunderstorms are forecast this week. There is potential for severe weather and heavy rain across parts of central Illinois through midweek. Spotter information statement. Spotter activation is not anticipated through tonight. The time is currently 8:34 a.m. Central Daylight Time. 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

skies were mostly sunny. The temperature was 74 degrees, the dew point was 71, and the relative humidity was 91%. The wind was south at 8 miles an hour. The pressure was 29.99 inches and falling. Around central and western Illinois, it was sunny, with a temperature of 73 at Bloomington, 71 at Lakin, and 69 at Pontiac. It was mostly sunny, with a temperature of 74 at Springfield, and 75 at Lincoln. It was partly sunny, with a temperature of 74 at Moline, 73 at Galesburg, and 76 at Macomb. At Quincy, it was cloudy, with a temperature of 75. And once again at 8 a.m. in Peoria, under mostly sunny skies, the temperature was 74. Here is a look at this morning's river stages and 24-hour changes. On the Illinois River, Morris is 5.7 feet, no change from yesterday. Lausall is 12.2 feet, down 0.1 feet. Henry is 15.2 feet, no change from yesterday. Peoria is 12.1 feet, no change from yesterday. Havana is 7.7 feet, down 0.5 feet. Beardstown is 9.8 feet, down 0.2 feet. Maradosa is 5.6 feet, down 0.9 feet. On the Lamoine River, Colmar is 3.7 feet, down 0.3 feet. On the Mackinac River, Condorville is 1.3 feet, down 0.1 feet. On the Spoon River, London Mills is 2.5 feet, down 0.1 feet. Looking elsewhere around the Midwest at 8 a.m., Chicago was partly sunny, and 72. Indianapolis was mostly sunny, and 75. St. Louis was partly sunny, and 77. Kansas City had light rain, and 76. Des Moines was cloudy, and 73. Milwaukee was cloudy, and 70. Here is a statement on the heat wave for the following counties in Illinois, Fulton and Mason. Heat advisory in effect from noon today to 7 p.m. this evening. Heat advisory in effect from noon to 7 p.m. Monday. What? Heat index values between 100 and 105. Where? Mason, Menard, Sangamon, Cass, Fulton, Morgan, Schuyler, and Scott counties. When? For the first heat advisory, from noon today to 7 p.m. this evening. For the second heat advisory, from noon to 7 p.m. Monday. The following impacts are expected. Hot temperatures and high humidity may cause heat illnesses. Here is a statement on the heat wave for the following county, Knox, Illinois. Heat advisory in effect from noon today to 7 p.m. this evening. What? Heat index values up to 105. Where? Knox County. When? From noon today to 7 p.m. this evening. The following impacts are expected. Hot temperatures and high humidity may cause heat illnesses. The following is a summary of watches, warnings, and advisories in effect. For the WXJ71 listening area, a heat advisory has been issued from noon until 7 p.m. for the following counties, Fulton and Mason. A heat advisory has been issued from noon Monday until 7 p.m. Monday for the following counties, Fulton and Mason. A heat advisory has been issued from noon until 7 p.m. for the following county, Knox, Illinois. And now a discussion of hazardous weather conditions for the following counties in Illinois, Fulton, Knox, Marshall, Mason, McLean, Peoria, Stark, Tazewell, and Woodford. This hazardous weather outlook is for central Illinois, east central Illinois, southeast Illinois, and west central Illinois. For today and tonight, heat indices of 100 to 105 degrees are expected this afternoon, which could result in heat-related illness with extended exposure. Severe thunderstorms and heavy rain are possible later today through the overnight hours. The higher threat will be focused near and north of the Interstate 74 corridor. For Monday through Saturday, heat indices of 100 to 105 degrees are expected Monday and Tuesday afternoons, which could result in heat-related illness with extended exposure. Periods of thunderstorms are forecast this week. There is potential for severe weather and heavy rain across parts of central Illinois through midweek. Spotter information statement. Spotter activation is not anticipated through tonight. The time is currently 8:39 a.m. Central Daylight Time. 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At 8 a.m. in Peoria, skies were mostly sunny. The temperature

was partly sunny, and 77. Kansas City had light rain, and 76. Des Moines was cloudy, and 73. Milwaukee was cloudy, and 70. Here is a statement on the heat wave for the following counties in Illinois, Fulton and Mason. Heat advisory in effect from noon today to 7 p.m. this evening. Heat advisory in effect from noon to 7 p.m. Monday. What? Heat index values between 100 and 105. Where? Mason, Menard, Sangamon, Cass, Fulton, Morgan, Schuyler, and Scott counties. When? For the first heat advisory, from noon today to 7 p.m. this evening. For the second heat advisory, from noon to 7 p.m. Monday. The following impacts are expected. Hot temperatures and high humidity may cause heat illnesses. Here is a statement on the heat wave for the following county, Knox, Illinois. Heat advisory in effect from noon today to 7 p.m. this evening. What? Heat index values up to 105. Where? Knox County. When? From noon today to 7 p.m. this evening. The following impacts are expected. Hot temperatures and high humidity may cause heat illnesses. The following is a summary of watches, warnings, and advisories in effect. For the WXJ71 listening area, a heat advisory has been issued from noon until 7 p.m. for the following counties, Fulton and Mason. A heat advisory has been issued from noon Monday until 7 p.m. Monday for the following counties, Fulton and Mason. A heat advisory has been issued from noon until 7 p.m. for the following county, Knox, Illinois. And now a discussion of hazardous weather conditions for the following counties in Illinois, Fulton, Knox, Marshall, Mason, McLean, Peoria, Stark, Tazewell, and Woodford. This hazardous weather outlook is for Central Illinois, East Central Illinois, Southeast Illinois, and West Central Illinois. For today and tonight, heat indices of 100 to 105 degrees are expected this afternoon, which could result in heat-related illness with extended exposure. Severe thunderstorms and heavy rain are possible later today through the overnight hours. The higher threat will be focused near and north of the Interstate 74 corridor. For Monday through Saturday, heat indices of 100 to 105 degrees are expected Monday and Tuesday afternoons, which could result in heat-related illness with extended exposure. Periods of thunderstorms are forecast this week. There is potential for severe weather and heavy rain across parts of central Illinois through midweek. Spotter information statement. Spotter activation is not anticipated through tonight. The time is currently 8:43 a.m. Central Daylight Time. 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At 8 a.m. in Peoria, skies were mostly sunny. The temperature was 74 degrees, the dew point was 71, and the relative humidity was 91%. The wind was south at 8 miles an hour. The pressure was 29.99 inches and falling. Around central and western Illinois, it was sunny, with a temperature of 73 at Bloomington, 71 at Lakin, and 69 at Pontiac. It was mostly sunny, with a temperature of 74 at Springfield, and 75 at Lincoln. It was partly sunny, with a temperature of 74 at Moline, 73 at Galesburg, and 76 at Macomb. At Quincy, it was cloudy, with a temperature of 75. And once again at 8 a.m. in Peoria, under mostly sunny skies, the temperature was 74. Looking elsewhere around the Midwest at 8 a.m., Chicago was partly sunny, and 72. Indianapolis was mostly sunny, and 75. St. Louis was partly sunny, and 77. Kansas City had light rain, and 76. Des Moines was cloudy, and 73. Milwaukee was cloudy, and 70. The Peoria, Illinois climate summary for yesterday, August 8, 2026. Yesterday's high temperature of 84 degrees occurred at 3:30 p.m. The normal high is 85. Yesterday's low temperature of 68 degrees occurred at 11:41 p.m. The normal low is 66. No precipitation fell yesterday, which leaves the monthly total at 0.50 inches. This is 0.27 inches below the normal amount of 0.77 inches for August. The total precipitation for the year still stands at 24.71 inches, which is 1.26 inches above normal. There were 11

degree days yesterday, which is one above normal. This brings the monthly total to 69, which is minus 17 below normal. The yearly total since January 1st is 778, which is 8 below normal. Yesterday the maximum wind observed was 10 miles an hour from the northwest. The highest wind gust observed was 16 miles per hour from the northwest, which occurred at 7:31 a.m. The average wind speed was less than 5 miles per hour yesterday. The normal high temperature for today is 85 degrees, and the normal low is 65. The record high for today is 104, which occurred in 1934, and the record low is 47, which occurred in 1922. Sunrise today is at 6:03 a.m. and sunset is at 8:04 p.m. Here is a look at this morning's river stages and 24-hour changes. On the Illinois River, Morris is 5.7 feet, no change from yesterday. Lausanne is 12.2 feet, down 0.1 feet. Henry is 15.2 feet, no change from yesterday. Peoria is 12.1 feet, no change from yesterday. Havana is 7.7 feet, down 0.5 feet. Beardstown is 9.8 feet, down 0.2 feet. Maradosa is 5.6 feet, down 0.9 feet. On the Lamoine River, Colmar is 3.7 feet, down 0.3 feet. On the Mackinac River, Condorville is 1.3 feet, down 0.1 feet. On the Spoon River, London Mills is 2.5 feet, down 0.1 feet. Here is a statement on the heat wave for the following counties in Illinois, Fulton and Mason. Heat advisory in effect from noon today to 7 p.m. this evening. Heat advisory in effect from noon to 7 p.m. Monday. What? Heat index values between 100 and 105. Ware, Mason, Menard, Sangamon, Cass, Fulton, Morgan, Schuyler, and Scott counties. When, for the first heat advisory, from noon today to 7 p.m. this evening. For the second heat advisory, from noon to 7 p.m. Monday. The following impacts are expected: hot temperatures and high humidity may cause heat illnesses. Here is a statement on the heat wave for the following county: Knox, Illinois. Heat advisory in effect from noon today to 7 p.m. this evening. What? Heat index values up to 105. Where? Knox County. When? From noon today to 7 p.m. this evening. The following impacts are expected: hot temperatures and high humidity may cause heat illnesses. The following is a summary of watches, warnings, and advisories in effect. For the WXJ71 listening area, a heat advisory has been issued from noon until 7 p.m. for the following counties, Fulton and Mason. A heat advisory has been issued from noon Monday until 7 p.m. Monday for the following counties, Fulton and Mason. A heat advisory has been issued from noon until 7 p.m. for the following county, Knox, Illinois. And now a discussion of hazardous weather conditions for the following counties in Illinois: Fulton, Knox, Marshall, Mason, McLean, Peoria, Stark, Tazewell, and Woodford. This hazardous weather outlook is for Central Illinois, East Central Illinois, Southeast Illinois, and West Central Illinois. For today and tonight, heat indices of 100 to 105 degrees are expected this afternoon, which could result in heat-related illness with extended exposure. Severe thunderstorms and heavy rain are possible later today through the overnight hours. The higher threat will be focused near and north of the Interstate 74 corridor. For Monday through Saturday, heat indices of 100 to 105 degrees are expected Monday and Tuesday afternoons, which could result in heat-related illness with extended exposure. Periods of thunderstorms are forecast this week. There is potential for severe weather and heavy rain across parts of central Illinois through midweek. Spotter information statement: spotter activation is not anticipated through tonight. The time is currently 8:50 a.m. Central Daylight Time. 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At 8 a.m. in Peoria, skies were mostly sunny. The temperature was 74 degrees, the dew point was 71, and the relative humidity was 91%. The wind was south at 8 miles an hour. The pressure was 29.99 inches and falling. Around central and western Illinois, it was sunny, with a temperature of 73 at Bloomington, 71 at Lakin, and 69 at Pontiac.

It's mostly sunny, with a temperature of 74 at Springfield and 75 at Lincoln. It was partly sunny, with a temperature of 74 at Moline, 73 at Galesburg, and 76 at Macomb. At Quincy, it was cloudy, with a temperature of 75. And once again at 8 a.m. in Peoria, under mostly sunny skies, the temperature was 74. Looking elsewhere around the Midwest at 8 a.m., Chicago was partly sunny, and 72. Indianapolis was mostly sunny, and 75. St. Louis was partly sunny, and 77. Kansas City had light rain, and 76. Des Moines was cloudy, and 73. Milwaukee was cloudy, and 70. Here is a statement on the heat wave for the following counties in Illinois, Fulton and Mason. Heat advisory in effect from noon today to 7 p.m. this evening. Heat advisory in effect from noon to 7 p.m. Monday. What? Heat index values between 100 and 105. Where? Mason, Menard, Sangamon, Cass, Fulton, Morgan, Schuyler, and Scott counties. When? For the first heat advisory, from noon today to 7 p.m. this evening. For the second heat advisory, from noon to 7 p.m. Monday. The following impacts are expected. Hot temperatures and high humidity may cause heat illnesses. Here is a statement on the heat wave for the following county, Knox, Illinois. Heat advisory in effect from noon today to 7 p.m. this evening. What? Heat index values up to 105. Where? Knox County. When? From noon today to 7 p.m. this evening. The following impacts are expected. Hot temperatures and high humidity may cause heat illnesses. The following is a summary of watches, warnings, and advisories in effect. For the WXJ71 listening area, a heat advisory has been issued from noon until 7 p.m. for the following counties, Fulton and Mason. A heat advisory has been issued from noon Monday until 7 p.m. Monday for the following counties, Fulton and Mason. A heat advisory has been issued from noon until 7 p.m. for the following county, Knox, Illinois. And now a discussion of hazardous weather conditions for the following counties in Illinois, Fulton, Knox, Marshall, Mason, McLean, Peoria, Stark, Tazewell, and Woodford. This hazardous weather outlook is for Central Illinois, East Central Illinois, Southeast Illinois, and West Central Illinois. For today and tonight, heat indices of 100 to 105 degrees are expected this afternoon, which could result in heat-related illness with extended exposure. Severe thunderstorms and heavy rain are possible later today through the overnight hours. The higher threat will be focused near and north of the Interstate 74 corridor. For Monday through Saturday, heat indices of 100 to 105 degrees are expected Monday and Tuesday afternoons, which could result in heat-related illness with extended exposure. Periods of thunderstorms are forecast this week. There is potential for severe weather and heavy rain across parts of central Illinois through midweek. Spotter information statement. Spotter activation is not anticipated through tonight. The time is currently 8:54 a.m. Central Daylight Time. 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At 8 a.m. in Peoria, skies were mostly sunny. The temperature was 74 degrees, the dew point was 71, and the relative humidity was 91%. The wind was south at 8 miles an hour. The pressure was 29.99 inches and falling. Around central and western Illinois, it was sunny, with a temperature of 73 at Bloomington, 71 at Lakin, and 69 at Pontiac. It was mostly sunny, with a temperature of 74 at Springfield, and 75 at Lincoln. It was partly sunny, with a temperature of 74 at Moline, 73 at Galesburg, and 76 at Macomb. At Quincy, it was cloudy, with a temperature of 75. And once again at 8 a.m. in Peoria, under mostly sunny skies, the temperature was 74. Here is a look at this morning's river stages and 24-hour changes. On the Illinois River, Morris is 5.7 feet, no change from yesterday. Lausall is 12.2 feet, down 0.1 feet. Henry is 15.2 feet, no change from yesterday. Peoria is 12.1 feet, no change from yesterday. Havana is 7.7 feet, down 0.5 feet. Beardstown is 9.8 feet, down 0.2 feet.

Maradosa is 5.6 feet, down 0.9 feet. On the Lamoine River, Colmar is 3.7 feet, down 0.3 feet. On the Mackinac River, Condorville is 1.3 feet, down 0.1 feet. On the Spoon River, London Mills is 2.5 feet, down 0.1 feet. Looking elsewhere around the Midwest at 8 a.m., Chicago was partly sunny, and 72. Indianapolis was mostly sunny, and 75. St. Louis was partly sunny, and 77. Kansas City had light rain, and 76. Des Moines was cloudy, and 73. Milwaukee was cloudy, and 70. Here is a statement of heat wave for the following counties in Illinois, Fulton and Mason. Heat advisory in effect from noon today to 7 p.m. this evening. Heat advisory in effect from noon to 7 p.m. Monday. What heat index values? Between 100 and 105. Where? Mason, Lennard, Sangamon, Cass, Fulton, Morgan, Schuyler, and Scott counties. When? For the first heat advisory, from noon today to 7 p.m. this evening. For the second heat advisory, from noon to 7 p.m. Monday. The following pests are excited. Hot temperatures and high humidity may cause heat illnesses. Here is a statement on the heat wave. For the following county, Knox, Illinois. Heat advisory in effect from noon today to 7 p.m. this evening. What? Heat index values at 105. Where? Knox County. When? From noon today to 7 p.m. this evening. The following impacts are expected. Hot temperatures and high humidity may cause heat illnesses. The following is a summary of watches, warnings, and advisories in effect. For the WXJ71 listening area, a heat advisory has been issued from noon until 7 p.m. for the following counties, Fulton and Mason. A heat advisory has been issued from noon Monday until 7 p.m. Monday for the following counties, Fulton and Mason. A heat advisory has been issued from noon until 7 p.m. for the following county, Knox, Illinois. And now a discussion of hazardous weather conditions for the following counties in Illinois, Fulton, Knox, Marshall, Mason, McLean, Peoria, Stark, Tazewell, and Woodford. This hazardous weather outlook is for Central Illinois, East Central Illinois, Southeast Illinois, and West Central Illinois. For today and tonight, heat indices of 100 to 105 degrees are expected this afternoon, which could result in heat-related illness with extended exposure. Severe thunderstorms and heavy rain are possible later today through the overnight hours. The higher threat will be focused near and north of the Interstate 74 corridor. For Monday through Saturday, heat indices of 100 to 105 degrees are expected Monday and Tuesday afternoons, which could result in heat-related illness with extended exposure. Periods of thunderstorms are forecast this week. There is potential for severe weather and heavy rain across parts of central Illinois through midweek. Spotter information statement. Spotter activation is not anticipated through tonight. The time is currently 8:59 a.m. Central Daylight Time. 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At 8 a.m. in Peoria, skies were mostly sunny. The temperature was 74 degrees, the dew point was 71, and the relative humidity was 91%. The wind was south at 8 miles an hour. The pressure was 29.99 inches and falling. Around central and western Illinois, it was sunny, with a temperature of 73 at Bloomington, 71 at Lakin, and 69 at Pontiac. It was mostly sunny, with a temperature of 74 at Springfield, and 75 at Lincoln. It was partly sunny, with a temperature of 74 at Moline, 73 at Galesburg, and 76 at Macomb. At Quincy, it was cloudy, with a temperature of 75. And once again at 8 a.m. in Peoria, under mostly sunny skies, the temperature was 74. Here is a statement on the heat wave for the following counties in Illinois, Fulton and Mason. Heat advisory in effect from noon today to 7 p.m. this evening. Heat advisory in effect from noon to 7 p.m. Monday. What? Heat index values between 100 and 105. Where? Mason, Lennard, Sangamon, Cass, Fulton, Morgan, Schuyler, and Scott counties. When? For the first heat advisory, from noon today to 7 p.m. this evening. For the second heat advisory,

from noon to 7 p.m. Monday. The following impacts are expected. Hot temperatures and high humidity may cause heat illnesses. Here is a statement on the heat wave for the following county, Knox, Illinois. Heat advisory in effect from noon today to 7 p.m. this evening. What? Heat index values up to 105. Where? Knox County. When? From noon today to 7 p.m. this evening. The following impacts are expected. Hot temperatures and high humidity may cause heat illnesses. The following is a summary of watches, warnings, and advisories in effect. For the WXJ71 listening area, a heat advisory has been issued from noon until 7 p.m. for the following counties, Fulton and Mason. A heat advisory has been issued from noon Monday until 7 p.m. Monday for the following counties, Fulton and Mason. A heat advisory has been issued from noon until 7 p.m. for the following county, Knox, Illinois. And now a discussion of hazardous weather conditions for the following counties in Illinois, Fulton, Knox, Marshall, Mason, McLean, Peoria, Stark, Tazewell, and Woodford. This hazardous weather outlook is for Central Illinois, East Central Illinois, Southeast Illinois, and West Central Illinois. For today and tonight, heat indices of 100 to 105 degrees are expected this afternoon, which could result in heat-related illness with extended exposure. Severe thunderstorms and heavy rain are possible later today through the overnight hours. The higher threat will be focused near and north of the Interstate 74 corridor. For Monday through Saturday, heat indices of 100 to 105 degrees are expected Monday and Tuesday afternoons, which could result in heat-related illness with extended exposure. Periods of thunderstorms are forecast this week. There is potential for severe weather and heavy rain across parts of central Illinois through midweek. Spotter information statement. Spotter activation is not anticipated through tonight. The time is currently 9:02 a.m. Central Daylight Time. 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Here is a statement on the heat wave for the following counties in Illinois, Fulton and Mason. Heat advisory in effect from noon today to 7 p.m. this evening. Heat advisory in effect from noon to 7 p.m. Monday. What? Heat index values between 100 and 105. Where? Mason, Menard, Sangamon, Cass, Fulton, Morgan, Schuyler, and Scott counties. When? For the first heat advisory, from noon today to 7 p.m. this evening. For the second heat advisory, from noon to 7 p.m. Monday. The following impacts are expected. Hot temperatures and high humidity may cause heat illnesses. Here is a statement on the heat wave for the following county, Knox, Illinois. Heat advisory in effect from noon today to 7 p.m. this evening. What? Heat index values up to 105. Where? Knox County. When? From noon today to 7 p.m. this evening. The following impacts are expected. Hot temperatures and high humidity may cause heat illnesses. The following is a summary of watches, warnings, and advisories in effect. For the WXJ71 listening area, a heat advisory has been issued from noon until 7 p.m. for the following counties, Fulton and Mason. A heat advisory has been issued from noon Monday until 7 p.m. Monday for the following counties, Fulton and Mason. A heat advisory has been issued from noon until 7 p.m. for the following county, Knox, Illinois. And now a discussion of hazardous weather conditions for the following counties in Illinois, Fulton, Knox, Marshall, Mason, McLean, Peoria, Stark, Tazewell, and Woodford. This hazardous weather outlook is for Central Illinois, East Central Illinois, Southeast Illinois, and West Central Illinois. For today and tonight, heat indices of 100 to 105 degrees are expected this afternoon, which could result in heat-related illness with extended exposure. Severe thunderstorms and heavy rain are possible later today through the overnight hours. The higher threat will be focused near and north of the Interstate 74 corridor. For Monday through Saturday, heat indices of 100 to 105 degrees are expected Monday and Tuesday afternoons, which could result in heat-related illness with extended exposure. Periods of thunderstorms are forecast this week. There is potential for severe weather and heavy rain across parts of central Illinois through midweek. Spotter information statement. Spotter activation is not anticipated through tonight.

Here is a look at this morning's river stages and 24-hour changes. On the Illinois River, Morris is 5.7 feet, no change from yesterday. Lausall is 12.2 feet, down 0.1 feet. Henry is 15.2 feet, no change from yesterday. Peoria is 12.1 feet, no change from yesterday. Havana is 7.7 feet, down 0.5 feet. Beardstown is 9.8 feet, down 0.2 feet. Maradosa is 5.6 feet, down 0.9 feet. On the Lamoine River, Colmar is 3.7 feet, down 0.3 feet. On the Mackinac River, Condorville is 1.3 feet, down 0.1 feet. On the Spoon River, London Mills is 2.5 feet, down 0.1 feet. The time is currently 9:06 a.m. Central Daylight Time. 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At 9 a.m. in Peoria, skies were mostly sunny. The temperature was 77 degrees, the dew point was 72, and the relative humidity was 84%. The wind was south at 10 miles an hour. The pressure was 30.00 inches and rising. Around central and western Illinois, temperatures were in the mid to upper 70s. It was sunny at Bloomington, Lakin, and Pontiac. It was mostly sunny at Springfield and Lincoln. It was partly sunny at Moline, Galesburg, and Macomb. At Quincy, it was cloudy. And once again at 9 a.m. in Peoria, under mostly sunny skies, the temperature was 77. The following is a summary of watches, warnings, and advisories in effect. For the WXJ71 listening area, a heat advisory has been issued from noon until 7 p.m. for the following counties, Fulton and Mason. A heat advisory has been issued from noon Monday until 7 p.m. Monday for the following counties, Fulton and Mason. A heat advisory has been issued from noon until 7 p.m. for the following county, Knox, Illinois. And now a discussion of hazardous weather conditions for the following counties in Illinois, Fulton, Knox, Marshall, Mason, McLean, Peoria, Stark, Tazewell, and Woodford. This hazardous weather outlook is for Central Illinois, East Central Illinois, Southeast Illinois, and West Central Illinois. For today and tonight, heat indices of 100 to 105 degrees are expected this afternoon, which could result in heat-related illness with extended exposure. Severe thunderstorms and heavy rain are possible later today through the overnight hours. The higher threat will be focused near and north of the Interstate 74 corridor. For Monday through Saturday, heat indices of 100 to 105 degrees are expected Monday and Tuesday afternoons, which could result in heat-related illness with extended exposure. Periods of thunderstorms are forecast this week. There is potential for severe weather and heavy rain across parts of central Illinois through midweek. Spotter information statement, spotter activation is not anticipated through tonight. The time is currently 9:09 a.m. Central Daylight Time. 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At 9 a.m. in Peoria, skies were mostly sunny. The temperature was 77 degrees, the dew point was 72, and the relative humidity was 84%. The wind was south at 10 miles an hour. The pressure was 30.00 inches and rising. Around central and western Illinois, temperatures were in the mid to upper 70s. It was sunny at Bloomington, Lakin, and Pontiac. It was mostly sunny at Springfield and Lincoln. It was partly sunny at Moline, Galesburg, and Macomb. At Quincy, it was cloudy. And once again at 9 a.m. in Peoria, under mostly sunny skies, the temperature was 77. Looking elsewhere around the Midwest at 9 a.m., Chicago was mostly sunny and 76. Indianapolis was mostly sunny and 78. St. Louis was partly sunny and 80. Kansas City was partly sunny and 75. Des Moines was partly sunny and 77. Milwaukee was cloudy and 72. Here is a statement on the heat wave for the following counties in Illinois, Fulton and Mason. Heat advisory in effect from noon today to 7 p.m. this evening. Heat advisory in effect from noon to 7 p.m. Monday. What? Heat index values between 100 and 105. Where? Mason, Menard, Sangamon.

Cass, Fulton, Morgan, Schuyler, and Scott counties. When, for the first heat advisory, from noon today to 7 p.m. this evening. For the second heat advisory, from noon to 7 p.m. Monday. The following impacts are expected. Hot temperatures and high humidity may cause heat illnesses. Here is a statement on the heat wave for the following county, Knox, Illinois. Heat advisory in effect from noon today to 7 p.m. this evening. What? Heat index values up to 105. Where? Knox County. When? From noon today to 7 p.m. this evening. The following impacts are expected. Hot temperatures and high humidity may cause heat illnesses. The following is a summary of watches, warnings, and advisories in effect. For the WXJ71 listening area, a heat advisory has been issued from noon until 7 p.m. for the following counties, Fulton and Mason. A heat advisory has been issued from noon Monday until 7 p.m. Monday for the following counties, Fulton and Mason. A heat advisory has been issued from noon until 7 p.m. for the following county, Knox, Illinois. And now a discussion of hazardous weather conditions for the following counties in Illinois, Fulton, Knox, Marshall, Mason, McLean, Peoria, Stark, Tazewell, and Woodford. This hazardous weather outlook is for Central Illinois, East Central Illinois, Southeast Illinois, and West Central Illinois. For today and tonight, heat indices of 100 to 105 degrees are expected this afternoon, which could result in heat-related illness with extended exposure. Severe thunderstorms and heavy rain are possible later today through the overnight hours. The higher threat will be focused near and north of the Interstate 74 corridor. For Monday through Saturday, heat indices of 100 to 105 degrees are expected Monday and Tuesday afternoons, which could result in heat-related illness with extended exposure. Periods of thunderstorms are forecast this week. There is potential for severe weather and heavy rain across parts of central Illinois through midweek. Spotter information statement. Spotter activation is not anticipated through tonight. 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The time is currently 9:13 a.m. Central Daylight Time. 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At 9 a.m. in Peoria, skies were mostly sunny. The temperature was 77 degrees, the dew point was 72, and the relative humidity was 84%. The wind was south at 10 miles an hour. The pressure was 30.00 inches and rising. Around central and western Illinois, temperatures were in the mid to upper 70s. It was sunny at Bloomington, Lakin, Springfield, Lincoln, and Pontiac. It was mostly sunny at Galesburg and Macomb. At Moline, it was partly sunny. At Quincy, it was cloudy. And once again at 9 a.m. in Peoria, under mostly sunny skies, the temperature was 77. Looking elsewhere around the Midwest at 9 a.m., Chicago was mostly sunny, and 76. Indianapolis was mostly sunny, and 78. St. Louis was partly sunny, and 80. Kansas City was partly sunny, and 75. Des Moines was partly sunny, and 77. Milwaukee was cloudy, and 72. Here is a look at this morning's river stages and 24-hour changes. On the Illinois River, Morris is 5.7 feet, no change from yesterday. Lausall is 12.2 feet, down 0.1 feet. Henry is 15.2 feet, no change from yesterday. Peoria is 12.1 feet, no change from yesterday. Havana is 7.7 feet, down 0.5 feet. Beardstown is 9.8 feet, down 0.2 feet. Maradosha is 5.6 feet, down 0.9 feet. On the Lamoille River, Colmar is 3.7 feet, down 0.3 feet. On the Mackinac River, Condorville is 1.3 feet, down 0.1 feet.

on the Spoon River, London Mills is 2.5 feet, down 0.1 feet. Looking elsewhere around the Midwest at 9 a.m., Chicago was mostly sunny, and 76. Indianapolis was mostly sunny, and 78. St. Louis was partly sunny, and 80. Kansas City was cloudy, and 75. Des Moines was partly sunny, and 77. Milwaukee was cloudy, and 72. Here is a statement on the heat wave for the following counties in Illinois, Fulton and Mason. Heat advisory in effect from noon today to 7 p.m. this evening. Heat advisory in effect from noon to 7 p.m. Monday. What? Heat index values between 100 and 105. Where? Mason, Menard, Sangamon, Cass, Fulton, Morgan, Schuyler, and Scott counties. When? For the first heat advisory, from noon today to 7 p.m. this evening. For the second heat advisory, from noon to 7 p.m. Monday. The following impacts are expected. Hot temperatures and high humidity may cause heat illnesses. Here is a statement on the heat wave for the following county, Knox, Illinois. Heat advisory in effect from noon today to 7 p.m. this evening. What? Heat index values up to 105. Where? Knox County. When? From noon today to 7 p.m. this evening. The following impacts are expected. Hot temperatures and high humidity may cause heat illnesses. The following is a summary of watches, warnings, and advisories in effect. For the WXJ71 listening area, a heat advisory has been issued from noon until 7 p.m. for the following counties, Fulton and Mason. A heat advisory has been issued from noon Monday until 7 p.m. Monday for the following counties, Fulton and Mason. A heat advisory has been issued from noon until 7 p.m. for the following county, Knox, Illinois. And now a discussion of hazardous weather conditions for the following counties in Illinois, Fulton, Knox, Marshall, Mason, McLean, Peoria, Stark, Tazewell, and Woodford. This hazardous weather outlook is for Central Illinois, East Central Illinois, Southeast Illinois, and West Central Illinois. For today and tonight, heat indices of 100 to 105 degrees are expected this afternoon, which could result in heat-related illness with extended exposure. Severe thunderstorms and heavy rain are possible later today through the overnight hours. The higher threat will be focused near and north of the Interstate 74 corridor. For Monday through Saturday, heat indices of 100 to 105 degrees are expected Monday and Tuesday afternoons, which could result in heat-related illness with extended exposure. Periods of thunderstorms are forecast this week. There is potential for severe weather and heavy rain across parts of central Illinois through midweek. Spotter information statement. Spotter activation is not anticipated through tonight. The time is currently 9:19 a.m. Central Daylight Time. 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At 9 a.m. in Peoria, skies were mostly sunny. The temperature was 77 degrees, the dew point was 72, and the relative humidity was 84%. The wind was south at 10 miles an hour. The pressure was 30.00 inches and rising. Around central and western Illinois, temperatures were in the mid to upper 70s. It was sunny at Bloomington, Lakin, Springfield, Lincoln, and Pontiac. It was mostly sunny at Galesburg and Macomb. At Moline, it was partly sunny. At Quincy, it was cloudy. And once again at 9 a.m. in Peoria, under mostly sunny skies, the temperature was 77. Looking elsewhere around the Midwest at 9 a.m., Chicago was mostly sunny, and 76. Indianapolis was mostly sunny, and 78. St. Louis was partly sunny, and 80. Kansas City was cloudy, and 75. Des Moines was partly sunny, and 77. Milwaukee was cloudy, and 72. Here is a statement on the heat wave for the following counties in Illinois, Fulton and Mason. Heat advisory in effect from noon today to 7 p.m. this evening. Heat advisory in effect from noon to 7 p.m. Monday. What? Heat index values between 100 and 105. Where? Mason, Menard, Sangamon, Cass, Fulton, Morgan, Schuyler, and Scott counties. When? For the first heat advisory, from noon today to 7 p.m. this evening.

with a second heat advisory from noon to 7 p.m. Monday. The following impacts are expected. Hot temperatures and high humidity may cause heat illnesses. Here is a statement on the heat wave for the following county, Knox, Illinois. Heat advisory in effect from noon today to 7 p.m. this evening. What? Heat index values up to 105. Where? Knox County. When? From noon today to 7 p.m. this evening. The following impacts are expected. Hot temperatures and high humidity may cause heat illnesses. The following is a summary of watches, warnings, and advisories in effect. For the WXJ71 listening area, a heat advisory has been issued from noon until 7 p.m. for the following counties, Fulton and Mason. A heat advisory has been issued from noon Monday until 7 p.m. Monday for the following counties, Fulton and Mason. A heat advisory has been issued from noon until 7 p.m. for the following county, Knox, Illinois. And now a discussion of hazardous weather conditions for the following counties in Illinois, Fulton, Knox, Marshall, Mason, McLean, Peoria, Stark, Tazewell, and Woodford. This hazardous weather outlook is for Central Illinois, East Central Illinois, Southeast Illinois, and West Central Illinois. For today and tonight, heat indices of 100 to 105 degrees are expected this afternoon, which could result in heat-related illness with extended exposure. Severe thunderstorms and heavy rain are possible later today through the overnight hours. The higher threat will be focused near and north of the Interstate 74 corridor. For Monday through Saturday, heat indices of 100 to 105 degrees are expected Monday and Tuesday afternoons, which could result in heat-related illness with extended exposure. Periods of thunderstorms are forecast this week. There is potential for severe weather and heavy rain across parts of central Illinois through midweek. Spotter information statement. Spotter activation is not anticipated through tonight. The time is currently 9:22 a.m. Central Daylight Time. 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At 9 a.m. in Peoria, skies were mostly sunny. The temperature was 77 degrees, the dew point was 72, and the relative humidity was 84%. The wind was south at 10 miles an hour. The pressure was 30.00 inches and rising. Around central and western Illinois, temperatures were around 80 degrees. At Pontiac, it was sunny. It was mostly sunny at Bloomington, Lakin, Springfield, and Lincoln. It was partly sunny at Moline, Galesburg, and Macomb. At Quincy, it was cloudy. And once again at 9 a.m. in Peoria, under mostly sunny skies, the temperature was 77. Looking elsewhere around the Midwest at 9 a.m., Chicago was mostly sunny, and 76. Indianapolis was mostly sunny, and 78. St. Louis was partly sunny, and 80. Kansas City was cloudy, and 75. Des Moines was partly sunny, and 77. Milwaukee was cloudy, and 72. Here is a statement on the heat wave for the following counties in Illinois, Fulton and Mason. Heat advisory in effect from noon today to 7 p.m. this evening. Heat advisory in effect from noon to 7 p.m. Monday. What? Heat index values between 100 and 105. Where? Mason, Menard, Sangamon, Cass, Fulton, Morgan, Schuyler, and Scott counties. When? For the first heat advisory, from noon today to 7 p.m. this evening. For the second heat advisory, from noon to 7 p.m. Monday. The following impacts are expected. Hot temperatures and high humidity may cause heat illnesses. Here is a statement on the heat wave for the following county, Knox, Illinois. Heat advisory in effect from noon today to 7 p.m. this evening. What? Heat index values up to 105. Where? Knox County. When? From noon today to 7 p.m. this evening. The following impacts are expected. Hot temperatures and high humidity may cause heat illnesses. Here is a look at this morning's river stages and 24-hour changes. On the Illinois River, Morris is 5.7 feet, no change from yesterday. Lausalle is 12.2 feet, down 0.1 feet. Henry is 15.2 feet, no change from yesterday. Peoria is 12.1 feet, no change from yesterday. Havana is 7.7 feet, down 0.5 feet.

Beardstown is 9.8 feet, down 0.2 feet. Maridosha is 5.6 feet, down 0.9 feet. On the Lamoine River, Comar is 3.7 feet, down 0.3 feet. On the Mackinac River, Condorville is 1.3 feet, down 0.1 feet. On the Spoon River, London Mills is 2.5 feet, down 0.1 feet. The following is a summary of watches, warnings, and advisories in effect. For the WXJ71 listening area, a heat advisory has been issued from noon until 7 p.m. for the following counties, Fulton and Mason. A heat advisory has been issued from noon Monday until 7 p.m. Monday for the following counties, Fulton and Mason. A heat advisory has been issued from noon until 7 p.m. for the following county, Knox, Illinois. And now a discussion of hazardous weather conditions for the following counties in Illinois, Fulton, Knox, Marshall, Mason, McLean, Peoria, Stark, Tazewell, and Woodford. This hazardous weather outlook is for Central Illinois, East Central Illinois, Southeast Illinois, and West Central Illinois. For today and tonight, heat indices of 100 to 105 degrees are expected this afternoon, which could result in heat-related illness with extended exposure. Severe thunderstorms and heavy rain are possible later today through the overnight hours. The higher threat will be focused near and north of the Interstate 74 corridor. For Monday through Saturday, heat indices of 100 to 105 degrees are expected Monday and Tuesday afternoons, which could result in heat-related illness with extended exposure. Periods of thunderstorms are forecast this week. There is potential for severe weather and heavy rain across parts of central Illinois through midweek. Spotter information statement, spotter activation is not anticipated through tonight. The time is currently 9:27 a.m. Central Daylight Time. 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At 9 a.m. in Peoria, skies were mostly sunny. The temperature was 77 degrees, the dew point was 72, and the relative humidity was 84%. The wind was south at 10 miles an hour. The pressure was 30.00 inches and rising. Around central and western Illinois, temperatures were around 80 degrees. At Pontiac, it was sunny. It was mostly sunny at Bloomington, Lakin, Springfield, and Lincoln. It was partly sunny at Moline, Galesburg, and Macomb. At Quincy, it was cloudy. And once again at 9 a.m. in Peoria, under mostly sunny skies, the temperature was 77. Looking elsewhere around the Midwest at 9 a.m., Chicago was mostly sunny, and 76. Indianapolis was mostly sunny, and 78. St. Louis was partly sunny, and 80. Kansas City was partly sunny, and 75. Des Moines was mostly sunny, and 77. Milwaukee was cloudy, and 72. Here is a statement on the heat wave for the following counties in Illinois, Fulton and Mason. Heat advisory in effect from noon today to 7 p.m. this evening. Heat advisory in effect from noon to 7 p.m. Monday. What? Heat index values between 100 and 105. Ware, Mason, Menard, Sangamon, Cass, Fulton, Morgan, Schuyler, and Scott counties. When? For the first heat advisory, from noon today to 7 p.m. this evening. For the second heat advisory, from noon to 7 p.m. Monday. The following impacts are expected. Hot temperatures and high humidity may cause heat illnesses. Here is a statement on the heat wave for the following county, Knox, Illinois. Heat advisory in effect from noon today to 7 p.m. this evening. What? Heat index values up to 105. Where? Knox County. When? From noon today to 7 p.m. this evening. The following impacts are expected. Hot temperatures and high humidity may cause heat illnesses. The following is a summary of watches, warnings, and advisories in effect. For the WXJ71 listening area, a heat advisory has been issued from noon until 7 p.m. for the following counties, Fulton and Mason. A heat advisory has been issued from noon Monday until 7 p.m. Monday for the following counties, Fulton and Mason. A heat advisory has been issued from noon until 7 p.m. for the following county, Knox, Illinois. And now a discussion of hazardous weather conditions for the following counties in Illinois, Fulton, Knox,
Marshall, Mason, McLean, Peoria, Stark, Tazewell, and Woodford. This hazardous weather outlook is for Central Illinois, East Central Illinois, Southeast Illinois, and West Central Illinois. For today and tonight, heat indices of 100 to 105 degrees are expected this afternoon, which could result in heat-related illness with extended exposure. Severe thunderstorms and heavy rain are possible later today through the overnight hours. The higher threat will be focused near and north of the Interstate 74 corridor. For Monday through Saturday, heat indices of 100 to 105 degrees are expected Monday and Tuesday afternoons, which could result in heat-related illness with extended exposure. Periods of thunderstorms are forecast this week. There is potential for severe weather and heavy rain across parts of central Illinois through midweek. Spotter information statement. Spotter activation is not anticipated through tonight. The time is currently 9:31 a.m. Central Daylight Time. 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At 9 a.m. in Peoria, skies were mostly sunny. The temperature was 77 degrees, the dew point was 72, and the relative humidity was 84%. The wind was south at 10 miles an hour. The pressure was 30.00 inches and rising. Around central and western Illinois, temperatures were around 80 degrees. At Pontiac, it was sunny. It was mostly sunny at Bloomington, Lakin, Springfield, and Lincoln. It was partly sunny at Moline, Galesburg, and Macomb. At Quincy, it was cloudy. And once again at 9 a.m. in Peoria, under mostly sunny skies, the temperature was 77. Looking elsewhere around the Midwest at 9 a.m., Chicago was mostly sunny, and 76. Indianapolis was mostly sunny, and 78. St. Louis was partly sunny, and 80. Kansas City was partly sunny, and 75. Des Moines was mostly sunny, and 77. Milwaukee was cloudy, and 72. Here is a statement on the heat wave for the following counties in Illinois, Fulton and Mason. Heat advisory in effect from noon today to 7 p.m. This statement on the heat wave for the following counties in Illinois, Fulton and Mason. Heat advisory in effect from noon today to 7 p.m. this evening. Heat advisory in effect from noon to 7 p.m. Monday. What? Heat index values between 100 and 105. Where? Mason, Menard, Sangamon, Cass, Fulton, Morgan, Schuyler, and Scott counties. When? For the first heat advisory, from noon today to 7 p.m. this evening. For the second heat advisory, from noon to 7 p.m. Monday. The following impacts are expected. Hot temperatures and high humidity may cause heat illnesses. Here is a statement on the heat wave for the following county, Knox, Illinois. Heat advisory in effect from noon today to 7 p.m. this evening. What? Heat index values up to 105. Where? Knox County. When? From noon today to 7 p.m. this evening. The following impacts are expected. Hot temperatures and high humidity may cause heat illnesses. The following is a summary of watches, warnings, and advisories in effect. For the WXJ71 listening area, a heat advisory has been issued from noon until 7 p.m. for the following counties, Fulton and Mason. A heat advisory has been issued from noon Monday until 7 p.m. Monday for the following counties, Fulton and Mason. A heat advisory has been issued from noon until 7 p.m. for the following county, Knox, Illinois. And now a discussion of hazardous weather conditions for the following counties in Illinois, Fulton, Knox, Marshall, Mason, McLean, Peoria, Stark, Tazewell, and Woodford. This hazardous weather outlook is for Central Illinois, East Central Illinois, Southeast Illinois, and West Central Illinois. For today and tonight, heat indices of 100 to 105 degrees are expected this afternoon, which could result in heat-related illness with extended exposure. Severe thunderstorms and heavy rain are possible later today through the overnight hours. The higher threat will be focused near and north of the Interstate 74 corridor. For Monday through Saturday, heat indices of 100 to 105 degrees are expected Monday and Tuesday afternoons, which could result in heat-related illness with extended exposure. Periods of thunderstorms are forecast this week. There is potential for severe weather and heavy rain across parts of central Illinois through midweek.

Spotter information statement. Spotter activation is not anticipated through tonight. Here is a look at this morning's river stages and 24-hour changes. On the Illinois River, Morris is 5.7 feet, no change from yesterday. Lausall is 12.2 feet, down 0.1 feet. Henry is 15.2 feet, no change from yesterday. Peoria is 12.1 feet, no change from yesterday. Havana is 7.7 feet, down 0.5 feet. Beardstown is 9.8 feet, down 0.2 feet. Maradosa is 5.6 feet, down 0.9 feet. On the Lamoine River, Colmar is 3.7 feet, down 0.3 feet. On the Mackinac River, Condorville is 1.3 feet, down 0.1 feet. On the Spoon River, London Mills is 2.5 feet, down 0.1 feet. The time is currently 9:36 a.m. Central Daylight Time. 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Now for the official National Weather Service forecast for Peoria and surrounding areas of central Illinois. Rest of today, partly sunny. A slight chance of showers and thunderstorms this afternoon. Highs in the upper 80s. South winds 10 to 15 miles an hour with gusts up to 25 miles an hour. Chance of rain 20%. Heat index values up to 100. Tonight, partly cloudy until midnight, then becoming mostly cloudy. A chance of showers. A chance of thunderstorms until midnight, then a slight chance of thunderstorms after midnight. Humid with lows in the lower 70s. South winds 10 to 15 miles an hour with gusts up to 25 miles an hour. Chance of rain 50%. Monday, mostly sunny with a slight chance of showers and thunderstorms. Humid with highs in the upper 80s. Southwest winds 5 to 10 miles an hour with gusts up to 20 miles an hour. Chance of rain 20%. Heat index values up to 102 in the afternoon. Monday night, a chance of thunderstorms until midnight. Partly cloudy with a chance of showers. Humid with lows in the mid-70s. South winds 5 to 10 miles an hour. Chance of rain 50%. Tuesday, mostly sunny. A chance of showers and thunderstorms in the morning. Humid with highs in the upper 80s. Southwest winds 5 to 10 miles an hour. Chance of rain 50%. Heat index values up to 104 in the afternoon. Tuesday night, partly cloudy. Showers likely with a chance of thunderstorms after midnight. Lows in the lower 70s. Chance of rain 70%. Wednesday, showers likely with a chance of thunderstorms. Highs in the mid-80s. Chance of rain 70%. Wednesday night, partly cloudy with a chance of showers. A chance of thunderstorms after midnight. Lows in the upper 60s. Chance of rain 50%. Thursday, partly sunny in the morning, then becoming mostly cloudy. A chance of showers. A chance of thunderstorms in the afternoon. Highs in the upper 70s. Chance of rain 50%. Thursday night through Saturday, mostly cloudy with a chance of showers. Lows in the lower 60s. Highs in the upper 70s. Chance of rain 50%. Again, the forecast for Peoria and surrounding areas of central Illinois for the rest of today, partly sunny. A slight chance of showers and thunderstorms this afternoon. Highs in the upper 80s. South winds 10 to 15 miles an hour with gusts up to 25 miles an hour. Chance of rain 20%. Heat index values up to 100. At 9 a.m. in Peoria, skies were mostly sunny. The temperature was 77 degrees, the dew point was 72, and the relative humidity was 84%. The wind was south at 10 miles an hour. The pressure was 30.00 inches and rising. Around central and western Illinois, temperatures were around 80 degrees. At Pontiac, it was sunny. It was mostly sunny at Bloomington, Lakin, Springfield, and Lincoln. It was partly sunny at Moline, Galesburg, and Macomb. At Quincy, it was cloudy. And once again at 9 a.m. in Peoria, under mostly sunny skies, the temperature was 77. Looking elsewhere around the Midwest at 9 a.m., Chicago was mostly sunny, and 76. Indianapolis was mostly sunny,

cause heat illnesses. Here is a statement on the heat wave for the following county, Knox, Illinois. Heat advisory in effect from noon today to 7 p.m. this evening. What? Heat index values up to 105. Where? Knox County. When? From noon today to 7 p.m. this evening. The following impacts are expected. Hot temperatures and high humidity may cause heat illnesses. The following is a summary of watches, warnings, and advisories in effect. For the WXJ71 listening area, a heat advisory has been issued from noon until 7 p.m. for the following counties, Fulton and Mason. A heat advisory has been issued from noon Monday until 7 p.m. Monday for the following counties, Fulton and Mason. A heat advisory has been issued from noon until 7 p.m. for the following county, Knox, Illinois. And now a discussion of hazardous weather conditions for the following counties in Illinois, Fulton, Knox, Marshall, Mason, McLean, Peoria, Stark, Tazewell, and Woodford. This hazardous weather outlook is for Central Illinois, East Central Illinois, Southeast Illinois, and West Central Illinois. For today and tonight, heat indices of 100 to 105 degrees are expected this afternoon, which could result in heat-related illness with extended exposure. Severe thunderstorms and heavy rain are possible later today through the overnight hours. The higher threat will be focused near and north of the Interstate 74 corridor. For Monday through Saturday, heat indices of 100 to 105 degrees are expected Monday and Tuesday afternoons, which could result in heat-related illness with extended exposure. Periods of thunderstorms are forecast this week. There is potential for severe weather and heavy rain across parts of central Illinois through midweek. Spotter information statement. Spotter activation is not anticipated through tonight. The time is currently 9:43 a.m. Central Daylight Time. 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Now for the official National Weather Service forecast for Peoria and surrounding areas of central Illinois. Rest of today, partly sunny. A slight chance of showers and thunderstorms this afternoon. Highs in the upper 80s. South winds 10 to 15 miles an hour with gusts up to 25 miles an hour. Chance of rain 20%. Heat index values up to 100. Tonight, partly cloudy until midnight, then becoming mostly cloudy. A chance of showers. A chance of thunderstorms until midnight, then a slight chance of thunderstorms after midnight. Humid with lows in the lower 70s. South winds 10 to 15 miles an hour with gusts up to 25 miles an hour. Chance of rain 50%. Monday, mostly sunny with a slight chance of showers and thunderstorms. Humid with highs in the upper 80s. Southwest winds 5 to 10 miles an hour with gusts up to 20 miles an hour. Chance of rain 20%. Heat index values up to 102 in the afternoon. Monday night, a chance of thunderstorms until midnight. Partly cloudy with a chance of showers. Humid with lows in the mid-70s. South winds 5 to 10 miles an hour. Chance of rain 50%. Tuesday, mostly sunny. A chance of showers and thunderstorms in the morning. Humid with highs in the upper 80s. Southwest winds 5 to 10 miles an hour. Chance of rain 50%. Heat index values up to 104 in the afternoon. Tuesday night, partly cloudy. Showers likely with a chance of thunderstorms after midnight. Lows in the lower 70s. Chance of rain 70%. Wednesday, showers likely with a chance of thunderstorms. Highs in the mid-80s. Chance of rain 70%. Wednesday night, partly cloudy with a chance of showers. A chance of thunderstorms after midnight. Lows in the upper 60s. Chance of rain 50%. Thursday, partly sunny in the morning, then becoming mostly cloudy. A chance of showers. A chance of thunderstorms in the afternoon. Highs in the upper 70s. Chance of rain 50%. Thursday night through Saturday, mostly cloudy with a chance of showers. Lows in the lower 60s. Highs in the upper 70s. Chance of rain 50%. Again, the forecast for Peoria and surrounding areas of central Illinois for the rest of today, partly sunny. A slight chance of showers and thunderstorms this afternoon. Highs in the upper 80s.

south winds 10 to 15 miles an hour with gusts up to 25 miles an hour. Chance of rain 20%. Heat index values up to 100. Here is a look at this morning's river stages and 24-hour changes. On the Illinois River, Morris is 5.7 feet, no change from yesterday. La Salle is 12.2 feet, down 0.1 feet. Henry is 15.2 feet, no change from yesterday. Peoria is 12.1 feet, no change from yesterday. Havana is 7.7 feet, down 0.5 feet. Beardstown is 9.8 feet, down 0.2 feet. Maradosha is 5.6 feet, down 0.9 feet. On the Lamoille River, Colmar is 3.7 feet, down 0.3 feet. On the Mackinac River, Condorville is 1.3 feet, down 0.1 feet. On the Spoon River, London Mills is 2.5 feet, down 0.1 feet. At 9 a.m. in Peoria, skies were mostly sunny. The temperature was 77 degrees, the dew point was 72, and the relative humidity was 84%. The wind was south at 10 miles an hour. The pressure was 30.00 inches and rising. Around central and western Illinois, temperatures were around 80 degrees. At Pontiac, it was sunny. It was mostly sunny at Bloomington, Lakin, Springfield, and Lincoln. It was partly sunny at Moline, Galesburg, and Macomb. At Quincy, it was cloudy. And once again at 9 a.m. in Peoria, under mostly sunny skies, the temperature was 77. Looking elsewhere around the Midwest at 9 a.m., Chicago was mostly sunny, and 76. Indianapolis was mostly sunny, and 78. St. Louis was partly sunny, and 80. Kansas City was partly sunny, and 75. Des Moines was mostly sunny, and 77. Milwaukee was cloudy, and 72. Here is a statement on the heat wave for the following counties in Illinois, Fulton and Mason. Heat advisory in effect from noon today to 7 p.m. this evening. Heat advisory in effect from noon to 7 p.m. Monday. What? Heat index values between 100 and 105. Where? Mason, Menard, Sangamon, Cass, Fulton, Morgan, Schuyler, and Scott counties. When? For the first heat advisory, from noon today to 7 p.m. this evening. For the second heat advisory, from noon to 7 p.m. Monday. The following impacts are expected. Hot temperatures and high humidity may cause heat illnesses. Here is a statement on the heat wave for the following county, Knox, Illinois. Heat advisory in effect from noon today to 7 p.m. this evening. What? Heat index values up to 105. Where? Knox County. When? From noon today to 7 p.m. this evening. The following impacts are expected. Hot temperatures and high humidity may cause heat illnesses. The following is a summary of watches, warnings, and advisories in effect. For the WXJ71 listening area, a heat advisory has been issued from noon until 7 p.m. for the following counties, Fulton and Mason. A heat advisory has been issued from noon Monday until 7 p.m. Monday for the following counties, Fulton and Mason. A heat advisory has been issued from noon until 7 p.m. for the following county, Knox, Illinois. The time is currently 9:50 a.m. Central Daylight Time. 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Now for the official National Weather Service forecast for Peoria and surrounding areas of central Illinois. Rest of today, partly sunny. A slight chance of showers and thunderstorms this afternoon. Highs in the upper 80s. South winds 10 to 15 miles an hour with gusts up to 25 miles an hour. Chance of rain 20%. Heat index values up to 100. Tonight, partly cloudy until midnight, then becoming mostly cloudy. A chance of showers. A chance of thunderstorms until midnight, then a slight chance of thunderstorms after midnight. Humid with lows in the lower 70s. South winds 10 to 15 miles an hour with gusts up to 25 miles an hour. Chance of rain 50%. Monday, mostly sunny with a slight chance of showers and thunderstorms. Humid with highs in the upper 80s. Southwest winds 5 to 10 miles an hour with gusts up to 20 miles an hour. Chance of rain 20%.

heat index values up to 102 in the afternoon. Monday night, a chance of thunderstorms until midnight. Partly cloudy with a chance of showers. Humid with lows in the mid-70s. South winds 5 to 10 miles an hour. Chance of rain 50%. Tuesday, mostly sunny. A chance of showers and thunderstorms in the morning. Humid with highs in the upper 80s. Southwest winds 5 to 10 miles an hour. Chance of rain 50%. Heat index values up to 104 in the afternoon. Tuesday night, partly cloudy. Showers likely with a chance of thunderstorms after midnight. Lows in the lower 70s. Chance of rain 70%. Wednesday, showers likely with a chance of thunderstorms. Highs in the mid-80s. Chance of rain 70%. Wednesday night, partly cloudy with a chance of showers. A chance of thunderstorms after midnight. Lows in the upper 60s. Chance of rain 50%. Thursday, partly sunny in the morning, then becoming mostly cloudy. A chance of showers. A chance of thunderstorms in the afternoon. Highs in the upper 70s. Chance of rain 50%. Thursday night through Saturday, mostly cloudy with a chance of showers. Lows in the lower 60s. Highs in the upper 70s. Chance of rain 50%. Again, the forecast for Peoria and surrounding areas of central Illinois for the rest of today, partly sunny. A slight chance of showers and thunderstorms this afternoon. Highs in the upper 80s. South winds 10 to 15 miles an hour with gusts up to 25 miles an hour. Chance of rain 20%. Heat index values up to 100. At 9 a.m. in Peoria, skies were mostly sunny. The temperature was 77 degrees, the dew point was 72, and the relative humidity was 84%. The wind was south at 10 miles an hour. The pressure was 30.00 inches and rising. Around central and western Illinois, temperatures were around 80 degrees. At Pontiac, it was sunny. It was mostly sunny at Bloomington, Lakin, Springfield, and Lincoln. It was partly sunny at Moline, Galesburg, and Macomb. At Quincy, it was cloudy. And once again at 9 a.m. in Peoria, under mostly sunny skies, the temperature was 77. Looking elsewhere around the Midwest at 9 a.m., Chicago was mostly sunny, and 76. Indianapolis was mostly sunny, and 78. St. Louis was partly sunny, and 80. Kansas City was partly sunny, and 75. Des Moines was mostly sunny, and 77. Milwaukee was cloudy, and 72. Here is a statement on the heat wave for the following counties in Illinois, Fulton and Mason. Heat advisory in effect from noon today to 7 p.m. this evening. Heat advisory in effect from noon to 7 p.m. Monday. What? Heat index values between 100 and 105. Where? Mason, Menard, Sangamon, Cass, Fulton, Morgan, Schuyler, and Scott counties. When? For the first heat advisory, from noon today to 7 p.m. this evening. For the second heat advisory, from noon to 7 p.m. Monday. The following impacts are expected. Hot temperatures and high humidity may cause heat illnesses. Here is a look at this morning's river stages and 24-hour changes. On the Illinois River, Morris is 5.7 feet, no change from yesterday. Lausalle is 12.2 feet, down 0.1 feet. Henry is 15.2 feet, no change from yesterday. Peoria is 12.1 feet, no change from yesterday. Havana is 7.7 feet, down 0.5 feet. Beardstown is 9.8 feet, down 0.2 feet. Maradosa is 5.6 feet, down 0.9 feet. On the Lamoine River, Colmar is 3.7 feet, down 0.3 feet. On the Mackinac River, Conderville is 1.3 feet, down 0.1 feet. On the Spoon River, London Mills is 2.5 feet, down 0.1 feet. Here is a statement on the heat wave for the following county, Knox, Illinois. Heat advisory in effect from noon today to 7 p.m. this evening. What? Heat index values up to 105. Where? Knox County. When? From noon today to 7 p.m. this evening. The following impacts are expected. Hot temperatures and high humidity may cause heat illnesses.

The following is a summary of watches, warnings, and advisories in effect. For the WXJ71 listening area, a heat advisory has been issued from noon until 7 p.m. for the following counties, Fulton and Mason. A heat advisory has been issued from noon Monday until 7 p.m. Monday for the following counties, Fulton and Mason. A heat advisory has been issued from noon until 7 p.m. for the following county, Knox, Illinois. The time is currently 9:57 a.m. Central Daylight Time. 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Now for the official National Weather Service forecast for Peoria and surrounding areas of central Illinois. Rest of today, partly sunny. A slight chance of showers and thunderstorms this afternoon. Highs in the upper 80s. South winds 10 to 15 miles an hour with gusts up to 25 miles an hour. Chance of rain 20%. Heat index values up to 100. Tonight, partly cloudy until midnight, then becoming mostly cloudy. A chance of showers. A chance of thunderstorms until midnight, then a slight chance of thunderstorms after midnight. Humid with lows in the lower 70s. South winds 10 to 15 miles an hour with gusts up to 25 miles an hour. Chance of rain 50%. Monday, mostly sunny with a slight chance of showers and thunderstorms. Humid with highs in the upper 80s. Southwest winds 5 to 10 miles an hour with gusts up to 20 miles an hour. Chance of rain 20%. Heat index values up to 102 in the afternoon. Monday night, a chance of thunderstorms until midnight. Partly cloudy with a chance of showers. Humid with lows in the mid-70s. South winds 5 to 10 miles an hour. Chance of rain 50%. Tuesday, mostly sunny. A chance of showers and thunderstorms in the morning. Humid with highs in the upper 80s. Southwest winds 5 to 10 miles an hour. Chance of rain 50%. Heat index values up to 104 in the afternoon. Tuesday night, partly cloudy. Showers likely with a chance of thunderstorms after midnight. Lows in the lower 70s. Chance of rain 70%. Wednesday, showers likely with a chance of thunderstorms. Highs in the mid-80s. Chance of rain 70%. Wednesday night, partly cloudy with a chance of showers. A chance of thunderstorms after midnight. Lows in the upper 60s. Chance of rain 50%. Thursday, partly sunny in the morning, then becoming mostly cloudy. A chance of showers. A chance of thunderstorms in the afternoon. Highs in the upper 70s. Chance of rain 50%. Thursday night through Saturday, mostly cloudy with a chance of showers. Lows in the lower 60s. Highs in the upper 70s. Chance of rain 50%. Again, the forecast for Peoria and surrounding areas of central Illinois for the rest of today, partly sunny. A slight chance of showers and thunderstorms this afternoon. Highs in the upper 80s. South winds 10 to 15 miles an hour with gusts up to 25 miles an hour. Chance of rain 20%. Heat index values up to 100. Here is a statement on the heat wave for the following counties in Illinois, Fulton and Mason. Heat advisory in effect from noon today to 7 p.m. this evening. Heat advisory in effect from noon to 7 p.m. Monday. What? Heat index values between 100 and 105. Ware, Mason, Menard, Sangamon, Cass, Fulton, Morgan, Schuyler, and Scott counties. When? For the first heat advisory, from noon today to 7 p.m. this evening. For the second heat advisory, from noon to 7 p.m. Monday. The following impacts are expected. Hot temperatures and high humidity may cause heat illnesses. Here is a statement on the heat wave for the following county, Knox, Illinois. Heat advisory in effect from noon today to 7 p.m. this evening. What? Heat index values up to 105. Where? Knox County. When? From noon today to 7 p.m. this evening. The following impacts are expected. Hot temperatures and high humidity may cause heat illnesses. The following is a summary of watches, warnings, and advisories in effect. For the WXJ71 listening area, a heat advisory has been issued from noon until 7 p.m. for the following counties, Fulton and Mason.

heat advisory has been issued from noon Monday until 7 p.m. Monday for the following counties, Fulton and Mason. A heat advisory has been issued from noon until 7 p.m. for the following county, Knox, Illinois. The time is currently 10:01 a.m. Central Daylight Time. 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Now for the official National Weather Service forecast for Peoria and surrounding areas of central Illinois. Rest of today, partly sunny. A slight chance of showers and thunderstorms this afternoon. Highs in the upper 80s. South winds 10 to 15 miles an hour with gusts up to 25 miles an hour. Chance of rain 20%. Heat index values up to 100. Tonight, partly cloudy until midnight, then becoming mostly cloudy. A chance of showers. A chance of thunderstorms until midnight, then a slight chance of thunderstorms after midnight. Humid with lows in the lower 70s. South winds 10 to 15 miles an hour with gusts up to 25 miles an hour. Chance of rain 50%. Monday, mostly sunny with a slight chance of showers and thunderstorms. Humid with highs in the upper 80s. Southwest winds 5 to 10 miles an hour with gusts up to 20 miles an hour. Chance of rain 20%. Heat index values up to 102 in the afternoon. Monday night, a chance of thunderstorms until midnight. Partly cloudy with a chance of showers. Humid with lows in the mid-70s. South winds 5 to 10 miles an hour. Chance of rain 50%. Tuesday, mostly sunny. A chance of showers and thunderstorms in the morning. Humid with highs in the upper 80s. Southwest winds 5 to 10 miles an hour. Chance of rain 50%. Heat index values up to 104 in the afternoon. Tuesday night, partly cloudy. Showers likely with a chance of thunderstorms after midnight. Lows in the lower 70s. Chance of rain 70%. Wednesday, showers likely with a chance of thunderstorms. Highs in the mid-80s. Chance of rain 70%. Wednesday night, partly cloudy with a chance of showers. A chance of thunderstorms after midnight. Lows in the upper 60s. Chance of rain 50%. Thursday, partly sunny in the morning, then becoming mostly cloudy. A chance of showers. A chance of thunderstorms in the afternoon. Highs in the upper 70s. Chance of rain 50%. Thursday night through Saturday, mostly cloudy with a chance of showers. Lows in the lower 60s. Highs in the upper 70s. Chance of rain 50%. Again, the forecast for Peoria and surrounding areas of central Illinois for the rest of today, partly sunny. A slight chance of showers and thunderstorms this afternoon. Highs in the upper 80s. South winds 10 to 15 miles an hour with gusts up to 25 miles an hour. Chance of rain 20%. Heat index values up to 100. Here is a look at this morning's river stages and 24-hour changes. On the Illinois River, Morris is 5.7 feet, no change from yesterday. Lausall is 12.2 feet, down 0.1 feet. Henry is 15.2 feet, no change from yesterday. Peoria is 12.1 feet, no change from yesterday. Havana is 7.7 feet, down 0.5 feet. Beardstown is 9.8 feet, down 0.2 feet. Maradosa is 5.6 feet, down 0.9 feet. On the Lamoine River, Colmar is 3.7 feet, down 0.3 feet. On the Mackinac River, Conderville is 1.3 feet, down 0.1 feet. On the Spoon River, London Mills is 2.5 feet, down 0.1 feet. At 10 a.m. in Peoria, skies were mostly sunny. The temperature was 81 degrees, the dew point was 73, and the relative humidity was 76%. The heat index was 86. The wind was south at 12 miles an hour. The pressure was 29.99 inches and falling. Around central and western Illinois, temperatures were around 80 degrees. At Pontiac, it was sunny. It was mostly sunny at Bloomington, Lakin, Springfield, and Lincoln. It was partly sunny at Moline, Galesburg, and Macomb. At Quincy, it was cloudy. And once again at 10 a.m. in Peoria, under mostly sunny skies, the temperature was 81.

The heat index was 86. Here is a statement on the heat wave for the following counties in Illinois, Fulton and Mason. Heat advisory in effect from noon today to 7 p.m. this evening. Heat advisory in effect from noon to 7 p.m. Monday. What? Heat index values between 100 and 105. Where? Mason, Menard, Sangamon, Cass, Fulton, Morgan, Schuyler, and Scott counties. When? For the first heat advisory, from noon today to 7 p.m. this evening. For the second heat advisory, from noon to 7 p.m. Monday. The following impacts are expected. Hot temperatures and high humidity may cause heat illnesses. The following is a summary of watches, warnings, and advisories in effect. For the WXJ71 listening area, a heat advisory has been issued from noon until 7 p.m. for the following counties, Fulton and Mason. A heat advisory has been issued from noon Monday until 7 p.m. Monday for the following counties, Fulton and Mason. A heat advisory has been issued from noon until 7 p.m. for the following county, Knox, Illinois. The time is currently 10:07 a.m. Central Daylight Time. 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Now for the official National Weather Service forecast for Peoria and surrounding areas of Central Illinois. Rest of today, partly sunny. A slight chance of showers and thunderstorms this afternoon. Highs in the upper 80s. South winds 10 to 15 miles an hour with gusts up to 25 miles an hour. Chance of rain 20%. Heat index values up to 100. Tonight, partly cloudy until midnight, then becoming mostly cloudy. A chance of showers. A chance of thunderstorms until midnight, then a slight chance of thunderstorms after midnight. Humid with lows in the lower 70s. South winds 10 to 15 miles an hour with gusts up to 25 miles an hour. Chance of rain 50%. Monday, mostly sunny with a slight chance of showers and thunderstorms. Humid with highs in the upper 80s. Southwest winds 5 to 10 miles an hour with gusts up to 20 miles an hour. Chance of rain 20%. Heat index values up to 102 in the afternoon. Monday night, a chance of thunderstorms until midnight. Partly cloudy with a chance of showers. Humid with lows in the mid-70s. South winds 5 to 10 miles an hour. Chance of rain 50%. Tuesday, mostly sunny. A chance of showers and thunderstorms in the morning. Humid with highs in the upper 80s. Southwest winds 5 to 10 miles an hour. Chance of rain 50%. Heat index values up to 104 in the afternoon. Tuesday night, partly cloudy. Showers likely with a chance of thunderstorms after midnight. Lows in the lower 70s. Chance of rain 70%. Wednesday, showers likely with a chance of thunderstorms. Highs in the mid-80s. Chance of rain 70%. Wednesday night, partly cloudy with a chance of showers. A chance of thunderstorms after midnight. Lows in the upper 60s. Chance of rain 50%. Thursday, partly sunny in the morning, then becoming mostly cloudy. A chance of showers. A chance of thunderstorms in the afternoon. Highs in the upper 70s. Chance of rain 50%. Thursday night through Saturday, mostly cloudy with a chance of showers. Lows in the lower 60s. Highs in the upper 70s. Chance of rain 50%. Again, the forecast for Peoria and surrounding areas of Central Illinois for the rest of today, partly sunny. A slight chance of showers and thunderstorms this afternoon. Highs in the upper 80s. South winds 10 to 15 miles an hour with gusts up to 25 miles an hour. Chance of rain 20%. Heat index values up to 100. At 10 a.m. in Peoria, skies were mostly sunny. The temperature was 81 degrees, the dew point was 73, and the relative humidity was 76%. The heat index was 86. The wind was south at 12 miles an hour. The pressure was 29.99 inches and falling. Around central and western Illinois, temperatures were around 80 degrees. At Pontiac, it was sunny. It was mostly sunny at Bloomington, Lakin, Springfield, and Lincoln. It was partly sunny at Moline, Galesburg, and Macomb.

it was cloudy. And once again at 10 a.m. in Peoria, under mostly sunny skies, the temperature was 81, and the heat index was 86. Looking elsewhere around the Midwest at 10 a.m., Chicago was partly sunny, and 78. Indianapolis was mostly sunny, and 80. St. Louis was partly sunny, and 83. Kansas City was partly sunny, and 81. Des Moines was mostly sunny, and 79. Milwaukee was cloudy, and 74. Here is a statement on the heat wave for the following counties in Illinois, Fulton and Mason. Heat advisory in effect from noon today to 7 p.m. this evening. Heat advisory in effect from noon to 7 p.m. Monday. What? Heat index values between 100 and 105. Where? Mason, Menard, Sangamon, Cass, Fulton, Morgan, Schuyler, and Scott counties. When? For the first heat advisory, from noon today to 7 p.m. this evening. For the second heat advisory, from noon to 7 p.m. Monday. The following impacts are expected. Hot temperatures and high humidity may cause heat illnesses. Here is a statement on the heat wave for the following county, Knox, Illinois. Heat advisory in effect from noon today to 7 p.m. this evening. What? Heat index values up to 105. Where? Knox County. When? From noon today to 7 p.m. this evening. The following impacts are expected. Hot temperatures and high humidity may cause heat illnesses. 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The following is a summary of watches, warnings, and advisories in effect. For the WXJ71 listening area, a heat advisory has been issued from noon until 7 p.m. for the following counties, Fulton and Mason. A heat advisory has been issued from noon Monday until 7 p.m. Monday for the following counties, Fulton and Mason. A heat advisory has been issued from noon until 7 p.m. for the following county, Knox, Illinois. The time is currently 10:14 a.m. Central Daylight Time. 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Now for the official National Weather Service forecast for Peoria and surrounding areas of central Illinois. Rest of today, partly sunny. A slight chance of showers and thunderstorms this afternoon. Highs in the upper 80s. South winds 10 to 15 miles an hour with gusts up to 25 miles an hour. Chance of rain 20%. Heat index values up to 100. Tonight, partly cloudy until midnight, then becoming mostly cloudy. A chance of showers. A chance of thunderstorms until midnight, then a slight chance of thunderstorms after midnight. Humid with lows in the lower 70s. South winds 10 to 15 miles an hour with gusts up to 25 miles an hour. Chance of rain 50%. Monday, mostly sunny with a slight chance of showers and thunderstorms. Humid with highs in the upper 80s. Southwest winds 5 to 10 miles an hour with gusts up to 20 miles an hour. Chance of rain 20%. Heat index values up to 102 in the afternoon. Monday night, a chance of thunderstorms until midnight. Partly cloudy with a chance of showers. Humid with lows in the mid-70s. South winds 5 to 10 miles an hour. Chance of rain 50%. Tuesday, mostly sunny. A chance of showers and thunderstorms in the morning. Humid with highs in the upper 80s. Southwest winds 5 to 10 miles an hour. Chance of rain 50%. Heat index values up to 104 in the afternoon. Tuesday night, partly cloudy. Showers likely with a chance of thunderstorms after midnight. Lows in the lower 70s. Chance of rain 70%. Wednesday, showers likely with a chance of thunderstorms. Highs in the mid-80s. Chance of rain 70%. Wednesday night, partly cloudy with a chance of showers.

a chance of thunderstorms after midnight. Lows in the upper 60s. Chance of rain 50%. Thursday, partly sunny in the morning, then becoming mostly cloudy. A chance of showers. A chance of thunderstorms in the afternoon. Highs in the upper 70s. Chance of rain 50%. Thursday night through Saturday, mostly cloudy with a chance of showers. Lows in the lower 60s. Highs in the upper 70s. Chance of rain 50%. Again, the forecast for Peoria and surrounding areas of central Illinois for the rest of today, partly sunny. A slight chance of showers and thunderstorms this afternoon. Highs in the upper 80s. South winds 10 to 15 miles an hour with gusts up to 25 miles an hour. Chance of rain 20%. Heat index values up to 100. Here is a look at this morning's river stages and 24-hour changes. On the Illinois River, Morris is 5.7 feet, no change from yesterday. Lausall is 12.2 feet, down 0.1 feet. Henry is 15.2 feet, no change from yesterday. Peoria is 12.1 feet, no change from yesterday. Havana is 7.7 feet, down 0.5 feet. Beardstown is 9.8 feet, down 0.2 feet. Maradosa is 5.6 feet, down 0.9 feet. On the Lamoine River, Colmar is 3.7 feet, down 0.3 feet. On the Mackinac River, Condorville is 1.3 feet, down 0.1 feet. On the Spoon River, London Mills is 2.5 feet, down 0.1 feet. At 10 a.m. in Peoria, skies were mostly sunny. The temperature was 81 degrees, the dew point was 73, and the relative humidity was 76%. The heat index was 86. The wind was south at 12 miles an hour. The pressure was 29.99 inches and falling. Around central and western Illinois, temperatures were around 80 degrees. It was sunny at Bloomington, Lakin, and Pontiac. It was mostly sunny at Springfield and Lincoln. It was partly sunny at Moline, Galesburg, and Macomb. At Quincy, it was cloudy. And once again at 10 a.m. in Peoria, under mostly sunny skies, the temperature was 81 and the heat index was 86. Looking elsewhere around the Midwest at 10 a.m., Chicago was partly sunny and 78. Indianapolis was mostly sunny and 80. St. Louis was partly sunny and 83. Kansas City was partly sunny and 81. Des Moines was mostly sunny and 79. Milwaukee was cloudy and 74. Here is a statement on the heat wave for the following counties in Illinois, Fulton and Mason. Heat advisory in effect from noon today to 7 p.m. this evening. Heat advisory in effect from noon to 7 p.m. Monday. What? Heat index values between 100 and 105. Where? Mason, Menard, Sangamon, Cass, Fulton, Morgan, Schuyler, and Scott counties. When? For the first heat advisory, from noon today to 7 p.m. this evening. For the second heat advisory, from noon to 7 p.m. Monday. The following impacts are expected. Hot temperatures and high humidity may cause heat illnesses. Here is a statement on the heat wave for the following county, Knox, Illinois. Heat advisory in effect from noon today to 7 p.m. this evening. What? Heat index values up to 105. Where? Knox County. When? From noon today to 7 p.m. this evening. The following impacts are expected. Hot temperatures and high humidity may cause heat illnesses. The following is a summary of watches, warnings, and advisories in effect. For the WXJ71 listening area, a heat advisory has been issued from noon until 7 p.m. for the following counties, Fulton and Mason. A heat advisory has been issued from noon Monday until 7 p.m. Monday for the following counties, Fulton and Mason. A heat advisory has been issued from noon until 7 p.m. for the following county, Knox, Illinois. The time is currently 10:21 a.m. Central Daylight Time. 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Now for the official National Weather Service forecast for Peoria and surrounding areas of central Illinois. Rest of today, partly sunny. A slight chance of showers and thunderstorms this afternoon. Highs in the upper 80s.

south winds 10 to 15 miles an hour with gusts up to 25 miles an hour. Chance of rain 20%. Heat index values up to 100. Tonight, partly cloudy until midnight, then becoming mostly cloudy. A chance of showers. A chance of thunderstorms until midnight, then a slight chance of thunderstorms after midnight. Humid with lows in the lower 70s. South winds 10 to 15 miles an hour with gusts up to 25 miles an hour. Chance of rain 50%. Monday, mostly sunny with a slight chance of showers and thunderstorms. Humid with highs in the upper 80s. Southwest winds 5 to 10 miles an hour with gusts up to 20 miles an hour. Chance of rain 20%. Heat index values up to 102 in the afternoon. Monday night, a chance of thunderstorms until midnight. Partly cloudy with a chance of showers. Humid with lows in the mid-70s. South winds 5 to 10 miles an hour. Chance of rain 50%. Tuesday, mostly sunny. A chance of showers and thunderstorms in the morning. Humid with highs in the upper 80s. Southwest winds 5 to 10 miles an hour. Chance of rain 50%. Heat index values up to 104 in the afternoon. Tuesday night, partly cloudy. Showers likely with a chance of thunderstorms after midnight. Lows in the lower 70s. Chance of rain 70%. Wednesday, showers likely with a chance of thunderstorms. Highs in the mid-80s. Chance of rain 70%. Wednesday night, partly cloudy with a chance of showers. A chance of thunderstorms after midnight. Lows in the upper 60s. Chance of rain 50%. Thursday, partly sunny in the morning, then becoming mostly cloudy. A chance of showers. A chance of thunderstorms in the afternoon. Highs in the upper 70s. Chance of rain 50%. Thursday night through Saturday, mostly cloudy with a chance of showers. Lows in the lower 60s. Highs in the upper 70s. Chance of rain 50%. Again, the forecast for Peoria and surrounding areas of central Illinois for the rest of today, partly sunny. A slight chance of showers and thunderstorms this afternoon. Highs in the upper 80s. South winds 10 to 15 miles an hour with gusts up to 25 miles an hour. Chance of rain 20%. Heat index values up to 100. At 10 a.m. in Peoria, skies were mostly sunny. The temperature was 81 degrees, the dew point was 73, and the relative humidity was 76%. The heat index was 86. The wind was south at 12 miles an hour. The pressure was 29.99 inches and falling. Around central and western Illinois, skies ranged from mostly sunny to partly sunny, and temperatures were around 80 degrees. And once again at 10 a.m. in Peoria, under mostly sunny skies, the temperature was 81, and the heat index was 86. Looking elsewhere around the Midwest at 10 a.m., Chicago was partly sunny, and 78. Indianapolis was mostly sunny, and 80. St. Louis was partly sunny, and 83. Kansas City was partly sunny, and 81. Des Moines was mostly sunny, and 79. Milwaukee was cloudy, and 74. Here is a look at this morning's river stages and 24-hour changes. On the Illinois River, Morris is 5.7 feet, no change from yesterday. Lausanne is 12.2 feet, down 0.1 feet. Henry is 15.2 feet, no change from yesterday. Peoria is 12.1 feet, no change from yesterday. Havana is 7.7 feet, down 0.5 feet. Beardstown is 9.8 feet, down 0.2 feet. Maradosa is 5.6 feet, down 0.9 feet. On the Lamoine River, Colmar is 3.7 feet, down 0.3 feet. On the Mackinac River, Condorville is 1.3 feet, down 0.1 feet. On the Spoon River, London Mills is 2.5 feet, down 0.1 feet. The following is a summary of watches, warnings, and advisories in effect. For the WXJ71 listening area, a heat advisory has been issued from noon until 7 p.m. for the following counties, Fulton and Mason. A heat advisory has been issued from noon Monday until 7 p.m. Monday for the following counties, Fulton and Mason. A heat advisory has been issued from noon until 7 p.m. for the following counties.

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Now for the official National Weather Service forecast for Peoria and surrounding areas of Central Illinois. Rest of today, partly sunny. A slight chance of showers and thunderstorms this afternoon. Highs in the upper 80s. South winds 10 to 15 miles an hour with gusts up to 25 miles an hour. Chance of rain 20%. Heat index values up to 100. Tonight, partly cloudy until midnight, then becoming mostly cloudy. A chance of showers. A chance of thunderstorms until midnight, then a slight chance of thunderstorms after midnight. Humid with lows in the lower 70s. South winds 10 to 15 miles an hour with gusts up to 25 miles an hour. Chance of rain 50%. Monday, mostly sunny with a slight chance of showers and thunderstorms. Humid with highs in the upper 80s. Southwest winds 5 to 10 miles an hour with gusts up to 20 miles an hour. Chance of rain 20%. Heat index values up to 102 in the afternoon. Monday night, a chance of thunderstorms until midnight. Partly cloudy with a chance of showers. Humid with lows in the mid-70s. South winds 5 to 10 miles an hour. Chance of rain 50%. Tuesday, mostly sunny. A chance of showers and thunderstorms in the morning. Humid with highs in the upper 80s. Southwest winds 5 to 10 miles an hour. Chance of rain 50%. Heat index values up to 104 in the afternoon. Tuesday night, partly cloudy. Showers likely with a chance of thunderstorms after midnight. Lows in the lower 70s. Chance of rain 70%. Wednesday, showers likely with a chance of thunderstorms. Highs in the mid-80s. Chance of rain 70%. Wednesday night, partly cloudy with a chance of showers. A chance of thunderstorms after midnight. Lows in the upper 60s. Chance of rain 50%. Thursday, partly sunny in the morning, then becoming mostly cloudy. A chance of showers. A chance of thunderstorms in the afternoon. Highs in the upper 70s. Chance of rain 50%. Thursday night through Saturday, mostly cloudy with a chance of showers. Lows in the lower 60s. Highs in the upper 70s. Chance of rain 50%. Again, the forecast for Peoria and surrounding areas of Central Illinois for the rest of today, partly sunny. A slight chance of showers and thunderstorms this afternoon. Highs in the upper 80s. South winds 10 to 15 miles an hour with gusts up to 25 miles an hour. Chance of rain 20%. Heat index values up to 100. At 10 a.m. in Peoria, skies were mostly sunny. The temperature was 81 degrees, the dew point was 73, and the relative humidity was 76%. The heat index was 86. The wind was south at 12 miles an hour. The pressure was 29.99 inches and falling. Around central and western Illinois, skies ranged from mostly sunny to partly sunny, and temperatures were around 80 degrees. And once again at 10 a.m. in Peoria, under mostly sunny skies, the temperature was 81, and the heat index was 86. Looking elsewhere around the Midwest at 10 a.m., Chicago was partly sunny, and 78. Indianapolis was mostly sunny, and 80. St. Louis was partly sunny, and 83. Kansas City was partly sunny, and 81. Des Moines was mostly sunny, and 79. Milwaukee was cloudy, and 74. Here is a statement on the heat wave for the following counties in Illinois, Fulton and Mason. Heat advisory in effect from noon today to 7 p.m. this evening. Heat advisory in effect from noon to 7 p.m. Monday. What? Heat index values between 100 and 105. Where? Mason, Menard, Sangamon, Cass, Fulton, Morgan, Schuyler, and Scott counties. When? For the first heat advisory, from noon today to 7 p.m. this evening. For the second heat advisory, from noon to 7 p.m. Monday. The following impacts are expected. Hot temperatures and high humidity may cause heat illnesses. Here is a statement on the heat wave for the following county, Knox, Illinois. Heat ad-
advisory in effect from noon today to 7 p.m. this evening. What? Heat index values up to 105. Where? Knox County. When? From noon today to 7 p.m. this evening. The following impacts are expected. Hot temperatures and high humidity may cause heat illnesses. The following is a summary of watches, warnings, and advisories in effect. For the WXJ71 listening area, a heat advisory has been issued from noon until 7 p.m. for the following counties, Fulton and Mason. A heat advisory has been issued from noon Monday until 7 p.m. Monday for the following counties, Fulton and Mason. A heat advisory has been issued from noon until 7 p.m. for the following county, Knox, Illinois. The time is currently 10:32 a.m. Central Daylight Time. 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Now for the official National Weather Service forecast for Peoria and surrounding areas of central Illinois. Rest of today, partly sunny. A slight chance of showers and thunderstorms this afternoon. Highs in the upper 80s. South winds 10 to 15 miles an hour with gusts up to 25 miles an hour. Chance of rain 20%. Heat index values up to 100. Tonight, partly cloudy until midnight, then becoming mostly cloudy. A chance of showers. A chance of thunderstorms until midnight, then a slight chance of thunderstorms after midnight. Humid with lows in the lower 70s. South winds 10 to 15, a chance of showers. A chance of thunderstorms until midnight, then a slight chance of thunderstorms after midnight. Humid with lows in the lower 70s. South winds 10 to 15 miles an hour with gusts up to 25 miles an hour. Chance of rain 50%. Monday, mostly sunny with a slight chance of showers and thunderstorms. Humid with highs in the upper 80s. Southwest winds 5 to 10 miles an hour with gusts up to 20 miles an hour. Chance of rain 20%. Heat index values up to 102 in the afternoon. Monday night, a chance of thunderstorms until midnight. Partly cloudy with a chance of showers. Humid with lows in the mid-70s. South winds 5 to 10 miles an hour. Chance of rain 50%. Tuesday, mostly sunny. A chance of showers and thunderstorms in the morning. Humid with highs in the upper 80s. Southwest winds 5 to 10 miles an hour. Chance of rain 50%. Heat index values up to 104 in the afternoon. Tuesday night, partly cloudy. Showers likely with a chance of thunderstorms after midnight. Lows in the lower 70s. Chance of rain 70%. Wednesday, showers likely with a chance of thunderstorms. Highs in the mid-80s. Chance of rain 70%. Wednesday night, partly cloudy with a chance of showers. A chance of thunderstorms after midnight. Lows in the upper 60s. Chance of rain 50%. Thursday, partly sunny in the morning, then becoming mostly cloudy. A chance of showers. A chance of thunderstorms in the afternoon. Highs in the upper 70s. Chance of rain 50%. Thursday night through Saturday, mostly cloudy with a chance of showers. Lows in the lower 60s. Highs in the upper 70s. Chance of rain 50%. Again, the forecast for Peoria and surrounding areas of central Illinois for the rest of today, partly sunny. A slight chance of showers and thunderstorms this afternoon. Highs in the upper 80s. South winds 10 to 15 miles an hour with gusts up to 25 miles an hour. Chance of rain 20%. Heat index values up to 100. Here is a look at this morning's river stages and 24-hour changes. On the Illinois River, Morris is 5.7 feet, no change from yesterday. Lausall is 12.2 feet, down 0.1 feet. Henry is 15.2 feet, no change from yesterday. Peoria is 12.1 feet, no change from yesterday. Havana is 7.7 feet, down 0.5 feet. Beardstown is 9.8 feet, down 0.2 feet. Maradosa is 5.6 feet, down 0.9 feet. On the Lamoine River, Colmar is 3.7 feet, down 0.3 feet. On the Mackinac River, Conderville is 1.3 feet, down 0.1 feet. On the Spoon River, London Mills is 2.5 feet, down 0.1 feet.

1 feet. At 10 a.m. in Peoria, skies were mostly sunny. The temperature was 81 degrees, the dew point was 73, and the relative humidity was 76%. The heat index was 86. The wind was south at 12 miles an hour. The pressure was 29.99 inches and falling. Around central and western Illinois, skies ranged from mostly sunny to partly sunny, and temperatures were around 80 degrees. And once again at 10 a.m. in Peoria, under mostly sunny skies, the temperature was 81, and the heat index was 86. Looking elsewhere around the Midwest at 10 a.m., Chicago was partly sunny, and 78. Indianapolis was mostly sunny, and 80. St. Louis was partly sunny, and 83. Kansas City was partly sunny, and 81. Des Moines was mostly sunny, and 79. Milwaukee was cloudy, and 74. Here is a statement on the heat wave for the following counties in Illinois, Fulton and Mason. Heat advisory in effect from noon today to 7 p.m. this evening. Heat advisory in effect from noon to 7 p.m. Monday. What? Heat index values between 100 and 105. Where? Mason, Menard, Sangamon, Cass, Fulton, Morgan, Schuyler, and Scott counties. When? For the first heat advisory, from noon today to 7 p.m. this evening. For the second heat advisory, from noon to 7 p.m. Monday. The following impacts are expected. Hot temperatures and high humidity may cause heat illnesses. Here is a statement on the heat wave for the following county, Knox, Illinois. Heat advisory in effect from noon today to 7 p.m. this evening. What? Heat index values up to 105. Where? Knox County. When? From noon today to 7 p.m. this evening. The following impacts are expected. Hot temperatures and high humidity may cause heat illnesses. The following is a summary of watches, warnings, and advisories in effect. For the WXJ71 listening area, a heat advisory has been issued from noon until 7 p.m. for the following counties, Fulton and Mason. A heat advisory has been issued from noon Monday until 7 p.m. Monday for the following counties, Fulton and Mason. A heat advisory has been issued from noon until 7 p.m. for the following county, Knox, Illinois. The time is currently 10:39 a.m. Central Daylight Time. 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Now for the official National Weather Service forecast for Peoria and surrounding areas of central Illinois. Rest of today, partly sunny. A slight chance of showers and thunderstorms this afternoon. Highs in the upper 80s. South winds 10 to 15 miles an hour with gusts up to 25 miles an hour. Chance of rain 20%. Heat index values up to 100. Tonight, partly cloudy until midnight, then becoming mostly cloudy. A chance of showers. A chance of thunderstorms until midnight, then a slight chance of thunderstorms after midnight. Humid with lows in the lower 70s. South winds 10 to 15 miles an hour with gusts up to 25 miles an hour. Chance of rain 50%. Monday, mostly sunny with a slight chance of showers and thunderstorms. Humid with highs in the upper 80s. Southwest winds 5 to 10 miles an hour with gusts up to 20 miles an hour. Chance of rain 20%. Heat index values up to 102 in the afternoon. Monday night, a chance of thunderstorms until midnight. Partly cloudy with a chance of showers. Humid with lows in the mid-70s. South winds 5 to 10 miles an hour. Chance of rain 50%. Tuesday, mostly sunny. A chance of showers and thunderstorms in the morning. Humid with highs in the upper 80s. Southwest winds 5 to 10 miles an hour. Chance of rain 50%. Heat index values up to 104 in the afternoon. Tuesday night, partly cloudy. Showers likely with a chance of thunderstorms after midnight. Lows in the lower 70s. Chance of rain 70%. Wednesday, showers likely with a chance of thunderstorms. Highs in the mid-80s. Chance of rain 70%. Wednesday night, partly cloudy with a chance of showers. A chance of thunderstorms after midnight. Lows in the upper 60s. Chance of rain 50%. Thursday, partly sunny in the

heat index was 86. The wind was south at 12 miles an hour. The pressure was 29.99 inches and falling. Around central and western Illinois, skies ranged from mostly sunny to partly sunny, and temperatures were around 80 degrees. And once again at 10 a.m. in Peoria, under mostly sunny skies, the temperature was 81, and the heat index was 86. Looking elsewhere around the Midwest at 10 a.m., Chicago was partly sunny, and 78. Indianapolis was mostly sunny, and 80. St. Louis was partly sunny, and 83. Kansas City was partly sunny, and 81. Des Moines was mostly sunny, and 79. Milwaukee was cloudy, and 74. Here is a statement on the heat wave for the following counties in Illinois, Fulton and Mason. Heat advisory in effect from noon today to 7 p.m. this evening. Heat advisory in effect from noon to 7 p.m. Monday. What? Heat index values between 100 and 105. Where? Mason, Menard, Sangamon, Cass, Fulton, Morgan, Schuyler, and Scott counties. When? For the first heat advisory, from noon today to 7 p.m. this evening. For the second heat advisory, from noon to 7 p.m. Monday. The following impacts are expected. Hot temperatures and high humidity may cause heat illnesses. Here is a statement on the heat wave for the following county, Knox, Illinois. Heat advisory in effect from noon today to 7 p.m. this evening. What? Heat index values up to 105. Where? Knox County. When? From noon today to 7 p.m. this evening. The following impacts are expected. Hot temperatures and high humidity may cause heat illnesses. Here is a look at the Illinois River stages and the forecast for the next 3 days. River stages were recorded around 7 a.m. Forecasts are for 7 a.m. the next 3 days. At LaSalle, flood stage is 20 feet. This morning's river stage was 12.2 feet. The forecast for LaSalle is 12.5 feet on Monday, 14.6 feet on Tuesday, and 14.3 feet on Wednesday. At Henry, flood stage is 23 feet. This morning's river stage was 15.2 feet. The forecast for Henry is 15.2 feet on Monday, 15.4 feet on Tuesday, and 16.0 feet on Wednesday. At Peoria, flood stage is 18 feet. This morning's river stage was 12.1 feet. The forecast for Peoria is 12.0 feet on Monday, 12.0 feet on Tuesday, and 12.1 feet on Wednesday. At Havana, flood stage is 14 feet. This morning's river stage was 7.7 feet. The forecast for Havana is 7.7 feet on Monday, 7.6 feet on Tuesday, and 8.7 feet on Wednesday. Here is a look at this morning's river stages and 24-hour changes. On the Illinois River, Morris is 5.7 feet, no change from yesterday. LaSalle is 12.2 feet, down 0.1 feet. Henry is 15.2 feet, no change from yesterday. Peoria is 12.1 feet, no change from yesterday. Havana is 7.7 feet, down 0.5 feet. Beardstown is 9.8 feet, down 0.2 feet. Maradosa is 5.6 feet, down 0.9 feet. On the Lamoille River, Colmar is 3.7 feet, down 0.3 feet. On the Mackinac River, Conderville is 1.3 feet, down 0.1 feet. On the Spoon River, London Mills is 2.5 feet, down 0.1 feet. The following is a summary of watches, warnings and advisories in effect. For the WXJ71 listening area, a heat advisory has been issued from noon until 7 p.m. for the following counties, Fulton and Mason. A heat advisory has been issued from noon Monday until 7 p.m. Monday for the following counties, Fulton and Mason. A heat advisory has been issued from noon until 7 p.m. for the following county, Knox, Illinois. Here is a look at the Illinois River stages and the forecast for the next 3 days. River stages were recorded around 7 a.m. Forecasts are for 7 a.m. the next 3 days. At LaSalle, flood stage is 20 feet. This morning's river stage was 12.2 feet. The forecast for LaSalle is 12.5 feet on Monday, 14.6 feet on Tuesday, and 14.3 feet on Wednesday. At Henry, flood stage is 23 feet. This morning's river stage was 15.

2 feet. The forecast for Henry is 15.2 feet on Monday, 15.4 feet on Tuesday, and 16.0 feet on Wednesday. At Peoria, flood stage is 18 feet. This morning's river stage was 12.1 feet. The forecast for Peoria is 12.0 feet on Monday, 12.0 feet on Tuesday, and 12.1 feet on Wednesday. At Havana, flood stage is 14 feet. This morning's river stage was 7.7 feet. The forecast for Havana is 7.7 feet on Monday, 7.6 feet on Tuesday, and 8.7 feet on Wednesday. The time is currently 10:48 a.m. Central Daylight Time. 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Now for the official National Weather Service forecast for Peoria and surrounding areas of central Illinois. Rest of today, partly sunny. A slight chance of showers and thunderstorms this afternoon. Highs in the upper 80s. South winds 10 to 15 miles an hour with gusts up to 25 miles an hour. Chance of rain 20%. Heat index values up to 100. Tonight, partly cloudy until midnight, then becoming mostly cloudy. A chance of showers. A chance of thunderstorms until midnight, then a slight chance of thunderstorms after midnight. Humid with lows in the lower 70s. South winds 10 to 15 miles an hour with gusts up to 25 miles an hour. Chance of rain 50%. Monday, mostly sunny with a slight chance of showers and thunderstorms. Humid with highs in the upper 80s. Southwest winds 5 to 10 miles an hour with gusts up to 20 miles an hour. Chance of rain 20%. Heat index values up to 102 in the afternoon. Monday night, a chance of thunderstorms until midnight. Partly cloudy with a chance of showers. Humid with lows in the mid-70s. South winds 5 to 10 miles an hour. Chance of rain 50%. Tuesday, mostly sunny. A chance of showers and thunderstorms in the morning. Humid with highs in the upper 80s. Southwest winds 5 to 10 miles an hour. Chance of rain 50%. Heat index values up to 104 in the afternoon. Tuesday night, partly cloudy. Showers likely with a chance of thunderstorms after midnight. Lows in the lower 70s. Chance of rain 70%. Wednesday, showers likely with a chance of thunderstorms. Highs in the mid-80s. Chance of rain 70%. Wednesday night, partly cloudy with a chance of showers. A chance of thunderstorms after midnight. Lows in the upper 60s. Chance of rain 50%. Thursday, partly sunny in the morning, then becoming mostly cloudy. A chance of showers. A chance of thunderstorms in the afternoon. Highs in the upper 70s. Chance of rain 50%. Thursday night through Saturday, mostly cloudy with a chance of showers. Lows in the lower 60s. Highs in the upper 70s. Chance of rain 50%. Again, the forecast for Peoria and surrounding areas of central Illinois for the rest of today, partly sunny. A slight chance of showers and thunderstorms this afternoon. Highs in the upper 80s. South winds 10 to 15 miles an hour with gusts up to 25 miles an hour. Chance of rain 20%. Heat index values up to 100. At 10 a.m. in Peoria, skies were mostly sunny. The temperature was 81 degrees, the dew point was 73, and the relative humidity was 76%. The heat index was 86. The wind was south at 12 miles an hour. The pressure was 29.99 inches and falling. Around central and western Illinois, skies ranged from mostly sunny to partly sunny, and temperatures were around 80 degrees. And once again at 10 a.m. in Peoria, under mostly sunny skies, the temperature was 81, and the heat index was 86. Looking elsewhere around the Midwest at 10 a.m., Chicago was partly sunny, and 78. Indianapolis was mostly sunny, and 80. St. Louis was partly sunny, and 83. Kansas City was partly sunny, and 81. Des Moines was mostly sunny, and 79. Milwaukee was cloudy, and 74. Here is a statement on the heat wave for the following counties in Illinois, Fulton and Mason. Heat advisory in effect from noon today to 7 p.m. this evening.

advisory in effect from noon to 7 p.m. Monday. What? Heat index values between 100 and 105. Where? Mason, Menard, Sangamon, Cass, Fulton, Morgan, Schuyler, and Scott counties. When? For the first heat advisory, from noon today to 7 p.m. this evening. For the second heat advisory, from noon to 7 p.m. Monday. The following impacts are expected. Hot temperatures and high humidity may cause heat illnesses. Here is a statement on the heat wave for the following county, Knox, Illinois. Heat advisory in effect from noon today to 7 p.m. this evening. What? Heat index values up to 105. Where? Knox County. When? From noon today to 7 p.m. this evening. The following impacts are expected. Hot temperatures and high humidity may cause heat illnesses. The following is a summary of watches, warnings, and advisories in effect. For the WXJ71 listening area, a heat advisory has been issued from noon until 7 p.m. for the following counties, Fulton and Mason. A heat advisory has been issued from noon Monday until 7 p.m. Monday for the following counties, Fulton and Mason. A heat advisory has been issued from noon until 7 p.m. for the following county, Knox, Illinois. The time is currently 10:53 a.m. Central Daylight Time. 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Now for the official National Weather Service forecast for Peoria and surrounding areas of Central Illinois. Rest of today, partly sunny. A slight chance of showers and thunderstorms this afternoon. Highs in the upper 80s. South winds 10 to 15 miles an hour with gusts up to 25 miles an hour. Chance of rain 20%. Heat index values up to 100. Tonight, partly cloudy until midnight, then becoming mostly cloudy. A chance of showers. A chance of thunderstorms until midnight, then a slight chance of thunderstorms after midnight. Humid with lows in the lower 70s. South winds 10 to 15 miles an hour with gusts up to 25 miles an hour. Chance of rain 50%. Monday, mostly sunny with a slight chance of showers and thunderstorms. Humid with highs in the upper 80s. Southwest winds 5 to 10 miles an hour with gusts up to 20 miles an hour. Chance of rain 20%. Heat index values up to 102 in the afternoon. Monday night, a chance of thunderstorms until midnight. Partly cloudy with a chance of showers. Humid with lows in the mid-70s. South winds 5 to 10 miles an hour. Chance of rain 50%. Tuesday, mostly sunny. A chance of showers and thunderstorms in the morning. Humid with highs in the upper 80s. Southwest winds 5 to 10 miles an hour. Chance of rain 50%. Heat index values up to 104 in the afternoon. Tuesday night, partly cloudy. Showers likely with a chance of thunderstorms after midnight. Lows in the lower 70s. Chance of rain 70%. Wednesday, showers likely with a chance of thunderstorms. Highs in the mid-80s. Chance of rain 70%. Wednesday night, partly cloudy with a chance of showers. A chance of thunderstorms after midnight. Lows in the upper 60s. Chance of rain 50%. Thursday, partly sunny in the morning, then becoming mostly cloudy. A chance of showers. A chance of thunderstorms in the afternoon. Highs in the upper 70s. Chance of rain 50%. Thursday night through Saturday, mostly cloudy with a chance of showers. Lows in the lower 60s. Highs in the upper 70s. Chance of rain 50%. Again, the forecast for Peoria and surrounding areas of Central Illinois for the rest of today, partly sunny. A slight chance of showers and thunderstorms this afternoon. Highs in the upper 80s. South winds 10 to 15 miles an hour with gusts up to 25 miles an hour. Chance of rain 20%. Heat index values up to 100. Here is a look at the Illinois River stages and the forecast for the next 3 days. River stages were recorded around 7 a.m. Forecasts are for 7 a.m. the next 3 days. At LaSalle, flood stage is 20 feet. This morning's river stage was 12.2 feet. The forecast for LaSalle is 12.5 feet on Monday, 14.6 feet on Tuesday, and 14.6

4.3 feet on Wednesday. At Henry, flood stage is 23 feet. This morning's river stage was 15.2 feet. The forecast for Henry is 15.2 feet on Monday, 15.4 feet on Tuesday, and 16.0 feet on Wednesday. At Peoria, flood stage is 18 feet. This morning's river stage was 12.1 feet. The forecast for Peoria is 12.0 feet on Monday, 12.0 feet on Tuesday, and 12.1 feet on Wednesday. At Havana, flood stage is 14 feet. This morning's river stage was 7.7 feet. The forecast for Havana is 7.7 feet on Monday, 7.6 feet on Tuesday, and 8.7 feet on Wednesday. At 10 a.m. in Peoria, skies were mostly sunny. The temperature was 81 degrees, the dew point was 73, and the relative humidity was 76%. The heat index was 86. The wind was south at 12 miles an hour. The pressure was 29.99 inches and falling. Around central and western Illinois, skies ranged from mostly sunny to partly sunny, and temperatures were around 80 degrees. And once again at 10 a.m. in Peoria, under mostly sunny skies, the temperature was 81, and the heat index was 86. Looking elsewhere around the Midwest at 10 a.m., Chicago was partly sunny, and 78. Indianapolis was mostly sunny, and 80. St. Louis was partly sunny, and 83. Kansas City was partly sunny, and 81. Des Moines was mostly sunny, and 79. Milwaukee was cloudy, and 74. Here is a statement on the heat wave for the following counties in Illinois, Fulton and Mason. Heat advisory in effect from noon today to 7 p.m. this evening. Heat advisory in effect from noon to 7 p.m. Monday. What? Heat index values between 100 and 105. Where? Mason, Menard, Sangamon, Cass, Fulton, Morgan, Schuyler, and Scott counties. When? For the first heat advisory, from noon today to 7 p.m. this evening. For the second heat advisory, from noon to 7 p.m. Monday. The following impacts are expected. Hot temperatures and high humidity may cause heat illnesses. Here is a statement on the heat wave for the following county, Knox, Illinois. Heat advisory in effect from noon today to 7 p.m. this evening. What? Heat index values up to 105. Where? Knox County. When? From noon today to 7 p.m. this evening. The following impacts are expected. Hot temperatures and high humidity may cause heat illnesses. The following is a summary of watches, warnings, and advisories in effect. For the WXJ71 listening area, a heat advisory has been issued from noon until 7 p.m. for the following counties, Fulton and Mason. A heat advisory has been issued from noon Monday until 7 p.m. Monday for the following counties, Fulton and Mason. A heat advisory has been issued from noon until 7 p.m. for the following county, Knox, Illinois. The time is currently 11 a.m. Central Daylight Time. 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Now for the official National Weather Service forecast for Peoria and surrounding areas of central Illinois. Rest of today, partly sunny. A slight chance of showers and thunderstorms this afternoon. Highs in the upper 80s. South winds 10 to 15 miles an hour with gusts up to 25 miles an hour. Chance of rain 20%. Heat index values up to 100. Tonight, partly cloudy until midnight, then becoming mostly cloudy. A chance of showers. A chance of thunderstorms until midnight, then a slight chance of thunderstorms after midnight. Humid with lows in the lower 70s. South winds 10 to 15 miles an hour with gusts up to 25 miles an hour. Chance of rain 50%. Monday, mostly sunny with a slight chance of showers and thunderstorms. Humid with highs in the upper 80s. Southwest winds 5 to 10 miles an hour with gusts up to 20 miles an hour. Chance of rain 20%. Heat index values up to 102 in the afternoon. Monday night, a chance of thunderstorms until midnight. Partly cloudy with a chance of showers. Humid with lows in the mid-70s. South winds 5 to 10 miles an hour. Chance of rain 50%. Tuesday, mostly sunny. A chance of showers and thunderstorms in the morning,

humid with highs in the upper 80s. Southwest winds 5 to 10 miles an hour. Chance of rain 50%. Heat index values up to 104 in the afternoon. Tuesday night, partly cloudy. Showers likely with a chance of thunderstorms after midnight. Lows in the lower 70s. Chance of rain 70%. Wednesday, showers likely with a chance of thunderstorms. Highs in the mid-80s. Chance of rain 70%. Wednesday night, partly cloudy with a chance of showers. A chance of thunderstorms after midnight. Lows in the upper 60s. Chance of rain 50%. Thursday, partly sunny in the morning, then becoming mostly cloudy. A chance of showers. A chance of thunderstorms in the afternoon. Highs in the upper 70s. Chance of rain 50%. Thursday night through Saturday, mostly cloudy with a chance of showers. Lows in the lower 60s. Highs in the upper 70s. Chance of rain 50%. Again, the forecast for Peoria and surrounding areas of central Illinois for the rest of today, partly sunny. A slight chance of showers and thunderstorms this afternoon. Highs in the upper 80s. South winds 10 to 15 miles an hour with gusts up to 25 miles an hour. Chance of rain 20%. Heat index values up to 100. At 11 a.m. in Peoria, skies were mostly sunny. The temperature was 84 degrees, the dew point was 74, and the relative humidity was 71%. The heat index was 91. The wind was south at 13 miles an hour. The pressure was 29.98 inches and falling. Around central and western Illinois, it was mostly sunny, with a temperature of 84 at Bloomington, 83 at Lakin, 84 at Springfield, and 84 at Lincoln. It was partly sunny, with a temperature of 81 at Moline, 80 at Macomb, and 82 at Quincy. And once again at 11 a.m. in Peoria, under mostly sunny skies, the temperature was 84, and the heat index was 91. Here is a statement on the heat wave for the following counties in Illinois, Fulton and Mason. Heat advisory in effect from noon today to 7 p.m. this evening. Heat advisory in effect from noon to 7 p.m. Monday. What? Heat index values between 100 and 105. Ware, Mason, Menard, Sangamon, Cass, Fulton, Morgan, Schuyler, and Scott counties. When? For the first heat advisory, from noon today to 7 p.m. this evening. For the second heat advisory, from noon to 7 p.m. Monday. The following impacts are expected. Hot temperatures and high humidity may cause heat illnesses. Here is a look at the Illinois River stages and the forecast for the next 3 days. River stages were recorded around 7 a.m. Forecasts are for 7 a.m. the next 3 days. At LaSalle, flood stage is 20 feet. This morning's river stage was 12.2 feet. The forecast for LaSalle is 12.5 feet on Monday, 14.6 feet on Tuesday, and 14.3 feet on Wednesday. At Henry, flood stage is 23 feet. This morning's river stage was 15.2 feet. The forecast for Henry is 15.2 feet on Monday, 15.4 feet on Tuesday, and 16.0 feet on Wednesday. At Peoria, flood stage is 18 feet. This morning's river stage was 12.1 feet. The forecast for Peoria is 12.0 feet on Monday, 12.0 feet on Tuesday, and 12.1 feet on Wednesday. At Havana, flood stage is 14 feet. This morning's river stage was 7.7 feet. The forecast for Havana is 7.7 feet on Monday, 7.6 feet on Tuesday, and 8.7 feet on Wednesday. Here is a statement on the heat wave for the following county, Knox, Illinois. Heat advisory in effect from noon today to 7 p.m. this evening. What? Heat index values up to 105. Where? Knox County. When? From noon today to 7 p.m. this evening. The following impacts are expected. Hot temperatures and high humidity may cause heat illnesses. The following is a summary of watches, warnings, and advisories in effect. For the WXJ71 listening area, a heat advisory has been issued from noon until 7 p.m. for the following counties, Fulton and Mason. A heat advisory has been issued from noon Monday until 7 p.m. Monday for the following counties, Fulton and Mason. A heat advisory has

been issued from noon until 7 p.m. for the following county, Knox, Illinois. The time is currently 11:07 a.m. Central Daylight Time. 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Now for the official National Weather Service forecast for Peoria and surrounding areas of central Illinois. Rest of today, partly sunny. A slight chance of showers and thunderstorms this afternoon. Highs in the upper 80s. South winds 10 to 15 miles an hour with gusts up to 25 miles an hour. Chance of rain 20%. Heat index values up to 100. Tonight, partly cloudy until midnight, then becoming mostly cloudy. A chance of showers. A chance of thunderstorms until midnight, then a slight chance of thunderstorms after midnight. Humid with lows in the lower 70s. South winds 10 to 15 miles an hour with gusts up to 25 miles an hour. Chance of rain 50%. Monday, mostly sunny with a slight chance of showers and thunderstorms. Humid with highs in the upper 80s. Southwest winds 5 to 10 miles an hour with gusts up to 20 miles an hour. Chance of rain 20%. Heat index values up to 102 in the afternoon. Monday night, a chance of thunderstorms until midnight. Partly cloudy with a chance of showers. Humid with lows in the mid-70s. South winds 5 to 10 miles an hour. Chance of rain 50%. Tuesday, mostly sunny. A chance of showers and thunderstorms in the morning. Humid with highs in the upper 80s. Southwest winds 5 to 10 miles an hour. Chance of rain 50%. Heat index values up to 104 in the afternoon. Tuesday night, partly cloudy. Showers likely with a chance of thunderstorms after midnight. Lows in the lower 70s. Chance of rain 70%. Wednesday, showers likely with a chance of thunderstorms. Highs in the mid-80s. Chance of rain 70%. Wednesday night, partly cloudy with a chance of showers. A chance of thunderstorms after midnight. Lows in the upper 60s. Chance of rain 50%. Thursday, partly sunny in the morning, then becoming mostly cloudy. A chance of showers. A chance of thunderstorms in the afternoon. Highs in the upper 70s. Chance of rain 50%. Thursday night through Saturday, mostly cloudy with a chance of showers. Lows in the lower 60s. Highs in the upper 70s. Chance of rain 50%. Again, the forecast for Peoria and surrounding areas of central Illinois for the rest of today, partly sunny. A slight chance of showers and thunderstorms this afternoon. Highs in the upper 80s. South winds 10 to 15 miles an hour with gusts up to 25 miles an hour. Chance of rain 20%. Heat index values up to 100. At 11 a.m. in Peoria, skies were mostly sunny. The temperature was 84 degrees, the dew point was 74, and the relative humidity was 71%. The heat index was 91. The wind was south at 13 miles an hour. The pressure was 29.98 inches and falling. Around central and western Illinois, it was mostly sunny, with a temperature of 84 at Bloomington, 83 at Lakin, 84 at Springfield, and 84 at Lincoln. It was partly sunny, with a temperature of 81 at Moline, 80 at Macomb, and 82 at Quincy. And once again at 11 a.m. in Peoria, under mostly sunny skies, the temperature was 84, and the heat index was 91. At 11 a.m. in Peoria, skies were sunny. The temperature was 84 degrees, the dew point was 74, and the relative humidity was 71%. The heat index was 91. The wind was south at 13 miles an hour. The pressure was 29.98 inches and falling. Around central and western Illinois, at Bloomington, it was sunny, with a temperature of 84. It was mostly sunny, with a temperature of 83 at Lakin, 84 at Springfield, and 84 at Lincoln. It was partly sunny, with a temperature of 81 at Moline, 80 at Macomb, and 82 at Quincy. And once again at 11 a.m. in Peoria, under sunny skies, the temperature was 84, and the heat index was 91. Looking elsewhere around the Midwest at 11 a.m., Chicago was partly sunny, and 81. Indianapolis was mostly sunny,

82. St. Louis was partly sunny, and 86. Kansas City was mostly sunny, and 83. Des Moines was mostly sunny, and 81. Milwaukee had light rain, and 73. Here is a statement on the heat wave for the following counties in Illinois, Fulton and Mason. Heat advisory in effect from noon today to 7 p.m. this evening. Heat advisory in effect from noon to 7 p.m. Monday. What? Heat index values between 100 and 105. Where? Mason, Menard, Sangamon, Cass, Fulton, Morgan, Schuyler, and Scott counties. When? For the first heat advisory, from noon today to 7 p.m. this evening. For the second heat advisory, from noon to 7 p.m. Monday. The following impacts are expected. Hot temperatures and high humidity may cause heat illnesses. 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WXJ71 is part of the All Hazards Network of NOAA Weather Radio. Here is a statement on the heat wave for the following county: Knox, Illinois. Heat advisory in effect from noon today to 7 p.m. this evening. What? Heat index values up to 105. Where? Knox County. When? From noon today to 7 p.m. this evening. The following impacts are expected. Hot temperatures and high humidity may cause heat illnesses. The following is a summary of watches, warnings, and advisories in effect. For the WXJ71 listening area, a heat advisory has been issued from noon until 7 p.m. for the following counties, Fulton and Mason. A heat advisory has been issued from noon Monday until 7 p.m. Monday for the following counties, Fulton and Mason. A heat advisory has been issued from noon until 7 p.m. for the following county, Knox, Illinois. The time is currently 11:14 a.m. Central Daylight Time. 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Here is a look at the Illinois River stages and the forecast for the next 3 days. River stages were recorded around 7 a.m. Forecasts are for 7 a.m. the next 3 days. At LaSalle, flood stage is 20 feet. This morning's river stage was 12.2 feet. The forecast for LaSalle is 12.5 feet on Monday, 14.6 feet on Tuesday, and 14.3 feet on Wednesday. At Henry, flood stage is 23 feet. This morning's river stage was 15.2 feet. The forecast for Henry is 15.2 feet on Monday, 15.4 feet on Tuesday, and 16.0 feet on Wednesday. At Peoria, flood stage is 18 feet. This morning's river stage was 12.1 feet. The forecast for Peoria is 12.0 feet on Monday, 12.0 feet on Tuesday, and 12.1 feet on Wednesday. At Havana, flood stage is 14 feet. This morning's river stage was 7.7 feet. The forecast for Havana is 7.7 feet on Monday, 7.6 feet on Tuesday, and 8.7 feet on Wednesday. Now for the official National Weather Service forecast for Peoria and surrounding areas of central Illinois. Rest of today, partly sunny. A slight chance of showers and thunderstorms this afternoon. Highs in the upper 80s. South winds 10 to 15 miles an hour with gusts up to 25 miles an hour. Chance of rain 20%. Heat index values up to 100. Tonight, partly cloudy until midnight, then becoming mostly cloudy. A chance of showers. A chance of thunderstorms until midnight, then a slight chance of thunderstorms after midnight. Humid with lows in the lower 70s. South winds 10 to 15 miles an hour with gusts up to 25 miles an hour. Chance of rain 50%. Monday, mostly sunny with a slight chance of showers and thunderstorms. Humid with highs in the upper 80s. Southwest winds 5 to 10 miles an hour with gusts up to 20 miles an hour. Chance of rain 20%. Heat index values up to 102 in the afternoon. Monday night, a chance

thunderstorms until midnight. Partly cloudy with a chance of showers. Humid with lows in the mid-70s. South winds 5 to 10 miles an hour. Chance of rain 50%. Tuesday, mostly sunny. A chance of showers and thunderstorms in the morning. Humid with highs in the upper 80s. Southwest winds 5 to 10 miles an hour. Chance of rain 50%. Heat index values up to 104 in the afternoon. Tuesday night, partly cloudy. Showers likely with a chance of thunderstorms after midnight. Lows in the lower 70s. Chance of rain 70%. Wednesday, showers likely with a chance of thunderstorms. Highs in the mid-80s. Chance of rain 70%. Wednesday night, partly cloudy with a chance of showers. A chance of thunderstorms after midnight. Lows in the upper 60s. Chance of rain 50%. Thursday, partly sunny in the morning, then becoming mostly cloudy. A chance of showers. A chance of thunderstorms in the afternoon. Highs in the upper 70s. Chance of rain 50%. Thursday night through Saturday, mostly cloudy with a chance of showers. Lows in the lower 60s. Highs in the upper 70s. Chance of rain 50%. Again, the forecast for Peoria and surrounding areas of central Illinois for the rest of today, partly sunny. A slight chance of showers and thunderstorms this afternoon. Highs in the upper 80s. South winds 10 to 15 miles an hour with gusts up to 25 miles an hour. Chance of rain 20%. Heat index values up to 100. At 11 a.m. in Peoria, skies were sunny. The temperature was 84 degrees, the dew point was 74, and the relative humidity was 71%. The heat index was 91. The wind was south at 13 miles an hour. The pressure was 29.98 inches and falling. Around central and western Illinois, at Bloomington, it was sunny, with a temperature of 84. It was mostly sunny, with a temperature of 83 at Lakin, 84 at Springfield, and 84 at Lincoln. It was partly sunny, with a temperature of 81 at Moline, 80 at Macomb, and 82 at Quincy. And once again at 11 a.m. in Peoria, under sunny skies, the temperature was 84, and the heat index was 91. Looking elsewhere around the Midwest at 11 a.m., Chicago was partly sunny, and 81. Indianapolis was mostly sunny, and 82. St. Louis was partly sunny, and 86. Kansas City was mostly sunny, and 83. Des Moines was mostly sunny, and 81. Milwaukee had light rain, and 73. Here is a statement on the heat wave for the following counties in Illinois, Fulton and Mason. Heat advisory in effect from noon today to 7 p.m. this evening. Heat advisory in effect from noon to 7 p.m. Monday. What? Heat index values between 100 and 105. Where? Mason, Menard, Sangamon, Cass, Fulton, Morgan, Schuyler, and Scott counties. When? For the first heat advisory, from noon today to 7 p.m. this evening. For the second heat advisory, from noon to 7 p.m. Monday. The following impacts are expected. Hot temperatures and high humidity may cause heat illnesses. Here is a statement on the heat wave for the following county, Knox, Illinois. Heat advisory in effect from noon today to 7 p.m. this evening. What? Heat index values up to 105. Where? Knox County. When? From noon today to 7 p.m. this evening. The following impacts are expected. Hot temperatures and high humidity may cause heat illnesses. The following is a summary of watches, warnings, and advisories in effect. For the WXJ71 listening area, a heat advisory has been issued from noon until 7 p.m. for the following counties, Fulton and Mason. A heat advisory has been issued from noon Monday until 7 p.m. Monday for the following counties, Fulton and Mason. A heat advisory has been issued from noon until 7 p.m. for the following county, Knox, Illinois. The time is currently 11:21 a.m. Central Daylight Time. 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Now for the official National Weather Service forecast for Peoria and surrounding areas of central Illinois. Rest of today, partly sunny. A slight chance of showers.

and thunderstorms this afternoon. Highs in the upper 80s. South winds 10 to 15 miles an hour with gusts up to 25 miles an hour. Chance of rain 20%. Heat index values up to 100. Tonight, partly cloudy until midnight, then becoming mostly cloudy. A chance of showers. A chance of thunderstorms until midnight, then a slight chance of thunderstorms after midnight. Humid with lows in the lower 70s. South winds 10 to 15 miles an hour with gusts up to 25 miles an hour. Chance of rain 50%. Monday, mostly sunny with a slight chance of showers and thunderstorms. Humid with highs in the upper 80s. Southwest winds 5 to 10 miles an hour with gusts up to 20 miles an hour. Chance of rain 20%. Heat index values up to 102 in the afternoon. Monday night, a chance of thunderstorms until midnight. Partly cloudy with a chance of showers. Humid with lows in the mid-70s. South winds 5 to 10 miles an hour. Chance of rain 50%. Tuesday, mostly sunny. A chance of showers and thunderstorms in the morning. Humid with highs in the upper 80s. Southwest winds 5 to 10 miles an hour. Chance of rain 50%. Heat index values up to 104 in the afternoon. Tuesday night, partly cloudy. Showers likely with a chance of thunderstorms after midnight. Lows in the lower 70s. Chance of rain 70%. Wednesday, showers likely with a chance of thunderstorms. Highs in the mid-80s. Chance of rain 70%. Wednesday night, partly cloudy with a chance of showers. A chance of thunderstorms after midnight. Lows in the upper 60s. Chance of rain 50%. Thursday, partly sunny in the morning, then becoming mostly cloudy. A chance of showers. A chance of thunderstorms in the afternoon. Highs in the upper 70s. Chance of rain 50%. Thursday night through Saturday, mostly cloudy with a chance of showers. Lows in the lower 60s. Highs in the upper 70s. Chance of rain 50%. Again, the forecast for Peoria and surrounding areas of central Illinois for the rest of today, partly sunny. A slight chance of showers and thunderstorms this afternoon. Highs in the upper 80s. South winds 10 to 15 miles an hour with gusts up to 25 miles an hour. Chance of rain 20%. Heat index values up to 100. Here is a look at the Illinois River stages and the forecast for the next 3 days. River stages were recorded around 7 a.m. Forecasts are for 7 a.m. the next 3 days. At LaSalle, flood stage is 20 feet. This morning's river stage was 12.2 feet. The forecast for LaSalle is 12.5 feet on Monday, 14.6 feet on Tuesday, and 14.3 feet on Wednesday. At Henry, flood stage is 23 feet. This morning's river stage was 15.2 feet. The forecast for Henry is 15.2 feet on Monday, 15.4 feet on Tuesday, and 16.0 feet on Wednesday. At Peoria, flood stage is 18 feet. This morning's river stage was 12.1 feet. The forecast for Peoria is 12.0 feet on Monday, 12.0 feet on Tuesday, and 12.1 feet on Wednesday. At Havana, flood stage is 14 feet. This morning's river stage was 7.7 feet. The forecast for Havana is 7.7 feet on Monday, 7.6 feet on Tuesday, and 8.7 feet on Wednesday. The following is a summary of watches, warnings, and advisories in effect. For the WXJ71 listening area, a heat advisory has been issued from noon until 7 p.m. for the following counties, Fulton and Mason. A heat advisory has been issued from noon Monday until 7 p.m. Monday for the following counties, Fulton and Mason. A heat advisory has been issued from noon until 7 p.m. for the following county, Knox, Illinois. The time is currently 11:26 a.m. Central Daylight Time. 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Now for the official National Weather Service forecast for Peoria and surrounding areas of central Illinois. Rest of today, partly sunny. A slight chance of showers and thunderstorms this afternoon. Highs in the upper 80s. South winds 10 to 15 miles an hour with gusts up to 25 miles an hour.

R. Chance of rain 20%. Heat index values up to 100. Tonight, partly cloudy until midnight, then becoming mostly cloudy. A chance of showers. A chance of thunderstorms until midnight, then a slight chance of thunderstorms after midnight. Humid with lows in the lower 70s. South winds 10 to 15 miles an hour with gusts up to 25 miles an hour. Chance of rain 50%. Monday, mostly sunny with a slight chance of showers and thunderstorms. Humid with highs in the upper 80s. Southwest winds 5 to 10 miles an hour with gusts up to 20 miles an hour. Chance of rain 20%. Heat index values up to 102 in the afternoon. Monday night, a chance of thunderstorms until midnight. Partly cloudy with a chance of showers. Humid with lows in the mid-70s. South winds 5 to 10 miles an hour. Chance of rain 50%. Tuesday, mostly sunny. A chance of showers and thunderstorms in the morning. Humid with highs in the upper 80s. Southwest winds 5 to 10 miles an hour. Chance of rain 50%. Heat index values up to 104 in the afternoon. Tuesday night, partly cloudy. Showers likely with a chance of thunderstorms after midnight. Lows in the lower 70s. Chance of rain 70%. Wednesday, showers likely with a chance of thunderstorms. Highs in the mid-80s. Chance of rain 70%. Wednesday night, partly cloudy with a chance of showers. A chance of thunderstorms after midnight. Lows in the upper 60s. Chance of rain 50%. Thursday, partly sunny in the morning, then becoming mostly cloudy. A chance of showers. A chance of thunderstorms in the afternoon. Highs in the upper 70s. Chance of rain 50%. Thursday night through Saturday, mostly cloudy with a chance of showers. Lows in the lower 60s. Highs in the upper 70s. Chance of rain 50%. Again, the forecast for Peoria and surrounding areas of central Illinois for the rest of today, partly sunny. A slight chance of showers and thunderstorms this afternoon. Highs in the upper 80s. South winds 10 to 15 miles an hour with gusts up to 25 miles an hour. Chance of rain 20%. Heat index values up to 100. At 11 a.m. in Peoria, skies were mostly sunny. The temperature was 84 degrees, the dew point was 74, and the relative humidity was 71%. The heat index was 91. The wind was south at 13 miles an hour. The pressure was 29.98 inches and falling. Around central and western Illinois, temperatures were in the lower to mid-80s. It was sunny at Bloomington and Pontiac. It was mostly sunny at Lakin, Springfield, and Lincoln. It was partly sunny at Galesburg, Macomb, and Quincy. At Moline, it was cloudy. And once again at 11 a.m. in Peoria, under mostly sunny skies, the temperature was 84, and the heat index was 91. Looking elsewhere around the Midwest at 11 a.m., Chicago was partly sunny, and 81. Indianapolis was mostly sunny, and 82. St. Louis was partly sunny, and 86. Kansas City was mostly sunny, and 83. Des Moines was mostly sunny, and 81. Milwaukee reported thunder, and 72. Here is a statement on the heat wave for the following counties in Illinois, Fulton and Mason. Heat advisory in effect from noon today to 7 p.m. this evening. Heat advisory in effect from noon to 7 p.m. Monday. What? Heat index values between 100 and 105. Where? Mason, Menard, Sangamon, Cass, Fulton, Morgan, Schuyler, and Scott counties. When? For the first heat advisory, from noon today to 7 p.m. this evening. For the second heat advisory, from noon to 7 p.m. Monday. The following impacts are expected. Hot temperatures and high humidity may cause heat illnesses. Here is a statement on the heat wave for the following county, Knox, Illinois. Heat advisory in effect from noon today to 7 p.m. this evening. What? Heat index values up to 105. Where? Knox County. When? From noon today to 7 p.m. this evening. The following impacts are expected. Hot temperatures and high humidity may cause heat illnesses.
The following is a summary of watches, warnings and advisories in effect. For the WXJ71 listening area, a heat advisory has been issued from noon until 7 p.m. for the following counties, Fulton and Mason. A heat advisory has been issued from noon Monday until 7 p.m. Monday for the following counties, Fulton and Mason. A heat advisory has been issued from noon until 7 p.m. for the following county, Knox, Illinois. The time is currently 11:32 a.m. Central Daylight Time. 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Now for the official National Weather Service forecast for Peoria and surrounding areas of central Illinois. Rest of today, partly sunny. A slight chance of showers and thunderstorms this afternoon. Highs in the upper 80s. South winds 10 to 15 miles an hour with gusts up to 25 miles. Highs in the upper 80s. South winds 10 to 15 miles an hour with gusts up to 25 miles an hour. Chance of rain 20%. Heat index values up to 100. Tonight, partly cloudy until midnight, then becoming mostly cloudy. A chance of showers. A chance of thunderstorms until midnight, then a slight chance of thunderstorms after midnight. Humid with lows in the lower 70s. South winds 10 to 15 miles an hour with gusts up to 25 miles an hour. Chance of rain 50%. Monday, mostly sunny with a slight chance of showers and thunderstorms. Humid with highs in the upper 80s. Southwest winds 5 to 10 miles an hour with gusts up to 20 miles an hour. Chance of rain 20%. Heat index values up to 102 in the afternoon. Monday night, a chance of thunderstorms until midnight. Partly cloudy with a chance of showers. Humid with lows in the mid-70s. South winds 5 to 10 miles an hour. Chance of rain 50%. Tuesday, mostly sunny. A chance of showers and thunderstorms in the morning. Humid with highs in the upper 80s. Southwest winds 5 to 10 miles an hour. Chance of rain 50%. Heat index values up to 104 in the afternoon. Tuesday night, partly cloudy. Showers likely with a chance of thunderstorms after midnight. Lows in the lower 70s. Chance of rain 70%. Wednesday, showers likely with a chance of thunderstorms. Highs in the mid-80s. Chance of rain 70%. Wednesday night, partly cloudy with a chance of showers. A chance of thunderstorms after midnight. Lows in the upper 60s. Chance of rain 50%. Thursday, partly sunny in the morning, then becoming mostly cloudy. A chance of showers. A chance of thunderstorms in the afternoon. Highs in the upper 70s. Chance of rain 50%. Thursday night through Saturday, mostly cloudy with a chance of showers. Lows in the lower 60s. Highs in the upper 70s. Chance of rain 50%. Again, the forecast for Peoria and surrounding areas of central Illinois for the rest of today, partly sunny. A slight chance of showers and thunderstorms this afternoon. Highs in the upper 80s. South winds 10 to 15 miles an hour with gusts up to 25 miles an hour. Chance of rain 20%. Heat index values up to 100. Here is a look at the Illinois River stages and the forecast for the next 3 days. River stages were recorded around 7 a.m. Forecasts are for 7 a.m. the next 3 days. At LaSalle, flood stage is 20 feet. This morning's river stage was 12.2 feet. The forecast for LaSalle is 12.5 feet on Monday, 14.6 feet on Tuesday, and 14.3 feet on Wednesday. At Henry, flood stage is 23 feet. This morning's river stage was 15.2 feet. The forecast for Henry is 15.2 feet on Monday, 15.4 feet on Tuesday, and 16.0 feet on Wednesday. At Peoria, flood stage is 18 feet. This morning's river stage was 12.1 feet. The forecast for Peoria is 12.0 feet on Monday, 12.0 feet on Tuesday, and 12.1 feet on Wednesday. At Havana, flood stage is 14 feet. This morning's river stage was 7.7 feet. The forecast for Havana is 7.7 feet on Monday, 7.6 feet on Tuesday, and 8.7 feet on Wednesday.
At 11 a.m. in Peoria, skies were mostly sunny.

The temperature was 84 degrees, the dew point was 74, and the relative humidity was 71%. The heat index was 91. The wind was south at 13 miles an hour. The pressure was 29.98 inches and falling. Around central and western Illinois, temperatures were in the lower to mid 80s. It was sunny at Bloomington and Pontiac. It was mostly sunny at Lakin, Springfield, and Lincoln. It was partly sunny at Galesburg, Macomb, and Quincy. At Moline, it was cloudy. And once again at 11 a.m. in Peoria, under mostly sunny skies, the temperature was 84, and the heat index was 91. Looking elsewhere around the Midwest at 11 a.m., Chicago was partly sunny, and 81. Indianapolis was mostly sunny, and 82. St. Louis was partly sunny, and 86. Kansas City was mostly sunny, and 83. Des Moines was mostly sunny, and 81. Milwaukee reported thunder, and 72. Here is a statement on the heat wave for the following counties in Illinois, Fulton and Mason. Heat advisory in effect from noon today to 7 p.m. this evening. Heat advisory in effect from noon to 7 p.m. Monday. What? Heat index values between 100 and 105. Where? Mason, Menard, Sangamon, Cass, Fulton, Morgan, Schuyler, and Scott counties. When? For the first heat advisory, from noon today to 7 p.m. this evening. For the second heat advisory, from noon to 7 p.m. Monday. The following impacts are expected. Hot temperatures and high humidity may cause heat illnesses. Here is a statement on the heat wave for the following county, Knox, Illinois. Heat advisory in effect from noon today to 7 p.m. this evening. What? Heat index values up to 105. Where? Knox County. When? From noon today to 7 p.m. this evening. The following impacts are expected. Hot temperatures and high humidity may cause heat illnesses. The following is a summary of watches, warnings, and advisories in effect. For the WXJ71 listening area, a heat advisory has been issued from noon until 7 p.m. for the following counties, Fulton and Mason. A heat advisory has been issued from noon Monday until 7 p.m. Monday for the following counties, Fulton and Mason. A heat advisory has been issued from noon until 7 p.m. for the following county, Knox, Illinois. The time is currently 11:39 a.m. Central Daylight Time. 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Now for the official National Weather Service forecast for Peoria and surrounding areas of central Illinois. Rest of today, partly sunny. A slight chance of showers and thunderstorms this afternoon. Highs in the upper 80s. South winds 10 to 15 miles an hour with gusts up to 25 miles an hour. Chance of rain 20%. Heat index values up to 100. Tonight, partly cloudy until midnight, then becoming mostly cloudy. A chance of showers. A chance of thunderstorms until midnight, then a slight chance of thunderstorms after midnight. Humid with lows in the lower 70s. South winds 10 to 15 miles an hour with gusts up to 25 miles an hour. Chance of rain 50%. Monday, mostly sunny with a slight chance of showers and thunderstorms. Humid with highs in the upper 80s. Southwest winds 5 to 10 miles an hour with gusts up to 20 miles an hour. Chance of rain 20%. Heat index values up to 102 in the afternoon. Monday night, a chance of thunderstorms until midnight. Partly cloudy with a chance of showers. Humid with lows in the mid-70s. South winds 5 to 10 miles an hour. Chance of rain 50%. Tuesday, mostly sunny. A chance of showers and thunderstorms in the morning. Humid with highs in the upper 80s. Southwest winds 5 to 10 miles an hour. Chance of rain 50%. Heat index values up to 104 in the afternoon. Tuesday night, partly cloudy. Showers likely with a chance of thunderstorms after midnight. Lows in the lower 70s. Chance of rain 70%. Wednesday, showers likely with a chance of thunderstorms. Highs in the mid 80s. Chance of rain 70%. Wednesday night, partly cloudy with a chance of showers. A chance of thunderstorms after midnight.

at 11 a.m. in Peoria, skies were mostly sunny. The temperature was 84 degrees, the dew point was 74, and the relative humidity was 71%. The heat index was 91. The wind was south at 13 miles an hour. The pressure was 29.98 inches and falling. Around central and western Illinois, temperatures were in the lower to mid-80s. It was sunny at Bloomington and Pontiac. It was mostly sunny at Lakin, Springfield, and Lincoln. It was partly sunny at Galesburg, Macomb, and Quincy. At Moline, it was cloudy. And once again at 11 a.m. in Peoria, under mostly sunny skies, the temperature was 84, and the heat index was 91. Looking elsewhere around the Midwest at 11 a.m., Chicago was partly sunny, and 81. Indianapolis was mostly sunny, and 82. St. Louis was partly sunny, and 86. Kansas City was mostly sunny, and 83. Des Moines was mostly sunny, and 81. Milwaukee reported thunder, and 72. Here is a statement on the heat wave for the following counties in Illinois, Fulton and Mason. Heat advisory in effect from noon today to 7 p.m. this evening. Heat advisory in effect from noon to 7 p.m. Monday. What? Heat index values between 100 and 105. Where? Mason, Menard, Sangamon, Cass, Fulton, Morgan, Schuyler, and Scott counties. When? For the first heat advisory, from noon today to 7 p.m. this evening. For the second heat advisory, from noon to 7 p.m. Monday. The following impacts are expected. Hot temperatures and high humidity may cause heat illnesses. Here is a look at the Illinois River stages and the forecast for the next 3 days. River stages were recorded around 7 a.m. Forecasts are for 7 a.m. the next 3 days. At LaSalle, flood stage is 20 feet. This morning's river stage was 12.2 feet. The forecast for LaSalle is 12.5 feet on Monday, 14.6 feet on Tuesday, and 14.3 feet on Wednesday. At Henry, flood stage is 23 feet. This morning's river stage was 15.2 feet. The forecast for Henry is 15.2 feet on Monday, 15.4 feet on Tuesday, and 16.0 feet on Wednesday. At Peoria, flood stage is 18 feet. This morning's river stage was 12.1 feet. The forecast for Peoria is 12.0 feet on Monday, 12.0 feet on Tuesday, and 12.1 feet on Wednesday. At Havana, flood stage is 14 feet. This morning's river stage was 7.7 feet. The forecast for Havana is 7.7 feet on Monday, 7.6 feet on Tuesday, and 8.7 feet on Wednesday. Here is a statement on the heat wave for the following county, Knox, Illinois. Heat advisory in effect from noon today to 7 p.m. this evening. What? Heat index values up to 105. Where? Knox County. When? From noon today to 7 p.m. this evening. The following impacts are expected. Hot temperatures and high humidity may cause heat illnesses. The following is a summary of watches, warnings, and advisories in effect. For the WXJ71 listening area, a heat advisory has been issued from noon until 7 p.m. for the following counties, Fulton and Mason. A heat advisory has been issued from noon Monday until 7 p.m. Monday for the following counties, Fulton and Mason. A heat advisory has been issued from noon until 7 p.m. for the following county, Knox, Illinois. The time is currently 11:47 a.m. Central Daylight Time. 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Now for the official National Weather Service forecast for Peoria and surrounding areas of central Illinois. Rest of today, partly sunny. A slight chance of showers and thunderstorms this afternoon. Highs in the upper 80s. South winds 10 to 15 miles an hour with gusts up to 25 miles an hour. Chance of rain 20%. Heat index values up to 100. Tonight, partly cloudy until midnight, then becoming mostly cloudy. A chance of showers. A chance of thunderstorms until midnight, then a slight chance of thunderstorms after midnight. Humid with lows in the lower 70s. South winds 10 to 15 miles an hour with gusts up to 25 miles an hour. Chance of rain 50%.

Monday, mostly sunny with a slight chance of showers and thunderstorms. Humid with highs in the upper 80s. Southwest winds 5 to 10 miles an hour with gusts up to 20 miles an hour. Chance of rain 20%. Heat index values up to 102 in the afternoon. Monday night, a chance of thunderstorms until midnight. Partly cloudy with a chance of showers. Humid with lows in the mid-70s. South winds 5 to 10 miles an hour. Chance of rain 50%. Tuesday, mostly sunny. A chance of showers and thunderstorms in the morning. Humid with highs in the upper 80s. Southwest winds 5 to 10 miles an hour. Chance of rain 50%. Heat index values up to 104 in the afternoon. Tuesday night, partly cloudy. Showers likely with a chance of thunderstorms after midnight. Lows in the lower 70s. Chance of rain 70%. Wednesday, showers likely with a chance of thunderstorms. Highs in the mid-80s. Chance of rain 70%. Wednesday night, partly cloudy with a chance of showers. A chance of thunderstorms after midnight. Lows in the upper 60s. Chance of rain 50%. Thursday, partly sunny in the morning, then becoming mostly cloudy. A chance of showers. A chance of thunderstorms in the afternoon. Highs in the upper 70s. Chance of rain 50%. Thursday night through Saturday, mostly cloudy with a chance of showers. Lows in the lower 60s. Highs in the upper 70s. Chance of rain 50%. Again, the forecast for Peoria and surrounding areas of central Illinois for the rest of today, partly sunny. A slight chance of showers and thunderstorms this afternoon. Highs in the upper 80s. South winds 10 to 15 miles an hour with gusts up to 25 miles an hour. Chance of rain 20%. Heat index values up to 100. At 11 a.m. in Peoria, skies were mostly sunny. The temperature was 84 degrees, the dew point was 74, and the relative humidity was 71%. The heat index was 91. The wind was south at 13 miles an hour. The pressure was 29.98 inches and falling. Around central and western Illinois, temperatures were in the lower to mid-80s. It was sunny at Bloomington and Pontiac. It was mostly sunny at Lakin, Springfield, and Lincoln. It was partly sunny at Galesburg, Macomb, and Quincy. At Moline, it was cloudy. And once again at 11 a.m. in Peoria, under mostly sunny skies, the temperature was 84, and the heat index was 91. Looking elsewhere around the Midwest at 11 a.m., Chicago was partly sunny, and 81. Indianapolis was mostly sunny, and 82. St. Louis was partly sunny, and 86. Kansas City was mostly sunny, and 83. Des Moines was mostly sunny, and 81. Milwaukee reported thunder, and 72. Here is a statement on the heat wave for the following counties in Illinois, Fulton and Mason. Heat advisory in effect from noon today to 7 p.m. this evening. Heat advisory in effect from noon to 7 p.m. Monday. What? Heat index values between 100 and 105. Where? Mason, Menard, Sangamon, Cass, Fulton, Morgan, Schuyler, and Scott counties. When? For the first heat advisory, from noon today to 7 p.m. this evening. For the second heat advisory, from noon to 7 p.m. Monday. The following impacts are expected. Hot temperatures and high humidity may cause heat illnesses. Here is a statement on the heat wave for the following county, Knox, Illinois. Heat advisory in effect from noon today to 7 p.m. this evening. What? Heat index values up to 105. Where? Knox County. When? From noon today to 7 p.m. this evening. The following impacts are expected. Hot temperatures and high humidity may cause heat illnesses. The following is a summary of watches, warnings, and advisories in effect. For the WXJ71 listening area, a heat advisory has been issued from noon until 7 p.m. for the following counties, Fulton and Mason. A heat advisory has been issued from noon Monday until 7 p.m. Monday for the following counties, Fulton and Mason. A heat advisory has been issued from noon until 7 p.m. for the following county, Knox, Illinois. The time is currently 11.

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Now for the official National Weather Service forecast for Peoria and surrounding areas of central Illinois. Rest of today, partly sunny. A slight chance of showers and thunderstorms this afternoon. Highs in the upper 80s. South winds 10 to 15 miles an hour with gusts up to 25 miles an hour. Chance of rain 20%. Heat index values up to 100. Tonight, partly cloudy until midnight, then becoming mostly cloudy. A chance of showers. A chance of thunderstorms until midnight, then a slight chance of thunderstorms after midnight. Humid with lows in the lower 70s. South winds 10 to 15 miles an hour with gusts up to 25 miles an hour. Chance of rain 50%. Monday, mostly sunny with a slight chance of showers and thunderstorms. Humid with highs in the upper 80s. Southwest winds 5 to 10 miles an hour with gusts up to 20 miles an hour. Chance of rain 20%. Heat index values up to 102 in the afternoon. Monday night, a chance of thunderstorms until midnight. Partly cloudy with a chance of showers. Humid with lows in the mid-70s. South winds 5 to 10 miles an hour. Chance of rain 50%. Tuesday, mostly sunny. A chance of showers and thunderstorms in the morning. Humid with highs in the upper 80s. Southwest winds 5 to 10 miles an hour. Chance of rain 50%. Heat index values up to 104 in the afternoon. Tuesday night, partly cloudy. Showers likely with a chance of thunderstorms after midnight. Lows in the lower 70s. Chance of rain 70%. Wednesday, showers likely with a chance of thunderstorms. Highs in the mid-80s. Chance of rain 70%. Wednesday night, partly cloudy with a chance of showers. A chance of thunderstorms after midnight. Lows in the upper 60s. Chance of rain 50%. Thursday, partly sunny in the morning, then becoming mostly cloudy. A chance of showers. A chance of thunderstorms in the afternoon. Highs in the upper 70s. Chance of rain 50%. Thursday night through Saturday, mostly cloudy with a chance of showers. Lows in the lower 60s. Highs in the upper 70s. Chance of rain 50%. Again, the forecast for Peoria and surrounding areas of central Illinois for the rest of today, partly sunny. A slight chance of showers and thunderstorms this afternoon. Highs in the upper 80s. South winds 10 to 15 miles an hour with gusts up to 25 miles an hour. Chance of rain 20%. Heat index values up to 100. Here is a look at the Illinois River stages and the forecast for the next 3 days. River stages were recorded around 7 a.m. Forecasts are for 7 a.m. the next 3 days. At LaSalle, flood stage is 20 feet. This morning's river stage was 12.2 feet. The forecast for LaSalle is 12.5 feet on Monday, 14.6 feet on Tuesday, and 14.3 feet on Wednesday. At Henry, flood stage is 23 feet. This morning's river stage was 15.2 feet. The forecast for Henry is 15.2 feet on Monday, 15.4 feet on Tuesday, and 16.0 feet on Wednesday. At Peoria, flood stage is 18 feet. This morning's river stage was 12.1 feet. The forecast for Peoria is 12.0 feet on Monday, 12.0 feet on Tuesday, and 12.1 feet on Wednesday. At Havana, flood stage is 14 feet. This morning's river stage was 7.7 feet. The forecast for Havana is 7.7 feet on Monday, 7.6 feet on Tuesday, and 8.7 feet on Wednesday. At 11 a.m. in Peoria, skies were mostly sunny. The temperature was 84 degrees, the dew point was 74, and the relative humidity was 71%. The heat index was 91. The wind was south at 13 miles an hour. The pressure was 29.98 inches and falling. Around central and western Illinois, temperatures were in the lower to mid-80s. It was sunny at Bloomington and Pontiac. It was mostly sunny at Lakin, Springfield, and Lincoln. It was partly sunny at Galesburg, Macomb, and Quincy. At Moline, it was cloudy

and once again at 11 a.m. in Peoria, under mostly sunny skies, the temperature was 84, and the heat index was 91. Looking elsewhere around the Midwest at 11 a.m., Chicago was partly sunny, and 81. Indianapolis was mostly sunny, and 82. St. Louis was partly sunny, and 86. Kansas City was mostly sunny, and 83. Des Moines was mostly sunny, and 81. Milwaukee reported thunder, and 72. Here is a statement on the heat wave for the following counties in Illinois, Fulton and Mason. Heat advisory in effect from noon today to 7 p.m. this evening. Heat advisory in effect from noon to 7 p.m. Monday. What? Heat index values between 100 and 105. Where? Mason, Menard, Sangamon, Cass, Fulton, Morgan, Schuyler, and Scott counties. When? For the first heat advisory, from noon today to 7 p.m. this evening. For the second heat advisory, from noon to 7 p.m. Monday. The following impacts are expected. Hot temperatures and high humidity may cause heat illnesses. Here is a statement on the heat wave for the following county, Knox, Illinois. Heat advisory in effect from noon today to 7 p.m. this evening. What? Heat index values up to 105. Where? Knox County. When? From noon today to 7 p.m. this evening. The following impacts are expected. Hot temperatures and high humidity may cause heat illnesses. The following is a summary of watches, warnings, and advisories in effect. For the WXJ71 listening area, a heat advisory has been issued from noon until 7 p.m. for the following counties, Fulton and Mason. A heat advisory has been issued from noon Monday until 7 p.m. Monday for the following counties, Fulton and Mason. A heat advisory has been issued from noon until 7 p.m. for the following county, Knox, Illinois. The time is currently 12 p.m. Central Daylight Time. 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Now for the official National Weather Service forecast for Peoria and surrounding areas of Central Illinois. Rest of today, partly sunny. A slight chance of showers and thunderstorms this afternoon. Highs in the upper 80s. South winds 10 to 15 miles an hour with gusts up to 25 miles an hour. Chance of rain 20%. Heat index values up to 100. Tonight, partly cloudy until midnight, then becoming mostly cloudy. A chance of showers. A chance of thunderstorms until midnight, then a slight chance of thunderstorms after midnight. Humid with lows in the lower 70s. South winds 10 to 15 miles an hour with gusts up to 25 miles an hour. Chance of rain 50%. Monday, mostly sunny with a slight chance of showers and thunderstorms. Humid with highs in the upper 80s. Southwest winds 5 to 10 miles an hour with gusts up to 20 miles an hour. Chance of rain 20%. Heat index values up to 102 in the afternoon. Monday night, a chance of thunderstorms until midnight. Partly cloudy with a chance of showers. Humid with lows in the mid-70s. South winds 5 to 10 miles an hour. Chance of rain 50%. Tuesday, mostly sunny. A chance of showers and thunderstorms in the morning. Humid with highs in the upper 80s. Southwest winds 5 to 10 miles an hour. Chance of rain 50%. Heat index values up to 104 in the afternoon. Tuesday night, partly cloudy. Showers likely with a chance of thunderstorms after midnight. Lows in the lower 70s. Chance of rain 70%. Wednesday, showers likely with a chance of thunderstorms. Highs in the mid-80s. Chance of rain 70%. Wednesday night, partly cloudy with a chance of showers. A chance of thunderstorms after midnight. Lows in the upper 60s. Chance of rain 50%. Thursday, partly sunny in the morning, then becoming mostly cloudy. A chance of showers. A chance of thunderstorms in the afternoon. Highs in the upper 70s. Chance of rain 50%. Thursday night through Saturday, mostly cloudy with a chance of showers. Lows in the lower 60s. Highs in the upper 70s. Chance of rain 50%. Again, the forecast for Peoria and surrounding areas of Central Illinois for the rest of today, partly

sunny. A slight chance of showers and thunderstorms this afternoon. Highs in the upper 80s. South winds 10 to 15 miles an hour with gusts up to 25 miles an hour. Chance of rain 20%. Heat index values up to 100. At noon in Peoria, skies were mostly sunny. The temperature was 85 degrees, the dew point was 75, and the relative humidity was 72%. The heat index was 93. The wind was south at 12 miles an hour, gusting to 18. The pressure was 29.97 inches and falling. Around central and western Illinois, at Galesburg, drizzle was falling, with a temperature of 79. At Bloomington, it was sunny, with a temperature of 86. It was mostly sunny, with a temperature of 85 at Lakin, 86 at Springfield, 87 at Lincoln, and 85 at Pontiac. It was partly sunny, with a temperature of 80 at Macomb, and 83 at Quincy. At Moline, it was cloudy, with a temperature of 80. And once again at noon in Peoria, under mostly sunny skies, the temperature was 85, and the heat index was 93. Here is a statement on the heat wave for the following counties in Illinois, Fulton and Mason. Heat advisory in effect from noon today to 7 p.m. this evening. Heat advisory in effect from noon to 7 p.m. Monday. What? Heat index values between 100 and 105. Ware, Mason, Menard, Sangamon, Cass, Fulton, Morgan, Schuyler, and Scott counties. When? For the first heat advisory, from noon today to 7 p.m. this evening. For the second heat advisory, from noon to 7 p.m. Monday. The following impacts are expected. Hot temperatures and high humidity may cause heat illnesses. Here is a look at the Illinois River stages and the forecast for the next 3 days. River stages were recorded around 7 a.m. Forecasts are for 7 a.m. the next 3 days. At LaSalle, flood stage is 20 feet. This morning's river stage was 12.2 feet. The forecast for LaSalle is 12.5 feet on Monday, 14.6 feet on Tuesday, and 14.3 feet on Wednesday. At Henry, flood stage is 23 feet. This morning's river stage was 15.2 feet. The forecast for Henry is 15.2 feet on Monday, 15.4 feet on Tuesday, and 16.0 feet on Wednesday. At Peoria, flood stage is 18 feet. This morning's river stage was 12.1 feet. The forecast for Peoria is 12.0 feet on Monday, 12.0 feet on Tuesday, and 12.1 feet on Wednesday. At Havana, flood stage is 14 feet. This morning's river stage was 7.7 feet. The forecast for Havana is 7.7 feet on Monday, 7.6 feet on Tuesday, and 8.7 feet on Wednesday. Here is a statement on the heat wave for the following county, Knox, Illinois. Heat advisory in effect from noon today to 7 p.m. this evening. What? Heat index values up to 105. Where? Knox County. When? From noon today to 7 p.m. this evening. The following impacts are expected. Hot temperatures and high humidity may cause heat illnesses. The following is a summary of watches, warnings, and advisories in effect. For the WXJ71 listening area, a heat advisory has been issued until 7 p.m. for the following counties, Fulton and Mason. A heat advisory has been issued from noon Monday until 7 p.m. Monday for the following counties, Fulton and Mason. A heat advisory has been issued until 7 p.m. for the following county, Knox, Illinois. The time is currently 12:07 p.m. Central Daylight Time. 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Now for the official National Weather Service forecast for Peoria and surrounding areas of central Illinois. Rest of today, partly sunny. A slight chance of showers and thunderstorms this afternoon. Highs in the upper 80s. South winds 10 to 15 miles an hour with gusts up to 25 miles an hour. Chance of rain 20%. Heat index values up to 100. Tonight, partly cloudy until midnight, then becoming mostly cloudy. A chance of showers. A chance of thunderstorms until midnight, then a slight chance of thunderstorms after midnight. Humid with lows in the lower 70s. South winds 10 to 15 miles an hour with gusts up to 25 miles an hour.

chance of rain 50%. Monday, mostly sunny with a slight chance of showers and thunderstorms. Humid with highs in the upper 80s. Southwest winds 5 to 10 miles an hour with gusts up to 20 miles an hour. Chance of rain 20%. Heat index values up to 102 in the afternoon. Monday night, a chance of thunderstorms until midnight. Partly cloudy with a chance of showers. Humid with lows in the mid-70s. South winds 5 to 10 miles an hour. Chance of rain 50%. Tuesday, mostly sunny. A chance of showers and thunderstorms in the morning. Humid with highs in the upper 80s. Southwest winds 5 to 10 miles an hour. Chance of rain 50%. Heat index values up to 104 in the afternoon. Tuesday night, partly cloudy. Showers likely with a chance of thunderstorms after midnight. Lows in the lower 70s. Chance of rain 70%. Wednesday, showers likely with a chance of thunderstorms. Highs in the mid-80s. Chance of rain 70%. Wednesday night, partly cloudy with a chance of showers. A chance of thunderstorms after midnight. Lows in the upper 60s. Chance of rain 50%. Thursday, partly sunny in the morning, then becoming mostly cloudy. A chance of showers. A chance of thunderstorms in the afternoon. Highs in the upper 70s. Chance of rain 50%. Thursday night through Saturday, mostly cloudy with a chance of showers. Lows in the lower 60s. Highs in the upper 70s. Chance of rain 50%. Again, the forecast for Peoria and surrounding areas of central Illinois for the rest of today, partly sunny. A slight chance of showers and thunderstorms this afternoon. Highs in the upper 80s. South winds 10 to 15 miles an hour with gusts up to 25 miles an hour. Chance of rain 20%. Heat index values up to 100. At noon in Peoria, skies were mostly sunny. The temperature was 85 degrees, the dew point was 75, and the relative humidity was 72%. The heat index was 93. The wind was south at 12 miles an hour, gusting to 18. The pressure was 29.97 inches and falling. Around central and western Illinois, at Galesburg, drizzle was falling, with a temperature of 79. At Bloomington, it was sunny, with a temperature of 86. It was mostly sunny, with a temperature of 85 at Lakin, 86 at Springfield, 87 at Lincoln, and 85 at Pontiac. It was partly sunny, with a temperature of 80 at Macomb, and 83 at Quincy. At Moline, it was cloudy, with a temperature of 80. And once again at noon in Peoria, under... Looking elsewhere around the Midwest at noon, Chicago was cloudy, and 84. Indianapolis was mostly sunny, and 85. St. Louis was partly sunny, and 88. Kansas City was partly sunny, and 84. Des Moines was sunny, and 82. Milwaukee reported a thunderstorm, and 67. Here is a statement on the heat wave for the following counties in Illinois, Fulton and Mason. Heat advisory in effect from noon today to 7 p.m. this evening. Heat advisory in effect from noon to 7 p.m. Monday. What? Heat index values between 100 and 105. Where? Mason, Menard, Sangamon, Cass, Fulton, Morgan, Schuyler, and Scott counties. When? For the first heat advisory, from noon today to 7 p.m. this evening. For the second heat advisory, from noon to 7 p.m. Monday. The following impacts are expected. Hot temperatures and high humidity may cause heat illnesses. Here is a statement on the heat wave for the following county, Knox, Illinois. Heat advisory in effect from noon today to 7 p.m. this evening. What? Heat index values up to 105. Where? Knox County. When? From noon today to 7 p.m. this evening. The following impacts are expected. Hot temperatures and high humidity may cause heat illnesses. The following is a summary of watches, warnings, and advisories in effect. For the WXJ71 listening area, a heat advisory has been issued until 7 p.m. for the following counties, Fulton and Mason. A heat advisory has been issued from noon Monday until 7 p.m. Monday for the following

counties, Fulton and Mason. A heat advisory has been issued until 7 p.m. for the following county, Knox, Illinois. 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Now for the official National Weather Service forecast for Peoria and surrounding areas of central Illinois. Rest of today, partly sunny. A slight chance of showers and thunderstorms this afternoon. Highs in the upper 80s. South winds 10 to 15 miles an hour with gusts up to 25 miles an hour. Chance of rain 20%. Heat index values up to 100. Tonight, partly cloudy until midnight, then becoming mostly cloudy. A chance of showers. A chance of thunderstorms until midnight, then a slight chance of thunderstorms after midnight. Humid with lows in the lower 70s. South winds 10 to 15 miles an hour with gusts up to 25 miles an hour. Chance of rain 50%. Monday, mostly sunny with slight chance of showers and thunderstorms. Humid with highs in the upper 80s. Southwest winds 5 to 10 miles an hour with gusts up to 20 miles an hour. Chance of rain 20%. Heat index values up to 102 in the afternoon. Monday night, a chance of thunderstorms until midnight. Partly cloudy with a chance of showers. Humid with lows in the mid-70s. South winds 5 to 10 miles an hour. Chance of rain 50%. Tuesday, mostly sunny. A chance of showers and thunderstorms in the morning. Humid highs in the upper 80s. Southwest winds 5 to 10 miles an hour. Chance of rain 50%. Heat index values up to 100 for in the afternoon. Tuesday night, part cloudy. Showers likely with a chance of thunderstorms after midnight. Lows in the lower 70s. Chance of rain 7%. Wednesday, showers likely with a chance of thunderstorms. Highs in the mid-80s. Chance of rain 70%. Wednesday night, partly cloudy with a chance of showers. Chance of thunderstorms after midnight. Lows in the upper 60s. Chance of rain 50%. Thursday, partly sunny in the morning, then becoming mostly cloudy. A chance of showers. A chance of thunderstorms in the afternoon. Highs in the upper 70s. Chance of rain 50%. Thursday night through Saturday, mostly cloudy with a chance of showers. Lows in the lower 60s. Highs in the upper 70s. Chance of rain 50%. Again, the forecast for Peoria and surrounding areas of central Illinois for the rest of today, partly sunny. A slight chance of showers and thunderstorms this afternoon. Highs in the upper 80s. South winds 10 to 15 miles an hour with gusts up to 25 miles an hour. Chance of rain 20%. Heat index values up to 100. Here is a look at the Illinois River stages and the forecast for the next 3 days. River stages were recorded around 7 a.m. Forecasts are for 7 a.m. the next 3 days. At LaSalle, flood stage is 20 feet. This morning's river stage was 12.2 feet. The forecast for LaSalle is 12.5 feet on Monday, 14.6 feet on Tuesday, and 14.3 feet on Wednesday. At Henry, flood stage is 23 feet. This morning's river stage was 15.2 feet. The forecast for Henry is 15.2 feet on Monday, 15.4 feet on Tuesday, and 16.0 feet on Wednesday. At Peoria, flood stage is 18 feet. This morning's river stage was 12.1 feet. The forecast for Peoria is 12.0 feet on Monday, 12.0 feet on Tuesday, and 12.1 feet on Wednesday. At Havana, flood stage is 14 feet. This morning's river stage was 7.7 feet.

The forecast for Havana is 7.7 feet on Monday, 7.6 feet on Tuesday, and 8.7 feet on Wednesday. At noon in Peoria, skies were sunny. The temperature was 85 degrees, the dew point was 75, and the relative humidity was 72%. The heat index was 93. The wind was south at 12 miles an hour, gusting to 18. The pressure was 29.97 inches and falling. Around central and western Illinois, at Galesburg, drizzle was falling, with a temperature of 79. It was sunny, with a temperature of 86 at Bloomington, 85 at Lakin, 86 at Springfield, and 87 at Lincoln. At Pontiac, it was mostly sunny, with a temperature of 85. At Quincy, it was partly sunny, with a temperature of 83. It was cloudy, with a temperature of 80 at Moline, and 80 at Macomb. And once again at noon in Peoria, under sunny skies, the temperature was 85, and the heat index was 93. Looking elsewhere around the Midwest at noon, Chicago was cloudy, and 84. Indianapolis was mostly sunny, and 85. St. Louis was partly sunny, and 88. Kansas City was partly sunny, and 84. Des Moines was sunny, and 82. Milwaukee reported a thunderstorm, and 66. Here is a statement on the heat wave for the following counties in Illinois, Fulton and Mason. Heat advisory in effect from noon today to 7 p.m. this evening. Heat advisory in effect from noon to 7 p.m. Monday. What? Heat index values between 100 and 105. Where? Mason, Menard, Sangamon, Cass, Fulton, Morgan, Schuyler, and Scott counties. When? For the first heat advisory, from noon today to 7 p.m. this evening. For the second heat advisory, from noon to 7 p.m. Monday. The following impacts are expected. Hot temperatures and high humidity may cause heat illnesses. Here is a statement on the heat wave for the following county, Knox, Illinois. Heat advisory in effect from noon today to 7 p.m. this evening. What? Heat index values up to 105. Where? Knox County. When? From noon today to 7 p.m. this evening. The following impacts are expected. Hot temperatures and high humidity may cause heat illnesses. The following is a summary of watches, warnings, and advisories in effect. For the WXJ71 listening area, a heat advisory has been issued until 7 p.m. for the following counties, Fulton and Mason. A heat advisory has been issued from noon Monday until 7 p.m. Monday for the following counties, Fulton and Mason. A heat advisory has been issued until 7 p.m. for the following county, Knox, Illinois. The time is currently 12:21 p.m. Central Daylight Time. 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Now for the official National Weather Service forecast for Peoria and surrounding areas of Central Illinois. Rest of today, partly sunny. A slight chance of showers and thunderstorms this afternoon. Highs in the upper 80s. South winds 10 to 15 miles an hour with gusts up to 25 miles an hour. Chance of rain 20%. Heat index values up to 100. Tonight, partly cloudy until midnight, then becoming mostly cloudy. A chance of showers. A chance of thunderstorms until midnight, then a slight chance of thunderstorms after midnight. Humid with lows in the lower 70s. South winds 10 to 15 miles an hour with gusts up to 25 miles an hour. Chance of rain 50%. Monday, mostly sunny with a slight chance of showers and thunderstorms. Humid with highs in the upper 80s. Southwest winds 5 to 10 miles an hour with gusts up to 20 miles an hour. Chance of rain 20%. Heat index values up to 102 in the afternoon. Monday night, a chance of thunderstorms until midnight. Partly cloudy with a chance of showers. Humid with lows in the mid-70s. South winds 5 to 10 miles an hour. Chance of rain 50%. Tuesday, mostly sunny. A chance of showers and thunderstorms in the morning. Humid with highs in the upper 80s. Southwest winds 5 to 10 miles an hour. Chance of rain 50%. Heat index values up to 104 in the afternoon. Tuesday night, partly cloudy. Showers likely with a chance of thunder.

storms after midnight. Lows in the lower 70s. Chance of rain 70%. Wednesday, showers likely with a chance of thunderstorms. Highs in the mid-80s. Chance of rain 70%. Wednesday night, partly cloudy with a chance of showers. A chance of thunderstorms after midnight. Lows in the upper 60s. Chance of rain 50%. Thursday, partly sunny in the morning, then becoming mostly cloudy. A chance of showers. A chance of thunderstorms in the afternoon. Highs in the upper 70s. Chance of rain 50%. Thursday night through Saturday, mostly cloudy with a chance of showers. Lows in the lower 60s. Highs in the upper 70s. Chance of rain 50%. Again, the forecast for Peoria and surrounding areas of central Illinois for the rest of today, partly sunny. A slight chance of showers and thunderstorms this afternoon. Highs in the upper 80s. South winds 10 to 15 miles an hour with gusts up to 25 miles an hour. Chance of rain 20%. Heat index values up to 100. At noon in Peoria, skies were partly sunny. The temperature was 85 degrees, the dew point was 75, and the relative humidity was 72%. The heat index was 93. The wind was south at 12 miles an hour, gusting to 18. The pressure was 29.97 inches and falling. Around central and western Illinois, at Galesburg, drizzle was falling, with a temperature of 79. It was mostly sunny, with a temperature of 86 at Bloomington, 86 at Springfield, 88 at Lincoln, and 85 at Pontiac. It was partly sunny, with a temperature of 85 at Lakin, 80 at Macomb, and 83 at Quincy. At Moline, it was cloudy, with a temperature of 80. And once again at noon in Peoria, under partly sunny skies, the temperature was 85, and the heat index was 93. Here is a look at the Illinois River stages and the forecast for the next 3 days. River stages were recorded around 7 a.m. Forecasts are for 7 a.m. the next 3 days. At LaSalle, flood stage is 20 feet. This morning's river stage was 12.2 feet. The forecast for LaSalle is 12.5 feet on Monday, 14.6 feet on Tuesday, and 14.3 feet on Wednesday. At Henry, flood stage is 23 feet. This morning's river stage was 15.2 feet. The forecast for Henry is 15.2 feet on Monday, 15.4 feet on Tuesday, and 16.0 feet on Wednesday. At Peoria, flood stage is 18 feet. This morning's river stage was 12.1 feet. The forecast for Peoria is 12.0 feet on Monday, 12.0 feet on Tuesday, and 12.1 feet on Wednesday. At Havana, flood stage is 14 feet. This morning's river stage was 7.7 feet. The forecast for Havana is 7.7 feet on Monday, 7.6 feet on Tuesday, and 8.7 feet on Wednesday. The following is a summary of watches, warnings, and advisories in effect. For the WXJ71 listening area, a heat advisory has been issued until 7 p.m. for the following counties, Fulton and Mason. A heat advisory has been issued from noon Monday until 7 p.m. Monday for the following counties, Fulton and Mason. A heat advisory has been issued until 7 p.m. for the following county, Knox, Illinois. The time is currently 12:26 p.m. Central Daylight Time. 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Now for the official National Weather Service forecast for Peoria and surrounding areas of central Illinois. Rest of today, partly sunny with a slight chance of showers and thunderstorms. Near steady temperature in the upper 80s. South winds 10 to 15 miles an hour with gusts up to 25 miles an hour. Chance of rain 20%. Heat index values up to 100. Tonight, partly cloudy with a slight chance of showers and thunderstorms. Humid with lows in the lower 70s. South winds 10 to 15 miles an hour with gusts up to 25 miles an hour. Chance of rain 20%. Monday, mostly sunny. A slight chance of showers and thunderstorms in the afternoon. Humid with highs in the upper 80s. Southwest winds around 5 miles an hour. Chance of rain 20%. Heat index values up to 102 in the afternoon.

Monday night, partly cloudy. A chance of showers after midnight. Humid with lows in the mid-70s. South winds around 5 miles an hour. Chance of rain 50%. Tuesday, mostly sunny. A chance of showers and thunderstorms in the morning. Humid with highs in the upper 80s. Southwest winds 5 to 10 miles an hour. Chance of rain 50%. Heat index values up to 104 in the afternoon. Tuesday night, partly cloudy. Showers likely with a chance of thunderstorms after midnight. Lows in the lower 70s. Chance of rain 70%. Wednesday, showers likely with a chance of thunderstorms. Highs in the mid-80s. Chance of rain 70%. Wednesday night, partly cloudy with a chance of showers. A chance of thunderstorms after midnight. Lows in the upper 60s. Chance of rain 50%. Thursday, partly sunny in the morning, then becoming mostly cloudy. A chance of showers. A chance of thunderstorms in the afternoon. Highs in the upper 70s. Chance of rain 50%. Thursday night through Saturday, mostly cloudy with a chance of showers. Lows in the lower 60s. Highs in the upper 70s. Chance of rain 50%. Again, the forecast for Peoria and surrounding areas of central Illinois for the rest of today, partly sunny with a slight chance of showers and thunderstorms. Near steady temperature in the upper 80s. South winds 10 to 15 miles an hour with gusts up to 25 miles an hour. Chance of rain 20%. Heat index values up to 100. At noon in Peoria, skies were partly sunny. The temperature was 85 degrees, the dew point was 75, and the relative humidity was 72%. The heat index was 93. The wind was south at 12 miles an hour, gusting to 18. The pressure was 29.97 inches and falling. Around central and western Illinois, at Galesburg, drizzle was falling, with a temperature of 79. It was mostly sunny, with a temperature of 86 at Bloomington, 86 at Springfield, 88 at Lincoln, and 85 at Pontiac. It was partly sunny, with a temperature of 85 at Lakin, 80 at Macomb, and 83 at Quincy. At Moline, it was cloudy, with a temperature of 80. And once again at noon in Peoria, under partly sunny skies, the temperature was 85, and the heat index was 93. Looking elsewhere around the Midwest at noon, Chicago was cloudy, and 84. Indianapolis was mostly sunny, and 85. St. Louis was partly sunny, and 88. Kansas City was partly sunny, and 84. Des Moines was sunny, and 82. Milwaukee reported a thunderstorm, and 67. Here is a statement on the heat wave for the following counties in Illinois, Fulton and Mason. Heat advisory in effect from noon today to 7 p.m. this evening. Heat advisory in effect from noon to 7 p.m. Monday. What? Heat index values between 100 and 105. Where? Mason, Menard, Sangamon, Cass, Fulton, Morgan, Schuyler, and Scott counties. When? For the first heat advisory, from noon today to 7 p.m. this evening. For the second heat advisory, from noon to 7 p.m. Monday. The following impacts are expected. Hot temperatures and high humidity may cause heat illnesses. Here is a statement on the heat wave for the following county, Knox, Illinois. Heat advisory in effect from noon today to 7 p.m. this evening. What? Heat index values up to 105. Where? Knox County. When? From noon today to 7 p.m. this evening. The following impacts are expected. Hot temperatures and high humidity may cause heat illnesses. The following is a summary of watches, warnings, and advisories in effect. For the WXJ71 listening area, a heat advisory has been issued until 7 p.m. for the following counties, Fulton and Mason. A heat advisory has been issued from noon Monday until 7 p.m. Monday for the following counties, Fulton and Mason. A heat advisory has been issued until 7 p.m. for the following county, Knox, Illinois. The time is currently 12:32 p.m. Central Daylight Time. 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Now for the official National Weather Service forecast for Peoria and surrounding areas of central Illinois.
Rest of today, partly sunny with a slight chance of showers and thunderstorms. Near steady temperature in the upper 80s. South winds 10 to 15 miles an hour with gusts up to 25 miles. Partly sunny with a slight chance of showers and thunderstorms. Near steady temperature in the upper 80s. South winds 10 to 15 miles an hour with gusts up to 25 miles an hour. Chance of rain 20%. Heat index values up to 100. Tonight, partly cloudy with a slight chance of showers and thunderstorms. Humid with lows in the lower 70s. South winds 10 to 15 miles an hour with gusts up to 25 miles an hour. Chance of rain 20%. Monday, mostly sunny. A slight chance of showers and thunderstorms in the afternoon. Humid with highs in the upper 80s. Southwest winds around 5 miles an hour. Chance of rain 20%. Heat index values up to 102 in the afternoon. Monday night, partly cloudy. A chance of showers after midnight. Humid with lows in the mid-70s. South winds around 5 miles an hour. Chance of rain 50%. Tuesday, mostly sunny. A chance of showers and thunderstorms in the morning. Humid with highs in the upper 80s. Southwest winds 5 to 10 miles an hour. Chance of rain 50%. Heat index values up to 104 in the afternoon. Tuesday night, partly cloudy. Showers likely with a chance of thunderstorms after midnight. Lows in the lower 70s. Chance of rain 70%. Wednesday, showers likely with a chance of thunderstorms. Highs in the mid-80s. Chance of rain 70%. Wednesday night, partly cloudy with a chance of showers. A chance of thunderstorms after midnight. Lows in the upper 60s. Chance of rain 50%. Thursday, partly sunny in the morning, then becoming mostly cloudy. A chance of showers. A chance of thunderstorms in the afternoon. Highs in the upper 70s. Chance of rain 50%. Thursday night through Saturday, mostly cloudy with a chance of showers. Lows in the lower 60s. Highs in the upper 70s. Chance of rain 50%. Again, the forecast for Peoria and surrounding areas of central Illinois for the rest of today, partly sunny with a slight chance of showers and thunderstorms. Near steady temperature in the upper 80s. South winds 10 to 15 miles an hour with gusts up to 25 miles an hour. Chance of rain 20%. Heat index values up to 100. Here is a look at the Illinois River stages and the forecast for the next 3 days. River stages were recorded around 7 a.m. Forecasts are for 7 a.m. the next 3 days. At LaSalle, flood stage is 20 feet. This morning's river stage was 12.2 feet. The forecast for LaSalle is 12.5 feet on Monday, 14.6 feet on Tuesday, and 14.3 feet on Wednesday. At Henry, flood stage is 23 feet. This morning's river stage was 15.2 feet. The forecast for Henry is 15.2 feet on Monday, 15.4 feet on Tuesday, and 16.0 feet on Wednesday. At Peoria, flood stage is 18 feet. This morning's river stage was 12.1 feet. The forecast for Peoria is 12.0 feet on Monday, 12.0 feet on Tuesday, and 12.1 feet on Wednesday. At Havana, flood stage is 14 feet. This morning's river stage was 7.7 feet. The forecast for Havana is 7.7 feet on Monday, 7.6 feet on Tuesday, and 8.7 feet on Wednesday. At noon in Peoria, skies were partly sunny. The temperature was 85 degrees, the dew point was 75, and the relative humidity was 72%. The heat index was 93. The wind was south at 12 miles an hour, gusting to 18. The pressure was 29.97 inches and falling. Around central and western Illinois, at Galesburg, drizzle was falling, with a temperature of 79. It was mostly sunny, with a temperature of 86 at Bloomington, 86 at Springfield, 88 at Lincoln, and 85 at Pontiac. It was partly sunny, with a temperature of 85 at Lakin, 80 at Macomb, and 83 at Quincy. At Moline, it was cloudy, with a temperature of 80. And once again at noon in Peoria, under partly sunny skies, the temperature was 85, and the heat index was 93.

Elsewhere around the Midwest at noon, Chicago was cloudy and 84. Indianapolis was mostly sunny and 85. St. Louis was partly sunny and 88. Kansas City was partly sunny and 84. Des Moines was sunny and 82. Milwaukee reported a thunderstorm and 67. Here is a statement on the heat wave for the following counties in Illinois, Fulton and Mason. Heat advisory in effect from noon today to 7 p.m. this evening. Heat advisory in effect from noon to 7 p.m. Monday. What? Heat index values between 100 and 105. Where? Mason, Menard, Sangamon, Cass, Fulton, Morgan, Schuyler, and Scott counties. When? For the first heat advisory, from noon today to 7 p.m. this evening. For the second heat advisory, from noon to 7 p.m. Monday. The following impacts are expected. Hot temperatures and high humidity may cause heat illnesses. Here is a statement on the heat wave for the following county, Knox, Illinois. Heat advisory in effect from noon today to 7 p.m. this evening. What? Heat index values up to 105. Where? Knox County. When? From noon today to 7 p.m. this evening. The following impacts are expected. Hot temperatures and high humidity may cause heat illnesses. The following is a summary of watches, warnings, and advisories in effect. For the WXJ71 listening area, a heat advisory has been issued until 7 p.m. for the following counties, Fulton and Mason. A heat advisory has been issued from noon Monday until 7 p.m. Monday for the following counties, Fulton and Mason. A heat advisory has been issued until 7 p.m. for the following county, Knox, Illinois. The time is currently 12:39 p.m. Central Daylight Time. 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Now for the official National Weather Service forecast for Peoria and surrounding areas of central Illinois. Rest of today, partly sunny with a slight chance of showers and thunderstorms. Near steady temperature in the upper 80s. South winds 10 to 15 miles an hour with gusts up to 25 miles an hour. Chance of rain 20%. Heat index values up to 100. Tonight, partly cloudy with a slight chance of showers and thunderstorms. Humid with lows in the lower 70s. South winds 10 to 15 miles an hour with gusts up to 25 miles an hour. Chance of rain 20%. Monday, mostly sunny. A slight chance of showers and thunderstorms in the afternoon. Humid with highs in the upper 80s. Southwest winds around 5 miles an hour. Chance of rain 20%. Heat index values up to 102 in the afternoon. Monday night, partly cloudy. A chance of showers after midnight. Humid with lows in the mid-70s. South winds around 5 miles an hour. Chance of rain 50%. Tuesday, mostly sunny. A chance of showers and thunderstorms in the morning. Humid with highs in the upper 80s. Southwest winds 5 to 10 miles an hour. Chance of rain 50%. Heat index values up to 104 in the afternoon. Tuesday night, partly cloudy. Showers likely with a chance of thunderstorms after midnight. Lows in the lower 70s. Chance of rain 70%. Wednesday, showers likely with a chance of thunderstorms. Highs in the mid-80s. Chance of rain 70%. Wednesday night, partly cloudy with a chance of showers. A chance of thunderstorms after midnight. Lows in the upper 60s. Chance of rain 50%. Thursday, partly sunny in the morning, then becoming mostly cloudy. A chance of showers. A chance of thunderstorms in the afternoon. Highs in the upper 70s. Chance of rain 50%. Thursday night through Saturday, mostly cloudy with a chance of showers. Lows in the lower 60s. Highs in the upper 70s. Chance of rain 50%. Again, the forecast for Peoria and surrounding areas of central Illinois for the rest of today, partly sunny with a slight chance of showers and thunderstorms. Near steady temperature in the upper 80s. South winds 10 to 15 miles an hour with gusts up to 25 miles an hour. Chance of rain 20%. Heat index values up to 100. At noon in Peoria, skies were partly sunny

Indianapolis was mostly sunny and 85. St. Louis was partly sunny and 88. Kansas City was partly sunny and 84. Des Moines was sunny and 82. Milwaukee reported a thunderstorm and 67. Here is a statement on the heat wave for the following counties in Illinois, Fulton and Mason. Heat advisory in effect from noon today to 7 p.m. this evening. Heat advisory in effect from noon to 7 p.m. Monday. What? Heat index values between 100 and 105. Where? Mason, Menard, Sangamon, Cass, Fulton, Morgan, Schuyler, and Scott counties. When? For the first heat advisory, from noon today to 7 p.m. this evening. For the second heat advisory, from noon to 7 p.m. Monday. The following impacts are expected. Hot temperatures and high humidity may cause heat illnesses. Here is a statement on the heat wave for the following county, Knox, Illinois. Heat advisory in effect from noon today to 7 p.m. this evening. What? Heat index values up to 105. Where? Knox County. When? From noon today to 7 p.m. this evening. The following impacts are expected. Hot temperatures and high humidity may cause heat illnesses. Here is a look at the Illinois River stages and the forecast for the next 3 days. River stages were recorded around 7 a.m. Forecasts are for 7 a.m. the next 3 days. At LaSalle, flood stage is 20 feet. This morning's river stage was 12.2 feet. The forecast for LaSalle is 12.5 feet on Monday, 14.6 feet on Tuesday, and 14.3 feet on Wednesday. At Henry, flood stage is 23 feet. This morning's river stage was 15.2 feet. The forecast for Henry is 15.2 feet on Monday, 15.4 feet on Tuesday, and 16.0 feet on Wednesday. At Peoria, flood stage is 18 feet. This morning's river stage was 12.1 feet. The forecast for Peoria is 12.0 feet on Monday, 12.0 feet on Tuesday, and 12.1 feet on Wednesday. At Havana, flood stage is 14 feet. This morning's river stage was 7.7 feet. The forecast for Havana is 7.7 feet on Monday, 7.6 feet on Tuesday, and 8.7 feet on Wednesday. The following is a summary of watches, warnings, and advisories in effect. For the WXJ71 listening area, a heat advisory has been issued until 7 p.m. for the following counties, Fulton and Mason. A heat advisory has been issued from noon Monday until 7 p.m. Monday for the following counties, Fulton and Mason. A heat advisory has been issued until 7 p.m. for the following county, Knox, Illinois. The time is currently 12:46 p.m. Central Daylight Time. 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Now for the official National Weather Service forecast for Peoria and surrounding areas of central Illinois. Rest of today, partly sunny with a slight chance of showers and thunderstorms. Near steady temperature in the upper 80s. South winds 10 to 15 miles an hour with gusts up to 25 miles an hour. Chance of rain 20%. Heat index values up to 100. Tonight, partly cloudy with a slight chance of showers and thunderstorms. Humid with lows in the lower 70s. South winds 10 to 15 miles an hour with gusts up to 25 miles an hour. Chance of rain 20%. Monday, mostly sunny. A slight chance of showers and thunderstorms in the afternoon. Humid with highs in the upper 80s. Southwest winds around 5 miles an hour. Chance of rain 20%. Heat index values up to 102 in the afternoon. Monday night, partly cloudy. A chance of showers after midnight. Humid with lows in the mid-70s. South winds around 5 miles an hour. Chance of rain 50%. Tuesday, mostly sunny. A chance of showers and thunderstorms in the morning. Humid with highs in the upper 80s. Southwest winds 5 to 10 miles an hour. Chance of rain 50%. Heat index values up to 104 in the afternoon. Tuesday night, partly cloudy. Showers likely with a chance of thunderstorms after midnight. Lows in the lower 70s. Chance of rain 70%. Wednesday, showers likely with a chance of thunderstorms.

highs in the mid-80s. Chance of rain 70%. Wednesday night, partly cloudy with a chance of showers. A chance of thunderstorms after midnight. Lows in the upper 60s. Chance of rain 50%. Thursday, partly sunny in the morning, then becoming mostly cloudy. A chance of showers. A chance of thunderstorms in the afternoon. Highs in the upper 70s. Chance of rain 50%. Thursday night through Saturday, mostly cloudy with a chance of showers. Lows in the lower 60s. Highs in the upper 70s. Chance of rain 50%. Again, the forecast for Peoria and surrounding areas of central Illinois for the rest of today, partly sunny with a slight chance of showers and thunderstorms. Near steady temperature in the upper 80s. South winds 10 to 15 miles an hour with gusts up to 25 miles an hour. Chance of rain 20%. Heat index values up to 100. At noon in Peoria, skies were partly sunny. The temperature was 85 degrees, the dew point was 75, and the relative humidity was 72%. The heat index was 93. The wind was south at 12 miles an hour, gusting to 18. The pressure was 29.97 inches and falling. Around central and western Illinois, at Galesburg, drizzle was falling, with a temperature of 79. It was mostly sunny, with a temperature of 86 at Bloomington, 86 at Springfield, 88 at Lincoln, and 85 at Pontiac. It was partly sunny, with a temperature of 85 at Lakin, 80 at Macomb, and 83 at Quincy. At Moline, it was cloudy, with a temperature of 80. And once again at noon in Peoria, under partly sunny skies, the temperature was 85, and the heat index was 93. Looking elsewhere around the Midwest at noon, Chicago was cloudy, and 84. Indianapolis was mostly sunny, and 85. St. Louis was partly sunny, and 88. Kansas City was partly sunny, and 84. Des Moines was sunny, and 82. Milwaukee reported a thunderstorm, and 67. Here is a statement on the heat wave for the following counties in Illinois, Fulton and Mason. Heat advisory in effect from noon today to 7 p.m. this evening. Heat advisory in effect from noon to 7 p.m. Monday. What? Heat index values between 100 and 105. Where? Mason, Menard, Sangamon, Cass, Fulton, Morgan, Schuyler, and Scott counties. When? For the first heat advisory, from noon today to 7 p.m. this evening. For the second heat advisory, from noon to 7 p.m. Monday. The following impacts are expected. Hot temperatures and high humidity may cause heat illnesses. Here is a statement on the heat wave for the following county, Knox, Illinois. Heat advisory in effect from noon today to 7 p.m. this evening. What? Heat index values up to 105. Where? Knox County. When? From noon today to 7 p.m. this evening. The following impacts are expected. Hot temperatures and high humidity may cause heat illnesses. The following is a summary of watches, warnings, and advisories in effect. For the WXJ71 listening area, a heat advisory has been issued until 7 p.m. for the following counties, Fulton and Mason. A heat advisory has been issued from noon Monday until 7 p.m. Monday for the following counties, Fulton and Mason. A heat advisory has been issued until 7 p.m. for the following county, Knox, Illinois. The time is currently 12:52 p.m. Central Daylight Time. 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Now for the official National Weather Service forecast for Peoria and surrounding areas of central Illinois. Rest of today, partly sunny with a slight chance of showers and thunderstorms. Near steady temperature in the upper 80s. South winds 10 to 15 miles an hour with gusts up to 25 miles an hour. Chance of rain 20%. Heat index values up to 100. Tonight, partly cloudy with a slight chance of showers and thunderstorms. Humid with lows in the lower 70s. South winds 10 to 15 miles an hour with gusts up to 25 miles an hour. Chance of rain 20%. Monday, mostly sunny. A slight chance of showers and thunderstorms in the afternoon. Humid with highs in the upper 80s. Southwest winds around 5 miles an hour,

chance of rain 20%. Heat index values up to 102 in the afternoon. Monday night, partly cloudy. A chance of showers after midnight. Humid with lows in the mid-70s. South winds around 5 miles an hour. Chance of rain 50%. Tuesday, mostly sunny. A chance of showers and thunderstorms in the morning. Humid with highs in the upper 80s. Southwest winds 5 to 10 miles an hour. Chance of rain 50%. Heat index values up to 104 in the afternoon. Tuesday night, partly cloudy. Showers likely with a chance of thunderstorms after midnight. Lows in the lower 70s. Chance of rain 70%. Wednesday, showers likely with a chance of thunderstorms. Highs in the mid-80s. Chance of rain 70%. Wednesday night, partly cloudy with a chance of showers. A chance of thunderstorms after midnight. Lows in the upper 60s. Chance of rain 50%. Thursday, partly sunny in the morning, then becoming mostly cloudy. A chance of showers. A chance of thunderstorms in the afternoon. Highs in the upper 70s. Chance of rain 50%. Thursday night through Saturday, mostly cloudy with a chance of showers. Lows in the lower 60s. Highs in the upper 70s. Chance of rain 50%. Again, the forecast for Peoria and surrounding areas of central Illinois for the rest of today, partly sunny with a slight chance of showers and thunderstorms. Near steady temperature in the upper 80s. South winds 10 to 15 miles an hour with gusts up to 25 miles an hour. Chance of rain 20%. Heat index values up to 100. Here is a look at the Illinois River stages and the forecast for the next 3 days. River stages were recorded around 7 a.m. Forecasts are for 7 a.m. the next 3 days. At LaSalle, flood stage is 20 feet. This morning's river stage was 12.2 feet. The forecast for LaSalle is 12.5 feet on Monday, 14.6 feet on Tuesday, and 14.3 feet on Wednesday. At Henry, flood stage is 23 feet. This morning's river stage was 15.2 feet. The forecast for Henry is 15.2 feet on Monday, 15.4 feet on Tuesday, and 16.0 feet on Wednesday. At Peoria, flood stage is 18 feet. This morning's river stage was 12.1 feet. The forecast for Peoria is 12.0 feet on Monday, 12.0 feet on Tuesday, and 12.1 feet on Wednesday. At Havana, flood stage is 14 feet. This morning's river stage was 7.7 feet. The forecast for Havana is 7.7 feet on Monday, 7.6 feet on Tuesday, and 8.7 feet on Wednesday. At noon in Peoria, skies were partly sunny. The temperature was 85 degrees, the dew point was 75, and the relative humidity was 72%. The heat index was 93. The wind was south at 12 miles an hour, gusting to 18. The pressure was 29.97 inches and falling. Around central and western Illinois, at Galesburg, drizzle was falling, with a temperature of 79. It was mostly sunny, with a temperature of 86 at Bloomington, 86 at Springfield, 88 at Lincoln, and 85 at Pontiac. It was partly sunny, with a temperature of 85 at Lakin, 80 at Macomb, and 83 at Quincy. At Moline, it was cloudy, with a temperature of 80. And once again at noon in Peoria, under partly sunny skies, the temperature was 85, and the heat index was 93. Looking elsewhere around the Midwest at noon, Chicago was cloudy, and 84. Indianapolis was mostly sunny, and 85. St. Louis was partly sunny, and 88. Kansas City was partly sunny, and 84. Des Moines was sunny, and 82. Milwaukee reported a thunderstorm, and 67. Here is a statement on the heat wave for the following counties in Illinois, Fulton and Mason. Heat advisory in effect from noon today to 7 p.m. this evening. Heat advisory in effect from noon to 7 p.m. Monday. What? Heat index values between 100 and 105. Where? Mason, Menard, Sangamon, Cass, Fulton, Morgan, Schuyler, and Scott counties. When? For the first heat advisory, from noon today to 7 p.m. this evening. For the second heat advisory, from noon to 7

p.m. Monday. The following impacts are expected. Hot temperatures and high humidity may cause heat illnesses. Here is a statement on the heat wave for the following county, Knox, Illinois. Heat advisory in effect from noon today to 7 p.m. this evening. What? Heat index values up to 105. Where? Knox County. When? From noon today to 7 p.m. this evening. The following impacts are expected. Hot temperatures and high humidity may cause heat illnesses. The following is a summary of watches, warnings, and advisories in effect. For the WXJ71 listening area, a heat advisory has been issued until 7 p.m. for the following counties, Fulton and Mason. A heat advisory has been issued from noon Monday until 7 p.m. Monday for the following counties, Fulton and Mason. A heat advisory has been issued until 7 p.m. for the following county, Knox, Illinois. The time is currently 12:59 p.m. Central Daylight Time. 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Now for the official National Weather Service forecast for Peoria and surrounding areas of central Illinois. Rest of today, partly sunny with a slight chance of showers and thunderstorms. Near steady temperature in the upper 80s. South winds 10 to 15 miles an hour with gusts up to 25 miles an hour. Chance of rain 20%. Heat index values up to 100. Tonight, partly cloudy with a slight chance of showers and thunderstorms. Humid with lows in the lower 70s. South winds 10 to 15 miles an hour with gusts up to 25 miles an hour. Chance of rain 20%. Monday, mostly sunny. A slight chance of showers and thunderstorms in the afternoon. Humid with highs in the upper 80s. Southwest winds around 5 miles an hour. Chance of rain 20%. Heat index values up to 102 in the afternoon. Monday night, partly cloudy. A chance of showers after midnight. Humid with lows in the mid-70s. South winds around 5 miles an hour. Chance of rain 50%. Tuesday, mostly sunny. A chance of showers and thunderstorms in the morning. Humid with highs in the upper 80s. Southwest winds 5 to 10 miles an hour. Chance of rain 50%. Heat index values up to 104 in the afternoon. Tuesday night, partly cloudy. Showers likely with a chance of thunderstorms after midnight. Lows in the lower 70s. Chance of rain 70%. Wednesday, showers likely with a chance of thunderstorms. Highs in the mid-80s. Chance of rain 70%. Wednesday night, partly cloudy with a chance of showers. A chance of thunderstorms after midnight. Lows in the upper 60s. Chance of rain 50%. Thursday, partly sunny in the morning, then becoming mostly cloudy. A chance of showers. A chance of thunderstorms in the afternoon. Highs in the upper 70s. Chance of rain 50%. Thursday night through Saturday, mostly cloudy with a chance of showers. Lows in the lower 60s. Highs in the upper 70s. Chance of rain 50%. Again, the forecast for Peoria and surrounding areas of central Illinois for the rest of today, partly sunny with a slight chance of showers and thunderstorms. Near steady temperature in the upper 80s. South winds 10 to 15 miles an hour with gusts up to 25 miles an hour. Chance of rain 20%. Heat index values up to 100. Here is a statement on the heat wave for the following counties in Illinois, Fulton and Mason. Heat advisory in effect from noon today to 7 p.m. this evening. Heat advisory in effect from noon to 7 p.m. Monday. What? Heat index values between 100 and 105. Where? Mason, Menard, Sangamon, Cass, Fulton, Morgan, Schuyler, and Scott counties. When? For the first heat advisory, from noon today to 7 p.m. this evening. For the second heat advisory, from noon to 7 p.m. Monday. The following impacts are expected. Hot temperatures and high humidity may cause heat illnesses. Here is a statement on the heat wave for the following county, Knox, Illinois. Heat advisory in effect from noon today to 7 p.m. this evening. What? Heat index values up to 105. Where? Knox County. When? From noon today to 7 p.m. this evening.

The following impacts are expected. Hot temperatures and high humidity may cause heat illnesses. The following is a summary of watches, warnings, and advisories in effect. For the WXJ71 listening area, a heat advisory has been issued until 7 p.m. for the following counties, Fulton and Mason. A heat advisory has been issued from noon Monday until 7 p.m. Monday for the following counties, Fulton and Mason. A heat advisory has been issued until 7 p.m. for the following county, Knox, Illinois. The time is currently 1:04 p.m. Central Daylight Time. 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Now for the official National Weather Service forecast for Peoria and surrounding areas of central Illinois. Rest of today, partly sunny with a slight chance of showers and thunderstorms. Near steady temperature in the upper 80s. South winds 10 to 15 miles an hour with gusts up to 25 miles an hour. Chance of rain 20%. Heat index values up to 100. Tonight, partly cloudy with a slight chance of showers and thunderstorms. Humid with lows in the lower 70s. South winds 10 to 15 miles an hour with gusts up to 25 miles an hour. Chance of rain 20%. Monday, mostly sunny. A slight chance of showers and thunderstorms in the afternoon. Humid with highs in the upper 80s. Southwest winds around 5 miles an hour. Chance of rain 20%. Heat index values up to 102 in the afternoon. Monday night, partly cloudy. A chance of showers after midnight. Humid with lows in the mid-70s. South winds around 5 miles an hour. Chance of rain 50%. Tuesday, mostly sunny. A chance of showers and thunderstorms in the morning. Humid with highs in the upper 80s. Southwest winds 5 to 10 miles an hour. Chance of rain 50%. Heat index values up to 104 in the afternoon. Tuesday night, partly cloudy. Showers likely with a chance of thunderstorms after midnight. Lows in the lower 70s. Chance of rain 70%. Wednesday, showers likely with a chance of thunderstorms. Highs in the mid-80s. Chance of rain 70%. Wednesday night, partly cloudy with a chance of showers. A chance of thunderstorms after midnight. Lows in the upper 60s. Chance of rain 50%. Thursday, partly sunny in the morning, then becoming mostly cloudy. A chance of showers. A chance of thunderstorms in the afternoon. Highs in the upper 70s. Chance of rain 50%. Thursday night through Saturday, mostly cloudy with a chance of showers. Lows in the lower 60s. Highs in the upper 70s. Chance of rain 50%. Again, the forecast for Peoria and surrounding areas of central Illinois for the rest of today, partly sunny with a slight chance of showers and thunderstorms. Near steady temperature in the upper 80s. South winds 10 to 15 miles an hour with gusts up to 25 miles an hour. Chance of rain 20%. Heat index values up to 100. Here is a look at the Illinois River stages and the forecast for the next 3 days. River stages were recorded around 7 a.m. Forecasts are for 7 a.m. the next 3 days. At LaSalle, flood stage is 20 feet. This morning's river stage was 12.2 feet. The forecast for LaSalle is 12.5 feet on Monday, 14.6 feet on Tuesday, and 14.3 feet on Wednesday. At Henry, flood stage is 23 feet. This morning's river stage was 15.2 feet. The forecast for Henry is 15.2 feet on Monday, 15.4 feet on Tuesday, and 16.0 feet on Wednesday. At Peoria, flood stage is 18 feet. This morning's river stage was 12.1 feet. The forecast for Peoria is 12.0 feet on Monday, 12.0 feet on Tuesday, and 12.1 feet on Wednesday. At Havana, flood stage is 14 feet. This morning's river stage was 7.7 feet. The forecast for Havana is 7.7 feet on Monday, 7.6 feet on Tuesday, and 8.7 feet on Wednesday. At 1 p.m. in Peoria, skies were partly sunny. The temperature was 83 degrees, the dew point was 75, and the relative humidity was 77%. The heat index was 90. The wind was south at 7 miles an hour.

the pressure was 29.96 inches and falling. Around central and western Illinois, at Macomb, rain was falling, with a temperature of 78. It was mostly sunny, with a temperature of 85 at Bloomington, 87 at Springfield, 86 at Lincoln, and 85 at Pontiac. It was partly sunny, with a temperature of 86 at Lakin, and 84 at Quincy. It was cloudy, with a temperature of 79 at Moline, and 82 at Galesburg. And once again at 1 p.m. in Peoria, under partly sunny skies, the temperature was 83, and the heat index was 90. Looking elsewhere around the Midwest at 1 p.m., Chicago reported thunder, and 83. Indianapolis was mostly sunny, and 87. St. Louis was partly sunny, and 90. Kansas City was mostly sunny, and 87. Des Moines was sunny, and 85. Milwaukee was cloudy, and 67. Here is a statement on the heat wave for the following counties in Illinois, Fulton and Mason. Heat advisory in effect from noon today to 7 p.m. this evening. Heat advisory in effect from noon to 7 p.m. Monday. What? Heat index values between 100 and 105. Where? Mason, Menard, Sangamon, Cass, Fulton, Morgan, Schuyler, and Scott counties. When? For the first heat advisory, from noon today to 7 p.m. this evening. For the second heat advisory, from noon to 7 p.m. Monday. The following impacts are expected. Hot temperatures and high humidity may cause heat illnesses. Here is a statement on the heat wave for the following county, Knox, Illinois. Heat advisory in effect from noon today to 7 p.m. this evening. What? Heat index values up to 105. Where? Knox County. When? From noon today to 7 p.m. this evening. The following impacts are expected. Hot temperatures and high humidity may cause heat illnesses. The following is a summary of watches, warnings, and advisories in effect. For the WXJ71 listening area, a heat advisory has been issued until 7 p.m. for the following counties, Fulton and Mason. A heat advisory has been issued from noon Monday until 7 p.m. Monday for the following counties, Fulton and Mason. A heat advisory has been issued until 7 p.m. for the following county, Knox, Illinois. The time is currently 1:11 p.m. Central Daylight Time. 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Now for the official National Weather Service forecast for Peoria and surrounding areas of Central Illinois. Rest of today, partly sunny with a slight chance of showers and thunderstorms. Near steady temperature in the upper 80s. South winds 10 to 15 miles an hour with gusts up to 25 miles an hour. Chance of rain 20%. Heat index values up to 100. Tonight, partly cloudy with a slight chance of showers and thunderstorms. Humid with lows in the lower 70s. South winds 10 to 15 miles an hour with gusts up to 25 miles an hour. Chance of rain 20%. Monday, mostly sunny. A slight chance of showers and thunderstorms in the afternoon. Humid with highs in the upper 80s. Southwest winds around 5 miles an hour. Chance of rain 20%. Heat index values up to 102 in the afternoon. Monday night, partly cloudy. A chance of showers after midnight. Humid with lows in the mid-70s. South winds around 5 miles an hour. Chance of rain 50%. Tuesday, mostly sunny. A chance of showers and thunderstorms in the morning. Humid with highs in the upper 80s. Southwest winds 5 to 10 miles an hour. Chance of rain 50%. Heat index values up to 104 in the afternoon. Tuesday night, partly cloudy. Showers likely with a chance of thunderstorms after midnight. Lows in the lower 70s. Chance of rain 70%. Wednesday, showers likely with a chance of thunderstorms. Highs in the mid-80s. Chance of rain 70%. Wednesday night, partly cloudy with a chance of showers. A chance of thunderstorms after midnight. Lows in the upper 60s. Chance of rain 50%. Thursday, partly sunny in the morning, then becoming mostly cloudy. A chance of showers. A chance of thunderstorms in the afternoon. Highs in the upper 70s. Chance of rain

50%. Thursday night through Saturday, mostly cloudy with a chance of showers. Lows in the lower 60s. Highs in the upper 70s. Chance of rain 50%. Again, the forecast for Peoria and surrounding areas of central Illinois for the rest of today, partly sunny with a slight chance of showers and thunderstorms. Near steady temperature in the upper 80s. South winds 10 to 15 miles an hour with gusts up to 25 miles an hour. Chance of rain 20%. Heat index values up to 100. 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Here is a look at the Illinois River stages and the forecast for the next 3 days. River stages were recorded around 7 a.m. Forecasts are for 7 a.m. the next 3 days. At LaSalle, flood stage is 20 feet. This morning's river stage was 12.2 feet. The forecast for LaSalle is 12.5 feet on Monday, 14.6 feet on Tuesday, and 14.3 feet on Wednesday. At Henry, flood stage is 23 feet. This morning's river stage was 15.2 feet. The forecast for Henry is 15.2 feet on Monday, 15.4 feet on Tuesday, and 16.0 feet on Wednesday. At Peoria, flood stage is 18 feet. This morning's river stage was 12.1 feet. The forecast for Peoria is 12.0 feet on Monday, 12.0 feet on Tuesday, and 12.1 feet on Wednesday. At Havana, flood stage is 14 feet. This morning's river stage was 7.7 feet. The forecast for Havana is 7.7 feet on Monday, 7.6 feet on Tuesday, and 8.7 feet on Wednesday. The following is a summary of watches, warnings, and advisories in effect. For the WXJ71 listening area, a heat advisory has been issued until 7 p.m. for the following counties, Fulton and Mason. A heat advisory has been issued from noon Monday until 7 p.m. Monday for the following counties, Fulton and Mason. A heat advisory has been issued until 7 p.m. for the following county, Knox, Illinois. The time is currently 1:16 p.m. Central Daylight Time. 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Now for the official National Weather Service forecast for Peoria and surrounding areas of central Illinois. Rest of today, partly sunny with a slight chance of showers and thunderstorms. Near steady temperature in the upper 80s. South winds 10 to 15 miles an hour with gusts up to 25 miles an hour. Chance of rain 20%. Heat index values up to 100. Tonight, partly cloudy with a slight chance of showers and thunderstorms. Humid with lows in the lower 70s. South winds 10 to 15 miles an hour with gusts up to 25 miles an hour. Chance of rain 20%. Monday, mostly sunny. A slight chance of showers and thunderstorms in the afternoon. Humid with highs in the upper 80s. Southwest winds around 5 miles an hour. Chance of rain 20%. Heat index values up to 102 in the afternoon. Monday night, partly cloudy. A chance of showers after midnight. Humid with lows in the mid-70s. South winds around 5 miles an hour. Chance of rain 50%. Tuesday, mostly sunny. A chance of showers and thunderstorms in the morning. Humid with highs in the upper 80s. Southwest winds 5 to 10 miles an hour. Chance of rain 50%. Heat index values up to 104 in the afternoon. Tuesday night, partly cloudy. Showers likely with a chance of thunderstorms after midnight. Lows in the lower 70s. Chance of rain 70%. Wednesday, showers likely with a chance of thunderstorms. Highs in the mid-80s. Chance of rain 70%. Wednesday night, partly cloudy with a chance of showers. A chance of thunderstorms after midnight. Lows in the upper 70s.

60s. Chance of rain 50%. Thursday, partly sunny in the morning, then becoming mostly cloudy. A chance of showers. A chance of thunderstorms in the afternoon. Highs in the upper 70s. Chance of rain 50%. Thursday night through Saturday, mostly cloudy with a chance of showers. Lows in the lower 60s. Highs in the upper 70s. Chance of rain 50%. Again, the forecast for Peoria and surrounding areas of central Illinois for the rest of today, partly sunny with a slight chance of showers and thunderstorms. Near steady temperature in the upper 80s. South winds 10 to 15 miles an hour with gusts up to 25 miles an hour. Chance of rain 20%. Heat index values up to 100. At 1 p.m. in Peoria, skies were partly sunny. The temperature was 83 degrees, the dew point was 75, and the relative humidity was 77%. The heat index was 90. The wind was south at 7 miles an hour. The pressure was 29.96 inches and falling. Around central and western Illinois, at Macomb, rain was falling, with a temperature of 78. At Bloomington, it was sunny, with a temperature of 85. It was mostly sunny, with a temperature of 87 at Springfield, 86 at Lincoln, and 85 at Pontiac. It was partly sunny, with a temperature of 82 at Galesburg, 86 at Lakin, and 84 at Quincy. At Moline, it was cloudy, with a temperature of 79. And once again at 1 p.m. in Peoria, under partly sunny skies, the temperature was 83, and the heat index was 90. Looking elsewhere around the Midwest at 1 p.m., Chicago reported thunder, and 83. Indianapolis was mostly sunny, and 87. St. Louis was partly sunny, and 90. Kansas City was mostly sunny, and 87. Des Moines was sunny, and 85. Milwaukee was cloudy, and 67. Here is a statement on the heat wave for the following counties in Illinois, Fulton and Mason. Heat advisory in effect from noon today to 7 p.m. this evening. Heat advisory in effect from noon to 7 p.m. Monday. What? Heat index values between 100 and 105. Where? Mason, Menard, Sangamon, Cass, Fulton, Morgan, Schuyler, and Scott counties. When? For the first heat advisory, from noon today to 7 p.m. this evening. For the second heat advisory, from noon to 7 p.m. Monday. The following impacts are expected. Hot temperatures and high humidity may cause heat illnesses. Here is a statement on the heat wave for the following county, Knox, Illinois. Heat advisory in effect from noon today to 7 p.m. this evening. What? Heat index values up to 105. Where? Knox County. When? From noon today to 7 p.m. this evening. The following impacts are expected. Hot temperatures and high humidity may cause heat illnesses. The following is a summary of watches, warnings, and advisories in effect. For the WXJ71 listening area, a heat advisory has been issued until 7 p.m. for the following counties, Fulton and Mason. A heat advisory has been issued from noon Monday until 7 p.m. Monday for the following counties, Fulton and Mason. A heat advisory has been issued until 7 p.m. for the following county, Knox, Illinois. The time is currently 1:22 p.m. Central Daylight Time. 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Now for the official National Weather Service forecast for Peoria and surrounding areas of central Illinois. Rest of today, partly sunny with a slight chance of showers and thunderstorms. Near steady temperature in the upper 80s. South winds 10 to 15 miles an hour with gusts up to 25 miles an hour. Chance of rain 20%. Heat index values up to 100. Tonight, partly cloudy with a slight chance of showers and thunderstorms. Humid with lows in the lower 70s. South winds 10 to 15 miles an hour with gusts up to 25 miles an hour. Chance of rain 20%. Monday, mostly sunny. A slight chance of showers and thunderstorms in the afternoon. Humid with highs in the upper 80s. Southwest winds around 5 miles an hour. Chance of rain 20%. Heat index values up to 102 in the afternoon. Monday night, partly cloudy. A chance of showers after

cumulative with lows in the mid-70s. South winds around 5 miles an hour. Chance of rain 50%. Tuesday, mostly sunny. A chance of showers and thunderstorms in the morning. Humid with highs in the upper 80s. Southwest winds 5 to 10 miles an hour. Chance of rain 50%. Heat index values up to 104 in the afternoon. Tuesday night, partly cloudy. Showers likely with a chance of thunderstorms after midnight. Lows in the lower 70s. Chance of rain 70%. Wednesday, showers likely with a chance of thunderstorms. Highs in the mid-80s. Chance of rain 70%. Wednesday night, partly cloudy with a chance of showers. A chance of thunderstorms after midnight. Lows in the upper 60s. Chance of rain 50%. Thursday, partly sunny in the morning, then becoming mostly cloudy. A chance of showers. A chance of thunderstorms in the afternoon. Highs in the upper 70s. Chance of rain 50%. Thursday night through Saturday, mostly cloudy with a chance of showers. Lows in the lower 60s. Highs in the upper 70s. Chance of rain 50%. Again, the forecast for Peoria and surrounding areas of central Illinois for the rest of today, partly sunny with a slight chance of showers and thunderstorms. Near steady temperature in the upper 80s. South winds 10 to 15 miles an hour with gusts up to 25 miles an hour. Chance of rain 20%. Heat index values up to 100. Here is a look at the Illinois River stages and the forecast for the next 3 days. River stages were recorded around 7 a.m. Forecasts are for 7 a.m. the next 3 days. At LaSalle, flood stage is 20 feet. This morning's river stage was 12.2 feet. The forecast for LaSalle is 12.5 feet on Monday, 14.6 feet on Tuesday, and 14.3 feet on Wednesday. At Henry, flood stage is 23 feet. This morning's river stage was 15.2 feet. The forecast for Henry is 15.2 feet on Monday, 15.4 feet on Tuesday, and 16.0 feet on Wednesday. At Peoria, flood stage is 18 feet. This morning's river stage was 12.1 feet. The forecast for Peoria is 12.0 feet on Monday, 12.0 feet on Tuesday, and 12.1 feet on Wednesday. At Havana, flood stage is 14 feet. This morning's river stage was 7.7 feet. The forecast for Havana is 7.7 feet on Monday, 7.6 feet on Tuesday, and 8.7 feet on Wednesday. The following is a summary of watches, warnings, and advisories in effect. For the WXJ71 listening area, a heat advisory has been issued until 7 p.m. for the following counties, Fulton and Mason. A heat advisory has been issued from noon Monday until 7 p.m. Monday for the following counties, Fulton and Mason. A heat advisory has been issued until 7 p.m. for the following county, Knox, Illinois. The time is currently 1:27 p.m. Central Daylight Time. 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Now for the official National Weather Service forecast for Peoria and surrounding areas of central Illinois. Rest of today, mostly sunny with a slight chance of showers and thunderstorms. Near steady temperature in the upper 80s. South winds 10 to 15 miles an hour with gusts up to 25 miles an hour. Chance of rain 20%. Heat index values up to 100. Tonight, partly cloudy with a slight chance of showers and thunderstorms. Humid with lows in the lower 70s. South winds 10 to 15 miles an hour with gusts up to 25 miles an hour. Chance of rain 20%. Monday, mostly sunny. A slight chance of showers and thunderstorms in the afternoon. Humid with highs in the upper 80s. Southwest winds around 5 miles an hour. Chance of rain 20%. Heat index values up to 104 in the afternoon. Monday night, partly cloudy. Humid with lows in the lower 70s. South winds around 5 miles an hour. Tuesday, mostly sunny. A chance of showers and thunderstorms in the morning. Humid with highs in the upper 80s. Southwest winds 5 to 10 miles an hour. Chance of rain 50%. Heat index values up to 104 in the afternoon.

Tuesday night, partly cloudy with a chance of thunderstorms. A chance of showers until midnight, then showers likely after midnight. Lows in the lower 70s. Chance of rain 60%. Wednesday, partly sunny with a chance of showers and thunderstorms. Highs in the upper 80s. Chance of rain 50%. Wednesday night, partly cloudy with a chance of showers. Lows in the upper 60s. Chance of rain 50%. Thursday, partly sunny in the morning, then becoming mostly cloudy. A chance of showers. Highs around 80. Chance of rain 50%. Thursday night, a chance of thunderstorms until midnight. Showers likely. Lows in the mid-60s. Chance of rain 70%. Friday, a chance of showers in the morning. Mostly cloudy. Highs in the upper 70s. Chance of rain 50%. Friday night, mostly cloudy. A chance of showers until midnight, then showers likely after midnight. Lows in the mid-60s. Chance of rain 60%. Saturday, a chance of showers in the morning. Mostly cloudy. Highs around 80. Chance of rain 50%. Again, the forecast for Peoria and surrounding areas of central Illinois for the rest of today, mostly sunny with a slight chance of showers and thunderstorms. Near steady temperature in the upper 80s. South winds 10 to 15 miles an hour with gusts up to 25 miles an hour. Chance of rain 20%. Heat index values up to 100. At 1 p.m. in Peoria, skies were partly sunny. The temperature was 83 degrees, the dew point was 75, and the relative humidity was 77%. The heat index was 90. The wind was south at 7 miles an hour. The pressure was 29.96 inches and falling. Around central and western Illinois, skies ranged from mostly sunny to partly sunny. It was 85 at Bloomington, 79 at Moline, 82 at Galesburg, 86 at Lakin, and 81 at Macomb. Quincy reported 84, Springfield reported 87, Lincoln reported 87, and Pontiac reported 85. And once again at 1 p.m. in Peoria, under partly sunny skies, the temperature was 83, and the heat index was 90. Looking elsewhere around the Midwest at 1 p.m., Chicago reported thunder, and 83. Indianapolis was mostly sunny, and 87. St. Louis was partly sunny, and 90. Kansas City was sunny, and 87. Des Moines was sunny, and 85. Milwaukee was cloudy, and 67. Here is a statement on the heat wave for the following counties in Illinois, Fulton and Mason. Heat advisory in effect from noon today to 7 p.m. this evening. Heat advisory in effect from noon to 7 p.m. Monday. What? Heat index values between 100 and 105. Where? Mason, Menard, Sangamon, Cass, Fulton, Morgan, Schuyler, and Scott counties. When? For the first heat advisory, from noon today to 7 p.m. this evening. For the second heat advisory, from noon to 7 p.m. Monday. The following impacts are expected. Hot temperatures and high humidity may cause heat illnesses. Here is a statement on the heat wave for the following county, Knox, Illinois. Heat advisory in effect from noon today to 7 p.m. this evening. What? Heat index values up to 105. Where? Knox County. When? From noon today to 7 p.m. this evening. The following impacts are expected. Hot temperatures and high humidity may cause heat illnesses. The following is a summary of watches, warnings, and advisories in effect. For the WXJ71 listening area, a heat advisory has been issued until 7 p.m. for the following counties, Fulton and Mason. A heat advisory has been issued from noon Monday until 7 p.m. Monday for the following counties. A heat advisory has been issued until 7 p.m. for the following counties, Fulton and Mason. A heat advisory has been issued from noon Monday until 7 p.m. Monday for the following counties, Fulton and Mason. A heat advisory has been issued until 7 p.m. for the following county, Knox, Illinois. The time is currently 1:33 p.m. Central Daylight Time. 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Now for the official National Weather Service forecast for Peoria and surrounding areas of

central Illinois. Rest of today, mostly sunny with a slight chance of showers and thunderstorms. Near steady temperature in the upper 80s. South winds 10 to 15 miles an hour with gusts up to 25 miles an hour. Chance of rain 20%. Heat index values up to 100. Tonight, partly cloudy with a slight chance of showers and thunderstorms. Humid with lows in the lower 70s. South winds 10 to 15 miles an hour with gusts up to 25 miles an hour. Chance of rain 20%. Monday, mostly sunny. A slight chance of showers and thunderstorms in the afternoon. Humid with highs in the upper 80s. Southwest winds around 5 miles an hour. Chance of rain 20%. Heat index values up to 104 in the afternoon. Monday night, partly cloudy. Humid with lows in the lower 70s. South winds around 5 miles an hour. Tuesday, mostly sunny. A chance of showers and thunderstorms in the morning. Humid with highs in the upper 80s. Southwest winds 5 to 10 miles an hour. Chance of rain 50%. Heat index values up to 104 in the afternoon. Tuesday night, partly cloudy with a chance of thunderstorms. A chance of showers until midnight, then showers likely after midnight. Lows in the lower 70s. Chance of rain 60%. Wednesday, partly sunny with a chance of showers and thunderstorms. Highs in the upper 80s. Chance of rain 50%. Wednesday night, partly cloudy with a chance of showers. Lows in the upper 60s. Chance of rain 50%. Thursday, partly sunny in the morning, then becoming mostly cloudy. A chance of showers. Highs around 80. Chance of rain 50%. Thursday night, a chance of thunderstorms until midnight. Showers likely. Lows in the mid-60s. Chance of rain 70%. Friday, a chance of showers in the morning. Mostly cloudy. Highs in the upper 70s. Chance of rain 50%. Friday night, mostly cloudy. A chance of showers until midnight, then showers likely after midnight. Lows in the mid-60s. Chance of rain 60%. Saturday, a chance of showers in the morning. Mostly cloudy. Highs around 80. Chance of rain 50%. Again, the forecast for Peoria and surrounding areas of central Illinois for the rest of today, mostly sunny with a slight chance of showers and thunderstorms. Near steady temperature in the upper 80s. South winds 10 to 15 miles an hour with gusts up to 25 miles an hour. Chance of rain 20%. Heat index values up to 100. Here is a look at the Illinois River stages and the forecast for the next 3 days. River stages were recorded around 7 a.m. Forecasts are for 7 a.m. the next 3 days. At LaSalle, flood stage is 20 feet. This morning's river stage was 12.2 feet. The forecast for LaSalle is 12.5 feet on Monday, 14.6 feet on Tuesday, and 14.3 feet on Wednesday. At Henry, flood stage is 23 feet. This morning's river stage was 15.2 feet. The forecast for Henry is 15.2 feet on Monday, 15.4 feet on Tuesday, and 16.0 feet on Wednesday. At Peoria, flood stage is 18 feet. This morning's river stage was 12.1 feet. The forecast for Peoria is 12.0 feet on Monday, 12.0 feet on Tuesday, and 12.1 feet on Wednesday. At Havana, flood stage is 14 feet. This morning's river stage was 7.7 feet. The forecast for Havana is 7.7 feet on Monday, 7.6 feet on Tuesday, and 8.7 feet on Wednesday. At 1 p.m. in Peoria, skies were partly sunny. The temperature was 83 degrees, the dew point was 75, and the relative humidity was 77%. The heat index was 90. The wind was south at 7 miles an hour. The pressure was 29.96 inches and falling. Around central and western Illinois, skies ranged from mostly sunny to partly sunny. It was 85 at Bloomington, 79 at Moline, 82 at Galesburg, 86 at Lakin, and 81 at Macomb. Quincy reported 84, Springfield reported 87, Lincoln reported 87, and Pontiac reported 85. And once again at 1 p.m. in Peoria, under partly sunny skies.

Otherwise, the temperature was 83 and the heat index was 90. Looking elsewhere around the Midwest at 1 p.m., Chicago reported thunder and 83. Indianapolis was mostly sunny and 87. St. Louis was partly sunny and 90. Kansas City was sunny and 87. Des Moines was sunny and 85. Milwaukee was cloudy and 67. Here is a statement on the heat wave for the following counties in Illinois, Fulton and Mason. Heat advisory in effect from noon today to 7 p.m. this evening. Heat advisory in effect from noon to 7 p.m. Monday. What? Heat index values between 100 and 105. Where? Mason, Menard, Sangamon, Cass, Fulton, Morgan, Schuyler, and Scott counties. When? For the first heat advisory, from noon today to 7 p.m. this evening. For the second heat advisory, from noon to 7 p.m. Monday. The following impacts are expected. Hot temperatures and high humidity may cause heat illnesses. Here is a statement on the heat wave for the following county, Knox, Illinois. Heat advisory in effect from noon today to 7 p.m. this evening. What? Heat index values up to 105. Where? Knox County. When? From noon today to 7 p.m. this evening. The following impacts are expected. Hot temperatures and high humidity may cause heat illnesses. The following is a summary of watches, warnings, and advisories in effect. For the WXJ71 listening area, a heat advisory has been issued until 7 p.m. for the following counties, Fulton and Mason. A heat advisory has been issued from noon Monday until 7 p.m. Monday for the following counties, Fulton and Mason. A heat advisory has been issued until 7 p.m. for the following county, Knox, Illinois. The time is currently 1:40 p.m. Central Daylight Time. 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Now for the official National Weather Service forecast for Peoria and surrounding areas of central Illinois. Rest of today, mostly sunny with a slight chance of showers and thunderstorms. Near steady temperature in the upper 80s. South winds 10 to 15 miles an hour with gusts up to 25 miles an hour. Chance of rain 20%. Heat index values up to 100. Tonight, partly cloudy with a slight chance of showers and thunderstorms. Humid with lows in the lower 70s. South winds 10 to 15 miles an hour with gusts up to 25 miles an hour. Chance of rain 20%. Monday, mostly sunny. A slight chance of showers and thunderstorms in the afternoon. Humid with highs in the upper 80s. Southwest winds around 5 miles an hour. Chance of rain 20%. Heat index values up to 104 in the afternoon. Monday night, partly cloudy. Humid with lows in the lower 70s. South winds around 5 miles an hour. Tuesday, mostly sunny. A chance of showers and thunderstorms in the morning. Humid with highs in the upper 80s. Southwest winds 5 to 10 miles an hour. Chance of rain 50%. Heat index values up to 104 in the afternoon. Tuesday night, partly cloudy with a chance of thunderstorms. A chance of showers until midnight, then showers likely after midnight. Lows in the lower 70s. Chance of rain 60%. Wednesday, partly sunny with a chance of showers and thunderstorms. Highs in the upper 80s. Chance of rain 50%. Wednesday night, partly cloudy with a chance of showers. Lows in the upper 60s. Chance of rain 50%. Thursday, partly sunny in the morning, then becoming mostly cloudy. A chance of showers. Highs around 80. Chance of rain 50%. Thursday night, a chance of thunderstorms until midnight. Showers likely. Lows in the mid-60s. Chance of rain 70%. Friday, a chance of showers in the morning. Mostly cloudy. Highs in the upper 70s. Chance of rain 50%. Friday night, mostly cloudy. A chance of showers until midnight, then showers likely after midnight. Lows in the mid-60s. Chance of rain 60%. Saturday, a chance of showers in the morning. Mostly cloudy. Highs around 80. Chance of rain 50%. Again, the forecast.

84, Springfield reported 87, Lincoln reported 87, and Pontiac reported 85. And once again at 1 p.m. in Peoria, under partly sunny skies, the temperature was 83 and the heat index was 90. Looking elsewhere around the Midwest at 1 p.m., Chicago reported thunder and 83. Indianapolis was mostly sunny and 87. St. Louis was partly sunny and 90. Kansas City was sunny and 87. Des Moines was sunny and 85. Milwaukee was cloudy and 67. Here is a statement on the heat wave for the following counties in Illinois, Fulton and Mason. Heat advisory in effect from noon today to 7 p.m. this evening. Heat advisory in effect from noon to 7 p.m. Monday. What? Heat index values between 100 and 105. Where? Mason, Menard, Sangamon, Cass, Fulton, Morgan, Schuyler, and Scott counties. When? For the first heat advisory, from noon today to 7 p.m. this evening. For the second heat advisory, from noon to 7 p.m. Monday. The following impacts are expected. Hot temperatures and high humidity may cause heat illnesses. Here is a statement on the heat wave for the following county, Knox, Illinois. Heat advisory in effect from noon today to 7 p.m. this evening. What? Heat index values up to 105. Where? Knox County. When? From noon today to 7 p.m. this evening. The following impacts are expected. Hot temperatures and high humidity may cause heat illnesses. The following is a summary of watches, warnings, and advisories in effect. For the WXJ71 listening area, a heat advisory has been issued until 7 p.m. for the following counties, Fulton and Mason. A heat advisory has been issued from noon Monday until 7 p.m. Monday for the following counties, Fulton and Mason. A heat advisory has been issued until 7 p.m. for the following county, Knox, Illinois. The time is currently 1:46 p.m. Central Daylight Time. 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Now for the official National Weather Service forecast for Peoria and surrounding areas of central Illinois. Rest of today, mostly sunny with a slight chance of showers and thunderstorms. Near steady temperature in the upper 80s. South winds 10 to 15 miles an hour with gusts up to 25 miles an hour. Chance of rain 20%. Heat index values up to 100. Tonight, partly cloudy with a slight chance of showers and thunderstorms. Humid with lows in the lower 70s. South winds 10 to 15 miles an hour with gusts up to 25 miles an hour. Chance of rain 20%. Monday, mostly sunny. A slight chance of showers and thunderstorms in the afternoon. Humid with highs in the upper 80s. Southwest winds around 5 miles an hour. Chance of rain 20%. Heat index values up to 104 in the afternoon. Monday night, partly cloudy. Humid with lows in the lower 70s. South winds around 5 miles an hour. Tuesday, mostly sunny. A chance of showers and thunderstorms in the morning. Humid with highs in the upper 80s. Southwest winds 5 to 10 miles an hour. Chance of rain 50%. Heat index values up to 104 in the afternoon. Tuesday night, partly cloudy with a chance of thunderstorms. A chance of showers until midnight, then showers likely after midnight. Lows in the lower 70s. Chance of rain 60%. Wednesday, partly sunny with a chance of showers and thunderstorms. Highs in the upper 80s. Chance of rain 50%. Wednesday night, partly cloudy with a chance of showers. Lows in the upper 60s. Chance of rain 50%. Thursday, partly sunny in the morning, then becoming mostly cloudy. A chance of showers. Highs around 80. Chance of rain 50%. Thursday night, a chance of thunderstorms until midnight. Showers likely. Lows in the mid-60s. Chance of rain 70%. Friday, a chance of showers in the morning. Mostly cloudy. Highs in the upper 70s. Chance of rain 50%. Friday night, mostly cloudy. A chance of showers until midnight, then showers likely after midnight. Lows in the mid-60s. Chance of rain 60%.

Saturday, a chance of showers in the morning. Mostly cloudy. Highs around 80. Chance of rain 50%. Again, the forecast for Peoria and surrounding areas of central Illinois for the rest of today, mostly sunny with a slight chance of showers and thunderstorms. Near steady temperature in the upper 80s. South winds 10 to 15 miles an hour with gusts up to 25 miles an hour. Chance of rain 20%. Heat index values up to 100. At 1 p.m. in Peoria, skies were partly sunny. The temperature was 83 degrees, the dew point was 75, and the relative humidity was 77%. The heat index was 90. The wind was south at 7 miles an hour. The pressure was 29.96 inches and falling. Around central and western Illinois, skies ranged from mostly sunny to partly sunny. It was 85 at Bloomington, 79 at Moline, 82 at Galesburg, 86 at Lakin, and 81 at Macomb. Quincy reported 84, Springfield reported 87, Lincoln reported 87, and Pontiac reported 85. And once again at 1 p.m. in Peoria, under partly sunny skies, the temperature was 83, and the heat index was 90. Looking elsewhere around the Midwest at 1 p.m., Chicago reported thunder, and 83. Indianapolis was mostly sunny, and 87. St. Louis was partly sunny, and 90. Kansas City was sunny, and 87. Des Moines was sunny, and 85. Milwaukee was cloudy, and 67. Here is a statement on the heat wave for the following counties in Illinois, Fulton and Mason. Heat advisory in effect from noon today to 7 p.m. this evening. Heat advisory in effect from noon to 7 p.m. Monday. What? Heat index values between 100 and 105. Where? Mason, Menard, Sangamon, Cass, Fulton, Morgan, Schuyler, and Scott counties. When? For the first heat advisory, from noon today to 7 p.m. this evening. For the second heat advisory, from noon to 7 p.m. Monday. The following impacts are expected. Hot temperatures and high humidity may cause heat illnesses. Here is a statement on the heat wave for the following county, Knox, Illinois. Heat advisory in effect from noon today to 7 p.m. this evening. What? Heat index values up to 105. Where? Knox County. When? From noon today to 7 p.m. this evening. The following impacts are expected. Hot temperatures and high humidity may cause heat illnesses. The following is a summary of watches, warnings, and advisories in effect. For the WXJ71 listening area, a heat advisory has been issued until 7 p.m. for the following counties, Fulton and Mason. A heat advisory has been issued from noon Monday until 7 p.m. Monday for the following counties, Fulton and Mason. A heat advisory has been issued until 7 p.m. for the following county, Knox, Illinois. The time is currently 1:52 p.m. Central Daylight Time. 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Now for the official National Weather Service forecast for Peoria and surrounding areas of central Illinois. Rest of today, mostly sunny with a slight chance of showers and thunderstorms. Near steady temperature in the upper 80s. South winds 10 to 15 miles an hour with gusts up to 25 miles an hour. Chance of rain 20%. Heat index values up to 100. Tonight, partly cloudy with a slight chance of showers and thunderstorms. Humid with lows in the lower 70s. South winds 10 to 15 miles an hour with gusts up to 25 miles an hour. Chance of rain 20%. Monday, mostly sunny. A slight chance of showers and thunderstorms in the afternoon. Humid with highs in the upper 80s. Southwest winds around 5 miles an hour. Chance of rain 20%. Heat index values up to 104 in the afternoon. Monday night, partly cloudy. Humid with lows in the lower 70s. South winds around 5 miles an hour. Tuesday, mostly sunny. A chance of showers and thunderstorms in the morning. Humid with highs in the upper 80s. Southwest winds 5 to 10 miles an hour. Chance of rain 50%. Heat index values up to 104 in the afternoon. Tuesday night, partly cloudy with a chance of thunderstorms.
A chance of showers until midnight, then showers likely after midnight. Lows in the lower 70s. Chance of rain 60%. Wednesday, partly sunny with a chance of showers and thunderstorms. Highs in the upper 80s. Chance of rain 50%. Wednesday night, partly cloudy with a chance of showers. Lows in the upper 60s. Chance of rain 50%. Thursday, partly sunny in the morning, then becoming mostly cloudy. A chance of showers. Highs around 80. Chance of rain 50%. Thursday night, a chance of thunderstorms until midnight. Showers likely. Lows in the mid-60s. Chance of rain 70%. Friday, a chance of showers in the morning. Mostly cloudy. Highs in the upper 70s. Chance of rain 50%. Friday night, mostly cloudy. A chance of showers until midnight, then showers likely after midnight. Lows in the mid-60s. Chance of rain 60%. Saturday, a chance of showers in the morning. Mostly cloudy. Highs around 80. Chance of rain 50%. Again, the forecast for Peoria and surrounding areas of central Illinois for the rest of today, mostly sunny with a slight chance of showers and thunderstorms. Near steady temperature in the upper 80s. South winds 10 to 15 miles an hour with gusts up to 25 miles an hour. Chance of rain 20%. Heat index values up to 100. Now for the official National Weather Service forecast for Peoria and surrounding areas of central Illinois. Rest of today, mostly sunny with a slight chance of showers and thunderstorms. Highs in the upper 80s. South winds 10 to 15 miles an hour with gusts up to 25 miles an hour. Chance of rain 20%. Heat index values up to 100. Tonight, partly cloudy with a slight chance of showers and thunderstorms. Humid with lows in the lower 70s. South winds 10 to 15 miles an hour with gusts up to 25 miles an hour. Chance of rain 20%. Monday, mostly sunny. A slight chance of showers and thunderstorms in the afternoon. Humid with highs in the upper 80s. Southwest winds around 5 miles an hour. Chance of rain 20%. Heat index values up to 104 in the afternoon. Monday night, partly cloudy. Humid with lows in the lower 70s. South winds around 5 miles an hour. Tuesday, mostly sunny. A chance of showers and thunderstorms in the morning. Humid with highs in the upper 80s. Southwest winds 5 to 10 miles an hour. Chance of rain 50%. Heat index values up to 104 in the afternoon. Tuesday night, partly cloudy with a chance of thunderstorms. A chance of showers until midnight, then showers likely after midnight. Lows in the lower 70s. Chance of rain 60%. Wednesday, partly sunny with a chance of showers and thunderstorms. Highs in the upper 80s. Chance of rain 50%. Wednesday night, partly cloudy with a chance of showers. Lows in the upper 60s. Chance of rain 50%. Thursday, partly sunny in the morning, then becoming mostly cloudy. A chance of showers. Highs around 80. Chance of rain 50%. Thursday night, a chance of thunderstorms until midnight. Showers likely. Lows in the mid-60s. Chance of rain 70%. Friday, a chance of showers in the morning. Mostly cloudy. Highs in the upper 70s. Chance of rain 50%. Friday night, mostly cloudy. A chance of showers until midnight, then showers likely after midnight. Lows in the mid-60s. Chance of rain 60%. Saturday, a chance of showers in the morning. Mostly cloudy. Highs around 80. Chance of rain 50%. Again, the forecast for Peoria and surrounding areas of central Illinois for the rest of today, mostly sunny with a slight chance of showers and thunderstorms. Highs in the upper 80s. South winds 10 to 15 miles an hour with gusts up to 25 miles an hour. Chance of rain 20%. Heat index values up to 100. At 1 p.m. in Peoria, skies were partly sunny. The temperature was 83 degrees, the dew point was 75, and the relative humidity was 77%. The heat index was 90.
The wind was

at 7 miles an hour. The pressure was 29.96 inches and falling. Around central and western Illinois, skies ranged from mostly sunny to partly sunny. It was 85 at Bloomington, 79 at Moline, 82 at Galesburg, 86 at Lakin, and 81 at Macomb. Quincy reported 84, Springfield reported 87, Lincoln reported 87, and Pontiac reported 85. And once again at 1 p.m. in Peoria, under partly sunny skies, the temperature was 83, and the heat index was 90. Here is a statement on the heat wave for the following counties in Illinois, Fulton and Mason. Heat advisory in effect from noon today to 7 p.m. this evening. Heat advisory in effect from noon to 7 p.m. Monday. What? Heat index values between 100 and 105. Where? Mason, Menard, Sangamon, Cass, Fulton, Morgan, Schuyler, and Scott counties. When? For the first heat advisory, from noon today to 7 p.m. this evening. For the second heat advisory, from noon to 7 p.m. Monday. The following impacts are expected. Hot temperatures and high humidity may cause heat illnesses. Here is a statement on the heat wave for the following county, Knox, Illinois. Heat advisory in effect from noon today to 7 p.m. this evening. What? Heat index values up to 105. Where? Knox County. When? From noon today to 7 p.m. this evening. The following impacts are expected. Hot temperatures and high humidity may cause heat illnesses. The following is a summary of watches, warnings, and advisories in effect. For the WXJ71 listening area, a heat advisory has been issued until 7 p.m. for the following counties, Fulton and Mason. A heat advisory has been issued from noon Monday until 7 p.m. Monday for the following counties, Fulton and Mason. A heat advisory has been issued until 7 p.m. for the following county, Knox, Illinois. The time is currently 2:01 p.m. Central Daylight Time. 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Now for the official National Weather Service forecast for Peoria and surrounding areas of central Illinois. Rest of today, mostly sunny with a slight chance of showers and thunderstorms. Highs in the upper 80s. South winds 10 to 15 miles an hour with gusts up to 25 miles an hour. Chance of rain 20%. Heat index values up to 100. Tonight, partly cloudy with a slight chance of showers and thunderstorms. Humid with lows in the lower 70s. South winds 10 to 15 miles an hour with gusts up to 25 miles an hour. Chance of rain 20%. Monday, mostly sunny. A slight chance of showers and thunderstorms in the afternoon. Humid with highs in the upper 80s. Southwest winds around 5 miles an hour. Chance of rain 20%. Heat index values up to 104 in the afternoon. Monday night, partly cloudy. Humid with lows in the lower 70s. South winds around 5 miles an hour. Tuesday, mostly sunny. A chance of showers and thunderstorms in the morning. Humid with highs in the upper 80s. Southwest winds 5 to 10 miles an hour. Chance of rain 50%. Heat index values up to 104 in the afternoon. Tuesday night, partly cloudy with a chance of thunderstorms. A chance of showers until midnight, then showers likely after midnight. Lows in the lower 70s. Chance of rain 60%. Wednesday, partly sunny with a chance of showers and thunderstorms. Highs in the upper 80s. Chance of rain 50%. Wednesday night, partly cloudy with a chance of showers. Lows in the upper 60s. Chance of rain 50%. Thursday, partly sunny in the morning, then becoming mostly cloudy. A chance of showers. Highs around 80. Chance of rain 50%. Thursday night, a chance of thunderstorms until midnight. Showers likely. Lows in the mid-60s. Chance of rain 70%. Friday, a chance of showers in the morning. Mostly cloudy. Highs in the upper 70s. Chance of rain 50%. Friday night, mostly cloudy. A chance of showers until midnight, then showers likely after midnight. Lows in the mid-60s. Chance of rain 60%. Saturday, a chance of showers in the morning,
mostly cloudy. Highs around 80. Chance of rain 50%. Again, the forecast for Peoria and surrounding areas of central Illinois for the rest of today, mostly sunny with a slight chance of showers and thunderstorms. Highs in the upper 80s. South winds 10 to 15 miles an hour with gusts up to 25 miles an hour. Chance of rain 20%. Heat index values up to 100. At 2 p.m. in Peoria, skies were partly sunny. The temperature was 86 degrees, the dew point was 76, and the relative humidity was 71%. The heat index was 96. The wind was south at 10 miles an hour. The pressure was 29.93 inches and falling. Around central and western Illinois, at Pontiac, it was mostly sunny, with a temperature of 86. It was partly sunny, with a temperature of 87 at Bloomington, 82 at Moline, 83 at Galesburg, and 82 at Macomb. Under partly sunny skies, Quincy reported 86, Springfield reported 86, and Lincoln reported 89. At Lincoln, it was cloudy, with a temperature of 85. And once again at 2 p.m. in Peoria, under partly sunny skies, the temperature was 86, and the heat index was 96. Here is a statement on the heat wave for the following counties in Illinois, Fulton and Mason. Heat advisory in effect from noon today to 7 p.m. this evening. Heat advisory in effect from noon to 7 p.m. Monday. What? Heat index values between 100 and 105. Ware, Mason, Menard, Sangamon, Cass, Fulton, Morgan, Schuyler, and Scott counties. When? For the first heat advisory, from noon today to 7 p.m. this evening. For the second heat advisory, from noon to 7 p.m. Monday. The following impacts are expected. Hot temperatures and high humidity may cause heat illnesses. Here is a statement on the heat wave for the following county, Knox, Illinois. Heat advisory in effect from noon today to 7 p.m. this evening. What? Heat index values up to 105. Where? Knox County. When? From noon today to 7 p.m. this evening. The following impacts are expected. Hot temperatures and high humidity may cause heat illnesses. The following is a summary of watches, warnings, and advisories in effect. For the WXJ71 listening area, a heat advisory has been issued until 7 p.m. for the following counties, Fulton and Mason. A heat advisory has been issued from noon Monday until 7 p.m. Monday for the following counties, Fulton and Mason. A heat advisory has been issued until 7 p.m. for the following county, Knox, Illinois. The time is currently 2:07 p.m. Central Daylight Time. 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Now for the official National Weather Service forecast for Peoria and surrounding areas of central Illinois. Rest of today, mostly sunny with a slight chance of showers and thunderstorms. Highs in the upper 80s. South winds 10 to 15 miles an hour with gusts up to 25 miles an hour. Chance of rain 20%. Heat index values up to 100. Tonight, partly cloudy with a slight chance of showers and thunderstorms. Humid with lows in the lower 70s. South winds 10 to 15 miles an hour with gusts up to 25 miles an hour. Chance of rain 20%. Monday, mostly sunny. A slight chance of showers and thunderstorms in the afternoon. Humid with highs in the upper 80s. Southwest winds around 5 miles an hour. Chance of rain 20%. Heat index values up to 104 in the afternoon. Monday night, partly cloudy. Humid with lows in the lower 70s. South winds around 5 miles an hour. Tuesday, mostly sunny. A chance of showers and thunderstorms in the morning. Humid with highs in the upper 80s. Southwest winds 5 to 10 miles an hour. Chance of rain 50%. Heat index values up to 104 in the afternoon. Tuesday night, partly cloudy with a chance of thunderstorms. A chance of showers until midnight, then showers likely after midnight. Lows in the lower 70s. Chance of rain 60%. Wednesday, partly sunny with a chance of showers and thunderstorms. Highs in the upper 80s. Chance of rain 50%. Wednesday night, partly cloudy with a chance of showers.

the upper 60s. Chance of rain 50%. Thursday, partly sunny in the morning, then becoming mostly cloudy. A chance of showers. Highs around 80. Chance of rain 50%. Thursday night, a chance of thunderstorms until midnight. Showers likely. Lows in the mid-60s. Chance of rain 70%. Friday, a chance of showers in the morning. Mostly cloudy. Highs in the upper 70s. Chance of rain 50%. Friday night, mostly cloudy. A chance of showers until midnight, then showers likely after midnight. Lows in the mid-60s. Chance of rain 60%. Saturday, a chance of showers in the morning. Mostly cloudy. Highs around 80. Chance of rain 50%. Again, the forecast for Peoria and surrounding areas of central Illinois for the rest of today, mostly sunny with a slight chance of showers and thunderstorms. Highs in the upper 80s. South winds 10 to 15 miles an hour with gusts up to 25 miles an hour. Chance of rain 20%. Heat index values up to 100. At 2 p.m. in Peoria, skies were partly sunny. The temperature was 86 degrees, the dew point was 76, and the relative humidity was 71%. The heat index was 96. The wind was south at 10 miles an hour. The pressure was 29.93 inches and falling. Around central and western Illinois, at Pontiac, it was mostly sunny, with a temperature of 86. It was partly sunny, with a temperature of 87 at Bloomington, 82 at Moline, 83 at Galesburg, and 82 at Macomb. Under partly sunny skies, Quincy reported 86, Springfield reported 86, and Lincoln reported 89. At Lakin, it was cloudy, with a temperature of 85. And once again at 2 p.m. in Peoria, under partly sunny skies, the temperature was 86, and the heat index was 96. At 2 p.m. in Peoria, skies were partly sunny. The temperature was 86 degrees, the dew point was 76, and the relative humidity was 71%. The heat index was 96. The wind was south at 10 miles an hour. The pressure was 29.93 inches and falling. Around central and western Illinois, skies ranged from partly sunny to cloudy. It was 87 at Bloomington, 82 at Moline, 83 at Galesburg, 85 at Lakin, and 82 at Macomb. Quincy reported 86, Springfield reported 86, Lincoln reported 89, and Pontiac reported 86. And once again at 2 p.m. in Peoria, under partly sunny skies, the temperature was 86, and the heat index was 96. Looking elsewhere around the Midwest at 2 p.m., Chicago reported a thunderstorm, and 71. Indianapolis was mostly sunny, and 89. St. Louis was partly sunny, and 90. Kansas City was mostly sunny, and 91. Des Moines was mostly sunny, and 86. Milwaukee was cloudy, and 68. Here is a statement on the heat wave for the following counties in Illinois, Fulton and Mason. Heat advisory in effect from noon today to 7 p.m. this evening. Heat advisory in effect from noon to 7 p.m. Monday. What? Heat index values between 100 and 105. Where? Mason, Menard, Sangamon, Cass, Fulton, Morgan, Schuyler, and Scott counties. When? For the first heat advisory, from noon today to 7 p.m. this evening. For the second heat advisory, from noon to 7 p.m. Monday. The following impacts are expected. Hot temperatures and high humidity may cause heat illnesses. 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Here is a statement on the heat wave for the following county: Knox, Illinois. Heat advisory in effect from noon today to 7 p.m. this evening. What? Heat index values up to 105. Where?

Knox County. When? From noon today to 7 p.m. this evening. The following impacts are expected. Hot temperatures and high humidity may cause heat illnesses. The following is a summary of watches, warnings, and advisories in effect. For the WXJ71 listening area, a heat advisory has been issued until 7 p.m. for the following counties, Fulton and Mason. A heat advisory has been issued from noon Monday until 7 p.m. Monday for the following counties, Fulton and Mason. A heat advisory has been issued until 7 p.m. for the following county, Knox, Illinois. The time is currently 2:15 p.m. Central Daylight Time. 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Now for the official National Weather Service forecast for Peoria and surrounding areas of central Illinois. Rest of today, mostly sunny with a slight chance of showers and thunderstorms. Highs in the upper 80s. South winds 10 to 15 miles an hour with gusts up to 25 miles an hour. Chance of rain 20%. Heat index values up to 100. Tonight, partly cloudy with a slight chance of showers and thunderstorms. Humid with lows in the lower 70s. South winds 10 to 15 miles an hour with gusts up to 25 miles an hour. Chance of rain 20%. Monday, mostly sunny. A slight chance of showers and thunderstorms in the afternoon. Humid with highs in the upper 80s. Southwest winds around 5 miles an hour. Chance of rain 20%. Heat index values up to 104 in the afternoon. Monday night, partly cloudy. Humid with lows in the lower 70s. South winds around 5 miles an hour. Tuesday, mostly sunny. A chance of showers and thunderstorms in the morning. Humid with highs in the upper 80s. Southwest winds 5 to 10 miles an hour. Chance of rain 50%. Heat index values up to 104 in the afternoon. Tuesday night, partly cloudy with a chance of thunderstorms. A chance of showers until midnight, then showers likely after midnight. Lows in the lower 70s. Chance of rain 60%. Wednesday, partly sunny with a chance of showers and thunderstorms. Highs in the upper 80s. Chance of rain 50%. Wednesday night, partly cloudy with a chance of showers. Lows in the upper 60s. Chance of rain 50%. Thursday, partly sunny in the morning, then becoming mostly cloudy. A chance of showers. Highs around 80. Chance of rain 50%. Thursday night, a chance of thunderstorms until midnight. Showers likely. Lows in the mid-60s. Chance of rain 70%. Friday, a chance of showers in the morning. Mostly cloudy. Highs in the upper 70s. Chance of rain 50%. Friday night, mostly cloudy. A chance of showers until midnight, then showers likely after midnight. Lows in the mid-60s. Chance of rain 60%. Saturday, a chance of showers in the morning. Mostly cloudy. Highs around 80. Chance of rain 50%. Again, the forecast for Peoria and surrounding areas of central Illinois for the rest of today, mostly sunny with a slight chance of showers and thunderstorms. Highs in the upper 80s. South winds 10 to 15 miles an hour with gusts up to 25 miles an hour. Chance of rain 20%. Heat index values up to 100. At 2 p.m. in Peoria, skies were partly sunny. The temperature was 86 degrees, the dew point was 76, and the relative humidity was 71%. The heat index was 96. The wind was south at 10 miles an hour. The pressure was 29.93 inches and falling. Around central and western Illinois, skies ranged from partly sunny to cloudy. It was 87 at Bloomington, 82 at Moline, 83 at Galesburg, 85 at Lakin, and 82 at Macomb. Quincy reported 86, Springfield reported 86, Lincoln reported 89, and Pontiac reported 86. And once again at 2 p.m. in Peoria, under partly sunny skies, the temperature was 86, and the heat index was 96. Looking elsewhere around the Midwest at 2 p.m., Chicago reported a thunderstorm, and 71. Indianapolis was mostly sunny, and 89. St. Louis was partly sunny, and

90. Kansas City was mostly sunny, and 91. Des Moines was mostly sunny, and 86. Milwaukee was cloudy, and 68. Here is a statement on the heat wave for the following counties in Illinois, Fulton and Mason. Heat advisory in effect from noon today to 7 p.m. this evening. Heat advisory in effect from noon to 7 p.m. Monday. What? Heat index values between 100 and 105. Where? Mason, Menard, Sangamon, Cass, Fulton, Morgan, Schuyler, and Scott counties. When? For the first heat advisory, from noon today to 7 p.m. this evening. For the second heat advisory, from noon to 7 p.m. Monday. The following impacts are expected. Hot temperatures and high humidity may cause heat illnesses. Here is a statement on the heat wave for the following county, Knox, Illinois. Heat advisory in effect from noon today to 7 p.m. this evening. What? Heat index values up to 105. Where? Knox County. When? From noon today to 7 p.m. this evening. The following impacts are expected. Hot temperatures and high humidity may cause heat illnesses. The following is a summary of watches, warnings, and advisories in effect. For the WXJ71 listening area, a heat advisory has been issued until 7 p.m. for the following counties, Fulton and Mason. A heat advisory has been issued from noon Monday until 7 p.m. Monday for the following counties, Fulton and Mason. A heat advisory has been issued until 7 p.m. for the following county, Knox, Illinois. The time is currently 2:21 p.m. Central Daylight Time. 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Now for the official National Weather Service forecast for Peoria and surrounding areas of Central Illinois. Rest of today, mostly sunny with a slight chance of showers and thunderstorms. Highs in the upper 80s. South winds 10 to 15 miles an hour with gusts up to 25 miles an hour. Chance of rain 20%. Heat index values up to 100. Tonight, partly cloudy with a slight chance of showers and thunderstorms. Humid with lows in the lower 70s. South winds 10 to 15 miles an hour with gusts up to 25 miles an hour. Chance of rain 20%. Monday, mostly sunny. A slight chance of showers and thunderstorms in the afternoon. Humid with highs in the upper 80s. Southwest winds around 5 miles an hour. Chance of rain 20%. Heat index values up to 104 in the afternoon. Monday night, partly cloudy. Humid with lows in the lower 70s. South winds around 5 miles an hour. Tuesday, mostly sunny. A chance of showers and thunderstorms in the morning. Humid with highs in the upper 80s. Southwest winds 5 to 10 miles an hour. Chance of rain 50%. Heat index values up to 104 in the afternoon. Tuesday night, partly cloudy with a chance of thunderstorms. A chance of showers until midnight, then showers likely after midnight. Lows in the lower 70s. Chance of rain 60%. Wednesday, partly sunny with a chance of showers and thunderstorms. Highs in the upper 80s. Chance of rain 50%. Wednesday night, partly cloudy with a chance of showers. Lows in the upper 60s. Chance of rain 50%. Thursday, partly sunny in the morning, then becoming mostly cloudy. A chance of showers. Highs around 80. Chance of rain 50%. Thursday night, a chance of thunderstorms until midnight. Showers likely. Lows in the mid-60s. Chance of rain 70%. Friday, a chance of showers in the morning. Mostly cloudy. Highs in the upper 70s. Chance of rain 50%. Friday night, mostly cloudy. A chance of showers until midnight, then showers likely after midnight. Lows in the mid-60s. Chance of rain 60%. Saturday, a chance of showers in the morning. Mostly cloudy. Highs around 80. Chance of rain 50%. Again, the forecast for Peoria and surrounding areas of Central Illinois for the rest of today, mostly sunny with a slight chance of showers and thunderstorms. Highs in the upper 80s. South winds 10 to 15 miles an hour with gusts up to 25 miles an hour. Chance of rain

50%. Heat index values up to 100. At 2 p.m. in Peoria, skies were partly sunny. The temperature was 86 degrees, the dew point was 76, and the relative humidity was 71%. The heat index was 96. The wind was southwest at 10 miles an hour. The pressure was 29.92 inches and falling. Around central and western Illinois, at Quincy, it was mostly sunny, with a temperature of 86. It was partly sunny, with a temperature of 87 at Bloomington, 82 at Moline, 83 at Galesburg, and 83 at Macomb. Under partly sunny skies, Springfield reported 86, Lincoln reported 89, and Pontiac reported 86. At Lakin, it was cloudy, with a temperature of 85. And once again at 2 p.m. in Peoria, under partly sunny skies, the temperature was 86, and the heat index was 96. Looking elsewhere around the Midwest at 2 p.m., Chicago reported a thunderstorm, and 71. Indianapolis was mostly sunny, and 89. St. Louis was partly sunny, and 90. Kansas City was mostly sunny, and 91. Des Moines was mostly sunny, and 86. Milwaukee was cloudy, and 68. Here is a statement on the heat wave for the following counties in Illinois, Fulton and Mason. Heat advisory in effect from noon today to 7 p.m. this evening. Heat advisory in effect from noon to 7 p.m. Monday. What? Heat index values between 100 and 105. Ware, Mason, Menard, Sangamon, Cass, Fulton, Morgan, Schuyler, and Scott counties. When? For the first heat advisory, from noon today to 7 p.m. this evening. For the second heat advisory, from noon to 7 p.m. Monday. The following impacts are expected. Hot temperatures and high humidity may cause heat illnesses. Here is a statement on the heat wave for the following county, Knox, Illinois. Heat advisory in effect from noon today to 7 p.m. this evening. What? Heat index values up to 105. Where? Knox County. When? From noon today to 7 p.m. this evening. The following impacts are expected. Hot temperatures and high humidity may cause heat illnesses. The following is a summary of watches, warnings, and advisories in effect. For the WXJ71 listening area, a heat advisory has been issued until 7 p.m. for the following counties, Fulton and Mason. A heat advisory has been issued from noon Monday until 7 p.m. Monday for the following counties, Fulton and Mason. A heat advisory has been issued until 7 p.m. for the following county, Knox, Illinois. The time is currently 2:27 p.m. Central Daylight Time. 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Rest of today, mostly sunny with a slight chance of showers and thunderstorms. Highs in the upper 80s. South winds 10 to 15 miles an hour with gusts up to 25 miles an hour. Chance of rain 20%. Heat index values up to 100. Tonight, partly cloudy with a slight chance of showers and thunderstorms. Humid with lows in the lower 70s. South winds 10 to 15 miles an hour with gusts up to 25 miles an hour. Chance of rain 20%. Monday, mostly sunny. A slight chance of showers and thunderstorms in the afternoon. Humid with highs in the upper 80s. Southwest winds around 5 miles an hour. Chance of rain 20%. Heat index values up to 104 in the afternoon. Monday night, partly cloudy. Humid with lows in the lower 70s. South winds around 5 miles an hour. Tuesday, mostly sunny. A chance of showers and thunderstorms in the morning. Humid with highs in the upper 80s. Southwest winds 5 to 10 miles an hour. Chance of rain 50%. Heat index values up to 104 in the afternoon. Tuesday night, partly cloudy with a chance of thunderstorms. A chance of showers until midnight, then showers likely after midnight. Lows in the lower 70s. Chance of rain 60%. Wednesday, partly sunny with a chance of showers and thunderstorms. Highs in the upper 80s. Chance of rain 50%. Wednesday night, partly cloudy with a chance of showers.
lows in the upper 60s. Chance of rain 50%. Thursday, partly sunny in the morning, then becoming mostly cloudy. A chance of showers. Highs around 80. Chance of rain 50%. Thursday night, a chance of thunderstorms until midnight. Showers likely. Lows in the mid-60s. Chance of rain 70%. Friday, a chance of showers in the morning. Mostly cloudy. Highs in the upper 70s. Chance of rain 50%. Friday night, mostly cloudy. A chance of showers until midnight, then showers likely after midnight. Lows in the mid-60s. Chance of rain 60%. Saturday, a chance of showers in the morning. Mostly cloudy. Highs around 80. Chance of rain 50%. Again, the forecast for Peoria and surrounding areas of central Illinois for the rest of today, mostly sunny with a slight chance of showers and thunderstorms. Highs in the upper 80s. South winds 10 to 15 miles an hour with gusts up to 25 miles an hour. Chance of rain 20%. Heat index values up to 100. At 2 p.m. in Peoria, skies were partly sunny. The temperature was 86 degrees, the dew point was 76, and the relative humidity was 71%. The heat index was 96. The wind was southwest at 10 miles an hour. The pressure was 29.92 inches and falling. Around central and western Illinois, at Quincy, it was mostly sunny, with a temperature of 86. It was partly sunny, with a temperature of 87 at Bloomington, 82 at Moline, 83 at Galesburg, and 83 at Macomb. Under partly sunny skies, Springfield reported 86, Lincoln reported 89, and Pontiac reported 86. At Lakin, it was cloudy, with a temperature of 85. And once again at 2 p.m. in Peoria, under partly sunny skies, the temperature was 86, and the heat index was 96. Looking elsewhere around the Midwest at 2 p.m., Chicago reported a thunderstorm and 71. Indianapolis was mostly sunny and 89. St. Louis was partly sunny and 90. Kansas City was mostly sunny and 91. Des Moines was mostly sunny and 86. Milwaukee was cloudy and 68. Here is a statement on the heat wave for the following counties in Illinois, Fulton and Mason. Heat advisory in effect from noon today to 7 p.m. this evening. Heat advisory in effect from noon to 7 p.m. Monday. What? Heat index values between 100 and 105. Where? Mason, Menard, Sangamon, Cass, Fulton, Morgan, Schuyler, and Scott counties. When? For the first heat advisory, from noon today to 7 p.m. this evening. For the second heat advisory, from noon to 7 p.m. Monday. The following impacts are expected. Hot temperatures and high humidity may cause heat illnesses. Here is a statement on the heat wave for the following county, Knox, Illinois. Heat advisory in effect from noon today to 7 p.m. this evening. What? Heat index values up to 105. Where? Knox County. When? From noon today to 7 p.m. this evening. What? Heat index values up to 105. Where? Knox County. When? From noon today to 7 p.m. this evening. The following impacts are expected. Hot temperatures and high humidity may cause heat illnesses. The following is a summary of watches, warnings, and advisories in effect. For the WXJ71 listening area, a heat advisory has been issued until 7 p.m. for the following counties, Fulton and Mason. A heat advisory has been issued from noon Monday until 7 p.m. Monday for the following counties, Fulton and Mason. A heat advisory has been issued until 7 p.m. for the following county, Knox, Illinois. The time is currently 2:33 p.m. Central Daylight Time. 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Now for the official National Weather Service forecast for Peoria and surrounding areas of central Illinois. Rest of today, mostly sunny with a slight chance of showers and thunderstorms. Highs in the upper 80s. South winds 10 to 15 miles an hour with gusts up to 25 miles an hour. Chance of rain 20%. Heat index values up to 100. Tonight,

Partly cloudy with a slight chance of showers and thunderstorms. Humid with lows in the lower 70s. South winds 10 to 15 miles an hour with gusts up to 25 miles an hour. Chance of rain 20%. Monday, mostly sunny. A slight chance of showers and thunderstorms in the afternoon. Humid with highs in the upper 80s. Southwest winds around 5 miles an hour. Chance of rain 20%. Heat index values up to 104 in the afternoon. Monday night, partly cloudy. Humid with lows in the lower 70s. South winds around 5 miles an hour. Tuesday, mostly sunny. A chance of showers and thunderstorms in the morning. Humid with highs in the upper 80s. Southwest winds 5 to 10 miles an hour. Chance of rain 50%. Heat index values up to 104 in the afternoon. Tuesday night, partly cloudy with a chance of thunderstorms. A chance of showers until midnight, then showers likely after midnight. Lows in the lower 70s. Chance of rain 60%. Wednesday, partly sunny with a chance of showers and thunderstorms. Highs in the upper 80s. Chance of rain 50%. Wednesday night, partly cloudy with a chance of showers. Lows in the upper 60s. Chance of rain 50%. Thursday, partly sunny in the morning, then becoming mostly cloudy. A chance of showers. Highs around 80. Chance of rain 50%. Thursday night, a chance of thunderstorms until midnight. Showers likely. Lows in the mid-60s. Chance of rain 70%. Friday, a chance of showers in the morning. Mostly cloudy. Highs in the upper 70s. Chance of rain 50%. Friday night, mostly cloudy. A chance of showers until midnight, then showers likely after midnight. Lows in the mid-60s. Chance of rain 60%. Saturday, a chance of showers in the morning. Mostly cloudy. Highs around 80. Chance of rain 50%. Again, the forecast for Peoria and surrounding areas of central Illinois for the rest of today, mostly sunny with a slight chance of showers and thunderstorms. Highs in the upper 80s. South winds 10 to 15 miles an hour with gusts up to 25 miles an hour. Chance of rain 20%. Heat index values up to 100. At 2 p.m. in Peoria, skies were partly sunny. The temperature was 86 degrees, the dew point was 76, and the relative humidity was 71%. The heat index was 96. The wind was southwest at 10 miles an hour. The pressure was 29.92 inches and falling. Around central and western Illinois, at Quincy, it was mostly sunny, with a temperature of 86. It was partly sunny, with a temperature of 87 at Bloomington, 82 at Moline, 83 at Galesburg, and 83 at Macomb. Under partly sunny skies, Springfield reported 86, Lincoln reported 89, and Pontiac reported 86. At Lakin, it was cloudy, with a temperature of 85. And once again at 2 p.m. in Peoria, under partly sunny skies, the temperature was 86, and the heat index was 96. Looking elsewhere around the Midwest at 2 p.m., Chicago reported a thunderstorm, and 71. Indianapolis was mostly sunny, and 89. St. Louis was partly sunny, and 90. Kansas City was mostly sunny, and 91. Des Moines was mostly sunny, and 86. Milwaukee was cloudy, and 68. Here is a statement on the heat wave for the following counties in Illinois, Fulton and Mason. Heat advisory remains in effect until 7 p.m. this evening. Heat advisory remains in effect from noon to 7 p.m. Monday. What? Heat index values between 100 and 105. Where? Mason, Menard, Sangamon, Cass, Fulton, Morgan, Schuyler, and Scott counties. When? For the first heat advisory, until 7 p.m. this evening. For the second heat advisory, from noon to 7 p.m. Monday. The following impacts are expected. Hot temperatures and high humidity may cause heat illnesses. Here is a statement on the heat wave for the following county, Knox, Illinois. Heat advisory remains in effect until 7 p.m. this evening. What? Heat index values up to 105 expected. Where? Knox County. When?

until 7 p.m. this evening. The following impacts are expected. Hot temperatures and high humidity may cause heat illnesses. The following is a summary of watches, warnings, and advisories in effect. For the WXJ71 listening area, a heat advisory remains in effect until 7 p.m. for the following counties, Fulton and Mason. A heat advisory remains in effect from noon Monday until 7 p.m. Monday for the following counties, Fulton and Mason. A heat advisory remains in effect until 7 p.m. for the following county, Knox, Illinois. The time is currently 2:40 p.m. Central Daylight Time. 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Now for the official National Weather Service forecast for Peoria and surrounding areas of central Illinois. Rest of today, mostly sunny with a slight chance of showers and thunderstorms. Highs in the upper 80s. South winds 10 to 15 miles an hour with gusts up to 25 miles an hour. Chance of rain 20%. Heat index values up to 100. Tonight, partly cloudy with a slight chance of showers and thunderstorms. Humid with lows in the lower 70s. South winds 10 to 15 miles an hour with gusts up to 25 miles an hour. Chance of rain 20%. Monday, mostly sunny. A slight chance of showers and thunderstorms in the afternoon. Humid with highs in the upper 80s. Southwest winds around 5 miles an hour. Chance of rain 20%. Heat index values up to 104 in the afternoon. Monday night, partly cloudy. Humid with lows in the lower 70s. South winds around 5 miles an hour. Tuesday, mostly sunny. A chance of showers and thunderstorms in the morning. Humid with highs in the upper 80s. Southwest winds 5 to 10 miles an hour. Chance of rain 50%. Heat index values up to 104 in the afternoon. Tuesday night, partly cloudy with a chance of thunderstorms. A chance of showers until midnight, then showers likely after midnight. Lows in the lower 70s. Chance of rain 60%. Wednesday, partly sunny with a chance of showers and thunderstorms. Highs in the upper 80s. Chance of rain 50%. Wednesday night, partly cloudy with a chance of showers. Lows in the upper 60s. Chance of rain 50%. Thursday, partly sunny in the morning, then becoming mostly cloudy. A chance of showers. Highs around 80. Chance of rain 50%. Thursday night, a chance of thunderstorms until midnight. Showers likely. Lows in the mid-60s. Chance of rain 70%. Friday, a chance of showers in the morning. Mostly cloudy. Highs in the upper 70s. Chance of rain 50%. Friday night, mostly cloudy. A chance of showers until midnight, then showers likely after midnight. Lows in the mid-60s. Chance of rain 60%. Saturday, a chance of showers in the morning. Mostly cloudy. Highs around 80. Chance of rain 50%. Again, the forecast for Peoria and surrounding areas of central Illinois for the rest of today, mostly sunny with a slight chance of showers and thunderstorms. Highs in the upper 80s. South winds 10 to 15 miles an hour with gusts up to 25 miles an hour. Chance of rain 20%. Heat index values up to 100. At 2 p.m. in Peoria, skies were partly sunny. The temperature was 86 degrees, the dew point was 76, and the relative humidity was 71%. The heat index was 96. The wind was southwest at 10 miles an hour. The pressure was 29.92 inches and falling. Around central and western Illinois, at Quincy, it was mostly sunny, with a temperature of 86. It was partly sunny, with a temperature of 87 at Bloomington, 82 at Moline, 83 at Galesburg, and 83 at Macomb. Under partly sunny skies, Springfield reported 86, Lincoln reported 89, and Pontiac reported 86. At Lakin, it was cloudy, with a temperature of 85. And once again at 2 p.m. in Peoria, under partly sunny skies, the temperature was 86, and the heat index was 96. Looking elsewhere around the Midwest at 2 p.m., Chicago reported a thunderstorm, and 71. Indianapolis was mostly

They may cause heat illnesses. Here is a statement on the heat wave for the following county, Knox, Illinois. Heat advisory remains in effect until 7 p.m. this evening. What? Heat index values up to 105 expected. Where? Knox County. When? Until 7 p.m. this evening. The following impacts are expected. Hot temperatures and high humidity may cause heat illnesses. The following is a summary of watches, warnings, and advisories in effect. For the WXJ71 listening area, a heat advisory remains in effect until 7 p.m. for the following counties, Fulton and Mason. A heat advisory remains in effect from noon Monday until 7 p.m. Monday for the following counties, Fulton and Mason. A heat advisory remains in effect until 7 p.m. for the following county, Knox, Illinois. And now a discussion of hazardous weather conditions for the following counties in Illinois, Fulton, Knox, Marshall, Mason, McLean, Peoria, Stark, Tazewell, and Woodford. This hazardous weather outlook is for Central Illinois, East Central Illinois, Southeast Illinois, and West Central Illinois. For tonight, severe thunderstorms and heavy rain are possible this evening through the overnight hours. The higher threat will be focused near and north of the Interstate 74 corridor. Damaging wind gusts and locally heavy rainfall are the primary hazards. A brief tornado cannot be ruled out. For Monday through Saturday, heat indices of 100 to 109 degrees are expected Monday and Tuesday afternoons, which could result in heat-related illness with extended exposure. Periods of thunderstorms are forecast this week. There is potential for severe weather and heavy rain across parts of central Illinois through midweek. Spotter information statement. Spotter activation may be needed this evening and tonight. Expected storm motion is toward the east around 30 to 40 miles per hour. The time is currently 2:47 p.m. Central Daylight Time. 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Now for the official National Weather Service forecast for Peoria and surrounding areas of central Illinois. Rest of today, mostly sunny with a slight chance of showers and thunderstorms. Near steady temperature in the upper 80s. South winds 10 to 15 miles an hour with gusts up to 25 miles an hour. Chance of rain 20%. Heat index values up to 100. Tonight, partly cloudy with a slight chance of showers and thunderstorms. Humid with lows in the lower 70s. South winds 10 to 15 miles an hour with gusts up to 25 miles an hour. Chance of rain 20%. Monday, mostly sunny. A slight chance of showers and thunderstorms in the afternoon. Humid with highs in the upper 80s. Southwest winds around 5 miles an hour. Chance of rain 20%. Heat index values up to 104 in the afternoon. Monday night, partly cloudy. Humid with lows in the lower 70s. South winds around 5 miles an hour. Tuesday, mostly sunny. A chance of showers and thunderstorms in the morning. Humid with highs in the upper 80s. Southwest winds 5 to 10 miles an hour. Chance of rain 50%. Heat index values up to 104 in the afternoon. Tuesday night, partly cloudy with a chance of thunderstorms. A chance of showers until midnight, then showers likely after midnight. Lows in the lower 70s. Chance of rain 60%. Wednesday, partly sunny with a chance of showers and thunderstorms. Highs in the upper 80s. Chance of rain 50%. Wednesday night, partly cloudy with a chance of showers. Lows in the upper 60s. Chance of rain 50%. Thursday, partly sunny in the morning, then becoming mostly cloudy. A chance of showers. Highs around 80. Chance of rain 50%. Thursday night, a chance of thunderstorms until midnight. Showers likely. Lows in the mid-60s. Chance of rain 70%. Friday, a chance of showers in the morning. Mostly cloudy. Highs in the upper 70s. Chance of rain 50%. Friday night, mostly cloudy. A chance of showers until midnight, then showers likely after midnight. Lows in the mid-60s. Chance of rain 60%. Saturday, a chance of showers in the morning. Mostly cloudy. Highs around 80. Chance of rain.

50%. Again, the forecast for Peoria and surrounding areas of central Illinois for the rest of today, mostly sunny with a slight chance of showers and thunderstorms. Near steady temperature in the upper 80s. South winds 10 to 15 miles an hour with gusts up to 25 miles an hour. Chance of rain 20%. Heat index values up to 100. At 2 p.m. in Peoria, skies were partly sunny. The temperature was 86 degrees, the dew point was 76, and the relative humidity was 71%. The heat index was 96. The wind was southwest at 10 miles an hour. The pressure was 29.92 inches and falling. Around central and western Illinois, at Quincy, it was mostly sunny, with a temperature of 86. It was partly sunny, with a temperature of 87 at Bloomington, 82 at Moline, 83 at Galesburg, and 83 at Macomb. Under partly sunny skies, Springfield reported 86, Lincoln reported 89, and Pontiac reported 86. At Lakin, it was cloudy, with a temperature of 85. And once again at 2 p.m. in Peoria, under partly sunny skies, the temperature was 86, and the heat index was 96. Looking elsewhere around the Midwest at 2 p.m., Chicago reported a thunderstorm, and 71. Indianapolis was mostly sunny, and 89. St. Louis was partly sunny, and 90. Kansas City was mostly sunny, and 91. Des Moines was mostly sunny, and 86. Milwaukee was cloudy, and 68. Here is a statement on the heat wave for the following counties in Illinois, Fulton and Mason. Heat advisory remains in effect until 7 p.m. this evening. Heat advisory remains in effect from noon to 7 p.m. Monday. What? Heat index values between 100 and 105. Where? Mason, Menard, Sangamon, Cass, Fulton, Morgan, Schuyler, and Scott counties. When? For the first heat advisory, until 7 p.m. this evening. For the second heat advisory, from noon to 7 p.m. Monday. The following impacts are expected. Hot temperatures and high humidity may cause heat illnesses. Here is a statement on the heat wave for the following county, Knox, Illinois. Heat advisory remains in effect until 7 p.m. this evening. What? Heat index values up to 105 expected. Where? Knox County. When? Until 7 p.m. this evening. The following impacts are expected. Hot temperatures and high humidity may cause heat illnesses. The following is a summary of watches, warnings, and advisories in effect. For the WXJ71 listening area, a heat advisory remains in effect until 7 p.m. for the following counties, Fulton and Mason. A heat advisory remains in effect from noon Monday until 7 p.m. Monday for the following counties, Fulton and Mason. A heat advisory remains in effect until 7 p.m. for the following county, Knox, Illinois. And now a discussion of hazardous weather conditions for the following counties in Illinois, Fulton, Knox, Marshall, Mason, McLean, Peoria, Stark, Tazewell, and Woodford. This hazardous weather outlook is for central Illinois, east central Illinois, southeast Illinois, and west central Illinois. For tonight, severe thunderstorms and heavy rain are possible this evening through the overnight hours. The higher threat will be focused near and north of the Interstate 74 corridor. Damaging wind gusts and locally heavy rainfall are the primary hazards. A brief tornado cannot be ruled out. For Monday through Saturday, heat indices of 100 to 109 degrees are expected Monday and Tuesday afternoons, which could result in heat-related illness with extended exposure. Periods of thunderstorms are forecast this week. There is potential for severe weather and heavy rain across parts of central Illinois through midweek. Spotter information statement. Spotter activation may be needed this evening and tonight. Expected storm motion is toward the east around 30 to 40 miles per hour. The time is currently 2:54 p.m. Central Daylight Time. 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Now for the official National Weather Service forecast for Peoria and surrounding areas of central Illinois. Rest of today, mostly sunny with a slight chance of showers and thunderstorms. Near steady temperature in the upper 80s. South winds 10 to 15 miles an hour with gusts up to 25 miles an hour. Chance of

20%. Heat index values up to 100. Tonight, partly cloudy with a slight chance of showers and thunderstorms. Humid with lows in the lower 70s. South winds 10 to 15 miles an hour with gusts up to 25 miles an hour. Chance of rain 20%. Monday, mostly sunny. A slight chance of showers and thunderstorms in the afternoon. Humid with highs in the upper 80s. Southwest winds around 5 miles an hour. Chance of rain 20%. Heat index values up to 104 in the afternoon. Monday night, partly cloudy. Humid with lows in the lower 70s. South winds around 5 miles an hour. Tuesday, mostly sunny. A chance of showers and thunderstorms in the morning. Humid with highs in the upper 80s. Southwest winds 5 to 10 miles an hour. Chance of rain 50%. Heat index values up to 104 in the afternoon. Tuesday night, partly cloudy with a chance of thunderstorms. A chance of showers until midnight, then showers likely after midnight. Lows in the lower 70s. Chance of rain 60%. Wednesday, partly sunny with a chance of showers and thunderstorms. Highs in the upper 80s. Chance of rain 50%. Wednesday night, partly cloudy with a chance of showers. Lows in the upper 60s. Chance of rain 50%. Thursday, partly sunny in the morning, then becoming mostly cloudy. A chance of showers. Highs around 80. Chance of rain 50%. Thursday night, a chance of thunderstorms until midnight. Showers likely. Lows in the mid-60s. Chance of rain 70%. Friday, a chance of showers in the morning. Mostly cloudy. Highs in the upper 70s. Chance of rain 50%. Friday night, mostly cloudy. A chance of showers until midnight, then showers likely after midnight. Lows in the mid-60s. Chance of rain 60%. Saturday, a chance of showers in the morning. Mostly cloudy. Highs around 80. Chance of rain 50%. Again, the forecast for Peoria and surrounding areas of central Illinois for the rest of today, mostly sunny with a slight chance of showers and thunderstorms. Near steady temperature in the upper 80s. South winds 10 to 15 miles an hour with gusts up to 25 miles an hour. Chance of rain 20%. Heat index values up to 100. At 2 p.m. in Peoria, skies were partly sunny. The temperature was 86 degrees, the dew point was 76, and the relative humidity was 71%. The heat index was 96. The wind was southwest at 10 miles an hour. The pressure was 29.92 inches and falling. Around central and western Illinois, at Quincy, it was mostly sunny, with a temperature of 86. It was partly sunny, with a temperature of 87 at Bloomington, 82 at Moline, 83 at Galesburg, and 83 at Macomb. Under partly sunny skies, Springfield reported 86, Lincoln reported 89, and Pontiac reported 86. At Lakin, it was cloudy, with a temperature of 85. And once again at 2 p.m. in Peoria, under partly sunny skies, the temperature was 86, and the heat index was 96. Looking elsewhere around the Midwest at 2 p.m., Chicago reported a thunderstorm, and 71. Indianapolis was mostly sunny, and 89. St. Louis was partly sunny, and 90. Kansas City was mostly sunny, and 91. Des Moines was mostly sunny, and 86. Milwaukee was cloudy, and 68. Here is a statement on the heat wave for the following counties in Illinois, Fulton and Mason. Heat advisory remains in effect until 7 p.m. this evening. Heat advisory remains in effect from noon to 7 p.m. Monday. What? Heat index values between 100 and 105. Where? Mason, Menard, Sangamon, Cass, Fulton, Morgan, Schuyler, and Scott counties. When? For the first heat advisory, until 7 p.m. this evening. For the second heat advisory, from noon to 7 p.m. Monday. The following impacts are expected. Hot temperatures and high humidity may cause heat illnesses. Here is a statement on the heat wave for the following county, Knox, Illinois. Heat advisory remains in effect until 7 p.m. this evening. What? Heat in

X values up to 105 expected. Where? Knox County. When? Until 7 p.m. this evening. The following impacts are expected. Hot temperatures and high humidity may cause heat illnesses. The following is a summary of watches, warnings, and advisories in effect. For the WXJ71 listening area, a heat advisory remains in effect until 7 p.m. for the following counties, Fulton and Mason. A heat advisory remains in effect from noon Monday until 7 p.m. Monday for the following counties, Fulton and Mason. A heat advisory remains in effect until 7 p.m. for the following county, Knox, Illinois. And now a discussion of hazardous weather conditions for the following counties in Illinois, Fulton, Knox, Marshall, Mason, McLean, Peoria, Stark, Tazewell, and Woodford. This hazardous weather outlook is for Central Illinois, East Central Illinois, Southeast Illinois, and West Central Illinois. For tonight, severe thunderstorms and heavy rain are possible this evening through the overnight hours. The higher threat will be focused near and north of the Interstate 74 corridor. Damaging wind gusts and locally heavy rainfall are the primary hazards. A brief tornado cannot be ruled out. For Monday through Saturday, heat indices of 100 to 109 degrees are expected Monday and Tuesday afternoons, which could result in heat-related illness with extended exposure. Periods of thunderstorms are forecast this week. There is potential for severe weather and heavy rain across parts of central Illinois through midweek. Spotter information statement. Spotter activation may be needed this evening and tonight. Expected storm motion is toward the east around 30 to 40 miles per hour. The time is currently 3:02 p.m. Central Daylight Time. 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Now for the official National Weather Service forecast for Peoria and surrounding areas of central Illinois. Rest of today, mostly sunny with a slight chance of showers and thunderstorms. Near steady temperature in the upper 80s. South winds 10 to 15 miles an hour with gusts up to 25 miles an hour. Chance of rain 20%. Heat index values up to 100. Tonight, partly cloudy with a slight chance of showers and thunderstorms. Humid with lows in the lower 70s. South winds 10 to 15 miles an hour with gusts up to 25 miles an hour. Chance of rain 20%. Monday, mostly sunny. A slight chance of showers and thunderstorms in the afternoon. Humid with highs in the upper 80s. Southwest winds around 5 miles an hour. Chance of rain 20%. Heat index values up to 104 in the afternoon. Monday night, partly cloudy. Humid with lows in the lower 70s. South winds around 5 miles an hour. Tuesday, mostly sunny. A chance of showers and thunderstorms in the morning. Humid with highs in the upper 80s. Southwest winds 5 to 10 miles an hour. Chance of rain 50%. Heat index values up to 104 in the afternoon. Tuesday night, partly cloudy with a chance of thunderstorms. A chance of showers until midnight, then showers likely after midnight. Lows in the lower 70s. Chance of rain 60%. Wednesday, partly sunny with a chance of showers and thunderstorms. Highs in the upper 80s. Chance of rain 50%. Wednesday night, partly cloudy with a chance of showers. Lows in the upper 60s. Chance of rain 50%. Thursday, partly sunny in the morning, then becoming mostly cloudy. A chance of showers. Highs around 80. Chance of rain 50%. Thursday night, a chance of thunderstorms until midnight. Showers likely. Lows in the mid-60s. Chance of rain 70%. Friday, a chance of showers in the morning. Mostly cloudy. Highs in the upper 70s. Chance of rain 50%. Friday night, mostly cloudy. A chance of showers until midnight, then showers likely after midnight. Lows in the mid-60s. Chance of rain 60%. Saturday, a chance of showers in the morning. Mostly cloudy. Highs around 80. Chance of rain 50%. Again, the forecast for Peoria and surrounding areas of central Illinois for the rest of today, mostly sunny with a slight chance of showers and thunderstorms. Near steady temperature in the upper 80s.

South winds 10 to 15 miles an hour with gusts up to 25 miles an hour. Chance of rain 20%. Heat index values up to 100. At 3 p.m. in Peoria, skies were partly sunny. The temperature was 87 degrees, the dew point was 76, and the relative humidity was 69%. The heat index was 97. The wind was south at 12 miles an hour. The pressure was 29.91 inches and falling. Around central and western Illinois, skies ranged from mostly sunny to partly sunny, and temperatures were in the mid to upper 80s. And once again at 3 p.m. in Peoria, under partly sunny skies, the temperature was 87, and the heat index was 97. Here is a statement on the heat wave for the following counties in Illinois, Fulton and Mason. Heat advisory remains in effect until 7 p.m. this evening. Heat advisory remains in effect from noon to 7 p.m. Monday. What? Heat index values between 100 and 105. Where? Mason, Menard, Sangamon, Cass, Fulton, Morgan, Schuyler, and Scott counties. When? For the first heat advisory, until 7 p.m. this evening. For the second heat advisory, from noon to 7 p.m. Monday. The following impacts are expected. Hot temperatures and high humidity may cause heat illnesses. Here is a statement on the heat wave for the following county, Knox, Illinois. Heat advisory remains in effect until 7 p.m. this evening. What? Heat index values up to 105 expected. Where? Knox County. When? Until 7 p.m. this evening. The following impacts are expected. Hot temperatures and high humidity may cause heat illnesses. The following is a summary of watches, warnings, and advisories in effect. For the WXJ71 listening area, a heat advisory remains in effect until 7 p.m. for the following counties, Fulton and Mason. A heat advisory remains in effect from noon Monday until 7 p.m. Monday for the following counties, Fulton and Mason. A heat advisory remains in effect until 7 p.m. for the following county, Knox, Illinois. And now a discussion of hazardous weather conditions for the following counties in Illinois, Fulton, Knox, Marshall, Mason, McLean, Peoria, Stark, Tazewell, and Woodford. This hazardous weather outlook is for central Illinois, east central Illinois, southeast Illinois, and west central Illinois. For tonight, severe thunderstorms and heavy rain are possible this evening through the overnight hours. The higher threat will be focused near and north of the Interstate 74 corridor. Damaging wind gusts and locally heavy rainfall are the primary hazards. A brief tornado cannot be ruled out. For Monday through Saturday, heat indices of 100 to 109 degrees are expected Monday and Tuesday afternoons, which could result in heat-related illness with extended exposure. Periods of thunderstorms are forecast this week. There is potential for severe weather and heavy rain across parts of central Illinois through midweek. Spotter information statement. Spotter activation may be needed this evening and tonight. Expected storm motion is toward the east around 30 to 40 miles per hour. The time is currently 3:08 p.m. Central Daylight Time. 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Now for the official National Weather Service forecast for Peoria and surrounding areas of central Illinois. Rest of today, mostly sunny with a slight chance of showers and thunderstorms. Near steady temperature in the upper 80s. South winds 10 to 15 miles an hour with gusts up to 25 miles an hour. Chance of rain 20%. Heat index values up to 100. Tonight, partly cloudy with a slight chance of showers and thunderstorms. Humid with lows in the lower 70s. South winds 10 to 15 miles an hour with gusts up to 25 miles an hour. Chance of rain 20%. Monday, mostly sunny. A slight chance of showers and thunderstorms in the afternoon. Humid with highs in the upper 80s. Southwest winds around 5 miles an hour. Chance of rain 20%. Heat index values up to 104 in the afternoon. Monday night, partly cloudy. Humid with lows in the lower 70s. South winds around 5 miles an hour. Tuesday, mostly sunny. A chance of showers and thunderstorms in the morning. Humid with highs in the upper 80s. Southwest winds 5 to 10 miles an hour.

chance of rain 50%. Heat index values up to 100 for in the afternoon. Tuesday night, partly cloudy with a chance of thunderstorms. A chance of showers until midnight, then showers likely after midnight. Lows in the lower 70s. Chance of rain 60%. Wednesday, partly sunny with a chance of showers and thunderstorms. Highs in the upper 80s. Chance of rain 50%. Wednesday night, partly cloudy with a chance of showers. Lows in the upper 60s. Chance of rain 50%. Thursday, partly sunny in the morning, then becoming mostly cloudy. A chance of showers. Highs around 80. Chance of rain 50%. Thursday night, a chance of thunderstorms until midnight. Showers likely. Lows in the mid-60s. Chance of rain 70%. Friday, a chance of showers in the morning. Mostly cloudy. Highs in the upper 70s. Chance of rain 50%. Friday night, mostly cloudy. A chance of showers until midnight, then showers likely after midnight. Lows in the mid-60s. Chance of rain 60%. Saturday, a chance of showers in the morning. Mostly cloudy. Highs around 80. Chance of rain 50%. Again, the forecast for Peoria and surrounding areas of central Illinois for the rest of today, mostly sunny with a slight chance of showers and thunderstorms. Near steady temperature in the upper 80s. South winds 10 to 15 miles an hour with gusts up to 25 miles an hour. Chance of rain 20%. Heat index values up to 100. At 3 p.m. in Peoria, skies were partly sunny. The temperature was 87 degrees, the dew point was 76, and the relative humidity was 69%. The heat index was 97. The wind was south at 12 miles an hour. The pressure was 29.91 inches and falling. Around central and western Illinois, skies ranged from mostly sunny to partly sunny, and temperatures were in the mid to upper 80s. And once again at 3 p.m. in Peoria, under partly sunny skies, the temperature was 87, and the heat index was 97. Looking elsewhere around the Midwest at 3 p.m., Chicago reported thunder, and 72. Indianapolis was mostly sunny, and 89. St. Louis was mostly sunny, and 91. Kansas City was mostly sunny, and 92. Des Moines was mostly sunny, and 88. Milwaukee was partly sunny, and 72. 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Here is a statement on the heat wave for the following counties in Illinois: Fulton and Mason. Heat advisory remains in effect until 7 p.m. this evening. Heat advisory remains in effect from noon to 7 p.m. Monday. What? Heat index values between 100 and 105. Ware, Mason, Menard, Sangamon, Cass, Fulton, Morgan, Schuyler, and Scott counties. When? For the first heat advisory, until 7 p.m. this evening. For the second heat advisory, from noon to 7 p.m. Monday. The following impacts are expected: hot temperatures and high humidity may cause heat illnesses. Here is a statement on the heat wave for the following county: Knox, Illinois. Heat advisory remains in effect until 7 p.m. this evening. What? Heat index values up to 105 expected. Where? Knox County. When? Until 7 p.m. this evening. The following impacts are expected: hot temperatures and high humidity may cause heat illnesses. The following is a summary of watches, warnings, and advisories in effect. For the WXJ71 listening area, a heat advisory remains in effect until 7 p.m. for the following counties: Fulton and Mason. A heat advisory remains in effect from noon Monday until 7 p.m. Monday for the following counties: Fulton and Mason. A heat advisory remains in effect until 7 p.m. for the following

and County, Knox, Illinois. And now a discussion of hazardous weather conditions for the following counties in Illinois: Fulton, Knox, Marshall, Mason, McLean, Peoria, Stark, Tazewell, and Woodford. This hazardous weather outlook is for Central Illinois, East Central Illinois, Southeast Illinois, and West Central Illinois. For tonight, severe thunderstorms and heavy rain are possible this evening through the overnight hours. The higher threat will be focused near and north of the Interstate 74 corridor. Damaging wind gusts and locally heavy rainfall are the primary hazards. A brief tornado cannot be ruled out. For Monday through Saturday, heat indices of 100 to 109 degrees are expected Monday and Tuesday afternoons, which could result in heat-related illness with extended exposure. Periods of thunderstorms are forecast this week. There is potential for severe weather and heavy rain across parts of central Illinois through midweek. Spotter information statement: spotter activation may be needed this evening and tonight. Expected storm motion is toward the east around 30 to 40 miles per hour. The time is currently 3:16 p.m. Central Daylight Time. 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Now for the official National Weather Service forecast for Peoria and surrounding areas of central Illinois. Rest of today, mostly sunny with a slight chance of showers and thunderstorms. Near steady temperature in the upper 80s. South winds 10 to 15 miles an hour with gusts up to 25 miles an hour. Chance of rain 20%. Heat index values up to 100. Tonight, partly cloudy with a slight chance of showers and thunderstorms. Humid with lows in the lower 70s. South winds 10 to 15 miles an hour with gusts up to 25 miles an hour. Chance of rain 20%. Monday, mostly sunny. A slight chance of showers and thunderstorms in the afternoon. Humid with highs in the upper 80s. Southwest winds around 5 miles an hour. Chance of rain 20%. Heat index values up to 104 in the afternoon. Monday night, partly cloudy. Humid with lows in the lower 70s. South winds around 5 miles an hour. Tuesday, mostly sunny. A chance of showers and thunderstorms in the morning. Humid with highs in the upper 80s. Southwest winds 5 to 10 miles an hour. Chance of rain 50%. Heat index values up to 104 in the afternoon. Tuesday night, partly cloudy with a chance of thunderstorms. A chance of showers until midnight, then showers likely after midnight. Lows in the lower 70s. Chance of rain 60%. Wednesday, partly sunny with a chance of showers and thunderstorms. Highs in the upper 80s. Chance of rain 50%. Wednesday night, partly cloudy with a chance of showers. Lows in the upper 60s. Chance of rain 50%. Thursday, partly sunny in the morning, then becoming mostly cloudy. A chance of showers. Highs around 80. Chance of rain 50%. Thursday night, a chance of thunderstorms until midnight. Showers likely. Lows in the mid-60s. Chance of rain 70%. Friday, a chance of showers in the morning. Mostly cloudy. Highs in the upper 70s. Chance of rain 50%. Friday night, mostly cloudy. A chance of showers until midnight, then showers likely after midnight. Lows in the mid-60s. Chance of rain 60%. Saturday, a chance of showers in the morning. Mostly cloudy. Highs around 80. Chance of rain 50%. Again, the forecast for Peoria and surrounding areas of central Illinois for the rest of today, mostly sunny with a slight chance of showers and thunderstorms. Near steady temperature in the upper 80s. South winds 10 to 15 miles an hour with gusts up to 25 miles an hour. Chance of rain 20%. Heat index values up to 100. At 3 p.m. in Peoria, skies were partly sunny. The temperature was 87 degrees, the dew point was 76, and the relative humidity was 69%. The heat index was 97. The wind was south at 12 miles an hour. The pressure was 29.91 inches and falling. Around central and western Illinois, skies ranged from mostly sunny to partly sunny, and temperatures were in the mid to upper 80s.

once again at 3 p.m. in Peoria, under partly sunny skies. The temperature was 87, and the heat index was 97. Looking elsewhere around the Midwest at 3 p.m., Chicago was partly sunny, and 72. Indianapolis was mostly sunny, and 89. St. Louis was partly sunny, and 91. Kansas City was mostly sunny, and 92. Des Moines was mostly sunny, and 88. Milwaukee was partly sunny, and 72. Here is a statement on the heat wave for the following counties in Illinois, Fulton and Mason. Heat advisory remains in effect until 7 p.m. this evening. Heat advisory remains in effect from noon to 7 p.m. Monday. What? Heat index values between 100 and 105. Where? Mason, Menard, Sangamon, Cass, Fulton, Morgan, Schuyler, and Scott counties. When? For the first heat advisory, until 7 p.m. this evening. For the second heat advisory, from noon to 7 p.m. Monday. The following impacts are expected. Hot temperatures and high humidity may cause heat illnesses. Here is a statement on the heat wave for the following county, Knox, Illinois. Heat advisory remains in effect until 7 p.m. this evening. What? Heat index values up to 105 expected. Where? Knox County. When? Until 7 p.m. this evening. The following impacts are expected. Hot temperatures and high humidity may cause heat illnesses. The following is a summary of watches, warnings, and advisories in effect. For the WXJ 71 listening area, a heat advisory remains in effect until 7 p.m. for the following counties, Fulton and Mason. A heat advisory remains in effect from noon Monday until 7 p.m. Monday for the following counties, Fulton and Mason. A heat advisory remains in effect until 7 p.m. for the following county, Knox, Illinois. And now a discussion of hazardous weather conditions for the following counties in Illinois, Fulton, Knox, Marshall, Mason, McLean, Peoria, Stark, Tazewell, and Woodford. This hazardous weather outlook is for Central Illinois, East Central Illinois, Southeast Illinois, and West Central Illinois. For tonight, severe thunderstorms and heavy rain are possible this evening through the overnight hours. The higher threat will be focused near and north of the Interstate 74 corridor. Damaging wind gusts and locally heavy rainfall are the primary hazards. A brief tornado cannot be ruled out. For Monday through Saturday, heat indices of 100 to 109 degrees are expected Monday and Tuesday afternoons, which could result in heat-related illness with extended exposure. Periods of thunderstorms are forecast this week. There is potential for severe weather and heavy rain across parts of central Illinois through midweek. Spotter information statement. Spotter activation may be needed this evening and tonight. Expected storm motion is toward the east around 30 to 40 miles per hour. The time is currently 3:23 p.m. Central Daylight Time. 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Now for the official National Weather Service forecast for Peoria and surrounding areas of central Illinois. Rest of today, mostly sunny with a slight chance of showers and thunderstorms. Near steady temperature in the upper 80s. South winds 10 to 15 miles an hour with gusts up to 25 miles an hour. Chance of rain 20%. Heat index values up to 100. Tonight, partly cloudy with a slight chance of showers and thunderstorms. Humid with lows in the lower 70s. South winds 10 to 15 miles an hour with gusts up to 25 miles an hour. Chance of rain 20%. Monday, mostly sunny. A slight chance of showers and thunderstorms in the afternoon. Humid with highs in the upper 80s. Southwest winds around 5 miles an hour. Chance of rain 20%. Heat index values up to 104 in the afternoon. Monday night, partly cloudy. Humid with lows in the lower 70s. South winds around 5 miles an hour. Tuesday, mostly sunny. A chance of showers and thunderstorms in the morning. Humid with highs in the upper 80s. Southwest winds 5 to 10 miles an hour. Chance of rain 50%. Heat index values up to 104 in the afternoon. Tuesday night, partly cloudy with a chance of thunderstorms. A chance of showers until midnight, then showers likely after midnight.

was in the lower 70s. Chance of rain 60%. Wednesday, partly sunny with a chance of showers and thunderstorms. Highs in the upper 80s. Chance of rain 50%. Wednesday night, partly cloudy with a chance of showers. Lows in the upper 60s. Chance of rain 50%. Thursday, partly sunny in the morning, then becoming mostly cloudy. A chance of showers. Highs around 80. Chance of rain 50%. Thursday night, a chance of thunderstorms until midnight. Showers likely. Lows in the mid-60s. Chance of rain 70%. Friday, a chance of showers in the morning. Mostly cloudy. Highs in the upper 70s. Chance of rain 50%. Friday night, mostly cloudy. A chance of showers until midnight, then showers likely after midnight. Lows in the mid-60s. Chance of rain 60%. Saturday, a chance of showers in the morning. Mostly cloudy. Highs around 80. Chance of rain 50%. Again, the forecast for Peoria and surrounding areas of central Illinois for the rest of today, mostly sunny with a slight chance of showers and thunderstorms. Near steady temperature in the upper 80s. South winds 10 to 15 miles an hour with gusts up to 25 miles an hour. Chance of rain 20%. Heat index values up to 100. At 3 p.m. in Peoria, skies were partly sunny. The temperature was 87 degrees, the dew point was 76, and the relative humidity was 69%. The heat index was 97. The wind was south at 12 miles an hour. The pressure was 29.91 inches and falling. Around central and western Illinois, skies ranged from mostly sunny to partly sunny. It was 88 at Bloomington, 84 at Moline, 84 at Galesburg, 86 at Lakin, and 84 at Macomb. Quincy reported 87, Springfield reported 87, Lincoln reported 90, and Pontiac reported 86. And once again at 3 p.m. in Peoria, under partly sunny skies, the temperature was 87, and the heat index was 97. Looking elsewhere around the Midwest at 3 p.m., Chicago was partly sunny, and 72. Indianapolis was mostly sunny, and 89. St. Louis was mostly sunny, and 91. Kansas City was mostly sunny, and 92. Des Moines was mostly sunny, and 88. Milwaukee was partly sunny, and 72. Here is a statement on the heat wave for the following counties in Illinois, Fulton and Mason. Heat advisory remains in effect until 7 p.m. this evening. Heat advisory remains in effect from noon to 7 p.m. Monday. What? Heat index values between 100 and 105. Ware, Mason, Menard, Sangamon, Cass, Fulton, Morgan, Schuyler, and Scott counties. When? For the first heat advisory, until 7 p.m. this evening. For the second heat advisory, from noon to 7 p.m. Monday. The following impacts are expected. Hot temperatures and high humidity may cause heat illnesses. Here is a statement on the heat wave for the following county, Knox, Illinois. Heat advisory remains in effect until 7 p.m. this evening. What? Heat index values up to 105 expected. Where? Knox County. When? Until 7 p.m. this evening. The following impacts are expected. Hot temperatures and high humidity may cause heat illnesses. The following is a summary of watches, warnings, and advisories in effect. For the WXJ 71 listening area, a heat advisory remains in effect until 7 p.m. for the following counties, Fulton and Mason. A heat advisory remains in effect from noon Monday until 7 p.m. Monday for the following counties, Fulton and Mason. A heat advisory remains in effect until 7 p.m. for the following county, Knox, Illinois. And now a discussion of hazardous weather conditions for the following counties in Illinois, Fulton, Knox, Marshall, Mason, McLean, Peoria, Stark, Tazewell, and Woodford. This hazardous weather outlook is for central Illinois, east central Illinois, southeast Illinois, and west central Illinois. For tonight, severe thunderstorms and heavy rain are possible this evening through the overnight hours. The higher threat will be focused near and north of the Interstate 74 corridor. Damaging wind gusts and locally heavy rainfall are the primary hazards. A brief tornado can

not be ruled out. For Monday through Saturday, heat indices of 100 to 109 degrees are expected Monday and Tuesday afternoons, which could result in heat-related illness with extended exposure. Periods of thunderstorms are forecast this week. There is potential for severe weather and heavy rain across parts of central Illinois through midweek. Spotter information statement. Spotter activation may be needed this evening and tonight. Expected storm motion is toward the east around 30 to 40 miles per hour. The time is currently 3:30 p.m. Central Daylight Time. 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Now for the official National Weather Service forecast for Peoria and surrounding areas of central Illinois. Rest of today, mostly sunny with a slight chance of showers and thunderstorms. Near steady temperature in the upper 80s. South winds 10 to 15 miles an hour with gusts up to 25 miles an hour. Chance of rain 20%. Heat index values up to 100. Tonight, partly cloudy with a slight chance of showers and thunderstorms. Humid with lows in the lower 70s. South winds 10 to 15 miles an hour with gusts up to 25 miles an hour. Chance of rain 20%. Monday, mostly sunny. A slight chance of showers and thunderstorms in the afternoon. Humid with highs in the upper 80s. Southwest winds around 5 miles an hour. Chance of rain 20%. Heat index values up to 104 in the afternoon. Monday night, partly cloudy. Humid with lows in the lower 70s. South winds around 5 miles an hour. Tuesday, mostly sunny. A chance of showers and thunderstorms in the morning. Humid with highs in the upper 80s. Southwest winds 5 to 10 miles an hour. Chance of rain 50%. Heat index values up to 104 in the afternoon. Tuesday night, partly cloudy with a chance of thunderstorms. A chance of showers until midnight, then showers likely after midnight. Lows in the lower 70s. Chance of rain 60%. Wednesday, partly sunny with a chance of showers and thunderstorms. Highs in the upper 80s. Chance of rain 50%. Wednesday night, partly cloudy with a chance of showers. Lows in the upper 60s. Chance of rain 50%. Thursday, partly sunny in the morning, then becoming mostly cloudy. A chance of showers. Highs around 80. Chance of rain 50%. Thursday night, a chance of thunderstorms until midnight. Showers like around 80. Chance of rain 50%. Thursday night, a chance of thunderstorms until midnight. Showers likely. Lows in the mid-60s. Chance of rain 70%. Friday, a chance of showers in the morning. Mostly cloudy. Highs in the upper 70s. Chance of rain 50%. Friday night, mostly cloudy. A chance of showers until midnight, then showers likely after midnight. Lows in the mid-60s. Chance of rain 60%. Saturday, a chance of showers in the morning. Mostly cloudy. Highs around 80. Chance of rain 50%. Again, the forecast for Peoria and surrounding areas of central Illinois for the rest of today, mostly sunny with a slight chance of showers and thunderstorms. Near steady temperature in the upper 80s. South winds 10 to 15 miles an hour with gusts up to 25 miles an hour. Chance of rain 20%. Heat index values up to 100. At 3 p.m. in Peoria, skies were partly sunny. The temperature was 87 degrees, the dew point was 76, and the relative humidity was 69%. The heat index was 97. The wind was south at 12 miles an hour. The pressure was 29.91 inches and falling. Around central and western Illinois, skies ranged from mostly sunny to partly sunny. It was 88 at Bloomington, 84 at Moline, 84 at Galesburg, 86 at Lakin, and 84 at Macomb. Quincy reported 87, Springfield reported 87, Lincoln reported 90, and Pontiac reported 86. And once again at 3 p.m. in Peoria, under partly sunny skies, the temperature was 87, and the heat index was 97. Looking elsewhere around the Midwest at 3 p.m., Chicago was partly sunny, and 72. Indianapolis was mostly sunny, and 89.

St. Louis was mostly sunny, and 91. Kansas City was mostly sunny, and 92. Des Moines was mostly sunny, and 88. Milwaukee was partly sunny, and 72. Here is a statement on the heat wave for the following counties in Illinois, Fulton and Mason. Heat advisory remains in effect until 7 p.m. this evening. Heat advisory remains in effect from noon to 7 p.m. Monday. What? Heat index values between 100 and 105. Where? Mason, Menard, Sangamon, Cass, Fulton, Morgan, Schuyler, and Scott counties. When? For the first heat advisory, until 7 p.m. this evening. For the second heat advisory, from noon to 7 p.m. Monday. The following impacts are expected. Hot temperatures and high humidity may cause heat illnesses. Here is a statement on the heat wave for the following county, Knox, Illinois. Heat advisory remains in effect until 7 p.m. this evening. What? Heat index values up to 105 expected. Where? Knox County. When? Until 7 p.m. this evening. The following impacts are expected. Hot temperatures and high humidity may cause heat illnesses. The following is a summary of watches, warnings, and advisories in effect. For the WXJ71 listening area, a heat advisory remains in effect until 7 p.m. for the following counties, Fulton and Mason. A heat advisory remains in effect from noon Monday until 7 p.m. Monday for the following counties, Fulton and Mason. A heat advisory remains in effect until 7 p.m. for the following county, Knox, Illinois. And now a discussion of hazardous weather conditions for the following counties in Illinois, Fulton, Knox, Marshall, Mason, McLean, Peoria, Stark, Tazewell, and Woodford. This hazardous weather outlook is for Central Illinois, East Central Illinois, Southeast Illinois, and West Central Illinois. For tonight, severe thunderstorms and heavy rain are possible this evening through the overnight hours. The higher threat will be focused near and north of the Interstate 74 corridor. Damaging wind gusts and locally heavy rainfall are the primary hazards. A brief tornado cannot be ruled out. For Monday through Saturday, heat indices of 100 to 109 degrees are expected Monday and Tuesday afternoons, which could result in heat-related illness with extended exposure. Periods of thunderstorms are forecast this week. There is potential for severe weather and heavy rain across parts of central Illinois through midweek. Spotter information statement. Spotter activation may be needed this evening and tonight. Expected storm motion is toward the east around 30 to 40 miles per hour. The time is currently 3:38 p.m. Central Daylight Time. 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Now for the official National Weather Service forecast for Peoria and surrounding areas of central Illinois. Rest of today, mostly sunny with a slight chance of showers and thunderstorms. Near steady temperature in the upper 80s. South winds 10 to 15 miles an hour with gusts up to 25 miles an hour. Chance of rain 20%. Heat index values up to 100. Tonight, partly cloudy with a slight chance of showers and thunderstorms. Humid with lows in the lower 70s. South winds 10 to 15 miles an hour with gusts up to 25 miles an hour. Chance of rain 20%. Monday, mostly sunny. A slight chance of showers and thunderstorms in the afternoon. Humid with highs in the upper 80s. Southwest winds around 5 miles an hour. Chance of rain 20%. Heat index values up to 104 in the afternoon. Monday night, partly cloudy. Humid with lows in the lower 70s. South winds around 5 miles an hour. Tuesday, mostly sunny. A chance of showers and thunderstorms in the morning. Humid with highs in the upper 80s. Southwest winds 5 to 10 miles an hour. Chance of rain 50%. Heat index values up to 104 in the afternoon. Tuesday night, partly cloudy with a chance of thunderstorms. A chance of showers until midnight, then showers likely after midnight. Lows in the lower 70s. Chance of rain 60%. Wednesday, partly sunny with a chance of showers and thunderstorms. Highs in the upper 80s. Chance of rain 50%. Wednesday night, partly cloudy with a chance of showers. Lows in the upper 60s.

chance of rain 50%. Thursday, partly sunny in the morning, then becoming mostly cloudy. A chance of showers. Highs around 80. Chance of rain 50%. Thursday night, a chance of thunderstorms until midnight. Showers likely. Lows in the mid-60s. Chance of rain 70%. Friday, a chance of showers in the morning. Mostly cloudy. Highs in the upper 70s. Chance of rain 50%. Friday night, mostly cloudy. A chance of showers until midnight, then showers likely after midnight. Lows in the mid-60s. Chance of rain 60%. Saturday, a chance of showers in the morning. Mostly cloudy. Highs around 80. Chance of rain 50%. Again, the forecast for Peoria and surrounding areas of central Illinois for the rest of today, mostly sunny with a slight chance of showers and thunderstorms. Near steady temperature in the upper 80s. South winds 10 to 15 miles an hour with gusts up to 25 miles an hour. Chance of rain 20%. Heat index values up to 100. At 3 p.m. in Peoria, skies were partly sunny. The temperature was 87 degrees, the dew point was 76, and the relative humidity was 69%. The heat index was 97. The wind was south at 12 miles an hour. The pressure was 29.91 inches and falling. Around central and western Illinois, skies ranged from mostly sunny to partly sunny. It was 88 at Bloomington, 84 at Moline, 84 at Galesburg, 86 at Lakin, and 84 at Macomb. Quincy reported 87, Springfield reported 87, Lincoln reported 90, and Pontiac reported 86. And once again at 3 p.m. in Peoria, under partly sunny skies, the temperature was 87, and the heat index was 97. Looking elsewhere around the Midwest at 3 p.m., Chicago was partly sunny, and 72. Indianapolis was mostly sunny, and 89. St. Louis was mostly sunny, and 91. Kansas City was mostly sunny, and 92. Des Moines was mostly sunny, and 88. Milwaukee was partly sunny, and 72. Here is a statement on the heat wave for the following counties in Illinois, Fulton and Mason. Heat advisory remains in effect until 7 p.m. this evening. Heat advisory remains in effect from noon to 7 p.m. Monday. What? Heat index values between 100 and 105. Where? Mason, Menard, Sangamon, Cass, Fulton, Morgan, Schuyler, and Scott counties. When? For the first heat advisory, until 7 p.m. this evening. For the second heat advisory, from noon to 7 p.m. Monday. The following impacts are expected. Hot temperatures and high humidity may cause heat illnesses. Here is a statement on the heat wave for the following county, Knox, Illinois. Heat advisory remains in effect until 7 p.m. this evening. What? Heat index values up to 105 expected. Where? Knox County. When? Until 7 p.m. this evening. The following impacts are expected. Hot temperatures and high humidity may cause heat illnesses. The following is a summary of watches, warnings, and advisories in effect. For the WXJ 71 listening area, a heat advisory remains in effect until 7 p.m. for the following counties, Fulton and Mason. A heat advisory remains in effect from noon Monday until 7 p.m. Monday for the following counties, Fulton and Mason. A heat advisory remains in effect until 7 p.m. for the following county, Knox, Illinois. And now a discussion of hazardous weather conditions for the following counties in Illinois, Fulton, Knox, Marshall, Mason, McLean, Peoria, Stark, Tazewell, and Woodford. This hazardous weather outlook is for central Illinois, east central Illinois, southeast Illinois, and west central Illinois. For tonight, severe thunderstorms and heavy rain are possible this evening through the overnight hours. The higher threat will be focused near and north of the Interstate 74 corridor. Damaging wind gusts and locally heavy rainfall are the primary hazards. A brief tornado cannot be ruled out. For Monday through Saturday, heat indices of 100 to 109 degrees are expected Monday and Tuesday afternoons, which could result in heat-related illness with extended exposure. Periods of thunderstorms are forecast this week. There is potential for severe weather and heavy

with a slight chance of showers and thunderstorms. Humid with lows in the lower 70s. South winds 10 to 15 miles an hour with gusts up to 25 miles an hour. Chance of rain 20%. Monday, mostly sunny. A slight chance of showers and thunderstorms in the afternoon. Humid with highs in the upper 80s. Southwest winds around 5 miles an hour. Chance of rain 20%. Heat index values up to 104 in the afternoon. Monday night, partly cloudy. Humid with lows in the lower 70s. South winds around 5 miles an hour. Tuesday, mostly sunny. A chance of showers and thunderstorms in the morning. Humid with highs in the upper 80s. Southwest winds 5 to 10 miles an hour. Chance of rain 50%. Heat index values up to 104 in the afternoon. Tuesday night, partly cloudy with a chance of thunderstorms. A chance of showers until midnight, then showers likely after midnight. Lows in the lower 70s. Chance of rain 60%. Wednesday, partly sunny with a chance of showers and thunderstorms. Highs in the upper 80s. Chance of rain 50%. Wednesday night, partly cloudy with a chance of showers. Lows in the upper 60s. Chance of rain 50%. Thursday, partly sunny in the morning, then becoming mostly cloudy. A chance of showers. Highs around 80. Chance of rain 50%. Thursday night, a chance of thunderstorms until midnight. Showers likely. Lows in the mid-60s. Chance of rain 70%. Friday, a chance of showers in the morning. Mostly cloudy. Highs in the upper 70s. Chance of rain 50%. Friday night, mostly cloudy. A chance of showers until midnight, then showers likely after midnight. Lows in the mid-60s. Chance of rain 60%. Saturday, a chance of showers in the morning. Mostly cloudy. Highs around 80. Chance of rain 50%. Again, the forecast for Peoria and surrounding areas of central Illinois for the rest of today, mostly sunny with a slight chance of showers and thunderstorms. Near steady temperature in the upper 80s. South winds 10 to 15 miles an hour with gusts up to 25 miles an hour. Chance of rain 20%. Heat index values up to 100. At 3 p.m. in Peoria, skies were partly sunny. The temperature was 87 degrees, the dew point was 76, and the relative humidity was 69%. The heat index was 97. The wind was south at 12 miles an hour. The pressure was 29.91 inches and falling. Around central and western Illinois, skies ranged from mostly sunny to partly sunny. It was 88 at Bloomington, 84 at Moline, 84 at Galesburg, 86 at Lakin, and 84 at Macomb. Quincy reported 87, Springfield reported 87, Lincoln reported 90, and Pontiac reported 86. And once again at 3 p.m. in Peoria, under partly sunny skies, the temperature was 87, and the heat index was 97. Looking elsewhere around the Midwest at 3 p.m., Chicago was partly sunny, and 72. Indianapolis was mostly sunny, and 89. St. Louis was mostly sunny, and 91. Kansas City was mostly sunny, and 92. Des Moines was mostly sunny, and 88. Milwaukee was partly sunny, and 72. Here is a statement on the heat wave for the following counties in Illinois, Fulton and Mason. Heat advisory remains in effect until 7 p.m. this evening. Heat advisory remains in effect from noon to 7 p.m. Monday. What? Heat index values between 100 and 105. Ware, Mason, Menard, Sangamon, Cass, Fulton, Morgan, Schuyler, and Scott counties. When? For the first heat advisory, until 7 p.m. this evening. For the second heat advisory, from noon to 7 p.m. Monday. The following impacts are expected. Hot temperatures and high humidity may cause heat illnesses. Here is a statement on the heat wave for the following county, Knox, Illinois. Heat advisory remains in effect until 7 p.m. this evening. What? Heat index values up to 105 expected. Where? Knox County. When? Until 7 p.m. this evening. The following impacts are expected. Hot temperatures and high humidity may cause

illnesses. The following is a summary of Watch's warnings and advisories in effect for the WXJ71 listening area. A heat advisory remains in effect until 7 p.m. for the following counties, Fulton and Mason. A heat advisory remains in effect from noon Monday until 7 p.m. Monday for the following counties, Fulton and Mason. A heat advisory remains in effect until 7 p.m. for the following county, Knox, Illinois. And now a discussion of hazardous weather conditions for the following counties in Illinois, Fulton, Knox, Marshall, Mason, McLean, Peoria, Stark, Tazewell, and Woodford. This hazardous weather outlook is for Central Illinois, East Central Illinois, Southeast Illinois, and West Central Illinois. For tonight, severe thunderstorms and heavy rain are possible this evening through the overnight hours. The higher threat will be focused near and north of the Interstate 74 corridor. Damaging wind gusts and locally heavy rainfall are the primary hazards. A brief tornado cannot be ruled out. For Monday through Saturday, heat indices of 100 to 109 degrees are expected Monday and Tuesday afternoons, which could result in heat-related illness with extended exposure. Periods of thunderstorms are forecast this week. There is potential for severe weather and heavy rain across parts of central Illinois through midweek. Spotter information statement. Spotter activation may be needed this evening and tonight. Expected storm motion is toward the east around 30 to 40 miles per hour. The time is currently 3:52 p.m. Central Daylight Time. 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Now for the official National Weather Service forecast for Peoria and surrounding areas of central Illinois. Rest of today, mostly sunny with a slight chance of showers and thunderstorms. Near steady temperature in the upper 80s. South winds 10 to 15 miles an hour with gusts up to 25 miles an hour. Chance of rain 20%. Heat index values up to 100. Tonight, partly cloudy with a slight chance of showers and thunderstorms. Humid with lows in the lower 70s. South winds 10 to 15 miles an hour with gusts up to 25 miles an hour. Chance of rain 20%. Monday, mostly sunny. A slight chance of showers and thunderstorms in the afternoon. Humid with highs in the upper 80s. Southwest winds around 5 miles an hour. Chance of rain 20%. Heat index values up to 104 in the afternoon. Monday night, partly cloudy. Humid with lows in the lower 70s. South winds around 5 miles an hour. Tuesday, mostly sunny. A chance of showers and thunderstorms in the morning. Humid with highs in the upper 80s. Southwest winds 5 to 10 miles an hour. Chance of rain 50%. Heat index values up to 104 in the afternoon. Tuesday night, partly cloudy with a chance of thunderstorms. A chance of showers until midnight, then showers likely after midnight. Lows in the lower 70s. Chance of rain 60%. Wednesday, partly sunny with a chance of showers and thunderstorms. Highs in the upper 80s. Chance of rain 50%. Wednesday night, partly cloudy with a chance of showers. Lows in the upper 60s. Chance of rain 50%. Thursday, partly sunny in the morning, then becoming mostly cloudy. A chance of showers. Highs around 80. Chance of rain 50%. Thursday night, a chance of thunderstorms until midnight. Showers likely. Lows in the mid-60s. Chance of rain 70%. Friday, a chance of showers in the morning. Mostly cloudy. Highs in the upper 70s. Chance of rain 50%. Friday night, mostly cloudy. A chance of showers until midnight, then showers likely after midnight. Lows in the mid-60s. Chance of rain 60%. Saturday, a chance of showers in the morning. Mostly cloudy. Highs around 80. Chance of rain 50%. Again, the forecast for Peoria and surrounding areas of central Illinois for the rest of today, mostly sunny with a slight chance of showers and thunderstorms. Near steady temperature in the upper 80s. South winds 10 to 15 miles an hour with gusts up to 25 miles an hour. Chance of rain 20%. Heat index values up to 100.
At 3 p.m. in Peoria, skies were partly sunny. The temperature was 87 degrees, the dew point was 76, and the relative humidity was 69%. The heat index was 97. The wind was south at 12 miles an hour. The pressure was 29.91 inches and falling. Around central and western Illinois, skies ranged from mostly sunny to partly sunny. It was 88 at Bloomington, 84 at Moline, 84 at Galesburg, 86 at Lakin, and 84 at Macomb. Quincy reported 87, Springfield reported 87, Lincoln reported 90, and Pontiac reported 86. And once again at 3 p.m. in Peoria, under partly sunny skies, the temperature was 87, and the heat index was 97. Looking elsewhere around the Midwest at 3 p.m., Chicago was partly sunny, and 72. Indianapolis was mostly sunny, and 89. St. Louis was mostly sunny, and 91. Kansas City was mostly sunny, and 92. Des Moines was mostly sunny, and 88. Milwaukee was partly sunny, and 72. Here is a statement on the heat wave for the following counties in Illinois, Fulton and Mason. Heat advisory remains in effect until 7 p.m. this evening. Heat advisory remains in effect from noon to 7 p.m. Monday. What? Heat index values between 100 and 105. Where? Mason, Menard, Sangamon, Cass, Fulton, Morgan, Schuyler, and Scott counties. When? For the first heat advisory, until 7 p.m. this evening. For the second heat advisory, from noon to 7 p.m. Monday. The following impacts are expected. Hot temperatures and high humidity may cause heat illnesses. Here is a statement on the heat wave for the following county, Knox, Illinois. Heat advisory remains in effect until 7 p.m. this evening. What? Heat index values up to 105 expected. Where? Knox County. When? Until 7 p.m. this evening. The following impacts are expected. Hot temperatures and high humidity may cause heat illnesses. The following is a summary of watches, warnings, and advisories in effect. For the WXJ71 listening area, a heat advisory remains in effect until 7 p.m. for the following counties, Fulton and Mason. A heat advisory remains in effect from noon Monday until 7 p.m. Monday for the following counties, Fulton and Mason. A heat advisory remains in effect until 7 p.m. for the following county, Knox, Illinois. And now a discussion of hazardous weather conditions for the following counties in Illinois, Fulton, Knox, Marshall, Mason, McLean, Peoria, Stark, Tazewell, and Woodford. This hazardous weather outlook is for Central Illinois, East Central Illinois, Southeast Illinois, and West Central Illinois. For tonight, severe thunderstorms and heavy rain are possible this evening through the overnight hours. The higher threat will be focused near and north of the Interstate 74 corridor. Damaging wind gusts and locally heavy rainfall are the primary hazards. A brief tornado cannot be ruled out. For Monday through Saturday, heat indices of 100 to 109 degrees are expected Monday and Tuesday afternoons, which could result in heat-related illness with extended exposure. Periods of thunderstorms are forecast this week. There is potential for severe weather and heavy rain across parts of central Illinois through midweek. Spotter information statement. Spotter activation may be needed this evening and tonight. Expected storm motion is toward the east around 30 to 40 miles per hour. The time is currently 4 p.m. Central Daylight Time. 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Now for the official National Weather Service forecast for Peoria and surrounding areas of central Illinois. Rest of today, mostly sunny with a slight chance of showers and thunderstorms. Near steady temperature in the upper 80s. South winds 10 to 15 miles an hour with gusts up to 25 miles an hour. Chance of rain 20%. Heat index values up to 100. Tonight, partly cloudy with a slight chance of showers and thunderstorms. Humid with lows in the lower 70s. South winds 10 to 15 miles an hour with gusts up to 25 miles an hour. Chance of rain 20%. Monday, mostly sunny. A slight chance of showers and thunderstorms in the afternoon. Humid with highs in the upper 80s. Southwest winds around 5 miles an hour.
Chance of rain 20%.

10%. Heat index values up to 104 in the afternoon. Monday night, partly cloudy. Humid with lows in the lower 70s. South winds around 5 miles an hour. Tuesday, mostly sunny. A chance of showers and thunderstorms in the morning. Humid with highs in the upper 80s. Southwest winds 5 to 10 miles an hour. Chance of rain 50%. Heat index values up to 104 in the afternoon. Tuesday night, partly cloudy with a chance of thunderstorms. A chance of showers until midnight, then showers likely after midnight. Lows in the lower 70s. Chance of rain 60%. Wednesday, partly sunny with a chance of showers and thunderstorms. Highs in the upper 80s. Chance of rain 50%. Wednesday night, partly cloudy with a chance of showers. Lows in the upper 60s. Chance of rain 50%. Thursday, partly sunny in the morning, then becoming mostly cloudy. A chance of showers. Highs around 80. Chance of rain 50%. Thursday night, a chance of thunderstorms until midnight. Showers likely. Lows in the mid-60s. Chance of rain 70%. Friday, a chance of showers in the morning. Mostly cloudy. Highs in the upper 70s. Chance of rain 50%. Friday night, mostly cloudy. A chance of showers until midnight, then showers likely after midnight. Lows in the mid-60s. Chance of rain 60%. Saturday, a chance of showers in the morning. Mostly cloudy. Highs around 80. Chance of rain 50%. Again, the forecast for Peoria and surrounding areas of central Illinois for the rest of today, mostly sunny with a slight chance of showers and thunderstorms. Near steady temperature in the upper 80s. South winds 10 to 15 miles an hour with gusts up to 25 miles an hour. Chance of rain 20%. Heat index values up to 100. At 4 p.m. in Peoria, skies were mostly sunny. The temperature was 87 degrees, the dew point was 77, and the relative humidity was 72%. The heat index was 99. The wind was south at 14 miles an hour. The pressure was 29.89 inches and falling. Around central and western Illinois, skies ranged from mostly sunny to partly sunny, and temperatures were around 90 degrees. And once again at 4 p.m. in Peoria, under mostly sunny skies, the temperature was 87, and the heat index was 99. Here is a statement on the heat wave for the following counties in Illinois, Fulton and Mason. Heat advisory remains in effect until 7 p.m. this evening. Heat advisory remains in effect from noon to 7 p.m. Monday. What? Heat index values between 100 and 105. Where? Mason, Menard, Sangamon, Cass, Fulton, Morgan, Schuyler, and Scott counties. When? For the first heat advisory, until 7 p.m. this evening. For the second heat advisory, from noon to 7 p.m. Monday. The following impacts are expected. Hot temperatures and high humidity may cause heat illnesses. Here is a statement on the heat wave for the following county, Knox, Illinois. Heat advisory remains in effect until 7 p.m. this evening. What? Heat index values up to 105 expected. Where? Knox County. When? Until 7 p.m. this evening. The following impacts are expected. Hot temperatures and high humidity may cause heat illnesses. The following is a summary of watches, warnings, and advisories in effect. For the WXJ71 listening area, a heat advisory remains in effect until 7 p.m. for the following counties, Fulton and Mason. A heat advisory remains in effect from noon Monday until 7 p.m. Monday for the following counties, Fulton and Mason. A heat advisory remains in effect until 7 p.m. for the following county, Knox, Illinois. And now a discussion of hazardous weather conditions for the following counties in Illinois, Fulton, Knox, Marshall, Mason, McLean, Peoria, Stark, Tazewell, and Woodford. This hazardous weather outlook is for central Illinois, east central Illinois, southeast Illinois, and west central Illinois. For tonight, severe thunderstorms and heavy rain are possible this evening through the overnight hours. The higher threat will be focused near and north of the Interstate 74 corridor.
Damaging wind gusts and locally heavy rainfall are the primary hazards. A brief tornado cannot be ruled out. For Monday through Saturday, heat indices of 100 to 109 degrees are expected Monday and Tuesday afternoons, which could result in heat-related illness with extended exposure. Periods of thunderstorms are forecast this week. There is potential for severe weather and heavy rain across parts of central Illinois through midweek. Spotter information statement. Spotter activation may be needed this evening and tonight. Expected storm motion is toward the east around 30 to 40 miles per hour. The time is currently 4:06 p.m. Central Daylight Time. 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Now for the official National Weather Service forecast for Peoria and surrounding areas of central Illinois. Rest of today, mostly sunny with a slight chance of showers and thunderstorms. Near steady temperature in the upper 80s. South winds 10 to 15 miles an hour with gusts up to 25 miles an hour. Chance of rain 20%. Heat index values up to 100. Tonight, partly cloudy with a slight chance of showers and thunderstorms. Humid with lows in the lower 70s. South winds 10 to 15 miles an hour with gusts up to 25 miles an hour. Chance of rain 20%. Monday, mostly sunny. A slight chance of showers and thunderstorms in the afternoon. Humid with highs in the upper 80s. Southwest winds around 5 miles an hour. Chance of rain 20%. Heat index values up to 104 in the afternoon. Monday night, partly cloudy. Humid with lows in the lower 70s. South winds around 5 miles an hour. Tuesday, mostly sunny. A chance of showers and thunderstorms in the morning. Humid with highs in the upper 80s. Southwest winds 5 to 10 miles an hour. Chance of rain 50%. Heat index values up to 104 in the afternoon. Tuesday night, partly cloudy with a chance of thunderstorms. A chance of showers until midnight, then showers likely after midnight. Lows in the lower 70s. Chance of rain 60%. Wednesday, partly sunny with a chance of showers and thunderstorms. Highs in the upper 80s. Chance of rain 50%. Wednesday night, partly cloudy with a chance of showers. Lows in the upper 60s. Chance of rain 50%. Thursday, partly sunny in the morning, then becoming mostly cloudy. A chance of showers. Highs around 80. Chance of rain 50%. Thursday night, a chance of thunderstorms until midnight. Showers likely. Lows in the mid-60s. Chance of rain 70%. Friday, a chance of showers in the morning. Mostly cloudy. Highs in the upper 70s. Chance of rain 50%. Friday night, mostly cloudy. A chance of showers until midnight, then showers likely after midnight. Lows in the mid-60s. Chance of rain 60%. Saturday, a chance of showers in the morning. Mostly cloudy. Highs around 80. Chance of rain 50%. Again, the forecast for Peoria and surrounding areas of central Illinois for the rest of today, mostly sunny with a slight chance of showers and thunderstorms. Near steady temperature in the upper 80s. South winds 10 to 15 miles an hour with gusts up to 25 miles an hour. Chance of rain 20%. Heat index values up to 100. At 4 p.m. in Peoria, skies were mostly sunny. The temperature was 87 degrees, the dew point was 77, and the relative humidity was 72%. The heat index was 99. The wind was south at 14 miles an hour. The pressure was 29.89 inches and falling. Around central and western Illinois, skies ranged from mostly sunny to partly sunny, and temperatures were around 90 degrees. And once again at 4 p.m. in Peoria, under mostly sunny skies, the temperature was 87, and the heat index was 99. Looking elsewhere around the Midwest at 4 p.m., Chicago was partly sunny, and 72. Indianapolis was mostly sunny, and 88. St. Louis was mostly sunny, and 93. Kansas City was mostly sunny, and 93. Des Moines was mostly sunny, and 90. Milwaukee was partly sunny, and 74.
Here is a statement on the heat wave for the following counties in Illinois, Fulton and

season. Heat advisory remains in effect until 7 p.m. this evening. Heat advisory remains in effect from noon to 7 p.m. Monday. What? Heat index values between 100 and 105. Where? Mason, Menard, Sangamon, Cass, Fulton, Morgan, Schuyler, and Scott counties. When? For the first heat advisory, until 7 p.m. this evening. For the second heat advisory, from noon to 7 p.m. Monday. The following impacts are expected. Hot temperatures and high humidity may cause heat illnesses. Here is a statement on the heat wave for the following county, Knox, Illinois. Heat advisory remains in effect until 7 p.m. this evening. What? Heat index values up to 105 expected. Where? Knox County. When? Until 7 p.m. this evening. The following impacts are expected. Hot temperatures and high humidity may cause heat illnesses. The following is a summary of watches, warnings, and advisories in effect. For the WXJ71 listening area, a heat advisory remains in effect until 7 p.m. for the following counties, Fulton and Mason. A heat advisory remains in effect from noon Monday until 7 p.m. Monday for the following counties, Fulton and Mason. A heat advisory remains in effect until 7 p.m. for the following county, Knox, Illinois. And now a discussion of hazardous weather conditions for the following counties in Illinois, Fulton, Knox, Marshall, Mason, McLean, Peoria, Stark, Tazewell, and Woodford. This hazardous weather outlook is for Central Illinois, East Central Illinois, Southeast Illinois, and West Central Illinois. For tonight, severe thunderstorms and heavy rain are possible this evening through the overnight hours. The higher threat will be focused near and north of the Interstate 74 corridor. Damaging wind gusts and locally heavy rainfall are the primary hazards. A brief tornado cannot be ruled out. For Monday through Saturday, heat indices of 100 to 109 degrees are expected Monday and Tuesday afternoons, which could result in heat-related illness with extended exposure. Periods of thunderstorms are forecast this week. There is potential for severe weather and heavy rain across parts of central Illinois through midweek. Spotter information statement. Spotter activation may be needed this evening and tonight. Expected storm motion is toward the east around 30 to 40 miles per hour. 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Now for the official National Weather Service forecast for Peoria and surrounding areas of central Illinois. Rest of today, mostly sunny with a slight chance of showers and thunderstorms. Near steady temperature in the upper 80s. South winds 10 to 15 miles an hour with gusts up to 25 miles an hour. Chance of rain 20%. Heat index values up to 100. Tonight, partly cloudy with a slight chance of showers and thunderstorms. Humid with lows in the lower 70s. South winds 10 to 15 miles an hour with gusts up to 25 miles an hour. Chance of rain 20%. Monday, mostly sunny. A slight chance of showers and thunderstorms in the afternoon. Humid with highs in the upper 80s. Southwest winds around 5 miles an hour. Chance of rain 20%. Heat index values up to 104 in the afternoon. Monday night, partly cloudy. Humid with lows in the lower 70s. South winds around 5 miles an hour. Tuesday, mostly sunny. A chance of showers and thunderstorms in the morning. Humid with highs in the upper 80s. Southwest winds 5 to 10 miles an hour. Chance of rain 50%. Heat index values up to 104 in the afternoon. Tuesday night, partly cloudy with a chance of thunderstorms. A chance of showers until midnight, then showers likely after midnight. Lows in the lower

70s. Chance of rain 60%. Wednesday, partly sunny with a chance of showers and thunderstorms. Highs in the upper 80s. Chance of rain 50%. Wednesday night, partly cloudy with a chance of showers. Lows in the upper 60s. Chance of rain 50%. Thursday, partly sunny in the morning, then becoming mostly cloudy. A chance of showers. Highs around 80. Chance of rain 50%. Thursday night, a chance of thunderstorms until midnight. Showers likely. Lows in the mid-60s. Chance of rain 70%. Friday, a chance of showers in the morning. Mostly cloudy. Highs in the upper 70s. Chance of rain 50%. Friday night, mostly cloudy. A chance of showers until midnight, then showers likely after midnight. Lows in the mid-60s. Chance of rain 60%. Saturday, a chance of showers in the morning. Mostly cloudy. Highs around 80. Chance of rain 50%. Again, the forecast for Peoria and surrounding areas of central Illinois for the rest of today, mostly sunny with a slight chance of showers and thunderstorms. Near steady temperature in the upper 80s. South winds 10 to 15 miles an hour with gusts up to 25 miles an hour. Chance of rain 20%. Heat index values up to 100. At 4 p.m. in Peoria, skies were mostly sunny. The temperature was 87 degrees, the dew point was 77, and the relative humidity was 72%. The heat index was 99. The wind was south at 14 miles an hour. The pressure was 29.89 inches and falling. Around central and western Illinois, skies ranged from mostly sunny to partly sunny, and temperatures were around 90 degrees. And once again at 4 p.m. in Peoria, under mostly sunny skies, the temperature was 87, and the heat index was 99. Looking elsewhere around the Midwest at 4 p.m., Chicago was partly sunny, and 72. Indianapolis was mostly sunny, and 88. St. Louis was mostly sunny, and 93. Kansas City was mostly sunny, and 93. Des Moines was mostly sunny, and 90. Milwaukee was partly sunny, and 74. Here is a statement on the heat wave for the following counties in Illinois, Fulton and Mason. Heat advisory remains in effect until 7 p.m. this evening. Heat advisory remains in effect from noon to 7 p.m. Monday. What? Heat index values between 100 and 105. Where? Mason, Menard, Sangamon, Cass, Fulton, Morgan, Schuyler, and Scott counties. When? For the first heat advisory, until 7 p.m. this evening. For the second heat advisory, from noon to 7 p.m. Monday. The following impacts are expected. Hot temperatures and high humidity may cause heat illnesses. Here is a statement on the heat wave for the following county, Knox, Illinois. Heat advisory remains in effect until 7 p.m. this evening. What? Heat index values up to 105 expected. Where? Knox County. When? Until 7 p.m. this evening. The following impacts are expected. Hot temperatures and high humidity may cause heat illnesses. The following is a summary of watches, warnings, and advisories in effect. For the WXJ71 listening area, a heat advisory remains in effect until 7 p.m. for the following counties, Fulton and Mason. A heat advisory remains in effect from noon Monday until 7 p.m. Monday for the following counties, Fulton and Mason. A heat advisory remains in effect until 7 p.m. for the following county, Knox, Illinois. And now a discussion of hazardous weather conditions for the following counties in Illinois, Fulton, Knox, Marshall, Mason, McLean, Peoria, Stark, Tazewell, and Woodford. This hazardous weather outlook is for central Illinois, east central Illinois, southeast Illinois, and west central Illinois. For tonight, severe thunderstorms and heavy rain are possible this evening through the overnight hours. The higher threat will be focused near and north of the Interstate 74 corridor. Damaging wind gusts and locally heavy rainfall are the primary hazards. A brief tornado cannot be ruled out. For Monday through Saturday, heat indices of 100 to 109 degrees are expected Monday and Tuesday afternoons, which could result in heat-related illness with extended exposure. Periods of thunderstorms are forecast.

this week. There is potential for severe weather and heavy rain across parts of central Illinois through midweek. Spotter information statement. Spotter activation may be needed this evening and tonight. Expected storm motion is toward the east around 30 to 40 miles per hour. The time is currently 4:21 p.m. Central Daylight Time. 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Now for the official National Weather Service forecast for Peoria and surrounding areas of central Illinois. Rest of today, mostly sunny with a slight chance of showers and thunderstorms. Near steady temperature in the upper 80s. South winds 10 to 15 miles an hour with gusts up to 25 miles an hour. Chance of rain 20%. Heat index values up to 100. Tonight, partly cloudy with a slight chance of showers and thunderstorms. Humid with lows in the lower 70s. South winds 10 to 15 miles an hour with gusts up to 25 miles an hour. Chance of rain 20%. Monday, mostly sunny. A slight chance of showers and thunderstorms in the afternoon. Humid with highs in the upper 80s. Southwest winds around 5 miles an hour. Chance of rain 20%. Heat index values up to 104 in the afternoon. Monday night, partly cloudy. Humid with lows in the lower 70s. South winds around 5 miles an hour. Tuesday, mostly sunny. A chance of showers and thunderstorms in the morning. Humid with highs in the upper 80s. Southwest winds 5 to 10 miles an hour. Chance of rain 50%. Heat index values up to 104 in the afternoon. Tuesday night, partly cloudy with a chance of thunderstorms. A chance of showers until midnight, then showers likely after midnight. Lows in the lower 70s. Chance of rain 60%. Wednesday, partly sunny with a chance of showers and thunderstorms. Highs in the upper 80s. Chance of rain 50%. Wednesday night, partly cloudy with a chance of showers. Lows in the upper 60s. Chance of rain 50%. Thursday, partly sunny in the morning, then becoming mostly cloudy. A chance of showers. Highs around 80. Chance of rain 50%. Thursday night, a chance of thunderstorms until midnight. Showers likely. Lows in the mid-60s. Chance of rain 70%. Friday, a chance of showers in the morning. Mostly cloudy. Highs in the upper 70s. Chance of rain 50%. Friday night, mostly cloudy. A chance of showers until midnight, then showers likely after midnight. Lows in the mid-60s. Chance of rain 60%. Saturday, a chance of showers in the morning. Mostly cloudy. Highs around 80. Chance of rain 50%. Again, the forecast for Peoria and surrounding areas of central Illinois for the rest of today, mostly sunny with a slight chance of showers and thunderstorms. Near steady temperature in the upper 80s. South winds 10 to 15 miles an hour with gusts up to 25 miles an hour. Chance of rain 20%. Heat index values up to 100. At 4 p.m. in Peoria, skies were mostly sunny. The temperature was 87 degrees, the dew point was 77, and the relative humidity was 72%. The heat index was 99. The wind was south at 14 miles an hour. The pressure was 29.89 inches and falling. Around central and western Illinois, skies ranged from mostly sunny to partly sunny, and temperatures were around 90 degrees. And once again at 4 p.m. in Peoria, under mostly sunny skies, the temperature was 87, and the heat index was 99. Looking elsewhere around the Midwest at 4 p.m., Chicago was partly sunny, and 72. Indianapolis was mostly sunny, and 88. St. Louis was mostly sunny, and 93. Kansas City was mostly sunny, and 93. Des Moines was mostly sunny, and 90. Milwaukee was partly sunny, and 74. Here is a statement on the heat wave for the following counties in Illinois, Fulton and Mason. Heat advisory remains in effect until 7 p.m. this evening. Heat advisory remains in effect from noon to 7 p.m. Monday. What? Heat index values between 100 and 105. Where? Mason, Menard, Sangamon, Cass,

Fulton, Morgan, Schuyler, and Scott counties. When, for the first heat advisory, until 7 p.m. this evening. For the second heat advisory, from noon to 7 p.m. Monday. The following impacts are expected. Hot temperatures and high humidity may cause heat illnesses. Here is a statement on the heat wave for the following county, Knox, Illinois. Heat advisory remains in effect until 7 p.m. this evening. What? Heat index values up to 105 expected. Where? Knox County. When? Until 7 p.m. this evening. The following impacts are expected. Hot temperatures and high humidity may cause heat illnesses. The following is a summary of watches, warnings, and advisories in effect. For the WXJ71 listening area, a heat advisory remains in effect until 7 p.m. for the following counties, Fulton and Mason. A heat advisory remains in effect from noon Monday until 7 p.m. Monday for the following counties, Fulton and Mason. A heat advisory remains in effect until 7 p.m. for the following county, Knox, Illinois. And now a discussion of hazardous weather conditions for the following counties in Illinois, Fulton, Knox, Marshall, Mason, McLean, Peoria, Stark, Tazewell, and Woodford. This hazardous weather outlook is for Central Illinois, East Central Illinois, Southeast Illinois, and West Central Illinois. For tonight, severe thunderstorms and heavy rain are possible this evening through the overnight hours. The higher threat will be focused near and north of the Interstate 74 corridor. Damaging wind gusts and locally heavy rainfall are the primary hazards. A brief tornado cannot be ruled out. For Monday through Saturday, heat indices of 100 to 109 degrees are expected Monday and Tuesday afternoons, which could result in heat-related illness with extended exposure. Periods of thunderstorms are forecast this week. There is potential for severe weather and heavy rain across parts of central Illinois through midweek. Spotter information statement. Spotter activation may be needed this evening and tonight. Expected storm motion is toward the east around 30 to 40 miles per hour. The time is currently 4:28 p.m. Central Daylight Time. 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Now for the official National Weather Service forecast for Peoria and surrounding areas of central Illinois. Rest of today, mostly sunny with a slight chance of showers and thunderstorms. Near steady temperature in the upper 80s. South winds 10 to 15 miles an hour with gusts up to 25 miles an hour. Chance of rain 20%. Heat index values up to 100. Tonight, partly cloudy with a slight chance of showers and thunderstorms. Humid with lows in the lower 70s. South winds 10 to 15 miles an hour with gusts up to 25 miles an hour. Chance of rain 20%. Monday, mostly sunny. A slight chance of showers and thunderstorms in the afternoon. Humid with highs in the upper 80s. Southwest winds around 5 miles an hour. Chance of rain 20%. Heat index values up to 104 in the afternoon. Monday night, partly cloudy. Humid with lows in the lower 70s. South winds around 5 miles an hour. Tuesday, mostly sunny. A chance of showers and thunderstorms in the morning. Humid with highs in the upper 80s. Southwest winds 5 to 10 miles an hour. Chance of rain 50%. Heat index values up to 104 in the afternoon. Tuesday night, partly cloudy with a chance of thunderstorms. A chance of showers until midnight, then showers likely after midnight. Lows in the lower 70s. Chance of rain 60%. Wednesday, partly sunny with a chance of showers and thunderstorms. Highs in the upper 80s. Chance of rain 50%. Wednesday night, partly cloudy with a chance of showers. Lows in the upper 60s. Chance of rain 50%. Thursday, partly sunny in the morning, then becoming mostly cloudy. A chance of showers. Highs around 80. Chance of rain 50%. Thursday night, a chance of thunderstorms until midnight. Showers likely. Lows in the mid-60s. Chance of rain 70%. Friday, a chance of showers in the morning. Mostly cloudy. Highs in the upper 70s. Chance of rain 50%. Friday night, mostly cloudy.
A chance of showers until midnight, then showers likely after midnight. Lows in the mid-60s. Chance of rain 60%. Saturday, a chance of showers in the morning. Mostly cloudy. Highs around 80. Chance of rain 50%. Again, the forecast for Peoria and surrounding areas of central Illinois for the rest of today, mostly sunny with a slight chance of showers and thunderstorms. Near steady temperature in the upper 80s. South winds 10 to 15 miles an hour with gusts up to 25 miles an hour. Chance of rain 20%. Heat index values up to 100. At 4 p.m. in Peoria, skies were mostly sunny. The temperature was 87 degrees, the dew point was 77, and the relative humidity was 72%. The heat index was 99. The wind was south at 14 miles an hour. The pressure was 29.89 inches and falling. Around central and western Illinois, skies ranged from mostly sunny to partly sunny, and temperatures were around 90 degrees. And once again at 4 p.m. in Peoria, under mostly sunny skies, the temperature was 87, and the heat index was 99. Looking elsewhere around the Midwest at 4 p.m., Chicago was partly sunny, and 72. Indianapolis was mostly sunny, and 88. St. Louis was mostly sunny, and 93. Kansas City was mostly sunny, and 93. Des Moines was mostly sunny, and 90. Milwaukee was partly sunny, and 74. Here is a statement on the heat wave for the following counties in Illinois, Fulton and Mason. Heat advisory remains in effect until 7 p.m. this evening. Heat advisory remains in effect from noon to 7 p.m. Monday. What? Heat index values between 100 and 105. Where? Mason, Menard, Sangamon, Cass, Fulton, Morgan, Schuyler, and Scott counties. When? For the first heat between 100 and 105. Where? Mason, Menard, Sangamon, Cass, Fulton, Morgan, Schuyler, and Scott counties. When? For the first heat advisory, until 7 p.m. this evening. For the second heat advisory, from noon to 7 p.m. Monday. The following impacts are expected. Hot temperatures and high humidity may cause heat illnesses. Here is a statement on the heat wave for the following county, Knox, Illinois. Heat advisory remains in effect until 7 p.m. this evening. What? Heat index values up to 105 expected. Where? Knox County. When? Until 7 p.m. this evening. The following impacts are expected. Hot temperatures and high humidity may cause heat illnesses. The following is a summary of watches, warnings, and advisories in effect. For the WXJ71 listening area, a heat advisory remains in effect until 7 p.m. for the following counties, Fulton and Mason. A heat advisory remains in effect from noon Monday until 7 p.m. Monday for the following counties, Fulton and Mason. A heat advisory remains in effect until 7 p.m. for the following county, Knox, Illinois. And now a discussion of hazardous weather conditions for the following counties in Illinois, Fulton, Knox, Marshall, Mason, McLean, Peoria, Stark, Tazewell, and Woodford. This hazardous weather outlook is for central Illinois, east central Illinois, southeast Illinois, and west central Illinois. For tonight, severe thunderstorms and heavy rain are possible this evening through the overnight hours. The higher threat will be focused near and north of the Interstate 74 corridor. Damaging wind gusts and locally heavy rainfall are the primary hazards. A brief tornado cannot be ruled out. For Monday through Saturday, heat indices of 100 to 109 degrees are expected Monday and Tuesday afternoons, which could result in heat-related illness with extended exposure. Periods of thunderstorms are forecast this week. There is potential for severe weather and heavy rain across parts of central Illinois through midweek. Spotter information statement. Spotter activation may be needed this evening and tonight. Expected storm motion is toward the east around 30 to 40 miles per hour. The time is currently 4:35 p.m. Central Daylight Time. 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Now for the official National Weather Service forecast for Peoria and surrounding areas of central Illinois. Rest of today, mostly sunny with a slight chance of showers and thunderstorms.
near steady temperature.

the upper 80s. South winds 10 to 15 miles an hour with gusts up to 25 miles an hour. Chance of rain 20%. Heat index values up to 100. Tonight, partly cloudy with a slight chance of showers and thunderstorms. Humid with lows in the lower 70s. South winds 10 to 15 miles an hour with gusts up to 25 miles an hour. Chance of rain 20%. Monday, mostly sunny. A slight chance of showers and thunderstorms in the afternoon. Humid with highs in the upper 80s. Southwest winds around 5 miles an hour. Chance of rain 20%. Heat index values up to 104 in the afternoon. Monday night, partly cloudy. Humid with lows in the lower 70s. South winds around 5 miles an hour. Tuesday, mostly sunny. A chance of showers and thunderstorms in the morning. Humid with highs in the upper 80s. Southwest winds 5 to 10 miles an hour. Chance of rain 50%. Heat index values up to 104 in the afternoon. Tuesday night, partly cloudy with a chance of thunderstorms. A chance of showers until midnight, then showers likely after midnight. Lows in the lower 70s. Chance of rain 60%. Wednesday, partly sunny with a chance of showers and thunderstorms. Highs in the upper 80s. Chance of rain 50%. Wednesday night, partly cloudy with a chance of showers. Lows in the upper 60s. Chance of rain 50%. Thursday, partly sunny in the morning, then becoming mostly cloudy. A chance of showers. Highs around 80. Chance of rain 50%. Thursday night, a chance of thunderstorms until midnight. Showers likely. Lows in the mid-60s. Chance of rain 70%. Friday, a chance of showers in the morning. Mostly cloudy. Highs in the upper 70s. Chance of rain 50%. Friday night, mostly cloudy. A chance of showers until midnight, then showers likely after midnight. Lows in the mid-60s. Chance of rain 60%. Saturday, a chance of showers in the morning. Mostly cloudy. Highs around 80. Chance of rain 50%. Again, the forecast for Peoria and surrounding areas of central Illinois for the rest of today, mostly sunny with a slight chance of showers and thunderstorms. Near steady temperature in the upper 80s. South winds 10 to 15 miles an hour with gusts up to 25 miles an hour. Chance of rain 20%. Heat index values up to 100. At 4 p.m. in Peoria, skies were mostly sunny. The temperature was 87 degrees, the dew point was 77, and the relative humidity was 72%. The heat index was 99. The wind was south at 14 miles an hour. The pressure was 29.89 inches and falling. Around central and western Illinois, skies ranged from mostly sunny to partly sunny, and temperatures were around 90 degrees. And once again at 4 p.m. in Peoria, under mostly sunny skies, the temperature was 87, and the heat index was 99. Looking elsewhere around the Midwest at 4 p.m., Chicago was partly sunny, and 72. Indianapolis was mostly sunny, and 88. St. Louis was mostly sunny, and 93. Kansas City was mostly sunny, and 93. Des Moines was mostly sunny, and 90. Milwaukee was partly sunny, and 74. Here is a statement on the heat wave for the following counties in Illinois, Fulton and Mason. Heat advisory remains in effect until 7 p.m. this evening. Heat advisory remains in effect from noon to 7 p.m. Monday. What? Heat index values between 100 and 105. Ware, Mason, Menard, Sangamon, Cass, Fulton, Morgan, Schuyler, and Scott counties. When? For the first heat advisory, until 7 p.m. this evening. For the second heat advisory, from noon to 7 p.m. Monday. The following impacts are expected. Hot temperatures and high humidity may cause heat illnesses. Here is a statement on the heat wave for the following county, Knox, Illinois. Heat advisory remains in effect until 7 p.m. this evening. What? Heat index values up to 105 expected. Where? Knox County. When? Until 7 p.m. this evening. The following impacts are expected. Hot temperatures and high humidity may cause heat illness.

The following is a summary of watches, warnings, and advisories in effect. For the WXJ71 listening area, a heat advisory remains in effect until 7 p.m. for the following counties, Fulton and Mason. A heat advisory remains in effect from noon Monday until 7 p.m. Monday for the following counties, Fulton and Mason. A heat advisory remains in effect until 7 p.m. for the following county, Knox, Illinois. And now a discussion of hazardous weather conditions for the following counties in Illinois, Fulton, Knox, Marshall, Mason, McLean, Peoria, Stark, Tazewell, and Woodford. This hazardous weather outlook is for Central Illinois, East Central Illinois, Southeast Illinois, and West Central Illinois. For tonight, severe thunderstorms and heavy rain are possible this evening through the overnight hours. The higher threat will be focused near and north of the Interstate 74 corridor. Damaging wind gusts and locally heavy rainfall are the primary hazards. A brief tornado cannot be ruled out. For Monday through Saturday, heat indices of 100 to 109 degrees are expected Monday and Tuesday afternoons, which could result in heat-related illness with extended exposure. Periods of thunderstorms are forecast this week. There is potential for severe weather and heavy rain across parts of central Illinois through midweek. Spotter information statement. Spotter activation may be needed this evening and tonight. Expected storm motion is toward the east around 30 to 40 miles per hour. The time is currently 4:42 p.m. Central Daylight Time. 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Now for the official National Weather Service forecast for Peoria and surrounding areas of central Illinois. Rest of today, mostly sunny with a slight chance of showers and thunderstorms. Near steady temperature in the upper 80s. South winds 10 to 15 miles an hour with gusts up to 25 miles an hour. Chance of rain 20%. Heat index values up to 100. Tonight, partly cloudy with a slight chance of showers and thunderstorms. Humid with lows in the lower 70s. South winds 10 to 15 miles an hour with gusts up to 25 miles an hour. Chance of rain 20%. Monday, mostly sunny. A slight chance of showers and thunderstorms in the afternoon. Humid with highs in the upper 80s. Southwest winds around 5 miles an hour. Chance of rain 20%. Heat index values up to 104 in the afternoon. Monday night, partly cloudy. Humid with lows in the lower 70s. South winds around 5 miles an hour. Tuesday, mostly sunny. A chance of showers and thunderstorms in the morning. Humid with highs in the upper 80s. Southwest winds 5 to 10 miles an hour. Chance of rain 50%. Heat index values up to 104 in the afternoon. Tuesday night, partly cloudy with a chance of thunderstorms. A chance of showers until midnight, then showers likely after midnight. Lows in the lower 70s. Chance of rain 60%. Wednesday, partly sunny with a chance of showers and thunderstorms. Highs in the upper 80s. Chance of rain 50%. Wednesday night, partly cloudy with a chance of showers. Lows in the upper 60s. Chance of rain 50%. Thursday, partly sunny in the morning, then becoming mostly cloudy. A chance of showers. Highs around 80. Chance of rain 50%. Thursday night, a chance of thunderstorms until midnight. Showers likely. Lows in the mid-60s. Chance of rain 70%. Friday, a chance of showers in the morning. Mostly cloudy. Highs in the upper 70s. Chance of rain 50%. Friday night, mostly cloudy. A chance of showers until midnight, then showers likely after midnight. Lows in the mid-60s. Chance of rain 60%. Saturday, a chance of showers in the morning. Mostly cloudy. Highs around 80. Chance of rain 50%. Again, the forecast for Peoria and surrounding areas of central Illinois for the rest of today, mostly sunny with a slight chance of showers and thunderstorms. Near steady temperature in the upper 80s. South winds 10 to 15 miles an hour with gusts up to 25 miles an hour. Chance of rain 20%. Heat index values up to 100. At 4 p.m. in Peoria.

4. Here is a statement on the heat wave for the following counties in Illinois, Fulton and Mason. Heat advisory remains in effect until 7 p.m. this evening. Heat advisory remains in effect from noon to 7 p.m. Monday. What? Heat index values between 100 and 105. Where? Mason, Menard, Sangamon, Cass, Fulton, Morgan, Schuyler, and Scott counties. When? For the first heat advisory, until 7 p.m. this evening. For the second heat advisory, from noon to 7 p.m. Monday. The following impacts are expected. Hot temperatures and high humidity may cause heat illnesses. Here is a statement on the heat wave for the following county, Knox, Illinois. Heat advisory remains in effect until 7 p.m. this evening. What? Heat index values up to 105 expected. Where? Knox County. When? Until 7 p.m. this evening. The following impacts are expected. Hot temperatures and high humidity may cause heat illnesses. The following is a summary of watches, warnings, and advisories in effect. For the WXJ71 listening area, a heat advisory remains in effect until 7 p.m. for the following counties, Fulton and Mason. A heat advisory remains in effect from noon Monday until 7 p.m. Monday for the following counties, Fulton and Mason. A heat advisory remains in effect until 7 p.m. for the following county, Knox, Illinois. And now a discussion of hazardous weather conditions for the following counties in Illinois, Fulton, Knox, Marshall, Mason, McLean, Peoria, Stark, Tazewell, and Woodford. This hazardous weather outlook is for Central Illinois, East Central Illinois, Southeast Illinois, and West Central Illinois. For tonight, severe thunderstorms and heavy rain are possible this evening through the overnight hours. The higher threat will be focused near and north of the Interstate 74 corridor. Damaging wind gusts and locally heavy rainfall are the primary hazards. A brief tornado cannot be ruled out. For Monday through Saturday, heat indices of 100 to 109 degrees are expected Monday and Tuesday afternoons, which could result in heat-related illness with extended exposure. Periods of thunderstorms are forecast this week. There is potential for severe weather and heavy rain across parts of central Illinois through midweek. Spotter information statement. Spotter activation may be needed this evening and tonight. Expected storm motion is toward the east around 30 to 40 miles per hour. The time is currently 4:49 p.m. Central Daylight Time. 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Now for the official National Weather Service forecast for Peoria and surrounding areas of central Illinois. Rest of today, mostly sunny with a slight chance of showers and thunderstorms. Near steady temperature in the upper 80s. South winds 10 to 15 miles an hour with gusts up to 25 miles an hour. Chance of rain 20%. Heat index values up to 100. Tonight, partly cloudy with a slight chance of showers and thunderstorms. Humid with lows in the lower 70s. South winds 10 to 15 miles an hour with gusts up to 25 miles an hour. Chance of rain 20%. Monday, mostly sunny. A slight chance of showers and thunderstorms in the afternoon. Humid with highs in the upper 80s. Southwest winds around 5 miles an hour. Chance of rain 20%. Heat index values up to 104 in the afternoon. Monday night, partly cloudy. Humid with lows in the lower 70s. South winds around 5 miles an hour. Tuesday, mostly sunny. A chance of showers and thunderstorms in the morning. Humid with highs in the upper 80s. Southwest winds 5 to 10 miles an hour. Chance of rain 50%. Heat index values up to 104 in the afternoon. Tuesday night, partly cloudy with a chance of thunderstorms. A chance of showers until midnight, then showers likely after midnight. Lows in the lower 70s. Chance of rain 60%. Wednesday, partly sunny with a chance of showers and thunderstorms. Highs in the upper 80s. Chance of rain 50%. Wednesday night, partly cloudy with a chance of showers. Lows in the upper 60s. Chance of rain 50%. Thursday, partly sunny in the morning, then becoming mostly cloudy. A chance of showers. Highs around 80. Chance of rain 50%.

50%. Thursday night, a chance of thunderstorms until midnight. Showers likely. Lows in the mid-60s. Chance of rain 70%. Friday, a chance of showers in the morning. Mostly cloudy. Highs in the upper 70s. Chance of rain 50%. Friday night, mostly cloudy. A chance of showers until midnight, then showers likely after midnight. Lows in the mid-60s. Chance of rain 60%. Saturday, a chance of showers in the morning. Mostly cloudy. Highs around 80. Chance of rain 50%. Again, the forecast for Peoria and surrounding areas of central Illinois for the rest of today, mostly sunny with a slight chance of showers and thunderstorms. Near steady temperature in the upper 80s. South winds 10 to 15 miles an hour with gusts up to 25 miles an hour. Chance of rain 20%. Heat index values up to 100. At 4 p.m. in Peoria, skies were mostly sunny. The temperature was 87 degrees, the dew point was 77, and the relative humidity was 72%. The heat index was 99. The wind was south at 14 miles an hour. The pressure was 29.89 inches and falling. Around central and western Illinois, skies ranged from mostly sunny to partly sunny, and temperatures were around 90 degrees. And once again at 4 p.m. in Peoria, under mostly sunny skies, the temperature was 87, and the heat index was 99. Looking elsewhere around the Midwest at 4 p.m., Chicago was partly sunny, and 72. Indianapolis was mostly sunny, and 88. St. Louis was mostly sunny, and 93. Kansas City was mostly sunny, and 93. Des Moines was mostly sunny, and 90. Milwaukee was partly sunny, and 74. Here is a statement on the heat wave for the following counties in Illinois, Fulton and Mason. Heat advisory remains in effect until 7 p.m. this evening. Heat advisory remains in effect from noon to 7 p.m. Monday. What? Heat index values between 100 and 105. Where? Mason, Menard, Sangamon, Cass, Fulton, Morgan, Schuyler, and Scott counties. When? For the first heat advisory, until 7 p.m. this evening. For the second heat advisory, from noon to 7 p.m. Monday. The following impacts are expected. Hot temperatures and high humidity may cause heat illnesses. Here is a statement on the heat wave for the following county, Knox, Illinois. Heat advisory remains in effect until 7 p.m. this evening. What? Heat index values up to 105 expected. Where? Knox County. When? Until 7 p.m. this evening. The following impacts are expected. Hot temperatures and high humidity may cause heat illnesses. The following is a summary of watches, warnings, and advisories in effect. For the WXJ71 listening area, a heat advisory remains in effect until 7 p.m. for the following counties, Fulton and Mason. A heat advisory remains in effect from noon Monday until 7 p.m. Monday for the following counties, Fulton and Mason. A heat advisory remains in effect until 7 p.m. for the following county, Knox, Illinois. And now a discussion of hazardous weather conditions for the following counties in Illinois, Fulton, Knox, Marshall, Mason, McLean, Peoria, Stark, Tazewell, and Woodford. This hazardous weather outlook is for central Illinois, east central Illinois, southeast Illinois, and west central Illinois. For tonight, severe thunderstorms and heavy rain are possible this evening through the overnight hours. The higher threat will be focused near and north of the Interstate 74 corridor. Damaging wind gusts and locally heavy rainfall are the primary hazards. A brief tornado cannot be ruled out. For Monday through Saturday, heat indices of 100 to 109 degrees are expected Monday and Tuesday afternoons, which could result in heat-related illness with extended exposure. Periods of thunderstorms are forecast this week. There is potential for severe weather and heavy rain across parts of central Illinois through midweek. Spotter information statement. Spotter activation may be needed this evening and tonight. Expected storm motion is toward the east around 30 to 40 miles per hour. The time is currently 4:56 p.m. Central Daylight Time. 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

now for the official National Weather Service forecast for Peoria and surrounding areas of central Illinois. Rest of today, mostly sunny with a slight chance of showers and thunderstorms. Near steady temperature in the upper 80s. South winds 10 to 15 miles an hour with gusts up to 25 miles an hour. Chance of rain 20%. Heat index values up to 100. Tonight, partly cloudy with a slight chance of showers and thunderstorms. Humid with lows in the lower 70s. South winds 10 to 15 miles an hour with gusts up to 25 miles an hour. Chance of rain 20%. Monday, mostly sunny. A slight chance of showers and thunderstorms in the afternoon. Humid with highs in the upper 80s. Southwest winds around 5 miles an hour. Chance of rain 20%. Heat index values up to 104 in the afternoon. Monday night, partly cloudy. Humid with lows in the lower 70s. South winds around 5 miles an hour. Tuesday, mostly sunny. A chance of showers and thunderstorms in the morning. Humid with highs in the upper 80s. Southwest winds 5 to 10 miles an hour. Chance of rain 50%. Heat index values up to 104 in the afternoon. Tuesday night, partly cloudy with a chance of thunderstorms. A chance of showers until midnight, then showers likely after midnight. Lows in the lower 70s. Chance of rain 60%. Wednesday, partly sunny with a chance of showers and thunderstorms. Highs in the upper 80s. Chance of rain 50%. Wednesday night, partly cloudy with a chance of showers. Lows in the upper 60s. Chance of rain 50%. Thursday, partly sunny in the morning, then becoming mostly cloudy. A chance of showers. Highs around 80. Chance of rain 50%. Thursday night, a chance of thunderstorms until midnight. Showers likely. Lows in the mid-60s. Chance of rain 70%. Friday, a chance of showers in the morning. Mostly cloudy. Highs in the upper 70s. Chance of rain 50%. Friday night, mostly cloudy. A chance of showers until midnight, then showers likely after midnight. Lows in the mid-60s. Chance of rain 60%. Saturday, a chance of showers in the morning. Mostly cloudy. Highs around 80. Chance of rain 50%. Again, the forecast for Peoria and surrounding areas of central Illinois for the rest of today, mostly sunny with a slight chance of showers and thunderstorms. Near steady temperature in the upper 80s. South winds 10 to 15 miles an hour with gusts up to 25 miles an hour. Chance of rain 20%. Heat index values up to 100. At 4 p.m. in Peoria, skies were mostly sunny. The temperature was 87 degrees, the dew point was 77, and the relative humidity was 72%. The heat index was 99. The wind was south at 14 miles an hour. The pressure was 29.89 inches and falling. Around central and western Illinois, skies ranged from mostly sunny to partly sunny, and temperatures were around 90 degrees. And once again at 4 p.m. in Peoria, under mostly sunny skies, the temperature was 87, and the heat index was 99. The Peoria, Illinois climate summary for this evening, as of 4 p.m., August 9, 2026. Today's high temperature was 88 degrees. The normal high is 85. The record high is 104 degrees, which was set in 1934. Today's low temperature was 68 degrees. The normal low is 65. The record low is 47 degrees, which was set in 1922. No precipitation fell today, which leaves the monthly total at 0.50 inches. The total precipitation for the year still stands at 24.71 inches. Sunset tonight is at 8.04 p.m. Sunrise tomorrow is at 6.04 a.m. Here is a statement on the heat wave for the following counties in Illinois, Fulton and Mason. Heat advisory remains in effect until 7 p.m. this evening. Heat advisory remains in effect from noon to 7 p.m. Monday. What? Heat index values between 100 and 105. Where? Mason, Menard, Sangamon, Cass, Fulton, Morgan, Schuyler, and Scott counties. When? For the first heat advisory, until 7 p.m. this evening.

or the second heat advisory from noon to 7 p.m. Monday. The following impacts are expected. Hot temperatures and high humidity may cause heat illnesses. Here is a statement on the heat wave for the following county, Knox, Illinois. Heat advisory remains in effect until 7 p.m. this evening. What? Heat index values up to 105 expected. Where? Knox County. When? Until 7 p.m. this evening. The following impacts are expected. Hot temperatures and high humidity may cause heat illnesses. The following is a summary of watches, warnings, and advisories in effect. For the WXJ71 listening area, a heat advisory remains in effect until 7 p.m. for the following counties, Fulton and Mason. A heat advisory remains in effect from noon Monday until 7 p.m. Monday for the following counties, Fulton and Mason. A heat advisory remains in effect until 7 p.m. for the following county, Knox, Illinois. And now a discussion of hazardous weather conditions for the following counties in Illinois, Fulton, Knox, Marshall, Mason, McLean, Peoria, Stark, Tazewell, and Woodford. This hazardous weather outlook is for Central Illinois, East Central Illinois, Southeast Illinois, and West Central Illinois. For tonight, severe thunderstorms and heavy rain are possible this evening through the overnight hours. The higher threat will be focused near and north of the Interstate 74 corridor. Damaging wind gusts and locally heavy rainfall are the primary hazards. A brief tornado cannot be ruled out. For Monday through Saturday, heat indices of 100 to 109 degrees are expected Monday and Tuesday afternoons, which could result in heat-related illness with extended exposure. Periods of thunderstorms are forecast this week. There is potential for severe weather and heavy rain across parts of central Illinois through midweek. Spotter information statement. Spotter activation may be needed this evening and tonight. Expected storm motion is toward the east around 30 to 40 miles per hour. The time is currently 5:04 p.m. Central Daylight Time. 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Now for the official National Weather Service forecast for Peoria and surrounding areas of central Illinois. Rest of today, mostly sunny with a slight chance of showers and thunderstorms. Near steady temperature in the upper 80s. South winds 10 to 15 miles an hour with gusts up to 25 miles an hour. Chance of rain 20%. Heat index values up to 100. Tonight, partly cloudy with a slight chance of showers and thunderstorms. Humid with lows in the lower 70s. South winds 10 to 15 miles an hour with gusts up to 25 miles an hour. Chance of rain 20%. Monday, mostly sunny. A slight chance of showers and thunderstorms in the afternoon. Humid with highs in the upper 80s. Southwest winds around 5 miles an hour. Chance of rain 20%. Heat index values up to 104 in the afternoon. Monday night, partly cloudy. Humid with lows in the lower 70s. South winds around 5 miles an hour. Tuesday, mostly sunny. A chance of showers and thunderstorms in the morning. Humid with highs in the upper 80s. Southwest winds 5 to 10 miles an hour. Chance of rain 50%. Heat index values up to 104 in the afternoon. Tuesday night, partly cloudy with a chance of thunderstorms. A chance of showers until midnight, then showers likely after midnight. Lows in the lower 70s. Chance of rain 60%. Wednesday, partly sunny with a chance of showers and thunderstorms. Highs in the upper 80s. Chance of rain 50%. Wednesday night, partly cloudy with a chance of showers. Lows in the upper 60s. Chance of rain 50%. Thursday, partly sunny in the morning, then becoming mostly cloudy. A chance of showers. Highs around 80. Chance of rain 50%. Thursday night, a chance of thunderstorms until midnight. Showers likely. Lows in the mid-60s. Chance of rain 70%. Friday, a chance of showers in the morning. Mostly cloudy. Highs in the upper 70s. Chance of rain 50%. Friday night, mostly cloudy. A chance of showers until midnight, then showers likely after midnight. Lows in the mid-60s. Chance of rain 60%.

Saturday, a chance of showers in the morning. Mostly cloudy. Highs around 80. Chance of rain 50%. Again, the forecast for Peoria and surrounding areas of central Illinois for the rest of today, mostly sunny with a slight chance of showers and thunderstorms. Near steady temperature in the upper 80s. South winds 10 to 15 miles an hour with gusts up to 25 miles an hour. Chance of rain 20%. Heat index values up to 100. At 5 p.m. in Peoria, skies were mostly sunny. The temperature was 88 degrees, the dew point was 76, and the relative humidity was 67%. The heat index was 99. The wind was south at 14 miles an hour. The pressure was 29.87 inches and falling. Around central and western Illinois, temperatures were in the mid to upper 80s. It was mostly sunny at Moline, Galesburg, and Macomb. At Quincy, Springfield, and Lincoln, it was mostly sunny. It was partly sunny at Lakin and Pontiac. At Bloomington, it was cloudy. And once again at 5 p.m. in Peoria, under mostly sunny skies, the temperature was 88 and the heat index was 99. Looking elsewhere around the Midwest at 5 p.m., Chicago had light rain and 75. Indianapolis was mostly sunny and 87. St. Louis was mostly sunny and 93. Kansas City was sunny and 92. Des Moines was partly sunny and 89. Milwaukee was partly sunny and 75. Here is a statement on the heat wave for the following counties in Illinois, Fulton and Mason. Heat advisory remains in effect until 7 p.m. this evening. Heat advisory remains in effect from noon to 7 p.m. Monday. What? Heat index values between 100 and 105. Where? Mason, Menard, Sangamon, Cass, Fulton, Morgan, Schuyler, and Scott counties. When? For the first heat advisory, until 7 p.m. this evening. For the second heat advisory, from noon to 7 p.m. Monday. The following impacts are expected. Hot temperatures and high humidity may cause heat illnesses. Here is a statement on the heat wave for the following county, Knox, Illinois. Heat advisory remains in effect until 7 p.m. this evening. What? Heat index values up to 105 expected. Where? Knox County. When? Until 7 p.m. this evening. The following impacts are expected. Hot temperatures and high humidity may cause heat illnesses. The following is a summary of watches, warnings, and advisories in effect. For the WXJ71 listening area, a heat advisory remains in effect until 7 p.m. for the following counties, Fulton and Mason. A heat advisory remains in effect from noon Monday until 7 p.m. Monday for the following counties, Fulton and Mason. A heat advisory remains in effect until 7 p.m. for the following county, Knox, Illinois. And now a discussion of hazardous weather conditions for the following counties in Illinois, Fulton, Knox, Marshall, Mason, McLean, Peoria, Stark, Tazewell, and Woodford. This hazardous weather outlook is for Central Illinois, East Central Illinois, Southeast Illinois, and West Central Illinois. For tonight, severe thunderstorms and heavy rain are possible this evening through the overnight hours. The higher threat will be focused near and north of the Interstate 74 corridor. Damaging wind gusts and locally heavy rainfall are the primary hazards. A brief tornado cannot be ruled out. For Monday through Saturday, heat indices of 100 to 109 degrees are expected Monday and Tuesday afternoons, which could result in heat-related illness with extended exposure. Periods of thunderstorms are forecast this week. There is potential for severe weather and heavy rain across parts of central Illinois through midweek. Spotter information statement. Spotter activation may be needed this evening and tonight. Expected storm motion is toward the east around 30 to 40 miles per hour. The time is currently 5:11 p.m. Central Daylight Time. 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Now for the official National Weather Service forecast for Peoria and surrounding areas of central Illinois. Rest of today, mostly sunny with a slight chance of showers and thunderstorms. Near steady temperature in the upper 80s. South winds 10 to 15 miles an hour with gusts up to 25 miles an hour. Chance of rain 20%.

heat index values up to 100. Tonight, partly cloudy with a slight chance of showers and thunderstorms. Humid with lows in the lower 70s. South winds 10 to 15 miles an hour with gusts up to 25 miles an hour. Chance of rain 20%. Monday, mostly sunny. A slight chance of showers and thunderstorms in the afternoon. Humid with highs in the upper 80s. Southwest winds around 5 miles an hour. Chance of rain 20%. Heat index values up to 104 in the afternoon. Monday night, partly cloudy. Humid with lows in the lower 70s. South winds around 5 miles an hour. Tuesday, mostly sunny. A chance of showers and thunderstorms in the morning. Humid with highs in the upper 80s. Southwest winds 5 to 10 miles an hour. Chance of rain 50%. Heat index values up to 104 in the afternoon. Tuesday night, partly cloudy with a chance of thunderstorms. A chance of showers until midnight, then showers likely after midnight. Lows in the lower 70s. Chance of rain 60%. Wednesday, partly sunny with a chance of showers and thunderstorms. Highs in the upper 80s. Chance of rain 50%. Wednesday night, partly cloudy with a chance of showers. Lows in the upper 60s. Chance of rain 50%. Thursday, partly sunny in the morning, then becoming mostly cloudy. A chance of showers. Highs around 80. Chance of rain 50%. Thursday night, a chance of thunderstorms until midnight. Showers likely. Lows in the mid-60s. Chance of rain 70%. Friday, a chance of showers in the morning. Mostly cloudy. Highs in the upper 70s. Chance of rain 50%. Friday night, mostly cloudy. A chance of showers until midnight, then showers likely after midnight. Lows in the mid-60s. Chance of rain 60%. Saturday, a chance of showers in the morning. Mostly cloudy. Highs around 80. Chance of rain 50%. Again, the forecast for Peoria and surrounding areas of central Illinois for the rest of today, mostly sunny with a slight chance of showers and thunderstorms. Near steady temperature in the upper 80s. South winds 10 to 15 miles an hour with gusts up to 25 miles an hour. Chance of rain 20%. Heat index values up to 100. 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The Peoria, Illinois climate summary for this evening, as of 4 p.m., August 9, 2026. Today's high temperature was 88 degrees. The normal high is 85. The record high is 104 degrees, which was set in 1934. Today's low temperature was 68 degrees. The normal low is 65. The record low is 47 degrees, which was set in 1922. No precipitation fell today, which leaves the monthly total at 0.50 inches. The total precipitation for the year still stands at 24.71 inches. Sunset tonight is at 8.04 p.m. Sunrise tomorrow is at 6.04 a.m. Here is a statement on the heat wave for the following counties in Illinois, Fulton and Mason. Heat advisory remains in effect until 7 p.m. this evening. Heat advisory remains in effect from noon to 7 p.m. Monday. What? Heat index values between 100 and 105. Ware, Mason, Menard, Sangamon, Cass, Fulton, Morgan, Schuyler, and Scott counties. When? For the first heat advisory, until 7 p.m. this evening. For the second heat advisory, from noon to 7 p.m. Monday. The following impacts are expected. Hot temperatures and high humidity may cause heat illnesses. Here is a statement on the heat wave for the following county, Knox, Illinois. Heat advisory remains in effect until 7 p.m. this evening. What?

Heat index values up to 105 expected. Where? Knox County. When? Until 7 p.m. this evening. The following impacts are expected. Hot temperatures and high humidity may cause heat illnesses. The following is a summary of watches, warnings, and advisories in effect. For the WXJ71 listening area, a heat advisory remains in effect until 7 p.m. for the following counties, Fulton and Mason. A heat advisory remains in effect from noon Monday until 7 p.m. Monday for the following counties, Fulton and Mason. A heat advisory remains in effect until 7 p.m. for the following county, Knox, Illinois. And now a discussion of hazardous weather conditions for the following counties in Illinois, Fulton, Knox, Marshall, Mason, McLean, Peoria, Stark, Tazewell, and Woodford. This hazardous weather outlook is for Central Illinois, East Central Illinois, Southeast Illinois, and West Central Illinois. For tonight, severe thunderstorms and heavy rain are possible this evening through the overnight hours. The higher threat will be focused near and north of the Interstate 74 corridor. Damaging wind gusts and locally heavy rainfall are the primary hazards. A brief tornado cannot be ruled out. For Monday through Saturday, heat indices of 100 to 109 degrees are expected Monday and Tuesday afternoons, which could result in heat-related illness with extended exposure. Periods of thunderstorms are forecast this week. There is potential for severe weather and heavy rain across parts of central Illinois through midweek. Spotter information statement. Spotter activation may be needed this evening and tonight. Expected storm motion is toward the east around 30 to 40 miles per hour. The time is currently 5:18 p.m. Central Daylight Time. 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Now for the official National Weather Service forecast for Peoria and surrounding areas of central Illinois. Rest of today, mostly sunny with a slight chance of showers and thunderstorms. Near steady temperature in the upper 80s. South winds 10 to 15 miles an hour with gusts up to 25 miles an hour. Chance of rain 20%. Heat index values up to 100. Tonight, partly cloudy with a slight chance of showers and thunderstorms. Humid with lows in the lower 70s. South winds 10 to 15 miles an hour with gusts up to 25 miles an hour. Chance of rain 20%. Monday, mostly sunny. A slight chance of showers and thunderstorms in the afternoon. Humid with highs in the upper 80s. Southwest winds around 5 miles an hour. Chance of rain 20%. Heat index values up to 104 in the afternoon. Monday night, partly cloudy. Humid with lows in the lower 70s. South winds around 5 miles an hour. Tuesday, mostly sunny. A chance of showers and thunderstorms in the morning. Humid with highs in the upper 80s. Southwest winds 5 to 10 miles an hour. Chance of rain 50%. Heat index values up to 104 in the afternoon. Tuesday night, partly cloudy with a chance of thunderstorms. A chance of showers until midnight, then showers likely after midnight. Lows in the lower 70s. Chance of rain 60%. Wednesday, partly sunny with a chance of showers and thunderstorms. Highs in the upper 80s. Chance of rain 50%. Wednesday night, partly cloudy with a chance of showers. Lows in the upper 60s. Chance of rain 50%. Thursday, partly sunny in the morning, then becoming mostly cloudy. A chance of showers. Highs around 80. Chance of rain 50%. Thursday night, a chance of thunderstorms until midnight. Showers likely. Lows in the mid-60s. Chance of rain 70%. Friday, a chance of showers in the morning. Mostly cloudy. Highs in the upper 70s. Chance of rain 50%. Friday night, mostly cloudy. A chance of showers until midnight, then showers likely after midnight. Lows in the mid-60s. Chance of rain 60%. Saturday, a chance of showers in the morning. Mostly cloudy. Highs around 80. Chance of rain 50%. Again, the forecast for Peoria and surrounding areas of central Illinois for the rest of today, mostly sunny with a slight chance of showers and thunderstorms. Near steady temperature in the upper 80s.

south winds 10 to 15 miles an hour with gusts up to 25 miles an hour. Chance of rain 20%. Heat index values up to 100. At 5 p.m. in Peoria, skies were mostly sunny. The temperature was 88 degrees, the dew point was 76, and the relative humidity was 67%. The heat index was 99. The wind was south at 14 miles an hour. The pressure was 29.87 inches and falling. Around central and western Illinois, temperatures were in the mid to upper 80s. At Macomb, it was sunny. It was mostly sunny at Moline, Galesburg, Quincy, Springfield, and Lincoln. It was partly sunny at Lakin and Pontiac. At Bloomington, it was cloudy. And once again at 5 p.m. in Peoria, under mostly sunny skies, the temperature was 88 and the heat index was 99. Looking elsewhere around the Midwest at 5 p.m., Chicago had light rain and 75. Indianapolis was mostly sunny and 87. St. Louis was mostly sunny and 93. Kansas City was sunny and 92. Des Moines was partly sunny and 89. Milwaukee was partly sunny and 75. Here is a statement on the heat wave for the following counties in Illinois, Fulton and Mason. Heat advisory remains in effect until 7 p.m. this evening. Heat advisory remains in effect from noon to 7 p.m. Monday. What? Heat index values between 100 and 105. Where? Mason, Menard, Sangamon, Cass, Fulton, Morgan, Schuyler, and Scott counties. When? For the first heat advisory, until 7 p.m. this evening. For the second heat advisory, from noon to 7 p.m. Monday. The following impacts are expected. Hot temperatures and high humidity may cause heat illnesses. Here is a statement on the heat wave for the following county, Knox, Illinois. Heat advisory remains in effect until 7 p.m. this evening. What? Heat index values up to 105 expected. Where? Knox County. When? Until 7 p.m. this evening. The following impacts are expected. Hot temperatures and high humidity may cause heat illnesses. The following is a summary of watches, warnings, and advisories in effect. For the WXJ71 listening area, a heat advisory remains in effect until 7 p.m. for the following counties, Fulton and Mason. A heat advisory remains in effect from noon Monday until 7 p.m. Monday for the following counties, Fulton and Mason. A heat advisory remains in effect until 7 p.m. for the following county, Knox, Illinois. And now a discussion of hazardous weather conditions for the following counties in Illinois, Fulton, Knox, Marshall, Mason, McLean, Peoria, Stark, Tazewell, and Woodford. This hazardous weather outlook is for Central Illinois, East Central Illinois, Southeast Illinois, and West Central Illinois. For tonight, severe thunderstorms and heavy rain are possible this evening through the overnight hours. The higher threat will be focused near and north of the Interstate 74 corridor. Damaging wind gusts and locally heavy rainfall are the primary hazards. A brief tornado cannot be ruled out. For Monday through Saturday, heat indices of 100 to 109 degrees are expected Monday and Tuesday afternoons, which could result in heat-related illness with extended exposure. Periods of thunderstorms are forecast this week. There is potential for severe weather and heavy rain across parts of central Illinois through midweek. Spotter information statement. Spotter activation may be needed this evening and tonight. Expected storm motion is toward the east around 30 to 40 miles per hour. The time is currently 5:25 p.m. Central Daylight Time. 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Now for the official National Weather Service forecast for Peoria and surrounding areas of central Illinois. Rest of today, mostly sunny with a slight chance of showers and thunderstorms. Near steady temperature in the upper 80s. South winds 10 to 15 miles an hour with gusts up to 25 miles an hour. Chance of rain 20%. Heat index values up to 100. Tonight, partly cloudy with a slight chance of showers and thunderstorms. Humid with lows in the lower 70s. South winds 10 to 15 miles an hour with gusts up to 25 miles an hour. Chance of rain 20%. Monday, mostly sunny

a slight chance of showers and thunderstorms in the afternoon. Humid with highs in the upper 80s. Southwest winds around 5 miles an hour. Chance of rain 20%. Heat index values up to 104 in the afternoon. Monday night, partly cloudy. Humid with lows in the lower 70s. South winds around 5 miles an hour. Tuesday, mostly sunny. A chance of showers and thunderstorms in the morning. Humid with highs in the upper 80s. Southwest winds 5 to 10 miles an hour. Chance of rain 50%. Heat index values up to 104 in the afternoon. Tuesday night, partly cloudy with a chance of thunderstorms. A chance of showers until midnight, then showers likely after midnight. Lows in the lower 70s. Chance of rain 60%. Wednesday, partly sunny with a chance of showers and thunderstorms. Highs in the upper 80s. Chance of rain 50%. Wednesday night, partly cloudy with a chance of showers. Lows in the upper 60s. Chance of rain 50%. Thursday, partly sunny in the morning, then becoming mostly cloudy. A chance of showers. Highs around 80. Chance of rain 50%. Thursday night, a chance of thunderstorms until midnight. Showers likely. Lows in the mid-60s. Chance of rain 70%. Friday, a chance of showers in the morning. Mostly cloudy. Highs in the upper 70s. Chance of rain 50%. Friday night, mostly cloudy. A chance of showers until midnight, then showers likely after midnight. Lows in the mid-60s. Chance of rain 60%. Saturday, a chance of showers in the morning. Mostly cloudy. Highs around 80. Chance of rain 50%. Again, the forecast for Peoria and surrounding areas of central Illinois for the rest of today, mostly sunny with a slight chance of showers and thunderstorms. Near steady temperature in the upper 80s. South winds 10 to 15 miles an hour with gusts up to 25 miles an hour. Chance of rain 20%. Heat index values up to 100. At 5 p.m. in Peoria, skies were mostly sunny. The temperature was 88 degrees, the dew point was 76, and the relative humidity was 67%. The heat index was 99. The wind was south at 14 miles an hour. The pressure was 29.87 inches and falling. Around central and western Illinois, temperatures were in the mid to upper 80s. At Macomb, it was sunny. It was mostly sunny at Moline, Galesburg, Quincy, Springfield, and Lincoln. It was partly sunny at Lakin and Pontiac. At Bloomington, it was cloudy. And once again at 5 p.m. in Peoria, under mostly sunny skies, the temperature was 88 and the heat index was 99. The Peoria, Illinois climate summary for this evening, as of 4 p.m., August 9, 2026. Today's high temperature was 88 degrees. The normal high is 85. The record high is 104 degrees, which was set in 1934. Today's low temperature was 68 degrees. The normal low is 65. The record low is 47 degrees, which was set in 1922. No precipitation fell today, which leaves the monthly total at 0.50 inches. The total precipitation for the year still stands at 24.71 inches. Sunset tonight is at 8.04 p.m. Sunrise tomorrow is at 6.04 a.m. Looking elsewhere around the Midwest at 5 p.m., Chicago had light rain, and 75. Indianapolis was mostly sunny, and 87. St. Louis was mostly sunny, and 93. Kansas City was sunny, and 92. Des Moines was partly sunny, and 89. Milwaukee was partly sunny, and 75. Here is a statement on the heat wave for the following counties in Illinois, Fulton and Mason. Heat advisory remains in effect until 7 p.m. this evening. Heat advisory remains in effect from noon to 7 p.m. Monday. What? Heat index values between 100 and 105. Ware, Mason, Menard, Sangamon, Cass, Fulton, Morgan, Schuyler, and Scott counties. When? For the first heat advisory, until 7 p.m. this evening. For the second heat advisory, from noon to 7 p.m. Monday. The following impacts are expected: hot temperatures

high humidity may cause heat illnesses. Here is a statement on the heat wave for the following county, Knox, Illinois. Heat advisory remains in effect until 7 p.m. this evening. What? Heat index values up to 105 expected. Where? Knox County. When? Until 7 p.m. this evening. The following impacts are expected. Hot temperatures and high humidity may cause heat illnesses. The following is a summary of watches, warnings, and advisories in effect. For the WXJ71 listening area, a heat advisory remains in effect until 7 p.m. for the following counties, Fulton and Mason. A heat advisory remains in effect from noon Monday until 7 p.m. Monday for the following counties, Fulton and Mason. A heat advisory remains in effect until 7 p.m. for the following county, Knox, Illinois. And now a discussion of hazardous weather conditions for the following counties in Illinois, Fulton, Knox, Marshall, Mason, McLean, Peoria, Stark, Tazewell, and Woodford. This hazardous weather outlook is for Central Illinois, East Central Illinois, Southeast Illinois, and West Central Illinois. For tonight, severe thunderstorms and heavy rain are possible this evening through the overnight hours. The higher threat will be focused near and north of the Interstate 74 corridor, damaging Central Illinois. For tonight, severe thunderstorms and heavy rain are possible this evening through the overnight hours. The higher threat will be focused near and north of the Interstate 74 corridor. Damaging wind gusts and locally heavy rainfall are the primary hazards. A brief tornado cannot be ruled out. For Monday through Saturday, heat indices of 100 to 109 degrees are expected Monday and Tuesday afternoons, which could result in heat-related illness with extended exposure. Periods of thunderstorms are forecast this week. There is potential for severe weather and heavy rain across parts of Central Illinois through midweek. Spotter information statement. Spotter activation may be needed this evening and tonight. Expected storm motion is toward the east around 30 to 40 miles per hour. The time is currently 5:33 p.m. Central Daylight Time. 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Now for the official National Weather Service forecast for Peoria and surrounding areas of Central Illinois. Rest of today, mostly sunny with a slight chance of showers and thunderstorms. Near steady temperature in the upper 80s. South winds 10 to 15 miles an hour with gusts up to 25 miles an hour. Chance of rain 20%. Heat index values up to 100. Tonight, partly cloudy with a slight chance of showers and thunderstorms. Humid with lows in the lower 70s. South winds 10 to 15 miles an hour with gusts up to 25 miles an hour. Chance of rain 20%. Monday, mostly sunny. A slight chance of showers and thunderstorms in the afternoon. Humid with highs in the upper 80s. Southwest winds around 5 miles an hour. Chance of rain 20%. Heat index values up to 104 in the afternoon. Monday night, partly cloudy. Humid with lows in the lower 70s. South winds around 5 miles an hour. Tuesday, mostly sunny. A chance of showers and thunderstorms in the morning. Humid with highs in the upper 80s. Southwest winds 5 to 10 miles an hour. Chance of rain 50%. Heat index values up to 104 in the afternoon. Tuesday night, partly cloudy with a chance of thunderstorms. A chance of showers until midnight, then showers likely after midnight. Lows in the lower 70s. Chance of rain 60%. Wednesday, partly sunny with a chance of showers and thunderstorms. Highs in the upper 80s. Chance of rain 50%. Wednesday night, partly cloudy with a chance of showers. Lows in the upper 60s. Chance of rain 50%. Thursday, partly sunny in the morning, then becoming mostly cloudy. A chance of showers. Highs around 80. Chance of rain 50%. Thursday night, a chance of thunderstorms until midnight. Showers likely. Lows in the mid-60s. Chance of rain 70%. Friday, a chance of showers in the morning. Mostly cloudy. Highs in the upper 70s. Chance of rain 50%. Friday night, mostly cloudy. A chance of showers until midnight, then showers

likely after midnight. Lows in the mid-60s. Chance of rain 60%. Saturday, a chance of showers in the morning. Mostly cloudy. Highs around 80. Chance of rain 50%. Again, the forecast for Peoria and surrounding areas of central Illinois for the rest of today, mostly sunny with a slight chance of showers and thunderstorms. Near steady temperature in the upper 80s. South winds 10 to 15 miles an hour with gusts up to 25 miles an hour. Chance of rain 20%. Heat index values up to 100. At 5 p.m. in Peoria, skies were mostly sunny. The temperature was 88 degrees, the dew point was 76, and the relative humidity was 67%. The heat index was 99. The wind was south at 14 miles an hour. The pressure was 29.87 inches and falling. Around central and western Illinois, temperatures were in the mid to upper 80s. At Macomb, it was sunny. It was mostly sunny at Moline, Galesburg, Quincy, Springfield, and Lincoln. It was partly sunny at Lakin and Pontiac. At Bloomington, it was cloudy. And once again at 5 p.m. in Peoria, under mostly sunny skies, the temperature was 88 and the heat index was 99. Looking elsewhere around the Midwest at 5 p.m., Chicago had light rain and 75. Indianapolis was mostly sunny and 87. St. Louis was mostly sunny and 93. Kansas City was sunny and 92. Des Moines was partly sunny and 89. Milwaukee was partly sunny and 75. Here is a statement on the heat wave for the following counties in Illinois, Fulton and Mason. Heat advisory remains in effect until 7 p.m. this evening. Heat advisory remains in effect from noon to 7 p.m. Monday. What? Heat index values between 100 and 105. Where? Mason, Menard, Sangamon, Cass, Fulton, Morgan, Schuyler, and Scott counties. When? For the first heat advisory, until 7 p.m. this evening. For the second heat advisory, from noon to 7 p.m. Monday. The following impacts are expected. Hot temperatures and high humidity may cause heat illnesses. Here is a statement on the heat wave for the following county, Knox, Illinois. Heat advisory remains in effect until 7 p.m. this evening. What? Heat index values up to 105 expected. Where? Knox County. When? Until 7 p.m. this evening. The following impacts are expected. Hot temperatures and high humidity may cause heat illnesses. The following is a summary of watches, warnings, and advisories in effect. For the WXJ71 listening area, a heat advisory remains in effect until 7 p.m. for the following counties, Fulton and Mason. A heat advisory remains in effect from noon Monday until 7 p.m. Monday for the following counties, Fulton and Mason. A heat advisory remains in effect until 7 p.m. for the following county, Knox, Illinois. And now a discussion of hazardous weather conditions for the following counties in Illinois, Fulton, Knox, Marshall, Mason, McLean, Peoria, Stark, Tazewell, and Woodford. This hazardous weather outlook is for central Illinois, east central Illinois, southeast Illinois, and west central Illinois. For tonight, severe thunderstorms and heavy rain are possible this evening through the overnight hours. The higher threat will be focused near and north of the Interstate 74 corridor. Damaging wind gusts and locally heavy rainfall are the primary hazards. A brief tornado cannot be ruled out. For Monday through Saturday, heat indices of 100 to 109 degrees are expected Monday and Tuesday afternoons, which could result in heat-related illness with extended exposure. Periods of thunderstorms are forecast this week. There is potential for severe weather and heavy rain across parts of central Illinois through midweek. Spotter information statement. Spotter activation may be needed this evening and tonight. Expected storm motion is toward the east around 30 to 40 miles per hour. The time is currently 5:41 p.m. Central Daylight Time. 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Station WXJ71 in Peoria. Now for the official National Weather Service forecast for Peoria and surrounding areas of central Illinois. Rest of today, mostly sunny with a slight chance of showers and thunderstorms. Near steady temperature in the upper 80s. South winds 10

to 15 miles an hour with gusts up to 25 miles an hour. Chance of rain 20%. Heat index values up to 100. Tonight, partly cloudy with a slight chance of showers and thunderstorms. Humid with lows in the lower 70s. South winds 10 to 15 miles an hour with gusts up to 25 miles an hour. Chance of rain 20%. Monday, mostly sunny. A slight chance of showers and thunderstorms in the afternoon. Humid with highs in the upper 80s. Southwest winds around 5 miles an hour. Chance of rain 20%. Heat index values up to 104 in the afternoon. Monday night, partly cloudy. Humid with lows in the lower 70s. South winds around 5 miles an hour. Tuesday, mostly sunny. A chance of showers and thunderstorms in the morning. Humid with highs in the upper 80s. Southwest winds 5 to 10 miles an hour. Chance of rain 50%. Heat index values up to 104 in the afternoon. Tuesday night, partly cloudy with a chance of thunderstorms. A chance of showers until midnight, then showers likely after midnight. Lows in the lower 70s. Chance of rain 60%. Wednesday, partly sunny with a chance of showers and thunderstorms. Highs in the upper 80s. Chance of rain 50%. Wednesday night, partly cloudy with a chance of showers. Lows in the upper 60s. Chance of rain 50%. Thursday, partly sunny in the morning, then becoming mostly cloudy. A chance of showers. Highs around 80. Chance of rain 50%. Thursday night, a chance of thunderstorms until midnight. Showers likely. Lows in the mid-60s. Chance of rain 70%. Friday, a chance of showers in the morning. Mostly cloudy. Highs in the upper 70s. Chance of rain 50%. Friday night, mostly cloudy. A chance of showers until midnight, then showers likely after midnight. Lows in the mid-60s. Chance of rain 60%. Saturday, a chance of showers in the morning. Mostly cloudy. Highs around 80. Chance of rain 50%. Again, the forecast for Peoria and surrounding areas of central Illinois for the rest of today, mostly sunny with a slight chance of showers and thunderstorms. Near steady temperature in the upper 80s. South winds 10 to 15 miles an hour with gusts up to 25 miles an hour. Chance of rain 20%. Heat index values up to 100. At 5 p.m. in Peoria, skies were mostly sunny. The temperature was 88 degrees, the dew point was 76, and the relative humidity was 67%. The heat index was 99. The wind was south at 14 miles an hour. The pressure was 29.87 inches and falling. Around central and western Illinois, temperatures were in the mid to upper 80s. At Macomb, it was sunny. It was mostly sunny at Moline, Galesburg, Quincy, Springfield, and Lincoln. It was partly sunny at Lakin, and Pontiac. At Bloomington, it was cloudy. And once again at 5 p.m. in Peoria, under mostly sunny skies, the temperature was 88, and the heat index was 99. The Peoria, Illinois climate summary for this evening, as of 4 p.m., August 9, 2026. Today's high temperature was 88 degrees. The normal high is 85. The record high is 104 degrees, which was set in 1934. Today's low temperature was 68 degrees. The normal low is 65. The record low is 47 degrees, which was set in 1922. No precipitation fell today, which leaves the monthly total at 0.50 inches. The total precipitation for the year still stands at 24.71 inches. Sunset tonight is at 8.04 p.m. Sunrise tomorrow is at 6.04 a.m. Looking elsewhere around the Midwest at 5 p.m., Chicago had light rain, and 75. Indianapolis was mostly sunny, and 87. St. Louis was mostly sunny, and 93. Kansas City was sunny, and 92. Des Moines was partly sunny, and 89. Milwaukee was partly sunny, and 75. Here is a statement on the heat wave for the following counties in Illinois, Fulton and Mason. Heat advisory remains in effect until 7 p.m. this evening. Heat advisory remains.

warnings and advisories in effect. For the WXJ71 listening area, a heat advisory remains in effect until 7 p.m. for the following counties, Fulton and Mason. A heat advisory remains in effect from noon Monday until 7 p.m. Monday for the following counties, Fulton and Mason. A heat advisory remains in effect until 7 p.m. for the following county, Knox, Illinois. And now a discussion of hazardous weather conditions for the following counties in Illinois, Fulton, Knox, Marshall, Mason, McLean, Peoria, Stark, Tazewell, and Woodford. This hazardous weather outlook is for Central Illinois, East Central Illinois, Southeast Illinois, and West Central Illinois. For tonight, severe thunderstorms and heavy rain are possible this evening through the overnight hours. The higher threat will be focused near and north of the Interstate 74 corridor. Damaging wind gusts and locally heavy rainfall are the primary hazards. A brief tornado cannot be ruled out. For Monday through Saturday, heat indices of 100 to 109 degrees are expected Monday and Tuesday afternoons, which could result in heat-related illness with extended exposure. Periods of thunderstorms forecast this week. There is potential for severe weather and heavy rain across parts of central Illinois through midweek. Spotter information statement. Spotter activation may be needed this evening and tonight. Expected storm motion is toward the east around 30 to 40 miles per hour. The time is currently 5:49 p.m. Central Daylight Time. 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Now for the official National Weather Service forecast for Peoria and surrounding areas of central Illinois. Rest of today, mostly sunny with a slight chance of showers and thunderstorms. Near steady temperature in the upper 80s. South winds 10 to 15 miles an hour with gusts up to 25 miles an hour. Chance of rain 20%. Heat index values up to 100. Tonight, partly cloudy with a slight chance of showers and thunderstorms. Humid with lows in the lower 70s. South winds 10 to 15 miles an hour with gusts up to 25 miles an hour. Chance of rain 20%. Monday, mostly sunny. A slight chance of showers and thunderstorms in the afternoon. Humid with highs in the upper 80s. Southwest winds around 5 miles an hour. Chance of rain 20%. Heat index values up to 104 in the afternoon. Monday night, partly cloudy. Humid with lows in the lower 70s. South winds around 5 miles an hour. Tuesday, mostly sunny. A chance of showers and thunderstorms in the morning. Humid with highs in the upper 80s. Southwest winds 5 to 10 miles an hour. Chance of rain 50%. Heat index values up to 104 in the afternoon. Tuesday night, partly cloudy with a chance of thunderstorms. A chance of showers until midnight, then showers likely after midnight. Lows in the lower 70s. Chance of rain 60%. Wednesday, partly sunny with a chance of showers and thunderstorms. Highs in the upper 80s. Chance of rain 50%. Wednesday night, partly cloudy with a chance of showers. Lows in the upper 60s. Chance of rain 50%. Thursday, partly sunny in the morning, then becoming mostly cloudy. A chance of showers. Highs around 80. Chance of rain 50%. Thursday night, a chance of thunderstorms until midnight. Showers likely. Lows in the mid-60s. Chance of rain 70%. Friday, a chance of showers in the morning. Mostly cloudy. Highs in the upper 70s. Chance of rain 50%. Friday night, mostly cloudy. A chance of showers until midnight, then showers likely after midnight. Lows in the mid-60s. Chance of rain 60%. Saturday, a chance of showers in the morning. Mostly cloudy. Highs around 80. Chance of rain 50%. Again, the forecast for Peoria and surrounding areas of central Illinois for the rest of today, mostly sunny with a slight chance of showers and thunderstorms. Near steady temperature in the upper 80s. South winds 10 to 15 miles an hour with gusts up to 25 miles an hour. Chance of rain 20%. Heat index values up to 100. At 5 p.m. in Peoria, skies were mostly sunny. The temperature was 88.

degrees, the dew point was 76, and the relative humidity was 67%. The heat index was 99. The wind was south at 14 miles an hour. The pressure was 29.87 inches and falling. Around central and western Illinois, temperatures were in the mid to upper 80s. At Macomb, it was sunny. It was mostly sunny at Moline, Galesburg, Quincy, Springfield, and Lincoln. It was partly sunny at Lakin and Pontiac. At Bloomington, it was cloudy. And once again at 5 p.m. in Peoria, under mostly sunny skies, the temperature was 88 and the heat index was 99. Looking elsewhere around the Midwest at 5 p.m., Chicago had light rain and 75. Indianapolis was mostly sunny and 87. St. Louis was mostly sunny and 93. Kansas City was sunny and 92. Des Moines was partly sunny and 89. Milwaukee was partly sunny and 75. Here is a statement on the heat wave for the following counties in Illinois, Fulton and Mason. Heat advisory remains in effect until 7 p.m. this evening. Heat advisory remains in effect from noon to 7 p.m. Monday. What? Heat index values between 100 and 105. Where? Mason, Menard, Sangamon, Cass, Fulton, Morgan, Schuyler, and Scott counties. When? For the first heat advisory, until 7 p.m. this evening. For the second heat advisory, from noon to 7 p.m. Monday. The following impacts are expected. Hot temperatures and high humidity may cause heat illnesses. Here is a statement on the heat wave for the following county, Knox, Illinois. Heat advisory remains in effect until 7 p.m. this evening. What? Heat index values up to 105 expected. Where? Knox County. When? Until 7 p.m. this evening. The following impacts are expected. Hot temperatures and high humidity may cause heat illnesses. The following is a summary of watches, warnings, and advisories in effect. For the WXJ71 listening area, a heat advisory remains in effect until 7 p.m. for the following counties, Fulton and Mason. A heat advisory remains in effect from noon Monday until 7 p.m. Monday for the following counties, Fulton and Mason. A heat advisory remains in effect until 7 p.m. for the following county, Knox, Illinois. And now a discussion of hazardous weather conditions for the following counties in Illinois, Fulton, Knox, Marshall, Mason, McLean, Peoria, Stark, Tazewell, and Woodford. This hazardous weather outlook is for Central Illinois, East Central Illinois, Southeast Illinois, and West Central Illinois. For tonight, severe thunderstorms and heavy rain are possible this evening through the overnight hours. The higher threat will be focused near and north of the Interstate 74 corridor. Damaging wind gusts and locally heavy rainfall are the primary hazards. A brief tornado cannot be ruled out. For Monday through Saturday, heat indices of 100 to 109 degrees are expected Monday and Tuesday afternoons, which could result in heat-related illness with extended exposure. Periods of thunderstorms are forecast this week. There is potential for severe weather and heavy rain across parts of central Illinois through midweek. Spotter information statement. Spotter activation may be needed this evening and tonight. Expected storm motion is toward the east around 30 to 40 miles per hour. The time is currently 5:56 p.m. Central Daylight Time. 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Now for the official National Weather Service forecast for Peoria and surrounding areas of central Illinois. Rest of today, mostly sunny with a slight chance of showers and thunderstorms. Near steady temperature in the upper 80s. South winds 10 to 15 miles an hour with gusts up to 25 miles an hour. Chance of rain 20%. Heat index values up to 100. Tonight, partly cloudy with a slight chance of showers and thunderstorms. Humid with lows in the lower 70s. South winds 10 to 15 miles an hour with gusts up to 25 miles an hour. Chance of rain 20%. Monday, mostly sunny. A slight chance of showers and thunderstorms in the afternoon. Humid with highs in the upper 80s. Southwest winds around 5 miles an hour. Chance of rain 20%. Heat index values up to 104 in the afternoon. Monday night, partly

partly cloudy. Humid with lows in the lower 70s. South winds around 5 miles an hour. Tuesday, mostly sunny. A chance of showers and thunderstorms in the morning. Humid with highs in the upper 80s. Southwest winds 5 to 10 miles an hour. Chance of rain 50%. Heat index values up to 104 in the afternoon. Tuesday night, partly cloudy with a chance of thunderstorms. A chance of showers until midnight, then showers likely after midnight. Lows in the lower 70s. Chance of rain 60%. Wednesday, partly sunny with a chance of showers and thunderstorms. Highs in the upper 80s. Chance of rain 50%. Wednesday night, partly cloudy with a chance of showers. Lows in the upper 60s. Chance of rain 50%. Thursday, partly sunny in the morning, then becoming mostly cloudy. A chance of showers. Highs around 80. Chance of rain 50%. Thursday night, a chance of thunderstorms until midnight. Showers likely. Lows in the mid-60s. Chance of rain 70%. Friday, a chance of showers in the morning. Mostly cloudy. Highs in the upper 70s. Chance of rain 50%. Friday night, mostly cloudy. A chance of showers until midnight, then showers likely after midnight. Lows in the mid-60s. Chance of rain 60%. Saturday, a chance of showers in the morning. Mostly cloudy. Highs around 80. Chance of rain 50%. Again, the forecast for Peoria and surrounding areas of central Illinois for the rest of today, mostly sunny with a slight chance of showers and thunderstorms. Near steady temperature in the upper 80s. South winds 10 to 15 miles an hour with gusts up to 25 miles an hour. Chance of rain 20%. Heat index values up to 100. At 5 p.m. in Peoria, skies were mostly sunny. The temperature was 88 degrees, the dew point was 76, and the relative humidity was 67%. The heat index was 99. The wind was south at 14 miles an hour. The pressure was 29.87 inches and falling. Around central and western Illinois, temperatures were in the mid to upper 80s. At Macomb, it was sunny. It was mostly sunny at Moline, Galesburg, Quincy, Springfield, and Lincoln. It was partly sunny at Lakin and Pontiac. At Bloomington, it was cloudy. And once again at 5 p.m. in Peoria, under mostly sunny skies, the temperature was 88 and the heat index was 99. The Peoria, Illinois climate summary for this evening, as of 4 p.m., August 9, 2026. Today's high temperature was 88 degrees. The normal high is 85. The record high is 104 degrees, which was set in 1934. Today's low temperature was 68 degrees. The normal low is 65. The record low is 47 degrees, which was set in 1922. No precipitation fell today, which leaves the monthly total at 0.50 inches. The total precipitation for the year still stands at 24.71 inches. Sunset tonight is at 8.04 p.m. Sunrise tomorrow is at 6.04 a.m. Here is a statement on the heat wave for the following counties in Illinois, Fulton and Mason. Heat advisory remains in effect until 7 p.m. this evening. Heat advisory remains in effect from noon to 7 p.m. Monday. What? Heat index values between 100 and 105. Ware, Mason, Menard, Sangamon, Cass, Fulton, Morgan, Schuyler, and Scott counties. When, for the first heat advisory, until 7 p.m. this evening. For the second heat advisory, from noon to 7 p.m. Monday. The following impacts are expected. Hot temperatures and high humidity may cause heat illnesses. Here is a statement on the heat wave for the following county, Knox, Illinois. Heat advisory remains in effect until 7 p.m. this evening. What? Heat index values up to 105 expected. Where? Knox County. When? Until 7 p.m. this evening. The following impacts are expected. Hot temperatures and high humidity may cause heat illnesses. The following is a summary of watches, warnings, and advisories in effect. For the WXJ71 listening area, a heat advisory remains in effect until 7 p.m. for the following county.

Fulton and Mason. A heat advisory remains in effect from noon Monday until 7 p.m. Monday for the following counties, Fulton and Mason. A heat advisory remains in effect until 7 p.m. for the following county, Knox, Illinois. And now a discussion of hazardous weather conditions for the following counties in Illinois, Fulton, Knox, Marshall, Mason, McLean, Peoria, Stark, Tazewell, and Woodford. This hazardous weather outlook is for Central Illinois, East Central Illinois, Southeast Illinois, and West Central Illinois. For tonight, severe thunderstorms and heavy rain are possible this evening through the overnight hours. The higher threat will be focused near and north of the Interstate 74 corridor. Damaging wind gusts and locally heavy rainfall are the primary hazards. A brief tornado cannot be ruled out. For Monday through Saturday, heat indices of 100 to 109 degrees are expected Monday and Tuesday afternoons, which could result in heat-related illness with extended exposure. Periods of thunderstorms are forecast this week. There is potential for severe weather and heavy rain across parts of central Illinois through midweek. Spotter information statement. Spotter activation may be needed this evening and tonight. Expected storm motion is toward the east around 30 to 40 miles per hour. The time is currently 6:03 p.m. Central Daylight Time. 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At 6 p.m. in Peoria, skies were mostly sunny. The temperature was 87 degrees, the dew point was 76, and the relative humidity was 69%. The heat index was 97. The wind was south at 15 miles an hour. The pressure was 29.87 inches and steady. Around central and western Illinois, temperatures were in the mid to upper 80s. It was sunny at Galesburg and Macomb. It was mostly sunny at Moline, Lakin, and Quincy. At Springfield, Lincoln, and Pontiac, it was mostly sunny. At Bloomington, it was partly sunny. And once again at 6 p.m. in Peoria, under mostly sunny skies, the temperature was 87, and the heat index was 97. Here is a statement on the heat wave for the following counties in Illinois, Fulton and Mason. Heat advisory remains in effect until 7 p.m. this evening. Heat advisory remains in effect from noon to 7 p.m. Monday. What? Heat index values between 100 and 105. Where? Mason, Menard, Sangamon, Cass, Fulton, Morgan, Schuyler, and Scott counties. When? For the first heat advisory, until 7 p.m. this evening. For the second heat advisory, from noon to 7 p.m. Monday. The following impacts are expected. Hot temperatures and high humidity may cause heat illnesses. Here is a statement on the heat wave for the following county, Knox, Illinois. Heat advisory remains in effect until 7 p.m. this evening. What? Heat index values up to 105 expected. Where? Knox County. When? Until 7 p.m. this evening. The following impacts are expected. Hot temperatures and high humidity may cause heat illnesses. The following is a summary of watches, warnings, and advisories in effect. For the WXJ71 listening area, a heat advisory remains in effect until 7 p.m. for the following counties, Fulton and Mason. A heat advisory remains in effect from noon Monday until 7 p.m. Monday for the following counties, Fulton and Mason. A heat advisory remains in effect until 7 p.m. for the following county, Knox, Illinois. And now a discussion of hazardous weather conditions for the following counties in Illinois, Fulton, Knox, Marshall, Mason, McLean, Peoria, Stark, Tazewell, and Woodford. This hazardous weather outlook is for Central Illinois, East Central Illinois, Southeast Illinois, and West Central Illinois. For tonight, severe thunderstorms and heavy rain are possible this evening through the overnight hours. The higher threat will be focused near and north of the Interstate 74 corridor. Damaging wind gusts and locally heavy rainfall are the primary hazards. A brief tornado cannot be ruled out. For Monday through Saturday, heat indices of 100 to 109 degrees are expected Monday and Tuesday afternoons, which could result in heat-related illness with extended exposure. Periods of thunderstorms are forecast this week. There is potential for severe weather and heavy rain across parts of central Illinois through midweek. Spotter information statement. Spotter activation may

be needed this evening and tonight. Expected storm motion is toward the east around 30 to 40 miles per hour. The time is currently 6:07 p.m. Central Daylight Time. 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At 6 p.m. in Peoria, skies were mostly sunny. The temperature was 87 degrees, the dew point was 76, and the relative humidity was 69%. The heat index was 97. The wind was south at 15 miles an hour. The pressure was 29.87 inches and steady. Around central and western Illinois, temperatures were in the mid to upper 80s. It was sunny at Galesburg and Macomb. It was mostly sunny at Moline, Lakin, and Quincy. At Springfield, Lincoln, and Pontiac, it was mostly sunny. At Bloomington, it was partly sunny. And once again at 6 p.m. in Peoria, under mostly sunny skies, the temperature was 87, and the heat index was 97. Looking elsewhere around the Midwest at 6 p.m., Chicago was partly sunny, and 76. Indianapolis was mostly sunny, and 85. St. Louis was mostly sunny, and 92. Kansas City was mostly sunny, and 91. Des Moines was partly sunny, and 88. Milwaukee was partly sunny, and 71. Here is a statement on the heat wave for the following counties in Illinois, Fulton and Mason. Heat advisory remains in effect until 7 p.m. this evening. Heat advisory remains in effect from noon to 7 p.m. Monday. What? Heat index values between 100 and 105. Ware, Mason, Menard, Sangamon, Cass, Fulton, Morgan, Schuyler, and Scott counties. When? For the first heat advisory, until 7 p.m. this evening. For the second heat advisory, from noon to 7 p.m. Monday. The following impacts are expected. Hot temperatures and high humidity may cause heat illnesses. Here is a statement on the heat wave for the following county, Knox, Illinois. Heat advisory remains in effect until 7 p.m. this evening. What? Heat index values up to 105 expected. Where? Knox County. When? Until 7 p.m. this evening. The following impacts are expected. Hot temperatures and high humidity may cause heat illnesses. The following is a summary of watches, warnings, and advisories in effect. For the WXJ71 listening area, a heat advisory remains in effect until 7 p.m. for the following counties, Fulton and Mason. A heat advisory remains in effect from noon Monday until 7 p.m. Monday for the following counties, Fulton and Mason. A heat advisory remains in effect until 7 p.m. for the following county, Knox, Illinois. And now a discussion of hazardous weather conditions for the following counties in Illinois, Fulton, Knox, Marshall, Mason, McLean, Peoria, Stark, Tazewell, and Woodford. This hazardous weather outlook is for Central Illinois, East Central Illinois, Southeast Illinois, and West Central Illinois. For tonight, severe thunderstorms and heavy rain are possible this evening through the overnight hours. The higher threat will be focused near and north of the Interstate 74 corridor. Damaging wind gusts and locally heavy rainfall are the primary hazards. A brief tornado cannot be ruled out. For Monday through Saturday, heat indices of 100 to 109 degrees are expected Monday and Tuesday afternoons, which could result in heat-related illness with extended exposure. Periods of thunderstorms are forecast this week. There is potential for severe weather and heavy rain across parts of central Illinois through midweek. Spotter information statement. Spotter activation may be needed this evening and tonight. Expected storm motion is toward the east around 30 to 40 miles per hour. The time is currently 6:11 p.m. Central Daylight Time. 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At 6 p.m. in Peoria, skies were sunny. The temperature was 87 degrees, the dew point was 76, and the relative humidity was 69%. The heat index was 97. The wind was south at 15 miles an hour. The pressure was 29.87 inches and steady. Around central and western Illinois, temperatures were in the mid to upper 80s. It was sunny at Galesburg and Macomb. It was mostly sunny at Moline, Lakin, Quincy, Springfield, and Lincoln.

was partly sunny at Bloomington in Pontiac. And once again at 6 p.m. in Peoria, under sunny skies, the temperature was 87 and the heat index was 97. Looking elsewhere around the Midwest at 6 p.m., Chicago was partly sunny and 76. Indianapolis was mostly sunny and 85. St. Louis was mostly sunny and 92. Kansas City was mostly sunny and 91. Des Moines was partly sunny and 88. Milwaukee was partly sunny and 71. 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Here is a statement on the heat wave for the following counties in Illinois: Fulton and Mason. Heat advisory remains in effect until 7 p.m. this evening. Heat advisory remains in effect from noon to 7 p.m. Monday. What? Heat index values between 100 and 105. Ware, Mason, Menard, Sangamon, Cass, Fulton, Morgan, Schuyler, and Scott counties. When? For the first heat advisory, until 7 p.m. this evening. For the second heat advisory, from noon to 7 p.m. Monday. The following impacts are expected: hot temperatures and high humidity may cause heat illnesses. Here is a statement on the heat wave for the following county: Knox, Illinois. Heat advisory remains in effect until 7 p.m. this evening. What? Heat index values up to 105 expected. Where? Knox County. When? Until 7 p.m. this evening. The following impacts are expected: hot temperatures and high humidity may cause heat illnesses. The following is a summary of watches, warnings, and advisories in effect. For the WXJ71 listening area, a heat advisory remains in effect until 7 p.m. for the following counties: Fulton and Mason. A heat advisory remains in effect from noon Monday until 7 p.m. Monday for the following counties: Fulton and Mason. A heat advisory remains in effect until 7 p.m. for the following county: Knox, Illinois. The Peoria, Illinois climate summary for this evening, as of 4 p.m., August 9, 2026. Today's high temperature was 88 degrees. The normal high is 85. The record high is 104 degrees, which was set in 1934. Today's low temperature was 68 degrees. The normal low is 65. The record low is 47 degrees, which was set in 1922. No precipitation fell today, which leaves the monthly total at 0.50 inches. The total precipitation for the year still stands at 24.71 inches. Sunset tonight is at 8.04 p.m. Sunrise tomorrow is at 6.04 a.m. And now a discussion of hazardous weather conditions for the following counties in Illinois: Fulton, Knox, Marshall, Mason, McLean, Peoria, Stark, Tazewell, and Woodford. This hazardous weather outlook is for Central Illinois, East Central Illinois, Southeast Illinois, and West Central Illinois. For tonight, severe thunderstorms and heavy rain are possible this evening through the overnight hours. The higher threat will be focused near and north of the Interstate 74 corridor. Damaging wind gusts and locally heavy rainfall are the primary hazards. A brief tornado cannot be ruled out. For Monday through Saturday, heat indices of 100 to 109 degrees are expected Monday and Tuesday afternoons, which could result in heat-related illness with extended exposure. Periods of thunderstorms are forecast this week. There is potential for severe weather and heavy rain across parts of central Illinois through midweek. Spotter information statement: spotter activation may be needed this evening and tonight. Expected storm motion is toward the east, around 30 to 40 miles per hour. The time is currently 6:17 p.m. Central Daylight Time. 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At 6 p.m. in Peoria, skies were sunny. The temperature was 87 degrees, the dew point was 76,

and the relative humidity was 69%. The heat index was 97. The wind was south at 15 miles an hour. The pressure was 29.87 inches and steady. Around central and western Illinois, temperatures were in the mid to upper 80s. It was sunny at Galesburg and Macomb. It was mostly sunny at Moline, Lakin, Quincy, Springfield, and Lincoln. It was partly sunny at Bloomington and Pontiac. And once again at 6 p.m. in Peoria, under sunny skies, the temperature was 87 and the heat index was 97. Looking elsewhere around the Midwest at 6 p.m., Chicago was partly sunny and 76. Indianapolis was mostly sunny and 85. St. Louis was mostly sunny and 92. Kansas City was mostly sunny and 91. Des Moines was partly sunny and 88. Milwaukee was partly sunny and 71. Here is a statement on the heat wave for the following counties in Illinois, Fulton and Mason. Heat advisory remains in effect until 7 p.m. this evening. Heat advisory remains in effect from noon to 7 p.m. Monday. What? Heat index values between 100 and 105. Where? Mason, Menard, Sangamon, Cass, Fulton, Morgan, Schuyler, and Scott counties. When? For the first heat advisory, until 7 p.m. this evening. For the second heat advisory, from noon to 7 p.m. Monday. The following impacts are expected. Hot temperatures and high humidity may cause heat illnesses. Here is a statement on the heat wave for the following county, Knox, Illinois. Heat advisory remains in effect until 7 p.m. this evening. What? Heat index values up to 105 expected. Where? Knox County. When? Until 7 p.m. this evening. The following impacts are expected. Hot temperatures and high humidity may cause heat illnesses. The following is a summary of watches, warnings, and advisories in effect. For the WXJ71 listening area, a heat advisory remains in effect until 7 p.m. for the following counties, Fulton and Mason. A heat advisory remains in effect from noon Monday until 7 p.m. Monday for the following counties, Fulton and Mason. A heat advisory remains in effect until 7 p.m. for the following county, Knox, Illinois. And now a discussion of hazardous weather conditions for the following counties in Illinois, Fulton, Knox, Marshall, Mason, McLean, Peoria, Stark, Tazewell, and Woodford. This hazardous weather outlook is for Central Illinois, East Central Illinois, Southeast Illinois, and West Central Illinois. For tonight, severe thunderstorms and heavy rain are possible this evening through the overnight hours. The higher threat will be focused near and north of the Interstate 74 corridor. Damaging wind gusts and locally heavy rainfall are the primary hazards. A brief tornado cannot be ruled out. For Monday through Saturday, heat indices of 100 to 109 degrees are expected Monday and Tuesday afternoons, which could result in heat-related illness with extended exposure. Periods of thunderstorms are forecast this week. There is potential for severe weather and heavy rain across parts of central Illinois through midweek. Spotter information statement. Spotter activation may be needed this evening and tonight. Expected storm motion is toward the east around 30 to 40 miles per hour. The time is currently 6:21 p.m. Central Daylight Time. 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At 6 p.m. in Peoria, skies were sunny. The temperature was 87 degrees, the dew point was 76, and the relative humidity was 69%. The heat index was 97. The wind was south at 15 miles an hour. The pressure was 29.87 inches and steady. Around central and western Illinois, temperatures were in the mid to upper 80s. It was sunny at Galesburg, Lakin, and Macomb. It was mostly sunny at Moline, Quincy, Springfield, and Pontiac. It was partly sunny at Bloomington and Lincoln. And once again at 6 p.m. in Peoria, under sunny skies, the temperature was 87 and the heat index was 97. Looking elsewhere around the Midwest at 6 p.m., Chicago was partly sunny and 76. Indianapolis was mostly sunny and 85. St. Louis was mostly sunny and 92. Kansas City was mostly sunny and 91. Des Moines was partly sunny.

and 88. Milwaukee was partly sunny and 71. Here is a statement on the heat wave for the following counties in Illinois, Fulton and Mason. Heat advisory remains in effect until 7 p.m. this evening. Heat advisory remains in effect from noon to 7 p.m. Monday. What? Heat index values between 100 and 105. Where? Mason, Menard, Sangamon, Cass, Fulton, Morgan, Schuyler, and Scott counties. When? For the first heat advisory, until 7 p.m. this evening. For the second heat advisory, from noon to 7 p.m. Monday. The following impacts are expected. Hot temperatures and high humidity may cause heat illnesses. Here is a statement on the heat wave for the following county, Knox, Illinois. Heat advisory remains in effect until 7 p.m. this evening. What? Heat index values up to 105 expected. Where? Knox County. When? Until 7 p.m. this evening. The following impacts are expected. Hot temperatures and high humidity may cause heat illnesses. The following is a summary of watches, warnings, and advisories in effect. For the WXJ71 listening area, a heat advisory remains in effect until 7 p.m. for the following counties, Fulton and Mason. A heat advisory remains in effect from noon Monday until 7 p.m. Monday for the following counties, Fulton and Mason. A heat advisory remains in effect until 7 p.m. for the following county, Knox, Illinois. And now a discussion of hazardous weather conditions for the following counties in Illinois, Fulton, Knox, Marshall, Mason, McLean, Peoria, Stark, Tazewell, and Woodford. This hazardous weather outlook is for Central Illinois, East Central Illinois, Southeast Illinois, and West Central Illinois. For tonight, severe thunderstorms and heavy rain are possible this evening through the overnight hours. The higher threat will be focused near and north of the Interstate 74 corridor. Damaging wind gusts and locally heavy rainfall are the primary hazards. A brief tornado cannot be ruled out. For Monday through Saturday, heat indices of 100 to 109 degrees are expected Monday and Tuesday afternoons, which could result in heat-related illness with extended exposure. Periods of thunderstorms are forecast this week. There is potential for severe weather and heavy rain across parts of central Illinois through midweek. Spotter information statement. Spotter activation may be needed this evening and tonight. Expected storm motion is toward the east around 30 to 40 miles per hour. The time is currently 6:25 p.m. Central Daylight Time. 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At 6 p.m. in Peoria, skies were sunny. The temperature was 87 degrees, the dew point was 76, and the relative humidity was 69%. The heat index was 97. The wind was south at 15 miles an hour. The pressure was 29.87 inches and steady. Around central and western Illinois, temperatures were in the mid to upper 80s. It was sunny at Galesburg, Lakin, and Macomb. It was mostly sunny at Moline, Quincy, Springfield, and Pontiac. It was partly sunny at Bloomington and Lincoln. And once again at 6 p.m. in Peoria, under sunny skies, the temperature was 87, and the heat index was 97. Looking elsewhere around the Midwest at 6 p.m., Chicago was partly sunny and 76. Indianapolis was mostly sunny and 85. St. Louis was mostly sunny and 92. Kansas City was mostly sunny and 91. Des Moines was partly sunny and 88. Milwaukee was partly sunny and 71. Here is a statement on the heat wave for the following counties in Illinois, Fulton and Mason. Heat advisory remains in effect until 7 p.m. this evening. Heat advisory remains in effect from noon to 7 p.m. Monday. What? Heat index values between 100 and 105. Where? Mason, Menard, Sangamon, Cass, Fulton, Morgan, Schuyler, and Scott counties. When? For the first heat advisory, until 7 p.m. this evening. For the second heat advisory, from noon to 7 p.m. Monday. The following impacts are expected. Hot temperatures and high humidity may cause heat illnesses. Here is a statement on the heat wave for the following county, Knox, Illinois. Heat advisory remains in effect until 7 p.m. this evening.

What? Heat index values up to 105 expected. Where? Knox County. When? Until 7 p.m. this evening. The following impacts are expected. Hot temperatures and high humidity may cause heat illnesses. The following is a summary of watches, warnings, and advisories in effect. For the WXJ71 listening area, a heat advisory remains in effect until 7 p.m. for the following counties, Fulton and Mason. A heat advisory remains in effect from noon Monday until 7 p.m. Monday for the following counties, Fulton and Mason. A heat advisory remains in effect until 7 p.m. for the following county, Knox, Illinois. And now a discussion of hazardous weather conditions for the following counties in Illinois, Fulton, Knox, Marshall, Mason, McLean, Peoria, Stark, Tazewell, and Woodford. This hazardous weather outlook is for Central Illinois, East Central Illinois, Southeast Illinois, and West Central Illinois. For tonight, severe thunderstorms and heavy rain are possible this evening through the overnight hours. The higher threat will be focused near and north of the Interstate 74 corridor. Damaging wind gusts and locally heavy rainfall are the primary hazards. A brief tornado cannot be ruled out. For Monday through Saturday, heat indices of 100 to 109 degrees are expected Monday and Tuesday afternoons, which could result in heat-related illness with extended exposure. Periods of thunderstorms are forecast this week. There is potential for severe weather and heavy rain across parts of central Illinois through midweek. Spotter information statement. Spotter activation may be needed this evening and tonight. Expected storm motion is toward the east around 30 to 40 miles per hour. The time is currently 6:29 p.m. Central Daylight Time. 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At 6 p.m. in Peoria, skies were sunny. The temperature was 87 degrees, the dew point was 76, and the relative humidity was 69%. The heat index was 97. The wind was south at 15 miles an hour. The pressure was 29.87 inches and steady. Around central and western Illinois, temperatures were in the mid to upper 80s. It was sunny at Galesburg, Lakin, and Macomb. It was mostly sunny at Moline, Quincy, Springfield, and Pontiac. It was partly sunny at Bloomington and Lincoln. And once again at 6 p.m. in Peoria, under sunny skies, the temperature was 87, and the heat index was 97. The Peoria, Illinois climate summary for this evening, as of 4 p.m., August 9, 2026. Today's high temperature was 88 degrees. The normal high is 85. The record high is 104 degrees, which was set in 1934. Today's low temperature was 68 degrees. The normal low is 65. The record low is 47 degrees, which was set in 1922. No precipitation fell today, which leaves the monthly total at 0.50 inches. The total precipitation for the year still stands at 24.71 inches. Sunset tonight is at 8:04 p.m. Sunrise tomorrow is at 6:04 a.m. Looking elsewhere around the Midwest at 6 p.m., Chicago was partly sunny, and 76. Indianapolis was mostly sunny, and 85. St. Louis was mostly sunny, and 92. Kansas City was mostly sunny, and 91. Des Moines was partly sunny, and 88. Milwaukee was partly sunny, and 71. Here is a statement on the heat wave for the following counties in Illinois, Fulton and Mason. Heat advisory remains in effect until 7 p.m. this evening. Heat advisory remains in effect from noon to 7 p.m. Monday. What? Heat index values between 100 and 105. Where? Mason, Menard, Sangamon, Cass, Fulton, Morgan, Schuyler, and Scott counties. When? For the first heat advisory, until 7 p.m. this evening. For the second heat advisory, from noon to 7 p.m. Monday. The following impacts are expected. Hot temperatures and high humidity may cause heat illnesses. Here is a statement on the heat wave for the following county, Knox, Illinois. Heat advisory remains in effect until 7 p.m. this evening. What? Heat index values up to 105 expected. Where? Knox County. When? Until 7 p.m. this evening. The following impacts are expected.

expected, hot temperatures and high humidity may cause heat illnesses. The following is a summary of watches, warnings, and advisories in effect. For the WXJ71 listening area, a heat advisory remains in effect until 7 p.m. for the following counties, Fulton and Mason. A heat advisory remains in effect from noon Monday until 7 p.m. Monday for the following counties, Fulton and Mason. A heat advisory remains in effect until 7 p.m. for the following county, Knox, Illinois. And now a discussion of hazardous weather conditions for the following counties in Illinois, Fulton, Knox, Marshall, Mason, McLean, Peoria. And now a discussion of hazardous weather conditions for the following counties in Illinois, Fulton, Knox, Marshall, Mason, McLean, Peoria, Stark, Tazewell, and Woodford. This hazardous weather outlook is for Central Illinois, East Central Illinois, Southeast Illinois, and West Central Illinois. For tonight, severe thunderstorms and heavy rain are possible this evening through the overnight hours. The higher threat will be focused near and north of the Interstate 74 corridor. Damaging wind gusts and locally heavy rainfall are the primary hazards. A brief tornado cannot be ruled out. For Monday through Saturday, heat indices of 100 to 109 degrees are expected Monday and Tuesday afternoons, which could result in heat-related illness with extended exposure. Periods of thunderstorms are forecast this week. There is potential for severe weather and heavy rain across parts of central Illinois through midweek. Spotter information statement. Spotter activation may be needed this evening and tonight. Expected storm motion is toward the east around 30 to 40 miles per hour. The time is currently 6:34 p.m. Central Daylight Time. 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At 6 p.m. in Peoria, skies were sunny. The temperature was 87 degrees, the dew point was 76, and the relative humidity was 69%. The heat index was 97. The wind was south at 15 miles an hour. The pressure was 29.87 inches and steady. Around central and western Illinois, temperatures were in the mid to upper 80s. It was sunny at Galesburg, Lakin, and Macomb. It was mostly sunny at Moline, Quincy, Springfield, and Pontiac. It was partly sunny at Bloomington and Lincoln. And once again at 6 p.m. in Peoria, under sunny skies, the temperature was 87, and the heat index was 97. Looking elsewhere around the Midwest at 6 p.m., Chicago was partly sunny, and 76. Indianapolis was mostly sunny, and 85. St. Louis was mostly sunny, and 92. Kansas City was mostly sunny, and 91. Des Moines was partly sunny, and 88. Milwaukee was partly sunny, and 71. Here is a statement on the heat wave for the following counties in Illinois, Fulton and Mason. Heat advisory remains in effect until 7 p.m. this evening. Heat advisory remains in effect from noon to 7 p.m. Monday. What? Heat index values between 100 and 105. Where? Mason, Menard, Sangamon, Cass, Fulton, Morgan, Schuyler, and Scott counties. When? For the first heat advisory, until 7 p.m. this evening. For the second heat advisory, from noon to 7 p.m. Monday. The following impacts are expected. Hot temperatures and high humidity may cause heat illnesses. Here is a statement on the heat wave for the following county, Knox, Illinois. Heat advisory remains in effect until 7 p.m. this evening. What? Heat index values up to 105 expected. Where? Knox County. When? Until 7 p.m. this evening. The following impacts are expected. Hot temperatures and high humidity may cause heat illnesses. The following is a summary of watches, warnings, and advisories in effect. For the WXJ71 listening area, a heat advisory remains in effect until 7 p.m. for the following counties, Fulton and Mason. A heat advisory remains in effect from noon Monday until 7 p.m. Monday for the following counties, Fulton and Mason. A heat advisory remains in effect until 7 p.m. for the following county, Knox, Illinois. And now a discussion of hazardous weather conditions for the following counties in Illinois, Fulton, Knox, Marshall, Mason, McLean, Peoria, Stark, Tazewell, and Woodford.

This hazardous weather outlook is for Central Illinois, East Central Illinois, Southeast Illinois, and West Central Illinois. For tonight, severe thunderstorms and heavy rain are possible this evening through the overnight hours. The higher threat will be focused near and north of the Interstate 74 corridor. Damaging wind gusts and locally heavy rainfall are the primary hazards. A brief tornado cannot be ruled out. For Monday through Saturday, heat indices of 100 to 109 degrees are expected Monday and Tuesday afternoons, which could result in heat-related illness with extended exposure. Periods of thunderstorms are forecast this week. There is potential for severe weather and heavy rain across parts of central Illinois through midweek. Spotter information statement. Spotter activation may be needed this evening and tonight. Expected storm motion is toward the east around 30 to 40 miles per hour. The time is currently 6:38 p.m. Central Daylight Time. 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Now for the official National Weather Service forecast for Peoria and surrounding areas of central Illinois. Rest of tonight, partly cloudy until midnight, then becoming mostly cloudy. A slight chance of showers and thunderstorms. Lows in the mid-70s. South winds 10 to 15 miles an hour with gusts up to 25 miles an hour. Chance of rain 20%. Monday, mostly sunny. A slight chance of showers and thunderstorms in the afternoon. Humid with highs in the upper 80s. Southwest winds around 5 miles an hour. Chance of rain 20%. Heat index values up to 104 in the afternoon. Monday night, partly cloudy. A slight chance of showers and thunderstorms after midnight. Humid with lows in the lower 70s. South winds around 5 miles an hour. Chance of rain 20%. Tuesday, mostly sunny. A chance of showers and thunderstorms in the morning. Humid with highs in the upper 80s. Southwest winds 5 to 10 miles an hour. Chance of rain 50%. Heat index values up to 104 in the afternoon. Tuesday night, partly cloudy with a chance of thunderstorms. A chance of showers until midnight, then showers likely after midnight. Humid with lows in the lower 70s. Southwest winds around 5 miles an hour. Chance of rain 60%. Wednesday, partly sunny with a chance of showers and thunderstorms. Highs in the upper 80s. Chance of rain 50%. Wednesday night, partly cloudy with a chance of showers. Lows in the upper 60s. Chance of rain 50%. Thursday, partly sunny in the morning, then becoming mostly cloudy. A chance of showers. Highs around 80. Chance of rain 50%. Thursday night, a chance of thunderstorms until midnight. Showers likely. Lows in the mid-60s. Chance of rain 70%. Friday, a chance of showers in the morning. Mostly cloudy. Highs in the upper 70s. Chance of rain 50%. Friday night, mostly cloudy. A chance of showers until midnight, then showers likely after midnight. Lows in the mid-60s. Chance of rain 60%. Saturday and Saturday night, mostly cloudy with a chance of showers. Highs around 80. Lows in the mid-60s. Chance of rain 50%. Sunday, partly sunny. A chance of showers in the afternoon. Highs around 80. Chance of rain 40%. Again, the forecast for Peoria and surrounding areas of central Illinois for the rest of tonight, partly cloudy until midnight, then becoming mostly cloudy. A slight chance of showers and thunderstorms. Lows in the mid-70s. South winds 10 to 15 miles an hour with gusts up to 25 miles an hour. Chance of rain 20%. At 6 p.m. in Peoria, skies were sunny. The temperature was 87 degrees, the dew point was 76, and the relative humidity was 69%. The heat index was 97. The wind was south at 15 miles an hour. The pressure was 29.87 inches and steady. Around central and western Illinois, temperatures were in the mid to upper 80s. It was sunny at Galesburg, Lakin, and Macomb. It was mostly sunny at Moline, Quincy, Springfield, and Pontiac. It was partly sunny at Bloomington and Lincoln. And once again at 6 p.m.

p.m. in Peoria, under sunny skies, the temperature was 87, and the heat index was 97. Looking elsewhere around the Midwest at 6 p.m., Chicago was partly sunny, and 76. Indianapolis was mostly sunny, and 85. St. Louis was mostly sunny, and 92. Kansas City was mostly sunny, and 91. Des Moines was partly sunny, and 88. Milwaukee was partly sunny, and 71. Here is a statement on the heat wave for the following counties in Illinois, Fulton and Mason. Heat advisory remains in effect until 7 p.m. this evening. Heat advisory remains in effect from noon to 7 p.m. Monday. What? Heat index values between 100 and 105. Where? Mason, Menard, Sangamon, Cass, Fulton, Morgan, Schuyler, and Scott counties. When? For the first heat advisory, until 7 p.m. this evening. For the second heat advisory, from noon to 7 p.m. Monday. The following impacts are expected. Hot temperatures and high humidity may cause heat illnesses. Here is a statement on the heat wave for the following county, Knox, Illinois. Heat advisory remains in effect until 7 p.m. this evening. What? Heat index values up to 105 expected. Where? Knox County. When? Until 7 p.m. this evening. The following impacts are expected. Hot temperatures and high humidity may cause heat illnesses. The following is a summary of watches, warnings, and advisories in effect. For the WXJ71 listening area, a heat advisory remains in effect until 7 p.m. for the following counties, Fulton and Mason. A heat advisory remains in effect from noon Monday until 7 p.m. Monday for the following counties, Fulton and Mason. A heat advisory remains in effect until 7 p.m. for the following county, Knox, Illinois. The time is currently 6:44 p.m. Central Daylight Time. 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Now for the official National Weather Service forecast for Peoria and surrounding areas of central Illinois. Rest of tonight, partly cloudy until midnight, then becoming mostly cloudy. A slight chance of showers and thunderstorms. Lows in the mid-70s. South winds 10 to 15 miles an hour with gusts up to 25 miles an hour. Chance of rain 20%. Monday, mostly sunny. A slight chance of showers and thunderstorms in the afternoon. Humid with highs in the upper 80s. Southwest winds around 5 miles an hour. Chance of rain 20%. Heat index values up to 104 in the afternoon. Monday night, partly cloudy. A slight chance of showers and thunderstorms after midnight. Humid with lows in the lower 70s. South winds around 5 miles an hour. Chance of rain 20%. Tuesday, mostly sunny. A chance of showers and thunderstorms in the morning. Humid with highs in the upper 80s. Southwest winds 5 to 10 miles an hour. Chance of rain 50%. Heat index values up to 104 in the afternoon. Tuesday night, partly cloudy with a chance of thunderstorms. A chance of showers until midnight, then showers likely after midnight. Humid with lows in the lower 70s. Southwest winds around 5 miles an hour. Chance of rain 60%. Wednesday, partly sunny with a chance of showers and thunderstorms. Highs in the upper 80s. Chance of rain 50%. Wednesday night, partly cloudy with a chance of showers. Lows in the upper 60s. Chance of rain 50%. Thursday, partly sunny in the morning, then becoming mostly cloudy. A chance of showers. Highs around 80. Chance of rain 50%. Thursday night, a chance of thunderstorms until midnight. Showers likely. Lows in the mid-60s. Chance of rain 70%. Friday, a chance of showers in the morning. Mostly cloudy. Highs in the upper 70s. Chance of rain 50%. Friday night, mostly cloudy. A chance of showers until midnight, then showers likely after midnight. Lows in the mid-60s. Chance of rain 60%. Saturday and Saturday night, mostly cloudy with a chance of showers. Highs around 80. Lows in the mid-60s. Chance of rain 50%. Sunday, partly

Tip humidity was 69%. The heat index was 97. The wind was south at 15 miles an hour. The pressure was 29.87 inches and steady. Around central and western Illinois, temperatures were in the mid to upper 80s. It was sunny at Galesburg, Lakin, and Macomb. It was mostly sunny at Moline, Quincy, Springfield, and Pontiac. It was partly sunny at Bloomington and Lincoln. And once again at 6 p.m. in Peoria, under sunny skies, the temperature was 87, and the heat index was 97. Looking elsewhere around the Midwest at 6 p.m., Chicago was partly sunny, and 76. Indianapolis was mostly sunny, and 85. St. Louis was mostly sunny, and 92. Kansas City was mostly sunny, and 91. Des Moines was partly sunny, and 88. Milwaukee was partly sunny, and 71. Here is a statement on the heat wave for the following counties in Illinois, Fulton and Mason. Heat advisory remains in effect until 7 p.m. this evening. Heat advisory remains in effect from noon to 7 p.m. Monday. What? Heat index values between 100 and 105. Ware, Mason, Menard, Sangamon, Cass, Fulton, Morgan, Schuyler, and Scott counties. When, for the first heat advisory, until 7 p.m. this evening. For the second heat advisory, from noon to 7 p.m. Monday. The following impacts are expected. Hot temperatures and high humidity may cause heat illnesses. Here is a statement on the heat wave for the following county, Knox, Illinois. Heat advisory remains in effect until 7 p.m. this evening. What? Heat index values up to 105 expected. Where? Knox County. When? Until 7 p.m. this evening. The following impacts are expected. Hot temperatures and high humidity may cause heat illnesses. The following is a summary of watches, warnings, and advisories in effect. For the WXJ71 listening area, a heat advisory remains in effect until 7 p.m. for the following counties, Fulton and Mason. A heat advisory remains in effect from noon Monday until 7 p.m. Monday for the following counties, Fulton and Mason. A heat advisory remains in effect until 7 p.m. for the following county, Knox, Illinois. The time is currently 6:51 p.m. Central Daylight Time. 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Now for the official National Weather Service forecast for Peoria and surrounding areas of central Illinois. Rest of tonight, partly cloudy until midnight, then becoming mostly cloudy. A slight chance of showers and thunderstorms. Lows in the mid-70s. South winds 10 to 15 miles an hour with gusts up to 25 miles an hour. Chance of rain 20%. Monday, mostly sunny. A slight chance of showers and thunderstorms in the afternoon. Humid with highs in the upper 80s. Southwest winds around 5 miles an hour. Chance of rain 20%. Heat index values up to 104 in the afternoon. Monday night, partly cloudy. A slight chance of showers and thunderstorms after midnight. Humid with lows in the lower 70s. South winds around 5 miles an hour. Chance of rain 20%. Tuesday, mostly sunny. A chance of showers and thunderstorms in the morning. Humid with highs in the upper 80s. Southwest winds 5 to 10 miles an hour. Chance of rain 50%. Heat index values up to 104 in the afternoon. Tuesday night, partly cloudy with a chance of thunderstorms. A chance of showers until midnight, then showers likely after midnight. Humid with lows in the lower 70s. Southwest winds around 5 miles an hour. Chance of rain 60%. Wednesday, partly sunny with a chance of showers and thunderstorms. Highs in the upper 80s. Chance of rain 50%. Wednesday night, partly cloudy with a chance of showers. Lows in the upper 60s. Chance of rain 50%. Thursday, partly sunny in the morning, then becoming mostly cloudy. A chance of showers. Highs around 80. Chance of rain 50%. Thursday night, a chance of thunderstorms until midnight. Showers likely. Lows in the mid-60s. Chance of rain 70%. Friday, a chance of showers in the morning,

mostly cloudy. Highs in the upper 70s. Chance of rain 50%. Friday night, mostly cloudy. A chance of showers until midnight, then showers likely after midnight. Lows in the mid-60s. Chance of rain 60%. Saturday and Saturday night, mostly cloudy with a chance of showers. Highs around 80. Lows in the mid-60s. Chance of rain 50%. Sunday, partly sunny. A chance of showers in the afternoon. Highs around 80. Chance of rain 40%. Again, the forecast for Peoria and surrounding areas of central Illinois for the rest of tonight, partly cloudy until midnight, then becoming mostly cloudy. A slight chance of showers and thunderstorms. Lows in the mid-70s. South winds 10 to 15 miles an hour with gusts up to 25 miles an hour. Chance of rain 20%. At 6 p.m. in Peoria, skies were sunny. The temperature was 87 degrees, the dew point was 76, and the relative humidity was 69%. The heat index was 97. The wind was south at 15 miles an hour. The pressure was 29.87 inches and steady. Around central and western Illinois, temperatures were in the mid to upper 80s. It was sunny at Galesburg, Lakin, and Macomb. It was mostly sunny at Moline, Quincy, Springfield, and Pontiac. It was partly sunny at Bloomington and Lincoln. And once again at 6 p.m. in Peoria, under sunny skies, the temperature was 87, and the heat index was 97. Looking elsewhere around the Midwest at 6 p.m., Chicago was partly sunny, and 76. Indianapolis was mostly sunny, and 85. St. Louis was mostly sunny, and 92. Kansas City was mostly sunny, and 91. Des Moines was partly sunny, and 88. Milwaukee was partly sunny, and 71. Here is a statement on the heat wave for the following counties in Illinois, Fulton and Mason. Heat advisory remains in effect from noon to 7 p.m. Monday. Heat advisory will expire at 7 p.m. this evening. What? Heat index values up to 105 expected. Where? Mason, Menard, Sangamon, Cass, Fulton, Morgan, Schuyler, and Scott counties. When? From noon to 7 p.m. Monday. The following impacts are expected. Hot temperatures and high humidity may cause heat illnesses. Here is a statement on the heat wave for the following county, Knox, Illinois. Heat advisory will expire at 7 p.m. this evening. The threat has ended. Here is a statement on the heat wave for the following counties in Illinois, Fulton and Mason. Heat advisory remains in effect from noon to 7 p.m. Monday. What? Heat index values up to 105 expected. Where? Portions of central, east central, southeast, and west central Illinois. When? From noon to 7 p.m. Monday. The following impacts are expected. Hot temperatures and high humidity may cause heat illnesses. The following is a summary of watches, warnings, and advisories in effect. For the WXJ71 listening area, a heat advisory remains in effect from noon Monday until 7 p.m. Monday for the following counties, Fulton and Mason. The time is currently 6:57 p.m. Central Daylight Time. 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Now for the official National Weather Service forecast for Peoria and surrounding areas of central Illinois. Rest of tonight, partly cloudy until midnight, then becoming mostly cloudy. A slight chance of showers and thunderstorms. Lows in the mid-70s. South winds 10 to 15 miles an hour with gusts up to 25 miles an hour. Chance of rain 20%. Monday, mostly sunny. A slight chance of showers and thunderstorms in the afternoon. Humid with highs in the upper 80s. Southwest winds around 5 miles an hour. Chance of rain 20%. Heat index values up to 104 in the afternoon. Monday night, partly cloudy. A slight chance of showers and thunderstorms after midnight. Humid with lows in the lower 70s. South winds around 5 miles an hour. Chance of rain 20%. Tuesday, mostly sunny. A chance of showers and thunderstorms in the morning. Humid with highs in the upper 80s.
Southwest winds 5 to 10 miles an hour. Chance of rain 50%. Heat index values up to 104 in the afternoon. Tuesday night, partly cloudy with a chance of thunderstorms. A chance of showers until midnight, then showers likely after midnight. Humid with lows in the lower 70s. Southwest winds around 5 miles an hour. Chance of rain 60%. Wednesday, partly sunny with a chance of showers and thunderstorms. Highs in the upper 80s. Chance of rain 50%. Wednesday night, partly cloudy with a chance of showers. Lows in the upper 60s. Chance of rain 50%. Thursday, partly sunny in the morning, then becoming mostly cloudy. A chance of showers. Highs around 80. Chance of rain 50%. Thursday night, a chance of thunderstorms until midnight. Showers likely. Lows in the mid-60s. Chance of rain 70%. Friday, a chance of showers in the morning. Mostly cloudy. Highs in the upper 70s. Chance of rain 50%. Friday night, mostly cloudy. A chance of showers until midnight, then showers likely after midnight. Lows in the mid-60s. Chance of rain 60%. Saturday and Saturday night, mostly cloudy with a chance of showers. Highs around 80. Lows in the mid-60s. Chance of rain 50%. Sunday, partly sunny. A chance of showers in the afternoon. Highs around 80. Chance of rain 40%. Again, the forecast for Peoria and surrounding areas of central Illinois for the rest of tonight, partly cloudy until midnight, then becoming mostly cloudy. A slight chance of showers and thunderstorms. Lows in the mid-70s. South winds 10 to 15 miles an hour with gusts up to 25 miles an hour. Chance of rain 20%. The Peoria, Illinois climate summary for this evening, as of 4 p.m., August 9, 2026. Today's high temperature was 88 degrees. The normal high is 85. The record high is 104 degrees, which was set in 1934. Today's low temperature was 68 degrees. The normal low is 65. The record low is 47 degrees, which was set in 1922. No precipitation fell today, which leaves the monthly total at 0.50 inches. The total precipitation for the year still stands at 24.71 inches. Sunset tonight is at 8.04 p.m. Sunrise tomorrow is at 6.04 a.m. Now for the official National Weather Service forecast for Peoria and surrounding areas of central Illinois. Rest of tonight, partly cloudy until midnight, then becoming mostly cloudy. A slight chance of showers and thunderstorms. Lows in the mid-70s. South winds 10 to 15 miles an hour with gusts up to 25 miles an hour. Chance of rain 20%. Monday, mostly sunny. A slight chance of showers and thunderstorms in the afternoon. Humid with highs in the upper 80s. Southwest winds around 5 miles an hour. Chance of rain 20%. Heat index values up to 104 in the afternoon. Monday night, partly cloudy. A slight chance of showers and thunderstorms after midnight. Humid with lows in the lower 70s. South winds around 5 miles an hour. Chance of rain 20%. Tuesday, mostly sunny. A chance of showers and thunderstorms in the morning. Humid with highs in the upper 80s. Southwest winds 5 to 10 miles an hour. Chance of rain 50%. Heat index values up to 104 in the afternoon. Tuesday night, partly cloudy with a chance of thunderstorms. A chance of showers until midnight, then showers likely after midnight. Humid with lows in the lower 70s. Southwest winds around 5 miles an hour. Chance of rain 60%. Wednesday, partly sunny with a chance of showers and thunderstorms. Highs in the upper 80s. Chance of rain 50%. Wednesday night, partly cloudy with a chance of showers. Lows in the upper 60s. Chance of rain 50%. Thursday, partly sunny in the morning, then becoming mostly cloudy. A chance of showers. Highs around 80. Chance of rain 50%. Thursday night, a chance of thunderstorms until midnight. Showers likely. Lows in the mid-60s.
Chance of rain 7.